10 knots becoming northwest. Waves 2 feet or less. Thursday night, northwest winds 5 to 10 knots. Waves 2 feet or less. Friday, northwest winds 5 to 10 knots becoming southwest. Waves 2 feet or less. Saturday, south winds 10 to 15 knots becoming west. A chance of showers. Waves 1 to 3 feet building to 2 to 4 feet, then subsiding to 1 to 3 feet. Sunday, west winds 5 to 15 knots becoming southeast. Waves 1 to 3 feet subsiding to 1 foot or less. Around the region at 7 p.m. at Toronto, rain was falling, with a temperature of 46. It was partly sunny, with a temperature of 55 at Syracuse, 62 at Elmira, 57 at Binghamton, and 51 at Watertown. It was cloudy, with a temperature of 57 at Erie, 54 at Buffalo, and 55 at Niagara Falls. At Oswego, winds were northeast at 5 knots, with a temperature of 51 degrees. This is the NOAA Weather Radio KHA-53 in Rochester. Your source for official weather information across the Western Finger Lakes and the Genesee Valley. KHA-53 operates on a frequency of 162.40 MHz. The 8 p.m. weather at Rochester, it was cloudy. The temperature was 50 degrees Fahrenheit or 10 degrees Celsius, the dew point 28 and the relative humidity 42%. The wind was east at 6 miles an hour. The pressure was 30.06 inches and falling. Repeating at Rochester, it was cloudy, temperature 50 degrees. Around the region at 7 p.m. at Toronto, rain was falling, with a temperature of 46. It was partly sunny, with a temperature of 55 at Syracuse, 62 at Elmira, 57 at Binghamton, and 51 at Watertown. It was cloudy, with a temperature of 57 at Erie, 54 at Buffalo, and 55 at Niagara Falls. At Oswego, winds were northeast at 5 knots, with a temperature of 51 degrees. The forecast for the Genesee Valley and Northern Finger Lakes, including Rochester, Geneseo, Canandaigua, Newark, and Fairhaven. Tonight, a chance of showers late this evening. Showers after midnight. Lows in the mid-40s. Northeast winds 5 to 10 miles an hour, becoming southeast. Chance of rain near 100%. Wednesday, showers in the morning, then showers with a chance of thunderstorms in the afternoon. Highs ranging from around 60 on the hilltops to the mid-60s across the lower elevations. South winds 10 to 15 miles an hour with gusts up to 30 miles an hour, becoming southwest. Chance of rain near 100%. Wednesday night, mostly cloudy. Showers likely with a chance of thunderstorms in the evening. Lows in the lower 40s. West winds 5 to 10 miles an hour, becoming light. Chance of rain 70%. Thursday, mostly cloudy. A chance of showers in the afternoon. Cooler with highs ranging from the upper 40s on the hilltops to the lower 50s across the lower elevations. West winds 10 miles an hour or less, becoming northwest. Chance of rain 50%. Thursday night, mostly cloudy. A chance of showers in the evening. Lows in the lower 40s. Northwest winds 10 miles an hour or less. Chance of rain 50%. The forecast for the Southern Finger Lakes, including Pinyan, Seneca Falls, and Auburn. Tonight, mostly cloudy. A chance of showers through the early overnight. Showers late. Lows in the mid-40s. Light winds, becoming south 5 to 10 miles an hour. Chance of rain 80%. Wednesday, showers in the morning, then showers with a chance of thunderstorms in the afternoon. Highs in the mid-60s. South winds 10 to 15 miles an hour with gusts up to 30 miles an hour, becoming southwest. Chance of rain near 100%. Wednesday night, showers with a chance of thunderstorms in the evening, then showers likely overnight. Lows in the mid-40s. Southwest winds 5 to 10 miles an hour, becoming light. Chance of rain 90%. Thursday, mostly cloudy in the morning, then partly sunny with a chance of showers in the afternoon. Cooler with highs in the lower 50s. Light winds, becoming northwest 5 to 10 miles an hour. Chance of rain 40%. Thursday night, mostly cloudy with a 40% chance of showers. Lows in the lower 40s. Northwest winds 5 to 10 miles an hour,

And now the extended forecast. Friday, mostly cloudy. Highs in the mid-60s. Saturday, partly cloudy. A 40% chance of showers and thunderstorms. Highs in the upper 70s. Lows in the upper 40s. Sunday, partly cloudy. Highs in the lower 70s. Lows in the lower 50s. Monday, mostly cloudy. A 40% chance of showers and thunderstorms. Highs in the lower 80s. Lows in the lower 50s. Tuesday, mostly cloudy. A chance of showers. Highs around 80. Lows in the lower 60s. Chance of rain 50%. This is the NOAA Weather Radio KHA 53 in Rochester. 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KHA 53 operates on a frequency of 162.40 MHz. The 8 p.m. weather at Rochester, it was cloudy. The temperature was 50 degrees Fahrenheit or 10 degrees Celsius, the dew point 28 and the relative humidity 42%. The wind was east at 6 miles an hour. The pressure was 30.06 inches and falling. Repeating at Rochester, it was cloudy, temperature 50 degrees. Around the region at 8 p.m. it was mostly cloudy, with a temperature of 58 at Elmira, 55 at Binghamton, and 49 at Watertown. It was cloudy, with a temperature of 56 at Erie, 53 at Buffalo, 53 at Niagara Falls, and 53 at Syracuse. The Oswego winds were from the east at 4 knots. The forecast for the Genesee Valley and Northern Finger Lakes, including Rochester, Geneseo, Canandaigua, Newark, and Fairhaven. Tonight, a chance of showers late this evening. Showers after midnight. Lows in the mid-40s. Northeast winds 5 to 10 miles an hour, becoming southeast. Chance of rain near 100%. Wednesday, showers in the morning, then showers with a chance of thunderstorms in the afternoon. Highs ranging from around 60 on the hilltops to the mid-60s across the lower elevations. South winds 10 to 15 miles an hour with gusts up to 30 miles an hour, becoming southwest. Chance of rain near 100%. Wednesday night, mostly cloudy. Showers likely with a chance of thunderstorms in the evening. Lows in the lower 40s. West winds 5 to 10 miles an hour, becoming light. Chance of rain 70%. Thursday, mostly cloudy. A chance of showers in the afternoon. Cooler with highs ranging from the upper 40s on the hilltops to the lower 50s across the lower elevations. West winds 10 miles an hour or less, becoming northwest. Chance of rain 50%. Thursday night, mostly cloudy. A chance of showers in the evening. Lows in the lower 40s. Northwest winds 10 miles an hour or less. Chance of rain 50%. The forecast for the Southern Finger Lakes, including Pinyan, Seneca Falls, and Auburn. Tonight, mostly cloudy. A chance of showers through the early overnight. Showers late. Lows in the mid-40s. Light winds, becoming south 5 to 10 miles an hour. Chance of rain 80%. Wednesday, showers in the morning, then showers with a chance of thunderstorms in the afternoon. Highs in the mid-60s. South winds 10 to 15 miles an hour with gusts up to 30 miles an hour, becoming southwest. Chance of rain near 100%. Wednesday night, showers with a chance of thunderstorms in the evening, then showers likely overnight. Lows in the mid-40s. Southwest winds 5 to 10 miles an hour, becoming light. Chance of rain 90%. Thursday, mostly cloudy in the morning, then partly sunny with a chance of showers in the afternoon. Cooler with highs in the lower 50s. Light winds, becoming northwest 5 to 10 miles an hour. Chance of rain 40%. Thursday night, mostly cloudy with a 40% chance of showers. Lows in the lower 40s. Northwest winds 5 to 10 miles an hour. And now the extended forecast. Friday, mostly cloudy. Highs in the mid-60s. Saturday, partly cloudy. A 40% chance of showers and thunderstorms. Highs in the upper 70s. Lows in the upper 40s. Sunday, partly cloudy. Highs in the lower 70s. Lows in the lower 50s. Monday, mostly cloudy.

a 40% chance of showers and thunderstorms. Highs in the lower 80s. Lows in the lower 50s. Tuesday, mostly cloudy. A chance of showers. Highs around 80. Lows in the lower 60s. Chance of rain 50%. This is the NOAA Weather Radio KHA 53 in Rochester. Your source for official weather information across the Western Finger Lakes and the Genesee Valley. KHA 53 operates on a frequency of 162.40 MHz. The 8 p.m. weather at Rochester, it was cloudy. The temperature was 50 degrees Fahrenheit or 10 degrees Celsius, the dew point 28 and the relative humidity 42%. The wind was east at 6 miles an hour. The pressure was 30.06 inches and falling. Repeating at Rochester, it was cloudy, temperature 50 degrees. Around the region at 8 p.m. at Toronto, rain was falling, with a temperature of 43. It was mostly cloudy, with a temperature of 58 at Elmira, 55 at Binghamton, and 49 at Watertown. It was cloudy, with a temperature of 56 at Erie, 53 at Buffalo, 53 at Niagara Falls, and 53 at Syracuse. The Oswego winds were from the east at 4 knots. The forecast for the Genesee Valley and Northern Finger Lakes, including Rochester, Geneseo, Canandaigua, Newark, and Fairhaven. Tonight, a chance of showers late this evening. Showers after midnight. Lows in the mid-40s. Northeast winds 5 to 10 miles an hour, becoming southeast. Chance of rain near 100%. Wednesday, showers in the morning, then showers with a chance of thunderstorms in the afternoon. Highs ranging from around 60 on the hilltops to the mid-60s across the lower elevations. South winds 10 to 15 miles an hour with gusts up to 30 miles an hour, becoming southwest. Chance of rain near 100%. Wednesday night, mostly cloudy. Showers likely with a chance of thunderstorms in the evening. Lows in the lower 40s. West winds 5 to 10 miles an hour, becoming light. Chance of rain 70%. Thursday, mostly cloudy. A chance of showers in the afternoon. Cooler with highs ranging from the upper 40s on the hilltops to the lower 50s across the lower elevations. West winds 10 miles an hour or less, becoming northwest. Chance of rain 50%. Thursday night, mostly cloudy. A chance of showers in the evening. Lows in the lower 40s. Northwest winds 10 miles an hour or less. Chance of rain 50%. The forecast for the Southern Finger Lakes, including Penyan, Seneca Falls, and Auburn. Tonight, mostly cloudy. A chance of showers through the early overnight. Showers late. Lows in the mid-40s. Light winds, becoming south 5 to 10 miles an hour. Chance of rain 80%. Wednesday, showers in the morning, then showers with a chance of thunderstorms in the afternoon. Highs in the mid-60s. South winds 10 to 15 miles an hour with gusts up to 30 miles an hour, becoming southwest. Chance of rain near 100%. Wednesday night, showers with a chance of thunderstorms in the evening, then showers likely overnight. Lows in the mid-40s. Southwest winds 5 to 10 miles an hour, becoming light. Chance of rain 90%. Thursday, mostly cloudy in the morning, then partly sunny with a chance of showers in the afternoon. Cooler with highs in the lower 50s. Light winds, becoming northwest 5 to 10 miles an hour. Chance of rain 40%. Thursday night, mostly cloudy with a 40% chance of showers. Lows in the lower 40s. Northwest winds 5 to 10 miles an hour. And now the extended forecast. Friday, mostly cloudy. Highs in the mid-60s. Saturday, partly cloudy. A 40% chance of showers and thunderstorms. Highs in the upper 70s. Lows in the upper 40s. Sunday, partly cloudy. Highs in the lower 70s. Lows in the lower 50s. Monday, mostly cloudy. A 40% chance of showers and thunderstorms. Highs in the lower 80s. Lows in the lower 50s. Tuesday, mostly cloudy. A chance of showers. Highs around 80. Lows in the lower 60s. Chance of rain 50%. This is the NOAA Weather.

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The 8 p.m. weather at Rochester, it was cloudy. The temperature was 50 degrees Fahrenheit or 10 degrees Celsius, the dew point 28 and the relative humidity 42%. The wind was east at 6 miles an hour. The pressure was 30.06 inches and falling. Repeating at Rochester, it was cloudy, temperature 50 degrees. Around the region at 8 p.m. at Toronto, rain was falling, with a temperature of 43. It was mostly cloudy, with a temperature of 58 at Elmira, 55 at Binghamton, and 49 at Watertown. It was cloudy, with a temperature of 56 at Erie, 53 at Buffalo, 53 at Niagara Falls, and 53 at Syracuse. The Oswego winds were from the east at 4 knots. The forecast for the Genesee Valley and Northern Finger Lakes, including Rochester, Geneseo, Canandaigua, Newark, and Fairhaven. Tonight, a chance of showers late this evening. Showers after midnight. Lows in the mid-40s. Northeast winds 5 to 10 miles an hour, becoming southeast. Chance of rain near 100%. Wednesday, showers in the morning, then showers with a chance of thunderstorms in the afternoon. Highs ranging from around 60 on the hilltops to the mid-60s across the lower elevations. South winds 10 to 15 miles an hour with gusts up to 30 miles an hour, becoming southwest. Chance of rain near 100%. Wednesday night, mostly cloudy. Showers likely with a chance of thunderstorms in the evening. Lows in the lower 40s. West winds 5 to 10 miles an hour, becoming light. Chance of rain 70%. Thursday, mostly cloudy. A chance of showers in the afternoon. Cooler with highs ranging from the upper 40s on the hilltops to the lower 50s across the lower elevations. West winds 10 miles an hour or less, becoming northwest. Chance of rain 50%. Thursday night, mostly cloudy. A chance of showers in the evening. Lows in the lower 40s. Northwest winds 10 miles an hour or less. Chance of rain 50%. The forecast for the Southern Finger Lakes, including Pinyan, Seneca Falls, and Auburn. Tonight, mostly cloudy. A chance of showers through the early overnight. Showers late. Lows in the mid-40s. Light winds, becoming south 5 to 10 miles an hour. Chance of rain 80%. Wednesday, showers in the morning, then showers with a chance of thunderstorms in the afternoon. Highs in the mid-60s. South winds 10 to 15 miles an hour with gusts up to 30 miles an hour, becoming southwest. Chance of rain near 100%. Wednesday night, showers with a chance of thunderstorms in the evening, then showers likely overnight. Lows in the mid-40s. Southwest winds 5 to 10 miles an hour, becoming light. Chance of rain 90%. Thursday, mostly cloudy in the morning, then partly sunny with a chance of showers in the afternoon. Cooler with highs in the lower 50s. Light winds, becoming northwest 5 to 10 miles an hour. Chance of rain 40%. Thursday night, mostly cloudy with a 40% chance of showers. Lows in the lower 40s. Northwest winds 5 to 10 miles an hour. And now the extended forecast. Friday, mostly cloudy. Highs in the mid-60s. Saturday, partly cloudy. A 40% chance of showers and thunderstorms. Highs in the upper 70s. Lows in the upper 40s. Sunday, partly cloudy. Highs in the lower 70s. Lows in the lower 50s. Monday, mostly cloudy. A 40% chance of showers and thunderstorms. Highs in the lower 80s. Lows in the lower 50s. Tuesday, mostly cloudy. A chance of showers. Highs around 80. Lows in the lower 60s. Chance of rain 50%. This is the NOAA Weather Radio KHA 53 in Rochester. 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KHA 53 operates on a frequency of 162.40 MHz. The 8 p.m. weather at Rochester, it was cloudy. The temperature was 50 degrees Fahrenheit or 10 degrees.

degrees Celsius, the dew point 28 and the relative humidity 42%. The wind was east at 6 miles an hour. The pressure was 30.06 inches and falling. Repeating at Rochester, it was cloudy, temperature 50 degrees. Around the region at 8 p.m. at Toronto, rain was falling, with a temperature of 43. It was mostly cloudy, with a temperature of 58 at Elmira, 55 at Binghamton, and 49 at Watertown. It was cloudy, with a temperature of 56 at Erie, 53 at Buffalo, 53 at Niagara Falls, and 53 at Syracuse. The Oswego winds were from the east at 4 knots. The forecast for the Genesee Valley and Northern Finger Lakes, including Rochester, Geneseo, Canandaigua, Newark, and Fairhaven. Tonight, a chance of showers late this evening. Showers after midnight. Lows in the mid-40s. Northeast winds 5 to 10 miles an hour, becoming southeast. Chance of rain near 100%. Wednesday, showers in the morning, then showers with a chance of thunderstorms in the afternoon. Highs ranging from around 60 on the hilltops to the mid-60s across the lower elevations. South winds 10 to 15 miles an hour with gusts up to 30 miles an hour, becoming southwest. Chance of rain near 100%. Wednesday night, mostly cloudy. Showers likely with a chance of thunderstorms in the evening. Lows in the lower 40s. West winds 5 to 10 miles an hour, becoming light. Chance of rain 70%. Thursday, mostly cloudy. A chance of showers in the afternoon. Cooler with highs ranging from the upper 40s on the hilltops to the lower 50s across the lower elevations. West winds 10 miles an hour or less, becoming northwest. Chance of rain 50%. Thursday night, mostly cloudy. A chance of showers in the evening. Lows in the lower 40s. Northwest winds 10 miles an hour or less. Chance of rain 50%. The forecast for the Southern Finger Lakes, including Pinyan, Seneca Falls, and Auburn. Tonight, mostly cloudy. A chance of showers through the early overnight. Showers late. Lows in the mid-40s. Light winds, becoming south 5 to 10 miles an hour. Chance of rain 80%. Wednesday, showers in the morning, then showers with a chance of thunderstorms in the afternoon. Highs in the mid-60s. South winds 10 to 15 miles an hour with gusts up to 30 miles an hour, becoming southwest. Chance of rain near 100%. Wednesday night, showers with a chance of thunderstorms in the evening, then showers likely overnight. Lows in the mid-40s. Southwest winds 5 to 10 miles an hour, becoming light. Chance of rain 90%. Thursday, mostly cloudy in the morning, then partly sunny with a chance of showers in the afternoon. Cooler with highs in the lower 50s. Light winds, becoming northwest 5 to 10 miles an hour. Chance of rain 40%. Thursday night, mostly cloudy with a 40% chance of showers. Lows in the lower 40s. Northwest winds 5 to 10 miles an hour. And now the extended forecast. Friday, mostly cloudy. Highs in the mid-60s. Saturday, partly cloudy. A 40% chance of showers and thunderstorms. Highs in the upper 70s. Lows in the upper 40s. Sunday, partly cloudy. Highs in the lower 70s. Lows in the lower 50s. Monday, mostly cloudy. A 40% chance of showers and thunderstorms. Highs in the lower 80s. Lows in the lower 50s. Tuesday, mostly cloudy. A chance of showers. Highs around 80. Lows in the lower 60s. Chance of rain 50%. This is the NOAA Weather Radio KHA 53 in Rochester. 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KHA 53 operates on a frequency of 162.40 MHz. The 8 p.m. weather at Rochester, it was cloudy. The temperature was 50 degrees Fahrenheit or 10 degrees Celsius, the dew point 28 and the relative humidity 42%. The wind was east at 6 miles an hour. The pressure was 30.06 inches and falling. Repeating at Rochester, it was cloudy, temperature 50 degrees. Around the region at 8 p.m. at Toronto, rain was falling, with a temperature of 43.

3. It was mostly cloudy, with a temperature of 58 at Elmira, 55 at Binghamton, and 49 at Watertown. It was cloudy, with a temperature of 56 at Erie, 53 at Buffalo, 53 at Niagara Falls, and 53 at Syracuse. The Oswego winds were from the east at 4 knots. The forecast for the Genesee Valley and Northern Finger Lakes, including Rochester, Geneseo, Canandaigua, Newark, and Fairhaven. Tonight, a chance of showers late this evening. Showers after midnight. Lows in the mid-40s. Northeast winds 5 to 10 miles an hour, becoming southeast. Chance of rain near 100%. Wednesday, showers in the morning, then showers with a chance of thunderstorms in the afternoon. Highs ranging from around 60 on the hilltops to the mid-60s across the lower elevations. South winds 10 to 15 miles an hour with gusts up to 30 miles an hour, becoming southwest. Chance of rain near 100%. Wednesday night, mostly cloudy. Showers likely with a chance of thunderstorms in the evening. Lows in the lower 40s. West winds 5 to 10 miles an hour, becoming light. Chance of rain 70%. Thursday, mostly cloudy. A chance of showers in the afternoon. Cooler with highs ranging from the upper 40s on the hilltops to the lower 50s across the lower elevations. West winds 10 miles an hour or less, becoming northwest. Chance of rain 50%. Thursday night, mostly cloudy. A chance of showers in the evening. Lows in the lower 40s. Northwest winds 10 miles an hour or less. Chance of rain 50%. The forecast for the Southern Finger Lakes, including Pinyan, Seneca Falls, and Auburn. Tonight, mostly cloudy. A chance of showers through the early overnight. Showers late. Lows in the mid-40s. Light winds, becoming south 5 to 10 miles an hour. Chance of rain 80%. Wednesday, showers in the morning, then showers with a chance of thunderstorms in the afternoon. Highs in the mid-60s. South winds 10 to 15 miles an hour with gusts up to 30 miles an hour, becoming southwest. Chance of rain near 100%. Wednesday night, showers with a chance of thunderstorms in the evening, then showers likely overnight. Lows in the mid-40s. Southwest winds 5 to 10 miles an hour, becoming light. Chance of rain 90%. Thursday, mostly cloudy in the morning, then partly sunny with a chance of showers in the afternoon. Cooler with highs in the lower 50s. Light winds, becoming northwest 5 to 10 miles an hour. Chance of rain 40%. Thursday night, mostly cloudy with a 40% chance of showers. Lows in the lower 40s. Northwest winds 5 to 10 miles an hour. And now the extended forecast. Friday, mostly cloudy. Highs in the mid-60s. Saturday, partly cloudy. A 40% chance of showers and thunderstorms. Highs in the upper 70s. Lows in the upper 40s. Sunday, partly cloudy. Highs in the lower 70s. Lows in the lower 50s. Monday, mostly cloudy. A 40% chance of showers and thunderstorms. Highs in the lower 80s. Lows in the lower 50s. Tuesday, mostly cloudy. A chance of showers. Highs around 80. Lows in the lower 60s. Chance of rain 50%. The Nearshore Marine Forecast, for the Niagara River to Hamlin Beach along Lake Ontario. Tonight, east winds 5 to 15 knots becoming southeast. A chance of showers early, then showers from late evening on. Waves 2 feet or less. Wednesday, south winds 15 to 20 knots becoming west. Showers in the morning, then a chance of showers in the afternoon. Waves 1 to 3 feet. Wednesday night, west winds 15 to 20 knots becoming southwest 10 to 15 knots. Mostly cloudy. Waves 2 to 4 feet subsiding to 1 to 3 feet. Thursday, west winds 5 to 15 knots becoming northwest. Mostly cloudy. Waves 1 to 2 feet. Thursday night, northwest winds 5 to 10 knots. Mostly cloudy. Waves around 1 foot. Friday, west winds 5 to 15 knots becoming southwest. Partly to mostly cloudy. Waves 2 feet or less.
Saturday, south

west winds 15 to 20 knots, becoming west 10 to 15 knots. Becoming mainly clear. Waves 1 to 3 feet, building to 2 to 4 feet, then subsiding to 1 to 3 feet. Sunday, west winds 10 knots or less, becoming east. Partly cloudy, then becoming mostly cloudy. Waves 2 feet or less. The Nearshore Marine Forecast, 4, Helen Beach to Sodus Bay. Tonight, east winds 10 knots or less, becoming southeast 10 to 15 knots. Showers from late evening on. Waves 2 feet or less. Wednesday, southeast winds 15 to 20 knots, becoming southwest 10 to 15 knots. Showers in the morning, then showers likely with a chance of thunderstorms in the afternoon. Waves 1 to 3 feet. Wednesday night, west winds 5 to 15 knots, becoming southwest. A chance of showers in the evening. Waves 1 to 3 feet. Thursday, southwest winds 5 to 10 knots, becoming west winds 5 to 15 knots, becoming southwest. A chance of showers in the evening. Waves 1 to 3 feet. Thursday, southwest winds 5 to 10 knots, becoming northwest. Mostly cloudy in the morning, then becoming partly sunny. Waves 1 foot or less. Thursday night, northwest winds 5 to 10 knots. Mostly cloudy. Waves 1 to 2 feet. Friday, northwest winds 5 to 10 knots, becoming southwest. Mostly cloudy. Waves 2 feet or less. Saturday, south winds 10 to 15 knots, becoming west. Partly cloudy, then becoming mainly clear. Waves 1 foot or less, building to 1 to 3 feet. Sunday, west winds 5 to 15 knots, becoming southeast 10 knots or less. Partly to mostly cloudy. Waves 2 feet or less. Winds and waves higher and near thunderstorms. The water temperature off Rochester is 49 degrees. The Nearshore Marine Forecast, 4, Sodus Bay to Mexico Bay. Tonight, east winds 10 knots or less, becoming southeast 10 to 15 knots. A chance of showers late this evening. Showers after midnight. Waves 2 feet or less. Wednesday, southeast winds 15 to 20 knots, becoming southwest 10 to 15 knots. Showers in the morning, then showers with a chance of thunderstorms in the afternoon. Waves 1 to 3 feet. Wednesday night, southwest winds 5 to 10 knots. Showers likely in the evening, then a chance of showers overnight. Waves 2 feet or less. Thursday, southwest winds 10 knots or less, becoming northwest. Partly sunny. Waves 1 to 2 feet. Thursday night, northwest winds 5 to 10 knots. Mostly cloudy. Waves 1 to 2 feet. Friday, northwest winds 10 knots or less, becoming south. Mostly cloudy. Waves 2 feet or less. Saturday, south winds 5 to 15 knots, becoming west. A chance of showers and thunderstorms. Waves 1 to 3 feet. Sunday, west winds 5 to 15 knots, becoming southeast 10 knots or less. Partly to mostly cloudy. Waves 1 to 3 feet, subsiding to 1 foot or less. Winds and waves higher and near thunderstorms. This is the NOAA Weather Radio KHA-53 in Rochester. 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KHA-53 operates on a frequency of 162.40 MHz. The 8 p.m. weather at Rochester, it was cloudy. The temperature was 50 degrees Fahrenheit or 10 degrees Celsius, the dew point 28 and the relative humidity 42%. The wind was east at 6 miles an hour. The pressure was 30.06 inches and falling. Repeating at Rochester, it was cloudy, temperature 50 degrees. Around the region at 8 p.m. at Toronto, rain was falling, with a temperature of 43. It was mostly cloudy, with a temperature of 58 at Elmira, 55 at Binghamton, and 49 at Watertown. It was cloudy, with a temperature of 56 at Erie, 53 at Buffalo, 53 at Niagara Falls, and 53 at Syracuse. The Oswego winds were from the east at 4 knots. The forecast for the Genesee Valley and Northern Finger Lakes, including Rochester, Geneseo, Canandaigua, Newark, and Fairhaven. Tonight, a chance of showers late this evening. Showers after midnight. Lows in the mid-40s.

Northeast winds 5 to 10 miles an hour, becoming southeast. Chance of rain near 100%. Wednesday, showers in the morning, then showers with a chance of thunderstorms in the afternoon. Highs ranging from around 60 on the hilltops to the mid-60s across the lower elevations. South winds 10 to 15 miles an hour with gusts up to 30 miles an hour, becoming southwest. Chance of rain near 100%. Wednesday night, mostly cloudy. Showers likely with a chance of thunderstorms in the evening. Lows in the lower 40s. West winds 5 to 10 miles an hour, becoming light. Chance of rain 70%. Thursday, mostly cloudy. A chance of showers in the afternoon. Cooler with highs ranging from the upper 40s on the hilltops to the lower 50s across the lower elevations. West winds 10 miles an hour or less, becoming northwest. Chance of rain 50%. Thursday night, mostly cloudy. A chance of showers in the evening. Lows in the lower 40s. Northwest winds 10 miles an hour or less. Chance of rain 50%. The forecast for the Southern Finger Lakes, including Pinyan, Seneca Falls, and Auburn. Tonight, mostly cloudy. A chance of showers through the early overnight. Showers late. Lows in the mid-40s. Light winds, becoming south 5 to 10 miles an hour. Chance of rain 80%. Wednesday, showers in the morning, then showers with a chance of thunderstorms in the afternoon. Highs in the mid-60s. South winds 10 to 15 miles an hour with gusts up to 30 miles an hour, becoming southwest. Chance of rain near 100%. Wednesday night, showers with a chance of thunderstorms in the evening, then showers likely overnight. Lows in the mid-40s. Southwest winds 5 to 10 miles an hour, becoming light. Chance of rain 90%. Thursday, mostly cloudy in the morning, then partly sunny with a chance of showers in the afternoon. Cooler with highs in the lower 50s. Light winds, becoming northwest 5 to 10 miles an hour. Chance of rain 40%. Thursday night, mostly cloudy with a 40% chance of showers. Lows in the lower 40s. Northwest winds 5 to 10 miles an hour. And now the extended forecast. Friday, mostly cloudy. Highs in the mid-60s. Saturday, partly cloudy. A 40% chance of showers and thunderstorms. Highs in the upper 70s. Lows in the upper 40s. Sunday, partly cloudy. Highs in the lower 70s. Lows in the lower 50s. Monday, mostly cloudy. A 40% chance of showers and thunderstorms. Highs in the lower 80s. Lows in the lower 50s. Tuesday, mostly cloudy. A chance of showers. Highs around 80. Lows in the lower 60s. Chance of rain 50%. This is the NOAA Weather Radio KHA 53 in Rochester. Your source for official weather information across the Western Finger Lakes and the Genesee Valley. KHA 53 operates on a frequency of 162.40 MHz. The 8 p.m. weather at Rochester, it was cloudy. The temperature was 50 degrees Fahrenheit or 10 degrees Celsius, the dew point 28 and the relative humidity 42%. The wind was east at 6 miles an hour. The pressure was 30.06 inches and falling. Repeating at Rochester, it was cloudy, temperature 50 degrees. Around the region at 8 p.m. at Toronto, rain was falling, with a temperature of 43. It was mostly cloudy, with a temperature of 58 at Elmira, 55 at Binghamton, and 49 at Watertown. It was cloudy, with a temperature of 56 at Erie, 53 at Buffalo, 53 at Niagara Falls, and 53 at Syracuse. The Oswego winds were from the east at 4 knots. The forecast for the Genesee Valley and Northern Finger Lakes, including Rochester, Geneseo, Canandaigua, Newark, and Fairhaven. Tonight, a chance of showers late this evening. Showers after midnight. Lows in the mid-40s. Northeast winds 5 to 10 miles an hour, becoming southeast. Chance of rain near 100%. Wednesday, showers in the morning, then showers with a chance of thunderstorms in the afternoon. Highs ranging from around 60 on the hilltops to the mid-60s across the lower elevations. South winds 10 to 15 miles an hour.

gusts up to 30 miles an hour, becoming southwest. Chance of rain near 100%. Wednesday night, mostly cloudy. Showers likely with a chance of thunderstorms in the evening. Lows in the lower 40s. West winds 5 to 10 miles an hour, becoming light. Chance of rain 70%. Thursday, mostly cloudy. A chance of showers in the afternoon. Cooler with highs ranging from the upper 40s on the hilltops to the lower 50s across the lower elevations. West winds 10 miles an hour or less, becoming northwest. Chance of rain 50%. Thursday night, mostly cloudy. A chance of showers in the evening. Lows in the lower 40s. Northwest winds 10 miles an hour or less. Chance of rain 50%. The forecast for the Southern Finger Lakes, including Pinyan, Seneca Falls, and Auburn. Tonight, mostly cloudy. A chance of showers through the early overnight. Showers late. Lows in the mid-40s. Light winds, becoming south 5 to 10 miles an hour. Chance of rain 80%. Wednesday, showers in the morning, then showers with a chance of thunderstorms in the afternoon. Highs in the mid-60s. South winds 10 to 15 miles an hour with gusts up to 30 miles an hour, becoming southwest. Chance of rain near 100%. Wednesday night, showers with a chance of thunderstorms in the evening, then showers likely overnight. Lows in the mid-40s. Southwest winds 5 to 10 miles an hour, becoming light. Chance of rain 90%. Thursday, mostly cloudy in the morning, then partly sunny with a chance of showers in the afternoon. Cooler with highs in the lower 50s. Light winds, becoming northwest 5 to 10 miles an hour. Chance of rain 40%. Thursday night, mostly cloudy with a 40% chance of showers. Lows in the lower 40s. Northwest winds 5 to 10 miles an hour. And now the extended forecast. Friday, mostly cloudy. Highs in the mid-60s. Saturday, partly cloudy. A 40% chance of showers and thunderstorms. Highs in the upper 70s. Lows in the upper 40s. Sunday, partly cloudy. Highs in the lower 70s. Lows in the lower 50s. Monday, mostly cloudy. A 40% chance of showers and thunderstorms. Highs in the lower 80s. Lows in the lower 50s. Tuesday, mostly cloudy. A chance of showers. Highs around 80. Lows in the lower 60s. Chance of rain 50%. This is the NOAA Weather Radio KHA 53 in Rochester. Your source for official weather information across the Western Finger Lakes and the Genesee Valley. KHA 53 operates on a frequency of 162.40 MHz. The 8 p.m. weather at Rochester, it was cloudy. The temperature was 50 degrees Fahrenheit or 10 degrees Celsius, the dew point 28 and the relative humidity 42%. The wind was east at 6 miles an hour. The pressure was 30.06 inches and falling. Repeating at Rochester, it was cloudy, temperature 50 degrees. Around the region at 8 p.m. at Toronto, rain was falling, with a temperature of 43. It was mostly cloudy, with a temperature of 58 at Elmira, 55 at Binghamton, and 49 at Watertown. It was cloudy, with a temperature of 56 at Erie, 53 at Buffalo, 53 at Niagara Falls, and 53 at Syracuse. The Oswego winds were from the east at 4 knots. The forecast for the Genesee Valley and Northern Finger Lakes, including Rochester, Geneseo, Canandaigua, Newark, and Fairhaven. Tonight, a chance of showers late this evening. Showers after midnight. Lows in the mid-40s. Northeast winds 5 to 10 miles an hour, becoming southeast. Chance of rain near 100%. Wednesday, showers in the morning, then showers with a chance of thunderstorms in the afternoon. Highs ranging from around 60 on the hilltops to the mid-60s across the lower elevations. South winds 10 to 15 miles an hour with gusts up to 30 miles an hour, becoming southwest. Chance of rain near 100%. Wednesday night, mostly cloudy. Showers likely with a chance of thunderstorms in the evening. Lows in the lower 40s. West winds 5 to 10 miles an hour, becoming light. Chance of rain 70%.

showers late. Lows in the mid-40s. Light winds, becoming south 5 to 10 miles an hour. Chance of rain 80%. Wednesday, showers in the morning, then showers with a chance of thunderstorms in the afternoon. Highs in the mid-60s. South winds 10 to 15 miles an hour with gusts up to 30 miles an hour, becoming southwest. Chance of rain near 100%. Wednesday night, showers with a chance of thunderstorms in the evening, then showers likely overnight. Lows in the mid-40s. Southwest winds 5 to 10 miles an hour, becoming light. Chance of rain 90%. Thursday, mostly cloudy in the morning, then partly sunny with a chance of showers in the afternoon. Cooler with highs in the lower 50s. Light winds, becoming northwest 5 to 10 miles an hour. Chance of rain 40%. Thursday night, mostly cloudy with a 40% chance of showers. Lows in the lower 40s. Northwest winds 5 to 10 miles an hour. And now the extended forecast. Friday, mostly cloudy. Highs in the mid-60s. Saturday, partly cloudy. A 40% chance of showers and thunderstorms. Highs in the upper 70s. Lows in the upper 40s. Sunday, partly cloudy. Highs in the lower 70s. Lows in the lower 50s. Monday, mostly cloudy. A 40% chance of showers and thunderstorms. Highs in the lower 80s. Lows in the lower 50s. Tuesday, mostly cloudy. A chance of showers. Highs around 80. Lows in the lower 60s. Chance of rain 50%. This is the NOAA Weather Radio KHA 53 in Rochester. 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KHA 53 operates on a frequency of 162.40 MHz. The 8 p.m. weather at Rochester, it was cloudy. The temperature was 50 degrees Fahrenheit or 10 degrees Celsius, the dew point 28 and the relative humidity 42%. The wind was east at 6 miles an hour. The pressure was 30.06 inches and falling. Repeating at Rochester, it was cloudy, temperature 50 degrees. Around the region at 8 p.m. at Toronto, rain was falling, with a temperature of 43. It was mostly cloudy, with a temperature of 58 at Elmira, 55 at Binghamton, and 49 at Watertown. It was cloudy, with a temperature of 56 at Erie, 53 at Buffalo, 53 at Niagara Falls, and 53 at Syracuse. The Oswego winds were from the east at 4 knots. The forecast for the Genesee Valley and Northern Finger Lakes, including Rochester, Geneseo, Canandaigua, Newark, and Fairhaven. Tonight, a chance of showers late this evening. Showers after midnight. Lows in the mid-40s. Northeast winds 5 to 10 miles an hour, becoming southeast. Chance of rain near 100%. Wednesday, showers in the morning, then showers with a chance of thunderstorms in the afternoon. Highs ranging from around 60 on the hilltops to the mid-60s across the lower elevations. South winds 10 to 15 miles an hour with gusts up to 30 miles an hour, becoming southwest. Chance of rain near 100%. Wednesday night, mostly cloudy. Showers likely with a chance of thunderstorms in the evening. Lows in the lower 40s. West winds 5 to 10 miles an hour, becoming light. Chance of rain 70%. Thursday, mostly cloudy. A chance of showers in the afternoon. Cooler with highs ranging from the upper 40s on the hilltops to the lower 50s across the lower elevations. West winds 10 miles an hour or less, becoming northwest. Chance of rain 50%. Thursday night, mostly cloudy. A chance of showers in the evening. Lows in the lower 40s. Northwest winds 10 miles an hour or less. Chance of rain 50%. The forecast for the Southern Finger Lakes, including Pinyan, Seneca Falls, and Auburn. Tonight, mostly cloudy. A chance of showers through the early overnight. Showers late. Lows in the mid-40s. Light winds, becoming south 5 to 10 miles an hour. Chance of rain 80%. Wednesday, showers in the morning, then showers with a chance of thunderstorms in the afternoon. Highs in the mid-60s. South winds 10 to 15 miles an hour with gusts up to 30 miles.

And now the extended forecast. Friday, mostly cloudy. Highs in the mid-60s. Saturday, partly cloudy. A 40% chance of showers and thunderstorms. Highs in the upper 70s. Lows in the upper 40s. Sunday, partly cloudy. Highs in the lower 70s. Lows in the lower 50s. Monday, mostly cloudy. A 40% chance of showers and thunderstorms. Highs in the lower 80s. Lows in the lower 50s. Tuesday, mostly cloudy. A chance of showers. Highs around 80. Lows in the lower 60s. Chance of rain 50%. Open lake forecast for the Niagara River to Hamlin Beach beyond 5 miles from shore. Tonight, east winds 5 to 10 knots becoming southeast and increasing to 15 to 20 knots. A chance of showers early, then showers from late evening on. Waves 1 to 3 feet. Wednesday, south winds 15 to 20 knots becoming southwest. Showers early, then a chance of showers. Waves 2 to 4 feet. Wednesday night, west winds 15 to 20 knots diminishing to 10 to 15 knots. Waves 2 to 4 feet. Thursday, west winds 5 to 15 knots becoming northwest. Waves 1 to 2 feet. Thursday night, northwest winds 5 to 10 knots. Waves around 1 foot. Friday, west winds 5 to 15 knots becoming southwest. Waves 2 feet or less. Saturday, southwest winds 15 to 20 knots becoming west 10 to 15 knots. Waves 1 to 3 feet building to 2 to 4 feet, then subsiding to 1 to 3 feet. Sunday, west winds 5 to 10 knots becoming east. Waves 2 feet or less. Open lake forecast, 4, Hamlin Beach to Mexico Bay beyond 5 miles from shore. Tonight, east winds 5 to 15 knots becoming southeast 15 to 20 knots. Showers from late evening on. Waves 1 to 3 feet. Wednesday, southeast winds 15 to 25 knots becoming southwest. Showers in the morning, then showers likely in the afternoon. Waves 3 to 5 feet subsiding to 2 to 4 feet. Wednesday night, southwest winds 5 to 15 knots. A chance of showers. Waves 1 to 3 feet. Thursday, southwest winds 5 to 10 knots becoming northwest. Waves 2 feet or less. Thursday night, northwest winds 5 to 10 knots. Waves 2 feet or less. Friday, northwest winds 5 to 10 knots becoming southwest. Waves 2 feet or less. Saturday, south winds 10 to 15 knots becoming west. A chance of showers. Waves 1 to 3 feet building to 2 to 4 feet, then subsiding to 1 to 3 feet. Sunday, west winds 5 to 15 knots becoming southeast. Waves 1 to 3 feet subsiding to 1 foot or less. This is the NOAA Weather Radio KHA 53 in Rochester. Your source for official weather information across the Western Finger Lakes and the Genesee Valley. KHA 53 operates on a frequency of 162.40 MHz. The 9 p.m. weather at Rochester, it was cloudy. The temperature was 50 degrees Fahrenheit or 10 degrees Celsius, the dew point 29 and the relative humidity 44%. The wind was southeast at 5 miles an hour. The pressure was 30.06 inches and steady. Repeating at Rochester, it was cloudy, temperature 50 degrees. Around the region at 9 p.m. rain was falling, with a temperature of 50 at Buffalo and 48 at Niagara Falls. It was mostly cloudy, with a temperature of 54 at Elmira, 52 at Binghamton, and 46 at Watertown. It was cloudy, with a temperature of 56 at Erie, and 52 at Syracuse. At Oswego, winds were east at 3 knots, with a temperature of 51 degrees. The forecast for the Genesee Valley and Northern Finger Lakes, including Rochester, Geneseo, Canandaigua, Newark, and Fairhaven. Tonight, a chance of showers late this evening. Showers after midnight. Lows in the mid-40s. Northeast winds 5 to 10 miles an hour, becoming southeast. Chance of rain near 100%. Wednesday, showers in the morning, then showers with a chance of thunderstorms in the afternoon. Highs ranging from around 60 on the hilltops to the mid-60s across the lower elevations. South winds 10 to 15 miles an hour with gusts.

gusts up to 30 miles an hour, becoming southwest. Chance of rain near 100%. Wednesday night, mostly cloudy. Showers likely with a chance of thunderstorms in the evening. Lows in the lower 40s. West winds 5 to 10 miles an hour, becoming light. Chance of rain 70%. Thursday, mostly cloudy. A chance of showers in the afternoon. Cooler with highs ranging from the upper 40s on the hilltops to the lower 50s across the lower elevations. West winds 10 miles an hour or less, becoming northwest. Chance of rain 50%. Thursday night, mostly cloudy. A chance of showers in the evening. Lows in the lower 40s. Northwest winds 10 miles an hour or less. Chance of rain 50%. The forecast for the Southern Finger Lakes, including Tinian, Seneca Falls, and Auburn. Tonight, mostly cloudy. A chance of showers through the early overnight. Showers late. Lows in the mid-40s. Light winds, becoming south 5 to 10 miles an hour. Chance of rain 80%. Wednesday, showers in the morning, then showers with a chance of thunderstorms in the afternoon. Highs in the mid-60s. South winds 10 to 15 miles an hour with gusts up to 30 miles an hour, becoming southwest. Chance of rain near 100%. Wednesday night, showers with a chance of thunderstorms in the evening, then showers likely overnight. Lows in the mid-40s. Southwest winds 5 to 10 miles an hour, becoming light. Chance of rain 90%. Thursday, mostly cloudy in the morning, then partly sunny with a chance of showers in the afternoon. Cooler with highs in the lower 50s. Light winds, becoming northwest 5 to 10 miles an hour. Chance of rain 40%. Thursday night, mostly cloudy with a 40% chance of showers. Lows in the lower 40s. Northwest winds 5 to 10 miles an hour. And now the extended forecast. Friday, mostly cloudy. Highs in the mid-60s. Saturday, partly cloudy. A 40% chance of showers and thunderstorms. Highs in the upper 70s. Lows in the upper 40s. Sunday, partly cloudy. Highs in the lower 70s. Lows in the lower 50s. Monday, mostly cloudy. A 40% chance of showers and thunderstorms. Highs in the lower 80s. Lows in the lower 50s. Tuesday, mostly cloudy. A chance of showers. Highs around 80. Lows in the lower 60s. Chance of rain 50%. This is the NOAA Weather Radio KHA 53 in Rochester. 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KHA 53 operates on a frequency of 162.40 MHz. The 9 p.m. weather at Rochester, it was cloudy. The temperature was 50 degrees Fahrenheit or 10 degrees Celsius, the dew point 29 and the relative humidity 44%. The wind was southeast at 5 miles an hour. The pressure was 30.06 inches and steady. Repeating at Rochester, it was cloudy, temperature 50 degrees. Around the region at 9 p.m. rain was falling, with a temperature of 50 at Buffalo and 48 at Niagara Falls. It was mostly cloudy, with a temperature of 54 at Elmira, 52 at Binghamton, and 46 at Watertown. It was cloudy, with a temperature of 56 at Erie, and 52 at Syracuse. At Oswego, winds were east at 3 knots, with a temperature of 51 degrees. The forecast for the Genesee Valley and Northern Finger Lakes, including Rochester, Geneseo, Canandaigua, Newark, and Fairhaven. Tonight, a chance of showers late this evening. Showers after midnight. Lows in the mid-40s. Northeast winds 5 to 10 miles an hour, becoming southeast. Chance of rain near 100%. Wednesday, showers in the morning, then showers with a chance of thunderstorms in the afternoon. Highs ranging from around 60 on the hilltops to the mid-60s across the lower elevations. South winds 10 to 15 miles an hour with gusts up to 30 miles an hour, becoming southwest. Chance of rain near 100%. Wednesday night, mostly cloudy. Showers likely with a chance of thunderstorms in the evening. Lows in the lower 40s. West winds 5 to 10 miles an hour, becoming light. Chance of rain 70%.

Thursday, mostly cloudy. A chance of showers in the afternoon. Cooler with highs ranging from the upper 40s on the hilltops to the lower 50s across the lower elevations. West winds 10 miles an hour or less, becoming northwest. Chance of rain 50%. Thursday night, mostly cloudy. A chance of showers in the evening. Lows in the lower 40s. Northwest winds 10 miles an hour or less. Chance of rain 50%. The forecast for the Southern Finger Lakes, including Pinyan, Seneca Falls, and Auburn. Tonight, mostly cloudy. A chance of showers through the early overnight. Showers late. Lows in the mid-40s. Light winds, becoming south 5 to 10 miles an hour. Chance of rain 80%. Wednesday, showers in the morning, then showers with a chance of thunderstorms in the afternoon. Highs in the mid-60s. South winds 10 to 15 miles an hour with gusts up to 30 miles an hour, becoming southwest. Chance of rain near 100%. Wednesday night, showers with a chance of thunderstorms in the evening, then showers likely overnight. Lows in the mid-40s. Southwest winds 5 to 10 miles an hour, becoming light. Chance of rain 90%. Thursday, mostly cloudy in the morning, then partly sunny with a chance of showers in the afternoon. Cooler with highs in the lower 50s. Light winds, becoming northwest 5 to 10 miles an hour. Chance of rain 40%. Thursday night, mostly cloudy with a 40% chance of showers. Lows in the lower 40s. Northwest winds 5 to 10 miles an hour. And now the extended forecast. Friday, mostly cloudy. Highs in the mid-60s. Saturday, partly cloudy. A 40% chance of showers and thunderstorms. Highs in the upper 70s. Lows in the upper 40s. Sunday, partly cloudy. Highs in the lower 70s. Lows in the lower 50s. Monday, mostly cloudy. A 40% chance of showers and thunderstorms. Highs in the lower 80s. Lows in the lower 50s. Tuesday, mostly cloudy. A chance of showers. Highs around 80. Lows in the lower 60s. Chance of rain 50%. This is the NOAA Weather Radio KHA-53 in Rochester. 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KHA-53 operates on a frequency of 162.40 MHz. The 9 p.m. weather at Rochester, it was cloudy. The temperature was 50 degrees Fahrenheit or 10 degrees Celsius, the dew point 29 and the relative humidity 44%. The wind was southeast at 5 miles an hour. The pressure was 30.06 inches and steady. Repeating at Rochester, it was cloudy, temperature 50 degrees. Around the region at 9 p.m. rain was falling, with a temperature of 50 at Buffalo, 48 at Niagara Falls, and 43 at Toronto. It was mostly cloudy, with a temperature of 54 at Elmira, 52 at Binghamton, and 46 at Watertown. It was cloudy, with a temperature of 56 at Erie, and 52 at Syracuse. At Oswego, winds were east at 3 knots, with a temperature of 51 degrees. The forecast for the Genesee Valley and Northern Finger Lakes, including Rochester, Geneseo, Canandaigua, Newark, and Fairhaven. Tonight, a chance of showers late this evening. Showers after midnight. Lows in the mid-40s. Northeast winds 5 to 10 miles an hour, becoming southeast. Chance of rain near 100%. Wednesday, showers in the morning, then showers with a chance of thunderstorms in the afternoon. Highs ranging from around 60 on the hilltops to the mid-60s across the lower elevations. South winds 10 to 15 miles an hour with gusts up to 30 miles an hour, becoming southwest. Chance of rain near 100%. Wednesday night, mostly cloudy. Showers likely with a chance of thunderstorms in the evening. Lows in the lower 40s. West winds 5 to 10 miles an hour, becoming light. Chance of rain 70%. Thursday, mostly cloudy. A chance of showers in the afternoon. Cooler with highs ranging from the upper 40s on the hilltops to the lower 50s across the lower elevations. West winds 10 miles an hour or less, becoming northwest. Chance of rain 50%. Thursday night, mostly cloudy.

a chance of showers in the evening. Lows in the lower 40s. Northwest winds 10 miles an hour or less. Chance of rain 50%. The forecast for the Southern Finger Lakes, including Penyan, Seneca Falls, and Auburn. Tonight, mostly cloudy. A chance of showers through the early overnight. Showers late. Lows in the mid-40s. Light winds, becoming south 5 to 10 miles an hour. Chance of rain 80%. Wednesday, showers in the morning, then showers with a chance of thunderstorms in the afternoon. Highs in the mid-60s. South winds 10 to 15 miles an hour with gusts up to 30 miles an hour, becoming southwest. Chance of rain near 100%. Wednesday night, showers with a chance of thunderstorms in the evening, then showers likely overnight. Lows in the mid-40s. Southwest winds 5 to 10 miles an hour, becoming light. Chance of rain 90%. Thursday, mostly cloudy in the morning, then partly sunny with a chance of showers in the afternoon. Cooler with highs in the lower 50s. Light winds, becoming northwest 5 to 10 miles an hour. Chance of rain 40%. Thursday night, mostly cloudy with a 40% chance of showers. Lows in the lower 40s. Northwest winds 5 to 10 miles an hour. And now the extended forecast. Friday, mostly cloudy. Highs in the mid-60s. Saturday, partly cloudy. A 40% chance of showers and thunderstorms. Highs in the upper 70s. Lows in the upper 40s. Sunday, partly cloudy. Highs in the lower 70s. Lows in the lower 50s. Monday, mostly cloudy. A 40% chance of showers and thunderstorms. Highs in the lower 80s. Lows in the lower 50s. Tuesday, mostly cloudy. A chance of showers. Highs around 80. Lows in the lower 60s. Chance of rain 50%. This is the NOAA Weather Radio KHA 53 in Rochester. 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KHA 53 operates on a frequency of 162.40 MHz. The 9 p.m. weather at Rochester, it was cloudy. The temperature was 50 degrees Fahrenheit or 10 degrees Celsius, the dew point 29 and the relative humidity 44%. The wind was southeast at 5 miles an hour. The pressure was 30.06 inches and steady. Repeating at Rochester, it was cloudy, temperature 50 degrees. Around the region at 9 p.m. rain was falling, with a temperature of 50 at Buffalo, 48 at Niagara Falls, and 43 at Toronto. It was mostly cloudy, with a temperature of 54 at Elmira, 52 at Binghamton, and 46 at Watertown. It was cloudy, with a temperature of 56 at Erie, and 52 at Syracuse. At Oswego, winds were east at 3 knots, with a temperature of 51 degrees. The forecast for the Genesee Valley and Northern Finger Lakes, including Rochester, Geneseo, Canandaigua, Newark, and Fairhaven. Tonight, a chance of showers late this evening. Showers after midnight. Lows in the mid-40s. Northeast winds 5 to 10 miles an hour, becoming southeast. Chance of rain near 100%. Wednesday, showers in the morning, then showers with a chance of thunderstorms in the afternoon. Highs ranging from around 60 on the hilltops to the mid-60s across the lower elevations. South winds 10 to 15 miles an hour with gusts up to 30 miles an hour, becoming southwest. Chance of rain near 100%. Wednesday night, mostly cloudy. Showers likely with a chance of thunderstorms in the evening. Lows in the lower 40s. West winds 5 to 10 miles an hour, becoming light. Chance of rain 70%. Thursday, mostly cloudy. A chance of showers in the afternoon. Cooler with highs ranging from the upper 40s on the hilltops to the lower 50s across the lower elevations. West winds 10 miles an hour or less, becoming northwest. Chance of rain 50%. Thursday night, mostly cloudy. A chance of showers in the evening. Lows in the lower 40s. Northwest winds 10 miles an hour or less. Chance of rain 50%. The forecast for the Southern Finger Lakes, including Penyan, Seneca Falls, and Auburn. Tonight, mostly cloudy. A chance of

Showers through the early overnight. Showers late. Lows in the mid-40s. Light winds, becoming south 5 to 10 miles an hour. Chance of rain 80%. Wednesday, showers in the morning, then showers with a chance of thunderstorms in the afternoon. Highs in the mid-60s. South winds 10 to 15 miles an hour with gusts up to 30 miles an hour, becoming southwest. Chance of rain near 100%. Wednesday night, showers with a chance of thunderstorms in the evening, then showers likely overnight. Lows in the mid-40s. Southwest winds 5 to 10 miles an hour, becoming light. Chance of rain 90%. Thursday, mostly cloudy in the morning, then partly sunny with a chance of showers in the afternoon. Cooler with highs in the lower 50s. Light winds, becoming northwest 5 to 10 miles an hour. Chance of rain 40%. Thursday night, mostly cloudy with a 40% chance of showers. Lows in the lower 40s. Northwest winds 5 to 10 miles an hour. And now the extended forecast. Friday, mostly cloudy. Highs in the mid-60s. Saturday, partly cloudy. A 40% chance of showers and thunderstorms. Highs in the upper 70s. Lows in the upper 40s. Sunday, partly cloudy. Highs in the lower 70s. Lows in the lower 50s. Monday, mostly cloudy. A 40% chance of showers and thunderstorms. Highs in the lower 80s. Lows in the lower 50s. Tuesday, mostly cloudy. A chance of showers. Highs around 80. Lows in the lower 60s. Chance of rain 50%. 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KHA 53 operates on a frequency of 162.40 MHz. The 9 p.m. weather at Rochester, it was cloudy. The temperature was 50 degrees Fahrenheit or 10 degrees Celsius, the dew point 29 and the relative humidity 44%. The wind was southeast at 5 miles an hour. The pressure was 30.06 inches and steady. Repeating at Rochester, it was cloudy, temperature 50 degrees. Around the region at 9 p.m. rain was falling, with a temperature of 50 at Buffalo, 48 at Niagara Falls, and 43 at Toronto. It was mostly cloudy, with a temperature of 54 at Elmira, 52 at Binghamton, and 46 at Watertown. It was cloudy, with a temperature of 56 at Erie, and 52 at Syracuse. At Oswego, winds were east at 3 knots, with a temperature of 51 degrees. The forecast for the Genesee Valley and Northern Finger Lakes, including Rochester, Geneseo, Canandaigua, Newark, and Fairhaven. Tonight, a chance of showers late this evening. Showers after midnight. Lows in the mid-40s. Northeast winds 5 to 10 miles an hour, becoming southeast. Chance of rain near 100%. Wednesday, showers in the morning, then showers with a chance of thunderstorms in the afternoon. Highs ranging from around 60 on the hilltops to the mid-60s across the lower elevations. South winds 10 to 15 miles an hour with gusts up to 30 miles an hour, becoming southwest. Chance of rain near 100%. Wednesday night, mostly cloudy. Showers likely with a chance of thunderstorms in the evening. Lows in the lower 40s. West winds 5 to 10 miles an hour, becoming light. Chance of rain 70%. Thursday, mostly cloudy. A chance of showers in the afternoon. Cooler with highs ranging from the upper 40s on the hilltops to the lower 50s across the lower elevations. West winds 10 miles an hour or less, becoming northwest. Chance of rain 50%. Thursday night, mostly cloudy. A chance of showers in the evening. Lows in the lower 40s. Northwest winds 10 miles an hour or less. Chance of rain 50%. The forecast for the Southern Finger Lakes, including Pinyan, Seneca Falls, and Auburn. Tonight, mostly cloudy. A chance of showers through the early overnight. Showers late. Lows in the mid-40s. Light winds, becoming south 5 to 10 miles an hour. Chance of rain 80%. Wednesday, showers in the morning, then showers with a chance of thunderstorms in the afternoon. Highs in the mid-60s.

south winds 10 to 15 miles an hour with gusts up to 30 miles an hour, becoming southwest. Chance of rain near 100%. Wednesday night, showers with a chance of thunderstorms in the evening, then showers likely overnight. Lows in the mid-40s. Southwest winds 5 to 10 miles an hour, becoming light. Chance of rain 90%. Thursday, mostly cloudy in the morning, then partly sunny with a chance of showers in the afternoon. Cooler with highs in the lower 50s. Light winds, becoming northwest 5 to 10 miles an hour. Chance of rain 40%. Thursday night, mostly cloudy with a 40% chance of showers. Lows in the lower 40s. Northwest winds 5 to 10 miles an hour. And now the extended forecast. Friday, mostly cloudy. Highs in the mid-60s. Saturday, partly cloudy. A 40% chance of showers and thunderstorms. Highs in the upper 70s. Lows in the upper 40s. Sunday, partly cloudy. Highs in the lower 70s. Lows in the lower 50s. Monday, mostly cloudy. A 40% chance of showers and thunderstorms. Highs in the lower 80s. Lows in the lower 50s. Tuesday, mostly cloudy. A chance of showers. Highs around 80. Lows in the lower 60s. Chance of rain 50%. This is the NOAA Weather Radio KHA 53 in Rochester. 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KHA 53 operates on a frequency of 162.40 MHz. The 9 p.m. weather at Rochester, it was cloudy. The temperature was 50 degrees Fahrenheit or 10 degrees Celsius, the dew point 29 and the relative humidity 44%. The wind was southeast at 5 miles an hour. The pressure was 30.06 inches and steady. Repeating at Rochester, it was cloudy, temperature 50 degrees. Around the region at 9 p.m. rain was falling, with a temperature of 50 at Buffalo, 48 at Niagara Falls, and 43 at Toronto. It was mostly cloudy, with a temperature of 54 at Elmira, 52 at Binghamton, and 46 at Watertown. It was cloudy, with a temperature of 56 at Erie, and 52 at Syracuse. At Oswego, winds were east at 3 knots, with a temperature of 51 degrees. The Nearshore Marine Forecast, for the Niagara River to Hamlin Beach along Lake Ontario. Tonight, east winds 5 to 15 knots, becoming southeast. A chance of showers early, then showers from late evening on. Waves 2 feet or less. Wednesday, south winds 15 to 20 knots, becoming west. Showers in the morning, then a chance of showers in the afternoon. Waves 1 to 3 feet. Wednesday night, west winds 15 to 20 knots, becoming southwest 10 to 15 knots. Mostly cloudy. Waves 2 to 4 feet, subsiding to 1 to 3 feet. Thursday, west winds 5 to 15 knots, becoming northwest. Mostly cloudy. Waves 1 to 2 feet. Thursday night, northwest winds 5 to 10 knots. Mostly cloudy. Waves around 1 foot. Friday, west winds 5 to 15 knots, becoming southwest. Partly to mostly cloudy. Waves 2 feet or less. Saturday, southwest winds 15 to 20 knots, becoming west 10 to 15 knots. Becoming mainly clear. Waves 1 to 3 feet, building to 2 to 4 feet, then subsiding to 1 to 3 feet. Sunday, west winds 10 knots or less, becoming east. Partly cloudy, then becoming mostly cloudy. Waves 2 feet or less. The Nearshore Marine Forecast, for Hamlin Beach to Sodus Bay. Tonight, east winds 10 knots or less, becoming southeast 10 to 15 knots. Showers from late evening on. Waves 2 feet or less. Wednesday, southeast winds 15 to 20 knots, becoming southwest 10 to 15 knots. Showers in the morning, then showers likely with a chance of thunderstorms in the afternoon. Waves 1 to 3 feet. Wednesday night, west winds 5 to 15 knots, becoming southwest. A chance of showers in the evening. Waves 1 to 3 feet. Thursday, southwest winds 5 to 10 knots, becoming northwest. Mostly cloudy in the morning, then becoming partly sunny. Waves 1 foot or less. Thursday night, northwest.

West winds 5 to 10 knots. Mostly cloudy. Waves 1 to 2 feet. Friday, northwest winds 5 to 10 knots becoming southwest. Mostly cloudy. Waves 2 feet or less. Saturday, south winds 10 to 15 knots becoming west. Partly cloudy, then becoming mainly clear. Waves 1 foot or less building to 1 to 3 feet. Sunday, west winds 5 to 15 knots becoming southeast 10 knots or less, mainly clear. Waves 1 foot or less building to 1 to 3 feet. Sunday, west winds 5 to 15 knots becoming southeast 10 knots or less. Partly to mostly cloudy. Waves 2 feet or less. Winds and waves higher and there are thunderstorms. The water temperature off Rochester is 49 degrees. The Nearshore Marine Forecast, 4, Sodus Bay to Mexico Bay. Tonight, east winds 10 knots or less becoming southeast 10 to 15 knots. A chance of showers late this evening. Showers after midnight. Waves 2 feet or less. Wednesday, southeast winds 15 to 20 knots becoming southwest 10 to 15 knots. Showers in the morning, then showers with a chance of thunderstorms in the afternoon. Waves 1 to 3 feet. Wednesday night, southwest winds 5 to 10 knots. Showers likely in the evening, then a chance of showers overnight. Waves 2 feet or less. Thursday, southwest winds 10 knots or less becoming northwest. Partly sunny. Waves 1 to 2 feet. Thursday night, northwest winds 5 to 10 knots. Mostly cloudy. Waves 1 to 2 feet. Friday, northwest winds 10 knots or less becoming south. Mostly cloudy. Waves 2 feet or less. Saturday, south winds 5 to 15 knots becoming west. A chance of showers and thunderstorms. Waves 1 to 3 feet. Sunday, west winds 5 to 15 knots becoming southeast 10 knots or less. Partly to mostly cloudy. Waves 1 to 3 feet subsiding to 1 foot or less. Winds and waves higher and there are thunderstorms. The forecast for the Genesee Valley and Northern Finger Lakes, including Rochester, Geneseo, Canandaigua, Newark, and Fairhaven. Tonight, a chance of showers late this evening. Showers after midnight. Lows in the mid-40s. Northeast winds 5 to 10 miles an hour, becoming southeast. Chance of rain near 100%. Wednesday, showers in the morning, then showers with a chance of thunderstorms in the afternoon. Highs ranging from around 60 on the hilltops to the mid-60s across the lower elevations. South winds 10 to 15 miles an hour with gusts up to 30 miles an hour, becoming southwest. Chance of rain near 100%. Wednesday night, mostly cloudy. Showers likely with a chance of thunderstorms in the evening. Lows in the lower 40s. West winds 5 to 10 miles an hour, becoming light. Chance of rain 70%. Thursday, mostly cloudy. A chance of showers in the afternoon. Cooler with highs ranging from the upper 40s on the hilltops to the lower 50s across the lower elevations. West winds 10 miles an hour or less, becoming northwest. Chance of rain 50%. Thursday night, mostly cloudy. A chance of showers in the evening. Lows in the lower 40s. Northwest winds 10 miles an hour or less. Chance of rain 50%. The forecast for the Southern Finger Lakes, including Pinyan, Seneca Falls, and Auburn. Tonight, mostly cloudy. A chance of showers through the early overnight. Showers late. Lows in the mid-40s. Light winds, becoming south 5 to 10 miles an hour. Chance of rain 80%. Wednesday, showers in the morning, then showers with a chance of thunderstorms in the afternoon. Highs in the mid-60s. South winds 10 to 15 miles an hour with gusts up to 30 miles an hour, becoming southwest. Chance of rain near 100%. Wednesday night, showers with a chance of thunderstorms in the evening, then showers likely overnight. Lows in the mid-40s. Southwest winds 5 to 10 miles an hour, becoming light. Chance of rain 90%. Thursday, mostly cloudy in the morning, then partly sunny with a chance of showers in the afternoon. Cooler with highs in the lower 50s. Light winds, becoming northwest 5 to 10 miles an hour. Chance of rain.

40%. Thursday night, mostly cloudy with a 40% chance of showers. Lows in the lower 40s. Northwest winds 5 to 10 miles an hour. And now the extended forecast. Friday, mostly cloudy. Highs in the mid-60s. Saturday, partly cloudy. A 40% chance of showers and thunderstorms. Highs in the upper 70s. Lows in the upper 40s. Sunday, partly cloudy. Highs in the lower 70s. Lows in the lower 50s. Monday, mostly cloudy. A 40% chance of showers and thunderstorms. Highs in the lower 80s. Lows in the lower 50s. Tuesday, mostly cloudy. A chance of showers. Highs around 80. Lows in the lower 60s. Chance of rain 50%. This is the NOAA Weather Radio KHA-53 in Rochester. 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KHA-53 operates on a frequency of 162.40 MHz. The 9 p.m. weather at Rochester, it was cloudy. The temperature was 50 degrees Fahrenheit or 10 degrees Celsius, the dew point 29 and the relative humidity 44%. The wind was southeast at 5 miles an hour. The pressure was 30.06 inches and steady. Repeating at Rochester, it was cloudy, temperature 50 degrees. Around the region at 9 p.m. rain was falling, with a temperature of 50 at Buffalo, 48 at Niagara Falls, and 43 at Toronto. It was mostly cloudy, with a temperature of 54 at Elmira, 52 at Binghamton, and 46 at Watertown. It was cloudy, with a temperature of 56 at Erie, and 52 at Syracuse. At Oswego, winds were east at 3 knots, with a temperature of 51 degrees. The forecast for the Genesee Valley and Northern Finger Lakes, including Rochester, Geneseo, Canandaigua, Newark, and Fairhaven. Tonight, a chance of showers late this evening. Showers after midnight. Lows in the mid-40s. Northeast winds 5 to 10 miles an hour, becoming southeast. Chance of rain near 100%. Wednesday, showers in the morning, then showers with a chance of thunderstorms in the afternoon. Highs ranging from around 60 on the hilltops to the mid-60s across the lower elevations. South winds 10 to 15 miles an hour with gusts up to 30 miles an hour, becoming southwest. Chance of rain near 100%. Wednesday night, mostly cloudy. Showers likely with a chance of thunderstorms in the evening. Lows in the lower 40s. West winds 5 to 10 miles an hour, becoming light. Chance of rain 70%. Thursday, mostly cloudy. A chance of showers in the afternoon. Cooler with highs ranging from the upper 40s on the hilltops to the lower 50s across the lower elevations. West winds 10 miles an hour or less, becoming northwest. Chance of rain 50%. Thursday night, mostly cloudy. A chance of showers in the evening. Lows in the lower 40s. Northwest winds 10 miles an hour or less. Chance of rain 50%. The forecast for the Southern Finger Lakes, including Pinyan, Seneca Falls, and Auburn. Tonight, mostly cloudy. A chance of showers through the early overnight. Showers late. Lows in the mid-40s. Light winds, becoming south 5 to 10 miles an hour. Chance of rain 80%. Wednesday, showers in the morning, then showers with a chance of thunderstorms in the afternoon. Highs in the mid-60s. South winds 10 to 15 miles an hour with gusts up to 30 miles an hour, becoming southwest. Chance of rain near 100%. Wednesday night, showers with a chance of thunderstorms in the evening, then showers likely overnight. Lows in the mid-40s. Southwest winds 5 to 10 miles an hour, becoming light. Chance of rain 90%. Thursday, mostly cloudy in the morning, then partly sunny with a chance of showers in the afternoon. Cooler with highs in the lower 50s. Light winds, becoming northwest 5 to 10 miles an hour. Chance of rain 40%. Thursday night, mostly cloudy with a 40% chance of showers. Lows in the lower 40s. Northwest winds 5 to 10 miles an hour. And now the extended forecast. Friday, mostly cloudy. Highs in the mid-60s. Saturday, partly cloudy.

53 in Rochester. 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KHA 53 operates on a frequency of 162.40 MHz. The 9 p.m. weather at Rochester, it was cloudy. The temperature was 50 degrees Fahrenheit or 10 degrees Celsius, the dew point 29 and the relative humidity 44%. The wind was southeast at 5 miles an hour. The pressure was 30.06 inches and steady. Repeating at Rochester, it was cloudy, temperature 50 degrees. Around the region at 9 p.m. rain was falling, with a temperature of 50 at Buffalo, 48 at Niagara Falls, and 43 at Toronto. It was mostly cloudy, with a temperature of 54 at Elmira, 52 at Binghamton, and 46 at Watertown. It was cloudy, with a temperature of 56 at Erie, and 52 at Syracuse. At Oswego, winds were east at 3 knots, with a temperature of 51 degrees. The forecast for the Genesee Valley and Northern Finger Lakes, including Rochester, Geneseo, Canandaigua, Newark, and Fairhaven. Tonight, a chance of showers late this evening. Showers after midnight. Lows in the mid-40s. Northeast winds 5 to 10 miles an hour, becoming southeast. Chance of rain near 100%. Wednesday, showers in the morning, then showers with a chance of thunderstorms in the afternoon. Highs ranging from around 60 on the hilltops to the mid-60s across the lower elevations. South winds 10 to 15 miles an hour with gusts up to 30 miles an hour, becoming southwest. Chance of rain near 100%. Wednesday night, mostly cloudy. Showers likely with a chance of thunderstorms in the evening. Lows in the lower 40s. West winds 5 to 10 miles an hour, becoming light. Chance of rain 70%. Thursday, mostly cloudy. A chance of showers in the afternoon. Cooler with highs ranging from the upper 40s on the hilltops to the lower 50s across the lower elevations. West winds 10 miles an hour or less, becoming northwest. Chance of rain 50%. Thursday night, mostly cloudy. A chance of showers in the evening. Lows in the lower 40s. Northwest winds 10 miles an hour or less. Chance of rain 50%. The forecast for the Southern Finger Lakes, including Penyan, Seneca Falls, and Auburn. Tonight, mostly cloudy. A chance of showers through the early overnight. Showers late. Lows in the mid-40s. Light winds, becoming south 5 to 10 miles an hour. Chance of rain 80%. Wednesday, showers in the morning, then showers with a chance of thunderstorms in the afternoon. Highs in the mid-60s. South winds 10 to 15 miles an hour with gusts up to 30 miles an hour, becoming southwest. Chance of rain near 100%. Wednesday night, showers with a chance of thunderstorms in the evening, then showers likely overnight. Lows in the mid-40s. Southwest winds 5 to 10 miles an hour, becoming light. Chance of rain 90%. Thursday, mostly cloudy in the morning, then partly sunny with a chance of showers in the afternoon. Cooler with highs in the lower 50s. Light winds, becoming northwest 5 to 10 miles an hour. Chance of rain 40%. Thursday night, mostly cloudy with a 40% chance of showers. Lows in the lower 40s. Northwest winds 5 to 10 miles an hour. And now the extended forecast. Friday, mostly cloudy. Highs in the mid-60s. Saturday, partly cloudy. A 40% chance of showers and thunderstorms. Highs in the upper 70s. Lows in the upper 40s. Sunday, partly cloudy. Highs in the lower 70s. Lows in the lower 50s. Monday, mostly cloudy. A 40% chance of showers and thunderstorms. Highs in the lower 80s. Lows in the lower 50s. Tuesday, mostly cloudy. A chance of showers. Highs around 80. Lows in the lower 60s. Chance of rain 50%. This is the NOAA Weather Radio KHA 53 in Rochester. 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KHA 53 operates on a frequency of 162.40 MHz. The 9 p.m. weather at Rochester, it was cloudy. The temperature was 50 degrees Fahrenheit.

Fahrenheit or 10 degrees Celsius, the dew point 29 and the relative humidity 44%. The wind was southeast at 5 miles an hour. The pressure was 30.06 inches and steady. Repeating at Rochester, it was cloudy, temperature 50 degrees. Around the region at 9 p.m. rain was falling, with a temperature of 50 at Buffalo, 48 at Niagara Falls, and 43 at Toronto. It was mostly cloudy, with a temperature of 54 at Elmira, 52 at Binghamton, and 46 at Watertown. It was cloudy, with a temperature of 56 at Erie, and 52 at Syracuse. At Oswego, winds were east at 3 knots, with a temperature of 51 degrees. The forecast for the Genesee Valley and Northern Finger Lakes, including Rochester, Geneseo, Canandaigua, Newark, and Fairhaven. Tonight, a chance of showers late this evening. Showers after midnight. Lows in the mid-40s. Northeast winds 5 to 10 miles an hour, becoming southeast. Chance of rain near 100%. Wednesday, showers in the morning, then showers with a chance of thunderstorms in the afternoon. Highs ranging from around 60 on the hilltops to the mid-60s across the lower elevations. South winds 10 to 15 miles an hour with gusts up to 30 miles an hour, becoming southwest. Chance of rain near 100%. Wednesday night, mostly cloudy. Showers likely with a chance of thunderstorms in the evening. Lows in the lower 40s. West winds 5 to 10 miles an hour, becoming light. Chance of rain 70%. Thursday, mostly cloudy. A chance of showers in the afternoon. Cooler with highs ranging from the upper 40s on the hilltops to the lower 50s across the lower elevations. West winds 10 miles an hour or less, becoming northwest. Chance of rain 50%. Thursday night, mostly cloudy. A chance of showers in the evening. Lows in the lower 40s. Northwest winds 10 miles an hour or less. Chance of rain 50%. The forecast for the Southern Finger Lakes, including Tinian, Seneca Falls, and Auburn. Tonight, mostly cloudy. A chance of showers through the early overnight. Showers late. Lows in the mid-40s. Light winds, becoming south 5 to 10 miles an hour. Chance of rain 80%. Wednesday, showers in the morning, then showers with a chance of thunderstorms in the afternoon. Highs in the mid-60s. South winds 10 to 15 miles an hour with gusts up to 30 miles an hour, becoming southwest. Chance of rain near 100%. Wednesday night, showers with a chance of thunderstorms in the evening, then showers likely overnight. Lows in the mid-40s. Southwest winds 5 to 10 miles an hour, becoming light. Chance of rain 90%. Thursday, mostly cloudy in the morning, then partly sunny with a chance of showers in the afternoon. Cooler with highs in the lower 50s. Light winds, becoming northwest 5 to 10 miles an hour. Chance of rain 40%. Thursday night, mostly cloudy with a 40% chance of showers. Lows in the lower 40s. Northwest winds 5 to 10 miles an hour. And now the extended forecast. Friday, mostly cloudy. Highs in the mid-60s. Saturday, partly cloudy. A 40% chance of showers and thunderstorms. Highs in the upper 70s. Lows in the upper 40s. Sunday, partly cloudy. Highs in the lower 70s. Lows in the lower 50s. Monday, mostly cloudy. A 40% chance of showers and thunderstorms. Highs in the lower 80s. Lows in the lower 50s. Tuesday, mostly cloudy. A chance of showers. Highs around 80. Lows in the lower 60s. Chance of rain 50%. Open Lake Forecast, 4, the Niagara River to Hamlin Beach beyond 5 miles from shore. Tonight, east winds 5 to 10 knots becoming southeast and increasing to 15 to 20 knots. A chance of showers early, then showers from late evening on. Waves 1 to 3 feet. Wednesday, south winds 15 to 20 knots becoming southwest. Showers early, then a chance of showers. Waves 2 to 4 feet. Wednesday night, west winds 15 to 20 knots diminishing to 10 to 15 knots. Waves 2 to 4 feet. Thursday, west winds 5 to 15 knots becoming northwest. Waves 1 to 2 feet.

the 10 p.m. weather at Rochester, light rain was falling. The temperature was 49 degrees Fahrenheit or 9 degrees Celsius, the dew point 31 and the relative humidity 49%. The wind was southeast at 5 miles an hour. The pressure was 30.04 inches and falling. Repeating at Rochester, light rain was falling, temperature 49 degrees. Around the region at 9 p.m. rain was falling, with a temperature of 50 at Buffalo, 48 at Niagara Falls, and 43 at Toronto. It was mostly cloudy, with a temperature of 54 at Elmira, 52 at Binghamton, and 46 at Watertown. It was cloudy, with a temperature of 56 at Erie, and 52 at Syracuse. At Oswego, winds were east at 3 knots, with a temperature of 51 degrees. The forecast for the Genesee Valley and Northern Finger Lakes, including Rochester, Geneseo, Canandaigua, Newark, and Fairhaven. Overnight, a chance of showers late this evening, then showers. Lows in the mid-40s. Light winds, becoming southeast 5 to 10 miles an hour. Chance of rain near 100%. Wednesday, showers in the morning, then showers with a chance of thunderstorms in the afternoon. Highs ranging from around 60 on the hilltops to the mid-60s across the lower elevations. South winds 10 to 15 miles an hour with gusts up to 30 miles an hour, becoming southwest. Chance of rain near 100%. Wednesday night, mostly cloudy. Showers likely with a chance of thunderstorms in the evening. Lows in the lower 40s. West winds 5 to 10 miles an hour, becoming light. Chance of rain 70%. Thursday, mostly cloudy. A chance of showers in the afternoon. Cooler with highs ranging from the upper 40s on the hilltops to the lower 50s across the lower elevations. West winds 10 miles an hour or less, becoming northwest. Chance of rain 50%. Thursday night, mostly cloudy. A chance of showers in the evening. Lows in the lower 40s. Northwest winds 10 miles an hour or less. Chance of rain 50%. The forecast for the Southern Finger Lakes, including Tinian, Seneca Falls, and Auburn. Overnight, cloudy. A chance of showers through the early overnight, then showers late. Near steady temperatures in the mid-40s. Light winds, becoming south 5 to 10 miles an hour. Chance of rain 80%. Wednesday, showers in the morning, then showers with a chance of thunderstorms in the afternoon. Highs in the mid-60s. South winds 10 to 15 miles an hour with gusts up to 30 miles an hour, becoming southwest. Chance of rain near 100%. Wednesday night, showers with a chance of thunderstorms in the evening, then showers likely overnight. Lows in the mid-40s. Southwest winds 5 to 10 miles an hour, becoming light. Chance of rain 90%. Thursday, mostly cloudy in the morning, then partly sunny with a chance of showers in the afternoon. Cooler with highs in the lower 50s. Light winds, becoming northwest 5 to 10 miles an hour. Chance of rain 40%. Thursday night, mostly cloudy with a 40% chance of showers. Lows in the lower 40s. Northwest winds 5 to 10 miles an hour. And now the extended forecast. Friday, mostly cloudy. Highs in the mid-60s. Saturday, partly cloudy. A 40% chance of showers and thunderstorms. Highs in the upper 70s. Lows in the upper 40s. Sunday, partly cloudy. Highs in the lower 70s. Lows in the lower 50s. Monday, mostly cloudy. A 40% chance of showers and thunderstorms. Highs in the lower 80s. Lows in the lower 50s. Tuesday, mostly cloudy. A chance of showers. Highs around 80. Lows in the lower 60s. Chance of rain 50%. Open lake forecast, 4, the Niagara River to Hamlin Beach beyond 5 miles from shore. Overnight, east winds 5 to 10 knots becoming southeast and increasing to 15 to 20 knots. Showers. Waves 1 to 3 feet. Wednesday, south winds 15 to 20 knots becoming southwest. Showers early, then a chance of showers. Waves 2 to 4 feet. Wednesday night, west winds 15 to 20 knots diminishing to 10 to 15 knots. Waves 2 to 4 feet. Thursday, west winds 5 to 15.

8 knots becoming northwest. Waves 1 to 2 feet. Thursday night, northwest winds 5 to 10 knots. Waves around 1 foot. Friday, west winds 5 to 15 knots becoming southwest. Waves 2 feet or less. Saturday, southwest winds 15 to 20 knots becoming west 10 to 15 knots. Waves 1 to 3 feet building to 2 to 4 feet, then subsiding to 1 to 3 feet. Sunday, west winds 5 to 10 knots becoming east. Waves 2 feet or less. Open lake forecast, 4, Hamlin Beach to Mexico Bay beyond 5 miles from shore. Overnight, east winds less than 10 knots becoming southeast and increasing to 15 to 20 knots. Showers. Waves 1 to 3 feet. Wednesday, southeast winds 15 to 25 knots becoming southwest. Showers in the morning, then showers likely in the afternoon. Waves 3 to 5 feet subsiding to 2 to 4 feet. Wednesday night, southwest winds 5 to 15 knots. A chance of showers. Waves 1 to 3 feet. Thursday, southwest winds 5 to 10 knots becoming northwest. Waves 2 feet or less. Thursday night, northwest winds 5 to 10 knots. Waves 2 feet or less. Friday, northwest winds 5 to 10 knots becoming southwest. Waves 2 feet or less. Saturday, south winds 10 to 15 knots becoming west. A chance of showers. Waves 1 to 3 feet building to 2 to 4 feet, then subsiding to 1 to 3 feet. Sunday, west winds 5 to 15 knots becoming southeast. Waves 1 to 3 feet subsiding to 1 foot or less. 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KHA-53 operates on a frequency of 162.40 MHz. The 10 p.m. weather at Rochester, light rain was falling. The temperature was 49 degrees Fahrenheit or 9 degrees Celsius, the dew point 31 and the relative humidity 49%. The wind was southeast at 5 miles an hour. The pressure was 30.04 inches and falling. Repeating at Rochester, light rain was falling, temperature 49 degrees. Around the region at 10 p.m. rain was falling, with a temperature of 49 at Buffalo and 47 at Niagara Falls. It was mostly cloudy, with a temperature of 53 at Elmira, 51 at Binghamton, and 44 at Watertown. It was cloudy, with a temperature of 58 at Erie, and 51 at Syracuse. At Oswego, winds were southeast at 2 knots, with a temperature of 51 degrees. The forecast for the Genesee Valley and Northern Finger Lakes, including Rochester, Geneseo, Canandaigua, Newark, and Fairhaven. Overnight, a chance of showers late this evening, then showers. Lows in the mid-40s. Light winds, becoming southeast 5 to 10 miles an hour. Chance of rain near 100%. Wednesday, showers in the morning, then showers with a chance of thunderstorms in the afternoon. Highs ranging from around 60 on the hilltops to the mid-60s across the lower elevations. South winds 10 to 15 miles an hour with gusts up to 30 miles an hour, becoming southwest. Chance of rain near 100%. Wednesday night, mostly cloudy. Showers likely with a chance of thunderstorms in the evening. Lows in the lower 40s. West winds 5 to 10 miles an hour, becoming light. Chance of rain 70%. Thursday, mostly cloudy. A chance of showers in the afternoon. Cooler with highs ranging from the upper 40s on the hilltops to the lower 50s across the lower elevations. West winds 10 miles an hour or less, becoming northwest. Chance of rain 50%. Thursday night, mostly cloudy. A chance of showers in the evening. Lows in the lower 40s. Northwest winds 10 miles an hour or less. Chance of rain 50%. The forecast for the Southern Finger Lakes, including Pinyan, Seneca Falls, and Auburn. Overnight, cloudy. A chance of showers through the early overnight, then showers late. Near steady temperatures in the mid-40s. Light winds, becoming south 5 to 10 miles an hour. Chance of rain 80%. Wednesday, showers in the morning, then showers with a chance of thunderstorms in the afternoon. Highs in the mid-60s. South winds 10 to 15 miles an hour with gusts up to 30 miles

an hour, becoming southwest. Chance of rain near 100%. Wednesday night, showers with a chance of thunderstorms in the evening, then showers likely overnight. Lows in the mid-40s. Southwest winds 5 to 10 miles an hour, becoming light. Chance of rain 90%. Thursday, mostly cloudy in the morning, then partly sunny with a chance of showers in the afternoon. Cooler with highs in the lower 50s. Light winds, becoming northwest 5 to 10 miles an hour. Chance of rain 40%. Thursday night, mostly cloudy with a 40% chance of showers. Lows in the lower 40s. Northwest winds 5 to 10 miles an hour. And now the extended forecast. Friday, mostly cloudy. Highs in the mid-60s. Saturday, partly cloudy. A 40% chance of showers and thunderstorms. Highs in the upper 70s. Lows in the upper 40s. Sunday, partly cloudy. Highs in the lower 70s. Lows in the lower 50s. Monday, mostly cloudy. A 40% chance of showers and thunderstorms. Highs in the lower 80s. Lows in the lower 50s. Tuesday, mostly cloudy. A chance of showers. Highs around 80. Lows in the lower 60s. Chance of rain 50%. This is the NOAA Weather Radio KHA 53 in Rochester. 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KHA 53 operates on a frequency of 162.40 MHz. The 10 p.m. weather at Rochester, light rain was falling. The temperature was 49 degrees Fahrenheit or 9 degrees Celsius, the dew point 31 and the relative humidity 49%. The wind was southeast at 5 miles an hour. The pressure was 30.04 inches and falling. Repeating at Rochester, light rain was falling, temperature 49 degrees. Around the region at 10 p.m. rain was falling, with a temperature of 49 at Buffalo, and 47 at Niagara Falls. It was mostly cloudy, with a temperature of 53 at Elmira, 51 at Binghamton, and 44 at Watertown. It was cloudy, with a temperature of 58 at Erie, 45 at Toronto, and 51 at Syracuse. At Oswego, winds were southeast at 2 knots, with a temperature of 51 degrees. The forecast for the Genesee Valley and Northern Finger Lakes, including Rochester, Geneseo, Canandaigua, Newark, and Fairhaven. Overnight, a chance of showers late this evening, then showers. Lows in the mid-40s. Light winds, becoming southeast 5 to 10 miles an hour. Chance of rain near 100%. Wednesday, showers in the morning, then showers with a chance of thunderstorms in the afternoon. Highs ranging from around 60 on the hilltops to the mid-60s across the lower elevations. South winds 10 to 15 miles an hour with gusts up to 30 miles an hour, becoming southwest. Chance of rain near 100%. Wednesday night, mostly cloudy. Showers likely with a chance of thunderstorms in the evening. Lows in the lower 40s. West winds 5 to 10 miles an hour, becoming light. Chance of rain 70%. Thursday, mostly cloudy. A chance of showers in the afternoon. Cooler with highs ranging from the upper 40s on the hilltops to the lower 50s across the lower elevations. West winds 10 miles an hour or less, becoming northwest. Chance of rain 50%. Thursday night, mostly cloudy. A chance of showers in the evening. Lows in the lower 40s. Northwest winds 10 miles an hour or less. Chance of rain 50%. The forecast for the Southern Finger Lakes, including Pinyan, Seneca Falls, and Auburn. Overnight, cloudy. A chance of showers through the early overnight, then showers late. Near steady temperatures in the mid-40s. Light winds, becoming south 5 to 10 miles an hour. Chance of rain 80%. Wednesday, showers in the morning, then showers with a chance of thunderstorms in the afternoon. Highs in the mid-60s. South winds 10 to 15 miles an hour with gusts up to 30 miles an hour, becoming southwest. Chance of rain near 100%. Wednesday night, showers with a chance of thunderstorms in the evening, then showers likely overnight. Lows in the mid-40s. Southwest winds 5 to 10 miles an hour, becoming light. Chance of rain 90%. Thursday, most

Mostly cloudy in the morning, then partly sunny with a chance of showers in the afternoon. Cooler with highs in the lower 50s. Light winds, becoming northwest 5 to 10 miles an hour. Chance of rain 40%. Thursday night, mostly cloudy with a 40% chance of showers. Lows in the lower 40s. Northwest winds 5 to 10 miles an hour. And now the extended forecast. Friday, mostly cloudy. Highs in the mid-60s. Saturday, partly cloudy. A 40% chance of showers and thunderstorms. Highs in the upper 70s. Lows in the upper 40s. Sunday, partly cloudy. Highs in the lower 70s. Lows in the lower 50s. Monday, mostly cloudy. A 40% chance of showers and thunderstorms. Highs in the lower 80s. Lows in the lower 50s. Tuesday, mostly cloudy. A chance of showers. Highs around 80. Lows in the lower 60s. Chance of rain 50%. This is the NOAA Weather Radio KHA 53 in Rochester. 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The 10 p.m. weather at Rochester, light rain was falling. The temperature was 49 degrees Fahrenheit or 9 degrees Celsius, the dew point 31 and the relative humidity 49%. The wind was southeast at 5 miles an hour. The pressure was 30.04 inches and falling. Repeating at Rochester, light rain was falling, temperature 49 degrees. Around the region at 10 p.m. rain was falling, with a temperature of 49 at Buffalo and 47 at Niagara Falls. It was mostly cloudy, with a temperature of 53 at Elmira, 51 at Binghamton, and 44 at Watertown. It was cloudy, with a temperature of 58 at Erie, 45 at Toronto, and 51 at Syracuse. At Oswego, winds were southeast at 2 knots, with a temperature of 51 degrees. The forecast for the Genesee Valley and Northern Finger Lakes, including Rochester, Geneseo, Canandaigua, Newark, and Fairhaven. Overnight, a chance of showers late this evening, then showers. Lows in the mid-40s. Light winds, becoming southeast 5 to 10 miles an hour. Chance of rain near 100%. Wednesday, showers in the morning, then showers with a chance of thunderstorms in the afternoon. Highs ranging from around 60 on the hilltops to the mid-60s across the lower elevations. South winds 10 to 15 miles an hour with gusts up to 30 miles an hour, becoming southwest. Chance of rain near 100%. Wednesday night, mostly cloudy. Showers likely with a chance of thunderstorms in the evening. Lows in the lower 40s. West winds 5 to 10 miles an hour, becoming light. Chance of rain 70%. Thursday, mostly cloudy. A chance of showers in the afternoon. Cooler with highs ranging from the upper 40s on the hilltops to the lower 50s across the lower elevations. West winds 10 miles an hour or less, becoming northwest. Chance of rain 50%. Thursday night, mostly cloudy. A chance of showers in the evening. Lows in the lower 40s. Northwest winds 10 miles an hour or less. Chance of rain 50%. The forecast for the Southern Finger Lakes, including Pinyan, Seneca Falls, and Auburn. Overnight, cloudy. A chance of showers through the early overnight, then showers late. Near steady temperatures in the mid-40s. Light winds, becoming south 5 to 10 miles an hour. Chance of rain 80%. Wednesday, showers in the morning, then showers with a chance of thunderstorms in the afternoon. Highs in the mid-60s. South winds 10 to 15 miles an hour with gusts up to 30 miles an hour, becoming southwest. Chance of rain near 100%. Wednesday night, showers with a chance of thunderstorms in the evening, then showers likely overnight. Lows in the mid-40s. Southwest winds 5 to 10 miles an hour, becoming light. Chance of rain 90%. Thursday, mostly cloudy in the morning, then partly sunny with a chance of showers in the afternoon. Cooler with highs in the lower 50s. Light winds, becoming northwest 5 to 10 miles an hour. Chance of rain 40%. Thursday night, mostly cloudy with a 40% chance of showers. Lows in the lower 40s.

Northwest winds 5 to 10 miles an hour. And now the extended forecast. Friday, mostly cloudy. Highs in the mid-60s. Saturday, partly cloudy. A 40% chance of showers and thunderstorms. Highs in the upper 70s. Lows in the upper 40s. Sunday, partly cloudy. Highs in the lower 70s. Lows in the lower 50s. Monday, mostly cloudy. A 40% chance of showers and thunderstorms. Highs in the lower 80s. Lows in the lower 50s. Tuesday, mostly cloudy. A chance of showers. Highs around 80. Lows in the lower 60s. Chance of rain 50%. This is the NOAA Weather Radio KHA-53 in Rochester. 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KHA-53 operates on a frequency of 162.40 MHz. The 10 p.m. weather at Rochester, light rain was falling. The temperature was 49 degrees Fahrenheit or 9 degrees Celsius, the dew point 31 and the relative humidity 49%. The wind was southeast at 5 miles an hour. The pressure was 30.04 inches and falling. Repeating at Rochester, light rain was falling, temperature 49 degrees. Around the region at 10 p.m. rain was falling, with a temperature of 49 at Buffalo and 47 at Niagara Falls. It was mostly cloudy, with a temperature of 53 at Elmira, 51 at Binghamton, and 44 at Watertown. It was cloudy, with a temperature of 58 at Erie, 45 at Toronto, and 51 at Syracuse. At Oswego, winds were southeast at 2 knots, with a temperature of 51 degrees. The forecast for the Genesee Valley and Northern Finger Lakes, including Rochester, Geneseo, Canandaigua, Newark, and Fairhaven. Overnight, a chance of showers late this evening, then showers. Lows in the mid-40s. Light winds, becoming southeast 5 to 10 miles an hour. Chance of rain near 100%. Wednesday, showers in the morning, then showers with a chance of thunderstorms in the afternoon. Highs ranging from around 60 on the hilltops to the mid-60s across the lower elevations. South winds 10 to 15 miles an hour with gusts up to 30 miles an hour, becoming southwest. Chance of rain near 100%. Wednesday night, mostly cloudy. Showers likely with a chance of thunderstorms in the evening. Lows in the lower 40s. West winds 5 to 10 miles an hour, becoming light. Chance of rain 70%. Thursday, mostly cloudy. A chance of showers in the afternoon. Cooler with highs ranging from the upper 40s on the hilltops to the lower 50s across the lower elevations. West winds 10 miles an hour or less, becoming northwest. Chance of rain 50%. Thursday night, mostly cloudy. A chance of showers in the evening. Lows in the lower 40s. Northwest winds 10 miles an hour or less. Chance of rain 50%. The forecast for the Southern Finger Lakes, including Tinian, Seneca Falls, and Auburn. Overnight, cloudy. A chance of showers through the early overnight, then showers late. Near steady temperatures in the mid-40s. Light winds, becoming south 5 to 10 miles an hour. Chance of rain 80%. Wednesday, showers in the morning, then showers with a chance of thunderstorms in the afternoon. Highs in the mid-60s. South winds 10 to 15 miles an hour with gusts up to 30 miles an hour, becoming southwest. Chance of rain near 100%. Wednesday night, showers with a chance of thunderstorms in the evening, then showers likely overnight. Lows in the mid-40s. Southwest winds 5 to 10 miles an hour, becoming light. Chance of rain 90%. Thursday, mostly cloudy in the morning, then partly sunny with a chance of showers in the afternoon. Cooler with highs in the lower 50s. Light winds, becoming northwest 5 to 10 miles an hour. Chance of rain 40%. Thursday night, mostly cloudy with a 40% chance of showers. Lows in the lower 40s. Northwest winds 5 to 10 miles an hour. And now the extended forecast. Friday, mostly cloudy. Highs in the mid-60s. Saturday, partly cloudy. A 40% chance of showers and thunderstorms. Highs in the upper 70s. Lows in the upper 40s.

Monday, partly cloudy. Highs in the lower 70s. Lows in the lower 50s. Monday, mostly cloudy. A 40% chance of showers and thunderstorms. Highs in the lower 80s. Lows in the lower 50s. Tuesday, mostly cloudy. A chance of showers. Highs around 80. Lows in the lower 60s. Chance of rain 50%. This is the NOAA Weather Radio KHA 53 in Rochester. 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KHA 53 operates on a frequency of 162.40 MHz. The 10 p.m. weather at Rochester, light rain was falling. The temperature was 49 degrees Fahrenheit or 9 degrees Celsius, the dew point 31 and the relative humidity 49%. The wind was southeast at 5 miles an hour. The pressure was 30.04 inches and falling. Repeating at Rochester, light rain was falling, temperature 49 degrees. Around the region at 10 p.m. rain was falling, with a temperature of 49 at Buffalo and 47 at Niagara Falls. It was mostly cloudy, with a temperature of 53 at Elmira, 51 at Binghamton, and 44 at Watertown. It was cloudy, with a temperature of 58 at Erie, 45 at Toronto, and 51 at Syracuse. At Oswego, winds were southeast at 2 knots, with a temperature of 51 degrees. The forecast for the Genesee Valley and Northern Finger Lakes, including Rochester, Geneseo, Canandaigua, Newark, and Fairhaven. Overnight, a chance of showers late this evening, then showers. Lows in the mid-40s. Light winds, becoming southeast 5 to 10 miles an hour. Chance of rain near 100%. Wednesday, showers in the morning, then showers with a chance of thunderstorms in the afternoon. Highs ranging from around 60 on the hilltops to the mid-60s across the lower elevations. South winds 10 to 15 miles an hour with gusts up to 30 miles an hour, becoming southwest. Chance of rain near 100%. Wednesday night, mostly cloudy. Showers likely with a chance of thunderstorms in the evening. Lows in the lower 40s. West winds 5 to 10 miles an hour, becoming light. Chance of rain 70%. Thursday, mostly cloudy. A chance of showers in the afternoon. Cooler with highs ranging from the upper 40s on the hilltops to the lower 50s across the lower elevations. West winds 10 miles an hour or less, becoming northwest. Chance of rain 50%. Thursday night, mostly cloudy. A chance of showers in the evening. Lows in the lower 40s. Northwest winds 10 miles an hour or less. Chance of rain 50%. The forecast for the Southern Finger Lakes, including Pinyan, Seneca Falls, and Auburn. Overnight, cloudy. A chance of showers through the early overnight, then showers late. Near steady temperatures in the mid-40s. Light winds, becoming south 5 to 10 miles an hour. Chance of rain 80%. Wednesday, showers in the morning, then showers with a chance of thunderstorms in the afternoon. Highs in the mid-60s. South winds 10 to 15 miles an hour with gusts up to 30 miles an hour, becoming southwest. Chance of rain near 100%. Wednesday night, showers with a chance of thunderstorms in the evening, then showers likely overnight. Lows in the mid-40s. Southwest winds 5 to 10 miles an hour, becoming light. Chance of rain 90%. Thursday, mostly cloudy in the morning, then partly sunny with a chance of showers in the afternoon. Cooler with highs in the lower 50s. Light winds, becoming northwest 5 to 10 miles an hour. Chance of rain 40%. Thursday night, mostly cloudy with a 40% chance of showers. Lows in the lower 40s. Northwest winds 5 to 10 miles an hour. And now the extended forecast. Friday, mostly cloudy. Highs in the mid-60s. Saturday, partly cloudy. A 40% chance of showers and thunderstorms. Highs in the upper 70s. Lows in the upper 40s. Sunday, partly cloudy. Highs in the lower 70s. Lows in the lower 50s. Monday, mostly cloudy. A 40% chance of showers and thunderstorms. Highs in the lower 80s. Lows. Monday, mostly cloudy. A 40% chance of showers and thunderstorms.

storms. Highs in the lower 80s. Lows in the lower 50s. Tuesday, mostly cloudy. A chance of showers. Highs around 80. Lows in the lower 60s. Chance of rain 50%. The Nearshore Marine Forecast, for the Niagara River to Hamelin Beach along Lake Ontario. Rest of tonight, east winds 5 to 15 knots becoming southeast. Showers. Waves 2 feet or less. Wednesday, south winds 15 to 20 knots becoming west. Showers in the morning, then a chance of showers in the afternoon. Waves 1 to 3 feet. Wednesday night, west winds 15 to 20 knots becoming southwest 10 to 15 knots. Mostly cloudy. Waves 2 to 4 feet subsiding to 1 to 3 feet. Thursday, west winds 5 to 15 knots becoming northwest. Mostly cloudy. Waves 1 to 2 feet. Thursday night, northwest winds 5 to 10 knots. Mostly cloudy. Waves around 1 foot. Friday, west winds 5 to 15 knots becoming southwest. Partly to mostly cloudy. Waves 2 feet or less. Saturday, southwest winds 15 to 20 knots becoming west 10 to 15 knots. Becoming mainly clear. Waves 1 to 3 feet building to 2 to 4 feet, then subsiding to 1 to 3 feet. Sunday, west winds 10 knots or less becoming east. Partly cloudy, then becoming mostly cloudy. Waves 2 feet or less. The Nearshore Marine Forecast, for Hamelin Beach to Sodus Bay. Rest of tonight, east winds less than 10 knots becoming southeast 10 to 15 knots. Showers. Waves 2 feet or less. Wednesday, southeast winds 15 to 20 knots becoming southwest 10 to 15 knots. Showers in the morning, then showers likely with a chance of thunderstorms in the afternoon. Waves 1 to 3 feet. Wednesday night, west winds 5 to 15 knots becoming southwest. A chance of showers in the evening. Waves 1 to 3 feet. Thursday, southwest winds 5 to 10 knots becoming northwest. Mostly cloudy in the morning, then becoming partly sunny. Waves 1 foot or less. Thursday night, northwest winds 5 to 10 knots. Mostly cloudy. Waves 1 to 2 feet. Friday, northwest winds 5 to 10 knots becoming southwest. Mostly cloudy. Waves 2 feet or less. Saturday, south winds 10 to 15 knots becoming west. Partly cloudy, then becoming mainly clear. Waves 1 foot or less building to 1 to 3 feet. Sunday, west winds 5 to 15 knots becoming southeast 10 knots or less. Partly to mostly cloudy. Waves 2 feet or less. Winds and waves higher and near thunderstorms. The water temperature off Rochester is 49 degrees. The Nearshore Marine Forecast, for Sodus Bay to Mexico Bay. Rest of tonight, east winds 10 knots or less becoming southeast 10 to 15 knots. A chance of showers late this evening, then showers after midnight. Waves 2 feet or less. Wednesday, southeast winds 15 to 20 knots becoming southwest 10 to 15 knots. Showers in the morning, then showers with a chance of thunderstorms in the afternoon. Waves 1 to 3 feet. Wednesday night, southwest winds 5 to 10 knots. Showers likely in the evening, then a chance of showers overnight. Waves 2 feet or less. Thursday, southwest winds 10 knots or less becoming northwest. Partly sunny. Waves 1 to 2 feet. Thursday night, northwest winds 5 to 10 knots. Mostly cloudy. Waves 1 to 2 feet. Friday, northwest winds 10 knots or less becoming south. Mostly cloudy. Waves 2 feet or less. Saturday, south winds 5 to 15 knots becoming west. A chance of showers and thunderstorms. Waves 1 to 3 feet. Sunday, west winds 5 to 15 knots becoming southeast 10 knots or less. Partly to mostly cloudy. Waves 1 to 3 feet subsiding to 1 foot or less. Winds and waves higher and near thunderstorms. This is the NOAA Weather Radio KHA 53 in Rochester. 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

2.40 megahertz. The 10 p.m. weather at Rochester, light rain was falling. The temperature was 49 degrees Fahrenheit or 9 degrees Celsius, the dew point 31 and the relative humidity 49%. The wind was southeast at 5 miles an hour. The pressure was 30.04 inches and falling. Repeating at Rochester, light rain was falling, temperature 49 degrees. Around the region at 10 p.m. rain was falling, with a temperature of 49 at Buffalo, and 47 at Niagara Falls. It was mostly cloudy, with a temperature of 53 at Elmira, 51 at Binghamton, and 44 at Watertown. It was cloudy, with a temperature of 58 at Erie, 45 at Toronto, and 51 at Syracuse. At Oswego, winds were southeast at 2 knots, with a temperature of 51 degrees. The forecast for the Genesee Valley and Northern Finger Lakes, including Rochester, Geneseo, Canandaigua, Newark, and Fairhaven. Overnight, a chance of showers late this evening, then showers. Lows in the mid-40s. Light winds, becoming southeast 5 to 10 miles an hour. Chance of rain near 100%. Wednesday, showers in the morning, then showers with a chance of thunderstorms in the afternoon. Highs ranging from around 60 on the hilltops to the mid-60s across the lower elevations. South winds 10 to 15 miles an hour with gusts up to 30 miles an hour, becoming southwest. Chance of rain near 100%. Wednesday night, mostly cloudy. Showers likely with a chance of thunderstorms in the evening. Lows in the lower 40s. West winds 5 to 10 miles an hour, becoming light. Chance of rain 70%. Thursday, mostly cloudy. A chance of showers in the afternoon. Cooler with highs ranging from the upper 40s on the hilltops to the lower 50s across the lower elevations. West winds 10 miles an hour or less, becoming northwest. Chance of rain 50%. Thursday night, mostly cloudy. A chance of showers in the evening. Lows in the lower 40s. Northwest winds 10 miles an hour or less. Chance of rain 50%. The forecast for the Southern Finger Lakes, including Penyan, Seneca Falls, and Auburn. Overnight, cloudy. A chance of showers through the early overnight, then showers late. Near steady temperatures in the mid-40s. Light winds, becoming south 5 to 10 miles an hour. Chance of rain 80%. Wednesday, showers in the morning, then showers with a chance of thunderstorms in the afternoon. Highs in the mid-60s. South winds 10 to 15 miles an hour with gusts up to 30 miles an hour, becoming southwest. Chance of rain near 100%. Wednesday night, showers with a chance of thunderstorms in the evening, then showers likely overnight. Lows in the mid-40s. Southwest winds 5 to 10 miles an hour, becoming light. Chance of rain 90%. Thursday, mostly cloudy in the morning, then partly sunny with a chance of showers in the afternoon. Cooler with highs in the lower 50s. Light winds, becoming northwest 5 to 10 miles an hour. Chance of rain 40%. Thursday night, mostly cloudy with a 40% chance of showers. Lows in the lower 40s. Northwest winds 5 to 10 miles an hour. And now the extended forecast. Friday, mostly cloudy. Highs in the mid-60s. Saturday, partly cloudy. A 40% chance of showers and thunderstorms. Highs in the upper 70s. Lows in the upper 40s. Sunday, partly cloudy. Highs in the lower 70s. Lows in the lower 50s. Monday, mostly cloudy. A 40% chance of showers and thunderstorms. Highs in the lower 80s. Lows in the lower 50s. Tuesday, mostly cloudy. A chance of showers. Highs around 80. Lows in the lower 60s. Chance of rain 50%. This is the NOAA Weather Radio KHA 53 in Rochester. 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KHA 53 operates on a frequency of 162.40 megahertz. The 10 p.m. weather at Rochester, light rain was falling. The temperature was 49 degrees Fahrenheit or 9 degrees Celsius, the dew point 31 and the relative humidity 49%. The wind was southeast at 5 miles an hour. The pressure was 30.04 inches and

overnight. A chance of showers late this evening, then showers. Lows in the mid-40s. Light winds, becoming southeast 5 to 10 miles an hour. Chance of rain near 100%. Wednesday, showers in the morning, then showers with a chance of thunderstorms in the afternoon. Highs ranging from around 60 on the hilltops to the mid-60s across the lower elevations. South winds 10 to 15 miles an hour with gusts up to 30 miles an hour, becoming southwest. Chance of rain near 100%. Wednesday night, mostly cloudy. Showers likely with a chance of thunderstorms in the evening. Lows in the lower 40s. West winds 5 to 10 miles an hour, becoming light. Chance of rain 70%. Thursday, mostly cloudy. A chance of showers in the afternoon. Cooler with highs ranging from the upper 40s on the hilltops to the lower 50s across the lower elevations. West winds 10 miles an hour or less, becoming northwest. Chance of rain 50%. Thursday night, mostly cloudy. A chance of showers in the evening. Lows in the lower 40s. Northwest winds 10 miles an hour or less. Chance of rain 50%. The forecast for the Southern Finger Lakes, including Pinyan, Seneca Falls, and Auburn. Overnight, cloudy. A chance of showers through the early overnight, then showers late. Near steady temperatures in the mid-40s. Light winds, becoming south 5 to 10 miles an hour. Chance of rain 80%. Wednesday, showers in the morning, then showers with a chance of thunderstorms in the afternoon. Highs in the mid-60s. South winds 10 to 15 miles an hour with gusts up to 30 miles an hour, becoming southwest. Chance of rain near 100%. Wednesday night, showers with a chance of thunderstorms in the evening, then showers likely overnight. Lows in the mid-40s. Southwest winds 5 to 10 miles an hour, becoming light. Chance of rain 90%. Thursday, mostly cloudy in the morning, then partly sunny with a chance of showers in the afternoon. Cooler with highs in the lower 50s. Light winds, becoming northwest 5 to 10 miles an hour. Chance of rain 40%. Thursday night, mostly cloudy with a 40% chance of showers. Lows in the lower 40s. Northwest winds 5 to 10 miles an hour. And now the extended forecast. Friday, mostly cloudy. Highs in the mid-60s. Saturday, partly cloudy. A 40% chance of showers and thunderstorms. Highs in the upper 70s. Lows in the upper 40s. Sunday, partly cloudy. Highs in the lower 70s. Lows in the lower 50s. Monday, mostly cloudy. A 40% chance of showers and thunderstorms. Highs in the lower 80s. Lows in the lower 50s. Tuesday, mostly cloudy. A chance of showers. Highs around 80. Lows in the lower 60s. Chance of rain 50%. This is the NOAA Weather Radio KHA-53 in Rochester. Your source for official weather information across the Western Finger Lakes and the Genesee Valley. KHA-53 operates on a frequency of 162.40 MHz. The 10 p.m. weather at Rochester, light rain was falling. The temperature was 49 degrees Fahrenheit or 9 degrees Celsius, the dew point 31 and the relative humidity 49%. The wind was southeast at 5 miles an hour. The pressure was 30.04 inches and falling. Repeating at Rochester, light rain was falling, temperature 49 degrees. Around the region at 10 p.m. rain was falling, with a temperature of 49 at Buffalo, and 47 at Niagara Falls. It was mostly cloudy, with a temperature of 53 at Elmira, 51 at Binghamton, and 44 at Watertown. It was cloudy, with a temperature of 58 at Erie, 45 at Toronto, and 51 at Syracuse. At Oswego, winds were southeast at 2 knots, with a temperature of 51 degrees. The forecast for the Genesee Valley and Northern Finger Lakes, including Rochester, Geneseo, Canandaigua, Newark, and Fairhaven. Overnight, a chance of showers late this evening, then showers. Lows in the mid-40s. Light winds, becoming southeast 5 to 10 miles an hour. Chance of rain near 100%. Wednesday, showers in the morning, then showers with a chance of thunderstorms in the afternoon. Highs ranging from around

around 60 on the hilltops to the mid-60s across the lower elevations. South winds 10 to 15 miles an hour with gusts up to 30 miles an hour, becoming southwest. Chance of rain near 100%. Wednesday night, mostly cloudy. Showers likely with a chance of thunderstorms in the evening. Lows in the lower 40s. West winds 5 to 10 miles an hour, becoming light. Chance of rain 70%. Thursday, mostly cloudy. A chance of showers in the afternoon. Cooler with highs ranging from the upper 40s on the hilltops to the lower 50s across the lower elevations. West winds 10 miles an hour or less, becoming northwest. Chance of rain 50%. Thursday night, mostly cloudy. A chance of showers in the evening. Lows in the lower 40s. Northwest winds 10 miles an hour or less. Chance of rain 50%. The forecast for the Southern Finger Lakes, including Pinyan, Seneca Falls, and Auburn. Overnight, cloudy. A chance of showers through the early overnight, then showers late. Near steady temperatures in the mid-40s. Light winds, becoming south 5 to 10 miles an hour. Chance of rain 80%. Wednesday, showers in the morning, then showers with a chance of thunderstorms in the afternoon. Highs in the mid-60s. South winds 10 to 15 miles an hour with gusts up to 30 miles an hour, becoming southwest. Chance of rain near 100%. Wednesday night, showers with a chance of thunderstorms in the evening, then showers likely overnight. Lows in the mid-40s. Southwest winds 5 to 10 miles an hour, becoming light. Chance of rain 90%. Thursday, mostly cloudy in the morning, then partly sunny with a chance of showers in the afternoon. Cooler with highs in the lower 50s. Light winds, becoming northwest 5 to 10 miles an hour. Chance of rain 40%. Thursday night, mostly cloudy with a 40% chance of showers. Lows in the lower 40s. Northwest winds 5 to 10 miles an hour. And now the extended forecast. Friday, mostly cloudy. Highs in the mid-60s. Saturday, partly cloudy. A 40% chance of showers and thunderstorms. Highs in the upper 70s. Lows in the upper 40s. Sunday, partly cloudy. Highs in the lower 70s. Lows in the lower 50s. Monday, mostly cloudy. A 40% chance of showers and thunderstorms. Highs in the lower 80s. Lows in the lower 50s. Tuesday, mostly cloudy. A chance of showers. Highs around 80. Lows in the lower 60s. Chance of rain 50%. Open lake forecast, 4, the Niagara River to Hamlin Beach beyond 5 miles from shore. Overnight, east winds 5 to 10 knots becoming southeast and increasing to 15 to 20 knots. Showers. Waves 1 to 3 feet. Wednesday, south winds 15 to 20 knots becoming southwest. Showers early, then a chance of showers. Waves 2 to 4 feet. Wednesday night, west winds 15 to 20 knots diminishing to 10 to 15 knots. Waves 2 to 4 feet. Thursday, west winds 5 to 15 knots becoming northwest. Waves 1 to 2 feet. Thursday night, northwest winds 5 to 10 knots. Waves around 1 foot. Friday, west winds 5 to 15 knots becoming southwest. Waves 2 feet or less. Saturday, southwest winds 15 to 20 knots becoming west 10 to 15 knots. Waves 1 to 3 feet building to 2 to 4 feet, then subsiding to 1 to 3 feet. Sunday, west winds 5 to 10 knots becoming east. Waves 2 feet or less. Open lake forecast, 4, Hamlin Beach to Mexico Bay beyond 5 miles from shore. Overnight, east winds less than 10 knots becoming southeast and increasing to 15 to 20 knots. Showers. Waves 1 to 3 feet. Wednesday, southeast winds 15 to 25 knots becoming southwest. Showers in the morning, then showers likely in the afternoon. Waves 3 to 5 feet subsiding to 2 to 4 feet. Wednesday night, southwest winds 5 to 15 knots. A chance of showers. Waves 1 to 3 feet. Thursday, southwest winds 5 to 10 knots becoming northwest. Waves 2 feet or less. Thursday night, northwest

weather at Rochester, light rain was falling. The temperature was 46 degrees Fahrenheit or 8 degrees Celsius, the dew point 39 and the relative humidity 76%. The wind was southeast at 6 miles an hour. The pressure was 30.01 inches and falling. Repeating at Rochester, light rain was falling, temperature 46 degrees. Around the region at 10 p.m. rain was falling, with a temperature of 49 at Buffalo and 47 at Niagara Falls. It was mostly cloudy, with a temperature of 53 at Elmira, 51 at Binghamton, and 44 at Watertown. It was cloudy, with a temperature of 58 at Erie, 45 at Toronto, and 51 at Syracuse. At Oswego, winds were southeast at 2 knots, with a temperature of 51 degrees. The forecast for the Genesee Valley and Northern Finger Lakes, including Rochester, Geneseo, Canandaigua, Newark, and Fairhaven. Overnight, a chance of showers late this evening, then showers. Lows in the mid-40s. Light winds, becoming southeast 5 to 10 miles an hour. Chance of rain near 100%. Wednesday, showers in the morning, then showers with a chance of thunderstorms in the afternoon. Highs ranging from around 60 on the hilltops to the mid-60s across the lower elevations. South winds 10 to 15 miles an hour with gusts up to 30 miles an hour, becoming southwest. Chance of rain near 100%. Wednesday night, mostly cloudy. Showers likely with a chance of thunderstorms in the evening. Lows in the lower 40s. West winds 5 to 10 miles an hour, becoming light. Chance of rain 70%. Thursday, mostly cloudy. A chance of showers in the afternoon. Cooler with highs ranging from the upper 40s on the hilltops to the lower 50s across the lower elevations. West winds 10 miles an hour or less, becoming northwest. Chance of rain 50%. Thursday night, mostly cloudy. A chance of showers in the evening. Lows in the lower 40s. Northwest winds 10 miles an hour or less. Chance of rain 50%. The forecast for the Southern Finger Lakes, including Pinyan, Seneca Falls, and Auburn. Overnight, cloudy. A chance of showers through the early overnight, then showers late. Near steady temperatures in the mid-40s. Light winds, becoming south 5 to 10 miles an hour. Chance of rain 80%. Wednesday, showers in the morning, then showers with a chance of thunderstorms in the afternoon. Highs in the mid-60s. South winds 10 to 15 miles an hour with gusts up to 30 miles an hour, becoming southwest. Chance of rain near 100%. Wednesday night, showers with a chance of thunderstorms in the evening, then showers likely overnight. Lows in the mid-40s. Southwest winds 5 to 10 miles an hour, becoming light. Chance of rain 90%. Thursday, mostly cloudy in the morning, then partly sunny with a chance of showers in the afternoon. Cooler with highs in the lower 50s. Light winds, becoming northwest 5 to 10 miles an hour. Chance of rain 40%. Thursday night, mostly cloudy with a 40% chance of showers. Lows in the lower 40s. Northwest winds 5 to 10 miles an hour. And now the extended forecast. Friday, mostly cloudy. Highs in the mid-60s. Saturday, partly cloudy. A 40% chance of showers and thunderstorms. Highs in the upper 70s. Lows in the upper 40s. Sunday, partly cloudy. Highs in the lower 70s. Lows in the lower 50s. Monday, mostly cloudy. A 40% chance of showers and thunderstorms. Highs in the lower 80s. Lows in the lower 50s. Tuesday, mostly cloudy. A chance of showers. Highs around 80. Lows in the lower 60s. Chance of rain 50%. This is the NOAA Weather Radio KHA 53 in Rochester. 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The 11 p.m. weather at Rochester, light rain was falling. The temperature was 46 degrees Fahrenheit or 8 degrees Celsius, the dew point 39 and the relative humidity 76%. The wind was southeast at 6 miles an hour. The pressure was 30.01 inches and falling. Repeating at Rochester,

Light rain was falling, temperature 46 degrees. Around the region at 11 p.m. rain was falling, with a temperature of 59 at Erie and 48 at Buffalo. It was mostly cloudy, with a temperature of 52 at Binghamton and 46 at Watertown. It was cloudy, with a temperature of 46 at Niagara Falls, 49 at Syracuse, and 53 at Elmira. At Oswego, winds were east at 3 knots, with a temperature of 51 degrees. The forecast for the Genesee Valley and Northern Finger Lakes, including Rochester, Geneseo, Canandaigua, Newark, and Fairhaven. Overnight, a chance of showers late this evening, then showers. Lows in the mid-40s. Light winds, becoming southeast 5 to 10 miles an hour. Chance of rain near 100%. Wednesday, showers in the morning, then showers with a chance of thunderstorms in the afternoon. Highs ranging from around 60 on the hilltops to the mid-60s across the lower elevations. South winds 10 to 15 miles an hour with gusts up to 30 miles an hour, becoming southwest. Chance of rain near 100%. Wednesday night, mostly cloudy. Showers likely with a chance of thunderstorms in the evening. Lows in the lower 40s. West winds 5 to 10 miles an hour, becoming light. Chance of rain 70%. Thursday, mostly cloudy. A chance of showers in the afternoon. Cooler with highs ranging from the upper 40s on the hilltops to the lower 50s across the lower elevations. West winds 10 miles an hour or less, becoming northwest. Chance of rain 50%. Thursday night, mostly cloudy. A chance of showers in the evening. Lows in the lower 40s. Northwest winds 10 miles an hour or less. Chance of rain 50%. The forecast for the Southern Finger Lakes, including Pinyan, Seneca Falls, and Auburn. Overnight, cloudy. A chance of showers through the early overnight, then showers late. Near steady temperatures in the mid-40s. Light winds, becoming south 5 to 10 miles an hour. Chance of rain 80%. Wednesday, showers in the morning, then showers with a chance of thunderstorms in the afternoon. Highs in the mid-60s. South winds 10 to 15 miles an hour with gusts up to 30 miles an hour, becoming southwest. Chance of rain near 100%. Wednesday night, showers with a chance of thunderstorms in the evening, then showers likely overnight. Lows in the mid-40s. Southwest winds 5 to 10 miles an hour, becoming light. Chance of rain 90%. Thursday, mostly cloudy in the morning, then partly sunny with a chance of showers in the afternoon. Cooler with highs in the lower 50s. Light winds, becoming northwest 5 to 10 miles an hour. Chance of rain 40%. Thursday night, mostly cloudy with a 40% chance of showers. Lows in the lower 40s. Northwest winds 5 to 10 miles an hour. And now the extended forecast. Friday, mostly cloudy. Highs in the mid-60s. Saturday, partly cloudy. A 40% chance of showers and thunderstorms. Highs in the upper 70s. Lows in the upper 40s. Sunday, partly cloudy. Highs in the lower 70s. Lows in the lower 50s. Monday, mostly cloudy. A 40% chance of showers and thunderstorms. Highs in the lower 80s. Lows in the lower 50s. Tuesday, mostly cloudy. A chance of showers. Highs around 80. Lows in the lower 60s. Chance of rain 50%. This is the NOAA Weather Radio KHA 53 in Rochester. 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The 11 p.m. weather at Rochester, light rain was falling. The temperature was 46 degrees Fahrenheit or 8 degrees Celsius, the dew point 39 and the relative humidity 76%. The wind was southeast at 6 miles an hour. The pressure was 30.01 inches and falling. Repeating at Rochester, light rain was falling, temperature 46 degrees. Around the region at 11 p.m. rain was falling, with a temperature of 59 at Erie, 48 at Buffalo, and 45 at Toronto. At Binghamton, it was mostly cloudy, with a temperature of 52. It was cloudy, with a temperature of 46 at Niagara Falls.

Falls, 49 at Syracuse, 53 at Elmira, and 46 at Watertown. At Oswego, winds were east at 3 knots, with a temperature of 51 degrees. The forecast for the Genesee Valley and Northern Finger Lakes, including Rochester, Geneseo, Canandaigua, Newark, and Fairhaven. Overnight, a chance of showers late this evening, then showers. Lows in the mid-40s. Light winds, becoming southeast 5 to 10 miles an hour. Chance of rain near 100%. Wednesday, showers in the morning, then showers with a chance of thunderstorms in the afternoon. Highs ranging from around 60 on the hilltops to the mid-60s across the lower elevations. South winds 10 to 15 miles an hour with gusts up to 30 miles an hour, becoming southwest. Chance of rain near 100%. Wednesday night, mostly cloudy. Showers likely with a chance of thunderstorms in the evening. Lows in the lower 40s. West winds 5 to 10 miles an hour, becoming light. Chance of rain 70%. Thursday, mostly cloudy. A chance of showers in the afternoon. Cooler with highs ranging from the upper 40s on the hilltops to the lower 50s across the lower elevations. West winds 10 miles an hour or less, becoming northwest. Chance of rain 50%. Thursday night, mostly cloudy. A chance of showers in the evening. Lows in the lower 40s. Northwest winds 10 miles an hour or less. Chance of rain 50%. The forecast for the Southern Finger Lakes, including Pinyan, Seneca Falls, and Auburn. Overnight, cloudy. A chance of showers through the early overnight, then showers late. Near steady temperatures in the mid-40s. Light winds, becoming south 5 to 10 miles an hour. Chance of rain 80%. Wednesday, showers in the morning, then showers with a chance of thunderstorms in the afternoon. Highs in the mid-60s. South winds 10 to 15 miles an hour with gusts up to 30 miles an hour, becoming southwest. Chance of rain near 100%. Wednesday night, showers with a chance of thunderstorms in the evening, then showers likely overnight. Lows in the mid-40s. Southwest winds 5 to 10 miles an hour, becoming light. Chance of rain 90%. Thursday, mostly cloudy in the morning, then partly sunny with a chance of showers in the afternoon. Cooler with highs in the lower 50s. Light winds, becoming northwest 5 to 10 miles an hour. Chance of rain 40%. Thursday night, mostly cloudy with a 40% chance of showers. Lows in the lower 40s. Northwest winds 5 to 10 miles an hour. And now the extended forecast. Friday, mostly cloudy. Highs in the mid-60s. Saturday, partly cloudy. A 40% chance of showers and thunderstorms. Highs in the upper 70s. Lows in the upper 40s. Sunday, partly cloudy. Highs in the lower 70s. Lows in the lower 50s. Monday, mostly cloudy. A 40% chance of showers and thunderstorms. Highs in the lower 80s. Lows in the lower 50s. Tuesday, mostly cloudy. A chance of showers. Highs around 80. Lows in the lower 60s. Chance of rain 50%. This is the NOAA Weather Radio KHA 53 in Rochester. 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KHA 53 operates on a frequency of 162.40 MHz. The 11 p.m. weather at Rochester, light rain was falling. The temperature was 46 degrees Fahrenheit or 8 degrees Celsius, the dew point 39 and the relative humidity 76%. The wind was southeast at 6 miles an hour. The pressure was 30.01 inches and falling. Repeating at Rochester, light rain was falling, temperature 46 degrees. Around the region at 11 p.m. rain was falling, with a temperature of 59 at Erie, 48 at Buffalo, and 45 at Toronto. At Binghamton, it was mostly cloudy, with a temperature of 52. It was cloudy, with a temperature of 46 at Niagara Falls, 49 at Syracuse, 53 at Elmira, and 46 at Watertown. At Oswego, winds were east at 3 knots, with a temperature of 51 degrees.
the forecast for the Genesee Valley and Northern Finger Lakes, including Rochester, Geneseo, Canandaigua, Newark, and Fairhaven.

with a chance of thunderstorms in the evening. Lows in the lower 40s. West winds 5 to 10 miles an hour, becoming light. Chance of rain 70%. Thursday, mostly cloudy. A chance of showers in the afternoon. Cooler with highs ranging from the upper 40s on the hilltops to the lower 50s across the lower elevations. West winds 10 miles an hour or less, becoming northwest. Chance of rain 50%. Thursday night, mostly cloudy. A chance of showers in the evening. Lows in the lower 40s. Northwest winds 10 miles an hour or less. Chance of rain 50%. The forecast for the Southern Finger Lakes, including Pinyan, Seneca Falls, and Auburn. Overnight, cloudy. A chance of showers through the early overnight, then showers late. Near steady temperatures in the mid-40s. Light winds, becoming south 5 to 10 miles an hour. Chance of rain 80%. Wednesday, showers in the morning, then showers with a chance of thunderstorms in the afternoon. Highs in the mid-60s. South winds 10 to 15 miles an hour with gusts up to 30 miles an hour, becoming southwest. Chance of rain near 100%. Wednesday night, showers with a chance of thunderstorms in the evening, then showers likely overnight. Lows in the mid-40s. Southwest winds 5 to 10 miles an hour, becoming light. Chance of rain 90%. Thursday, mostly cloudy in the morning, then partly sunny with a chance of showers in the afternoon. Cooler with highs in the lower 50s. Light winds, becoming northwest 5 to 10 miles an hour. Chance of rain 40%. Thursday night, mostly cloudy with a 40% chance of showers. Lows in the lower 40s. Northwest winds 5 to 10 miles an hour. And now the extended forecast. Friday, mostly cloudy. Highs in the mid-60s. Saturday, partly cloudy. A 40% chance of showers and thunderstorms. Highs in the upper 70s. Lows in the upper 40s. Sunday, partly cloudy. Highs in the lower 70s. Lows in the lower 50s. Monday, mostly cloudy. A 40% chance of showers and thunderstorms. Highs in the lower 80s. Lows in the lower 50s. Tuesday, mostly cloudy. A chance of showers. Highs around 80. Lows in the lower 60s. Chance of rain 50%. The Nearshore Marine Forecast, for the Niagara River to Hamelin Beach along Lake Ontario. Rest of tonight, east winds 5 to 15 knots becoming southeast. Showers. Waves 2 feet or less. Wednesday, south winds 15 to 20 knots becoming west. Showers in the morning, then a chance of showers in the afternoon. Waves 1 to 3 feet. Wednesday night, west winds 15 to 20 knots becoming southwest 10 to 15 knots. Mostly cloudy. Waves 2 to 4 feet subsiding to 1 to 3 feet. Thursday, west winds 5 to 15 knots becoming northwest. Mostly cloudy. Waves 1 to 2 feet. Thursday night, northwest winds 5 to 10 knots. Mostly cloudy. Waves around 1 foot. Friday, west winds 5 to 15 knots becoming southwest. Partly to mostly cloudy. Waves 2 feet or less. Saturday, southwest winds 15 to 20 knots becoming west 10 to 15 knots. Becoming mainly clear. Waves 1 to 3 feet building to 2 to 4 feet, then subsiding to 1 to 3 feet. Sunday, west winds 10 knots or less becoming east. Partly cloudy, then becoming mostly cloudy. Waves 2 feet or less. The Nearshore Marine Forecast, winds 10 knots or less becoming east. Partly cloudy, then becoming mostly cloudy. Waves 2 feet or less. The Nearshore Marine Forecast, for Hamelin Beach to Sodus Bay. Rest of tonight, east winds less than 10 knots becoming southeast 10 to 15 knots. Showers. Waves 2 feet or less. Wednesday, southeast winds 15 to 20 knots becoming southwest 10 to 15 knots. Showers in the morning, then showers likely with a chance of thunderstorms in the afternoon. Waves 1 to 3 feet. Wednesday night, west winds 5 to 15 knots becoming southwest. A chance of showers in the evening. Waves 1 to 3 feet.

Thursday, southwest winds 5 to 10 knots becoming northwest. Mostly cloudy in the morning, then becoming partly sunny. Waves 1 foot or less. Thursday night, northwest winds 5 to 10 knots. Mostly cloudy. Waves 1 to 2 feet. Friday, northwest winds 5 to 10 knots becoming southwest. Mostly cloudy. Waves 2 feet or less. Saturday, south winds 10 to 15 knots becoming west. Partly cloudy, then becoming mainly clear. Waves 1 foot or less building to 1 to 3 feet. Sunday, west winds 5 to 15 knots becoming southeast 10 knots or less. Partly to mostly cloudy. Waves 2 feet or less. Winds and waves higher and near thunderstorms. The water temperature off Rochester is 49 degrees. The Nearshore Marine Forecast, 4, Sotus Bay to Mexico Bay. Rest of tonight, east winds 10 knots or less becoming southeast 10 to 15 knots. A chance of showers late this evening, then showers after midnight. Waves 2 feet or less. Wednesday, southeast winds 15 to 20 knots becoming southwest 10 to 15 knots. Showers in the morning, then showers with a chance of thunderstorms in the afternoon. Waves 1 to 3 feet. Wednesday night, southwest winds 5 to 10 knots. Showers likely in the evening, then a chance of showers overnight. Waves 2 feet or less. Thursday, southwest winds 10 knots or less becoming northwest. Partly sunny. Waves 1 to 2 feet. Thursday night, northwest winds 5 to 10 knots. Mostly cloudy. Waves 1 to 2 feet. Friday, northwest winds 10 knots or less becoming south. Mostly cloudy. Waves 2 feet or less. Saturday, south winds 5 to 15 knots becoming west. A chance of showers and thunderstorms. Waves 1 to 3 feet. Sunday, west winds 5 to 15 knots becoming southeast 10 knots or less. Partly to mostly cloudy. Waves 1 to 3 feet subsiding to 1 foot or less. Winds and waves higher and near thunderstorms. This is the NOAA Weather Radio KHA 53 in Rochester. Your source for official weather information across the Western Finger Lakes and the Genesee Valley. KHA 53 operates on a frequency of 162.40 MHz. The 11 p.m. weather at Rochester, light rain was falling. The temperature was 46 degrees Fahrenheit or 8 degrees Celsius, the dew point 39 and the relative humidity 76%. The wind was southeast at 6 miles an hour. The pressure was 30.01 inches and falling. Repeating at Rochester, light rain was falling, temperature 46 degrees. Around the region at 11 p.m. rain was falling, with a temperature of 59 at Erie, 48 at Buffalo, and 45 at Toronto. At Binghamton, it was mostly cloudy, with a temperature of 52. It was cloudy, with a temperature of 46 at Niagara Falls, 49 at Syracuse, 53 at Elmira, and 46 at Watertown. At Oswego, winds were east at 3 knots, with a temperature of 51 degrees. The forecast for the Genesee Valley and Northern Finger Lakes, including Rochester, Geneseo, Canandaigua, Newark, and Fairhaven. Overnight, a chance of showers late this evening, then showers. Lows in the mid-40s. Light winds, becoming southeast 5 to 10 miles an hour. Chance of rain near 100%. Wednesday, showers in the morning, then showers with a chance of thunderstorms in the afternoon. Highs ranging from around 60 on the hilltops to the mid-60s across the lower elevations. South winds 10 to 15 miles an hour with gusts up to 30 miles an hour, becoming southwest. Chance of rain near 100%. Wednesday night, mostly cloudy. Showers likely with a chance of thunderstorms in the evening. Lows in the lower 40s. West winds 5 to 10 miles an hour, becoming light. Chance of rain 70%. Thursday, mostly cloudy. A chance of showers in the afternoon. Cooler with highs ranging from the upper 40s on the hilltops to the lower 50s across the lower elevations. West winds 10 miles an hour or less, becoming northwest. Chance of rain 50%. Thursday night, mostly cloudy. A chance of showers in the evening. Lows in the lower 40s.
Northwest winds 10 miles an hour or less. Chance of rain 50%. The forecast for the Southern Finger Lakes, including Pinyan, Senecal Falls, and Auburn. Overnight, cloudy. A chance of showers through the early overnight, then showers late. Near steady temperatures in the mid-40s. Light winds, becoming south 5 to 10 miles an hour. Chance of rain 80%. Wednesday, showers in the morning, then showers with a chance of thunderstorms in the afternoon. Highs in the mid-60s. South winds 10 to 15 miles an hour with gusts up to 30 miles an hour, becoming southwest. Chance of rain near 100%. Wednesday night, showers with a chance of thunderstorms in the evening, then showers likely overnight. Lows in the mid-40s. Southwest winds 5 to 10 miles an hour, becoming light. Chance of rain 90%. Thursday, mostly cloudy in the morning, then partly sunny with a chance of showers in the afternoon. Cooler with highs in the lower 50s. Light winds, becoming northwest 5 to 10 miles an hour. Chance of rain 40%. Thursday night, mostly cloudy with a 40% chance of showers. Lows in the lower 40s. Northwest winds 5 to 10 miles an hour. And now the extended forecast. Friday, mostly cloudy. Highs in the mid-60s. Saturday, partly cloudy. A 40% chance of showers and thunderstorms. Highs in the upper 70s. Lows in the upper 40s. Sunday, partly cloudy. Highs in the lower 70s. Lows in the lower 50s. Monday, mostly cloudy. A 40% chance of showers and thunderstorms. Highs in the lower 80s. Lows in the lower 50s. Tuesday, mostly cloudy. A chance of showers. Highs around 80. Lows in the lower 60s. Chance of rain 50%. This is the NOAA Weather Radio KHA 53 in Rochester. 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KHA 53 operates on a frequency of 162.40 MHz. The 11 p.m. weather at Rochester, light rain was falling. The temperature was 46 degrees Fahrenheit or 8 degrees Celsius, the dew point 39 and the relative humidity 76%. The wind was southeast at 6 miles an hour. The pressure was 30.01 inches and falling. Repeating at Rochester, light rain was falling, temperature 46 degrees. Around the region at 11 p.m. rain was falling, with a temperature of 59 at Erie, 48 at Buffalo, and 45 at Toronto. At Binghamton, it was mostly cloudy, with a temperature of 52. It was cloudy, with a temperature of 46 at Niagara Falls, 49 at Syracuse, 53 at Elmira, and 46 at Watertown. At Oswego, winds were east at 3 knots, with a temperature of 51 degrees. The forecast for the Genesee Valley and Northern Finger Lakes, including Rochester, Geneseo, Canandaigua, Newark, and Fairhaven. Overnight, a chance of showers late this evening, then showers. Lows in the mid-40s. Light winds, becoming southeast 5 to 10 miles an hour. Chance of rain near 100%. Wednesday, showers in the morning, then showers with a chance of thunderstorms in the afternoon. Highs ranging from around 60 on the hilltops to the mid-60s across the lower elevations. South winds 10 to 15 miles an hour with gusts up to 30 miles an hour, becoming southwest. Chance of rain near 100%. Wednesday night, mostly cloudy. Showers likely with a chance of thunderstorms in the evening. Lows in the lower 40s. West winds 5 to 10 miles an hour, becoming light. Chance of rain 70%. Thursday, mostly cloudy. A chance of showers in the afternoon. Cooler with highs ranging from the upper 40s on the hilltops to the lower 50s across the lower elevations. West winds 10 miles an hour or less, becoming northwest. Chance of rain 50%. Thursday night, mostly cloudy. A chance of showers in the evening. Lows in the lower 40s. Northwest winds 10 miles an hour or less. Chance of rain 50%. The forecast for the Southern Finger Lakes, including Pinyan, Senecal Falls, and Auburn. Overnight, cloudy. A chance of showers through the early overnight, then showers late.
near steady temperatures in the mid-40s.

mostly cloudy in the morning, then partly sunny with a chance of showers in the afternoon. Cooler with highs in the lower 50s. Light winds, becoming northwest 5 to 10 miles an hour. Chance of rain 40%. Thursday night, mostly cloudy with a 40% chance of showers. Lows in the lower 40s. Northwest winds 5 to 10 miles an hour. And now the extended forecast. Friday, mostly cloudy. Highs in the mid-60s. Saturday, partly cloudy. A 40% chance of showers and thunderstorms. Highs in the upper 70s. Lows in the upper 40s. Sunday, partly cloudy. Highs in the lower 70s. Lows in the lower 50s. Monday, mostly cloudy. A 40% chance of showers and thunderstorms. Highs in the lower 80s. Lows in the lower 50s. Tuesday, mostly cloudy. A chance of showers. Highs around 80. Lows in the lower 60s. Chance of rain 50%. 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Your source for official weather information across the Western Finger Lakes and the Genesee Valley. 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The 11 p.m. weather at Rochester, light rain was falling. The temperature was 46 degrees Fahrenheit or 8 degrees Celsius, the dew point 39 and the relative humidity 76%. The wind was southeast at 6 miles an hour. The pressure was 30.01 inches and falling. Repeating at Rochester, light rain was falling, temperature 46 degrees. Around the region at 11 p.m. rain was falling, with a temperature of 59 at Erie, 48 at Buffalo, and 45 at Toronto. At Binghamton, it was mostly cloudy, with a temperature of 52. It was cloudy, with a temperature of 46 at Niagara Falls, 49 at Syracuse, 53 at Elmira, and 46 at Watertown. At Oswego, winds were east at 3 knots, with a temperature of 51 degrees. The forecast for the Genesee Valley and Northern Finger Lakes, including Rochester, Geneseo, Canandaigua, Newark, and Fairhaven. Overnight, a chance of showers late this evening, then showers. Lows in the mid-40s. Light winds, becoming southeast 5 to 10 miles an hour. Chance of rain near 100%. Wednesday, showers in the morning, then showers with a chance of thunderstorms in the afternoon. Highs ranging from around 60 on the hilltops to the mid-60s across the lower elevations. South winds 10 to 15 miles an hour with gusts up to 30 miles an hour, becoming southwest. Chance of rain near 100%. Wednesday night, mostly cloudy. Showers likely with a chance of thunderstorms in the evening. Lows in the lower 40s. West winds 5 to 10 miles an hour, becoming light. Chance of rain 70%. Thursday, mostly cloudy. A chance of showers in the afternoon. Cooler with highs ranging from the upper 40s on the hilltops to the lower 50s across the lower elevations. West winds 10 miles an hour or less, becoming northwest. Chance of rain 50%. Thursday night, mostly cloudy. A chance of showers in the evening. Lows in the lower 40s. Northwest winds 10 miles an hour or less. Chance of rain 50%. The forecast for the Southern Finger Lakes, including Pinyan, Seneca Falls, and Auburn. Overnight, cloudy. A chance of showers through the early overnight, then showers late. Near steady temperatures in the mid-40s. Light winds, becoming south 5 to 10 miles an hour. Chance of rain 80%. Wednesday, showers in the morning, then showers with a chance of thunderstorms in the afternoon. Highs in the mid-60s. South winds 10 to 15 miles an hour with gusts up to 30 miles an hour, becoming southwest. Chance of rain near 100%. Wednesday night, showers with a chance of thunderstorms in the evening, then showers likely overnight. Lows in the mid-40s. Southwest winds 5 to 10 miles an hour, becoming light. Chance of rain 90%. Thursday, mostly cloudy in the morning, then partly sunny with a chance of showers in the afternoon. Cooler with highs in the lower 50s. Light winds, becoming northwest 5 to 10 miles an hour. Chance of rain 40%. Thursday night, mostly cloudy with a 40% chance of showers.

Lows in the lower 40s. Northwest winds 5 to 10 miles an hour. And now the extended forecast. Friday, mostly cloudy. Highs in the mid-60s. Saturday, partly cloudy. A 40% chance of showers and thunderstorms. Highs in the upper 70s. Lows in the upper 40s. Sunday, partly cloudy. Highs in the lower 70s. Lows in the lower 50s. Monday, mostly cloudy. A 40% chance of showers and thunderstorms. Highs in the lower 80s. Lows in the lower 50s. Tuesday, mostly cloudy. A chance of showers. Highs around 80. Lows in the lower 60s. Chance of rain 50%. This is the NOAA Weather Radio KHA 53 in Rochester. 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The 11 p.m. weather at Rochester, light rain was falling. The temperature was 46 degrees Fahrenheit or 8 degrees Celsius, the dew point 39 and the relative humidity 76%. The wind was southeast at 6 miles an hour. The pressure was 30.01 inches and falling. Repeating at Rochester, light rain was falling, temperature 46 degrees. Open lake forecast, for the Niagara River to Hamlin Beach beyond 5 miles from shore. Overnight, east winds 5 to 10 knots becoming southeast and increasing to 15 to 20 knots. Showers. Waves 1 to 3 feet. Wednesday, south winds 15 to 20 knots becoming southwest. Showers early, then a chance of showers. Waves 2 to 4 feet. Wednesday night, west winds 15 to 20 knots diminishing to 10 to 15 knots. Waves 2 to 4 feet. Thursday, west winds 5 to 15 knots becoming northwest. Waves 1 to 2 feet. Thursday night, northwest winds 5 to 10 knots. Waves around 1 foot. Friday, west winds 5 to 15 knots becoming southwest. Waves 2 feet or less. Saturday, southwest winds 15 to 20 knots becoming west 10 to 15 knots. Waves 1 to 3 feet building to 2 to 4 feet, then subsiding to 1 to 3 feet. Sunday, west winds 5 to 10 knots becoming east. Waves 2 feet or less. Open lake forecast, for Hamlin Beach to Mexico Bay beyond 5 miles from shore. Overnight, east winds less than 10 knots becoming southeast and increasing to 15 to 20 knots. Showers. Waves 1 to 3 feet. Wednesday, southeast winds 15 to 25 knots becoming southwest. Showers in the morning, then showers likely in the afternoon. Waves 3 to 5 feet subsiding to 2 to 4 feet. Wednesday night, southwest winds 5 to 15 knots. A chance of showers. Waves 1 to 3 feet. Thursday, southwest winds 5 to 10 knots becoming northwest. Waves 2 feet or less. Thursday night, northwest winds 5 to 10 knots. Waves 2 feet or less. Friday, northwest winds 5 to 10 knots becoming southwest. Waves 2 feet or less. Saturday, south winds 10 to 15 knots becoming west. A chance of showers. Waves 1 to 3 feet building to 2 to 4 feet, then subsiding to 1 to 3 feet. Sunday, west winds 5 to 15 knots becoming southeast. Waves 1 to 3 feet subsiding to 1 foot or less. Around the region at 11 p.m. rain was falling, with a temperature of 59 at Erie, 48 at Buffalo, and 45 at Toronto. At Binghamton, it was mostly cloudy, with a temperature of 52. It was cloudy, with a temperature of 46 at Niagara Falls, 49 at Syracuse, 53 at Elmira, and 46 at Watertown. At Oswego, winds were east at 3 knots, with a temperature of 51 degrees. The forecast for the Genesee Valley and Northern Finger Lakes, including Rochester, Geneseo, Canandaigua, Newark, and Fairhaven. Overnight, a chance of showers late this evening, then showers. Lows in the mid-40s. Light winds, becoming southeast 5 to 10 miles an hour. Chance of rain near 100%. Wednesday, showers in the morning, then showers with a chance of thunderstorms in the afternoon. Highs ranging from around 60 on the hilltops to the mid-60s.

Northwest winds 10 miles an hour or less. Chance of rain 50%. The forecast for the Southern Finger Lakes, including Pinyan, Seneca Falls, and Auburn. Overnight, cloudy. A chance of showers through the early overnight, then showers late. Near steady temperatures in the mid-40s. Light winds, becoming south 5 to 10 miles an hour. Chance of rain 80%. Wednesday, showers in the morning, then showers with a chance of thunderstorms in the afternoon. Highs in the mid-60s. South winds 10 to 15 miles an hour with gusts up to 30 miles an hour, becoming southwest. Chance of rain near 100%. Wednesday night, showers with a chance of thunderstorms in the evening, then showers likely overnight. Lows in the mid-40s. Southwest winds 5 to 10 miles an hour, becoming light. Chance of rain 90%. Thursday, mostly cloudy in the morning, then partly sunny with a chance of showers in the afternoon. Cooler with highs in the lower 50s. Light winds, becoming northwest 5 to 10 miles an hour. Chance of rain 40%. Thursday night, mostly cloudy with a 40% chance of showers. Lows in the lower 40s. Northwest winds 5 to 10 miles an hour. And now the extended forecast. Friday, mostly cloudy. Highs in the mid-60s. Saturday, partly cloudy. A 40% chance of showers and thunderstorms. Highs in the upper 70s. Lows in the upper 40s. Sunday, partly cloudy. Highs in the lower 70s. Lows in the lower 50s. Monday, mostly cloudy. A 40% chance of showers and thunderstorms. Highs in the lower 80s. Lows in the lower 50s. Tuesday, mostly cloudy. A chance of showers. Highs around 80. Lows in the lower 60s. Chance of rain 50%. This is the NOAA Weather Radio KHA 53 in Rochester. 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KHA 53 operates on a frequency of 162.40 MHz. The midnight weather at Rochester, light rain was falling. The temperature was 46 degrees Fahrenheit or 8 degrees Celsius, the dew point 41 and the relative humidity 82%. The wind was east at 5 miles an hour. The pressure was 29.99 inches and falling. Repeating at Rochester, light rain was falling, temperature 46 degrees. Around the region at midnight, rain was falling, with a temperature of 47 at Niagara Falls, 45 at Toronto, 51 at Syracuse, and 47 at Watertown. It was cloudy, with a temperature of 60 at Erie, 49 at Buffalo, 51 at Elmira, and 52 at Binghamton. At Oswego, winds were southeast at 4 knots, with a temperature of 51 degrees. The forecast for the Genesee Valley and Northern Finger Lakes, including Rochester, Geneseo, Canandaigua, Newark, and Fairhaven. Overnight, a chance of showers late this evening, then showers. Lows in the mid-40s. Light winds, becoming southeast 5 to 10 miles an hour. Chance of rain near 100%. Wednesday, showers in the morning, then showers with a chance of thunderstorms in the afternoon. Highs ranging from around 60 on the hilltops to the mid-60s across the lower elevations. South winds 10 to 15 miles an hour with gusts up to 30 miles an hour, becoming southwest. Chance of rain near 100%. Wednesday night, mostly cloudy. Showers likely with a chance of thunderstorms in the evening. Lows in the lower 40s. West winds 5 to 10 miles an hour, becoming light. Chance of rain 70%. Thursday, mostly cloudy. A chance of showers in the afternoon. Cooler with highs ranging from the upper 40s on the hilltops to the lower 50s across the lower elevations. West winds 10 miles an hour or less, becoming northwest. Chance of rain 50%. Thursday night, mostly cloudy. A chance of showers in the evening. Lows in the lower 40s. Northwest winds 10 miles an hour or less. Chance of rain 50%. The forecast for the Southern Finger Lakes, including Pinyan, Seneca Falls, and Auburn. Overnight, cloudy. A chance of showers through the early overnight, then showers late. Near steady temperatures in the mid-40s. Light winds, becoming south.

to 10 miles an hour. Chance of rain 80%. Wednesday, showers in the morning, then showers with a chance of thunderstorms in the afternoon. Highs in the mid-60s. South winds 10 to 15 miles an hour with gusts up to 30 miles an hour, becoming southwest. Chance of rain near 100%. Wednesday night, showers with a chance of thunderstorms in the evening, then showers likely overnight. Lows in the mid-40s. Southwest winds 5 to 10 miles an hour, becoming light. Chance of rain 90%. Thursday, mostly cloudy in the morning, then partly sunny with a chance of showers in the afternoon. Cooler with highs in the lower 50s. Light winds, becoming northwest 5 to 10 miles an hour. Chance of rain 40%. Thursday night, mostly cloudy with a 40% chance of showers. Lows in the lower 40s. Northwest winds 5 to 10 miles an hour. And now the extended forecast. Friday, mostly cloudy. Highs in the mid-60s. Saturday, partly cloudy. A 40% chance of showers and thunderstorms. Highs in the upper 70s. Lows in the upper 40s. Sunday, partly cloudy. Highs in the lower 70s. Lows in the lower 50s. Monday, mostly cloudy. A 40% chance of showers and thunderstorms. Highs in the lower 80s. Lows in the lower 50s. Tuesday, mostly cloudy. A chance of showers. Highs around 80. Lows in the lower 60s. Chance of rain 50%. This is the NOAA Weather Radio KHA-53 in Rochester. 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KHA-53 operates on a frequency of 162.40 MHz. The midnight weather at Rochester, light rain was falling. The temperature was 46 degrees Fahrenheit or 8 degrees Celsius, the dew point 41 and the relative humidity 82%. The wind was east at 5 miles an hour. The pressure was 29.99 inches and falling. Repeating at Rochester, light rain was falling, temperature 46 degrees. Around the region at midnight, rain was falling, with a temperature of 47 at Niagara Falls, 45 at Toronto, 51 at Syracuse, and 47 at Watertown. It was cloudy, with a temperature of 60 at Erie, 49 at Buffalo, 51 at Elmira, and 52 at Binghamton. At Oswego, winds were southeast at 4 knots, with a temperature of 51 degrees. The forecast for the Genesee Valley and Northern Finger Lakes, including Rochester, Geneseo, Canandaigua, Newark, and Fairhaven. Overnight, a chance of showers late this evening, then showers. Lows in the mid-40s. Light winds, becoming southeast 5 to 10 miles an hour. Chance of rain near 100%. Wednesday, showers in the morning, then showers with a chance of thunderstorms in the afternoon. Highs ranging from around 60 on the hilltops to the mid-60s across the lower elevations. South winds 10 to 15 miles an hour with gusts up to 30 miles an hour, becoming southwest. Chance of rain near 100%. Wednesday night, mostly cloudy. Showers likely with a chance of thunderstorms in the evening. Lows in the lower 40s. West winds 5 to 10 miles an hour, becoming light. Chance of rain 70%. Thursday, mostly cloudy. A chance of showers in the afternoon. Cooler with highs ranging from the upper 40s on the hilltops to the lower 50s across the lower elevations. West winds 10 miles an hour or less, becoming northwest. Chance of rain 50%. Thursday night, mostly cloudy. A chance of showers in the evening. Lows in the lower 40s. Northwest winds 10 miles an hour or less. Chance of rain 50%. The forecast for the Southern Finger Lakes, including Tinian, Seneca Falls, and Auburn. Overnight, cloudy. A chance of showers through the early overnight, then showers late. Near steady temperatures in the mid-40s. Light winds, becoming south 5 to 10 miles an hour. Chance of rain 80%. Wednesday, showers in the morning, then showers with a chance of thunderstorms in the afternoon. Highs in the mid-60s. South winds 10 to 15 miles an hour with gusts up to 30 miles an hour, becoming southwest. Chance of rain near 100%. Wednesday night, showers with a chance of thunderstorms.

Storms in the evening, then showers likely overnight. Lows in the mid-40s. Southwest winds 5 to 10 miles an hour, becoming light. Chance of rain 90%. Thursday, mostly cloudy in the morning, then partly sunny with a chance of showers in the afternoon. Cooler with highs in the lower 50s. Light winds, becoming northwest 5 to 10 miles an hour. Chance of rain 40%. Thursday night, mostly cloudy with a 40% chance of showers. Lows in the lower 40s. Northwest winds 5 to 10 miles an hour. And now the extended forecast. Friday, mostly cloudy. Highs in the mid-60s. Saturday, partly cloudy. A 40% chance of showers and thunderstorms. Highs in the upper 70s. Lows in the upper 40s. Sunday, partly cloudy. Highs in the lower 70s. Lows in the lower 50s. Monday, mostly cloudy. A 40% chance of showers and thunderstorms. Highs in the lower 80s. Lows in the lower 50s. Tuesday, mostly cloudy. A chance of showers. Highs around 80. Lows in the lower 60s. Chance of rain 50%. This is the NOAA Weather Radio KHA 53 in Rochester. 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KHA 53 operates on a frequency of 162.40 MHz. The midnight weather at Rochester, light rain was falling. The temperature was 46 degrees Fahrenheit or 8 degrees Celsius, the dew point 41 and the relative humidity 82%. The wind was east at 5 miles an hour. The pressure was 29.99 inches and falling. Repeating at Rochester, light rain was falling, temperature 46 degrees. Around the region at midnight, rain was falling, with a temperature of 47 at Niagara Falls, 45 at Toronto, 51 at Syracuse, and 47 at Watertown. It was cloudy, with a temperature of 60 at Erie, 49 at Buffalo, 51 at Elmira, and 52 at Binghamton. At Oswego, winds were southeast at 4 knots, with a temperature of 51 degrees. The forecast for the Genesee Valley and Northern Finger Lakes, including Rochester, Geneseo, Canandaigua, Newark, and Fairhaven. Overnight, a chance of showers late this evening, then showers. Lows in the mid-40s. Light winds, becoming southeast 5 to 10 miles an hour. Chance of rain near 100%. Wednesday, showers in the morning, then showers with a chance of thunderstorms in the afternoon. Highs ranging from around 60 on the hilltops to the mid-60s across the lower elevations. South winds 10 to 15 miles an hour with gusts up to 30 miles an hour, becoming southwest. Chance of rain near 100%. Wednesday night, mostly cloudy. Showers likely with a chance of thunderstorms in the evening. Lows in the lower 40s. West winds 5 to 10 miles an hour, becoming light. Chance of rain 70%. Thursday, mostly cloudy. A chance of showers in the afternoon. Cooler with highs ranging from the upper 40s on the hilltops to the lower 50s across the lower elevations. West winds 10 miles an hour or less, becoming northwest. Chance of rain 50%. Thursday night, mostly cloudy. A chance of showers in the evening. Lows in the lower 40s. Northwest winds 10 miles an hour or less. Chance of rain 50%. The forecast for the Southern Finger Lakes, including Pinyan, Seneca Falls, and Auburn. Overnight, cloudy. A chance of showers through the early overnight, then showers late. Near steady temperatures in the mid-40s. Light winds, becoming south 5 to 10 miles an hour. Chance of rain 80%. Wednesday, showers in the morning, then showers with a chance of thunderstorms in the afternoon. Highs in the mid-60s. South winds 10 to 15 miles an hour with gusts up to 30 miles an hour, becoming southwest. Chance of rain near 100%. Wednesday night, showers with a chance of thunderstorms in the evening, then showers likely overnight. Lows in the mid-40s. Southwest winds 5 to 10 miles an hour, becoming light. Chance of rain 90%. Thursday, mostly cloudy in the morning, then partly sunny with a chance of showers in the afternoon. Cooler with highs in the lower 50s.
Light winds, becoming northwest 5 to 10 miles.

hour. Chance of rain 40%. Thursday night, mostly cloudy with a 40% chance of showers. Lows in the lower 40s. Northwest winds 5 to 10 miles an hour. And now the extended forecast. Friday, mostly cloudy. Highs in the mid-60s. Saturday, partly cloudy. A 40% chance of showers and thunderstorms. Highs in the upper 70s. Lows in the upper 40s. Sunday, partly cloudy. Highs in the lower 70s. Lows in the lower 50s. Monday, mostly cloudy. A 40% chance of showers and thunderstorms. Highs in the lower 80s. Lows in the lower 50s. Tuesday, mostly cloudy. A chance of showers. Highs around 80. Lows in the lower 60s. Chance of rain 50%. This is the NOAA Weather Radio KHA-53 in Rochester. 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KHA-53 operates on a frequency of 162.40 MHz. The midnight weather at Rochester, light rain was falling. The temperature was 46 degrees Fahrenheit or 8 degrees Celsius, the dew point 41 and the relative humidity 82%. The wind was east at 5 miles an hour. The pressure was 29.99 inches and falling. Repeating at Rochester, light rain was falling, temperature 46 degrees. Around the region at midnight, rain was falling, with a temperature of 47 at Niagara Falls, 45 at Toronto, 51 at Syracuse, and 47 at Watertown. It was cloudy, with a temperature of 60 at Erie, 49 at Buffalo, 51 at Elmira, and 52 at Binghamton. At Oswego, winds were southeast at 4 knots, with a temperature of 51 degrees. The forecast for the Genesee Valley and Northern Finger Lakes, including Rochester, Geneseo, Canandaigua, Newark, and Fairhaven. Overnight, a chance of showers late this evening, then showers. Lows in the mid-40s. Light winds, becoming southeast 5 to 10 miles an hour. Chance of rain near 100%. Wednesday, showers in the morning, then showers with a chance of thunderstorms in the afternoon. Highs ranging from around 60 on the hilltops to the mid-60s across the lower elevations. South winds 10 to 15 miles an hour with gusts up to 30 miles an hour, becoming southwest. Chance of rain near 100%. Wednesday night, mostly cloudy. Showers likely with a chance of thunderstorms in the evening. Lows in the lower 40s. West winds 5 to 10 miles an hour, becoming light. Chance of rain 70%. Thursday, mostly cloudy. A chance of showers in the afternoon. Cooler with highs ranging from the upper 40s on the hilltops to the lower 50s across the lower elevations. West winds 10 miles an hour or less, becoming northwest. Chance of rain 50%. Thursday night, mostly cloudy. A chance of showers in the evening. Lows in the lower 40s. Northwest winds 10 miles an hour or less. Chance of rain 50%. The forecast for the Southern Finger Lakes, including Pinyan, Seneca Falls, and Auburn. Overnight, cloudy. A chance of showers through the early overnight, then showers late. Near steady temperatures in the mid-40s. Light winds, becoming south 5 to 10 miles an hour. Chance of rain 80%. Wednesday, showers in the morning, then showers with a chance of thunderstorms in the afternoon. Highs in the mid-60s. South winds 10 to 15 miles an hour with gusts up to 30 miles an hour, becoming southwest. Chance of rain near 100%. Wednesday night, showers with a chance of thunderstorms in the evening, then showers likely overnight. Lows in the mid-40s. Southwest winds 5 to 10 miles an hour, becoming light. Chance of rain 90%. Thursday, mostly cloudy in the morning, then partly sunny with a chance of showers in the afternoon. Cooler with highs in the lower 50s. Light winds, becoming northwest 5 to 10 miles an hour. Chance of rain 40%. Thursday night, mostly cloudy with a 40% chance of showers. Lows in the lower 40s. Northwest winds 5 to 10 miles an hour. And now the extended forecast. Friday, mostly cloudy. Highs in the mid-60s. Saturday, partly cloudy. A 40%

chance of showers and thunderstorms. Highs in the upper 70s. Lows in the upper 40s. Sunday, partly cloudy. Highs in the lower 70s. Lows in the lower 50s. Monday, mostly cloudy. A 40% chance of showers and thunderstorms. Highs in the lower 80s. Lows in the lower 50s. Tuesday, mostly cloudy. A chance of showers. Highs around 80. Lows in the lower 60s. Chance of rain 50%. This is the NOAA Weather Radio KHA 53 in Rochester. Your source for official weather information across the Western Finger Lakes and the Genesee Valley. KHA 53 operates on a frequency of 162.40 MHz. The midnight weather at Rochester, light rain was falling. The temperature was 46 degrees Fahrenheit or 8 degrees Celsius, the dew point 41 and the relative humidity 82%. The wind was east at 5 miles an hour. The pressure was 29.99 inches and falling. Repeating at Rochester, light rain was falling, temperature 46 degrees. Around the region at midnight, rain was falling, with a temperature of 47 at Niagara Falls, 45 at Toronto, 51 at Syracuse, and 47 at Watertown. It was cloudy, with a temperature of 60 at Erie, 49 at Buffalo, 51 at Elmira, and 52 at Binghamton. At Oswego, winds were southeast at 4 knots, with a temperature of 51 degrees. The forecast for the Genesee Valley and Northern Finger Lakes, including Rochester, Geneseo, Canandaigua, Newark, and Fairhaven. Overnight, a chance of showers late this evening, then showers. Lows in the mid-40s. Light winds, becoming southeast 5 to 10 miles an hour. Chance of rain near 100%. Wednesday, showers in the morning, then showers with a chance of thunderstorms in the afternoon. Highs ranging from around 60 on the hilltops to the mid-60s across the lower elevations. South winds 10 to 15 miles an hour with gusts up to 30 miles an hour, becoming southwest. Chance of rain near 100%. Wednesday night, mostly cloudy. Showers likely with a chance of thunderstorms in the evening. Lows in the lower 40s. West winds 5 to 10 miles an hour, becoming light. Chance of rain 70%. Thursday, mostly cloudy. A chance of showers in the afternoon. Cooler with highs ranging from the upper 40s on the hilltops to the lower 50s across the lower elevations. West winds 10 miles an hour or less, becoming northwest. Chance of rain 50%. Thursday night, mostly cloudy. A chance of showers in the evening. Lows in the lower 40s. Northwest winds 10 miles an hour or less. Chance of rain 50%. The forecast for the Southern Finger Lakes, including Pinyan, Seneca Falls, and Auburn. Overnight, cloudy. A chance of showers through the early overnight, then showers late. Near steady temperatures in the mid-40s. Light winds, becoming south 5 to 10 miles an hour. Chance of rain 80%. Wednesday, showers in the morning, then showers with a chance of thunderstorms in the afternoon. Highs in the mid-60s. South winds 10 to 15 miles an hour with gusts up to 30 miles an hour, becoming southwest. Chance of rain near 100%. Wednesday night, showers with a chance of thunderstorms in the evening, then showers likely overnight. Lows in the mid-40s. Southwest winds 5 to 10 miles an hour, becoming light. Chance of rain 90%. Thursday, mostly cloudy in the morning, then partly sunny with a chance of showers in the afternoon. Cooler with highs in the lower 50s. Light winds, becoming northwest 5 to 10 miles an hour. Chance of rain 40%. Thursday night, mostly cloudy with a 40% chance of showers. Lows in the lower 40s. Northwest winds 5 to 10 miles an hour. And now the extended forecast. Friday, mostly cloudy. Highs in the mid-60s. Saturday, partly cloudy. A 40% chance of showers and thunderstorms. Highs in the upper 70s. Lows in the upper 40s. Sunday, partly cloudy. Highs in the lower 70s. Lows in the lower 50s. Monday, mostly cloudy. A 40% chance of showers and thunderstorms. Highs in the lower 80s. Lows in the lower 50s.

Tuesday, mostly cloudy. A chance of showers. Highs around 80. Lows in the lower 60s. Chance of rain 50%. This is the NOAA Weather Radio KHA 53 in Rochester. 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KHA 53 operates on a frequency of 162.40 MHz. The Nearshore Marine Forecast, for the Niagara River to Hamelin Beach along Lake Ontario. Rest of tonight, east winds 5 to 15 knots becoming southeast. Showers. Waves 2 feet or less. Wednesday, south winds 15 to 20 knots becoming west. Showers in the morning, then a chance of showers in the afternoon. Waves 1 to 3 feet. Wednesday night, west winds 15 to 20 knots becoming southwest 10 to 15 knots. Mostly cloudy. Waves 2 to 4 feet subsiding to 1 to 3 feet. Thursday, west winds 5 to 15 knots becoming northwest. Mostly cloudy. Waves 1 to 2 feet. Thursday night, northwest winds 5 to 10 knots. Mostly cloudy. Waves around 1 foot. Friday, west winds 5 to 15 knots becoming southwest. Partly to mostly cloudy. Waves 2 feet or less. Saturday, southwest winds 15 to 20 knots becoming west 10 to 15 knots. Becoming mainly clear. Waves 1 to 3 feet building to 2 to 4 feet, then subsiding to 1 to 3 feet. Sunday, west winds 10 knots or less becoming east. Partly cloudy, then becoming mostly cloudy. Waves 2 feet or less. The Nearshore Marine Forecast, for Hamelin Beach to Sodus Bay. Rest of tonight, east winds less than 10 knots becoming southeast 10 to 15 knots. Showers. Waves 2 feet or less. Wednesday, southeast winds 15 to 20 knots becoming southwest 10 to 15 knots. Showers in the morning, then showers likely with a chance of thunderstorms in the afternoon. Waves 1 to 3 feet. Wednesday night, west winds 5 to 15 knots becoming southwest. A chance of showers in the evening. Waves 1 to 3 feet. Thursday, southwest winds 5 to 10 knots becoming northwest. Mostly cloudy in the morning, then becoming partly sunny. Waves 1 foot or less. Thursday night, northwest winds 5 to 10 knots. Mostly cloudy. Waves 1 to 2 feet. Friday, northwest winds 5 to 10 knots becoming southwest. Mostly cloudy. Waves 2 feet or less. Saturday, south winds 10 to 15 knots becoming west. Partly cloudy, then becoming mainly clear. Waves 1 foot or less building to 1 to 3 feet. Sunday, west winds 5 to 15 knots becoming southeast 10 knots or less. Partly to mostly cloudy. Waves 2 feet or less. Winds and waves higher and near thunderstorms. The water temperature off Rochester is 49 degrees. The Nearshore Marine Forecast, for Sodus Bay to Mexico Bay. Rest of tonight, east winds 10 knots or less becoming southeast off Rochester is 49 degrees. The Nearshore Marine Forecast, for Sodus Bay to Mexico Bay. Rest of tonight, east winds 10 knots or less becoming southeast 10 to 15 knots. A chance of showers late this evening, then showers after midnight. Waves 2 feet or less. Wednesday, southeast winds 15 to 20 knots becoming southwest 10 to 15 knots. Showers in the morning, then showers with a chance of thunderstorms in the afternoon. Waves 1 to 3 feet. Wednesday night, southwest winds 5 to 10 knots. Showers likely in the evening, then a chance of showers overnight. Waves 2 feet or less. Thursday, southwest winds 10 knots or less becoming northwest. Partly sunny. Waves 1 to 2 feet. Thursday night, northwest winds 5 to 10 knots. Mostly cloudy. Waves 1 to 2 feet. Friday, northwest winds 10 knots or less becoming south. Mostly cloudy. Waves 2 feet or less. Saturday, south winds 5 to 15 knots becoming west. A chance of showers and thunderstorms. Waves 1 to 3 feet. Sunday, west winds 5 to 15 knots becoming southeast 10 knots or less.

up to 30 miles an hour, becoming southwest. Chance of rain near 100%. Wednesday night, mostly cloudy. Showers likely with a chance of thunderstorms in the evening. Lows in the lower 40s. West winds 5 to 10 miles an hour, becoming light. Chance of rain 70%. Thursday, mostly cloudy. A chance of showers in the afternoon. Cooler with highs ranging from the upper 40s on the hilltops to the lower 50s across the lower elevations. West winds 10 miles an hour or less, becoming northwest. Chance of rain 50%. Thursday night, mostly cloudy. A chance of showers in the evening. Lows in the lower 40s. Northwest winds 10 miles an hour or less. Chance of rain 50%. The forecast for the Southern Finger Lakes, including Pinyan, Seneca Falls, and Auburn. Overnight, cloudy. A chance of showers through the early overnight, then showers late. Near steady temperatures in the mid-40s. Light winds, becoming south 5 to 10 miles an hour. Chance of rain 80%. Wednesday, showers in the morning, then showers with a chance of thunderstorms in the afternoon. Highs in the mid-60s. South winds 10 to 15 miles an hour with gusts up to 30 miles an hour, becoming southwest. Chance of rain near 100%. Wednesday night, showers with a chance of thunderstorms in the evening, then showers likely overnight. Lows in the mid-40s. Southwest winds 5 to 10 miles an hour, becoming light. Chance of rain 90%. Thursday, mostly cloudy in the morning, then partly sunny with a chance of showers in the afternoon. Cooler with highs in the lower 50s. Light winds, becoming northwest 5 to 10 miles an hour. Chance of rain 40%. Thursday night, mostly cloudy with a 40% chance of showers. Lows in the lower 40s. Northwest winds 5 to 10 miles an hour. And now the extended forecast. Friday, mostly cloudy. Highs in the mid-60s. Saturday, partly cloudy. A 40% chance of showers and thunderstorms. Highs in the upper 70s. Lows in the upper 40s. Sunday, partly cloudy. Highs in the lower 70s. Lows in the lower 50s. Monday, mostly cloudy. A 40% chance of showers and thunderstorms. Highs in the lower 80s. Lows in the lower 50s. Tuesday, mostly cloudy. A chance of showers. Highs around 80. Lows in the lower 60s. Chance of rain 50%. This is the NOAA Weather Radio KHA53 in Rochester. 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The midnight weather at Rochester, light rain was falling. The temperature was 46 degrees Fahrenheit or 8 degrees Celsius, the dew point 41 and the relative humidity 82%. The wind was east at 5 miles an hour. The pressure was 29.99 inches and falling. Repeating at Rochester, light rain was falling, temperature 46 degrees. Around the region at midnight, rain was falling, with a temperature of 47 at Niagara Falls, 45 at Toronto, 51 at Syracuse, and 47 at Watertown. It was cloudy, with a temperature of 60 at Erie, 49 at Buffalo, 51 at Elmira, and 52 at Binghamton. At Oswego, winds were southeast at 4 knots, with a temperature of 51 degrees. The forecast for the Genesee Valley and Northern Finger Lakes, including Rochester, Geneseo, Canandaigua, Newark, and Fairhaven. Overnight, a chance of showers late this evening, then showers. Lows in the mid-40s. Light winds, becoming southeast 5 to 10 miles an hour. Chance of rain near 100%. Wednesday, showers in the morning, then showers with a chance of thunderstorms in the afternoon. Highs ranging from around 60 on the hilltops to the mid-60s across the lower elevations. South winds 10 to 15 miles an hour with gusts up to 30 miles an hour, becoming southwest. Chance of rain near 100%. Wednesday night, mostly cloudy. Showers likely with a chance of thunderstorms in the evening. Lows in the lower 40s. West winds 5 to 10 miles an hour, becoming light. Chance of rain 70%. Thursday, mostly cloudy.

a chance of showers in the afternoon. Cooler with highs ranging from the upper 40s on the hilltops to the lower 50s across the lower elevations. West winds 10 miles an hour or less, becoming northwest. Chance of rain 50%. Thursday night, mostly cloudy. A chance of showers in the evening. Lows in the lower 40s. Northwest winds 10 miles an hour or less. Chance of rain 50%. The forecast for the Southern Finger Lakes, including Pinyan, Seneca Falls, and Auburn. Overnight, cloudy. A chance of showers through the early overnight, then showers late. Near steady temperatures in the mid-40s. Light winds, becoming south 5 to 10 miles an hour. Chance of rain 80%. Wednesday, showers in the morning, then showers with a chance of thunderstorms in the afternoon. Highs in the mid-60s. South winds 10 to 15 miles an hour with gusts up to 30 miles an hour, becoming southwest. Chance of rain near 100%. Wednesday night, showers with a chance of thunderstorms in the evening, then showers likely overnight. Lows in the mid-40s. Southwest winds 5 to 10 miles an hour, becoming light. Chance of rain 90%. Thursday, mostly cloudy in the morning, then partly sunny with a chance of showers in the afternoon. Cooler with highs in the lower 50s. Light winds, becoming northwest 5 to 10 miles an hour. Chance of rain 40%. Thursday night, mostly cloudy with a 40% chance of showers. Lows in the lower 40s. Northwest winds 5 to 10 miles an hour. And now the extended forecast. Friday, mostly cloudy. Highs in the mid-60s. Saturday, partly cloudy. A 40% chance of showers and thunderstorms. Highs in the upper 70s. Lows in the upper 40s. Sunday, partly cloudy. Highs in the lower 70s. Lows in the lower 50s. Monday, mostly cloudy. A 40% chance of showers and thunderstorms. Highs in the lower 80s. Lows in the lower 50s. Tuesday, mostly cloudy. A chance of showers. Highs around 80. Lows in the lower 60s. Chance of rain 50%. Open lake forecast, 4, the Niagara River to Hamlin Beach beyond 5 miles from shore. Overnight, east winds 5 to 10 knots becoming southeast and increasing to 15 to 20 knots. Showers. Waves 1 to 3 feet. Wednesday, south winds 15 to 20 knots becoming southwest. Showers early, then a chance of showers. Waves 2 to 4 feet. Wednesday night, west winds 15 to 20 knots diminishing to 10 to 15 knots. Waves 2 to 4 feet. Thursday, west winds 5 to 15 knots becoming northwest. Waves 1 to 2 feet. Thursday night, northwest winds 5 to 10 knots. Waves around 1 foot. Friday, west winds 5 to 15 knots becoming southwest. Waves 2 feet or less. Saturday, southwest winds 15 to 20 knots becoming west 10 to 15 knots. Waves 1 to 3 feet building to 2 to 4 feet, then subsiding to 1 to 3 feet. Sunday, west winds 5 to 10 knots becoming east. Waves 2 feet or less. Open lake forecast, 4, Hamlin Beach to Mexico Bay beyond 5 miles from shore. Overnight, east winds less than 10 knots becoming southeast and increasing to 15 to 20 knots. Showers. Waves 1 to 3 feet. Wednesday, southeast winds 15 to 25 knots becoming southwest. Showers in the morning, then showers likely in the afternoon. Waves 3 to 5 feet subsiding to 2 to 4 feet. Wednesday night, southwest winds 5 to 15 knots. A chance of showers. Waves 1 to 3 feet. Thursday, southwest winds 5 to 10 knots becoming northwest. Waves 2 feet or less. Thursday night, northwest winds 5 to 10 knots. Waves 2 feet or less. Friday, northwest winds 5 to 10 knots becoming southwest. Waves 2 feet or less. Saturday, south winds 10 to 15 knots becoming west. A chance of showers. Waves 1 to 3 feet building to 2 to 4 feet, then subsiding to 1 to 3 feet. Sunday, west winds 5 to 15 knots becoming southeast. Waves 1 to 3 feet subsiding to 1 foot or less.

Genesee Valley. KHA-53 operates on a frequency of 162.40 MHz. The 1 a.m. weather at Rochester, light rain was falling. The temperature was 45 degrees Fahrenheit or 7 degrees Celsius, the dew point 42 and the relative humidity 89%. The wind was east at 8 miles an hour. The pressure was 29.97 inches and falling. Repeating at Rochester, light rain was falling, temperature 45 degrees. Around the region at 1 a.m. rain was falling, with a temperature of 59 at Erie, 49 at Buffalo, 49 at Syracuse, 48 at Elmira, and 47 at Watertown. It was cloudy, with a temperature of 47 at Niagara Falls, and 52 at Binghamton. At Oswego, winds were east at 5 knots, with a temperature of 47 degrees. The forecast for the Genesee Valley and Northern Finger Lakes, including Rochester, Geneseo, Canandaigua, Newark, and Fairhaven. Overnight, a chance of showers late this evening, then showers. Lows in the mid-40s. Light winds, becoming southeast 5 to 10 miles an hour. Chance of rain near 100%. Wednesday, showers in the morning, then showers with a chance of thunderstorms in the afternoon. Highs ranging from around 60 on the hilltops to the mid-60s across the lower elevations. South winds 10 to 15 miles an hour with gusts up to 30 miles an hour, becoming southwest. Chance of rain near 100%. Wednesday night, mostly cloudy. Showers likely with a chance of thunderstorms in the evening. Lows in the lower 40s. West winds 5 to 10 miles an hour, becoming light. Chance of rain 70%. Thursday, mostly cloudy. A chance of showers in the afternoon. Cooler with highs ranging from the upper 40s on the hilltops to the lower 50s across the lower elevations. West winds 10 miles an hour or less, becoming northwest. Chance of rain 50%. Thursday night, mostly cloudy. A chance of showers in the evening. Lows in the lower 40s. Northwest winds 10 miles an hour or less. Chance of rain 50%. The forecast for the Southern Finger Lakes, including Pinyan, Seneca Falls, and Auburn. Overnight, cloudy. A chance of showers through the early overnight, then showers late. Near steady temperatures in the mid-40s. Light winds, becoming south 5 to 10 miles an hour. Chance of rain 80%. Wednesday, showers in the morning, then showers with a chance of thunderstorms in the afternoon. Highs in the mid-60s. South winds 10 to 15 miles an hour with gusts up to 30 miles an hour, becoming southwest. Chance of rain near 100%. Wednesday night, showers with a chance of thunderstorms in the evening, then showers likely overnight. Lows in the mid-40s. Southwest winds 5 to 10 miles an hour, becoming light. Chance of rain 90%. Thursday, mostly cloudy in the morning, then partly sunny with a chance of showers in the afternoon. Cooler with highs in the lower 50s. Light winds, becoming northwest 5 to 10 miles an hour. Chance of rain 40%. Thursday night, mostly cloudy with a 40% chance of showers. Lows in the lower 40s. Northwest winds 5 to 10 miles an hour. And now the extended forecast. Friday, mostly cloudy. Highs in the mid-60s. Saturday, partly cloudy. A 40% chance of showers and thunderstorms. Highs in the upper 70s. Lows in the upper 40s. Sunday, partly cloudy. Highs in the lower 70s. Lows in the lower 50s. Monday, mostly cloudy. A 40% chance of showers and thunderstorms. Highs in the lower 80s. Lows in the lower 50s. Tuesday, mostly cloudy. A chance of showers. Highs around 80. Lows in the lower 60s. Chance of rain 50%. This is the NOAA Weather Radio KHA-53 in Rochester. 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The 1 a.m. weather at Rochester, light rain was falling. The temperature was 45 degrees Fahrenheit or 7 degrees Celsius, the dew point 42 and the relative humidity 89%. The wind was east at 8 miles an hour. The pressure was 20.

29.97 inches and falling. Repeating at Rochester, light rain was falling, temperature 45 degrees. Around the region, at 1 a.m. rain was falling, with a temperature of 59 at Erie, 49 at Buffalo, 49 at Syracuse, 48 at Elmira, and 47 at Watertown. It was cloudy, with a temperature of 47 at Niagara Falls, and 52 at Binghamton. At Oswego, winds were east at 5 knots, with a temperature of 47 degrees. The forecast for the Genesee Valley and Northern Finger Lakes, including Rochester, Geneseo, Canandaigua, Newark, and Fairhaven. Overnight, a chance of showers late this evening, then showers. Lows in the mid-40s. Light winds, becoming southeast 5 to 10 miles an hour. Chance of rain near 100%. Wednesday, showers in the morning, then showers with a chance of thunderstorms in the afternoon. Highs ranging from around 60 on the hilltops to the mid-60s across the lower elevations. South winds 10 to 15 miles an hour with gusts up to 30 miles an hour, becoming southwest. Chance of rain near 100%. Wednesday night, mostly cloudy. Showers likely with a chance of thunderstorms in the evening. Lows in the lower 40s. West winds 5 to 10 miles an hour, becoming light. Chance of rain 70%. Thursday, mostly cloudy. A chance of showers in the afternoon. Cooler with highs ranging from the upper 40s on the hilltops to the lower 50s across the lower elevations. West winds 10 miles an hour or less, becoming northwest. Chance of rain 50%. Thursday night, mostly cloudy. A chance of showers in the evening. Lows in the lower 40s. Northwest winds 10 miles an hour or less. Chance of rain 50%. The forecast for the Southern Finger Lakes, including Pinyan, Seneca Falls, and Auburn. Overnight, cloudy. A chance of showers through the early overnight, then showers late. Near steady temperatures in the mid-40s. Light winds, becoming south 5 to 10 miles an hour. Chance of rain 80%. Wednesday, showers in the morning, then showers with a chance of thunderstorms in the afternoon. Highs in the mid-60s. South winds 10 to 15 miles an hour with gusts up to 30 miles an hour, becoming southwest. Chance of rain near 100%. Wednesday night, showers with a chance of thunderstorms in the evening, then showers likely overnight. Lows in the mid-40s. Southwest winds 5 to 10 miles an hour, becoming light. Chance of rain 90%. Thursday, mostly cloudy in the morning, then partly sunny with a chance of showers in the afternoon. Cooler with highs in the lower 50s. Light winds, becoming northwest 5 to 10 miles an hour. Chance of rain 40%. Thursday night, mostly cloudy with a 40% chance of showers. Lows in the lower 40s. Northwest winds 5 to 10 miles an hour. And now the extended forecast. Friday, mostly cloudy. Highs in the mid-60s. Saturday, partly cloudy. A 40% chance of showers and thunderstorms. Highs in the upper 70s. Lows in the upper 40s. Sunday, partly cloudy. Highs in the lower 70s. Lows in the lower 50s. Monday, mostly cloudy. A 40% chance of showers and thunderstorms. Highs in the lower 80s. Lows in the lower 50s. Tuesday, mostly cloudy. A chance of showers. Highs around 80. Lows in the lower 60s. Chance of rain 50%. This is the NOAA Weather Radio KHA 53 in Rochester. 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KHA 53 operates on a frequency of 162.40 MHz. The 1 a.m. weather at Rochester, light rain was falling. The temperature was 45 degrees Fahrenheit or 7 degrees Celsius, the dew point 42 and the relative humidity 89%. The wind was east at 8 miles an hour. The pressure was 29.97 inches and falling. Repeating at Rochester, light rain was falling, temperature 45 degrees. Around the region, at 1 a.m. rain was falling, with a temperature of 59 at Erie, 49 at Buffalo, 43 at Toronto, 49 at Syracuse, 48 at Elmira, and 47 at Watertown. It was cloudy, with a temperature of 47.

at Niagara Falls, and 52 at Binghamton. At Oswego, winds were east at 5 knots, with a temperature of 47 degrees. The forecast for the Genesee Valley and Northern Finger Lakes, including Rochester, Geneseo, Canandaigua, Newark, and Fairhaven. Overnight, a chance of showers late this evening, then showers. Lows in the mid-40s. Light winds, becoming southeast 5 to 10 miles an hour. Chance of rain near 100%. Wednesday, showers in the morning, then showers with a chance of thunderstorms in the afternoon. Highs ranging from around 60 on the hilltops to the mid-60s across the lower elevations. South winds 10 to 15 miles an hour with gusts up to 30 miles an hour, becoming southwest. Chance of rain near 100%. Wednesday night, mostly cloudy. Showers likely with a chance of thunderstorms in the evening. Lows in the lower 40s. West winds 5 to 10 miles an hour, becoming light. Chance of rain 70%. Thursday, mostly cloudy. A chance of showers in the afternoon. Cooler with highs ranging from the upper 40s on the hilltops to the lower 50s across the lower elevations. West winds 10 miles an hour or less, becoming northwest. Chance of rain 50%. Thursday night, mostly cloudy. A chance of showers in the evening. Lows in the lower 40s. Northwest winds 10 miles an hour or less. Chance of rain 50%. The forecast for the Southern Finger Lakes, including Pinyan, Seneca Falls, and Auburn. Overnight, cloudy. A chance of showers through the early overnight, then showers late. Near steady temperatures in the mid-40s. Light winds, becoming south 5 to 10 miles an hour. Chance of rain 80%. Wednesday, showers in the morning, then showers with a chance of thunderstorms in the afternoon. Highs in the mid-60s. South winds 10 to 15 miles an hour with gusts up to 30 miles an hour, becoming southwest. Chance of rain near 100%. Wednesday night, showers with a chance of thunderstorms in the evening, then showers likely overnight. Lows in the mid-40s. Southwest winds 5 to 10 miles an hour, becoming light. Chance of rain 90%. Thursday, mostly cloudy in the morning, then partly sunny with a chance of showers in the afternoon. Cooler with highs in the lower 50s. Light winds, becoming northwest 5 to 10 miles an hour. Chance of rain 40%. Thursday night, mostly cloudy with a 40% chance of showers. Lows in the lower 40s. Northwest winds 5 to 10 miles an hour. And now the extended forecast. Friday, mostly cloudy. Highs in the mid-60s. Saturday, partly cloudy. A 40% chance of showers and thunderstorms. Highs in the upper 70s. Lows in the upper 40s. Sunday, partly cloudy. Highs in the lower 70s. Lows in the lower 50s. Monday, mostly cloudy. A 40% chance of showers and thunderstorms. Highs in the lower 80s. Lows in the lower 50s. Tuesday, mostly cloudy. A chance of showers. Highs around 80. Lows in the lower 60s. Chance of rain 50%. This is the NOAA Weather Radio KHA 53 in Rochester. 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KHA 53 operates on a frequency of 162.40 MHz. The 1 a.m. weather at Rochester, light rain was falling. The temperature was 45 degrees Fahrenheit or 7 degrees Celsius, the dew point 42 and the relative humidity 89%. The wind was east at 8 miles an hour. The pressure was 29.97 inches and falling. Repeating at Rochester, light rain was falling, temperature 45 degrees. Around the region at 1 a.m. rain was falling, with a temperature of 59 at Erie, 49 at Buffalo, 43 at Toronto, 49 at Syracuse, 48 at Elmira, and 47 at Watertown. It was cloudy, with a temperature of 47 at Niagara Falls, and 52 at Binghamton. At Oswego, winds were east at 5 knots, with a temperature of 47 degrees. The forecast for the Genesee Valley and Northern Finger Lakes, including Rochester, Geneseo, Canandaigua, Newark, and Fairhaven. Overnight, a chance of showers late this evening, then showers.

Lows in the mid-40s. Light winds, becoming southeast 5 to 10 miles an hour. Chance of rain near 100%. Wednesday, showers in the morning, then showers with a chance of thunderstorms in the afternoon. Highs ranging from around 60 on the hilltops to the mid-60s across the lower elevations. South winds 10 to 15 miles an hour with gusts up to 30 miles an hour, becoming southwest. Chance of rain near 100%. Wednesday night, mostly cloudy. Showers likely with a chance of thunderstorms in the evening. Lows in the lower 40s. West winds 5 to 10 miles an hour, becoming light. Chance of rain 70%. Thursday, mostly cloudy. A chance of showers in the afternoon. Cooler with highs ranging from the upper 40s on the hilltops to the lower 50s across the lower elevations. West winds 10 miles an hour or less, becoming northwest. Chance of rain 50%. Thursday night, mostly cloudy. A chance of showers in the evening. Lows in the lower 40s. Northwest winds 10 miles an hour or less. Chance of rain 50%. The forecast for the Southern Finger Lakes, including Pinyan, Seneca Falls, and Auburn. Overnight, cloudy. A chance of showers through the early overnight, then showers late. Near steady temperatures in the mid-40s. Light winds, becoming south 5 to 10 miles an hour. Chance of rain 80%. Wednesday, showers in the morning, then showers with a chance of thunderstorms in the afternoon. Highs in the mid-60s. South winds 10 to 15 miles an hour with gusts up to 30 miles an hour, becoming southwest. Chance of rain near 100%. Wednesday night, showers with a chance of thunderstorms in the evening, then showers likely overnight. Lows in the mid-40s. Southwest winds 5 to 10 miles an hour, becoming light. Chance of rain 90%. Thursday, mostly cloudy in the morning, then partly sunny with a chance of showers in the afternoon. Cooler with highs in the lower 50s. Light winds, becoming northwest 5 to 10 miles an hour. Chance of rain 40%. Thursday night, mostly cloudy with a 40% chance of showers. Lows in the lower 40s. Northwest winds 5 to 10 miles an hour. And now the extended forecast. Friday, mostly cloudy. Highs in the mid-60s. Saturday, partly cloudy. A 40% chance of showers and thunderstorms. Highs in the upper 70s. Lows in the upper 40s. Sunday, partly cloudy. Highs in the lower 70s. Lows in the lower 50s. Monday, mostly cloudy. A 40% chance of showers and thunderstorms. Highs in the lower 80s. Lows in the lower 50s. Tuesday, mostly cloudy. A chance of showers. Highs around 80. Lows in the lower 60s. Chance of rain 50%. This is the NOAA Weather Radio KHA53 in Rochester. 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The 1 a.m. weather at Rochester, light rain was falling. The temperature was 45 degrees Fahrenheit or 7 degrees Celsius, the dew point 42 and the relative humidity 89%. The wind was east at 8 miles an hour. The pressure was 29.97 inches and falling. Repeating at Rochester, light rain was falling, temperature 45 degrees. Around the region at 1 a.m. rain was falling, with a temperature of 59 at Erie, 49 at Buffalo, 43 at Toronto, 49 at Syracuse, 48 at Elmira, and 47 at Watertown. It was cloudy, with a temperature of 47 at Niagara Falls, and 52 at Binghamton. At Oswego, winds were east at 5 knots, with a temperature of 47 degrees. The forecast for the Genesee Valley and Northern Finger Lakes, including Rochester, Geneseo, Canandaigua, Newark, and Fairhaven. Overnight, a chance of showers late this evening, then showers. Lows in the mid-40s. Light winds, becoming southeast 5 to 10 miles an hour. Chance of rain near 100%. Wednesday, showers in the morning, then showers with a chance of thunderstorms in the afternoon. Highs ranging from around 60 on the hilltops to the mid-60s across the lower elevations. South winds 10 to 15 miles an hour with

gusts up to 30 miles an hour, becoming southwest. Chance of rain near 100%. Wednesday night, mostly cloudy. Showers likely with a chance of thunderstorms in the evening. Lows in the lower 40s. West winds 5 to 10 miles an hour, becoming light. Chance of rain 70%. Thursday, mostly cloudy. A chance of showers in the afternoon. Cooler with highs ranging from the upper 40s on the hilltops to the lower 50s across the lower elevations. West winds 10 miles an hour or less, becoming northwest. Chance of rain 50%. Thursday night, mostly cloudy. A chance of showers in the evening. Lows in the lower 40s. Northwest winds 10 miles an hour or less. Chance of rain 50%. The forecast for the Southern Finger Lakes, including Penang, Seneca Falls, and Auburn. Overnight, cloudy. A chance of showers through the early overnight, then showers late. Near steady temperatures in the mid-40s. Light winds, becoming south 5 to 10 miles an hour. Chance of rain 80%. Wednesday, showers in the morning, then showers with a chance of thunderstorms in the afternoon. Highs in the mid-60s. South winds 10 to 15 miles an hour with gusts up to 30 miles an hour, becoming southwest. Chance of rain near 100%. Wednesday night, showers with a chance of thunderstorms in the evening, then showers likely overnight. Lows in the mid-40s. Southwest winds 5 to 10 miles an hour, becoming light. Chance of rain 90%. Thursday, mostly cloudy in the morning, then partly sunny with a chance of showers in the afternoon. Cooler with highs in the lower 50s. Light winds, becoming northwest 5 to 10 miles an hour. Chance of rain 40%. Thursday night, mostly cloudy with a 40% chance of showers. Lows in the lower 40s. Northwest winds 5 to 10 miles an hour. And now the extended forecast. Friday, mostly cloudy. Highs in the mid-60s. Saturday, partly cloudy. A 40% chance of showers and thunderstorms. Highs in the upper 70s. Lows in the upper 40s. Sunday, partly cloudy. Highs in the lower 70s. Lows in the lower 50s. Monday, mostly cloudy. A 40% chance of showers and thunderstorms. Highs in the lower 80s. Lows in the lower 50s. Tuesday, mostly cloudy. A chance of showers. Highs around 80. Lows in the lower 60s. Chance of rain 50%. This is the NOAA Weather Radio KHA 53 in Rochester. 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KHA 53 operates on a frequency of 162.40 MHz. The 1 a.m. weather at Rochester, light rain was falling. The temperature was 45 degrees Fahrenheit or 7 degrees Celsius, the dew point 42 and the relative humidity 89%. The wind was east at 8 miles an hour. The pressure was 29.97 inches and falling. Repeating at Rochester, light rain was falling, temperature 45 degrees. Around the region at 1 a.m. rain was falling, with a temperature of 59 at Erie, 49 at Buffalo, 43 at Toronto, 49 at Syracuse, 48 at Elmira, and 47 at Watertown. It was cloudy, with a temperature of 47 at Niagara Falls, and 52 at Binghamton. At Oswego, winds were east at 5 knots, with a temperature of 47 degrees. The forecast for the Genesee Valley and Northern Finger Lakes, including Rochester, Geneseo, Canandaigua, Newark, and Fairhaven. Overnight, a chance of showers late this evening, then showers. Lows in the mid-40s. Light winds, becoming southeast 5 to 10 miles an hour. Chance of rain near 100%. Wednesday, showers in the morning, then showers with a chance of thunderstorms in the afternoon. Highs ranging from around 60 on the hilltops to the mid-60s across the lower elevations. South winds 10 to 15 miles an hour with gusts up to 30 miles an hour, becoming southwest. Chance of rain near 100%. Wednesday night, mostly cloudy. Showers likely with a chance of thunderstorms in the evening. Lows in the lower 40s. West winds 5 to 10 miles an hour, becoming light. Chance of rain 70%. Thursday.

mostly cloudy. A chance of showers in the afternoon. Cooler with highs ranging from the upper 40s on the hilltops to the lower 50s across the lower elevations. West winds 10 miles an hour or less, becoming northwest. Chance of rain 50%. Thursday night, mostly cloudy. A chance of showers in the evening. Lows in the lower 40s. Northwest winds 10 miles an hour or less. Chance of rain 50%. The forecast for the Southern Finger Lakes, including Penyan, Seneca Falls, and Auburn. Overnight, cloudy. A chance of showers through the early overnight, then showers late. Near steady temperatures in the mid-40s. Light winds, becoming south 5 to 10 miles an hour. Chance of rain 80%. Wednesday, showers in the morning, then showers with a chance of thunderstorms in the afternoon. Highs in the mid-60s. South winds 10 to 15 miles an hour with gusts up to 30 miles an hour, becoming southwest. Chance of rain near 100%. Wednesday night, showers with a chance of thunderstorms in the evening, then showers likely overnight. Lows in the mid-40s. Southwest winds 5 to 10 miles an hour, becoming light. Chance of rain 90%. Thursday, mostly cloudy in the morning, then partly sunny with a chance of showers in the afternoon. Cooler with highs in the lower 50s. Light winds, becoming northwest 5 to 10 miles an hour. Chance of rain 40%. Thursday night, mostly cloudy with a 40% chance of showers. Lows in the lower 40s. Northwest winds 5 to 10 miles an hour. And now the extended forecast. Friday, mostly cloudy. Highs in the mid-60s. Saturday, partly cloudy. A 40% chance of showers and thunderstorms. Highs in the upper 70s. Lows in the upper 40s. Sunday, partly cloudy. Highs in the lower 70s. Lows in the lower 50s. Monday, mostly cloudy. A 40% chance of showers and thunderstorms. Highs in the lower 80s. Lows in the lower 50s. Tuesday, mostly cloudy. A chance of showers. Highs around 80. Lows in the lower 60s. Chance of rain 50%. The Nearshore Marine Forecast, for the Niagara River to Hamelin Beach along Lake Ontario. Rest of tonight, east winds 5 to 15 knots becoming southeast. Showers. Waves 2 feet or less. Wednesday, south winds 15 to 20 knots becoming west. Showers in the morning, then a chance of showers in the afternoon. Waves 1 to 3 feet. Wednesday night, west feet or less. Wednesday, south winds 15 to 20 knots becoming west. Showers in the morning, then a chance of showers in the afternoon. Waves 1 to 3 feet. Wednesday night, west winds 15 to 20 knots becoming southwest 10 to 15 knots. Mostly cloudy. Waves 2 to 4 feet subsiding to 1 to 3 feet. Thursday, west winds 5 to 15 knots becoming northwest. Mostly cloudy. Waves 1 to 2 feet. Thursday night, northwest winds 5 to 10 knots. Mostly cloudy. Waves around 1 foot. Friday, west winds 5 to 15 knots becoming southwest. Partly to mostly cloudy. Waves 2 feet or less. Saturday, southwest winds 15 to 20 knots becoming west 10 to 15 knots. Becoming mainly clear. Waves 1 to 3 feet building to 2 to 4 feet, then subsiding to 1 to 3 feet. Sunday, west winds 10 knots or less becoming east. Partly cloudy, then becoming mostly cloudy. Waves 2 feet or less. The Nearshore Marine Forecast, for Hamelin Beach to Sodus Bay. Rest of tonight, east winds less than 10 knots becoming southeast 10 to 15 knots. Showers. Waves 2 feet or less. Wednesday, southeast winds 15 to 20 knots becoming southwest 10 to 15 knots. Showers in the morning, then showers likely with a chance of thunderstorms in the afternoon. Waves 1 to 3 feet. Wednesday night, west winds 5 to 15 knots becoming southwest. A chance of showers in the evening. Waves 1 to 3 feet. Thursday, southwest winds 5 to 10 knots becoming northwest. Mostly cloudy in the morning, then becoming partly sunny. Waves 1 foot or less.

Thursday night, northwest winds 5 to 10 knots. Mostly cloudy. Waves 1 to 2 feet. Friday, northwest winds 5 to 10 knots becoming southwest. Mostly cloudy. Waves 2 feet or less. Saturday, south winds 10 to 15 knots becoming west. Partly cloudy, then becoming mainly clear. Waves 1 foot or less building to 1 to 3 feet. Sunday, west winds 5 to 15 knots becoming southeast 10 knots or less. Partly to mostly cloudy. Waves 2 feet or less. Winds and waves higher and near thunderstorms. The water temperature off Rochester is 49 degrees. The nearshore marine forecast, 4, Sodus Bay to Mexico Bay. Rest of tonight, east winds 10 knots or less becoming southeast 10 to 15 knots. A chance of showers late this evening, then showers after midnight. Waves 2 feet or less. Wednesday, southeast winds 15 to 20 knots becoming southwest 10 to 15 knots. Showers in the morning, then showers with a chance of thunderstorms in the afternoon. Waves 1 to 3 feet. Wednesday night, southwest winds 5 to 10 knots. Showers likely in the evening, then a chance of showers overnight. Waves 2 feet or less. Thursday, southwest winds 10 knots or less becoming northwest. Partly sunny. Waves 1 to 2 feet. Thursday night, northwest winds 5 to 10 knots. Mostly cloudy. Waves 1 to 2 feet. Friday, northwest winds 10 knots or less becoming south. Mostly cloudy. Waves 2 feet or less. Saturday, south winds 5 to 15 knots becoming west. A chance of showers and thunderstorms. Waves 1 to 3 feet. Sunday, west winds 5 to 15 knots becoming southeast 10 knots or less. Partly to mostly cloudy. Waves 1 to 3 feet subsiding to 1 foot or less. Winds and waves higher and near thunderstorms. This is the NOAA Weather Radio KHA-53 in Rochester. 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The 1 a.m. weather at Rochester, light rain was falling. The temperature was 45 degrees Fahrenheit or 7 degrees Celsius, the dew point 42 and the relative humidity 89%. The wind was east at 8 miles an hour. The pressure was 29.97 inches and falling. Repeating at Rochester, light rain was falling, temperature 45 degrees. Around the region at 1 a.m. rain was falling, with a temperature of 59 at Erie, 49 at Buffalo, 43 at Toronto, 49 at Syracuse, 48 at Elmira, and 47 at Watertown. It was cloudy, with a temperature of 47 at Niagara Falls, and 52 at Binghamton. At Oswego, winds were east at 5 knots, with a temperature of 47 degrees. The forecast for the Genesee Valley and Northern Finger Lakes, including Rochester, Geneseo, Canandaigua, Newark, and Fairhaven. Overnight, a chance of showers late this evening, then showers. Lows in the mid-40s. Light winds, becoming southeast 5 to 10 miles an hour. Chance of rain near 100%. Wednesday, showers in the morning, then showers with a chance of thunderstorms in the afternoon. Highs ranging from around 60 on the hilltops to the mid-60s across the lower elevations. South winds 10 to 15 miles an hour with gusts up to 30 miles an hour, becoming southwest. Chance of rain near 100%. Wednesday night, mostly cloudy. Showers likely with a chance of thunderstorms in the evening. Lows in the lower 40s. West winds 5 to 10 miles an hour, becoming light. Chance of rain 70%. Thursday, mostly cloudy. A chance of showers in the afternoon. Cooler with highs ranging from the upper 40s on the hilltops to the lower 50s across the lower elevations. West winds 10 miles an hour or less, becoming northwest. Chance of rain 50%. Thursday night, mostly cloudy. A chance of showers in the evening. Lows in the lower 40s. Northwest winds 10 miles an hour or less. Chance of rain 50%. The forecast for the Southern Finger Lakes, including Penyan, Seneca Falls, and Auburn. Overnight, cloudy. A chance of showers through the

early overnight, then showers late. Near steady temperatures in the mid-40s. Light winds, becoming south 5 to 10 miles an hour. Chance of rain 80%. Wednesday, showers in the morning, then showers with a chance of thunderstorms in the afternoon. Highs in the mid-60s. South winds 10 to 15 miles an hour with gusts up to 30 miles an hour, becoming southwest. Chance of rain near 100%. Wednesday night, showers with a chance of thunderstorms in the evening, then showers likely overnight. Lows in the mid-40s. Southwest winds 5 to 10 miles an hour, becoming light. Chance of rain 90%. Thursday, mostly cloudy in the morning, then partly sunny with a chance of showers in the afternoon. Cooler with highs in the lower 50s. Light winds, becoming northwest 5 to 10 miles an hour. Chance of rain 40%. Thursday night, mostly cloudy with a 40% chance of showers. Lows in the lower 40s. Northwest winds 5 to 10 miles an hour. And now the extended forecast. Friday, mostly cloudy. Highs in the mid-60s. Saturday, partly cloudy. A 40% chance of showers and thunderstorms. Highs in the upper 70s. Lows in the upper 40s. Sunday, partly cloudy. Highs in the lower 70s. Lows in the lower 50s. Monday, mostly cloudy. A 40% chance of showers and thunderstorms. Highs in the lower 80s. Lows in the lower 50s. Tuesday, mostly cloudy. A chance of showers. Highs around 80. Lows in the lower 60s. Chance of rain 50%. This is the NOAA Weather Radio KHA 53 in Rochester. 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The 1 a.m. weather at Rochester, light rain was falling. The temperature was 45 degrees Fahrenheit or 7 degrees Celsius, the dew point 42 and the relative humidity 89%. The wind was east at 8 miles an hour. The pressure was 29.97 inches and falling. Repeating at Rochester, light rain was falling, temperature 45 degrees. Around the region at 1 a.m. rain was falling, with a temperature of 59 at Erie, 49 at Buffalo, 43 at Toronto, 49 at Syracuse, 48 at Elmira, and 47 at Watertown. It was cloudy, with a temperature of 47 at Niagara Falls, and 52 at Binghamton. At Oswego, winds were east at 5 knots, with a temperature of 47 degrees. The forecast for the Genesee Valley and Northern Finger Lakes, including Rochester, Geneseo, Canandaigua, Newark, and Fairhaven. Overnight, a chance of showers late this evening, then showers. Lows in the mid-40s. Light winds, becoming southeast 5 to 10 miles an hour. Chance of rain near 100%. Wednesday, showers in the morning, then showers with a chance of thunderstorms in the afternoon. Highs ranging from around 60 on the hilltops to the mid-60s across the lower elevations. South winds 10 to 15 miles an hour with gusts up to 30 miles an hour, becoming southwest. Chance of rain near 100%. Wednesday night, mostly cloudy. Showers likely with a chance of thunderstorms in the evening. Lows in the lower 40s. West winds 5 to 10 miles an hour, becoming light. Chance of rain 70%. Thursday, mostly cloudy. A chance of showers in the afternoon. Cooler with highs ranging from the upper 40s on the hilltops to the lower 50s across the lower elevations. West winds 10 miles an hour or less, becoming northwest. Chance of rain 50%. Thursday night, mostly cloudy. A chance of showers in the evening. Lows in the lower 40s. Northwest winds 10 miles an hour or less. Chance of rain 50%. The forecast for the Southern Finger Lakes, including Pinyan, Seneca Falls, and Auburn. Overnight, cloudy. A chance of showers through the early overnight, then showers late. Near steady temperatures in the mid-40s. Light winds, becoming south 5 to 10 miles an hour. Chance of rain 80%. Wednesday, showers in the morning, then showers with a chance of thunderstorms in the afternoon. Highs in the mid-60s. South winds 10 to 15 miles an hour with gusts up.

And now the extended forecast. Friday, mostly cloudy. Highs in the mid-60s. Saturday, partly cloudy. A 40% chance of showers and thunderstorms. Highs in the upper 70s. Lows in the upper 40s. Sunday, partly cloudy. Highs in the lower 70s. Lows in the lower 50s. Monday, mostly cloudy. A 40% chance of showers and thunderstorms. Highs in the lower 80s. Lows in the lower 50s. Tuesday, mostly cloudy. A chance of showers. Highs around 80. Lows in the lower 60s. Chance of rain 50%. This is the NOAA Weather Radio KHA 53 in Rochester. 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KHA 53 operates on a frequency of 162.40 MHz. The 1 a.m. weather at Rochester, light rain was falling. The temperature was 45 degrees Fahrenheit or 7 degrees Celsius, the dew point 42 and the relative humidity 89%. The wind was east at 8 miles an hour. The pressure was 29.97 inches and falling. Repeating at Rochester, light rain was falling, temperature 45 degrees. Around the region at 1 a.m. rain was falling, with a temperature of 59 at Erie, 49 at Buffalo, 43 at Toronto, 49 at Syracuse, 48 at Elmira, and 47 at Watertown. It was cloudy, with a temperature of 47 at Niagara Falls, and 52 at Binghamton. At Oswego, winds were east at 5 knots, with a temperature of 47 degrees. The forecast for the Genesee Valley and Northern Finger Lakes, including Rochester, Geneseo, Canandaigua, Newark, and Fairhaven. Overnight, a chance of showers late this evening, then showers. Lows in the mid-40s. Light winds, becoming southeast 5 to 10 miles an hour. Chance of rain near 100%. Wednesday, showers in the morning, then showers with a chance of thunderstorms in the afternoon. Highs ranging from around 60 on the hilltops to the mid-60s across the lower elevations. South winds 10 to 15 miles an hour with gusts up to 30 miles an hour, becoming southwest. Chance of rain near 100%. Wednesday night, mostly cloudy. Showers likely with a chance of thunderstorms in the evening. Lows in the lower 40s. West winds 5 to 10 miles an hour, becoming light. Chance of rain 70%. Thursday, mostly cloudy. A chance of showers in the afternoon. Cooler with highs ranging from the upper 40s on the hilltops to the lower 50s across the lower elevations. West winds 10 miles an hour or less, becoming northwest. Chance of rain 50%. Thursday night, mostly cloudy. A chance of showers in the evening. Lows in the lower 40s. Northwest winds 10 miles an hour or less. Chance of rain 50%. The forecast for the Southern Finger Lakes, including Pinyan, Seneca Falls, and Auburn. Overnight, cloudy. A chance of showers through the early overnight, then showers late. Near steady temperatures in the mid-40s. Light winds, becoming south 5 to 10 miles an hour. Chance of rain 80%. Wednesday, showers in the morning, then showers with a chance of thunderstorms in the afternoon. Highs in the mid-60s. South winds 10 to 15 miles an hour with gusts up to 30 miles an hour, becoming southwest. Chance of rain near 100%. Wednesday night, showers with a chance of thunderstorms in the evening, then showers likely overnight. Lows in the mid-40s. Southwest winds 5 to 10 miles an hour, becoming light. Chance of rain 90%. Thursday, mostly cloudy in the morning, then partly sunny with a chance of showers in the afternoon. Cooler with highs in the lower 50s. Light winds, becoming northwest 5 to 10 miles an hour. Chance of rain 40%. Thursday night, mostly cloudy with a 40% chance of showers. Lows in the lower 40s. Northwest winds 5 to 10 miles an hour. And now the extended forecast. Friday, mostly cloudy. Highs in the mid-60s. Saturday, partly cloudy. A 40% chance of showers and thunderstorms. Highs in the upper 70s. Lows in the upper 40s. Sunday, partly cloudy. Highs in the lower 70s.

lows in the lower 50s. Monday, mostly cloudy. A 40% chance of showers and thunderstorms. Highs in the lower 80s. Lows in the lower 50s. Tuesday, mostly cloudy. A chance of showers. Highs around 80. Lows in the lower 60s. Chance of rain 50%. Open lake forecast, 4, the Niagara River to Hamelin Beach beyond 5 miles from shore. Overnight, east winds 5 to 10 knots becoming southeast and increasing to 15 to 20 knots. Showers. Waves 1 to 3 feet. Wednesday, south winds 15 to 20 knots becoming southwest. Showers early, then a chance of showers. Waves 2 to 4 feet. Wednesday night, west winds 15 to 20 knots diminishing to 10 to 15 knots. Waves 2 to 4 feet. Thursday, west winds 5 to 15 knots becoming northwest. Waves 1 to 2 feet. Thursday night, northwest winds 5 to 10 knots. Waves around 1 foot. Friday, west winds 5 to 15 knots becoming southwest. Waves 2 feet or less. Saturday, southwest winds 15 to 20 knots becoming west 10 to 15 knots. Waves 1 to 3 feet building to 2 to 4 feet, then subsiding to 1 to 3 feet. Sunday, west winds 5 to 10 knots becoming east. Waves 2 feet or less. Open lake forecast, 4, Hamelin Beach to Mexico Bay beyond 5 miles from shore. Overnight, east winds less than 10 knots becoming southeast and increasing to 15 to 20 knots. Showers. Waves 1 to 3 feet. Wednesday, southeast winds 15 to 25 knots becoming southwest. Showers in the morning, then showers likely in the afternoon. Waves 3 to 5 feet subsiding to 2 to 4 feet. Wednesday night, southwest winds 5 to 15 knots. A chance of showers. Waves 1 to 3 feet. Thursday, southwest winds 5 to 10 knots becoming northwest. Waves 2 feet or less. Thursday night, northwest winds 5 to 10 knots. Waves 2 feet or less. Friday, northwest winds 5 to 10 knots becoming southwest. Waves 2 feet or less. Saturday, south winds 10 to 15 knots becoming west. A chance of showers. Waves 1 to 3 feet building to 2 to 4 feet, then subsiding to 1 to 3 feet. Sunday, west winds 5 to 15 knots becoming southeast. Waves 1 to 3 feet subsiding to 1 foot or less. 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KHA-53 operates on a frequency of 162.40 MHz. The 1 a.m. weather at Rochester, light rain was falling. The temperature was 45 degrees Fahrenheit or 7 degrees Celsius, the dew point 42 and the relative humidity 89%. The wind was east at 8 miles an hour. The pressure was 29.97 inches and falling. Repeating at Rochester, light rain was falling, temperature 45 degrees. This is the NOAA Weather Radio KHA-53 in Rochester. 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KHA-53 operates on a frequency of 162.40 MHz. The 2 a.m. weather at Rochester, light rain was falling. The temperature was 45 degrees Fahrenheit or 7 degrees Celsius, the dew point 42 and the relative humidity 89%. The wind was east at 8 miles an hour. The pressure was 29.94 inches and falling. Repeating at Rochester, light rain was falling, temperature 45 degrees. Around the region at 1 a.m. rain was falling, with a temperature of 59 at Erie, 49 at Buffalo, 43 at Toronto, 49 at Syracuse, 48 at Elmira, and 47 at Watertown. It was cloudy, with a temperature of 47 at Niagara Falls, and 52 at Binghamton. At Oswego, winds were east at 5 knots, with a temperature of 47 degrees. The forecast for the Genesee Valley and Northern Finger Lakes, including Rochester, Geneseo, Canandaigua, Newark, and Fairhaven. Overnight, a chance of showers late this evening, then showers. Lows in the mid-40s. Light winds, becoming southeast 5 to 10 miles an hour. Chance of rain near 100%.

chance of rain 50%. Thursday night, mostly cloudy. A chance of showers in the evening. Lows in the lower 40s. Northwest winds 10 miles an hour or less. Chance of rain 50%. The forecast for the Southern Finger Lakes, including Penang, Seneca Falls, and Auburn. Overnight, cloudy. A chance of showers through the early overnight, then showers late. Near steady temperatures in the mid-40s. Light winds, becoming south 5 to 10 miles an hour. Chance of rain 80%. Wednesday, showers in the morning, then showers with a chance of thunderstorms in the afternoon. Highs in the mid-60s. South winds 10 to 15 miles an hour with gusts up to 30 miles an hour, becoming southwest. Chance of rain near 100%. Wednesday night, showers with a chance of thunderstorms in the evening, then showers likely overnight. Lows in the mid-40s. Southwest winds 5 to 10 miles an hour, becoming light. Chance of rain 90%. Thursday, mostly cloudy in the morning, then partly sunny with a chance of showers in the afternoon. Cooler with highs in the lower 50s. Light winds, becoming northwest 5 to 10 miles an hour. Chance of rain 40%. Thursday night, mostly cloudy with a 40% chance of showers. Lows in the lower 40s. Northwest winds 5 to 10 miles an hour. And now the extended forecast. Friday, mostly cloudy. Highs in the mid-60s. Saturday, partly cloudy. A 40% chance of showers and thunderstorms. Highs in the upper 70s. Lows in the upper 40s. Sunday, partly cloudy. Highs in the lower 70s. Lows in the lower 50s. Monday, mostly cloudy. A 40% chance of showers and thunderstorms. Highs in the lower 80s. Lows in the lower 50s. Tuesday, mostly cloudy. A chance of showers. Highs around 80. Lows in the lower 60s. Chance of rain 50%. This is the NOAA Weather Radio KHA 53 in Rochester. 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The 2 a.m. weather at Rochester, light rain was falling. The temperature was 45 degrees Fahrenheit or 7 degrees Celsius, the dew point 42 and the relative humidity 89%. The wind was east at 8 miles an hour. The pressure was 29.94 inches and falling. Repeating at Rochester, light rain was falling, temperature 45 degrees. Around the region at 2 a.m. rain was falling, with a temperature of 48 at Syracuse, 47 at Elmira, and 51 at Binghamton. It was cloudy, with a temperature of 61 at Erie, 50 at Buffalo, 48 at Niagara Falls, and 46 at Watertown. The Oswego winds were from the Ednots. The forecast for the Genesee Valley and Northern Finger Lakes, including Rochester, Geneseo, Canandaigua, Newark, and Fairhaven. Overnight, a chance of showers late this evening, then showers. Lows in the mid-40s. Light winds, becoming southeast 5 to 10 miles an hour. Chance of rain near 100%. Wednesday, showers in the morning, then showers with a chance of thunderstorms in the afternoon. Highs ranging from around 60 on the hilltops to the mid-60s across the lower elevations. South winds 10 to 15 miles an hour with gusts up to 30 miles an hour, becoming southwest. Chance of rain near 100%. Wednesday night, mostly cloudy. Showers likely with a chance of thunderstorms in the evening. Lows in the lower 40s. West winds 5 to 10 miles an hour, becoming light. Chance of rain 70%. Thursday, mostly cloudy. A chance of showers in the afternoon. Cooler with highs ranging from the upper 40s on the hilltops to the lower 50s across the lower elevations. West winds 10 miles an hour or less, becoming northwest. Chance of rain 50%. Thursday night, mostly cloudy. A chance of showers in the evening. Lows in the lower 40s. Northwest winds 10 miles an hour or less. Chance of rain 50%. The forecast for the Southern Finger Lakes, including Penang, Seneca Falls, and Auburn. Overnight, cloudy. A chance of showers through the early overnight,

showers late. Near steady temperatures in the mid-40s. Light winds, becoming south 5 to 10 miles an hour. Chance of rain 80%. Wednesday, showers in the morning, then showers with a chance of thunderstorms in the afternoon. Highs in the mid-60s. South winds 10 to 15 miles an hour with gusts up to 30 miles an hour, becoming southwest. Chance of rain near 100%. Wednesday night, showers with a chance of thunderstorms in the evening, then showers likely overnight. Lows in the mid-40s. Southwest winds 5 to 10 miles an hour, becoming light. Chance of rain 90%. Thursday, mostly cloudy in the morning, then partly sunny with a chance of showers in the afternoon. Cooler with highs in the lower 50s. Light winds, becoming northwest 5 to 10 miles an hour. Chance of rain 40%. Thursday night, mostly cloudy with a 40% chance of showers. Lows in the lower 40s. Northwest winds 5 to 10 miles an hour. And now the extended forecast. Friday, mostly cloudy. Highs in the mid-60s. Saturday, partly cloudy. A 40% chance of showers and thunderstorms. Highs in the upper 70s. Lows in the upper 40s. Sunday, partly cloudy. Highs in the lower 70s. Lows in the lower 50s. Monday, mostly cloudy. A 40% chance of showers and thunderstorms. Highs in the lower 80s. Lows in the lower 50s. Tuesday, mostly cloudy. A chance of showers. Highs around 80. Lows in the lower 60s. Chance of rain 50%. This is the NOAA Weather Radio KHA53 in Rochester. 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The 2 a.m. weather at Rochester, light rain was falling. The temperature was 45 degrees Fahrenheit or 7 degrees Celsius, the dew point 42 and the relative humidity 89%. The wind was east at 8 miles an hour. The pressure was 29.94 inches and falling. Repeating at Rochester, light rain was falling, temperature 45 degrees. Around the region at 2 a.m. rain was falling, with a temperature of 45 at Toronto, 48 at Syracuse, 47 at Elmira, and 51 at Binghamton. It was cloudy, with a temperature of 61 at Erie, 50 at Buffalo, 48 at Niagara Falls, and 46 at Watertown. The Oswego winds were from the head knots. The forecast for the Genesee Valley and Northern Finger Lakes, including Rochester, Geneseo, Canandaigua, Newark, and Fairhaven. Overnight, a chance of showers late this evening, then showers. Lows in the mid-40s. Light winds, becoming southeast 5 to 10 miles an hour. Chance of rain near 100%. Wednesday, showers in the morning, then showers with a chance of thunderstorms in the afternoon. Highs ranging from around 60 on the hilltops to the mid-60s across the lower elevations. South winds 10 to 15 miles an hour with gusts up to 30 miles an hour, becoming southwest. Chance of rain near 100%. Wednesday night, mostly cloudy. Showers likely with a chance of thunderstorms in the evening. Lows in the lower 40s. West winds 5 to 10 miles an hour, becoming light. Chance of rain 70%. Thursday, mostly cloudy. A chance of showers in the afternoon. Cooler with highs ranging from the upper 40s on the hilltops to the lower 50s across the lower elevations. West winds 10 miles an hour or less, becoming northwest. Chance of rain 50%. Thursday night, mostly cloudy. A chance of showers in the evening. Lows in the lower 40s. Northwest winds 10 miles an hour or less. Chance of rain 50%. The forecast for the Southern Finger Lakes, including Pinyan, Seneca Falls, and Auburn. Overnight, cloudy. A chance of showers through the early overnight, then showers late. Near steady temperatures in the mid-40s. Light winds, becoming south 5 to 10 miles an hour. Chance of rain 80%. Wednesday, showers in the morning, then showers with a chance of thunderstorms in the afternoon. Highs in the mid-60s. South winds 10 to 15 miles an hour with gusts up to 30 miles an hour, becoming southwest. Chance of

near 100%. Wednesday night, showers with a chance of thunderstorms in the evening, then showers likely overnight. Lows in the mid-40s. Southwest winds 5 to 10 miles an hour, becoming light. Chance of rain 90%. Thursday, mostly cloudy in the morning, then partly sunny with a chance of showers in the afternoon. Cooler with highs in the lower 50s. Light winds, becoming northwest 5 to 10 miles an hour. Chance of rain 40%. Thursday night, mostly cloudy with a 40% chance of showers. Lows in the lower 40s. Northwest winds 5 to 10 miles an hour. And now the extended forecast. Friday, mostly cloudy. Highs in the mid-60s. Saturday, partly cloudy. A 40% chance of showers and thunderstorms. Highs in the upper 70s. Lows in the upper 40s. Sunday, partly cloudy. Highs in the lower 70s. Lows in the lower 50s. Monday, mostly cloudy. A 40% chance of showers and thunderstorms. Highs in the lower 80s. Lows in the lower 50s. Tuesday, mostly cloudy. A chance of showers. Highs around 80. Lows in the lower 60s. Chance of rain 50%. The Rochester, New York climate summary for yesterday, May 12, 2026. Yesterday's high temperature of 57 degrees occurred at 1:44 p.m. Yesterday's low temperature of 33 degrees occurred at 5:36 a.m. 0.06 inches of precipitation fell yesterday, which brings the monthly total to 1.25 inches. The total precipitation for the year now stands at 16.56 inches. There were 20 heating degree days yesterday. This brings the monthly total to 199. The yearly total since July 1st is 6,318. There were no cooling degree days yesterday. This leaves the monthly total at zero. The yearly total since January 1st is 3. Yesterday the maximum wind observed was 17 miles an hour from the north. The highest wind gust observed was 23 miles per hour from the north, which occurred at 1:17 p.m. Yesterday the average wind speed was 7 miles per hour. The record high for today is 89, which occurred in 1879, and the record low is 27, which occurred in 2020. Sunrise today is at 5:49 a.m. and sunset is at 8:25 p.m. This is the NOAA Weather Radio KHA 53 in Rochester. 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KHA 53 operates on a frequency of 162.40 MHz. The 2 a.m. weather at Rochester, light rain was falling. The temperature was 45 degrees Fahrenheit or 7 degrees Celsius, the dew point 42 and the relative humidity 89%. The wind was east at 8 miles an hour. The pressure was 29.94 inches and falling. Repeating at Rochester, light rain was falling, temperature 45 degrees. Around the region at 2 a.m. rain was falling, with a temperature of 45 at Toronto, 48 at Syracuse, 47 at Elmira, and 51 at Binghamton. It was cloudy, with a temperature of 61 at Erie, 50 at Buffalo, 48 at Niagara Falls, and 46 at Watertown. The Oswego winds were from the head knots. The forecast for the Genesee Valley and Northern Finger Lakes, including Rochester, Geneseo, Canandaigua, Newark, and Fairhaven. Overnight, a chance of showers late this evening, then showers. Lows in the mid-40s. Light winds, becoming southeast 5 to 10 miles an hour. Chance of rain near 100%. Wednesday, showers in the morning, then showers with a chance of thunderstorms in the afternoon. Highs ranging from around 60 on the hilltops to the mid-60s across the lower elevations. South winds 10 to 15 miles an hour with gusts up to 30 miles an hour, becoming southwest. Chance of rain near 100%. Wednesday night, mostly cloudy. Showers likely with a chance of thunderstorms in the evening. Lows in the lower 40s. West winds 5 to 10 miles an hour, becoming light. Chance of rain 70%. Thursday, mostly cloudy. A chance of showers in the afternoon. Cooler with highs ranging from the upper 40s on the hilltops to the lower 50s across the lower elevations. West winds 10 miles an hour or less, becoming northwest.

chance of rain 50%. Thursday night, mostly cloudy. A chance of showers in the evening. Lows in the lower 40s. Northwest winds 10 miles an hour or less. Chance of rain 50%. The forecast for the Southern Finger Lakes, including Penang, Seneca Falls, and Auburn. Overnight, cloudy. A chance of showers through the early overnight, then showers late. Near steady temperatures in the mid-40s. Light winds, becoming south 5 to 10 miles an hour. Chance of rain 80%. Wednesday, showers in the morning, then showers with a chance of thunderstorms in the afternoon. Highs in the mid-60s. South winds 10 to 15 miles an hour with gusts up to 30 miles an hour, becoming southwest. Chance of rain near 100%. Wednesday night, showers with a chance of thunderstorms in the evening, then showers likely overnight. Lows in the mid-40s. Southwest winds 5 to 10 miles an hour, becoming light. Chance of rain 90%. Thursday, mostly cloudy in the morning, then partly sunny with a chance of showers in the afternoon. Cooler with highs in the lower 50s. Light winds, becoming northwest 5 to 10 miles an hour. Chance of rain 40%. Thursday night, mostly cloudy with a 40% chance of showers. Lows in the lower 40s. Northwest winds 5 to 10 miles an hour. And now the extended forecast. Friday, mostly cloudy. Highs in the mid-60s. Saturday, partly cloudy. A 40% chance of showers and thunderstorms. Highs in the upper 70s. Lows in the upper 40s. Sunday, partly cloudy. Highs in the lower 70s. Lows in the lower 50s. Monday, mostly cloudy. A 40% chance of showers and thunderstorms. Highs in the lower 80s. Lows in the lower 50s. Tuesday, mostly cloudy. A chance of showers. Highs around 80. Lows in the lower 60s. Chance of rain 50%. This is the NOAA Weather Radio KHA-53 in Rochester. 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The 2 a.m. weather at Rochester, light rain was falling. The temperature was 45 degrees Fahrenheit or 7 degrees Celsius, the dew point 42 and the relative humidity 89%. The wind was east at 8 miles an hour. The pressure was 29.94 inches and falling. Repeating at Rochester, light rain was falling, temperature 45 degrees. Around the region at 2 a.m. rain was falling, with a temperature of 45 at Toronto, 48 at Syracuse, 47 at Elmira, and 51 at Binghamton. It was cloudy, with a temperature of 61 at Erie, 50 at Buffalo, 48 at Niagara Falls, and 46 at Watertown. The Oswego winds were from the head knots. The forecast for the Genesee Valley and Northern Finger Lakes, including Rochester, Geneseo, Canandaigua, Newark, and Fairhaven. Overnight, a chance of showers late this evening, then showers. Lows in the mid-40s. Light winds, becoming southeast 5 to 10 miles an hour. Chance of rain near 100%. Wednesday, showers in the morning, then showers with a chance of thunderstorms in the afternoon. Highs ranging from around 60 on the hilltops to the mid-60s across the lower elevations. South winds 10 to 15 miles an hour with gusts up to 30 miles an hour, becoming southwest. Chance of rain near 100%. Wednesday night, mostly cloudy. Showers likely with a chance of thunderstorms in the evening. Lows in the lower 40s. West winds 5 to 10 miles an hour, becoming light. Chance of rain 70%. Thursday, mostly cloudy. A chance of showers in the afternoon. Cooler with highs ranging from the upper 40s on the hilltops to the lower 50s across the lower elevations. West winds 10 miles an hour or less, becoming northwest. Chance of rain 50%. Thursday night, mostly cloudy. A chance of showers in the evening. Lows in the lower 40s. Northwest winds 10 miles an hour or less. Chance of rain 50%. The forecast for the Southern Finger Lakes, including Penang, Seneca Falls, and Auburn. Overnight, cloudy. A chance of showers through the

early overnight, then showers late. Near steady temperatures in the mid-40s. Light winds, becoming south 5 to 10 miles an hour. Chance of rain 80%. Wednesday, showers in the morning, then showers with a chance of thunderstorms in the afternoon. Highs in the mid-60s. South winds 10 to 15 miles an hour with gusts up to 30 miles an hour, becoming southwest. Chance of rain near 100%. Wednesday night, showers with a chance of thunderstorms in the evening, then showers likely overnight. Lows in the mid-40s. Southwest winds 5 to 10 miles an hour, becoming light. Chance of rain 90%. Thursday, mostly cloudy in the morning, then partly sunny with a chance of showers in the afternoon. Cooler with highs in the lower 50s. Light winds, becoming northwest 5 to 10 miles an hour. Chance of rain 40%. Thursday night, mostly cloudy with a 40% chance of showers. Lows in the lower 40s. Northwest winds 5 to 10 miles an hour. And now the extended forecast. Friday, mostly cloudy. Highs in the mid-60s. Saturday, partly cloudy. A 40% chance of showers and thunderstorms. Highs in the upper 70s. Lows in the upper 40s. Sunday, partly cloudy. Highs in the lower 70s. Lows in the lower 50s. Monday, mostly cloudy. A 40% chance of showers and thunderstorms. Highs in the lower 80s. Lows in the lower 50s. Tuesday, mostly cloudy. A chance of showers. Highs around 80. Lows in the lower 60s. Chance of rain 50%. This is the NOAA Weather Radio KHA 53 in Rochester. 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KHA 53 operates on a frequency of 162.40 MHz. The 2 a.m. weather at Rochester, light rain was falling. The temperature was 45 degrees Fahrenheit or 7 degrees Celsius, the dew point 42 and the relative humidity 89%. The wind was east at 8 miles an hour. The pressure was 29.94 inches and falling. Repeating at Rochester, light rain was falling, temperature 45 degrees. Around the region at 2 a.m. rain was falling, with a temperature of 45 at Toronto, 48 at Syracuse, 47 at Elmira, and 51 at Binghamton. It was cloudy, with a temperature of 61 at Erie, 50 at Buffalo, 48 at Niagara Falls, and 46 at Watertown. The Oswego winds were from the Ednots. The forecast for the Genesee Valley and Northern Finger Lakes, including Rochester, Geneseo, Canandaigua, Newark, and Fairhaven. Overnight, a chance of showers late this evening, then showers. Lows in the mid-40s. Light winds, becoming southeast 5 to 10 miles an hour. Chance of rain near 100%. Wednesday, showers in the morning, then showers with a chance of thunderstorms in the afternoon. Highs ranging from around 60 on the hilltops to the mid-60s across the lower elevations. South winds 10 to 15 miles an hour with gusts up to 30 miles an hour, becoming southwest. Chance of rain near 100%. Wednesday night, mostly cloudy. Showers likely with a chance of thunderstorms in the evening. Lows in the lower 40s. West winds 5 to 10 miles an hour, becoming light. Chance of rain 70%. Thursday, mostly cloudy. A chance of showers in the afternoon. Cooler with highs ranging from the upper 40s on the hilltops to the lower 50s across the lower elevations. West winds 10 miles an hour or less, becoming northwest. Chance of rain 50%. Thursday night, mostly cloudy. A chance of showers in the evening. Lows in the lower 40s. Northwest winds 10 miles an hour or less. Chance of rain 50%. The forecast for the Southern Finger Lakes, including Pinyan, Seneca Falls, and Auburn. Overnight, cloudy. A chance of showers through the early overnight, then showers late. Near steady temperatures in the mid-40s. Light winds, becoming south 5 to 10 miles an hour. Chance of rain 80%. Wednesday, showers in the morning, then showers with a chance of thunderstorms in the afternoon. Highs in the mid-60s. South winds 10 to 15 miles an hour with gusts up to 30 miles an hour, becoming southwest.

chance of rain near 100%. Wednesday night, showers with a chance of thunderstorms in the evening, then showers likely overnight. Lows in the mid-40s. Southwest winds 5 to 10 miles an hour, becoming light. Chance of rain 90%. Thursday, mostly cloudy in the morning, then partly sunny with a chance of showers in the afternoon. Cooler with highs in the lower 50s. Light winds, becoming northwest 5 to 10 miles an hour. Chance of rain 40%. Thursday night, mostly cloudy with a 40% chance of showers. Lows in the lower 40s. Northwest winds 5 to 10 miles an hour. And now the extended forecast. Friday, mostly cloudy. Highs in the mid-60s. Saturday, partly cloudy. A 40% chance of showers and thunderstorms. Highs in the upper 70s. Lows in the upper 40s. Sunday, partly cloudy. Highs in the lower 70s. Lows in the lower 50s. Monday, mostly cloudy. A 40% chance of showers and thunderstorms. Highs in the lower 80s. Lows in the lower 50s. Tuesday, mostly cloudy. A chance of showers. Highs around 80. Lows in the lower 60s. Chance of rain 50%. The Nearshore Marine Forecast, for the Niagara River to Hamelin Beach along Lake Ontario. Rest of tonight, east winds 5 to 15 knots becoming southeast. Showers. Waves 2 feet or less. Wednesday, south winds 15 to 20 knots becoming west. Showers in the morning, then a chance of showers in the afternoon. Waves 1 to 3 feet. Wednesday night, west winds 15 to 20 knots becoming southwest 10 to 15 knots. Mostly cloudy. Waves 2 to 4 feet subsiding to 1 to 3 feet. Thursday, west winds 5 to 15 knots becoming northwest. Mostly cloudy. Waves 1 to 2 feet. Thursday night, northwest winds 5 to 10 knots. Mostly cloudy, northwest. Mostly cloudy. Waves 1 to 2 feet. Thursday night, northwest winds 5 to 10 knots. Mostly cloudy. Waves around 1 foot. Friday, west winds 5 to 15 knots becoming southwest. Partly to mostly cloudy. Waves 2 feet or less. Saturday, southwest winds 15 to 20 knots becoming west 10 to 15 knots. Becoming mainly clear. Waves 1 to 3 feet building to 2 to 4 feet, then subsiding to 1 to 3 feet. Sunday, west winds 10 knots or less becoming east. Partly cloudy, then becoming mostly cloudy. Waves 2 feet or less. The Nearshore Marine Forecast, for Hamelin Beach to Sodus Bay. Rest of tonight, east winds less than 10 knots becoming southeast 10 to 15 knots. Showers. Waves 2 feet or less. Wednesday, southeast winds 15 to 20 knots becoming southwest 10 to 15 knots. Showers in the morning, then showers likely with a chance of thunderstorms in the afternoon. Waves 1 to 3 feet. Wednesday night, west winds 5 to 15 knots becoming southwest. A chance of showers in the evening. Waves 1 to 3 feet. Thursday, southwest winds 5 to 10 knots becoming northwest. Mostly cloudy in the morning, then becoming partly sunny. Waves 1 foot or less. Thursday night, northwest winds 5 to 10 knots. Mostly cloudy. Waves 1 to 2 feet. Friday, northwest winds 5 to 10 knots becoming southwest. Mostly cloudy. Waves 2 feet or less. Saturday, south winds 10 to 15 knots becoming west. Partly cloudy, then becoming mainly clear. Waves 1 foot or less building to 1 to 3 feet. Sunday, west winds 5 to 15 knots becoming southeast 10 knots or less. Partly to mostly cloudy. Waves 2 feet or less. Winds and waves higher and near thunderstorms. The water temperature off Rochester is 49 degrees. The Nearshore Marine Forecast, for Sodus Bay to Mexico Bay. Rest of tonight, east winds 10 knots or less becoming southeast 10 to 15 knots. A chance of showers late this evening, then showers after midnight. Waves 2 feet or less. Wednesday, southeast winds 15 to 20 knots becoming south.

chance 10 to 15 knots. Showers in the morning, then showers with a chance of thunderstorms in the afternoon. Waves 1 to 3 feet. Wednesday night, southwest winds 5 to 10 knots. Showers likely in the evening, then a chance of showers overnight. Waves 2 feet or less. Thursday, southwest winds 10 knots or less becoming northwest. Partly sunny. Waves 1 to 2 feet. Thursday night, northwest winds 5 to 10 knots. Mostly cloudy. Waves 1 to 2 feet. Friday, northwest winds 10 knots or less becoming south. Mostly cloudy. Waves 2 feet or less. Saturday, south winds 5 to 15 knots becoming west. A chance of showers and thunderstorms. Waves 1 to 3 feet. Sunday, west winds 5 to 15 knots becoming southeast 10 knots or less. Partly to mostly cloudy. Waves 1 to 3 feet subsiding to 1 foot or less. Winds and waves higher in and near thunderstorms. The forecast for the Genesee Valley and Northern Finger Lakes, including Rochester, Geneseo, Canandaigua, Newark, and Fairhaven. Overnight, showers. Lows in the mid-40s. Light winds, becoming southeast 5 to 10 miles an hour. Chance of rain near 100%. Wednesday, showers in the morning, then showers with a chance of thunderstorms in the afternoon. Highs ranging from the lower 60s on the hilltops to the mid-60s across the lower elevations. South winds 10 to 15 miles an hour with gusts up to 30 miles an hour, becoming southwest. Chance of rain near 100%. Wednesday night, mostly cloudy. A chance of showers in the evening. Lows in the lower 40s. West winds 10 to 15 miles an hour, becoming light. Chance of rain 50%. Thursday, mostly cloudy with a 50% chance of showers. Cooler with highs ranging from the upper 40s on the hilltops to the lower 50s across the lower elevations. Northwest winds 10 miles an hour or less. Thursday night, mostly cloudy with a 50% chance of showers. Lows in the lower 40s. Light winds. The forecast for the Southern Finger Lakes, including Pinyan, Seneca Falls, and Auburn. Overnight, showers. Lows in the mid-40s. Light winds, becoming southeast 5 to 10 miles an hour. Chance of rain 90%. Wednesday, showers in the morning, then showers with a chance of thunderstorms in the afternoon. Highs in the mid-60s. South winds 10 to 15 miles an hour with gusts up to 30 miles an hour, becoming southwest. Chance of rain near 100%. Wednesday night, mostly cloudy with showers with a chance of thunderstorms in the evening, then partly cloudy overnight. Lows in the lower 40s. Southwest winds 5 to 10 miles an hour, becoming light. Chance of rain 90%. Thursday, partly sunny in the morning, then becoming mostly cloudy. Cool highs in the mid-50s. Light winds. Thursday night, mostly cloudy with a 50% chance of showers. Lows in the lower 40s. Light winds, becoming northwest 5 to 10 miles an hour. And now the extended forecast. Friday, mostly cloudy. A 30% chance of showers. Highs in the mid-60s. Saturday, partly cloudy. A chance of showers. Highs in the upper 70s. Lows in the upper 40s. Chance of rain 30%. Sunday, partly cloudy. A chance of showers. Highs in the mid-70s. Lows in the mid-50s. Chance of rain 40%. Monday, mostly cloudy. A chance of showers. Highs in the mid-80s. Lows in the mid-50s. Chance of rain 30%. Tuesday, mostly cloudy. A chance of showers. Highs in the upper 80s. Lows in the mid-60s. Chance of rain 50%. This is the NOAA Weather Radio KHA 53 in Rochester. 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KHA 53 operates on a frequency of 162.40 MHz. The 2 a.m. weather at Rochester, light rain was falling. The temperature was 45 degrees Fahrenheit or 7 degrees Celsius, the dew point 42 and the relative humidity 89%. The wind was east at 8 miles an hour.
The pressure was 29.94 inches and falling. Repeating at Rochester, light rain was falling, temperature 45 degrees. Around the region at 2 a.m. rain was falling, with a temperature of 45 at Toronto, 48 at Syracuse, 47 at Elmira, and 51 at Binghamton. It was cloudy, with a temperature of 61 at Erie, 50 at Buffalo, 48 at Niagara Falls, and 46 at Watertown. The Oswego winds were from the head knots. The forecast for the Genesee Valley and Northern Finger Lakes, including Rochester, Geneseo, Canandaigua, Newark, and Fairhaven. Overnight, showers. Lows in the mid-40s. Light winds, becoming southeast 5 to 10 miles an hour. Chance of rain near 100%. Wednesday, showers in the morning, then showers with a chance of thunderstorms in the afternoon. Highs ranging from the lower 60s on the hilltops to the mid-60s across the lower elevations. South winds 10 to 15 miles an hour with gusts up to 30 miles an hour, becoming southwest. Chance of rain near 100%. Wednesday night, mostly cloudy. A chance of showers in the evening. Lows in the lower 40s. West winds 10 to 15 miles an hour, becoming light. Chance of rain 50%. Thursday, mostly cloudy with a 50% chance of showers. Cooler with highs ranging from the upper 40s on the hilltops to the lower 50s across the lower elevations. Northwest winds 10 miles an hour or less. Thursday night, mostly cloudy with a 50% chance of showers. Lows in the lower 40s. Light winds. The forecast for the Southern Finger Lakes, including Ping An, Seneca Falls, and Auburn. Overnight, showers. Lows in the mid-40s. Light winds, becoming southeast 5 to 10 miles an hour. Chance of rain 90%. Wednesday, showers in the morning, then showers with a chance of thunderstorms in the afternoon. Highs in the mid-60s. South winds 10 to 15 miles an hour with gusts up to 30 miles an hour, becoming southwest. Chance of rain near 100%. Wednesday night, mostly cloudy with showers with a chance of thunderstorms in the evening, then partly cloudy overnight. Lows in the lower 40s. Southwest winds 5 to 10 miles an hour, becoming light. Chance of rain 90%. Thursday, partly sunny in the morning, then becoming mostly cloudy. Cool highs in the mid-50s. Light winds. Thursday night, mostly cloudy with a 50% chance of showers. Lows in the lower 40s. Light winds, becoming northwest 5 to 10 miles an hour. And now the extended forecast. Friday, mostly cloudy. A 30% chance of showers. Highs in the mid-60s. Saturday, partly cloudy. A chance of showers. Highs in the upper 70s. Lows in the upper 40s. Chance of rain 30%. Sunday, partly cloudy. A chance of showers. Highs in the mid-70s. Lows in the mid-50s. Chance of rain 40%. Monday, mostly cloudy. A chance of showers. Highs in the mid-80s. Lows in the mid-50s. Chance of rain 30%. Tuesday, mostly cloudy. A chance of showers. Highs in the upper 80s. Lows in the mid-60s. Chance of rain 50%. This is the NOAA Weather Radio KHA 53 in Rochester. 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KHA 53 operates on a frequency of 162.40 MHz. The 2 a.m. weather at Rochester, light rain was falling. The temperature was 45 degrees Fahrenheit or 7 degrees Celsius, the dew point 42 and the relative humidity 89%. The wind was east at 8 miles an hour. The pressure was 29.94 inches and falling. Repeating at Rochester, light rain was falling, temperature 45 degrees. The Rochester, New York climate summary for yesterday, May 12, 2026. Yesterday's high temperature of 57 degrees occurred at 1:44 p.m. Yesterday's low temperature of 33 degrees occurred at 5:36 a.m. 0.06 inches of precipitation fell yesterday, which brings the monthly total to 1.25 inches. The total precipitation for the year now stands at 16.56 inches.
There were 20 heating degree days yesterday.

This brings the monthly total to 199. The yearly total since July 1st is 6,318. There were no cooling degree days yesterday. This leaves the monthly total at zero. The yearly total since January 1st is 3. Yesterday the maximum wind observed was 17 miles an hour from the north. The highest wind gust observed was 23 miles per hour from the north, which occurred at 1:17 p.m. Yesterday the average wind speed was 7 miles per hour. The record high for today is 89, which occurred in 1879, and the record low is 27, which occurred in 2020. Sunrise today is at 5:49 a.m. and sunset is at 8:25 p.m. Around the region at 2 a.m. rain was falling, with a temperature of 45 at Toronto, 48 at Syracuse, 47 at Elmira, and 51 at Binghamton. It was cloudy, with a temperature of 61 at Erie, 50 at Buffalo, 48 at Niagara Falls, and 46 at Watertown. The Oswego winds were from the at knots. The forecast for the Genesee Valley and Northern Finger Lakes, including Rochester, Geneseo, Canandaigua, Newark, and Fairhaven. Overnight, showers. Lows in the mid-40s. Light winds, becoming southeast 5 to 10 miles an hour. Chance of rain near 100%. Wednesday, showers in the morning, then showers with a chance of thunderstorms in the afternoon. Highs ranging from the lower 60s on the hilltops to the mid-60s across the lower elevations. South winds 10 to 15 miles an hour with gusts up to 30 miles an hour, becoming southwest. Chance of rain near 100%. Wednesday night, mostly cloudy. A chance of showers in the evening. Lows in the lower 40s. West winds 10 to 15 miles an hour, becoming light. Chance of rain 50%. Thursday, mostly cloudy with a 50% chance of showers. Cooler with highs ranging from the upper 40s on the hilltops to the lower 50s across the lower elevations. Northwest winds 10 miles an hour or less. Thursday night, mostly cloudy with a 50% chance of showers. Lows in the lower 40s. Light winds. The forecast for the Southern Finger Lakes, including Pinyan, Seneca Falls, and Auburn. Overnight, showers. Lows in the mid-40s. Light winds, becoming southeast 5 to 10 miles an hour. Chance of rain 90%. Wednesday, showers in the morning, then showers with a chance of thunderstorms in the afternoon. Highs in the mid-60s. South winds 10 to 15 miles an hour with gusts up to 30 miles an hour, becoming southwest. Chance of rain near 100%. Wednesday night, mostly cloudy with showers with a chance of thunderstorms in the evening, then partly cloudy overnight. Lows in the lower 40s. Southwest winds 5 to 10 miles an hour, becoming light. Chance of rain 90%. Thursday, partly sunny in the morning, then becoming mostly cloudy. Cool highs in the mid-50s. Light winds. Thursday night, mostly cloudy with a 50% chance of showers. Lows in the lower 40s. Light winds, becoming northwest 5 to 10 miles an hour. And now the extended forecast. Friday, mostly cloudy. A 30% chance of showers. Highs in the mid-60s. Saturday, partly cloudy. A chance of showers. Highs in the upper 70s. Lows in the upper 40s. Chance of rain 30%. Sunday, partly cloudy. A chance of showers. Highs in the mid-70s. Lows in the mid-50s. Chance of rain 40%. Monday, mostly cloudy. A chance of showers. Highs in the mid-80s. Lows in the mid-50s. Chance of rain 30%. Tuesday, mostly cloudy. A chance of showers. Highs in the upper 80s. Lows in the mid-60s. Chance of rain 50%. This is the NOAA Weather Radio KHA 53 in Rochester. Your source for official weather information across the Western Finger Lakes and the Genesee Valley. KHA 53 operates on a frequency of 162.40 MHz. The 2 a.m. weather at Rochester, light rain was falling. The temperature was 45 degrees Fahrenheit or 7 degrees Celsius, the dew point 42 and the relative humidity 89%. The wind was east at 8 miles an hour.

lower 40s. West winds 10 to 15 miles an hour, becoming light. Chance of rain 50%. Thursday, mostly cloudy with a 50% chance of showers. Cooler with highs ranging from the upper 40s on the hilltops to the lower 50s across the lower elevations. Northwest winds 10 miles an hour or less. Thursday night, mostly cloudy with a 50% chance of showers. Lows in the lower 40s. Light winds. The forecast for the Southern Finger Lakes, including Pinyan, Seneca Falls, and Auburn. Overnight, showers. Lows in the mid-40s. Light winds, becoming southeast 5 to 10 miles an hour. Chance of rain 90%. Wednesday, showers in the morning, then showers with a chance of thunderstorms in the afternoon. Highs in the mid-60s. South winds 10 to 15 miles an hour with gusts up to 30 miles an hour, becoming southwest. Chance of rain near 100%. Wednesday night, mostly cloudy with showers with a chance of thunderstorms in the evening, then partly cloudy overnight. Lows in the lower 40s. Southwest winds 5 to 10 miles an hour, becoming light. Chance of rain 90%. Thursday, partly sunny in the morning, then becoming mostly cloudy. Cool highs in the mid-50s. Light winds. Thursday night, mostly cloudy with a 50% chance of showers. Lows in the lower 40s. Light winds, becoming northwest 5 to 10 miles an hour. And now the extended forecast. Friday, mostly cloudy. A 30% chance of showers. Highs in the mid-60s. Saturday, partly cloudy. A chance of showers. Highs in the upper 70s. Lows in the upper 40s. Chance of rain 30%. Sunday, partly cloudy. A chance of showers. Highs in the mid-70s. Lows in the mid-50s. Chance of rain 40%. Monday, mostly cloudy. A chance of showers. Highs in the mid-80s. Lows in the mid-50s. Chance of rain 30%. Tuesday, mostly cloudy. A chance of showers. Highs in the upper 80s. Lows in the mid-60s. Chance of rain 50%. Open lake forecast, 4, the Niagara River to Hamlin Beach beyond 5 miles from shore. Overnight, east winds 5 to 10 knots becoming southeast and increasing to 15 to 20 knots. Showers. Waves 1 to 3 feet. Wednesday, south winds 15 to 20 knots becoming southwest. Showers early, then a chance of showers. Waves 2 to 4 feet. Wednesday night, west winds 15 to 20 knots diminishing to 10 to 15 knots. Waves 2 to 4 feet. Thursday, west winds 5 to 15 knots becoming northwest. Waves 1 to 2 feet. Thursday night, northwest winds 5 to 10 knots. Waves around 1 foot. Friday, west winds 5 to 15 knots becoming southwest. Waves 2 feet or less. Saturday, southwest winds 15 to 20 knots becoming west 10 to 15 knots. Waves 1 to 3 feet building to 2 to 4 feet, then subsiding to 1 to 3 feet. Sunday, west winds 5 to 10 knots becoming east. Waves 2 feet or less. Open lake forecast, 4, Hamlin Beach to Mexico Bay beyond 5 miles from shore. Overnight, east winds less than 10 knots becoming southeast and increasing to 15 to 20 knots. Showers. Waves 1 to 3 feet. Wednesday, southeast winds 15 to 25 knots becoming southwest. Showers in the morning, then showers likely in the afternoon. Waves 3 to 5 feet subsiding to 2 to 4 feet. Wednesday night, southwest winds 5 to 15 knots. A chance of showers. Waves 1 to 3 feet. Thursday, southwest winds 5 to 10 knots becoming northwest. Waves 2 feet or less. Thursday night, northwest winds 5 to 10 knots. Waves 2 feet or less. Friday, northwest winds 5 to 10 knots becoming southwest. Waves 2 feet or less. Saturday, south winds 10 to 15 knots becoming west. A chance of showers. Waves 1 to 3 feet building to 2 to 4 feet, then subsiding to 1 to 3 feet. Sunday, west winds 5 to 15 knots becoming southeast. Waves 1 to 3 feet subsiding to 1 foot or less.

7 at Syracuse. It was cloudy, with a temperature of 48 at Elmira, 51 at Binghamton, and 48 at Watertown. At Oswego, winds were east at 4 knots, with a temperature of 47 degrees. The forecast for the Genesee Valley and Northern Finger Lakes, including Rochester, Geneseo, Canandaigua, Newark, and Fairhaven. Overnight, showers. Lows in the mid-40s. Light winds, becoming southeast 5 to 10 miles an hour. Chance of rain near 100%. Wednesday, showers in the morning, then showers with a chance of thunderstorms in the afternoon. Highs ranging from the lower 60s on the hilltops to the mid-60s across the lower elevations. South winds 10 to 15 miles an hour with gusts up to 30 miles an hour, becoming southwest. Chance of rain near 100%. Wednesday night, mostly cloudy. A chance of showers in the evening. Lows in the lower 40s. West winds 10 to 15 miles an hour, becoming light. Chance of rain 50%. Thursday, mostly cloudy with a 50% chance of showers. Cooler with highs ranging from the upper 40s on the hilltops to the lower 50s across the lower elevations. Northwest winds 10 miles an hour or less. Thursday night, mostly cloudy with a 50% chance of showers. Lows in the lower 40s. Light winds. The forecast for the Southern Finger Lakes, including Pinyan, Seneca Falls, and Auburn. Overnight, showers. Lows in the mid-40s. Light winds, becoming southeast 5 to 10 miles an hour. Chance of rain 90%. Wednesday, showers in the morning, then showers with a chance of thunderstorms in the afternoon. Highs in the mid-60s. South winds 10 to 15 miles an hour with gusts up to 30 miles an hour, becoming southwest. Chance of rain near 100%. Wednesday night, mostly cloudy with showers with a chance of thunderstorms in the evening, then partly cloudy overnight. Lows in the lower 40s. Southwest winds 5 to 10 miles an hour, becoming light. Chance of rain 90%. Thursday, partly sunny in the morning, then becoming mostly cloudy. Cool highs in the mid-50s. Light winds. Thursday night, mostly cloudy with a 50% chance of showers. Lows in the lower 40s. Light winds, becoming northwest 5 to 10 miles an hour. And now the extended forecast. Friday, mostly cloudy. A 30% chance of showers. Highs in the mid-60s. Saturday, partly cloudy. A chance of showers. Highs in the upper 70s. Lows in the upper 40s. Chance of rain 30%. Sunday, partly cloudy. A chance of showers. Highs in the mid-70s. Lows in the mid-50s. Chance of rain 40%. Monday, mostly cloudy. A chance of showers. Highs in the mid-80s. Lows in the mid-50s. Chance of rain 30%. Tuesday, mostly cloudy. A chance of showers. Highs in the upper 80s. Lows in the mid-60s. Chance of rain 50%. This is the NOAA Weather Radio KHA-53 in Rochester. 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The 3 a.m. weather at Rochester, light rain was falling. The temperature was 45 degrees Fahrenheit or 7 degrees Celsius, the dew point 43 and the relative humidity 93%. The wind was southeast at 9 miles an hour. The pressure was 29.91 inches and falling. Repeating at Rochester, light rain was falling, temperature 45 degrees. Around the region at 3 a.m. rain was falling, with a temperature of 59 at Erie, 51 at Buffalo, 49 at Niagara Falls, 45 at Toronto, and 47 at Syracuse. It was cloudy, with a temperature of 48 at Elmira, 51 at Binghamton, and 48 at Watertown. At Oswego, winds were east at 4 knots, with a temperature of 47 degrees. The forecast for the Genesee Valley and Northern Finger Lakes, including Rochester, Geneseo, Canandaigua, Newark, and Fairhaven. Overnight, showers. Lows in the mid-40s. Light winds, becoming southeast 5 to 10 miles an hour. Chance of rain near 100%. Wednesday, showers in the morning.

shotgun showers with a chance of thunderstorms in the afternoon. Highs ranging from the lower 60s on the hilltops to the mid-60s across the lower elevations. South winds 10 to 15 miles an hour with gusts up to 30 miles an hour, becoming southwest. Chance of rain near 100%. Wednesday night, mostly cloudy. A chance of showers in the evening. Lows in the lower 40s. West winds 10 to 15 miles an hour, becoming light. Chance of rain 50%. Thursday, mostly cloudy with a 50% chance of showers. Cooler with highs ranging from the upper 40s on the hilltops to the lower 50s across the lower elevations. Northwest winds 10 miles an hour or less. Thursday night, mostly cloudy with a 50% chance of showers. Lows in the lower 40s. Light winds. The forecast for the Southern Finger Lakes, including Penyan, Seneca Falls, and Auburn. Overnight, showers. Lows in the mid-40s. Light winds, becoming southeast 5 to 10 miles an hour. Chance of rain 90%. Wednesday, showers in the morning, then showers with a chance of thunderstorms in the afternoon. Highs in the mid-60s. South winds 10 to 15 miles an hour with gusts up to 30 miles an hour, becoming southwest. Chance of rain near 100%. Wednesday night, mostly cloudy with showers with a chance of thunderstorms in the evening, then partly cloudy overnight. Lows in the lower 40s. Southwest winds 5 to 10 miles an hour, becoming light. Chance of rain 90%. Thursday, partly sunny in the morning, then becoming mostly cloudy. Cool highs in the mid-50s. Light winds. Thursday night, mostly cloudy with a 50% chance of showers. Lows in the lower 40s. Light winds, becoming northwest 5 to 10 miles an hour. And now the extended forecast. Friday, mostly cloudy. A 30% chance of showers. Highs in the mid-60s. Saturday, partly cloudy. A chance of showers. Highs in the upper 70s. Lows in the upper 40s. Chance of rain 30%. Sunday, partly cloudy. A chance of showers. Highs in the mid-70s. Lows in the mid-50s. Chance of rain 40%. Monday, mostly cloudy. A chance of showers. Highs in the mid-80s. Lows in the mid-50s. Chance of rain 30%. Tuesday, mostly cloudy. A chance of showers. Highs in the upper 80s. Lows in the mid-60s. Chance of rain 50%. This is the NOAA Weather Radio KHA 53 in Rochester. 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KHA 53 operates on a frequency of 162.40 MHz. The 3 a.m. weather at Rochester, light rain was falling. The temperature was 45 degrees Fahrenheit or 7 degrees Celsius, the dew point 43 and the relative humidity 93%. The wind was southeast at 9 miles an hour. The pressure was 29.91 inches and falling. Repeating at Rochester, light rain was falling, temperature 45 degrees. The Rochester, New York climate summary for yesterday, May 12, 2026. Yesterday's high temperature of 57 degrees occurred at 1:44 p.m. Yesterday's low temperature of 33 degrees occurred at 5:36 a.m. 0.06 inches of precipitation fell yesterday, which brings the monthly total to 1.25 inches. The total precipitation for the year now stands at 16.56 inches. There were 20 heating degree days yesterday. This brings the monthly total to 199. The yearly total since July 1st is 6,318. There were no cooling degree days yesterday. This leaves the monthly total at zero. The yearly total since January 1st is 3. Yesterday the maximum wind observed was 17 miles an hour from the north. The highest wind gust observed was 23 miles per hour from the north, which occurred at 1:17 p.m. Yesterday the average wind speed was 7 miles per hour. The record high for today is 89, which occurred in 1879, and the record low is 27, which occurred in 2020. Sunrise today is at 5:49 a.m. and sunset is at 8:25 p.m. Around the region at 3 a.m. rain was falling, with a temperature of 59 at

51 at Buffalo, 49 at Niagara Falls, 45 at Toronto, and 47 at Syracuse. It was cloudy, with a temperature of 48 at Elmira, 51 at Binghamton, and 48 at Watertown. At Oswego, winds were east at 4 knots, with a temperature of 47 degrees. The forecast for the Genesee Valley and Northern Finger Lakes, including Rochester, Geneseo, Canandaigua, Newark, and Fairhaven. Overnight, showers. Lows in the mid-40s. Light winds, becoming southeast 5 to 10 miles an hour. Chance of rain near 100%. Wednesday, showers in the morning, then showers with a chance of thunderstorms in the afternoon. Highs ranging from the lower 60s on the hilltops to the mid-60s across the lower elevations. South winds 10 to 15 miles an hour with gusts up to 30 miles an hour, becoming southwest. Chance of rain near 100%. Wednesday night, mostly cloudy. A chance of showers in the evening. Lows in the lower 40s. West winds 10 to 15 miles an hour, becoming light. Chance of rain 50%. Thursday, mostly cloudy with a 50% chance of showers. Cooler with highs ranging from the upper 40s on the hilltops to the lower 50s across the lower elevations. Northwest winds 10 miles an hour or less. Thursday night, mostly cloudy with a 50% chance of showers. Lows in the lower 40s. Light winds. The forecast for the Southern Finger Lakes, including Pinyan, Seneca Falls, and Auburn. Overnight, showers. Lows in the mid-40s. Light winds, becoming southeast 5 to 10 miles an hour. Chance of rain 90%. Wednesday, showers in the morning, then showers with a chance of thunderstorms in the afternoon. Highs in the mid-60s. South winds 10 to 15 miles an hour with gusts up to 30 miles an hour, becoming southwest. Chance of rain near 100%. Wednesday night, mostly cloudy with showers with a chance of thunderstorms in the evening, then partly cloudy overnight. Lows in the lower 40s. Southwest winds 5 to 10 miles an hour, becoming light. Chance of rain 90%. Thursday, partly sunny in the morning, then becoming mostly cloudy. Cool highs in the mid-50s. Light winds. Thursday night, mostly cloudy with a 50% chance of showers. Lows in the lower 40s. Light winds, becoming northwest 5 to 10 miles an hour. And now the extended forecast. Friday, mostly cloudy. A 30% chance of showers. Highs in the mid-60s. Saturday, partly cloudy. A chance of showers. Highs in the upper 70s. Lows in the upper 40s. Chance of rain 30%. Sunday, partly cloudy. A chance of showers. Highs in the mid-70s. Lows in the mid-50s. Chance of rain 40%. Monday, mostly cloudy. A chance of showers. Highs in the mid-80s. Lows in the mid-50s. Chance of rain 30%. Tuesday, mostly cloudy. A chance of showers. Highs in the upper 80s. Lows in the mid-60s. Chance of rain 50%. This is the NOAA Weather Radio KHA-53 in Rochester. 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KHA-53 operates on a frequency of 162.40 MHz. The 3 a.m. weather at Rochester, light rain was falling. The temperature was 45 degrees Fahrenheit or 7 degrees Celsius, the dew point 43 and the relative humidity 93%. The wind was southeast at 9 miles an hour. The pressure was 29.91 inches and falling. Repeating at Rochester, light rain was falling, temperature 45 degrees. Around the region at 3 a.m. rain was falling, with a temperature of 59 at Erie, 51 at Buffalo, 49 at Niagara Falls, 45 at Toronto, and 47 at Syracuse. It was cloudy, with a temperature of 48 at Elmira, 51 at Binghamton, and 48 at Watertown. At Oswego, winds were east at 4 knots, with a temperature of 47 degrees. The forecast for the Genesee Valley and Northern Finger Lakes, including Rochester, Geneseo, Canandaigua, Newark, and Fairhaven. Overnight, showers. Lows in the mid-40s. Light winds, becoming southeast 5 to 10 miles an hour.

chance of rain near 100%. Wednesday, showers in the morning, then showers with a chance of thunderstorms in the afternoon. Highs ranging from the lower 60s on the hilltops to the mid-60s across the lower elevations. South winds 10 to 15 miles an hour with gusts up to 30 miles an hour, becoming southwest. Chance of rain near 100%. Wednesday night, mostly cloudy. A chance of showers in the evening. Lows in the lower 40s. West winds 10 to 15 miles an hour, becoming light. Chance of rain 50%. Thursday, mostly cloudy with a 50% chance of showers. Cooler with highs ranging from the upper 40s on the hilltops to the lower 50s across the lower elevations. Northwest winds 10 miles an hour or less. Thursday night, mostly cloudy with a 50% chance of showers. Lows in the lower 40s. Light winds. The forecast for the Southern Finger Lakes, including Penyan, Seneca Falls, and Auburn. Overnight, showers. Lows in the mid-40s. Light winds, becoming southeast 5 to 10 miles an hour. Chance of rain 90%. Wednesday, showers in the morning, then showers with a chance of thunderstorms in the afternoon. Highs in the mid-60s. South winds 10 to 15 miles an hour with gusts up to 30 miles an hour, becoming southwest. Chance of rain near 100%. Wednesday night, mostly cloudy with showers with a chance of thunderstorms in the evening, then partly cloudy overnight. Lows in the lower 40s. Southwest winds 5 to 10 miles an hour, becoming light. Chance of rain 90%. Thursday, partly sunny in the morning, then becoming mostly cloudy. Cool highs in the mid-50s. Light winds. Thursday night, mostly cloudy with a 50% chance of showers. Lows in the lower 40s. Light winds, becoming northwest 5 to 10 miles an hour. And now the extended forecast. Friday, mostly cloudy. A 30% chance of showers. Highs in the mid-60s. Saturday, partly cloudy. A chance of showers. Highs in the upper 70s. Lows in the upper 40s. Chance of rain 30%. Sunday, partly cloudy. A chance of showers. Highs in the mid-70s. Lows in the mid-50s. Chance of rain 40%. Monday, mostly cloudy. A chance of showers. Highs in the mid-80s. Lows in the mid-50s. Chance of rain 30%. Tuesday, mostly cloudy. A chance of showers. Highs in the upper 80s. Lows in the mid-60s. Chance of rain 50%. This is the NOAA Weather Radio KHA-53 in Rochester. 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KHA-53 operates on a frequency of 162.40 MHz. The 3 a.m. weather at Rochester, light rain was falling. The temperature was 45 degrees Fahrenheit or 7 degrees Celsius, the dew point 43 and the relative humidity 93%. The wind was southeast at 9 miles an hour. The pressure was 29.91 inches and falling. Repeating at Rochester, light rain was falling, temperature 45 degrees. Around the region at 3 a.m. rain was falling, with a temperature of 59 at Erie, 51 at Buffalo, 49 at Niagara Falls, 45 at Toronto, and 47 at Syracuse. It was cloudy, with a temperature of 48 at Elmira, 51 at Binghamton, and 48 at Watertown. At Oswego, winds were east at 4 knots, with a temperature of 47 degrees. The forecast for the Genesee Valley and Northern Finger Lakes, including Rochester, Geneseo, Canandaigua, Newark, and Fairhaven. Overnight, showers. Lows in the mid-40s. Light winds, becoming southeast 5 to 10 miles an hour. Chance of rain near 100%. Wednesday, showers in the morning, then showers with a chance of thunderstorms in the afternoon. Highs ranging from the lower 60s on the hilltops to the mid-60s across the lower elevations. South winds 10 to 15 miles an hour with gusts up to 30 miles an hour, becoming southwest. Chance of rain near 100%. Wednesday night, mostly cloudy. A chance of showers in the evening. Lows in the lower 40s. West winds 10 to 15 miles an hour, becoming light. Chance of rain.

50%. Thursday, mostly cloudy with a 50% chance of showers. Cooler with highs ranging from the upper 40s on the hilltops to the lower 50s across the lower elevations. Northwest winds 10 miles an hour or less. Thursday night, mostly cloudy with a 50% chance of showers. Lows in the lower 40s. Light winds. The forecast for the Southern Finger Lakes, including Penyan, Seneca Falls, and Auburn. Overnight, showers. Lows in the mid-40s. Light winds, becoming southeast 5 to 10 miles an hour. Chance of rain 90%. Wednesday, showers in the morning, then showers with a chance of thunderstorms in the afternoon. Highs in the mid-60s. South winds 10 to 15 miles an hour with gusts up to 30 miles an hour, becoming southwest. Chance of rain near 100%. Wednesday night, mostly cloudy with showers with a chance of thunderstorms in the evening, then partly cloudy overnight. Lows in the lower 40s. Southwest winds 5 to 10 miles an hour, becoming light. Chance of rain 90%. Thursday, partly sunny in the morning, then becoming mostly cloudy. Cool highs in the mid-50s. Light winds. Thursday night, mostly cloudy with a 50% chance of showers. Lows in the lower 40s. Light winds, becoming northwest 5 to 10 miles an hour. And now the extended forecast. Friday, mostly cloudy. A 30% chance of showers. Highs in the mid-60s. Saturday, partly cloudy. A chance of showers. Highs in the upper 70s. Lows in the upper 40s. Chance of rain 30%. Sunday, partly cloudy. A chance of showers. Highs in the mid-70s. Lows in the mid-50s. Chance of rain 40%. Monday, mostly cloudy. A chance of showers. Highs in the mid-80s. Lows in the mid-50s. Chance of rain 30%. Tuesday, mostly cloudy. A chance of showers. Highs in the upper 80s. Lows in the mid-60s. Chance of rain 50%. This is the NOAA Weather Radio KHA-53 in Rochester. 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KHA-53 operates on a frequency of 162.40 MHz. The 3 a.m. weather at Rochester, light rain was falling. The temperature was 45 degrees Fahrenheit or 7 degrees Celsius, the dew point 43 and the relative humidity 93%. The wind was southeast at 9 miles an hour. The pressure was 29.91 inches and falling. Repeating at Rochester, light rain was falling, temperature 45 degrees. Around the region at 3 a.m. rain was falling, with a temperature of 59 at Erie, 51 at Buffalo, 49 at Niagara Falls, 45 at Toronto, and 47 at Syracuse. It was cloudy, with a temperature of 48 at Elmira, 51 at Binghamton, and 48 at Watertown. At Oswego, winds were east at 4 knots, with a temperature of 47 degrees. The Nearshore Marine Forecast, 4, the Niagara River to Hamlin Beach along Lake Ontario. Rest of tonight, east winds 5 to 15 knots becoming southeast. Showers. Waves 2 feet or less. Wednesday, south winds 15 to 20 knots becoming west. Showers in the morning, then a chance of showers in the afternoon. Waves 1 to 3 feet. Wednesday night, west winds 15 to 20 knots becoming southwest 10 to 15 knots. Mostly cloudy. Waves 2 to 4 feet subsiding to 1 to 3 feet. Thursday, west winds 5 to 15 knots becoming northwest. Mostly cloudy. Waves 1 to 2 feet. Thursday night, northwest winds 5 to 10 knots. Mostly cloudy. Waves around 1 foot. Friday, west winds 5 to 15 knots becoming southwest. Partly to mostly cloudy. Waves 2 feet or less. Saturday, southwest winds 15 to 20 knots becoming west 10 to 15 knots. Becoming mainly clear. Waves 1 to 3 feet building to 2 to 4 feet, then subsiding to 1 to 3 feet. Sunday, west winds 10 knots or less becoming east. Partly cloudy, then becoming mostly cloudy. Waves 2 feet or less. The Nearshore Marine Forecast, 4,

Heaven Beach to Sodus Bay. Rest of tonight, east winds less than 10 knots becoming southeast 10 to 15 knots. Showers. Waves 2 feet or less. Wednesday, southeast winds 15 to 20 knots becoming southwest 10 to 15 knots. Showers in the morning, then showers likely with a chance of thunderstorms in the afternoon. Waves 1 to 3 feet. Wednesday night, west winds 5 to 15 knots becoming southwest. A chance of showers in the evening. Waves 1 to 3 feet. Thursday, southwest winds 5 to 10 knots becoming northwest. Mostly cloudy in the morning, then becoming partly sunny. Waves 1 foot or less. Thursday night, northwest winds 5 to 10 knots. Mostly cloudy. Waves 1 to 2 feet. Friday, northwest winds 5 to 10 knots becoming southwest. Mostly cloudy. Waves 2 feet or less. Saturday, south winds 10 to 15 knots becoming west. Partly cloudy, then becoming mainly clear. Waves 1 foot or less building to 1 to 3 feet. Sunday, west winds 5 to 15 knots becoming southeast 10 knots or less. Partly to mostly cloudy. Waves 2 feet or less. Winds and waves higher and near thunderstorms. The water temperature off Rochester is 49 degrees. The Nearshore Marine Forecast, 4, Sodus Bay to Mexico Bay. Rest of tonight, east wind temperature off Rochester is 49 degrees. The Nearshore Marine Forecast, 4, Sodus Bay to Mexico Bay. Rest of tonight, east winds 10 knots or less becoming southeast 10 to 15 knots. A chance of showers late this evening, then showers after midnight. Waves 2 feet or less. Wednesday, southeast winds 15 to 20 knots becoming southwest 10 to 15 knots. Showers in the morning, then showers with a chance of thunderstorms in the afternoon. Waves 1 to 3 feet. Wednesday night, southwest winds 5 to 10 knots. Showers likely in the evening, then a chance of showers overnight. Waves 2 feet or less. Thursday, southwest winds 10 knots or less becoming northwest. Partly sunny. Waves 1 to 2 feet. Thursday night, northwest winds 5 to 10 knots. Mostly cloudy. Waves 1 to 2 feet. Friday, northwest winds 10 knots or less becoming south. Mostly cloudy. Waves 2 feet or less. Saturday, south winds 5 to 15 knots becoming west. A chance of showers and thunderstorms. Waves 1 to 3 feet. Sunday, west winds 5 to 15 knots becoming southeast 10 knots or less. Partly to mostly cloudy. Waves 1 to 3 feet subsiding to 1 foot or less. Winds and waves higher and near thunderstorms. The forecast for the Genesee Valley and Northern Finger Lakes, including Rochester, Geneseo, Canandaigua, Newark, and Fairhaven. Overnight, showers. Lows in the mid-40s. Light winds, becoming southeast 5 to 10 miles an hour. Chance of rain near 100%. Wednesday, showers in the morning, then showers with a chance of thunderstorms in the afternoon. Highs ranging from the lower 60s on the hilltops to the mid-60s across the lower elevations. South winds 10 to 15 miles an hour with gusts up to 30 miles an hour, becoming southwest. Chance of rain near 100%. Wednesday night, mostly cloudy. A chance of showers in the evening. Lows in the lower 40s. West winds 10 to 15 miles an hour, becoming light. Chance of rain 50%. Thursday, mostly cloudy with a 50% chance of showers. Cooler with highs ranging from the upper 40s on the hilltops to the lower 50s across the lower elevations. Northwest winds 10 miles an hour or less. Thursday night, mostly cloudy with a 50% chance of showers. Lows in the lower 40s. Light winds. The forecast for the Southern Finger Lakes, including Pinyan, Seneca Falls, and Auburn. Overnight, showers. Lows in the mid-40s. Light winds, becoming southeast 5 to 10 miles an hour. Chance of rain 90%. Wednesday, showers in the morning, then showers with a chance of thunderstorms in the afternoon. Highs in the mid-60s. South winds 10 to 15 miles an hour with gusts up to 30 miles an hour, becoming southwest. Chance of rain.

Highs in the mid-80s. Lows in the mid-50s. Chance of rain 30%. Tuesday, mostly cloudy. A chance of showers. Highs in the upper 80s. Lows in the mid-60s. Chance of rain 50%. The Rochester, New York climate summary for yesterday, May 12, 2026. Yesterday's high temperature of 57 degrees occurred at 1:44 p.m. Yesterday's low temperature of 33 degrees occurred at 5:36 a.m. 0.06 inches of precipitation fell yesterday, which brings the monthly total to 1.25 inches. The total precipitation for the year now stands at 16.56 inches. There were 20 heating degree days yesterday. This brings the monthly total to 199. The yearly total since July 1st is 6,318. There were no cooling degree days yesterday. This leaves the monthly total at zero. The yearly total since January 1st is 3. Yesterday the maximum wind observed was 17 miles an hour from the north. The highest wind gust observed was 23 miles per hour from the north, which occurred at 1:17 p.m. Yesterday the average wind speed was 7 miles per hour. The record high for today is 89, which occurred in 1879, and the record low is 27, which occurred in 2020. Sunrise today is at 5:49 a.m. and sunset is at 8:25 p.m. This is the NOAA Weather Radio KHA 53 in Rochester. 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KHA 53 operates on a frequency of 162.40 MHz. The 3 a.m. weather at Rochester, light rain was falling. The temperature was 45 degrees Fahrenheit or 7 degrees Celsius, the dew point 43 and the relative humidity 93%. The wind was southeast at 9 miles an hour. The pressure was 29.91 inches and falling. Repeating at Rochester, light rain was falling, temperature 45 degrees. Around the region at 3 a.m. rain was falling, with a temperature of 59 at Erie, 51 at Buffalo, 49 at Niagara Falls, 45 at Toronto, and 47 at Syracuse. It was cloudy, with a temperature of 48 at Elmira, 51 at Binghamton, and 48 at Watertown. At Oswego, winds were east at 4 knots, with a temperature of 47 degrees. The forecast for the Genesee Valley and Northern Finger Lakes, including Rochester, Geneseo, Canandaigua, Newark, and Fairhaven. Overnight, showers. Lows in the mid-40s. Light winds, becoming southeast 5 to 10 miles an hour. Chance of rain near 100%. Wednesday, showers in the morning, then showers with a chance of thunderstorms in the afternoon. Highs ranging from the lower 60s on the hilltops to the mid-60s across the lower elevations. South winds 10 to 15 miles an hour with gusts up to 30 miles an hour, becoming southwest. Chance of rain near 100%. Wednesday night, mostly cloudy. A chance of showers in the evening. Lows in the lower 40s. West winds 10 to 15 miles an hour, becoming light. Chance of rain 50%. Thursday, mostly cloudy with a 50% chance of showers. Cooler with highs ranging from the upper 40s on the hilltops to the lower 50s across the lower elevations. Northwest winds 10 miles an hour or less. Thursday night, mostly cloudy with a 50% chance of showers. Lows in the lower 40s. Light winds. The forecast for the Southern Finger Lakes, including Pinyan, Seneca Falls, and Auburn. Overnight, showers. Lows in the mid-40s. Light winds, becoming southeast 5 to 10 miles an hour. Chance of rain 90%. Wednesday, showers in the morning, then showers with a chance of thunderstorms in the afternoon. Highs in the mid-60s. South winds 10 to 15 miles an hour with gusts up to 30 miles an hour, becoming southwest. Chance of rain near 100%. Wednesday night, mostly cloudy with showers with a chance of thunderstorms in the evening, then partly cloudy overnight. Lows in the lower 40s. Southwest winds 5 to 10 miles an hour, becoming light. Chance of rain 90%. Thursday, partly sunny in the morning, then becoming mostly cloudy. Cool highs in the mid-50s. Light winds. Thursday night, mostly cloudy with a 50% chance of showers.

showers. Waves 1 to 3 feet. Wednesday, south winds 15 to 20 knots becoming southwest. Showers early, then a chance of showers. Waves 2 to 4 feet. Wednesday night, west winds 15 to 20 knots diminishing to 10 to 15 knots. Waves 2 to 4 feet. Thursday, west winds 5 to 15 knots becoming northwest. Waves 1 to 2 feet. Thursday night, northwest winds 5 to 10 knots. Waves around 1 foot. Friday, west winds 5 to 15 knots becoming southwest. Waves 2 feet or less. Saturday, southwest winds 15 to 20 knots becoming west 10 to 15 knots. Waves 1 to 3 feet building to 2 to 4 feet, then subsiding to 1 to 3 feet. Sunday, west winds 5 to 10 knots becoming east. Waves 2 feet or less. Open Lake Forecast, 4, Hanlon Beach to Mexico Bay beyond 5 miles from shore. Overnight, east winds less than 10 knots becoming southeast and increasing to 15 to 20 knots. Showers. Waves 1 to 3 feet. Wednesday, southeast winds 15 to 25 knots becoming southwest. Showers in the morning, then showers likely in the afternoon. Waves 3 to 5 feet subsiding to 2 to 4 feet. Wednesday night, southwest winds 5 to 15 knots. A chance of showers. Waves 1 to 3 feet. Thursday, southwest winds 5 to 10 knots becoming northwest. Waves 2 feet or less. Thursday night, northwest winds 5 to 10 knots. Waves 2 feet or less. Friday, northwest winds 5 to 10 knots becoming southwest. Waves 2 feet or less. Saturday, south winds 10 to 15 knots becoming west. A chance of showers. Waves 1 to 3 feet building to 2 to 4 feet, then subsiding to 1 to 3 feet. Sunday, west winds 5 to 15 knots becoming southeast. Waves 1 to 3 feet subsiding to 1 foot or less. Open Lake Forecast, 4, the Niagara River to Hamlin Beach beyond 5 miles from shore. Today, south winds 15 to 20 knots becoming southwest. Showers this morning, then a chance of showers early this afternoon. Waves 2 to 4 feet. Tonight, west winds 15 to 20 knots diminishing to 10 to 15 knots. Waves 2 to 4 feet. Thursday, west winds 5 to 10 knots becoming northwest. A chance of showers. Waves 2 feet or less. Thursday night, northwest winds 5 to 10 knots. A chance of showers in the evening. Waves 1 foot or less. Friday, west winds 5 to 15 knots becoming southwest. Waves 2 feet or less. Saturday, southwest winds 15 to 20 knots becoming west and diminishing to 5 to 10 knots. Waves 1 to 3 feet building to 2 to 4 feet, then subsiding to 1 to 3 feet. Sunday, northwest winds 10 knots or less becoming east. A chance of showers. Waves 2 feet or less. Open Lake Forecast, 4, Hanlon Beach to Mexico Bay beyond 5 miles from shore. Today, southeast winds 15 to 25 knots becoming southwest. Showers this morning, then showers likely with a chance of thunderstorms early this afternoon. A chance of showers and thunderstorms late. Waves 3 to 5 feet subsiding to 2 to 4 feet. Tonight, southwest winds 5 to 15 knots. Waves 2 to 4 feet subsiding to 1 to 3 feet. Thursday, southwest winds 10 knots or less becoming northwest. A chance of showers in the afternoon. Waves 2 feet or less. Thursday night, west winds 5 to 10 knots becoming northwest. A chance of showers. Waves 2 feet or less. Friday, northwest winds 5 to 15 knots becoming south. A chance of showers during the day. Waves 2 feet or less. Saturday, south winds 10 to 15 knots becoming west. A chance of showers. Waves 1 to 3 feet. Sunday, west winds 5 to 10 knots becoming east. A chance of showers. Waves 2 feet or less. Winds and waves higher and near thunderstorms. This is the NOAA Weather Radio KHA 53 in Rochester. 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

Genesee Valley and Northern Finger Lakes, including Rochester, Geneseo, Canandaigua, Newark, and Fairhaven. Today, showers early, then showers likely late this morning. Showers with a chance of thunderstorms this afternoon. Highs ranging from the lower 60s on the hilltops to the mid-60s across the lower elevations. South winds 10 to 15 miles an hour with gusts up to 30 miles an hour, becoming southwest. Chance of rain near 100%. Tonight, mostly cloudy. A chance of showers in the evening. Lows in the lower 40s. West winds 10 to 15 miles an hour, becoming light. Chance of rain 50%. Thursday, mostly cloudy with a 50% chance of showers. Cooler with highs ranging from the upper 40s on the hilltops to the lower 50s across the lower elevations. Northwest winds 10 miles an hour or less. Thursday night, mostly cloudy with a 50% chance of showers. Lows in the lower 40s. Light winds. Friday, mostly cloudy with a chance of showers in the morning, then partly sunny in the afternoon. Highs ranging from the lower 60s along the lakeshore to the mid-60s inland. Northwest winds 10 miles an hour or less. Chance of rain 30%. The forecast for the Southern Finger Lakes, including Pinyan, Seneca Falls, and Auburn. Today, showers early, then showers likely late this morning. Showers with a chance of thunderstorms this afternoon. Highs in the mid-60s. South winds 10 to 20 miles an hour with gusts up to 30 miles an hour, becoming southwest. Chance of rain near 100%. Tonight, mostly cloudy with showers with a chance of thunderstorms in the evening, then partly cloudy overnight. Lows in the lower 40s. Southwest winds 5 to 10 miles an hour, becoming light. Chance of rain 90%. Thursday, partly sunny in the morning, then becoming mostly cloudy. Cool highs in the mid-50s. Light winds. Thursday night, mostly cloudy with a 50% chance of showers. Lows in the lower 40s. Light winds, becoming northwest 5 to 10 miles an hour. Friday, mostly cloudy with a chance of showers in the morning, then partly sunny in the afternoon. Highs in the lower 60s. Northwest winds 5 to 10 miles an hour. Chance of rain 50%. And now the extended forecast. Saturday, partly cloudy. A chance of showers. Highs in the upper 70s. Lows in the upper 40s. Chance of rain 30%. Sunday, partly cloudy. A chance of showers. Highs in the mid-70s. Lows in the mid-50s. Chance of rain 40%. Monday, mostly cloudy. A chance of showers. Highs in the mid-80s. Lows in the mid-50s. Chance of rain 30%. Tuesday, mostly cloudy. A chance of showers. Highs in the upper 80s. Lows in the mid-60s. Chance of rain 50%. This is the NOAA Weather Radio KHA 53 in Rochester. 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KHA 53 operates on a frequency of 162.40 MHz. The 4 a.m. weather at Rochester, light rain was falling. The temperature was 46 degrees Fahrenheit or 8 degrees Celsius, the dew point 44 and the relative humidity 93%. The wind was southeast at 13 miles an hour. The pressure was 29.88 inches and falling. Repeating at Rochester, light rain was falling, temperature 46 degrees. The 4 a.m. weather at Rochester, light rain was falling. The temperature was 46 degrees Fahrenheit or 8 degrees Celsius, the dew point 44 and the relative humidity 93%. The wind was southeast at 13 miles an hour. The pressure was 29.88 inches and falling. Repeating at Rochester, light rain was falling, temperature 46 degrees. Around the region at 4 a.m. rain was falling, with a temperature of 55 at Erie, 51 at Buffalo, 50 at Niagara Falls, 45 at Toronto, 46 at Syracuse, 48 at Elmira, and 47 at Watertown. At Binghamton, it was cloudy, with a temperature of 51. At Oswego, winds were southeast at 4 knots, with a temperature of 45 degrees. The forecast for the Genesee Valley and Northern Finger Lakes, including Rochester, Geneseo, Canandaigua, New

and Fairhaven. Today, showers early, then showers likely late this morning. Showers with a chance of thunderstorms this afternoon. Highs ranging from the lower 60s on the hilltops to the mid-60s across the lower elevations. South winds 10 to 15 miles an hour with gusts up to 30 miles an hour, becoming southwest. Chance of rain near 100%. Tonight, mostly cloudy. A chance of showers in the evening. Lows in the lower 40s. West winds 10 to 15 miles an hour, becoming light. Chance of rain 50%. Thursday, mostly cloudy with a 50% chance of showers. Cooler with highs ranging from the upper 40s on the hilltops to the lower 50s across the lower elevations. Northwest winds 10 miles an hour or less. Thursday night, mostly cloudy with a 50% chance of showers. Lows in the lower 40s. Light winds. Friday, mostly cloudy with a chance of showers in the morning, then partly sunny in the afternoon. Highs ranging from the lower 60s along the lakeshore to the mid-60s inland. Northwest winds 10 miles an hour or less. Chance of rain 30%. The forecast for the Southern Finger Lakes, including Pinyan, Seneca Falls, and Auburn. Today, showers early, then showers likely late this morning. Showers with a chance of thunderstorms this afternoon. Highs in the mid-60s. South winds 10 to 20 miles an hour with gusts up to 30 miles an hour, becoming southwest. Chance of rain near 100%. Tonight, mostly cloudy with showers with a chance of thunderstorms in the evening, then partly cloudy overnight. Lows in the lower 40s. Southwest winds 5 to 10 miles an hour, becoming light. Chance of rain 90%. Thursday, partly sunny in the morning, then becoming mostly cloudy. Cool highs in the mid-50s. Light winds. Thursday night, mostly cloudy with a 50% chance of showers. Lows in the lower 40s. Light winds, becoming northwest 5 to 10 miles an hour. Friday, mostly cloudy with a chance of showers in the morning, then partly sunny in the afternoon. Highs in the lower 60s. Northwest winds 5 to 10 miles an hour. Chance of rain 50%. And now the extended forecast. Saturday, partly cloudy. A chance of showers. Highs in the upper 70s. Lows in the upper 40s. Chance of rain 30%. Sunday, partly cloudy. A chance of showers. Highs in the mid 70s. Lows in the mid 50s. Chance of rain 40%. Monday, mostly cloudy. A chance of showers. Highs in the mid 80s. Lows in the mid 50s. Chance of rain 30%. Tuesday, mostly cloudy. A chance of showers. Highs in the upper 80s. Lows in the mid 60s. Chance of rain 50%. The Rochester, New York climate summary for yesterday, May 12, 2026. Yesterday's high temperature of 57 degrees occurred at 1:44 p.m. Yesterday's low temperature of 33 degrees occurred at 5:36 a.m. 0.06 inches of precipitation fell yesterday, which brings the monthly total to 1.25 inches. The total precipitation for the year now stands at 16.56 inches. There were 20 heating degree days yesterday. This brings the monthly total to 199. The yearly total since July 1st is 6,318. There were no cooling degree days yesterday. This leaves the monthly total at zero. The yearly total since January 1st is 3. Yesterday the maximum wind observed was 17 miles an hour from the north. The highest wind gust observed was 23 miles per hour from the north, which occurred at 1:17 p.m. Yesterday the average wind speed was 7 miles per hour. The record high for today is 89, which occurred in 1879, and the record low is 27, which occurred in 2020. Sunrise today is at 5:49 a.m. and sunset is at 8:25 p.m. This is the NOAA Weather Radio KHA 53 in Rochester, your source for official weather information across the Western Finger Lakes and the Genesee Valley. KHA 53 operates on a frequency of 162.40 MHz. The 4 a.m. weather at Rochester, light rain was falling. The temperature was 46 degrees Fahrenheit or 8 degrees Celsius, the dew point 40.

4 and the relative humidity 93%. The wind was southeast at 13 miles an hour. The pressure was 29.88 inches and falling. Repeating at Rochester, light rain was falling, temperature 46 degrees. Around the region at 4 a.m. rain was falling, with a temperature of 55 at Erie, 51 at Buffalo, 50 at Niagara Falls, 45 at Toronto, 46 at Syracuse, 48 at Elmira, and 47 at Watertown. At Binghamton, it was cloudy, with a temperature of 51. At Oswego, winds were southeast at 4 knots, with a temperature of 45 degrees. The forecast for the Genesee Valley and Northern Finger Lakes, including Rochester, Geneseo, Canandaigua, Newark, and Fairhaven. Today, showers early, then showers likely late this morning. Showers with a chance of thunderstorms this afternoon. Highs ranging from the lower 60s on the hilltops to the mid-60s across the lower elevations. South winds 10 to 15 miles an hour with gusts up to 30 miles an hour, becoming southwest. Chance of rain near 100%. Tonight, mostly cloudy. A chance of showers in the evening. Lows in the lower 40s. West winds 10 to 15 miles an hour, becoming light. Chance of rain 50%. Thursday, mostly cloudy with a 50% chance of showers. Cooler with highs ranging from the upper 40s on the hilltops to the lower 50s across the lower elevations. Northwest winds 10 miles an hour or less. Thursday night, mostly cloudy with a 50% chance of showers. Lows in the lower 40s. Light winds. Friday, mostly cloudy with a chance of showers in the morning, then partly sunny in the afternoon. Highs ranging from the lower 60s along the lakeshore to the mid-60s inland. Northwest winds 10 miles an hour or less. Chance of rain 30%. The forecast for the Southern Finger Lakes, including Pinyan, Seneca Falls, and Auburn. Today, showers early, then showers likely late this morning. Showers with a chance of thunderstorms this afternoon. Highs in the mid-60s. South winds 10 to 20 miles an hour with gusts up to 30 miles an hour, becoming southwest. Chance of rain near 100%. Tonight, mostly cloudy with showers with a chance of thunderstorms in the evening, then partly cloudy overnight. Lows in the lower 40s. Southwest winds 5 to 10 miles an hour, becoming light. Chance of rain 90%. Thursday, partly sunny in the morning, then becoming mostly cloudy. Cool highs in the mid-50s. Light winds. Thursday night, mostly cloudy with a 50% chance of showers. Lows in the lower 40s. Light winds, becoming northwest 5 to 10 miles an hour. Friday, mostly cloudy with a chance of showers in the morning, then partly sunny in the afternoon. Highs in the lower 60s. Northwest winds 5 to 10 miles an hour. Chance of rain 50%. And now the extended forecast. Saturday, partly cloudy. A chance of showers. Highs in the upper 70s. Lows in the upper 40s. Chance of rain 30%. Sunday, partly cloudy. A chance of showers. Highs in the mid-70s. Lows in the mid-50s. Chance of rain 40%. Monday, mostly cloudy. A chance of showers. Highs in the mid-80s. Lows in the mid-50s. Chance of rain 30%. Tuesday, mostly cloudy. A chance of showers. Highs in the upper 80s. Lows in the mid-60s. Chance of rain 50%. This is the NOAA Weather Radio KHA 53 in Rochester. Your source for official weather information across the Western Finger Lakes and the Genesee Valley. KHA 53 operates on a frequency of 162.40 MHz. The 4 a.m. weather at Rochester, light rain was falling. The temperature was 46 degrees Fahrenheit or 8 degrees Celsius, the dew point 44 and the relative humidity 93%. The wind was southeast at 13 miles an hour. The pressure was 29.88 inches and falling. Repeating at Rochester, light rain was falling, temperature 46 degrees. Around the region at 4 a.m. rain was falling, with a temperature of 55 at Erie, 51 at Buffalo, 50 at Niagara Falls, 45 at Toronto, 46 at Syracuse, 48 at Elmira, and 47 at Watertown.

At Binghamton, it was cloudy, with a temperature of 51. At Oswego, winds were southeast at 4 knots, with a temperature of 45 degrees. The forecast for the Genesee Valley and Northern Finger Lakes, including Rochester, Geneseo, Canandaigua, Newark, and Fairhaven. Today, showers early, then showers likely late this morning. Showers with a chance of thunderstorms this afternoon. Highs ranging from the lower 60s on the hilltops to the mid-60s across the lower elevations. South winds 10 to 15 miles an hour with gusts up to 30 miles an hour, becoming southwest. Chance of rain near 100%. Tonight, mostly cloudy. A chance of showers in the evening. Lows in the lower 40s. West winds 10 to 15 miles an hour, becoming light. Chance of rain 50%. Thursday, mostly cloudy with a 50% chance of showers. Cooler with highs ranging from the upper 40s on the hilltops to the lower 50s across the lower elevations. Northwest winds 10 miles an hour or less. Thursday night, mostly cloudy with a 50% chance of showers. Lows in the lower 40s. Light winds. Friday, mostly cloudy with a chance of showers in the morning, then partly sunny in the afternoon. Highs ranging from the lower 60s along the lakeshore to the mid-60s inland. Northwest winds 10 miles an hour or less. Chance of rain 30%. The forecast for the Southern Finger Lakes, including Pinyan, Seneca Falls, and Auburn. Today, showers early, then showers likely late this morning. Showers with a chance of thunderstorms this afternoon. Highs in the mid-60s. South winds 10 to 20 miles an hour with gusts up to 30 miles an hour, becoming southwest. Chance of rain near 100%. Tonight, mostly cloudy with showers with a chance of thunderstorms in the evening, then partly cloudy overnight. Lows in the lower 40s. Southwest winds 5 to 10 miles an hour, becoming light. Chance of rain 90%. Thursday, partly sunny in the morning, then becoming mostly cloudy. Cool highs in the mid-50s. Light winds. Thursday night, mostly cloudy with a 50% chance of showers. Lows in the lower 40s. Light winds, becoming northwest 5 to 10 miles an hour. Friday, mostly cloudy with a chance of showers in the morning, then partly sunny in the afternoon. Highs in the lower 60s. Northwest winds 5 to 10 miles an hour. Chance of rain 50%. And now the extended forecast. Saturday, partly cloudy. A chance of showers. Highs in the upper 70s. Lows in the upper 40s. Chance of rain 30%. Sunday, partly cloudy. A chance of showers. Highs in the mid-70s. Lows in the mid-50s. Chance of rain 40%. Monday, mostly cloudy. A chance of showers. Highs in the mid-80s. Lows in the mid-50s. Chance of rain 30%. Tuesday, mostly cloudy. A chance of showers. Highs in the upper 80s. Lows in the mid-60s. Chance of rain 50%. This is the NOAA Weather Radio KHA-53 in Rochester. 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KHA-53 operates on a frequency of 162.40 MHz. The 4 a.m. weather at Rochester, light rain was falling. The temperature was 46 degrees Fahrenheit or 8 degrees Celsius, the dew point 44 and the relative humidity 93%. The wind was southeast at 13 miles an hour. The pressure was 29.88 inches and falling. Repeating at Rochester, light rain was falling, temperature 46 degrees. Around the region at 4 a.m. rain was falling, with a temperature of 55 at Erie, 51 at Buffalo, 50 at Niagara Falls, 45 at Toronto, 46 at Syracuse, 48 at Elmira, and 47 at Watertown. At Binghamton, it was cloudy, with a temperature of 51. At Oswego, winds were southeast at 4 knots, with a temperature of 45 degrees. The forecast for the Genesee Valley and Northern Finger Lakes, including Rochester, Geneseo, Canandaigua, Newark, and Fairhaven. Today, showers early, then showers likely late this morning. Showers with a chance of thunderstorms this afternoon. Highs ranging from the lower 60s on the hilltops to the mid-60s.
across the lower elevations. South winds 10 to 15 miles an hour with gusts up to 30 miles an hour, becoming southwest. Chance of rain near 100%. Tonight, mostly cloudy. A chance of showers in the evening. Lows in the lower 40s. West winds 10 to 15 miles an hour, becoming light. Chance of rain 50%. Thursday, mostly cloudy with a 50% chance of showers. Cooler with highs ranging from the upper 40s on the hilltops to the lower 50s across the lower elevations. Northwest winds 10 miles an hour or less. Thursday night, mostly cloudy with a 50% chance of showers. Lows in the lower 40s. Light winds. Friday, mostly cloudy with a chance of showers in the morning, then partly sunny in the afternoon. Highs ranging from the lower 60s along the lakeshore to the mid-60s inland. Northwest winds 10 miles an hour or less. Chance of rain 30%. The forecast for the Southern Finger Lakes, including Penyan, Seneca Falls, and Auburn. Today, showers early, then showers likely late this morning. Showers with a chance of thunderstorms this afternoon. Highs in the mid-60s. South winds 10 to 20 miles an hour with gusts up to 30 miles an hour, becoming southwest. Chance of rain near 100%. Tonight, mostly cloudy with showers with a chance of thunderstorms in the evening, then partly cloudy overnight. Lows in the lower 40s. Southwest winds 5 to 10 miles an hour, becoming light. Chance of rain 90%. Thursday, partly sunny in the morning, then becoming mostly cloudy. Cool highs in the mid-50s. Light winds. Thursday night, mostly cloudy with a 50% chance of showers. Lows in the lower 40s. Light winds, becoming northwest 5 to 10 miles an hour. Friday, mostly cloudy with a chance of showers in the morning, then partly sunny in the afternoon. Highs in the lower 60s. Northwest winds 5 to 10 miles an hour. Chance of rain 50%. And now the extended forecast. Saturday, partly cloudy. A chance of showers. Highs in the upper 70s. Lows in the upper 40s. Chance of rain 30%. Sunday, partly cloudy. A chance of showers. Highs in the mid-70s. Lows in the mid-50s. Chance of rain 40%. Monday, mostly cloudy. A chance of showers. Highs in the mid-80s. Lows in the mid-50s. Chance of rain 30%. Tuesday, mostly cloudy. A chance of showers. Highs in the upper 80s. Lows in the mid-60s. Chance of rain 50%. The Nearshore Marine Forecast, for the Niagara River to Hamelin Beach along Lake Ontario. Today, south winds 15 to 20 knots becoming west. Showers this morning, then a chance of showers early this afternoon. Waves 1 to 3 feet building to 2 to 4 feet. Tonight, west winds 15 to 20 knots becoming southwest 10 to 15 knots. Mostly cloudy. Waves 2 to 4 feet subsiding to 1 to 3 feet. Thursday, west winds 5 to 10 knots becoming northwest. A chance of showers. Waves 1 to 2 feet. Thursday night, northwest winds 5 to 10 knots. A chance of showers in the evening. Waves around 1 foot. Friday, west winds 5 to 15 knots becoming southwest. Partly cloudy. Waves 1 foot or less. Saturday, southwest winds 15 to 20 knots becoming west and diminishing to 5 to 10 knots. Becoming mainly clear. Waves 1 to 3 feet. Sunday, northwest winds 10 knots or less becoming east. A chance of showers. Waves 1 foot or less. The Nearshore Marine Forecast, for Hamelin Beach to Sodus Bay. Today, southeast winds 15 to 20 knots becoming southwest 10 to 15 knots. Showers this morning, then showers likely with a chance of thunderstorms early this afternoon. A chance of showers and thunderstorms late. Waves 1 to 3 feet. Tonight, west winds 5 to 15 knots becoming southwest. Mostly cloudy. Waves 1 to 3 feet. Thursday, southwest winds 10 knots or less becoming northwest. A chance of showers. Waves 1 foot or less. Thursday night, northwest winds 5 to 10 knots.

a chance of showers. Waves 2 feet or less. Friday, west winds 5 to 10 knots becoming south. A chance of showers during the day. Waves 2 feet or less. Saturday, south winds 5 to 15 knots becoming west. Partly cloudy. Waves 2 feet or less. Sunday, west winds 5 to 10 knots becoming east. A chance of showers. Waves 1 foot or less. Winds and waves higher and near thunderstorms. The water temperature off Rochester is 49 degrees. The nearshore marine forecast, 4, Sodus Bay to Mexico Bay. Today, southeast winds 15 to 20 knots becoming southwest 10 to 15 knots. Showers this morning, then showers with a chance of thunderstorms this afternoon. Waves 1 to 3 feet. Tonight, southwest winds 5. Showers this morning, then showers with a chance of thunderstorms this afternoon. Waves 1 to 3 feet. Tonight, southwest winds 5 to 10 knots. A chance of showers in the evening. Waves 2 feet or less. Thursday, southwest winds less than 10 knots. Mostly cloudy in the morning, then becoming partly sunny. Waves 2 feet or less. Thursday night, west winds 10 knots or less becoming northwest. A chance of showers. Waves 2 feet or less. Friday, northwest winds 5 to 10 knots becoming south. A chance of showers during the day. Waves 2 feet or less. Saturday, south winds 5 to 10 knots becoming west. A chance of showers. Waves 2 feet or less. Sunday, west winds 10 knots or less becoming east. A chance of showers. Waves 2 feet or less. Winds and waves higher and near thunderstorms. This is the NOAA Weather Radio KHA 53 in Rochester. Your source for official weather information across the Western Finger Lakes and the Genesee Valley. KHA 53 operates on a frequency of 162.40 MHz. The 4 a.m. weather at Rochester, light rain was falling. The temperature was 46 degrees Fahrenheit or 8 degrees Celsius, the dew point 44 and the relative humidity 93%. The wind was southeast at 13 miles an hour. The pressure was 29.88 inches and falling. Repeating at Rochester, light rain was falling, temperature 46 degrees. Around the region at 4 a.m. rain was falling, with a temperature of 55 at Erie, 51 at Buffalo, 50 at Niagara Falls, 45 at Toronto, 46 at Syracuse, 48 at Elmira, and 47 at Watertown. At Binghamton, it was cloudy, with a temperature of 51. At Oswego, winds were southeast at 4 knots, with a temperature of 45 degrees. The forecast for the Genesee Valley and Northern Finger Lakes, including Rochester, Geneseo, Canandaigua, Newark, and Fairhaven. Today, showers early, then showers likely late this morning. Showers with a chance of thunderstorms this afternoon. Highs ranging from the lower 60s on the hilltops to the mid-60s across the lower elevations. South winds 10 to 15 miles an hour with gusts up to 30 miles an hour, becoming southwest. Chance of rain near 100%. Tonight, mostly cloudy. A chance of showers in the evening. Lows in the lower 40s. West winds 10 to 15 miles an hour, becoming light. Chance of rain 50%. Thursday, mostly cloudy with a 50% chance of showers. Cooler with highs ranging from the upper 40s on the hilltops to the lower 50s across the lower elevations. Northwest winds 10 miles an hour or less. Thursday night, mostly cloudy with a 50% chance of showers. Lows in the lower 40s. Light winds. Friday, mostly cloudy with a chance of showers in the morning, then partly sunny in the afternoon. Highs ranging from the lower 60s along the lakeshore to the mid-60s inland. Northwest winds 10 miles an hour or less. Chance of rain 30%. The forecast for the Southern Finger Lakes, including Pinyan, Seneca Falls, and Auburn. Today, showers early, then showers likely late this morning. Showers with a chance of thunderstorms this afternoon. Highs in the mid-60s. South winds 10 to 20 miles an hour with gusts up to 30 miles an hour, becoming southwest. Chance of rain near 100%. Tonight, mostly cloudy with showers with a chance of thunderstorms in the evening.

then partly cloudy overnight. Lows in the lower 40s. Southwest winds 5 to 10 miles an hour, becoming light. Chance of rain 90%. Thursday, partly sunny in the morning, then becoming mostly cloudy. Cool highs in the mid-50s. Light winds. Thursday night, mostly cloudy with a 50% chance of showers. Lows in the lower 40s. Light winds, becoming northwest 5 to 10 miles an hour. Friday, mostly cloudy with a chance of showers in the morning, then partly sunny in the afternoon. Highs in the lower 60s. Northwest winds 5 to 10 miles an hour. Chance of rain 50%. And now the extended forecast. Saturday, partly cloudy. A chance of showers. Highs in the upper 70s. Lows in the upper 40s. Chance of rain 30%. Sunday, partly cloudy. A chance of showers. Highs in the mid-70s. Lows in the mid-50s. Chance of rain 40%. Monday, mostly cloudy. A chance of showers. Highs in the mid-80s. Lows in the mid-50s. Chance of rain 30%. Tuesday, mostly cloudy. A chance of showers. Highs in the upper 80s. Lows in the mid-60s. Chance of rain 50%. This is the NOAA Weather Radio KHA-53 in Rochester. Your source for official weather information across the Western Finger Lakes and the Genesee Valley. KHA-53 operates on a frequency of 162.40 MHz. The 4 a.m. weather at Rochester, light rain was falling. The temperature was 46 degrees Fahrenheit or 8 degrees Celsius, the dew point 44 and the relative humidity 93%. The wind was southeast at 13 miles an hour. The pressure was 29.88 inches and falling. Repeating at Rochester, light rain was falling, temperature 46 degrees. Around the region at 4 a.m. rain was falling, with a temperature of 55 at Erie, 51 at Buffalo, 50 at Niagara Falls, 45 at Toronto, 46 at Syracuse, 48 at Elmira, and 47 at Watertown. At Binghamton, it was cloudy, with a temperature of 51. At Oswego, winds were southeast at 4 knots, with a temperature of 45 degrees. The forecast for the Genesee Valley and Northern Finger Lakes, including Rochester, Geneseo, Canandaigua, Newark, and Fairhaven. Today, showers early, then showers likely late this morning. Showers with a chance of thunderstorms this afternoon. Highs ranging from the lower 60s on the hilltops to the mid-60s across the lower elevations. South winds 10 to 15 miles an hour with gusts up to 30 miles an hour, becoming southwest. Chance of rain near 100%. Tonight, mostly cloudy. A chance of showers in the evening. Lows in the lower 40s. West winds 10 to 15 miles an hour, becoming light. Chance of rain 50%. Thursday, mostly cloudy with a 50% chance of showers. Cooler with highs ranging from the upper 40s on the hilltops to the lower 50s across the lower elevations. Northwest winds 10 miles an hour or less. Thursday night, mostly cloudy with a 50% chance of showers. Lows in the lower 40s. Light winds. Friday, mostly cloudy with a chance of showers in the morning, then partly sunny in the afternoon. Highs ranging from the lower 60s along the lakeshore to the mid-60s inland. Northwest winds 10 miles an hour or less. Chance of rain 30%. The forecast for the Southern Finger Lakes, including Tinian, Seneca Falls, and Auburn. Today, showers early, then showers likely late this morning. Showers with a chance of thunderstorms this afternoon. Highs in the mid-60s. South winds 10 to 20 miles an hour with gusts up to 30 miles an hour, becoming southwest. Chance of rain near 100%. Tonight, mostly cloudy with showers with a chance of thunderstorms in the evening, then partly cloudy overnight. Lows in the lower 40s. Southwest winds 5 to 10 miles an hour, becoming light. Chance of rain 90%. Thursday, partly sunny in the morning, then becoming mostly cloudy. Cool highs in the mid-50s. Light winds. Thursday night, mostly cloudy with a 50% chance of showers. Lows in the lower 40s. Light winds, becoming northwest 5 to 10 miles an hour,

Friday, mostly cloudy with a chance of showers in the morning, then partly sunny in the afternoon. Highs in the lower 60s. Northwest winds 5 to 10 miles an hour. Chance of rain 50%. And now the extended forecast. Saturday, partly cloudy. A chance of showers. Highs in the upper 70s. Lows in the upper 40s. Chance of rain 30%. Sunday, partly cloudy. A chance of showers. Highs in the mid 70s. Lows in the mid 50s. Chance of rain 40%. Monday, mostly cloudy. A chance of showers. Highs in the mid 80s. Lows in the mid 50s. Chance of rain 30%. Tuesday, mostly cloudy. A chance of showers. Highs in the upper 80s. Lows in the mid 60s. Chance of rain 50%. This is the NOAA Weather Radio KHA 53 in Rochester. Your source for official weather information across the Western Finger Lakes and the Genesee Valley. KHA 53 operates on a frequency of 162.40 MHz. The 4 a.m. weather at Rochester, light rain was falling. The temperature was 46 degrees Fahrenheit or 8 degrees Celsius, the dew point 44 and the relative humidity 93%. The wind was southeast at 13 miles an hour. The pressure was 29.88 inches and falling. Repeating at Rochester, light rain was falling, temperature 46 degrees. Around the region at 4 a.m. rain was falling, with a temperature of 55 at Erie, 51 at Buffalo, 50 at Niagara Falls, 45 at Toronto, 46 at Syracuse, 48 at Elmira, and 47 at Watertown. At Binghamton, it was cloudy, with a temperature of 51. At Oswego, winds were southeast at 4 knots, with a temperature of 45 degrees. The forecast for the Genesee Valley and Northern Finger Lakes, including Rochester, Geneseo, Canandaigua, Newark, and Fairhaven. Today, showers early, then showers likely late this morning. Showers with a chance of thunderstorms this afternoon. Highs ranging from the lower 60s on the hilltops to the mid-60s across the lower elevations. South winds 10 to 15 miles an hour with gusts up to 30 miles an hour, becoming southwest. Chance of rain near 100%. Tonight, mostly cloudy. A chance of showers in the evening. Lows in the lower 40s. West winds 10 to 15 miles an hour, becoming light. Chance of rain 50%. Thursday, mostly cloudy with a 50% chance of showers. Cooler with highs ranging from the upper 40s on the hilltops to the lower 50s across the lower elevations. Northwest winds 10 miles an hour or less. Thursday night, mostly cloudy with a 50% chance of showers. Lows in the lower 40s. Light winds. Friday, mostly cloudy with a chance of showers in the morning, then partly sunny in the afternoon. Highs ranging from the lower 60s along the lakeshore to the mid-60s inland. Northwest winds 10 miles an hour or less. Chance of rain 30%. The forecast for the Southern Finger Lakes, including Pinyan, Seneca Falls, and Auburn. Today, showers early, then showers likely late this morning. Showers with a chance of thunderstorms this afternoon. Highs in the mid-60s. South winds 10 to 20 miles an hour with gusts up to 30 miles an hour, becoming southwest. Chance of rain near 100%. Tonight, mostly cloudy with showers with a chance of thunderstorms in the evening, then partly cloudy overnight. Lows in the lower 40s. Southwest winds 5 to 10 miles an hour, becoming light. Chance of rain 90%. Thursday, partly sunny in the morning, then becoming mostly cloudy. Cool highs in the mid-50s. Light winds. Thursday night, mostly cloudy with a 50% chance of showers. Lows in the lower 40s. Light winds, becoming northwest 5 to 10 miles an hour. Friday, mostly cloudy with a chance of showers in the morning, then partly sunny in the afternoon. Highs in the lower 60s. Northwest winds 5 to 10 miles an hour. Chance of rain 50%. And now the extended forecast. Saturday, partly cloudy. A chance of showers. Highs in the upper 70s. Lows in the upper 40s. Chance of rain 30%. Sunday, partly cloudy. A chance

of showers. Highs in the mid-70s. Lows in the mid-50s. Chance of rain 40%. Monday, mostly cloudy. A chance of showers. Highs in the mid-80s. Lows in the mid-50s. Chance of rain 30%. Tuesday, mostly cloudy. A chance of showers. Highs in the upper 80s. Lows in the mid-60s. Chance of rain 50%. The Rochester, New York climate summary for yesterday, May 12, 2026. Yesterday's high temperature of 57 degrees occurred at 1:44 p.m. Yesterday's low temperature of 33 degrees occurred at 5:36 a.m. 0.06 inches of precipitation fell yesterday, which brings the monthly total to 1.25 inches. The total precipitation for the year now stands at 16.56 inches. There were 20 heating degree days yesterday. This brings the monthly total to 199. The yearly total since July 1st is 6,318. There were no cooling degree days yesterday. This leaves the monthly total at zero. The yearly total since January 1st is 3. Yesterday the maximum wind observed was 17 miles an hour from the north. The highest wind gust observed was 23 miles per hour from the north, which occurred at 1:17 p.m. Yesterday the average wind speed was 7 miles per hour. The record high for today is 89, which occurred in 1879, and the record low is 27, which occurred in 2020. Sunrise today is at 5:49 a.m. and sunset is at 8:25 p.m. This is the NOAA Weather Radio KHA 53 in Rochester. Your source for official weather information across the Western Finger Lakes and the Genesee Valley. KHA 53 operates on a frequency of 162.40 MHz. The 4 a.m. weather at Rochester, light rain was falling. The temperature was 46 degrees Fahrenheit or 8 degrees Celsius, the dew point 44 and the relative humidity 93%. The wind was southeast at 13 miles an hour. The pressure was 29.88 inches and falling. Repeating at Rochester, light rain was falling, temperature 46 degrees. Around the region at 4 a.m. rain was falling, with a temperature of 55 at Erie, 51 at Buffalo, 50 at Niagara Falls, 45 at Toronto, 46 at Syracuse, 48 at Elmira, and 47 at Watertown. At Binghamton, it was cloudy, with a temperature of 51. At Oswego, winds were southeast at 4 knots, with a temperature of 45 degrees. The forecast for the Genesee Valley and Northern Finger Lakes, including Rochester, Geneseo, Canandaigua, Newark, and Fairhaven. Today, showers early, then showers likely late this morning. Showers with a chance of thunderstorms this afternoon. Highs ranging from the lower 60s on the hilltops to the mid-60s across the lower elevations. South winds 10 to 15 miles an hour with gusts up to 30 miles an hour, becoming southwest. Chance of rain near 100%. Tonight, mostly cloudy. A chance of showers in the evening. Lows in the lower 40s. West winds 10 to 15 miles an hour, becoming light. Chance of rain 50%. Thursday, mostly cloudy with a 50% chance of showers. Cooler with highs ranging from the upper 40s on the hilltops to the lower 50s across the lower elevations. Northwest winds 10 miles an hour or less. Thursday night, mostly cloudy with a 50% chance of showers. Lows in the lower 40s. Light winds. Friday, mostly cloudy with a chance of showers in the morning, then partly sunny in the afternoon. Highs ranging from the lower 60s along the lakeshore to the mid-60s inland. Northwest winds 10 miles an hour or less. Chance of rain 30%. The forecast for the Southern Finger Lakes, including Pinyan, Seneca Falls, and Auburn. Today, showers early, then showers likely late this morning. Showers with a chance of thunderstorms this afternoon. Highs in the mid-60s. South winds 10 to 20 miles an hour with gusts up to 30 miles an hour, becoming southwest. Chance of rain near 100%. Tonight, mostly cloudy with showers with a chance of thunderstorms in the evening, then partly cloudy overnight. Lows in the lower 40s. Southwest winds 5 to 10 miles an hour, becoming light. Chance of rain 90%. Thursday, partly sunny in the morning.

then becoming mostly cloudy. Cool highs in the mid-50s. Light winds. Thursday night, mostly cloudy with a 50% chance of showers. Lows in the lower 40s. Light winds, becoming northwest 5 to 10 miles an hour. Friday, mostly cloudy with a chance of showers in the morning, then partly sunny in the afternoon. Highs in the lower 60s. Northwest winds 5 to 10 miles an hour. Chance of rain 50%. And now the extended forecast. Saturday, partly cloudy. A chance of showers. Highs in the upper 70s. Lows in the upper 40s. Chance of rain 30%. Sunday, partly cloudy. A chance of showers. Highs in the mid-70s. Lows in the mid-50s. Chance of rain 40%. Monday, mostly cloudy. A chance of showers. Highs in the mid-80s. Lows in the mid-50s. Chance of rain 30%. Tuesday, mostly cloudy. A chance of showers. Highs in the upper 80s. Lows in the mid-60s. Chance of rain 50%. This is the NOAA Weather Radio KHA 53 in Rochester. Your source for official weather information across the Western Finger Lakes and the Genesee Valley. KHA 53 operates on a frequency of 162.40 MHz. The 4 a.m. weather at Rochester, light rain was falling. The temperature was 46 degrees Fahrenheit or 8 degrees Celsius, the dew point 44 and the relative humidity 93%. The wind was southeast at 13 miles an hour. The pressure was 29.88 inches and falling. Repeating at Rochester, light rain was falling, temperature 46 degrees. Around the region at 4 a.m. rain was falling, with a temperature of 55 at Erie, 51 at Buffalo, 50 at Niagara Falls, 45 at Toronto, 46 at Syracuse, 48 at Elmira, and 47 at Watertown. At Binghamton, it was cloudy, with a temperature of 51. At Oswego, winds were southeast at 4 knots, with a temperature of 45 degrees. The forecast for the Genesee Valley and Northern Finger Lakes, including Rochester, Geneseo, Canandaigua, Newark, and Fairhaven. Today, showers early, then showers likely late this morning. Showers with a chance of thunderstorms this afternoon. Highs ranging from the lower 60s on the hilltops to the mid-60s across the lower elevations. South winds 10 to 15 miles an hour with gusts up to 30 miles an hour, becoming southwest. Chance of rain near 100%. Tonight, mostly cloudy. A chance of showers in the evening. Lows in the lower 40s. West winds 10 to 15 miles an hour, becoming light. Chance of rain 50%. Thursday, mostly cloudy with a 50% chance of showers. Cooler with highs ranging from the upper 40s on the hilltops to the lower 50s across the lower elevations. Northwest winds 10 miles an hour or less. Thursday night, mostly cloudy with a 50% chance of showers. Lows in the lower 40s. Light winds. Friday, mostly cloudy with a chance of showers in the morning, then partly sunny in the afternoon. Highs ranging from the lower 60s along the lakeshore to the mid-60s inland. Northwest winds 10 miles an hour or less. Chance of rain 30%. The forecast for the Southern Finger Lakes, including Tenyan, Seneca Falls, and Auburn. Today, showers early, then showers likely late this morning. Showers with a chance of thunderstorms this afternoon. Highs in the mid-60s. South winds 10 to 20 miles an hour with gusts up to 30 miles an hour, becoming southwest. Chance of rain near 100%. Tonight, mostly cloudy with showers with a chance of thunderstorms in the evening, then partly cloudy overnight. Lows in the lower 40s. Southwest winds 5 to 10 miles an hour, becoming light. Chance of rain 90%. Thursday, partly sunny in the morning, then becoming mostly cloudy. Cool highs in the mid-50s. Light winds. Thursday night, mostly cloudy with a 50% chance of showers. Lows in the lower 40s. Light winds, becoming northwest 5 to 10 miles an hour. Friday, mostly cloudy with a chance of showers in the morning, then partly sunny in the afternoon. Highs in the lower 60s. Northwest winds 5 to 10 miles an hour. Chance of rain 50%.
And now the extended forecast. Saturday, partly cloudy. A chance of showers. Highs in the upper 70s. Lows in the upper 40s. Chance of rain 30%. Sunday, partly cloudy. A chance of showers. Highs in the mid 70s. Lows in the mid 50s. Chance of rain 40%. Monday, mostly cloudy. A chance of showers. Highs in the mid 80s. Lows in the mid 50s. Chance of rain 30%. Tuesday, mostly cloudy. A chance of showers. Highs in the upper 80s. Lows in the mid 60s. Chance of rain 50%. This is the NOAA Weather Radio KHA 53 in Rochester. Your source for official weather information across the Western Finger Lakes and the Genesee Valley. KHA 53 operates on a frequency of 162.40 MHz. The 4 a.m. weather at Rochester, light rain was falling. The temperature was 46 degrees Fahrenheit or 8 degrees Celsius, the dew point 44 and the relative humidity 93%. The wind was southeast at 13 miles an hour. The pressure was 29.88 inches and falling. Repeating at Rochester, light rain was falling, temperature 46 degrees. Around the region at 4 a.m. rain was falling, with a temperature of 55 at Erie, 51 at Buffalo, 50 at Niagara Falls, 45 at Toronto, 46 at Syracuse, 48 at Elmira, and 47 at Watertown. At Binghamton, it was cloudy, with a temperature of 51. At Oswego, winds were southeast at 4 knots, with a temperature of 45 degrees. The forecast for the Genesee Valley and Northern Finger Lakes, including Rochester, Geneseo, Canandaigua, Newark, and Fairhaven. Today, showers early, then showers likely late this morning. Showers with a chance of thunderstorms this afternoon. Highs ranging from the lower 60s on the hilltops to the mid-60s across the lower elevations. South winds 10 to 15 miles an hour with gusts up to 30 miles an hour, becoming southwest. Chance of rain near 100%. Tonight, mostly cloudy. A chance of showers in the evening. Lows in the lower 40s. West winds 10 to 15 miles an hour, becoming light. Chance of rain 50%. Thursday, mostly cloudy with a 50% chance of showers. Cooler with highs ranging from the upper 40s on the hilltops to the lower 50s across the lower elevations. Northwest winds 10 miles an hour or less. Thursday night, mostly cloudy with a 50% chance of showers. Lows in the lower 40s. Light winds. Friday, mostly cloudy with a chance of showers in the morning, then partly sunny in the afternoon. Highs ranging from the lower 60s along the lakeshore to the mid-60s inland. Northwest winds 10 miles an hour or less. Chance of rain 30%. The forecast for the Southern Finger Lakes, including Pinyan, Seneca Falls, and Auburn. Today, showers early, then showers likely late this morning. Showers with a chance of thunderstorms this afternoon. Highs in the mid-60s. South winds 10 to 20 miles an hour with gusts up to 30 miles an hour, becoming southwest. Chance of rain near 100%. Tonight, mostly cloudy with showers with a chance of thunderstorms in the evening, then partly cloudy overnight. Lows in the lower 40s. Southwest winds 5 to 10 miles an hour, becoming light. Chance of rain 90%. Thursday, partly sunny in the morning, then becoming mostly cloudy. Cool highs in the mid-50s. Light winds. Thursday night, mostly cloudy with a 50% chance of showers. Lows in the lower 40s. Light winds, becoming northwest 5 to 10 miles an hour. Friday, mostly cloudy with a chance of showers in the morning, then partly sunny in the afternoon. Highs in the lower 60s. Northwest winds 5 to 10 miles an hour. Chance of rain 50%. And now the extended forecast. Saturday, partly cloudy. A chance of showers. Highs in the upper 70s. Lows in the upper 40s. Chance of rain 30%. Sunday, partly cloudy. A chance of showers. Highs in the mid 70s. Lows in the mid 50s. Chance of rain 40%. Monday, mostly cloudy. A chance of showers. Highs in the mid 80s.
Lows in the mid-50s. Chance of rain 30%. Tuesday, mostly cloudy. A chance of showers. Highs in the upper 80s. Lows in the mid-60s. Chance of rain 50%. Open lake forecast, 4, the Niagara River to Hamlin Beach beyond 5 miles from shore. Today, south winds 15 to 20 knots becoming southwest. Showers this morning, then a chance of showers early this afternoon. Waves 2 to 4 feet. Tonight, west winds 15 to 20 knots diminishing to 10 to 15 knots. Waves 2 to 4 feet. Thursday, west winds 5 to 10 knots becoming northwest. A chance of showers. Waves 2 feet or less. Thursday night, northwest winds 5 to 10 knots. A chance of showers in the evening. Waves 1 foot or less. Friday, west winds 5 to 15 knots becoming southwest. Waves 2 feet or less. Saturday, southwest winds 15 to 20 knots becoming west and diminishing to 5 to 10 knots. Waves 1 to 3 feet building to 2 to 4 feet, then subsiding to 1 to 3 feet. Sunday, northwest winds 10 knots or less becoming east. A chance of showers. Waves 2 feet or less. Open lake forecast, 4, Hamlin Beach to Mexico Bay beyond 5 miles from shore. Today, southeast winds 15 to 25 knots becoming southwest. Showers this morning, then showers likely with a chance of thunderstorms early this afternoon. A chance of showers and thunderstorms late. Waves 3 to 5 feet subsiding to 2 to 4 feet. Tonight, southwest winds 5 to 15 knots. Waves 2 to 4 feet subsiding to 1 to 3 feet. Thursday, southwest winds 10 knots or less becoming northwest. A chance of showers in the afternoon. Waves 2 feet or less. Thursday night, west winds 5 to 10 knots becoming northwest. A chance of showers. Waves 2 feet or less. Friday, northwest winds 5 to 15 knots becoming south. A chance of showers during the day. Waves 2 feet or less. Saturday, south winds 10 to 15 knots becoming west. A chance of showers. Waves 1 to 3 feet. Sunday, west winds 5 to 10 knots becoming east. A chance of showers. Waves 2 feet or less. Winds and waves higher in and near thunderstorms. This is the NOAA Weather Radio KHA 53 in Rochester. Your source for official weather information across the Western Finger Lakes and the Genesee Valley. KHA 53 operates on a frequency of 162.40 MHz. The 5 a.m. weather at Rochester, light rain was falling. The temperature was 46 degrees Fahrenheit or 8 degrees Celsius, the dew point 44 and the relative humidity 93%. The wind was southeast at 14 miles an hour. The pressure was 29.84 inches and falling. Repeating at Rochester, light rain was falling, temperature 46 degrees. This is the NOAA Weather Radio KHA 53 in Rochester. Your source for official weather information across the Western Finger Lakes and the Genesee Valley. KHA 53 operates on a frequency of 162.40 MHz. The 5 a.m. weather at Rochester, light rain was falling. The temperature was 46 degrees Fahrenheit or 8 degrees Celsius, the dew point 44 and the relative humidity 93%. The wind was southeast at 14 miles an hour. The pressure was 29.84 inches and falling. Repeating at Rochester, light rain was falling, temperature 46 degrees. Around the region at 5 a.m. rain was falling. It was 54 at Erie, 51 at Buffalo, 51 at Niagara Falls, and 46 at Toronto. Syracuse reported 45, Elmira reported 47, Binghamton reported 48, and Watertown reported 46. At Oswego, winds were southeast at 5 knots, with a temperature of 45 degrees. The forecast for the Genesee Valley and Northern Finger Lakes, including Rochester, Geneseo, Canandaigua, Newark, and Fairhaven. Today, showers early, then showers likely late this morning. Showers with a chance of thunderstorms this afternoon. Highs ranging from the lower 60s on the hilltops to the mid-60s across the lower elevations. South winds 10 to 15 miles an hour with gusts up to 30 miles an hour, becoming southwest.

Island. Northwest winds 10 miles an hour or less. Chance of rain 30%. The forecast for the Southern Finger Lakes, including Pinyan, Seneca Falls, and Auburn. Today, showers early, then showers likely late this morning. Showers with a chance of thunderstorms this afternoon. Highs in the mid-60s. South winds 10 to 20 miles an hour with gusts up to 30 miles an hour, becoming southwest. Chance of rain near 100%. Tonight, mostly cloudy with showers with a chance of thunderstorms in the evening, then partly cloudy overnight. Lows in the lower 40s. Southwest winds 5 to 10 miles an hour, becoming light. Chance of rain 90%. Thursday, partly sunny in the morning, then becoming mostly cloudy. Cool highs in the mid-50s. Light winds. Thursday night, mostly cloudy with a 50% chance of showers. Lows in the lower 40s. Light winds, becoming northwest 5 to 10 miles an hour. Friday, mostly cloudy with a chance of showers in the morning, then partly sunny in the afternoon. Highs in the lower 60s. Northwest winds 5 to 10 miles an hour. Chance of rain 50%. And now the extended forecast. Saturday, partly cloudy. A chance of showers. Highs in the upper 70s. Lows in the upper 40s. Chance of rain 30%. Sunday, partly cloudy. A chance of showers. Highs in the mid-70s. Lows in the mid-50s. Chance of rain 40%. Monday, mostly cloudy. A chance of showers. Highs in the mid-80s. Lows in the mid-50s. Chance of rain 30%. Tuesday, mostly cloudy. A chance of showers. Highs in the upper 80s. Lows in the mid-60s. Chance of rain 50%. This is the NOAA Weather Radio KHA 53 in Rochester. Your source for official weather information across the Western Finger Lakes and the Genesee Valley. KHA 53 operates on a frequency of 162.40 MHz. The 5 a.m. weather at Rochester, light rain was falling. The temperature was 46 degrees Fahrenheit or 8 degrees Celsius, the dew point 44 and the relative humidity 93%. The wind was southeast at 14 miles an hour. The pressure was 29.84 inches and falling. Repeating at Rochester, light rain was falling, temperature 46 degrees. Around the region at 5 a.m. rain was falling. It was 54 at Erie, 51 at Buffalo, 51 at Niagara Falls, and 46 at Toronto. Syracuse reported 45, Elmira reported 47, Binghamton reported 48, and Watertown reported 46. At Oswego, winds were southeast at 5 knots, with a temperature of 45 degrees. The forecast for the Genesee Valley and Northern Finger Lakes, including Rochester, Geneseo, Canandaigua, Newark, and Fairhaven. Today, showers early, then showers likely late this morning. Showers with a chance of thunderstorms this afternoon. Highs ranging from the lower 60s on the hilltops to the mid-60s across the lower elevations. South winds 10 to 15 miles an hour with gusts up to 30 miles an hour, becoming southwest. Chance of rain near 100%. Tonight, mostly cloudy. A chance of showers in the evening. Lows in the lower 40s. West winds 10 to 15 miles an hour, becoming light. Chance of rain 50%. Thursday, mostly cloudy with a 50% chance of showers. Cooler with highs ranging from the upper 40s on the hilltops to the lower 50s across the lower elevations. Northwest winds 10 miles an hour or less. Thursday night, mostly cloudy with a 50% chance of showers. Lows in the lower 40s. Light winds. Friday, mostly cloudy with a chance of showers in the morning, then partly sunny in the afternoon. Highs ranging from the lower 60s along the lakeshore to the mid-60s inland. Northwest winds 10 miles an hour or less. Chance of rain 30%. The forecast for the Southern Finger Lakes, including Pinyan, Seneca Falls, and Auburn. Today, showers early, then showers likely late this morning. Showers with a chance of thunderstorms this afternoon. Highs in the mid-60s. South winds 10 to 20 miles an hour with gusts up to 30 miles an hour, becoming southwest. Chance of rain near 1.

100%. Tonight, mostly cloudy with showers with a chance of thunderstorms in the evening, then partly cloudy overnight. Lows in the lower 40s. Southwest winds 5 to 10 miles an hour, becoming light. Chance of rain 90%. Thursday, partly sunny in the morning, then becoming mostly cloudy. Cool highs in the mid-50s. Light winds. Thursday night, mostly cloudy with a 50% chance of showers. Lows in the lower 40s. Light winds, becoming northwest 5 to 10 miles an hour. Friday, mostly cloudy with a chance of showers in the morning, then partly sunny in the afternoon. Highs in the lower 60s. Northwest winds 5 to 10 miles an hour. Chance of rain 50%. And now the extended forecast. Saturday, partly cloudy. A chance of showers. Highs in the upper 70s. Lows in the upper 40s. Chance of rain 30%. Sunday, partly cloudy. A chance of showers. Highs in the mid-70s. Lows in the mid-50s. Chance of rain 40%. Monday, mostly cloudy. A chance of showers. Highs in the mid-80s. Lows in the mid-50s. Chance of rain 30%. Tuesday, mostly cloudy. A chance of showers. Highs in the upper 80s. Lows in the mid-60s. Chance of rain 50%. 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Your source for official weather information across the Western Finger Lakes and the Genesee Valley. KHA-53 operates on a frequency of 162.40 MHz. The 5 a.m. weather at Rochester, light rain was falling. The temperature was 46 degrees Fahrenheit or 8 degrees Celsius, the dew point 44 and the relative humidity 93%. The wind was southeast at 14 miles an hour. The pressure was 29.84 inches and falling. Repeating at Rochester, light rain was falling, temperature 46 degrees. The Rochester, New York climate summary for yesterday, May 12, 2026. Yesterday's high temperature of 57 degrees occurred at 1:44 p.m. Yesterday's low temperature of 33 degrees occurred at 5:36 a.m. 0.06 inches of precipitation fell yesterday, which brings the monthly total to 1.25 inches. The total precipitation for the year now stands at 16.56 inches. There were 20 heating degree days yesterday. This brings the monthly total to 199. The yearly total since July 1st is 6,318. There were no cooling degree days yesterday. This leaves the monthly total at zero. The yearly total since January 1st is 3. Yesterday the maximum wind observed was 17 miles an hour from the north. The highest wind gust observed was 23 miles per hour from the north, which occurred at 1:17 p.m. Yesterday the average wind speed was 7 miles per hour. The record high for today is 89, which occurred in 1879, and the record low is 27, which occurred in 2020. Sunrise today is at 5:49 a.m. and sunset is at 8:25 p.m. Around the region at 5 a.m. rain was falling. It was 54 at Erie, 51 at Buffalo, 51 at Niagara Falls, and 46 at Toronto. Syracuse reported 45, Elmira reported 47, Binghamton reported 48, and Watertown reported 46. At Oswego, winds were southeast at 5 knots, with a temperature of 45 degrees. The forecast for the Genesee Valley and Northern Finger Lakes, including Rochester, Geneseo, Canandaigua, Newark, and Fairhaven. Today, showers early, then showers likely late this morning. Showers with a chance of thunderstorms this afternoon. Highs ranging from the lower 60s on the hilltops to the mid-60s across the lower elevations. South winds 10 to 15 miles an hour with gusts up to 30 miles an hour, becoming southwest. Chance of rain near 100%. Tonight, mostly cloudy. A chance of showers in the evening. Lows in the lower 40s. West winds 10 to 15 miles an hour, becoming light. Chance of rain 50%. Thursday, mostly cloudy with a 50% chance of showers. Cooler with highs ranging from the upper 40s on the hilltops to the lower 50s across the lower elevations. Northwest winds 10 miles an hour or less. Thursday night, most

Partly cloudy with a 50% chance of showers. Lows in the lower 40s. Light winds. Friday, mostly cloudy with a chance of showers in the morning, then partly sunny in the afternoon. Highs ranging from the lower 60s along the lakeshore to the mid-60s inland. Northwest winds 10 miles an hour or less. Chance of rain 30%. The forecast for the Southern Finger Lakes, including Tinian, Seneca Falls, and Auburn. Today, showers early, then showers likely late this morning. Showers with a chance of thunderstorms this afternoon. Highs in the mid-60s. South winds 10 to 20 miles an hour with gusts up to 30 miles an hour, becoming southwest. Chance of rain near 100%. Tonight, mostly cloudy with showers with a chance of thunderstorms in the evening, then partly cloudy overnight. Lows in the lower 40s. Southwest winds 5 to 10 miles an hour, becoming light. Chance of rain 90%. Thursday, partly sunny in the morning, then becoming mostly cloudy. Cool highs in the mid-50s. Light winds. Thursday night, mostly cloudy with a 50% chance of showers. Lows in the lower 40s. Light winds, becoming northwest 5 to 10 miles an hour. Friday, mostly cloudy with a chance of showers in the morning, then partly sunny in the afternoon. Highs in the lower 60s. Northwest winds 5 to 10 miles an hour. Chance of rain 50%. And now the extended forecast. Saturday, partly cloudy. A chance of showers. Highs in the upper 70s. Lows in the upper 40s. Chance of rain 30%. Sunday, partly cloudy. A chance of showers. Highs in the mid-70s. Lows in the mid-50s. Chance of rain 40%. Monday, mostly cloudy. A chance of showers. Highs in the mid-80s. Lows in the mid-50s. Chance of rain 30%. Tuesday, mostly cloudy. A chance of showers. Highs in the upper 80s. Lows in the mid-60s. Chance of rain 50%. This is the NOAA Weather Radio KHA-53 in Rochester. Your source for official weather information across the Western Finger Lakes and the Genesee Valley. KHA-53 operates on a frequency of 162.40 MHz. The 5 a.m. weather at Rochester, light rain was falling. The temperature was 46 degrees Fahrenheit or 8 degrees Celsius, the dew point 44 and the relative humidity 93%. The wind was southeast at 14 miles an hour. The pressure was 29.84 inches and falling. Repeating at Rochester, light rain was falling, temperature 46 degrees. Around the region at 5 a.m. rain was falling. It was 54 at Erie, 51 at Buffalo, 51 at Niagara Falls, and 46 at Toronto. Syracuse reported 45, Elmira reported 47, Binghamton reported 48, and Watertown reported 46. At Oswego, winds were southeast at 5 knots, with a temperature of 45 degrees. The forecast for the Genesee Valley and Northern Finger Lakes, including Rochester, Geneseo, Canandaigua, Newark, and Fairhaven. Today, showers early, then showers likely late this morning. Showers with a chance of thunderstorms this afternoon. Highs ranging from the lower 60s on the hilltops to the mid-60s across the lower elevations. South winds 10 to 15 miles an hour with gusts up to 30 miles an hour, becoming southwest. Chance of rain near 100%. Tonight, mostly cloudy. A chance of showers in the evening. Lows in the lower 40s. West winds 10 to 15 miles an hour, becoming light. Chance of rain 50%. Thursday, mostly cloudy with a 50% chance of showers. Cooler with highs ranging from the upper 40s on the hilltops to the lower 50s across the lower elevations. Northwest winds 10 miles an hour or less. Thursday night, mostly cloudy with a 50% chance of showers. Lows in the lower 40s. Light winds. Friday, mostly cloudy with a chance of showers in the morning, then partly sunny in the afternoon. Highs ranging from the lower 60s along the lakeshore to the mid-60s inland. Northwest winds 10 miles an hour or less. Chance of rain 30%. The forecast for the Southern Finger Lakes, including Tinian, Seneca Falls, and Auburn.
today.

showers early, then showers likely late this morning. Showers with a chance of thunderstorms this afternoon. Highs in the mid-60s. South winds 10 to 20 miles an hour with gusts up to 30 miles an hour, becoming southwest. Chance of rain near 100%. Tonight, mostly cloudy with showers with a chance of thunderstorms in the evening, then partly cloudy overnight. Lows in the lower 40s. Southwest winds 5 to 10 miles an hour, becoming light. Chance of rain 90%. Thursday, partly sunny in the morning, then becoming mostly cloudy. Cool highs in the mid-50s. Light winds. Thursday night, mostly cloudy with a 50% chance of showers. Lows in the lower 40s. Light winds, becoming northwest 5 to 10 miles an hour. Friday, mostly cloudy with a chance of showers in the morning, then partly sunny in the afternoon. Highs in the lower 60s. Northwest winds 5 to 10 miles an hour. Chance of rain 50%. And now the extended forecast. Saturday, partly cloudy. A chance of showers. Highs in the upper 70s. Lows in the upper 40s. Chance of rain 30%. Sunday, partly cloudy. A chance of showers. Highs in the mid 70s. Lows in the mid 50s. Chance of rain 40%. Monday, mostly cloudy. A chance of showers. Highs in the mid 80s. Lows in the mid 50s. Chance of rain 30%. Tuesday, mostly cloudy. A chance of showers. Highs in the upper 80s. Lows in the mid 60s. Chance of rain 50%. This is the NOAA Weather Radio KHA 53 in Rochester. Your source for official weather information across the Western Finger Lakes and the Genesee Valley. KHA 53 operates on a frequency of 162.40 MHz. The 5 a.m. weather at Rochester, light rain was falling. The temperature was 46 degrees Fahrenheit or 8 degrees Celsius, the dew point 44 and the relative humidity 93%. The wind was southeast at 14 miles an hour. The pressure was 29.84 inches and falling. Repeating at Rochester, light rain was falling, temperature 46 degrees. Around the region at 5 a.m. rain was falling. It was 54 at Erie, 51 at Buffalo, 51 at Niagara Falls, and 46 at Toronto. Syracuse reported 45, Elmira reported 47, Binghamton reported 48, and Watertown reported 46. At Oswego, winds were southeast at 5 knots, with a temperature of 45 degrees. The forecast for the Genesee Valley and Northern Finger Lakes, including Rochester, Geneseo, Canandaigua, Newark, and Fairhaven. Today, showers early, then showers likely late this morning. Showers with a chance of thunderstorms this afternoon. Highs ranging from the lower 60s on the hilltops to the mid-60s across the lower elevations. South winds 10 to 15 miles an hour with gusts up to 30 miles an hour, becoming southwest. Chance of rain near 100%. Tonight, mostly cloudy. A chance of showers in the evening. Lows in the lower 40s. West winds 10 to 15 miles an hour, becoming light. Chance of rain 50%. Thursday, mostly cloudy with a 50% chance of showers. Cooler with highs ranging from the upper 40s on the hilltops to the lower 50s across the lower elevations. Northwest winds 10 miles an hour or less. Thursday night, mostly cloudy with a 50% chance of showers. Lows in the lower 40s. Light winds. Friday, mostly cloudy with a chance of showers in the morning, then partly sunny in the afternoon. Highs ranging from the lower 60s along the lakeshore to the mid-60s inland. Northwest winds 10 miles an hour or less. Chance of rain 30%. The forecast for the Southern Finger Lakes, including Pinyan, Seneca Falls, and Auburn. Today, showers early, then showers likely late this morning. Showers with a chance of thunderstorms this afternoon. Highs in the mid-60s. South winds 10 to 20 miles an hour with gusts up to 30 miles an hour, becoming southwest. Chance of rain near 100%. Tonight, mostly cloudy with showers with a chance of thunderstorms in the evening, then partly cloudy overnight. Lows in the lower 40s. Southwest winds 5 to 10 miles an hour, becoming

Light. Chance of rain 90%. Thursday, partly sunny in the morning, then becoming mostly cloudy. Cool highs in the mid-50s. Light winds. Thursday night, mostly cloudy with a 50% chance of showers. Lows in the lower 40s. Light winds, becoming northwest 5 to 10 miles an hour. Friday, mostly cloudy with a chance of showers in the morning, then partly sunny in the afternoon. Highs in the lower 60s. Northwest winds 5 to 10 miles an hour. Chance of rain 50%. And now the extended forecast. Saturday, partly cloudy. A chance of showers. Highs in the upper 70s. Lows in the upper 40s. Chance of rain 30%. Sunday, partly cloudy. A chance of showers. Highs in the mid 70s. Lows in the mid 50s. Chance of rain 40%. Monday, mostly cloudy. A chance of showers. Highs in the mid 80s. Lows in the mid 50s. Chance of rain 30%. Tuesday, mostly cloudy. A chance of showers. Highs in the upper 80s. Lows in the mid-60s. Chance of rain 50%. This is the NOAA Weather Radio KHA-53 in Rochester. Your source for official weather information across the Western Finger Lakes and the Genesee Valley. KHA-53 operates on a frequency of 162.40 MHz. The 5 a.m. weather at Rochester, light rain was falling. The temperature was 46 degrees Fahrenheit or 8 degrees Celsius, the dew point 44 and the relative humidity 93%. The wind was southeast at 14 miles an hour. The pressure was 29.84 inches and falling. Repeating at Rochester, light rain was falling, temperature 46 degrees. Around the region at 5 a.m. rain was falling. It was 54 at Erie, 51 at Buffalo, 51 at Niagara Falls, and 46 at Toronto. Syracuse reported 45, Elmira reported 47, Binghamton reported 48, and Watertown reported 46. At Oswego, winds were southeast at 5 knots, with a temperature of 45 degrees. The Nearshore Marine Forecast, 4, the Niagara River to Hamlin Beach along Lake Ontario. Today, south winds 15 to 20 knots becoming west. Showers this morning, then a chance of showers early this afternoon. Waves 1 to 3 feet building to 2 to 4 feet. Tonight, west winds 15 to 20 knots becoming southwest 10 to 15 knots. Mostly cloudy. Waves 2 to 4 feet subsiding to 1 to 3 feet. Thursday, west winds 5 to 10 knots becoming northwest. A chance of showers. Waves 1 to 2 feet. Thursday night, northwest winds 5 to 10 knots. A chance of showers in the evening. Waves around 1 foot. Friday, west winds 5 to 15 knots becoming southwest. Partly cloudy. Waves 1 foot or less. Saturday, southwest winds 15 to 20 knots becoming west and diminishing to 5 to 10 knots. Becoming mainly clear. Waves 1 to 3 feet. Sunday, northwest winds 10 knots or less becoming east. A chance of showers. Waves 1 foot or less. The Nearshore Marine Forecast, 4, Hamlin Beach to Sotus Bay. Today, southeast winds 15 to 20 knots becoming southwest 10 to 15 knots. Showers this morning, then showers likely with a chance of thunderstorms early this afternoon. A chance of showers and thunderstorms late. Waves 1 to 3 feet. Tonight, west winds 5 to 15 knots becoming southwest. Mostly cloudy. Waves 1 to 3 feet. Thursday, southwest winds 10 knots or less becoming northwest. A chance of showers. Waves 1 foot or less. Thursday night, northwest winds 5 to 10 knots. A chance of showers. Waves 2 feet or less. Friday, west winds 5 to 10 knots becoming south. A chance of showers during the day. Waves 2 feet or less. Saturday, south winds 5 to 15 knots becoming west. Partly cloudy. Waves 2 feet or less. Sunday, west winds 5 to 10 knots becoming east. A chance of showers. Waves 1 foot or less. Winds and waves higher in and near thunderstorms. The water temperature off Rochester

is 49 degrees. The nearshore marine forecast, 4, Sotus Bay to Mexico Bay. Today, southeast winds 15 to 20 knots becoming southwest 10 to 15 knots. Showers this morning, then showers with a chance of thunderstorms this afternoon. Waves 1 to 3 feet. Today, southeast winds 15 to 20 knots becoming southwest 10 to 15 knots. Showers this morning, then showers with a chance of thunderstorms this afternoon. Waves 1 to 3 feet. Tonight, southwest winds 5 to 10 knots. A chance of showers in the evening. Waves 2 feet or less. Thursday, southwest winds less than 10 knots. Mostly cloudy in the morning, then becoming partly sunny. Waves 2 feet or less. Thursday night, west winds 10 knots or less becoming northwest. A chance of showers. Waves 2 feet or less. Friday, northwest winds 5 to 10 knots becoming south. A chance of showers during the day. Waves 2 feet or less. Saturday, south winds 5 to 10 knots becoming west. A chance of showers. Waves 2 feet or less. Sunday, west winds 10 knots or less becoming east. A chance of showers. Waves 2 feet or less. Winds and waves higher and near thunderstorms. The forecast for the Genesee Valley and Northern Finger Lakes, including Rochester, Geneseo, Canandaigua, Newark, and Fairhaven. Today, showers early, then showers likely late this morning. Showers with a chance of thunderstorms this afternoon. Highs ranging from the lower 60s on the hilltops to the mid-60s across the lower elevations. South winds 10 to 15 miles an hour with gusts up to 30 miles an hour, becoming southwest. Chance of rain near 100%. Tonight, mostly cloudy. A chance of showers in the evening. Lows in the lower 40s. West winds 10 to 15 miles an hour, becoming light. Chance of rain 50%. Thursday, mostly cloudy with a 50% chance of showers. Cooler with highs ranging from the upper 40s on the hilltops to the lower 50s across the lower elevations. Northwest winds 10 miles an hour or less. Thursday night, mostly cloudy with a 50% chance of showers. Lows in the lower 40s. Light winds. Friday, mostly cloudy with a chance of showers in the morning, then partly sunny in the afternoon. Highs ranging from the lower 60s along the lakeshore to the mid-60s inland. Northwest winds 10 miles an hour or less. Chance of rain 30%. The forecast for the Southern Finger Lakes, including Pinyan, Seneca Falls, and Auburn. Today, showers early, then showers likely late this morning. Showers with a chance of thunderstorms this afternoon. Highs in the mid-60s. South winds 10 to 20 miles an hour with gusts up to 30 miles an hour, becoming southwest. Chance of rain near 100%. Tonight, mostly cloudy with showers with a chance of thunderstorms in the evening, then partly cloudy overnight. Lows in the lower 40s. Southwest winds 5 to 10 miles an hour, becoming light. Chance of rain 90%. Thursday, partly sunny in the morning, then becoming mostly cloudy. Cool highs in the mid-50s. Light winds. Thursday night, mostly cloudy with a 50% chance of showers. Lows in the lower 40s. Light winds, becoming northwest 5 to 10 miles an hour. Friday, mostly cloudy with a chance of showers in the morning, then partly sunny in the afternoon. Highs in the lower 60s. Northwest winds 5 to 10 miles an hour. Chance of rain 50%. And now the extended forecast. Saturday, partly cloudy. A chance of showers. Highs in the upper 70s. Lows in the upper 40s. Chance of rain 30%. Sunday, partly cloudy. A chance of showers. Highs in the mid-70s. Lows in the mid-50s. Chance of rain 40%. Monday, mostly cloudy. A chance of showers. Highs in the mid-80s. Lows in the mid-50s. Chance of rain 30%. Tuesday, mostly cloudy. A chance of showers. Highs in the upper 80s. Lows in the mid-60s. Chance of rain 50%. This is the NOAA Weather Radio KHA 53 in Rochester. 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

Western Finger Lakes in the Genesee Valley. KHA-53 operates on a frequency of 162.40 MHz. The 5 a.m. weather at Rochester, light rain was falling. The temperature was 46 degrees Fahrenheit or 8 degrees Celsius, the dew point 44 and the relative humidity 93%. The wind was southeast at 14 miles an hour. The pressure was 29.84 inches and falling. Repeating at Rochester, light rain was falling, temperature 46 degrees. Around the region at 5 a.m. rain was falling. It was 54 at Erie, 51 at Buffalo, 51 at Niagara Falls, and 46 at Toronto. Syracuse reported 45, Elmira reported 47, Binghamton reported 48, and Watertown reported 46. At Oswego, winds were southeast at 5 knots, with a temperature of 45 degrees. The forecast for the Genesee Valley and Northern Finger Lakes, including Rochester, Geneseo, Canandaigua, Newark, and Fairhaven. Today, showers early, then showers likely late this morning. Showers with a chance of thunderstorms this afternoon. Highs ranging from the lower 60s on the hilltops to the mid-60s across the lower elevations. South winds 10 to 15 miles an hour with gusts up to 30 miles an hour, becoming southwest. Chance of rain near 100%. Tonight, mostly cloudy. A chance of showers in the evening. Lows in the lower 40s. West winds 10 to 15 miles an hour, becoming light. Chance of rain 50%. Thursday, mostly cloudy with a 50% chance of showers. Cooler with highs ranging from the upper 40s on the hilltops to the lower 50s across the lower elevations. Northwest winds 10 miles an hour or less. Thursday night, mostly cloudy with a 50% chance of showers. Lows in the lower 40s. Light winds. Friday, mostly cloudy with a chance of showers in the morning, then partly sunny in the afternoon. Highs ranging from the lower 60s along the lakeshore to the mid-60s inland. Northwest winds 10 miles an hour or less. Chance of rain 30%. The forecast for the Southern Finger Lakes, including Penyan, Seneca Falls, and Auburn. Today, showers early, then showers likely late this morning. Showers with a chance of thunderstorms this afternoon. Highs in the mid-60s. South winds 10 to 20 miles an hour with gusts up to 30 miles an hour, becoming southwest. Chance of rain near 100%. Tonight, mostly cloudy with showers with a chance of thunderstorms in the evening, then partly cloudy overnight. Lows in the lower 40s. Southwest winds 5 to 10 miles an hour, becoming light. Chance of rain 90%. Thursday, partly sunny in the morning, then becoming mostly cloudy. Cool highs in the mid-50s. Light winds. Thursday night, mostly cloudy with a 50% chance of showers. Lows in the lower 40s. Light winds, becoming northwest 5 to 10 miles an hour. Friday, mostly cloudy with a chance of showers in the morning, then partly sunny in the afternoon. Highs in the lower 60s. Northwest winds 5 to 10 miles an hour. Chance of rain 50%. And now the extended forecast. Saturday, partly cloudy. A chance of showers. Highs in the upper 70s. Lows in the upper 40s. Chance of rain 30%. Sunday, partly cloudy. A chance of showers. Highs in the mid-70s. Lows in the mid-50s. Chance of rain 40%. Monday, mostly cloudy. A chance of showers. Highs in the mid-80s. Lows in the mid-50s. Chance of rain 30%. Tuesday, mostly cloudy. A chance of showers. Highs in the upper 80s. Lows in the mid-60s. Chance of rain 50%. This is the NOAA Weather Radio KHA-53 in Rochester. Your source for official weather information across the Western Finger Lakes and the Genesee Valley. KHA-53 operates on a frequency of 162.40 MHz. The 5 a.m. weather at Rochester, light rain was falling. The temperature was 46 degrees Fahrenheit or 8 degrees Celsius, the dew point 44 and the relative humidity 93%. The wind was southeast at 14 miles an hour. The pressure was 29.84 inches and falling. Repeating at Rochester, light rain.

was falling, temperature 46 degrees. Around the region, at 5 a.m. rain was falling. It was 54 at Erie, 51 at Buffalo, 51 at Niagara Falls, and 46 at Toronto. Syracuse reported 45, Elmira reported 47, Binghamton reported 48, and Watertown reported 46. At Oswego, winds were southeast at 5 knots, with a temperature of 45 degrees. The forecast for the Genesee Valley and Northern Finger Lakes, including Rochester, Geneseo, Canandaigua, Newark, and Fairhaven. Today, showers early, then showers likely late this morning. Showers with a chance of thunderstorms this afternoon. Highs ranging from the lower 60s on the hilltops to the mid-60s across the lower elevations. South winds 10 to 15 miles an hour with gusts up to 30 miles an hour, becoming southwest. Chance of rain near 100%. Tonight, mostly cloudy. A chance of showers in the evening. Lows in the lower 40s. West winds 10 to 15 miles an hour, becoming light. Chance of rain 50%. Thursday, mostly cloudy with a 50% chance of showers. Cooler with highs ranging from the upper 40s on the hilltops to the lower 50s across the lower elevations. Northwest winds 10 miles an hour or less. Thursday night, mostly cloudy with a 50% chance of showers. Lows in the lower 40s. Light winds. Friday, mostly cloudy with a chance of showers in the morning, then partly sunny in the afternoon. Highs ranging from the lower 60s along the lakeshore to the mid-60s inland. Northwest winds 10 miles an hour or less. Chance of rain 30%. The forecast for the Southern Finger Lakes, including Pinyan, Seneca Falls, and Auburn. Today, showers early, then showers likely late this morning. Showers with a chance of thunderstorms this afternoon. Highs in the mid-60s. South winds 10 to 20 miles an hour with gusts up to 30 miles an hour, becoming southwest. Chance of rain near 100%. Tonight, mostly cloudy with showers with a chance of thunderstorms in the evening, then partly cloudy overnight. Lows in the lower 40s. Southwest winds 5 to 10 miles an hour, becoming light. Chance of rain 90%. Thursday, partly sunny in the morning, then becoming mostly cloudy. Cool highs in the mid-50s. Light winds. Thursday night, mostly cloudy with a 50% chance of showers. Lows in the lower 40s. Light winds, becoming northwest 5 to 10 miles an hour. Friday, mostly cloudy with a chance of showers in the morning, then partly sunny in the afternoon. Highs in the lower 60s. Northwest winds 5 to 10 miles an hour. Chance of rain 50%. And now the extended forecast. Saturday, partly cloudy. A chance of showers. Highs in the upper 70s. Lows in the upper 40s. Chance of rain 30%. Sunday, partly cloudy. A chance of showers. Highs in the mid-70s. Lows in the mid-50s. Chance of rain 40%. Monday, mostly cloudy. A chance of showers. Highs in the mid-80s. Lows in the mid-50s. Chance of rain 30%. Tuesday, mostly cloudy. A chance of showers. Highs in the upper 80s. Lows in the mid-60s. Chance of rain 50%. The Rochester, New York climate summary for yesterday, May 12, 2026. Yesterday's high temperature of 57 degrees occurred at 1:44 p.m. Yesterday's low temperature of 33 degrees occurred at 5:36 a.m. 0.06 inches of precipitation fell yesterday, which brings the monthly total to 1.25 inches. The total precipitation for the year now stands at 16.56 inches. There were 20 heating degree days yesterday. This brings the monthly total to 199. The yearly total since July 1st is 6,318. There were no cooling degree days yesterday. This leaves the monthly total at zero. The yearly total since January 1st is 3. Yesterday the maximum wind observed was 17 miles an hour from the north. The highest wind gust observed was 23 miles per hour from the north, which occurred at 1:17 p.m. Yesterday the average wind speed was 7 miles per hour. The record high for today is 89, which occurred in 1879, and the record

third low is 27, which occurred in 2020. Sunrise today is at 5:49 a.m. and sunset is at 8:25 p.m. This is the NOAA Weather Radio KHA-53 in Rochester. 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KHA-53 operates on a frequency of 162.40 MHz. The 5 a.m. weather at Rochester, light rain was falling. The temperature was 46 degrees Fahrenheit or 8 degrees Celsius, the dew point 44 and the relative humidity 93%. The wind was southeast at 14 miles an hour. The pressure was 29.84 inches and falling. Repeating at Rochester, light rain was falling, temperature 46 degrees. Around the region at 5 a.m. rain was falling. It was 54 at Erie, 51 at Buffalo, 51 at Niagara Falls, and 46 at Toronto. Syracuse reported 45, Elmira reported 47, Binghamton reported 48, and Watertown reported 46. At Oswego, winds were southeast at 5 knots, with a temperature of 45 degrees. The forecast for the Genesee Valley and Northern Finger Lakes, including Rochester, Geneseo, Canandaigua, Newark, and Fairhaven. Today, showers early, then showers likely late this morning. Showers with a chance of thunderstorms this afternoon. Highs ranging from the lower 60s on the hilltops to the mid-60s across the lower elevations. South winds 10 to 15 miles an hour with gusts up to 30 miles an hour, becoming southwest. Chance of rain near 100%. Tonight, mostly cloudy. A chance of showers in the evening. Lows in the lower 40s. West winds 10 to 15 miles an hour, becoming light. Chance of rain 50%. Thursday, mostly cloudy with a 50% chance of showers. Cooler with highs ranging from the upper 40s on the hilltops to the lower 50s across the lower elevations. Northwest winds 10 miles an hour or less. Thursday night, mostly cloudy with a 50% chance of showers. Lows in the lower 40s. Light winds. Friday, mostly cloudy with a chance of showers in the morning, then partly sunny in the afternoon. Highs ranging from the lower 60s along the lakeshore to the mid-60s inland. Northwest winds 10 miles an hour or less. Chance of rain 30%. The forecast for the Southern Finger Lakes, including Pinyan, Seneca Falls, and Auburn. Today, showers early, then showers likely late this morning. Showers with a chance of thunderstorms this afternoon. Highs in the mid-60s. South winds 10 to 20 miles an hour with gusts up to 30 miles an hour, becoming southwest. Chance of rain near 100%. Tonight, mostly cloudy with showers with a chance of thunderstorms in the evening, then partly cloudy overnight. Lows in the lower 40s. Southwest winds 5 to 10 miles an hour, becoming light. Chance of rain 90%. Thursday, partly sunny in the morning, then becoming mostly cloudy. Cool highs in the mid-50s. Light winds. Thursday night, mostly cloudy with a 50% chance of showers. Lows in the lower 40s. Light winds, becoming northwest 5 to 10 miles an hour. Friday, mostly cloudy with a chance of showers in the morning, then partly sunny in the afternoon. Highs in the lower 60s. Northwest winds 5 to 10 miles an hour. Chance of rain 50%. And now the extended forecast. Saturday, partly cloudy. A chance of showers. Highs in the upper 70s. Lows in the upper 40s. Chance of rain 30%. Sunday, partly cloudy. A chance of showers. Highs in the mid-70s. Lows in the mid-50s. Chance of rain 40%. Monday, mostly cloudy. A chance of showers. Highs in the mid-80s. Lows in the mid-50s. Chance of rain 30%. Tuesday, mostly cloudy. A chance of showers. Highs in the upper 80s. Lows in the mid-60s. Chance of rain 50%. This is the NOAA Weather Radio KHA-53 in Rochester. Your source for official weather information across the Western Finger Lakes and the Genesee Valley. KHA-53 operates on a frequency of 162.40 MHz. The 5 a.m. weather at Rochester, light rain was falling.

or is likely with a chance of thunderstorms early this afternoon. A chance of showers and thunderstorms late. Waves 3 to 5 feet subsiding to 2 to 4 feet. Tonight, southwest winds 5 to 15 knots. Waves 2 to 4 feet subsiding to 1 to 3 feet. Thursday, southwest winds 10 knots or less becoming northwest. A chance of showers in the afternoon. Waves 2 feet or less. Thursday night, west winds 5 to 10 knots becoming northwest. A chance of showers. Waves 2 feet or less. Friday, northwest winds 5 to 15 knots becoming south. A chance of showers during the day. Waves 2 feet or less. Saturday, south winds 10 to 15 knots becoming west. A chance of showers. Waves 1 to 3 feet. Sunday, west winds 5 to 10 knots becoming east. A chance of showers. Waves 2 feet or less. Winds and waves higher in and near thunderstorms. This is the NOAA Weather Radio KHA 53 in Rochester. Your source for official weather information across the Western Finger Lakes and the Genesee Valley. KHA 53 operates on a frequency of 162.40 MHz. The 6 a.m. weather at Rochester, light rain was falling. The temperature was 47 degrees Fahrenheit or 8 degrees Celsius, the dew point 45 and the relative humidity 93%. The wind was southeast at 8 miles an hour. The pressure was 29.80 inches and falling. Repeating at Rochester, light rain was falling, temperature 47 degrees. Around the region at 5 a.m. rain was falling. It was 54 at Erie, 51 at Buffalo, 51 at Niagara Falls, and 46 at Toronto. Syracuse reported 45, Elmira reported 47, Binghamton reported 48, and Watertown reported 46. At Oswego, winds were southeast at 5 knots, with a temperature of 45 degrees. The forecast for the Genesee Valley and Northern Finger Lakes, including Rochester, Geneseo, Canandaigua, Newark, and Fairhaven. Today, showers early, then showers likely late this morning. Showers with a chance of thunderstorms this afternoon. Highs ranging from the lower 60s on the hilltops to the mid-60s across the lower elevations. South winds 10 to 15 miles an hour with gusts up to 30 miles an hour, becoming southwest. Chance of rain near 100%. Tonight, mostly cloudy. A chance of showers in the evening. Lows in the lower 40s. West winds 10 to 15 miles an hour, becoming light. Chance of rain 50%. Thursday, mostly cloudy with a 50% chance of showers. Cooler with highs ranging from the upper 40s on the hilltops to the lower 50s across the lower elevations. Northwest winds 10 miles an hour or less. Thursday night, mostly cloudy with a 50% chance of showers. Lows in the lower 40s. Light winds. Friday, mostly cloudy with a chance of showers in the morning, then partly sunny in the afternoon. Highs ranging from the lower 60s along the lakeshore to the mid-60s inland. Northwest winds 10 miles an hour or less. Chance of rain 30%. The forecast for the Southern Finger Lakes, including Tenyan, Seneca Falls, and Auburn. Today, showers early, then showers likely late this morning. Showers with a chance of thunderstorms this afternoon. Highs in the mid-60s. South winds 10 to 20 miles an hour with gusts up to 30 miles an hour, becoming southwest. Chance of rain near 100%. Tonight, mostly cloudy with showers with a chance of thunderstorms in the evening, then partly cloudy overnight. Lows in the lower 40s. Southwest winds 5 to 10 miles an hour, becoming light. Chance of rain 90%. Thursday, partly sunny in the morning, then becoming mostly cloudy. Cool highs in the mid-50s. Light winds. Thursday night, mostly cloudy with a 50% chance of showers. Lows in the lower 40s. Light winds, becoming northwest 5 to 10 miles an hour. Friday, mostly cloudy with a chance of showers in the morning, then partly sunny in the afternoon. Highs in the lower 60s. Northwest winds 5 to 10 miles an hour. Chance of rain 50%. And now the extended forecast. Saturday, partly cloudy. A chance of showers. Highs in the upper 70s. Lows in the upper 40s.

The 6 a.m. weather at Rochester, light rain was falling. The temperature was 47 degrees Fahrenheit or 8 degrees Celsius, the dew point 45 and the relative humidity 93%. The wind was southeast at 8 miles an hour. The pressure was 29.80 inches and falling. Repeating at Rochester, light rain was falling, temperature 47 degrees. Around the region at 6 a.m. rain was falling, with a temperature of 54 at Erie, 53 at Buffalo, 53 at Niagara Falls, 45 at Syracuse, 48 at Elmira, 47 at Binghamton, and 46 at Watertown. At Oswego, winds were south at 10 knots, with a temperature of 45 degrees. The forecast for the Genesee Valley and Northern Finger Lakes, including Rochester, Geneseo, Canandaigua, Newark, and Fairhaven. Today, showers early, then showers likely late this morning. Showers with a chance of thunderstorms this afternoon. Highs ranging from the lower 60s on the hilltops to the mid-60s across the lower elevations. South winds 10 to 15 miles an hour with gusts up to 30 miles an hour, becoming southwest. Chance of rain near 100%. Tonight, mostly cloudy. A chance of showers in the evening. Lows in the lower 40s. West winds 10 to 15 miles an hour, becoming light. Chance of rain 50%. Thursday, mostly cloudy with a 50% chance of showers. Cooler with highs ranging from the upper 40s on the hilltops to the lower 50s across the lower elevations. Northwest winds 10 miles an hour or less. Thursday night, mostly cloudy with a 50% chance of showers. Lows in the lower 40s. Light winds. Friday, mostly cloudy with a chance of showers in the morning, then partly sunny in the afternoon. Highs ranging from the lower 60s along the lakeshore to the mid-60s inland. Northwest winds 10 miles an hour or less. Chance of rain 30%. The forecast for the Southern Finger Lakes, including Pinyan, Seneca Falls, and Auburn. Today, showers early, then showers likely late this morning. Showers with a chance of thunderstorms this afternoon. Highs in the mid-60s. South winds 10 to 20 miles an hour with gusts up to 30 miles an hour, becoming southwest. Chance of rain near 100%. Tonight, mostly cloudy with showers with a chance of thunderstorms in the evening, then partly cloudy overnight. Lows in the lower 40s. Southwest winds 5 to 10 miles an hour, becoming light. Chance of rain 90%. Thursday, partly sunny in the morning, then becoming mostly cloudy. Cool highs in the mid-50s. Light winds. Thursday night, mostly cloudy with a 50% chance of showers. Lows in the lower 40s. Light winds, becoming northwest 5 to 10 miles an hour. Friday, mostly cloudy with a chance of showers in the morning, then partly sunny in the afternoon. Highs in the lower 60s. Northwest winds 5 to 10 miles an hour. Chance of rain 50%. And now the extended forecast. Saturday, partly cloudy. A chance of showers. Highs in the upper 70s. Lows in the upper 40s. Chance of rain 30%. Sunday, partly cloudy. A chance of showers. Highs in the mid 70s. Lows in the mid 50s. Chance of rain 40%. Monday, mostly cloudy. A chance of showers. Highs in the mid-80s. Lows in the mid-50s. Chance of rain 30%. Tuesday, mostly cloudy. A chance of showers. Highs in the upper 80s. Lows in the mid-60s. Chance of rain 50%. This is the NOAA Weather Radio KHA 53 in Rochester. Your source for official weather information across the Western Finger Lakes and the Genesee Valley. KHA 53 operates on a frequency of 162.40 MHz. The 6 a.m. weather at Rochester, light rain was falling. The temperature was 47 degrees Fahrenheit or 8 degrees Celsius, the dew point 45 and the relative humidity 93%. The wind was southeast at 8 miles an hour. The pressure was 29.80 inches and falling. Repeating at Rochester, light rain was falling, temperature 47 degrees. Around the region at 6 a.m. rain was falling, with a temperature of 54 at Erie, 53 at Buffalo, 53 at Niagara Falls, 45 at Syracuse.

48 at Elmira, 47 at Binghamton, and 46 at Watertown. At Oswego, winds were south at 10 knots, with a temperature of 45 degrees. Around the region at 6 a.m. rain was falling, with a temperature of 54 at Erie, 53 at Buffalo, 53 at Niagara Falls, 45 at Syracuse, 48 at Elmira, 47 at Binghamton, and 46 at Watertown. At Toronto, it was cloudy, with a temperature of 46. At Oswego, winds were south at 10 knots, with a temperature of 45 degrees. The forecast for the Genesee Valley and Northern Finger Lakes, including Rochester, Geneseo, Canandaigua, Newark, and Fairhaven. Today, showers early, then showers likely late this morning. Showers with a chance of thunderstorms this afternoon. Highs ranging from the lower 60s on the hilltops to the mid-60s across the lower elevations. South winds 10 to 15 miles an hour with gusts up to 30 miles an hour, becoming southwest. Chance of rain near 100%. Tonight, mostly cloudy. A chance of showers in the evening. Lows in the lower 40s. West winds 10 to 15 miles an hour, becoming light. Chance of rain 50%. Thursday, mostly cloudy with a 50% chance of showers. Cooler with highs ranging from the upper 40s on the hilltops to the lower 50s across the lower elevations. Northwest winds 10 miles an hour or less. Thursday night, mostly cloudy with a 50% chance of showers. Lows in the lower 40s. Light winds. Friday, mostly cloudy with a chance of showers in the morning, then partly sunny in the afternoon. Highs ranging from the lower 60s along the lakeshore to the mid-60s inland. Northwest winds 10 miles an hour or less. Chance of rain 30%. The forecast for the Southern Finger Lakes, including Pinyan, Seneca Falls, and Auburn. Today, showers early, then showers likely late this morning. Showers with a chance of thunderstorms this afternoon. Highs in the mid-60s. South winds 10 to 20 miles an hour with gusts up to 30 miles an hour, becoming southwest. Chance of rain near 100%. Tonight, mostly cloudy with showers with a chance of thunderstorms in the evening, then partly cloudy overnight. Lows in the lower 40s. Southwest winds 5 to 10 miles an hour, becoming light. Chance of rain 90%. Thursday, partly sunny in the morning, then becoming mostly cloudy. Cool highs in the mid-50s. Light winds. Thursday night, mostly cloudy with a 50% chance of showers. Lows in the lower 40s. Light winds, becoming northwest 5 to 10 miles an hour. Friday, mostly cloudy with a chance of showers in the morning, then partly sunny in the afternoon. Highs in the lower 60s. Northwest winds 5 to 10 miles an hour. Chance of rain 50%. And now the extended forecast. Saturday, partly cloudy. A chance of showers. Highs in the upper 70s. Lows in the upper 40s. Chance of rain 30%. Sunday, partly cloudy. A chance of showers. Highs in the mid-70s. Lows in the mid-50s. Chance of rain 40%. Monday, mostly cloudy. A chance of showers. Highs in the mid-80s. Lows in the mid-50s. Chance of rain 30%. Tuesday, mostly cloudy. A chance of showers. Highs in the upper 80s. Lows in the mid-60s. Chance of rain 50%. The Rochester, New York climate summary for yesterday, May 12, 2026. Yesterday's high temperature of 57 degrees occurred at 1:44 p.m. Yesterday's low temperature of 33 degrees occurred at 5:36 a.m. 0.06 inches of precipitation fell yesterday, which brings the monthly total to 1.25 inches. The total precipitation for the year now stands at 16.56 inches. There were 20 heating degree days yesterday. This brings the monthly total to 199. The yearly total since July 1st is 6,318. There were no cooling degree days yesterday. This leaves the monthly total at zero. The yearly total since January 1st is 3. Yesterday the maximum wind observed was 17 miles an hour from the north. The highest wind gust observed was 23 miles per hour from the north, which occurred at 1:17 p.m. Yesterday

The average wind speed was 7 miles per hour. The record high for today is 89, which occurred in 1879, and the record low is 27, which occurred in 2020. Sunrise today is at 5:49 a.m. and sunset is at 8:25 p.m. This is the NOAA Weather Radio KHA 53 in Rochester. Your source for official weather information across the Western Finger Lakes and the Genesee Valley. KHA 53 operates on a frequency of 162.40 MHz. The 6 a.m. weather at Rochester, light rain was falling. The temperature was 47 degrees Fahrenheit or 8 degrees Celsius, the dew point 45 and the relative humidity 93%. The wind was southeast at 8 miles an hour. The pressure was 29.80 inches and falling. Repeating at Rochester, light rain was falling, temperature 47 degrees. Around the region at 6 a.m. rain was falling, with a temperature of 54 at Erie, 53 at Buffalo, 53 at Niagara Falls, 45 at Syracuse, 48 at Elmira, 47 at Binghamton, and 46 at Watertown. At Toronto, it was cloudy, with a temperature of 46. At Oswego, winds were south at 10 knots, with a temperature of 45 degrees. The forecast for the Genesee Valley and Northern Finger Lakes, including Rochester, Geneseo, Canandaigua, Newark, and Fairhaven. Today, showers early, then showers likely late this morning. Showers with a chance of thunderstorms this afternoon. Highs ranging from the lower 60s on the hilltops to the mid-60s across the lower elevations. South winds 10 to 15 miles an hour with gusts up to 30 miles an hour, becoming southwest. Chance of rain near 100%. Tonight, mostly cloudy. A chance of showers in the evening. Lows in the lower 40s. West winds 10 to 15 miles an hour, becoming light. Chance of rain 50%. Thursday, mostly cloudy with a 50% chance of showers. Cooler with highs ranging from the upper 40s on the hilltops to the lower 50s across the lower elevations. Northwest winds 10 miles an hour or less. Thursday night, mostly cloudy with a 50% chance of showers. Lows in the lower 40s. Light winds. Friday, mostly cloudy with a chance of showers in the morning, then partly sunny in the afternoon. Highs ranging from the lower 60s along the lakeshore to the mid-60s inland. Northwest winds 10 miles an hour or less. Chance of rain 30%. The forecast for the Southern Finger Lakes, including Pinyan, Seneca Falls, and Auburn. Today, showers early, then showers likely late this morning. Showers with a chance of thunderstorms this afternoon. Highs in the mid-60s. South winds 10 to 20 miles an hour with gusts up to 30 miles an hour, becoming southwest. Chance of rain near 100%. Tonight, mostly cloudy with showers with a chance of thunderstorms in the evening, then partly cloudy overnight. Lows in the lower 40s. Southwest winds 5 to 10 miles an hour, becoming light. Chance of rain 90%. Thursday, partly sunny in the morning, then becoming mostly cloudy. Cool highs in the mid-50s. Light winds. Thursday night, mostly cloudy with a 50% chance of showers. Lows in the lower 40s. Light winds, becoming northwest 5 to 10 miles an hour. Friday, mostly cloudy with a chance of showers in the morning, then partly sunny in the afternoon. Highs in the lower 60s. Northwest winds 5 to 10 miles an hour. Chance of rain 50%. And now the extended forecast. Saturday, partly cloudy. A chance of showers. Highs in the upper 70s. Lows in the upper 40s. Chance of rain 30%. Sunday, partly cloudy. A chance of showers. Highs in the mid-70s. Lows in the mid-50s. Chance of rain 40%. Monday, mostly cloudy. A chance of showers. Highs in the mid-80s. Lows in the mid-50s. Chance of rain 30%. Tuesday, mostly cloudy. A chance of showers. Highs in the upper 80s. Lows in the mid-60s. Chance of rain 50%. This is the NOAA Weather Radio KHA 53 in Rochester. 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

of 162.40 megahertz. The 6 a.m. weather at Rochester, light rain was falling. The temperature was 47 degrees Fahrenheit or 8 degrees Celsius, the dew point 45 and the relative humidity 93%. The wind was southeast at 8 miles an hour. The pressure was 29.80 inches and falling. Repeating at Rochester, light rain was falling, temperature 47 degrees. Around the region at 6 a.m. rain was falling, with a temperature of 54 at Erie, 53 at Buffalo, 53 at Niagara Falls, 45 at Syracuse, 48 at Elmira, 47 at Binghamton, and 46 at Watertown. At Toronto, it was cloudy, with a temperature of 46. At Oswego, winds were south at 10 knots, with a temperature of 45 degrees. The forecast for the Genesee Valley and Northern Finger Lakes, including Rochester, Geneseo, Canandaigua, Newark, and Fairhaven. Today, showers early, then showers likely late this morning. Showers with a chance of thunderstorms this afternoon. Highs ranging from the lower 60s on the hilltops to the mid-60s across the lower elevations. South winds 10 to 15 miles an hour with gusts up to 30 miles an hour, becoming southwest. Chance of rain near 100%. Tonight, mostly cloudy. A chance of showers in the evening. Lows in the lower 40s. West winds 10 to 15 miles an hour, becoming light. Chance of rain 50%. Thursday, mostly cloudy with a 50% chance of showers. Cooler with highs ranging from the upper 40s on the hilltops to the lower 50s across the lower elevations. Northwest winds 10 miles an hour or less. Thursday night, mostly cloudy with a 50% chance of showers. Lows in the lower 40s. Light winds. Friday, mostly cloudy with a chance of showers in the morning, then partly sunny in the afternoon. Highs ranging from the lower 60s along the lakeshore to the mid-60s inland. Northwest winds 10 miles an hour or less. Chance of rain 30%. The forecast for the Southern Finger Lakes, including Penyan, Seneca Falls, and Auburn. Today, showers early, then showers likely late this morning. Showers with a chance of thunderstorms this afternoon. Highs in the mid-60s. South winds 10 to 20 miles an hour with gusts up to 30 miles an hour, becoming southwest. Chance of rain near 100%. Tonight, mostly cloudy with showers with a chance of thunderstorms in the evening, then partly cloudy overnight. Lows in the lower 40s. Southwest winds 5 to 10 miles an hour, becoming light. Chance of rain 90%. Thursday, partly sunny in the morning, then becoming mostly cloudy. Cool highs in the mid-50s. Light winds. Thursday night, mostly cloudy with a 50% chance of showers. Lows in the lower 40s. Light winds, becoming northwest 5 to 10 miles an hour. Friday, mostly cloudy with a chance of showers in the morning, then partly sunny in the afternoon. Highs in the lower 60s. Northwest winds 5 to 10 miles an hour. Chance of rain 50%. And now the extended forecast. Saturday, partly cloudy. A chance of showers. Highs in the upper 70s. Lows in the upper 40s. Chance of rain 30%. Sunday, partly cloudy. A chance of showers. Highs in the mid-70s. Lows in the mid-50s. Chance of rain 40%. Monday, mostly cloudy. A chance of showers. Highs in the mid-80s. Lows in the mid-50s. Chance of rain 30%. Tuesday, mostly cloudy. A chance of showers. Highs in the upper 80s. Lows in the mid-60s. Chance of rain 50%. This is the NOAA Weather Radio KHA 53 in Rochester. Your source for official weather information across the Western Finger Lakes and the Genesee Valley. KHA 53 operates on a frequency of 162.40 MHz. The 6 a.m. weather at Rochester, light rain was falling. The temperature was 47 degrees Fahrenheit or 8 degrees Celsius, the dew point 45 and the relative humidity 93%. The wind was southeast at 8 miles an hour. The pressure was 29.80 inches and falling. Repeating at Rochester, light rain was falling, temperature 47 degrees. Around the region at 6.

a.m. rain was falling, with a temperature of 54 at Erie, 53 at Buffalo, 53 at Niagara Falls, 45 at Syracuse, 48 at Elmira, 47 at Binghamton, and 46 at Watertown. At Toronto, it was cloudy, with a temperature of 46. At Oswego, winds were south at 10 knots, with a temperature of 45 degrees. The forecast for the Genesee Valley and Northern Finger Lakes, including Rochester, Geneseo, Canandaigua, Newark, and Fairhaven. Today, showers early, then showers likely late this morning. Showers with a chance of thunderstorms this afternoon. Highs ranging from the lower 60s on the hilltops to the mid-60s across the lower elevations. South winds 10 to 15 miles an hour with gusts up to 30 miles an hour, becoming southwest. Chance of rain near 100%. Tonight, mostly cloudy. A chance of showers in the evening. Lows in the lower 40s. West winds 10 to 15 miles an hour, becoming light. Chance of rain 50%. Thursday, mostly cloudy with a 50% chance of showers. Cooler with highs ranging from the upper 40s on the hilltops to the lower 50s across the lower elevations. Northwest winds 10 miles an hour or less. Thursday night, mostly cloudy with a 50% chance of showers. Lows in the lower 40s. Light winds. Friday, mostly cloudy with a chance of showers in the morning, then partly sunny in the afternoon. Highs ranging from the lower 60s along the lakeshore to the mid-60s inland. Northwest winds 10 miles an hour or less. Chance of rain 30%. The forecast for the Southern Finger Lakes, including Pinyan, Seneca Falls, and Auburn. Today, showers early, then showers likely late this morning. Showers with a chance of thunderstorms this afternoon. Highs in the mid-60s. South winds 10 to 20 miles an hour with gusts up to 30 miles an hour, becoming southwest. Chance of rain near 100%. Tonight, mostly cloudy with showers with a chance of thunderstorms in the evening, then partly cloudy overnight. Lows in the lower 40s. Southwest winds 5 to 10 miles an hour, becoming light. Chance of rain 90%. Thursday, partly sunny in the morning, then becoming mostly cloudy. Cool highs in the mid-50s. Light winds. Thursday night, mostly cloudy with a 50% chance of showers. Lows in the lower 40s. Light winds, becoming northwest 5 to 10 miles an hour. Friday, mostly cloudy with a chance of showers in the morning, then partly sunny in the afternoon. Highs in the lower 60s. Northwest winds 5 to 10 miles an hour. Chance of rain 50%. And now the extended forecast. Saturday, partly cloudy. A chance of showers. Highs in the upper 70s. Lows in the upper 40s. Chance of rain 30%. Sunday, partly cloudy. A chance of showers. Highs in the mid 70s. Lows in the mid 50s. Chance of rain 40%. Monday, mostly cloudy. A chance of showers. Highs in the mid 80s. Lows in the mid 50s. Chance of rain 30%. Tuesday, mostly cloudy. A chance of showers. Highs in the upper 80s. Lows in the mid-60s. Chance of rain 50%. The Nearshore Marine Forecast, for the Niagara River to Hamelin Beach along Lake Ontario. Today, south winds 15 to 20 knots becoming west. Showers this morning, then a chance of showers early this afternoon. Waves 1 to 3 feet building to 2 to 4 feet. Tonight, west winds 15 to 20 knots becoming southwest 10 to 15 knots. Mostly cloudy. Waves 2 to 4 feet subsiding to 1 to 3 feet. Thursday, west winds 5 to 10 knots becoming northwest. A chance of showers. Waves 1 to 2 feet. Thursday night, northwest winds 5 to 10 knots. A chance of showers in the evening. Waves around 1 foot. Friday, west winds 5 to 15 knots becoming southwest. Partly cloudy. Today, southwest winds 10 knots or less becoming northwest. A chance of showers. Waves 1 foot or less. Thursday night, northwest winds 5 to 10 knots. A chance of showers. Waves 2 feet or less. Friday, west winds 5 to 10 knots becoming south.

A chance of showers during the day. Waves 2 feet or less. Saturday, south winds 5 to 15 knots becoming west. Partly cloudy. Waves 2 feet or less. Sunday, west winds 5 to 10 knots becoming east. A chance of showers. Waves 1 foot or less. Winds and waves higher and near thunderstorms. The water temperature off Rochester is 49 degrees. The nearshore marine forecast, 4, Sodus Bay to Mexico Bay. Today, southeast winds 15 to 20 knots becoming southwest 10 to 15 knots. Showers this morning, then showers with a chance of thunderstorms this afternoon. Waves 1 to 3 feet. Tonight, southwest winds 5 to 10 knots. A chance of showers in the evening. Waves 2 feet or less. Thursday, southwest winds less than 10 knots. Mostly cloudy in the morning, then becoming partly sunny. Waves 2 feet or less. Thursday night, west winds 10 knots or less becoming northwest. A chance of showers. Waves 2 feet or less. Friday, northwest winds 5 to 10 knots becoming south. A chance of showers during the day. Waves 2 feet or less. Saturday, south winds 5 to 10 knots becoming west. A chance of showers. Waves 2 feet or less. Sunday, west winds 10 knots or less becoming east. A chance of showers. Waves 2 feet or less. Winds and waves higher and near thunderstorms. This is the NOAA Weather Radio KHA 53 in Rochester. Your source for official weather information across the Western Finger Lakes and the Genesee Valley. KHA 53 operates on a frequency of 162.40 MHz. The 6 a.m. weather at Rochester, light rain was falling. The temperature was 47 degrees Fahrenheit or 8 degrees Celsius, the dew point 45 and the relative humidity 93%. The wind was southeast at 8 miles an hour. The pressure was 29.80 inches and falling. Repeating at Rochester, light rain was falling, temperature 47 degrees. Around the region at 6 a.m. rain was falling, with a temperature of 54 at Erie, 53 at Buffalo, 53 at Niagara Falls, 45 at Syracuse, 48 at Elmira, 47 at Binghamton, and 46 at Watertown. At Toronto, it was cloudy, with a temperature of 46. At Oswego, winds were south at 10 knots, with a temperature of 45 degrees. The forecast for the Genesee Valley and Northern Finger Lakes, including Rochester, Geneseo, Canandaigua, Newark, and Fairhaven. Today, showers early, then showers likely late this morning. Showers with a chance of thunderstorms this afternoon. Highs ranging from the lower 60s on the hilltops to the mid-60s across the lower elevations. South winds 10 to 15 miles an hour with gusts up to 30 miles an hour, becoming southwest. Chance of rain near 100%. Tonight, mostly cloudy. A chance of showers in the evening. Lows in the lower 40s. West winds 10 to 15 miles an hour, becoming light. Chance of rain 50%. Thursday, mostly cloudy with a 50% chance of showers. Cooler with highs ranging from the upper 40s on the hilltops to the lower 50s across the lower elevations. Northwest winds 10 miles an hour or less. Thursday night, mostly cloudy with a 50% chance of showers. Lows in the lower 40s. Light winds. Friday, mostly cloudy with a chance of showers in the morning, then partly sunny in the afternoon. Highs ranging from the lower 60s along the lakeshore to the mid-60s inland. Northwest winds 10 miles an hour or less. Chance of rain 30%. The forecast for the Southern Finger Lakes, including Pinyan, Seneca Falls, and Auburn. Today, showers early, then showers likely late this morning. Showers with a chance of thunderstorms this afternoon. Highs in the mid-60s. South winds 10 to 20 miles an hour with gusts up to 30 miles an hour, becoming southwest. Chance of rain near 100%. Tonight, mostly cloudy with showers with a chance of thunderstorms in the evening, then partly cloudy overnight. Lows in the lower 40s. Southwest winds 5 to 10 miles an hour, becoming light. Chance of rain 90%. Thursday, partly sunny in the morning, then becoming mostly cloudy.
Cool highs in the mid-50s. Light winds. Thursday night, mostly cloudy with a 50% chance of showers. Lows in the lower 40s. Light winds, becoming northwest 5 to 10 miles an hour. Friday, mostly cloudy with a chance of showers in the morning, then partly sunny in the afternoon. Highs in the lower 60s. Northwest winds 5 to 10 miles an hour. Chance of rain 50%. And now the extended forecast. Saturday, partly cloudy. A chance of showers. Highs in the upper 70s. Lows in the upper 40s. Chance of rain 30%. Sunday, partly cloudy. A chance of showers. Highs in the mid-70s. Lows in the mid-50s. Chance of rain 40%. Monday, mostly cloudy. A chance of showers. Highs in the mid-80s. Lows in the mid-50s. Chance of rain 30%. Tuesday, mostly cloudy. A chance of showers. Highs in the upper 80s. Lows in the mid-60s. Chance of rain 50%. This is the NOAA Weather Radio KHA-53 in Rochester. Your source for official weather information across the Western Finger Lakes and the Genesee Valley. KHA-53 operates on a frequency of 162.40 MHz. The 6 a.m. weather at Rochester, light rain was falling. The temperature was 47 degrees Fahrenheit or 8 degrees Celsius, the dew point 45 and the relative humidity 93%. The wind was southeast at 8 miles an hour. The pressure was 29.80 inches and falling. Repeating at Rochester, light rain was falling, temperature 47 degrees. Around the region at 6 a.m. rain was falling, with a temperature of 54 at Erie, 53 at Buffalo, 53 at Niagara Falls, 45 at Syracuse, 48 at Elmira, 47 at Binghamton, and 46 at Watertown. At Toronto, it was cloudy, with a temperature of 46. At Oswego, winds were south at 10 knots, with a temperature of 45 degrees. The forecast for the Genesee Valley and Northern Finger Lakes, including Rochester, Geneseo, Canandaigua, Newark, and Fairhaven. Today, showers early, then showers likely late this morning. Showers with a chance of thunderstorms this afternoon. Highs ranging from the lower 60s on the hilltops to the mid-60s across the lower elevations. South winds 10 to 15 miles an hour with gusts up to 30 miles an hour, becoming southwest. Chance of rain near 100%. Tonight, mostly cloudy. A chance of showers in the evening. Lows in the lower 40s. West winds 10 to 15 miles an hour, becoming light. Chance of rain 50%. Thursday, mostly cloudy with a 50% chance of showers. Cooler with highs ranging from the upper 40s on the hilltops to the lower 50s across the lower elevations. Northwest winds 10 miles an hour or less. Thursday night, mostly cloudy with a 50% chance of showers. Lows in the lower 40s. Light winds. Friday, mostly cloudy with a chance of showers in the morning, then partly sunny in the afternoon. Highs ranging from the lower 60s along the lakeshore to the mid-60s inland. Northwest winds 10 miles an hour or less. Chance of rain 30%. The forecast for the Southern Finger Lakes, including Tinian, Seneca Falls, and Auburn. Today, showers early, then showers likely late this morning. Showers with a chance of thunderstorms this afternoon. Highs in the mid-60s. South winds 10 to 20 miles an hour with gusts up to 30 miles an hour, becoming southwest. Chance of rain near 100%. Tonight, mostly cloudy with showers with a chance of thunderstorms in the evening, then partly cloudy overnight. Lows in the lower 40s. Southwest winds 5 to 10 miles an hour, becoming light. Chance of rain 90%. Thursday, partly sunny in the morning, then becoming mostly cloudy. Cool highs in the mid-50s. Light winds. Thursday night, mostly cloudy with a 50% chance of showers. Lows in the lower 40s. Light winds, becoming northwest 5 to 10 miles an hour. Friday, mostly cloudy with a chance of showers in the morning, then partly sunny in the afternoon. Highs in the lower 60s. Northwest winds 5 to 10 miles an hour. Chance of rain 50%. And now the extended forecast.
Saturday.

partly cloudy. A chance of showers. Highs in the upper 70s. Lows in the upper 40s. Chance of rain 30%. Sunday, partly cloudy. A chance of showers. Highs in the mid 70s. Lows in the mid 50s. Chance of rain 40%. Monday, mostly cloudy. A chance of showers. Highs in the mid 80s. Lows in the mid 50s. Chance of rain 30%. Tuesday, mostly cloudy. A chance of showers. Highs in the upper 80s. Lows in the mid 60s. Chance of rain 50%. The Rochester, New York climate summary for yesterday, May 12, 2026. Yesterday's high temperature of 57 degrees occurred at 1:44 p.m. Yesterday's low temperature of 33 degrees occurred at 5:36 a.m. 0.06 inches of precipitation fell yesterday, which brings the monthly total to 1.25 inches. The total precipitation for the year now stands at 16.56 inches. There were 20 heating degree days yesterday. This brings the monthly total to 199. The yearly total since July 1st is 6,318. There were no cooling degree days yesterday. This leaves the monthly total at zero. The yearly total since January 1st is 3. Yesterday the maximum wind observed was 17 miles an hour from the north. The highest wind gust observed was 23 miles per hour from the north, which occurred at 1:17 p.m. Yesterday the average wind speed was 7 miles per hour. The record high for today is 89, which occurred in 1879, and the record low is 27, which occurred in 2020. Sunrise today is at 5:49 a.m. and sunset is at 8:25 p.m. This is the NOAA Weather Radio KHA 53 in Rochester. Your source for official weather information across the Western Finger Lakes and the Genesee Valley. KHA 53 operates on a frequency of 162.40 MHz. The 6 a.m. weather at Rochester, light rain was falling. The temperature was 47 degrees Fahrenheit or 8 degrees Celsius, the dew point 45 and the relative humidity 93%. The wind was southeast at 8 miles an hour. The pressure was 29.80 inches and falling. Repeating at Rochester, light rain was falling, temperature 47 degrees. Around the region at 6 a.m. rain was falling, with a temperature of 54 at Erie, 53 at Buffalo, 53 at Niagara Falls, 45 at Syracuse, 48 at Elmira, 47 at Binghamton, and 46 at Watertown. At Toronto, it was cloudy, with a temperature of 46. At Oswego, winds were south at 10 knots, with a temperature of 45 degrees. The forecast for the Genesee Valley and Northern Finger Lakes, including Rochester, Geneseo, Canandaigua, Newark, and Fairhaven. Today, showers early, then showers likely late this morning. Showers with a chance of thunderstorms this afternoon. Highs ranging from the lower 60s on the hilltops to the mid-60s across the lower elevations. South winds 10 to 15 miles an hour with gusts up to 30 miles an hour, becoming southwest. Chance of rain near 100%. Tonight, mostly cloudy. A chance of showers in the evening. Lows in the lower 40s. West winds 10 to 15 miles an hour, becoming light. Chance of rain 50%. Thursday, mostly cloudy with a 50% chance of showers. Cooler with highs ranging from the upper 40s on the hilltops to the lower 50s across the lower elevations. Northwest winds 10 miles an hour or less. Thursday night, mostly cloudy with a 50% chance of showers. Lows in the lower 40s. Light winds. Friday, mostly cloudy with a chance of showers in the morning, then partly sunny in the afternoon. Highs ranging from the lower 60s along the lakeshore to the mid-60s inland. Northwest winds 10 miles an hour or less. Chance of rain 30%. The forecast for the Southern Finger Lakes, including Pinyan, Seneca Falls, and Auburn. Today, showers early, then showers likely late this morning. Showers with a chance of thunderstorms this afternoon. Highs in the mid-60s. South winds 10 to 20 miles an hour with gusts up to 30 miles an hour, becoming southwest. Chance of rain near 100%. Tonight, mostly cloudy with showers with a chance of thunderstorms in the evening.

then partly cloudy overnight. Lows in the lower 40s. Southwest winds 5 to 10 miles an hour, becoming light. Chance of rain 90%. Thursday, partly sunny in the morning, then becoming mostly cloudy. Cool highs in the mid-50s. Light winds. Thursday night, mostly cloudy with a 50% chance of showers. Lows in the lower 40s. Light winds, becoming northwest 5 to 10 miles an hour. Friday, mostly cloudy with a chance of showers in the morning, then partly sunny in the afternoon. Highs in the lower 60s. Northwest winds 5 to 10 miles an hour. Chance of rain 50%. And now the extended forecast. Saturday, partly cloudy. A chance of showers. Highs in the upper 70s. Lows in the upper 40s. Chance of rain 30%. Sunday, partly cloudy. A chance of showers. Highs in the mid-70s. Lows in the mid-50s. Chance of rain 40%. Monday, mostly cloudy. A chance of showers. Highs in the mid-80s. Lows in the mid-50s. Chance of rain 30%. Tuesday, mostly cloudy. A chance of showers. Highs in the upper 80s. Lows in the mid-60s. Chance of rain 50%. This is the NOAA Weather Radio KHA 53 in Rochester. Your source for official weather information across the Western Finger Lakes and the Genesee Valley. KHA 53 operates on a frequency of 162.40 MHz. The 6 a.m. weather at Rochester, light rain was falling. The temperature was 47 degrees Fahrenheit or 8 degrees Celsius, the dew point 45 and the relative humidity 93%. The wind was southeast at 8 miles an hour. The pressure was 29.80 inches and falling. Repeating at Rochester, light rain was falling, temperature 47 degrees. Around the region at 6 a.m. rain was falling, with a temperature of 54 at Erie, 53 at Buffalo, 53 at Niagara Falls, 45 at Syracuse, 48 at Elmira, 47 at Binghamton, and 46 at Watertown. At Toronto, it was cloudy, with a temperature of 46. At Oswego, winds were south at 10 knots, with a temperature of 45 degrees. The forecast for the Genesee Valley and Northern Finger Lakes, including Rochester, Geneseo, Canandaigua, Newark, and Fairhaven. Today, showers early, then showers likely late this morning. Showers with a chance of thunderstorms this afternoon. Highs ranging from the lower 60s on the hilltops to the mid-60s across the lower elevations. South winds 10 to 15 miles an hour with gusts up to 30 miles an hour, becoming southwest. Chance of rain near 100%. Tonight, mostly cloudy. A chance of showers in the evening. Lows in the lower 40s. West winds 10 to 15 miles an hour, becoming light. Chance of rain 50%. Thursday, mostly cloudy with a 50% chance of showers. Cooler with highs ranging from the upper 40s on the hilltops to the lower 50s across the lower elevations. Northwest winds 10 miles an hour or less. Thursday night, mostly cloudy with a 50% chance of showers. Lows in the lower 40s. Light winds. Friday, mostly cloudy with a chance of showers in the morning, then partly sunny in the afternoon. Highs ranging from the lower 60s along the lakeshore to the mid-60s inland. Northwest winds 10 miles an hour or less. Chance of rain 30%. The forecast for the Southern Finger Lakes, including Tinian, Seneca Falls, and Auburn. Today, showers early, then showers likely late this morning. Showers with a chance of thunderstorms this afternoon. Highs in the mid-60s. South winds 10 to 20 miles an hour with gusts up to 30 miles an hour, becoming southwest. Chance of rain near 100%. Tonight, mostly cloudy with showers with a chance of thunderstorms in the evening, then partly cloudy overnight. Lows in the lower 40s. Southwest winds 5 to 10 miles an hour, becoming light. Chance of rain 90%. Thursday, partly sunny in the morning, then becoming mostly cloudy. Cool highs in the mid-50s. Light winds. Thursday night, mostly cloudy with a 50% chance of showers. Lows in the lower 40s. Light winds, becoming northwest 5 to 10 miles an hour.

Friday, mostly cloudy with a chance of showers in the morning, then partly sunny in the afternoon. Highs in the lower 60s. Northwest winds 5 to 10 miles an hour. Chance of rain 50%. And now the extended forecast. Saturday, partly cloudy. A chance of showers. Highs in the upper 70s. Lows in the upper 40s. Chance of rain 30%. Sunday, partly cloudy. A chance of showers. Highs in the mid 70s. Lows in the mid 50s. Chance of rain 40%. Monday, mostly cloudy. A chance of showers. Highs in the mid 80s. Lows in the mid 50s. Chance of rain 30%. Tuesday, mostly cloudy. A chance of showers. Highs in the upper 80s. Lows in the mid 60s. Chance of rain 50%. This is the NOAA Weather Radio KHA-53 in Rochester. Your source for official weather information across the Western Finger Lakes and the Genesee Valley. KHA-53 operates on a frequency of 162.40 MHz. The 6 a.m. weather at Rochester, light rain was falling. The temperature was 47 degrees Fahrenheit or 8 degrees Celsius, the dew point 45 and the relative humidity 93%. The wind was southeast at 8 miles an hour. The pressure was 29.80 inches and falling. Repeating at Rochester, light rain was falling, temperature 47 degrees. Around the region at 6 a.m. rain was falling, with a temperature of 54 at Erie, 53 at Buffalo, 53 at Niagara Falls, 45 at Syracuse, 48 at Elmira, 47 at Binghamton, and 46 at Watertown. At Toronto, it was cloudy, with a temperature of 46. At Oswego, winds were south at 10 knots, with a temperature of 45 degrees. The forecast for the Genesee Valley and Northern Finger Lakes, including Rochester, Geneseo, Canandaigua, Newark, and Fairhaven. Today, showers early, then showers likely late this morning. Showers with a chance of thunderstorms this afternoon. Highs ranging from the lower 60s on the hilltops to the mid-60s across the lower elevations. South winds 10 to 15 miles an hour with gusts up to 30 miles an hour, becoming southwest. Chance of rain near 100%. Tonight, mostly cloudy. A chance of showers in the evening. Lows in the lower 40s. West winds 10 to 15 miles an hour, becoming light. Chance of rain 50%. Thursday, mostly cloudy with a 50% chance of showers. Cooler with highs ranging from the upper 40s on the hilltops to the lower 50s across the lower elevations. Northwest winds 10 miles an hour or less. Thursday night, mostly cloudy with a 50% chance of showers. Lows in the lower 40s. Light winds. Friday, mostly cloudy with a chance of showers in the morning, then partly sunny in the afternoon. Highs ranging from the lower 60s along the lakeshore to the mid-60s inland. Northwest winds 10 miles an hour or less. Chance of rain 30%. The forecast for the Southern Finger Lakes, including Penyan, Seneca Falls, and Auburn. Today, showers early, then showers likely late this morning. Showers with a chance of thunderstorms this afternoon. Highs in the mid-60s. South winds 10 to 20 miles an hour with gusts up to 30 miles an hour, becoming southwest. Chance of rain near 100%. Tonight, mostly cloudy with showers with a chance of thunderstorms in the evening, then partly cloudy overnight. Lows in the lower 40s. Southwest winds 5 to 10 miles an hour, becoming light. Chance of rain 90%. Thursday, partly sunny in the morning, then becoming mostly cloudy. Cool highs in the mid-50s. Light winds. Thursday night, mostly cloudy with a 50% chance of showers. Lows in the lower 40s. Light winds, becoming northwest 5 to 10 miles an hour. Friday, mostly cloudy with a chance of showers in the morning, then partly sunny in the afternoon. Highs in the lower 60s. Northwest winds 5 to 10 miles an hour. Chance of rain 50%. And now the extended forecast. Saturday, partly cloudy. A chance of showers. Highs in the upper 70s. Lows in the upper 40s. Chance of rain 30%. Sunday, partly cloudy. A
a chance of showers. Highs in the mid-70s. Lows in the mid-50s. Chance of rain 40%. Monday, mostly cloudy. A chance of showers. Highs in the mid-80s. Lows in the mid-50s. Chance of rain 30%. Tuesday, mostly cloudy. A chance of showers. Highs in the upper 80s. Lows in the mid-60s. Chance of rain 50%. This is the NOAA Weather Radio KHA-53 in Rochester. 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KHA-53 operates on a frequency of 162.40 MHz. Open lake forecast, for the Niagara River to Hamlin Beach beyond 5 miles from shore. Today, south winds 15 to 20 knots becoming southwest. Showers this morning, then a chance of showers early this afternoon. Waves 2 to 4 feet. Tonight, west winds 15 to 20 knots diminishing to 10 to 15 knots. Waves 2 to 4 feet. Thursday, west winds 5 to 10 knots becoming northwest. A chance of showers. Waves 2 feet or less. Thursday night, northwest winds 5 to 10 knots. A chance of showers in the evening. Waves 1 foot or less. Friday, west winds 5 to 15 knots becoming southwest. Waves 2 feet or less. Saturday, southwest winds 15 to 20 knots becoming west and diminishing to 5 to 10 knots. Waves 1 to 3 feet building to 2 to 4 feet, then subsiding to 1 to 3 feet. Sunday, northwest winds 10 knots or less becoming east. A chance of showers. Waves 2 feet or less. Open lake forecast, for Hamlin Beach to Mexico Bay beyond 5 miles from shore. Today, southeast winds 15 to 25 knots becoming southwest. Showers this morning, then showers likely with a chance of thunderstorms early this afternoon. A chance of showers and thunderstorms late. Waves 3 to 5 feet subsiding to 2 to 4 feet. Tonight, southwest winds 5 to 15 knots. Waves 2 to 4 feet subsiding to 1 to 3 feet. Thursday, southwest winds 10 knots or less becoming northwest. A chance of showers in the afternoon. Waves 2 feet or less. Thursday night, west winds 5 to 10 knots becoming northwest. A chance of showers. Waves 2 feet or less. Friday, northwest winds 5 to 15 knots becoming south. A chance of showers during the day. Waves 2 feet or less. Saturday, south winds 10 to 15 knots becoming west. A chance of showers. Waves 1 to 3 feet. Sunday, west winds 5 to 10 knots becoming east. A chance of showers. Waves 2 feet or less. Winds and waves higher and near thunderstorms. The 6 a.m. weather at Rochester, light rain was falling. The temperature was 47 degrees Fahrenheit or 8 degrees Celsius, the dew point 45 and the relative humidity 93%. The wind was southeast at 8 miles an hour. The pressure was 29.80 inches and falling. Repeating at Rochester, light rain was falling, temperature 47 degrees. Around the region at 6 a.m. rain was falling, with a temperature of 54 at Erie, 53 at Buffalo, 53 at Niagara Falls, 45 at Syracuse, 48 at Elmira, 47 at Binghamton, and 46 at Watertown. At Toronto, it was cloudy, with a temperature of 46. At Oswego, winds were south at 10 knots, with a temperature of 45 degrees. This is the NOAA Weather Radio KHA-53 in Rochester. Your source for official weather information across the Western Finger Lakes and the Genesee Valley. KHA-53 operates on a frequency of 162.40 MHz. The 7 a.m. weather at Rochester, light rain was falling. The temperature was 48 degrees Fahrenheit or 9 degrees Celsius, the dew point 46 and the relative humidity 93%. The wind was southeast at 8 miles an hour. The pressure was 29.78 inches and falling. Repeating at Rochester, light rain was falling, temperature 48 degrees. Around the region at 6 a.m. rain was falling, with a temperature of 54 at Erie, 53 at Buffalo, 53 at Niagara Falls, 45 at Syracuse, 48 at Elmira, 47 at Binghamton, and 46 at Watertown.

At Toronto, it was cloudy, with a temperature of 46. At Oswego, winds were south at 10 knots, with a temperature of 45 degrees. The forecast for the Genesee Valley and Northern Finger Lakes, including Rochester, Geneseo, Canandaigua, Newark, and Fairhaven. Today, showers early, then showers likely late this morning. Showers with a chance of thunderstorms this afternoon. Highs ranging from the lower 60s on the hilltops to the mid-60s across the lower elevations. South winds 10 to 15 miles an hour with gusts up to 30 miles an hour, becoming southwest. Chance of rain near 100%. Tonight, mostly cloudy. A chance of showers in the evening. Lows in the lower 40s. West winds 10 to 15 miles an hour, becoming light. Chance of rain 50%. Thursday, mostly cloudy with a 50% chance of showers. Cooler with highs ranging from the upper 40s on the hilltops to the lower 50s across the lower elevations. Northwest winds 10 miles an hour or less. Thursday night, mostly cloudy with a 50% chance of showers. Lows in the lower 40s. Light winds. Friday, mostly cloudy with a chance of showers in the morning, then partly sunny in the afternoon. Highs ranging from the lower 60s along the lakeshore to the mid-60s inland. Northwest winds 10 miles an hour or less. Chance of rain 30%. The forecast for the Southern Finger Lakes, including Tinian, Seneca Falls, and Auburn. Today, showers early, then showers likely late this morning. Showers with a chance of thunderstorms this afternoon. Highs in the mid-60s. South winds 10 to 20 miles an hour with gusts up to 30 miles an hour, becoming southwest. Chance of rain near 100%. Tonight, mostly cloudy with showers with a chance of thunderstorms in the evening, then partly cloudy overnight. Lows in the lower 40s. Southwest winds 5 to 10 miles an hour, becoming light. Chance of rain 90%. Thursday, partly sunny in the morning, then becoming mostly cloudy. Cool highs in the mid-50s. Light winds. Thursday night, mostly cloudy with a 50% chance of showers. Lows in the lower 40s. Light winds, becoming northwest 5 to 10 miles an hour. Friday, mostly cloudy with a chance of showers in the morning, then partly sunny in the afternoon. Highs in the lower 60s. Northwest winds 5 to 10 miles an hour. Chance of rain 50%. And now the extended forecast. Saturday, partly cloudy. A chance of showers. Highs in the upper 70s. Lows in the upper 40s. Chance of rain 30%. Sunday, partly cloudy. A chance of showers. Highs in the mid 70s. Lows in the mid 50s. Chance of rain 40%. Monday, mostly cloudy. A chance of showers. Highs in the mid 80s. Lows in the mid 50s. Chance of rain 30%. Tuesday, mostly cloudy. A chance of showers. Highs in the upper 80s. Lows in the mid 60s. Chance of rain 50%. This is the NOAA Weather Radio KHA 53 in Rochester. 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

storms this afternoon. Highs ranging from the lower 60s on the hilltops to the mid-60s across the lower elevations. South winds 10 to 15 miles an hour with gusts up to 30 miles an hour, becoming southwest. Chance of rain near 100%. Tonight, mostly cloudy. A chance of showers in the evening. Lows in the lower 40s. West winds 10 to 15 miles an hour, becoming light. Chance of rain 50%. Thursday, mostly cloudy with a 50% chance of showers. Cooler with highs ranging from the upper 40s on the hilltops to the lower 50s across the lower elevations. Northwest winds 10 miles an hour or less. Thursday night, mostly cloudy with a 50% chance of showers. Lows in the lower 40s. Light winds. Friday, mostly cloudy with a chance of showers in the morning, then partly sunny in the afternoon. Highs ranging from the lower 60s along the lakeshore to the mid-60s inland. Northwest winds 10 miles an hour or less. Chance of rain 30%. The forecast for the Southern Finger Lakes, including Pinyan, Seneca Falls, and Auburn. Today, showers early, then showers likely late this morning. Showers with a chance of thunderstorms this afternoon. Highs in the mid-60s. South winds 10 to 20 miles an hour with gusts up to 30 miles an hour, becoming southwest. Chance of rain near 100%. Tonight, mostly cloudy with showers with a chance of thunderstorms in the evening, then partly cloudy overnight. Lows in the lower 40s. Southwest winds 5 to 10 miles an hour, becoming light. Chance of rain 90%. Thursday, partly sunny in the morning, then becoming mostly cloudy. Cool highs in the mid-50s. Light winds. Thursday night, mostly cloudy with a 50% chance of showers. Lows in the lower 40s. Light winds, becoming northwest 5 to 10 miles an hour. Friday, mostly cloudy with a chance of showers in the morning, then partly sunny in the afternoon. Highs in the lower 60s. Northwest winds 5 to 10 miles an hour. Chance of rain 50%. And now the extended forecast. Saturday, partly cloudy. A chance of showers. Highs in the upper 70s. Lows in the upper 40s. Chance of rain 30%. Sunday, partly cloudy. A chance of showers. Highs in the mid 70s. Lows in the mid 50s. Chance of rain 40%. Monday, mostly cloudy. A chance of showers. Highs in the mid 80s. Lows in the mid 50s. Chance of rain 30%. Tuesday, mostly cloudy. A chance of showers. Highs in the upper 80s. Lows in the mid-60s. Chance of rain 50%. This is the NOAA Weather Radio KHA 53 in Rochester. Your source for official weather information across the Western Finger Lakes and the Genesee Valley. KHA 53 operates on a frequency of 162.40 MHz. The 7 a.m. weather at Rochester, light rain was falling. The temperature was 48 degrees Fahrenheit or 9 degrees Celsius, the dew point 46 and the relative humidity 93%. The wind was southeast at 8 miles an hour. The pressure was 29.78 inches and falling. Repeating at Rochester, light rain was falling, temperature 48 degrees. Around the region at 7 a.m. rain was falling, with a temperature of 55 at Erie, 52 at Buffalo, 53 at Niagara Falls, 46 at Syracuse, 47 at Binghamton, and 47 at Watertown. At Elmira, it was cloudy, with a temperature of 50. At Oswego, winds were southeast at 8 knots, with a temperature of 45 degrees. Around the region at 7 a.m. rain was falling, with a temperature of 55 at Erie, 52 at Buffalo, 53 at Niagara Falls, 46 at Syracuse, 47 at Binghamton, and 47 at Watertown. At Toronto, it was partly sunny, with a temperature of 48. At Elmira, it was cloudy, with a temperature of 50. At Oswego, winds were southeast at 8 knots, with a temperature of 45 degrees. The forecast for the Genesee Valley and Northern Finger Lakes, including Rochester, Geneseo, Canandaigua, Newark, and Fairhaven. Today, showers early, then showers likely late this morning. Showers with a chance of thunderstorms this afternoon. Highs ranging from the lower

60s on the hilltops to the mid-60s across the lower elevations. South winds 10 to 15 miles an hour with gusts up to 30 miles an hour, becoming southwest. Chance of rain near 100%. Tonight, mostly cloudy. A chance of showers in the evening. Lows in the lower 40s. West winds 10 to 15 miles an hour, becoming light. Chance of rain 50%. Thursday, mostly cloudy with a 50% chance of showers. Cooler with highs ranging from the upper 40s on the hilltops to the lower 50s across the lower elevations. Northwest winds 10 miles an hour or less. Thursday night, mostly cloudy with a 50% chance of showers. Lows in the lower 40s. Light winds. Friday, mostly cloudy with a chance of showers in the morning, then partly sunny in the afternoon. Highs ranging from the lower 60s along the lakeshore to the mid-60s inland. Northwest winds 10 miles an hour or less. Chance of rain 30%. The forecast for the Southern Finger Lakes, including Tinian, Seneca Falls, and Auburn. Today, showers early, then showers likely late this morning. Showers with a chance of thunderstorms this afternoon. Highs in the mid-60s. South winds 10 to 20 miles an hour with gusts up to 30 miles an hour, becoming southwest. Chance of rain near 100%. Tonight, mostly cloudy with showers with a chance of thunderstorms in the evening, then partly cloudy overnight. Lows in the lower 40s. Southwest winds 5 to 10 miles an hour, becoming light. Chance of rain 90%. Thursday, partly sunny in the morning, then becoming mostly cloudy. Cool highs in the mid-50s. Light winds. Thursday night, mostly cloudy with a 50% chance of showers. Lows in the lower 40s. Light winds, becoming northwest 5 to 10 miles an hour. Friday, mostly cloudy with a chance of showers in the morning, then partly sunny in the afternoon. Highs in the lower 60s. Northwest winds 5 to 10 miles an hour. Chance of rain 50%. And now the extended forecast. Saturday, partly cloudy. A chance of showers. Highs in the upper 70s. Lows in the upper 40s. Chance of rain 30%. Sunday, partly cloudy. A chance of showers. Highs in the mid 70s. Lows in the mid 50s. Chance of rain 40%. Monday, mostly cloudy. A chance of showers. Highs in the mid 80s. Lows in the mid 50s. Chance of rain 30%. Tuesday, mostly cloudy. A chance of showers. Highs in the upper 80s. Lows in the mid 60s. Chance of rain 50%. The Rochester, New York climate summary for yesterday, May 12, 2026. Yesterday's high temperature of 57 degrees occurred at 1:44 p.m. Yesterday's low temperature of 33 degrees occurred at 5:36 a.m. 0.06 inches of precipitation fell yesterday, which brings the monthly total to 1.25 inches. The total precipitation for the year now stands at 16.56 inches. There were 20 heating degree days yesterday. This brings the monthly total to 199. The yearly total since July 1st is 6,318. There were no cooling degree days yesterday. This leaves the monthly total at zero. The yearly total since January 1st is 3. Yesterday the maximum wind observed was 17 miles an hour from the north. The highest wind gust observed was 23 miles per hour from the north, which occurred at 1:17 p.m. Yesterday the average wind speed was 7 miles per hour. The record high for today is 89, which occurred in 1879, and the record low is 27, which occurred in 2020. Sunrise today is at 5:49 a.m. and sunset is at 8:25 p.m. This is the NOAA Weather Radio KHA-53 in Rochester. 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KHA-53 operates on a frequency of 162.40 MHz. The 7 a.m. weather at Rochester, light rain was falling. The temperature was 48 degrees Fahrenheit or 9 degrees Celsius, the dew point 46 and the relative humidity 93%. The wind was southeast at 8 miles an hour. The pressure was 29.78 inches and falling. Repeating at Rochester.

After light rain was falling, temperature 48 degrees. Around the region at 7 a.m. rain was falling, with a temperature of 55 at Erie, 52 at Buffalo, 53 at Niagara Falls, 46 at Syracuse, 47 at Binghamton, and 47 at Watertown. At Toronto, it was partly sunny, with a temperature of 48. At Elmira, it was cloudy, with a temperature of 50. At Oswego, winds were southeast at 8 knots, with a temperature of 45 degrees. The forecast for the Genesee Valley and Northern Finger Lakes, including Rochester, Geneseo, Canandaigua, Newark, and Fairhaven. Today, showers early, then showers likely late this morning. Showers with a chance of thunderstorms this afternoon. Highs ranging from the lower 60s on the hilltops to the mid-60s across the lower elevations. South winds 10 to 15 miles an hour with gusts up to 30 miles an hour, becoming southwest. Chance of rain near 100%. Tonight, mostly cloudy. A chance of showers in the evening. Lows in the lower 40s. West winds 10 to 15 miles an hour, becoming light. Chance of rain 50%. Thursday, mostly cloudy with a 50% chance of showers. Cooler with highs ranging from the upper 40s on the hilltops to the lower 50s across the lower elevations. Northwest winds 10 miles an hour or less. Thursday night, mostly cloudy with a 50% chance of showers. Lows in the lower 40s. Light winds. Friday, mostly cloudy with a chance of showers in the morning, then partly sunny in the afternoon. Highs ranging from the lower 60s along the lakeshore to the mid-60s inland. Northwest winds 10 miles an hour or less. Chance of rain 30%. The forecast for the Southern Finger Lakes, including Pinyan, Seneca Falls, and Auburn. Today, showers early, then showers likely late this morning. Showers with a chance of thunderstorms this afternoon. Highs in the mid-60s. South winds 10 to 20 miles an hour with gusts up to 30 miles an hour, becoming southwest. Chance of rain near 100%. Tonight, mostly cloudy with showers with a chance of thunderstorms in the evening, then partly cloudy overnight. Lows in the lower 40s. Southwest winds 5 to 10 miles an hour, becoming light. Chance of rain 90%. Thursday, partly sunny in the morning, then becoming mostly cloudy. Cool highs in the mid-50s. Light winds. Thursday night, mostly cloudy with a 50% chance of showers. Lows in the lower 40s. Light winds, becoming northwest 5 to 10 miles an hour. Friday, mostly cloudy with a chance of showers in the morning, then partly sunny in the afternoon. Highs in the lower 60s. Northwest winds 5 to 10 miles an hour. Chance of rain 50%. And now the extended forecast. Saturday, partly cloudy. A chance of showers. Highs in the upper 70s. Lows in the upper 40s. Chance of rain 30%. Sunday, partly cloudy. A chance of showers. Highs in the mid-70s. Lows in the mid-50s. Chance of rain 40%. Monday, mostly cloudy. A chance of showers. Highs in the mid-80s. Lows in the mid-50s. Chance of rain 30%. Tuesday, mostly cloudy. A chance of showers. Highs in the upper 80s. Lows in the mid-60s. Chance of rain 50%. This is the NOAA Weather Radio KHA 53 in Rochester. Your source for official weather information across the Western Finger Lakes and the Genesee Valley. KHA 53 operates on a frequency of 162.40 MHz. The 7 a.m. weather at Rochester, light rain was falling. The temperature was 48 degrees Fahrenheit or 9 degrees Celsius, the dew point 46 and the relative humidity 93%. The wind was southeast at 8 miles an hour. The pressure was 29.78 inches and falling. Repeating at Rochester, light rain was falling, temperature 48 degrees. Around the region at 7 a.m. rain was falling, with a temperature of 55 at Erie, 52 at Buffalo, 53 at Niagara Falls, 46 at Syracuse, 47 at Binghamton, and 47 at Watertown. At Toronto, it was partly sunny, with a temperature of 48. At Elmira, it was cloudy, with a temperature of 50.
at us.

Winds were southeast at 8 knots, with a temperature of 45 degrees. The forecast for the Genesee Valley and Northern Finger Lakes, including Rochester, Geneseo, Canandaigua, Newark, and Fairhaven. Today, showers early, then showers likely late this morning. Showers with a chance of thunderstorms this afternoon. Highs ranging from the lower 60s on the hilltops to the mid-60s across the lower elevations. South winds 10 to 15 miles an hour with gusts up to 30 miles an hour, becoming southwest. Chance of rain near 100%. Tonight, mostly cloudy. A chance of showers in the evening. Lows in the lower 40s. West winds 10 to 15 miles an hour, becoming light. Chance of rain 50%. Thursday, mostly cloudy with a 50% chance of showers. Cooler with highs ranging from the upper 40s on the hilltops to the lower 50s across the lower elevations. Northwest winds 10 miles an hour or less. Thursday night, mostly cloudy with a 50% chance of showers. Lows in the lower 40s. Light winds. Friday, mostly cloudy with a chance of showers in the morning, then partly sunny in the afternoon. Highs ranging from the lower 60s along the lakeshore to the mid-60s inland. Northwest winds 10 miles an hour or less. Chance of rain 30%. The forecast for the Southern Finger Lakes, including Tinian, Seneca Falls, and Auburn. Today, showers early, then showers likely late this morning. Showers with a chance of thunderstorms this afternoon. Highs in the mid-60s. South winds 10 to 20 miles an hour with gusts up to 30 miles an hour, becoming southwest. Chance of rain near 100%. Tonight, mostly cloudy with showers with a chance of thunderstorms in the evening, then partly cloudy overnight. Lows in the lower 40s. Southwest winds 5 to 10 miles an hour, becoming light. Chance of rain 90%. Thursday, partly sunny in the morning, then becoming mostly cloudy. Cool highs in the mid-50s. Light winds. Thursday night, mostly cloudy with a 50% chance of showers. Lows in the lower 40s. Light winds, becoming northwest 5 to 10 miles an hour. Friday, mostly cloudy with a chance of showers in the morning, then partly sunny in the afternoon. Highs in the lower 60s. Northwest winds 5 to 10 miles an hour. Chance of rain 50%. And now the extended forecast. Saturday, partly cloudy. A chance of showers. Highs in the upper 70s. Lows in the upper 40s. Chance of rain 30%. Sunday, partly cloudy. A chance of showers. Highs in the mid 70s. Lows in the mid 50s. Chance of rain 40%. Monday, mostly cloudy. A chance of showers. Highs in the mid 80s. Lows in the mid 50s. Chance of rain 30%. Tuesday, mostly cloudy. A chance of showers. Highs in the upper 80s. Lows in the mid 60s. Chance of rain 50%. This is the NOAA Weather Radio KHA 53 in Rochester. Your source for official weather information across the Western Finger Lakes and the Genesee Valley. KHA 53 operates on a frequency of 162.40 MHz. The 7 a.m. weather at Rochester, light rain was falling. The temperature was 48 degrees Fahrenheit or 9 degrees Celsius, the dew point 46 and the relative humidity 93%. The wind was southeast at 8 miles an hour. The pressure was 29.78 inches and falling. Repeating at Rochester, light rain was falling, temperature 48 degrees. Around the region at 7 a.m. rain was falling, with a temperature of 55 at Erie, 52 at Buffalo, 53 at Niagara Falls, 46 at Syracuse, 47 at Binghamton, and 47 at Watertown. At Toronto, it was partly sunny, with a temperature of 48. At Elmira, it was cloudy, with a temperature of 50. At Oswego, winds were southeast at 8 knots, with a temperature of 45 degrees. The forecast for the Genesee Valley and Northern Finger Lakes, including Rochester, Geneseo, Canandaigua, Newark, and Fairhaven. Today, showers early, then showers likely late this morning. Showers with a chance of thunderstorms this afternoon. Highs ranging from the lower 60s on the hilltops to the mid-60s across the lower elevations.

south winds 10 to 15 miles an hour with gusts up to 30 miles an hour, becoming southwest. Chance of rain near 100%. Tonight, mostly cloudy. A chance of showers in the evening. Lows in the lower 40s. West winds 10 to 15 miles an hour, becoming light. Chance of rain 50%. Thursday, mostly cloudy with a 50% chance of showers. Cooler with highs ranging from the upper 40s on the hilltops to the lower 50s across the lower elevations. Northwest winds 10 miles an hour or less. Thursday night, mostly cloudy with a 50% chance of showers. Lows in the lower 40s. Light winds. Friday, mostly cloudy with a chance of showers in the morning, then partly sunny in the afternoon. Highs ranging from the lower 60s along the lakeshore to the mid-60s inland. Northwest winds 10 miles an hour or less. Chance of rain 30%. The forecast for the Southern Finger Lakes, including Tinian, Seneca Falls, and Auburn. Today, showers early, then showers likely late this morning. Showers with a chance of thunderstorms this afternoon. Highs in the mid-60s. South winds 10 to 20 miles an hour with gusts up to 30 miles an hour, becoming southwest. Chance of rain near 100%. Tonight, mostly cloudy with showers with a chance of thunderstorms in the evening, then partly cloudy overnight. Lows in the lower 40s. Southwest winds 5 to 10 miles an hour, becoming light. Chance of rain 90%. Thursday, partly sunny in the morning, then becoming mostly cloudy. Cool highs in the mid-50s. Light winds. Thursday night, mostly cloudy with a 50% chance of showers. Lows in the lower 40s. Light winds, becoming northwest 5 to 10 miles an hour. Friday, mostly cloudy with a chance of showers in the morning, then partly sunny in the afternoon. Highs in the lower 60s. Northwest winds 5 to 10 miles an hour. Chance of rain 50%. And now the extended forecast. Saturday, partly cloudy. A chance of showers. Highs in the upper 70s. Lows in the upper 40s. Chance of rain 30%. Sunday, partly cloudy. A chance of showers. Highs in the mid-70s. Lows in the mid-50s. Chance of rain 40%. Monday, mostly cloudy. A chance of showers. Highs in the mid-80s. Lows in the mid-50s. Chance of rain 30%. Tuesday, mostly cloudy. A chance of showers. Highs in the upper 80s. Lows in the mid-60s. Chance of rain 50%. The Nearshore Marine Forecast, for the Niagara River to Hamelin Beach along Lake Ontario. Today, south winds 15 to 20 knots becoming west. Showers this morning, then a chance of showers early this afternoon. Waves 1 to 3 feet building to 2 to 4 feet. Tonight, west winds 15 to 20 knots becoming southwest 10 to 15 knots. Mostly cloudy. Waves 2 to 4 feet subsiding to 1 to 3 feet. Thursday, west winds 5 to 10 knots becoming northwest. A chance of showers. Waves 1 to 2 feet. Thursday night, northwest winds 5 to 10 knots. A chance of showers in the evening. Waves around 1 foot. Friday, west winds 5 to 15 knots becoming southwest. Partly cloudy. Waves 1 foot. A chance of showers in the evening. Waves around 1 foot. Friday, west winds 5 to 15 knots becoming southwest. Partly cloudy. Waves 1 foot or less. Saturday, southwest winds 15 to 20 knots becoming west and diminishing to 5 to 10 knots. Becoming mainly clear. Waves 1 to 3 feet. Sunday, northwest winds 10 knots or less becoming east. A chance of showers. Waves 1 foot or less. The Nearshore Marine Forecast, for Hamelin Beach to Sodus Bay. Today, southeast winds 15 to 20 knots becoming southwest 10 to 15 knots. Showers this morning, then showers likely with a chance of thunderstorms early this afternoon. A chance of showers and thunderstorms late. Waves 1 to 3 feet. Tonight, west winds 5 to 15 knots becoming southwest. Mostly cloudy. Waves 1 to 3 feet. Thursday, southwest winds 10.

knots or less becoming northwest. A chance of showers. Waves 1 foot or less. Thursday night, northwest winds 5 to 10 knots. A chance of showers. Waves 2 feet or less. Friday, west winds 5 to 10 knots becoming south. A chance of showers during the day. Waves 2 feet or less. Saturday, south winds 5 to 15 knots becoming west. Partly cloudy. Waves 2 feet or less. Sunday, west winds 5 to 10 knots becoming east. A chance of showers. Waves 1 foot or less. Winds and waves higher and near thunderstorms. The water temperature off Rochester is 49 degrees. The nearshore marine forecast, 4, Sodus Bay to Mexico Bay. Today, southeast winds 15 to 20 knots becoming southwest 10 to 15 knots. Showers this morning, then showers with a chance of thunderstorms this afternoon. Waves 1 to 3 feet. Tonight, southwest winds 5 to 10 knots. A chance of showers in the evening. Waves 2 feet or less. Thursday, southwest winds less than 10 knots. Mostly cloudy in the morning, then becoming partly sunny. Waves 2 feet or less. Thursday night, west winds 10 knots or less becoming northwest. A chance of showers. Waves 2 feet or less. Friday, northwest winds 5 to 10 knots becoming south. A chance of showers during the day. Waves 2 feet or less. Saturday, south winds 5 to 10 knots becoming west. A chance of showers. Waves 2 feet or less. Sunday, west winds 10 knots or less becoming east. A chance of showers. Waves 2 feet or less. Winds and waves higher and near thunderstorms. This is the NOAA Weather Radio KHA 53 in Rochester. Your source for official weather information across the Western Finger Lakes and the Genesee Valley. KHA 53 operates on a frequency of 162.40 MHz. The 7 a.m. weather at Rochester, light rain was falling. The temperature was 48 degrees Fahrenheit or 9 degrees Celsius, the dew point 46 and the relative humidity 93%. The wind was southeast at 8 miles an hour. The pressure was 29.78 inches and falling. Repeating at Rochester, light rain was falling, temperature 48 degrees. Around the region at 7 a.m. rain was falling, with a temperature of 55 at Erie, 52 at Buffalo, 53 at Niagara Falls, 46 at Syracuse, 47 at Binghamton, and 47 at Watertown. At Toronto, it was partly sunny, with a temperature of 48. At Elmira, it was cloudy, with a temperature of 50. At Oswego, winds were southeast at 8 knots, with a temperature of 45 degrees. The forecast for the Genesee Valley and Northern Finger Lakes, including Rochester, Geneseo, Canandaigua, Newark, and Fairhaven. Today, showers early, then showers likely late this morning. Showers with a chance of thunderstorms this afternoon. Highs ranging from the lower 60s on the hilltops to the mid-60s across the lower elevations. South winds 10 to 15 miles an hour with gusts up to 30 miles an hour, becoming southwest. Chance of rain near 100%. Tonight, mostly cloudy. A chance of showers in the evening. Lows in the lower 40s. West winds 10 to 15 miles an hour, becoming light. Chance of rain 50%. Thursday, mostly cloudy with a 50% chance of showers. Cooler with highs ranging from the upper 40s on the hilltops to the lower 50s across the lower elevations. Northwest winds 10 miles an hour or less. Thursday night, mostly cloudy with a 50% chance of showers. Lows in the lower 40s. Light winds. Friday, mostly cloudy with a chance of showers in the morning, then partly sunny in the afternoon. Highs ranging from the lower 60s along the lakeshore to the mid-60s inland. Northwest winds 10 miles an hour or less. Chance of rain 30%. The forecast for the Southern Finger Lakes, including Pinyan, Seneca Falls, and Auburn. Today, showers early, then showers likely late this morning. Showers with a chance of thunderstorms this afternoon. Highs in the mid-60s. South winds 10 to 20 miles an hour with gusts up to 30 miles an hour, becoming southwest. Chance of rain near 100%.
Tonight, mostly cloudy with showers with a chance of thunderstorms in the evening, then partly cloudy overnight. Lows in the lower 40s. Southwest winds 5 to 10 miles an hour, becoming light. Chance of rain 90%. Thursday, partly sunny in the morning, then becoming mostly cloudy. Cool highs in the mid-50s. Light winds. Thursday night, mostly cloudy with a 50% chance of showers. Lows in the lower 40s. Light winds, becoming northwest 5 to 10 miles an hour. Friday, mostly cloudy with a chance of showers in the morning, then partly sunny in the afternoon. Highs in the lower 60s. Northwest winds 5 to 10 miles an hour. Chance of rain 50%. And now the extended forecast. Saturday, partly cloudy. A chance of showers. Highs in the upper 70s. Lows in the upper 40s. Chance of rain 30%. Sunday, partly cloudy. A chance of showers. Highs in the mid 70s. Lows in the mid 50s. Chance of rain 40%. Monday, mostly cloudy. A chance of showers. Highs in the mid 80s. Lows in the mid 50s. Chance of rain 30%. Tuesday, mostly cloudy. A chance of showers. Highs in the upper 80s. Lows in the mid 60s. Chance of rain 50%. This is the NOAA Weather Radio KHA 53 in Rochester. Your source for official weather information across the Western Finger Lakes and the Genesee Valley. KHA 53 operates on a frequency of 162.40 MHz. The 7 a.m. weather at Rochester, light rain was falling. The temperature was 48 degrees Fahrenheit or 9 degrees Celsius, the dew point 46 and the relative humidity 93%. The wind was southeast at 8 miles an hour. The pressure was 29.78 inches and falling. Repeating at Rochester, light rain was falling, temperature 48 degrees. Around the region at 7 a.m. rain was falling, with a temperature of 55 at Erie, 52 at Buffalo, 53 at Niagara Falls, 46 at Syracuse, 47 at Binghamton, and 47 at Watertown. At Toronto, it was partly sunny, with a temperature of 48. At Elmira, it was cloudy, with a temperature of 50. At Oswego, winds were southeast at 8 knots, with a temperature of 45 degrees. The forecast for the Genesee Valley and Northern Finger Lakes, including Rochester, Geneseo, Canandaigua, Newark, and Fairhaven. Today, showers early, then showers likely late this morning. Showers with a chance of thunderstorms this afternoon. Highs ranging from the lower 60s on the hilltops to the mid-60s across the lower elevations. South winds 10 to 15 miles an hour with gusts up to 30 miles an hour, becoming southwest. Chance of rain near 100%. Tonight, mostly cloudy. A chance of showers in the evening. Lows in the lower 40s. West winds 10 to 15 miles an hour, becoming light. Chance of rain 50%. Thursday, mostly cloudy with a 50% chance of showers. Cooler with highs ranging from the upper 40s on the hilltops to the lower 50s across the lower elevations. Northwest winds 10 miles an hour or less. Thursday night, mostly cloudy with a 50% chance of showers. Lows in the lower 40s. Light winds. Friday, mostly cloudy with a chance of showers in the morning, then partly sunny in the afternoon. Highs ranging from the lower 60s along the lakeshore to the mid-60s inland. Northwest winds 10 miles an hour or less. Chance of rain 30%. The forecast for the Southern Finger Lakes, including Penyan, Seneca Falls, and Auburn. Today, showers early, then showers likely late this morning. Showers with a chance of thunderstorms this afternoon. Highs in the mid-60s. South winds 10 to 20 miles an hour with gusts up to 30 miles an hour, becoming southwest. Chance of rain near 100%. Tonight, mostly cloudy with showers with a chance of thunderstorms in the evening, then partly cloudy overnight. Lows in the lower 40s. Southwest winds 5 to 10 miles an hour, becoming light. Chance of rain 90%. Thursday, partly sunny in the morning, then becoming mostly cloudy. Cool highs in the mid-50s. Light winds.
Thursday night, mostly cloudy with a 50% chance of

showers. Lows in the lower 40s. Light winds, becoming northwest 5 to 10 miles an hour. Friday, mostly cloudy with a chance of showers in the morning, then partly sunny in the afternoon. Highs in the lower 60s. Northwest winds 5 to 10 miles an hour. Chance of rain 50%. And now the extended forecast. Saturday, partly cloudy. A chance of showers. Highs in the upper 70s. Lows in the upper 40s. Chance of rain 30%. Sunday, partly cloudy. A chance of showers. Highs in the mid-70s. Lows in the mid-50s. Chance of rain 40%. Monday, mostly cloudy. A chance of showers. Highs in the mid-80s. Lows in the mid-50s. Chance of rain 30%. Tuesday, mostly cloudy. A chance of showers. Highs in the upper 80s. Lows in the mid-60s. Chance of rain 50%. The Rochester, New York climate summary for yesterday, May 12, 2026. Yesterday's high temperature of 57 degrees occurred at 1:44 p.m. Yesterday's low temperature of 33 degrees occurred at 5:36 a.m. 0.06 inches of precipitation fell yesterday, which brings the monthly total to 1.25 inches. The total precipitation for the year now stands at 16.56 inches. There were 20 heating degree days yesterday. This brings the monthly total to 199. The yearly total since July 1st is 6,318. There were no cooling degree days yesterday. This leaves the monthly total at zero. The yearly total since January 1st is 3. Yesterday the maximum wind observed was 17 miles an hour from the north. The highest wind gust observed was 23 miles per hour from the north, which occurred at 1:17 p.m. Yesterday the average wind speed was 7 miles per hour. The record high for today is 89, which occurred in 1879, and the record low is 27, which occurred in 2020. Sunrise today is at 5:49 a.m. and sunset is at 8:25 p.m. This is the NOAA Weather Radio KHA 53 in Rochester. Your source for official weather information across the Western Finger Lakes and the Genesee Valley. KHA 53 operates on a frequency of 162.40 MHz. The 7 a.m. weather at Rochester, light rain was falling. The temperature was 48 degrees Fahrenheit or 9 degrees Celsius, the dew point 46 and the relative humidity 93%. The wind was southeast at 8 miles an hour. The pressure was 29.78 inches and falling. Repeating at Rochester, light rain was falling, temperature 48 degrees. Around the region at 7 a.m. rain was falling, with a temperature of 55 at Erie, 52 at Buffalo, 53 at Niagara Falls, 46 at Syracuse, 47 at Binghamton, and 47 at Watertown. At Toronto, it was partly sunny, with a temperature of 48. At Elmira, it was cloudy, with a temperature of 50. At Oswego, winds were southeast at 8 knots, with a temperature of 45 degrees. The forecast for the Genesee Valley and Northern Finger Lakes, including Rochester, Geneseo, Canandaigua, Newark, and Fairhaven. Today, showers early, then showers likely late this morning. Showers with a chance of thunderstorms this afternoon. Highs ranging from the lower 60s on the hilltops to the mid-60s across the lower elevations. South winds 10 to 15 miles an hour with gusts up to 30 miles an hour, becoming southwest. Chance of rain near 100%. Tonight, mostly cloudy. A chance of showers in the evening. Lows in the lower 40s. West winds 10 to 15 miles an hour, becoming light. Chance of rain 50%. Thursday, mostly cloudy with a 50% chance of showers. Cooler with highs ranging from the upper 40s on the hilltops to the lower 50s across the lower elevations. Northwest winds 10 miles an hour or less. Thursday night, mostly cloudy with a 50% chance of showers. Lows in the lower 40s. Light winds. Friday, mostly cloudy with a chance of showers in the morning, then partly sunny in the afternoon. Highs ranging from the lower 60s along the lakeshore to the mid-60s inland. Northwest winds 10 miles an hour or less. Chance of rain 30%. The forecast for the Southern Finger Lakes,

including Penang, Senegal Falls, and Auburn. Today, showers early, then showers likely late this morning. Showers with a chance of thunderstorms this afternoon. Highs in the mid-60s. South winds 10 to 20 miles an hour with gusts up to 30 miles an hour, becoming southwest. Chance of rain near 100%. Tonight, mostly cloudy with showers with a chance of thunderstorms in the evening, then partly cloudy overnight. Lows in the lower 40s. Southwest winds 5 to 10 miles an hour, becoming light. Chance of rain 90%. Thursday, partly sunny in the morning, then becoming mostly cloudy. Cool highs in the mid-50s. Light winds. Thursday night, mostly cloudy with a 50% chance of showers. Lows in the lower 40s. Light winds, becoming northwest 5 to 10 miles an hour. Friday, mostly cloudy with a chance of showers in the morning, then partly sunny in the afternoon. Highs in the lower 60s. Northwest winds 5 to 10 miles an hour. Chance of rain 50%. And now the extended forecast. Saturday, partly cloudy. A chance of showers. Highs in the upper 70s. Lows in the upper 40s. Chance of rain 30%. Sunday, partly cloudy. A chance of showers. Highs in the mid-70s. Lows in the mid-50s. Chance of rain 40%. Monday, mostly cloudy. A chance of showers. Highs in the mid-80s. Lows in the mid-50s. Chance of rain 30%. Tuesday, mostly cloudy. A chance of showers. Highs in the upper 80s. Lows in the mid-60s. Chance of rain 50%. This is the NOAA Weather Radio KHA 53 in Rochester. Your source for official weather information across the Western Finger Lakes and the Genesee Valley. KHA 53 operates on a frequency of 162.40 MHz. The 7 a.m. weather at Rochester, light rain was falling. The temperature was 48 degrees Fahrenheit or 9 degrees Celsius, the dew point 46 and the relative humidity 93%. The wind was southeast at 8 miles an hour. The pressure was 29.78 inches and falling. Repeating at Rochester, light rain was falling, temperature 48 degrees. Around the region at 7 a.m. rain was falling, with a temperature of 55 at Erie, 52 at Buffalo, 53 at Niagara Falls, 46 at Syracuse, 47 at Binghamton, and 47 at Watertown. At Toronto, it was partly sunny, with a temperature of 48. At Elmira, it was cloudy, with a temperature of 50. At Oswego, winds were southeast at 8 knots, with a temperature of 45 degrees. The forecast for the Genesee Valley and Northern Finger Lakes, including Rochester, Geneseo, Canandaigua, Newark, and Fairhaven. Today, showers early, then showers likely late this morning. Showers with a chance of thunderstorms this afternoon. Highs ranging from the lower 60s on the hilltops to the mid-60s across the lower elevations. South winds 10 to 15 miles an hour with gusts up to 30 miles an hour, becoming southwest. Chance of rain near 100%. Tonight, mostly cloudy. A chance of showers in the evening. Lows in the lower 40s. West winds 10 to 15 miles an hour, becoming light. Chance of rain 50%. Thursday, mostly cloudy with a 50% chance of showers. Cooler with highs ranging from the upper 40s on the hilltops to the lower 50s across the lower elevations. Northwest winds 10 miles an hour or less. Thursday night, mostly cloudy with a 50% chance of showers. Lows in the lower 40s. Light winds. Friday, mostly cloudy with a chance of showers in the morning, then partly sunny in the afternoon. Highs ranging from the lower 60s along the lakeshore to the mid-60s inland. Northwest winds 10 miles an hour or less. Chance of rain 30%. The forecast for the Southern Finger Lakes, including Penang, Senegal Falls, and Auburn. Today, showers early, then showers likely late this morning. Showers with a chance of thunderstorms this afternoon. Highs in the mid-60s. South winds 10 to 20 miles an hour with gusts up to 30 miles an hour, becoming southwest. Chance of rain near 100%. Tonight, mostly cloudy with showers with a chance of thunderstorms in the evening.

then partly cloudy overnight. Lows in the lower 40s. Southwest winds 5 to 10 miles an hour, becoming light. Chance of rain 90%. Thursday, partly sunny in the morning, then becoming mostly cloudy. Cool highs in the mid-50s. Light winds. Thursday night, mostly cloudy with a 50% chance of showers. Lows in the lower 40s. Light winds, becoming northwest 5 to 10 miles an hour. Friday, mostly cloudy with a chance of showers in the morning, then partly sunny in the afternoon. Highs in the lower 60s. Northwest winds 5 to 10 miles an hour. Chance of rain 50%. And now the extended forecast. Saturday, partly cloudy. A chance of showers. Highs in the upper 70s. Lows in the upper 40s. Chance of rain 30%. Sunday, partly cloudy. A chance of showers. Highs in the mid-70s. Lows in the mid-50s. Chance of rain 40%. Monday, mostly cloudy. A chance of showers. Highs in the mid-80s. Lows in the mid-50s. Chance of rain 30%. Tuesday, mostly cloudy. A chance of showers. Highs in the upper 80s. Lows in the mid-60s. Chance of rain 50%. This is the NOAA Weather Radio KHA 53 in Rochester. Your source for official weather information across the Western Finger Lakes and the Genesee Valley. KHA 53 operates on a frequency of 162.40 MHz. The 7 a.m. weather at Rochester, light rain was falling. The temperature was 48 degrees Fahrenheit or 9 degrees Celsius, the dew point 46 and the relative humidity 93%. The wind was southeast at 8 miles an hour. The pressure was 29.78 inches and falling. Repeating at Rochester, light rain was falling, temperature 48 degrees. Around the region at 7 a.m. rain was falling, with a temperature of 55 at Erie, 52 at Buffalo, 53 at Niagara Falls, 46 at Syracuse, 47 at Binghamton, and 47 at Watertown. At Toronto, it was partly sunny, with a temperature of 48. At Elmira, it was cloudy, with a temperature of 50. At Oswego, winds were southeast at 8 knots, with a temperature of 45 degrees. The forecast for the Genesee Valley and Northern Finger Lakes, including Rochester, Geneseo, Canandaigua, Newark, and Fairhaven. Today, showers early, then showers likely late this morning. Showers with a chance of thunderstorms this afternoon. Highs ranging from the lower 60s on the hilltops to the mid-60s across the lower elevations. South winds 10 to 15 miles an hour with gusts up to 30 miles an hour, becoming southwest. Chance of rain near 100%. Tonight, mostly cloudy. A chance of showers in the evening. Lows in the lower 40s. West winds 10 to 15 miles an hour, becoming light. Chance of rain 50%. Thursday, mostly cloudy with a 50% chance of showers. Cooler with highs ranging from the upper 40s on the hilltops to the lower 50s across the lower elevations. Northwest winds 10 miles an hour or less. Thursday night, mostly cloudy with a 50% chance of showers. Lows in the lower 40s. Light winds. Friday, mostly cloudy with a chance of showers in the morning, then partly sunny in the afternoon. Highs ranging from the lower 60s along the lakeshore to the mid-60s inland. Northwest winds 10 miles an hour or less. Chance of rain 30%. The forecast for the Southern Finger Lakes, including Pinyan, Seneca Falls, and Auburn. Today, showers early, then showers likely late this morning. Showers with a chance of thunderstorms this afternoon. Highs in the mid-60s. South winds 10 to 20 miles an hour with gusts up to 30 miles an hour, becoming southwest. Chance of rain near 100%. Tonight, mostly cloudy with showers with a chance of thunderstorms in the evening, then partly cloudy overnight. Lows in the lower 40s. Southwest winds 5 to 10 miles an hour, becoming light. Chance of rain 90%. Thursday, partly sunny in the morning, then becoming mostly cloudy. Cool highs in the mid-50s. Light winds. Thursday night, mostly cloudy with a 50% chance of showers. Lows in the lower 40s.
Light winds, becoming northwest 5 to 10 miles an hour. Friday, mostly cloudy with a chance of showers in the morning, then partly sunny in the afternoon. Highs in the lower 60s. Northwest winds 5 to 10 miles an hour. Chance of rain 50%. And now the extended forecast. Saturday, partly cloudy. A chance of showers. Highs in the upper 70s. Lows in the upper 40s. Chance of rain 30%. Sunday, partly cloudy. A chance of showers. Highs in the mid 70s. Lows in the mid 50s. Chance of rain 40%. Monday, mostly cloudy. A chance of showers. Highs in the mid 80s. Lows in the mid 50s. Chance of rain 30%. Tuesday, mostly cloudy. A chance of showers. Highs in the upper 80s. Lows in the mid 60s. Chance of rain 50%. Open lake forecast, 4, the Niagara River to Hamelin Beach beyond 5 miles from shore. Today, south winds 15 to 20 knots becoming southwest. Showers this morning, then a chance of showers early this afternoon. Waves 2 to 4 feet. Tonight, west winds 15 to 20 knots diminishing to 10 to 15 knots. Waves 2 to 4 feet. Thursday, west winds 5 to 10 knots becoming northwest. A chance of showers. Waves 2 feet or less. Thursday night, northwest winds 5 to 10 knots. A chance of showers in the evening. Waves 1 foot or less. Friday, west winds 5 to 15 knots becoming southwest. Waves 2 feet or less. Saturday, southwest winds 15 to 20 knots becoming west and diminishing to 5 to 10 knots. Waves 1 to 3 feet building to 2 to 4 feet, then subsiding to 1 to 3 feet. Sunday, northwest winds 10 knots or less becoming east. A chance of showers. Waves 2 feet or less. Open lake forecast, 4, Hamelin Beach to Mexico Bay beyond 5 miles from shore. Today, southeast winds 15 to 25 knots becoming southwest. Showers this morning, then showers likely with a chance of thunderstorms early this afternoon. A chance of showers and thunderstorms late. Waves 3 to 5 feet subsiding to 2 to 4 feet. Tonight, southwest winds 5 to 15 knots. Waves 2 to 4 feet subsiding to 1 to 3 feet. Thursday, southwest winds 10 knots or less becoming northwest. A chance of showers in the afternoon. Waves 2 feet or less. Thursday night, west winds 5 to 10 knots becoming northwest. A chance of showers. Waves 2 feet or less. Friday, northwest winds 5 to 15 knots becoming south. A chance of showers during the day. Waves 2 feet or less. Saturday, south winds 10 to 15 knots becoming west. A chance of showers. Waves 1 to 3 feet. Sunday, west winds 5 to 10 knots becoming east. A chance of showers. Waves 2 feet or less. Winds and waves higher and near thunderstorms. This is the NOAA Weather Radio KHA 53 in Rochester. Your source for official weather information across the Western Finger Lakes and the Genesee Valley. KHA 53 operates on a frequency of 162.40 MHz. The 7 a.m. weather at Rochester, light rain was falling. The temperature was 48 degrees Fahrenheit or 9 degrees Celsius, the dew point 46 and the relative humidity 93%. The wind was southeast at 8 miles an hour. The pressure was 29.78 inches and falling. Repeating at Rochester, light rain was falling, temperature 48 degrees. Around the region at 7 a.m. rain was falling, with a temperature of 55 at Erie, 52 at Buffalo, 53 at Niagara Falls, 46 at Syracuse, 47 at Binghamton, and 47 at Watertown. At Toronto, it was partly sunny, with a temperature of 48. At Elmira, it was cloudy, with a temperature of 50. At Oswego, winds were southeast at 8 knots, with a temperature of 45 degrees. This is the NOAA Weather Radio KHA 53 in Rochester. Your source for official weather information across the Western Finger Lakes and the Genesee Valley. KHA 53 operates on a frequency of 162.40 MHz.
The 8 a.m. weather at Rochester, light rain was falling.

The temperature was 50 degrees Fahrenheit or 10 degrees Celsius, the dew point 48 and the relative humidity 93%. The wind was south at 10 miles an hour. The pressure was 29.77 inches and falling. Repeating at Rochester, light rain was falling, temperature 50 degrees. Around the region at 7 a.m. rain was falling, with a temperature of 55 at Erie, 52 at Buffalo, 53 at Niagara Falls, 46 at Syracuse, 47 at Binghamton, and 47 at Watertown. At Toronto, it was partly sunny, with a temperature of 48. At Elmira, it was cloudy, with a temperature of 50. At Oswego, winds were southeast at 8 knots, with a temperature of 45 degrees. The forecast for the Genesee Valley and Northern Finger Lakes, including Rochester, Geneseo, Canandaigua, Newark, and Fairhaven. Today, showers early, then showers likely late this morning. Showers with a chance of thunderstorms this afternoon. Highs ranging from the lower 60s on the hilltops to the mid-60s across the lower elevations. South winds 10 to 15 miles an hour with gusts up to 30 miles an hour, becoming southwest. Chance of rain near 100%. Tonight, mostly cloudy. A chance of showers in the evening. Lows in the lower 40s. West winds 10 to 15 miles an hour, becoming light. Chance of rain 50%. Thursday, mostly cloudy with a 50% chance of showers. Cooler with highs ranging from the upper 40s on the hilltops to the lower 50s across the lower elevations. Northwest winds 10 miles an hour or less. Thursday night, mostly cloudy with a 50% chance of showers. Lows in the lower 40s. Light winds. Friday, mostly cloudy with a chance of showers in the morning, then partly sunny in the afternoon. Highs ranging from the lower 60s along the lakeshore to the mid-60s inland. Northwest winds 10 miles an hour or less. Chance of rain 30%. The forecast for the Southern Finger Lakes, including Pinyan, Seneca Falls, and Auburn. Today, showers early, then showers likely late this morning. Showers with a chance of thunderstorms this afternoon. Highs in the mid-60s. South winds 10 to 20 miles an hour with gusts up to 30 miles an hour, becoming southwest. Chance of rain near 100%. Tonight, mostly cloudy with showers with a chance of thunderstorms in the evening, then partly cloudy overnight. Lows in the lower 40s. Southwest winds 5 to 10 miles an hour, becoming light. Chance of rain 90%. Thursday, partly sunny in the morning, then becoming mostly cloudy. Cool highs in the mid-50s. Light winds. Thursday night, mostly cloudy with a 50% chance of showers. Lows in the lower 40s. Light winds, becoming northwest 5 to 10 miles an hour. Friday, mostly cloudy with a chance of showers in the morning, then partly sunny in the afternoon. Highs in the lower 60s. Northwest winds 5 to 10 miles an hour. Chance of rain 50%. And now the extended forecast. Saturday, partly cloudy. A chance of showers. Highs in the upper 70s. Lows in the upper 40s. Chance of rain 30%. Sunday, partly cloudy. A chance of showers. Highs in the mid-70s. Lows in the mid-50s. Chance of rain 40%. Monday, mostly cloudy. A chance of showers. Highs in the mid-80s. Lows in the mid-50s. Chance of rain 30%. Tuesday, mostly cloudy. A chance of showers. Highs in the upper 80s. Lows in the mid-60s. Chance of rain 50%. This is the NOAA Weather Radio KHA 53 in Rochester. Your source for official weather information across the Western Finger Lakes and the Genesee Valley. KHA 53 operates on a frequency of 162.40 MHz. The 8 a.m. weather at Rochester, light rain was falling. The temperature was 50 degrees Fahrenheit or 10 degrees Celsius, the dew point 48 and the relative humidity 93%. The wind was south at 10 miles an hour. The pressure was 29.77 inches and falling. Repeating at Rochester, light rain was falling, temperature 50 degrees. Around the region at 8 a.m. rain was falling, with a temperature of 47 at Syracuse, 51 at Elmira, and 49 at Water.

10%. Tonight, mostly cloudy. A chance of showers in the evening. Lows in the lower 40s. West winds 10 to 15 miles an hour, becoming light. Chance of rain 50%. Thursday, mostly cloudy with a 50% chance of showers. Cooler with highs ranging from the upper 40s on the hilltops to the lower 50s across the lower elevations. Northwest winds 10 miles an hour or less. Thursday night, mostly cloudy with a 50% chance of showers. Lows in the lower 40s. Light winds. Friday, mostly cloudy with a chance of showers in the morning, then partly sunny in the afternoon. Highs ranging from the lower 60s along the lakeshore to the mid-60s inland. Northwest winds 10 miles an hour or less. Chance of rain 30%. The forecast for the Southern Finger Lakes, including Penyan, Seneca Falls, and Auburn. Today, showers early, then showers likely late this morning. Showers with a chance of thunderstorms this afternoon. Highs in the mid-60s. South winds 10 to 20 miles an hour with gusts up to 30 miles an hour, becoming southwest. Chance of rain near 100%. Tonight, mostly cloudy with showers with a chance of thunderstorms in the evening, then partly cloudy overnight. Lows in the lower 40s. Southwest winds 5 to 10 miles an hour, becoming light. Chance of rain 90%. Thursday, partly sunny in the morning, then becoming mostly cloudy. Cool highs in the mid-50s. Light winds. Thursday night, mostly cloudy with a 50% chance of showers. Lows in the lower 40s. Light winds, becoming northwest 5 to 10 miles an hour. Friday, mostly cloudy with a chance of showers in the morning, then partly sunny in the afternoon. Highs in the lower 60s. Northwest winds 5 to 10 miles an hour. Chance of rain 50%. And now the extended forecast. Saturday, partly cloudy. A chance of showers. Highs in the upper 70s. Lows in the upper 40s. Chance of rain 30%. Sunday, partly cloudy. A chance of showers. Highs in the mid 70s. Lows in the mid 50s. Chance of rain 40%. Monday, mostly cloudy. A chance of showers. Highs in the mid 80s. Lows in the mid 50s. Chance of rain 30%. Tuesday, mostly cloudy. A chance of showers. Highs in the upper 80s. Lows in the mid 60s. Chance of rain 50%. This is the NOAA Weather Radio KHA 53 in Rochester. Your source for official weather information across the Western Finger Lakes and the Genesee Valley. KHA 53 operates on a frequency of 162.40 MHz. The 8 a.m. weather at Rochester, light rain was falling. The temperature was 50 degrees Fahrenheit or 10 degrees Celsius, the dew point 48 and the relative humidity 93%. The wind was south at 10 miles an hour. The pressure was 29.77 inches and falling. Repeating at Rochester, light rain was falling, temperature 50 degrees. Around the region at 8 a.m. rain was falling, with a temperature of 47 at Syracuse, 51 at Elmira, and 49 at Watertown. It was partly sunny, with a temperature of 54 at Buffalo, 53 at Niagara Falls, and 52 at Toronto. It was cloudy, with a temperature of 56 at Erie, and 48 at Binghamton. At Oswego, winds were southeast at 8 knots, with a temperature of 47 degrees. The forecast for the Genesee Valley and Northern Finger Lakes, including Rochester, Geneseo, Canandaigua, Newark, and Fairhaven. Today, showers early, then showers likely late this morning. Showers with a chance of thunderstorms this afternoon. Highs ranging from the lower 60s on the hilltops to the mid-60s across the lower elevations. South winds 10 to 15 miles an hour with gusts up to 30 miles an hour, becoming southwest. Chance of rain near 100%. Tonight, mostly cloudy. A chance of showers in the evening. Lows in the lower 40s. West winds 10 to 15 miles an hour, becoming light. Chance of rain 50%. Thursday, mostly cloudy with a 50% chance of showers. Cooler with highs ranging from the upper 40s on the hilltops to the lower 50s across the lower elevations. Northwest winds 10 miles an hour or less. Thursday.

tonight, mostly cloudy with a 50% chance of showers. Lows in the lower 40s. Light winds. Friday, mostly cloudy with a chance of showers in the morning, then partly sunny in the afternoon. Highs ranging from the lower 60s along the lakeshore to the mid-60s inland. Northwest winds 10 miles an hour or less. Chance of rain 30%. The forecast for the Southern Finger Lakes, including Tinian, Seneca Falls, and Auburn. Today, showers early, then showers likely late this morning. Showers with a chance of thunderstorms this afternoon. Highs in the mid-60s. South winds 10 to 20 miles an hour with gusts up to 30 miles an hour, becoming southwest. Chance of rain near 100%. Tonight, mostly cloudy with showers with a chance of thunderstorms in the evening, then partly cloudy overnight. Lows in the lower 40s. Southwest winds 5 to 10 miles an hour, becoming light. Chance of rain 90%. Thursday, partly sunny in the morning, then becoming mostly cloudy. Cool highs in the mid-50s. Light winds. Thursday night, mostly cloudy with a 50% chance of showers. Lows in the lower 40s. Light winds, becoming northwest 5 to 10 miles an hour. Friday, mostly cloudy with a chance of showers in the morning, then partly sunny in the afternoon. Highs in the lower 60s. Northwest winds 5 to 10 miles an hour. Chance of rain 50%. And now the extended forecast. Saturday, partly cloudy. A chance of showers. Highs in the upper 70s. Lows in the upper 40s. Chance of rain 30%. Sunday, partly cloudy. A chance of showers. Highs in the mid 70s. Lows in the mid 50s. Chance of rain 40%. Monday, mostly cloudy. A chance of showers. Highs in the mid 80s. Lows in the mid 50s. Chance of rain 30%. Tuesday, mostly cloudy. A chance of showers. Highs in the upper 80s. Lows in the mid 60s. Chance of rain 50%. The Rochester, New York climate summary for yesterday, May 12, 2026. Yesterday's high temperature of 57 degrees occurred at 1:44 p.m. Yesterday's low temperature of 33 degrees occurred at 5:36 a.m. 0.06 inches of precipitation fell yesterday, which brings the monthly total to 1.25 inches. The total precipitation for the year now stands at 16.56 inches. There were 20 heating degree days yesterday. This brings the monthly total to 199. The yearly total since July 1st is 6,318. There were no cooling degree days yesterday. This leaves the monthly total at zero. The yearly total since January 1st is 3. Yesterday the maximum wind observed was 17 miles an hour from the north. The highest wind gust observed was 23 miles per hour from the north, which occurred at 1:17 p.m. Yesterday the average wind speed was 7 miles per hour. The record high for today is 89, which occurred in 1879, and the record low is 27, which occurred in 2020. Sunrise today is at 5:49 a.m. and sunset is at 8:25 p.m. This is the NOAA Weather Radio KHA 53 in Rochester. Your source for official weather information across the Western Finger Lakes and the Genesee Valley. KHA 53 operates on a frequency of 162.40 MHz. The 8 a.m. weather at Rochester, light rain was falling. The temperature was 50 degrees Fahrenheit or 10 degrees Celsius, the dew point 48 and the relative humidity 93%. The wind was south at 10 miles an hour. The pressure was 29.77 inches and falling. Repeating at Rochester, light rain was falling, temperature 50 degrees. Around the region at 8 a.m. rain was falling, with a temperature of 47 at Syracuse, 51 at Elmira, and 49 at Watertown. It was partly sunny, with a temperature of 54 at Buffalo, 53 at Niagara Falls, and 52 at Toronto. It was cloudy, with a temperature of 56 at Erie, and 48 at Binghamton. At Oswego, winds were southeast at 8 knots, with a temperature of 47 degrees. The forecast for the Genesee Valley and Northern Finger Lakes, including Rochester, Geneseo, Canandaigua, Newark, and Fairhaven. Today, showers early,

shotgun showers likely late this morning. Showers with a chance of thunderstorms this afternoon. Highs ranging from the lower 60s on the hilltops to the mid-60s across the lower elevations. South winds 10 to 15 miles an hour with gusts up to 30 miles an hour, becoming southwest. Chance of rain near 100%. Tonight, mostly cloudy. A chance of showers in the evening. Lows in the lower 40s. West winds 10 to 15 miles an hour, becoming light. Chance of rain 50%. Thursday, mostly cloudy with a 50% chance of showers. Cooler with highs ranging from the upper 40s on the hilltops to the lower 50s across the lower elevations. Northwest winds 10 miles an hour or less. Thursday night, mostly cloudy with a 50% chance of showers. Lows in the lower 40s. Light winds. Friday, mostly cloudy with a chance of showers in the morning, then partly sunny in the afternoon. Highs ranging from the lower 60s along the lakeshore to the mid-60s inland. Northwest winds 10 miles an hour or less. Chance of rain 30%. The forecast for the Southern Finger Lakes, including Pinyan, Seneca Falls, and Auburn. Today, showers early, then showers likely late this morning. Showers with a chance of thunderstorms this afternoon. Highs in the mid-60s. South winds 10 to 20 miles an hour with gusts up to 30 miles an hour, becoming southwest. Chance of rain near 100%. Tonight, mostly cloudy with showers with a chance of thunderstorms in the evening, then partly cloudy overnight. Lows in the lower 40s. Southwest winds 5 to 10 miles an hour, becoming light. Chance of rain 90%. Thursday, partly sunny in the morning, then becoming mostly cloudy. Cool highs in the mid-50s. Light winds. Thursday night, mostly cloudy with a 50% chance of showers. Lows in the lower 40s. Light winds, becoming northwest 5 to 10 miles an hour. Friday, mostly cloudy with a chance of showers in the morning, then partly sunny in the afternoon. Highs in the lower 60s. Northwest winds 5 to 10 miles an hour. Chance of rain 50%. And now the extended forecast. Saturday, partly cloudy. A chance of showers. Highs in the upper 70s. Lows in the upper 40s. Chance of rain 30%. Sunday, partly cloudy. A chance of showers. Highs in the mid-70s. Lows in the mid-50s. Chance of rain 40%. Monday, mostly cloudy. A chance of showers. Highs in the mid-80s. Lows in the mid-50s. Chance of rain 30%. Tuesday, mostly cloudy. A chance of showers. Highs in the upper 80s. Lows in the mid-60s. Chance of rain 50%. This is the NOAA Weather Radio KHA 53 in Rochester. Your source for official weather information across the Western Finger Lakes and the Genesee Valley. KHA 53 operates on a frequency of 162.40 MHz. The 8 a.m. weather at Rochester, light rain was falling. The temperature was 50 degrees Fahrenheit or 10 degrees Celsius, the dew point 48 and the relative humidity 93%. The wind was south at 10 miles an hour. The pressure was 29.77 inches and falling. Repeating at Rochester, light rain was falling, temperature 50 degrees. Around the region at 8 a.m. rain was falling, with a temperature of 47 at Syracuse, 51 at Elmira, and 49 at Watertown. It was partly sunny, with a temperature of 54 at Buffalo, 53 at Niagara Falls, and 52 at Toronto. It was cloudy, with a temperature of 56 at Erie, and 48 at Binghamton. At Oswego, winds were southeast at 8 knots, with a temperature of 47 degrees. The forecast for the Genesee Valley and Northern Finger Lakes, including Rochester, Geneseo, Canandaigua, Newark, and Fairhaven. Today, showers early, then showers likely late this morning. Showers with a chance of thunderstorms this afternoon. Highs ranging from the lower 60s on the hilltops to the mid-60s across the lower elevations. South winds 10 to 15 miles an hour with gusts up to 30 miles an hour, becoming southwest. Chance of rain near 100%. Tonight, mostly cloudy. A chance of showers in the evening. Lows in the lower 40s. West winds 10.

to 15 miles an hour, becoming light. Chance of rain 50%. Thursday, mostly cloudy with a 50% chance of showers. Cooler with highs ranging from the upper 40s on the hilltops to the lower 50s across the lower elevations. Northwest winds 10 miles an hour or less. Thursday night, mostly cloudy with a 50% chance of showers. Lows in the lower 40s. Light winds. Friday, mostly cloudy with a chance of showers in the morning, then partly sunny in the afternoon. Highs ranging from the lower 60s along the lakeshore to the mid-60s inland. Northwest winds 10 miles an hour or less. Chance of rain 30%. The forecast for the Southern Finger Lakes, including Tinian, Seneca Falls, and Auburn. Today, showers early, then showers likely late this morning. Showers with a chance of thunderstorms this afternoon. Highs in the mid-60s. South winds 10 to 20 miles an hour with gusts up to 30 miles an hour, becoming southwest. Chance of rain near 100%. Tonight, mostly cloudy with showers with a chance of thunderstorms in the evening, then partly cloudy overnight. Lows in the lower 40s. Southwest winds 5 to 10 miles an hour, becoming light. Chance of rain 90%. Thursday, partly sunny in the morning, then becoming mostly cloudy. Cool highs in the mid-50s. Light winds. Thursday night, mostly cloudy with a 50% chance of showers. Lows in the lower 40s. Light winds, becoming northwest 5 to 10 miles an hour. Friday, mostly cloudy with a chance of showers in the morning, then partly sunny in the afternoon. Highs in the lower 60s. Northwest winds 5 to 10 miles an hour. Chance of rain 50%. And now the extended forecast. Saturday, partly cloudy. A chance of showers. Highs in the upper 70s. Lows in the upper 40s. Chance of rain 30%. Sunday, partly cloudy. A chance of showers. Highs in the mid-70s. Lows in the mid-50s. Chance of rain 40%. Monday, mostly cloudy. A chance of showers. Highs in the mid-80s. Lows in the mid-50s. Chance of rain 30%. Tuesday, mostly cloudy. A chance of showers. Highs in the upper 80s. Lows in the mid-60s. Chance of rain 50%. This is the NOAA Weather Radio KHA 53 in Rochester. Your source for official weather information across the Western Finger Lakes and the Genesee Valley. KHA 53 operates on a frequency of 162.40 MHz. The 8 a.m. weather at Rochester, light rain was falling. The temperature was 50 degrees Fahrenheit or 10 degrees Celsius, the dew point 48 and the relative humidity 93%. The wind was south at 10 miles an hour. The pressure was 29.77 inches and falling. Repeating at Rochester, light rain was falling, temperature 50 degrees. Around the region at 8 a.m. rain was falling, with a temperature of 47 at Syracuse, 51 at Elmira, and 49 at Watertown. It was partly sunny, with a temperature of 54 at Buffalo, 53 at Niagara Falls, and 52 at Toronto. It was cloudy, with a temperature of 56 at Erie, and 48 at Binghamton. At Oswego, winds were southeast at 8 knots, with a temperature of 47 degrees. The forecast for the Genesee Valley and Northern Finger Lakes, including Rochester, Geneseo, Canandaigua, Newark, and Fairhaven. Today, showers early, then showers likely late this morning. Showers with a chance of thunderstorms this afternoon. Highs ranging from the lower 60s on the hilltops to the mid-60s across the lower elevations. South winds 10 to 15 miles an hour with gusts up to 30 miles an hour, becoming southwest. Chance of rain near 100%. Tonight, mostly cloudy. A chance of showers in the evening. Lows in the lower 40s. West winds 10 to 15 miles an hour, becoming light. Chance of rain 50%. Thursday, mostly cloudy with a 50% chance of showers. Cooler with highs ranging from the upper 40s on the hilltops to the lower 50s across the lower elevations. Northwest winds 10 miles an hour or less. Thursday night, mostly cloudy with a 50% chance of showers. Lows in the lower 40s. Light winds. Friday, mostly

cloudy with a chance of showers in the morning, then partly sunny in the afternoon. Highs ranging from the lower 60s along the lakeshore to the mid-60s inland. Northwest winds 10 miles an hour or less. Chance of rain 30%. The forecast for the Southern Finger Lakes, including Penyan, Seneca Falls, and Auburn. Today, showers early, then showers likely late this morning. Showers with a chance of thunderstorms this afternoon. Highs in the mid-60s. South winds 10 to 20 miles an hour with gusts up to 30 miles an hour, becoming southwest. Chance of rain near 100%. Tonight, mostly cloudy with showers with a chance of thunderstorms in the evening, then partly cloudy overnight. Lows in the lower 40s. Southwest winds 5 to 10 miles an hour, becoming light. Chance of rain 90%. Thursday, partly sunny in the morning, then becoming mostly cloudy. Cool highs in the mid-50s. Light winds. Thursday night, mostly cloudy with a 50% chance of showers. Lows in the lower 40s. Light winds, becoming northwest 5 to 10 miles an hour. Friday, mostly cloudy with a chance of showers in the morning, then partly sunny in the afternoon. Highs in the lower 60s. Northwest winds 5 to 10 miles an hour. Chance of rain 50%. And now the extended forecast. Saturday, partly cloudy. A chance of showers. Highs in the upper 70s. Lows in the upper 40s. Chance of rain 30%. Sunday, partly cloudy. A chance of showers. Highs in the mid-70s. Lows in the mid-50s. Chance of rain 40%. Monday, mostly cloudy. A chance of showers. Highs in the mid-80s. Lows in the mid-50s. Chance of rain 30%. Tuesday, mostly cloudy. A chance of showers. Highs in the upper 80s. Lows in the mid-60s. Chance of rain 50%. The Nearshore Marine Forecast, for the Niagara River to Hamelin Beach along Lake Ontario. Today, south winds 15 to 20 knots becoming west. Showers this morning, then a chance of showers early this afternoon. Waves 1 to 3 feet building to 2 to 4 feet. Tonight, west winds 15 to 20 knots becoming southwest 10 to 15 knots. Mostly cloudy. Waves 2 to 4 feet subsiding to 1 to 3 feet. Thursday, west winds 5 to 10 knots becoming northwest. A chance of showers. Waves 1 to 2 feet. Thursday night, northwest winds 5 to 10 knots. A chance of showers in the evening. Waves around 1 foot. Friday, west winds 5 to 15 knots becoming southwest. Partly cloudy. Waves 1 foot or less. Saturday, southwest winds 15 to 20 knots becoming west and diminishing to 5 to 10 knots. Becoming mainly clear. Waves 1 to 3 feet. Sunday, northwest winds 20 knots becoming west and diminishing to 5 to 10 knots. Becoming mainly clear. Waves 1 to 3 feet. Sunday, northwest winds 10 knots or less becoming east. A chance of showers. Waves 1 foot or less. The Nearshore Marine Forecast, for Hamelin Beach to Sodus Bay. Today, southeast winds 15 to 20 knots becoming southwest 10 to 15 knots. Showers this morning, then showers likely with a chance of thunderstorms early this afternoon. A chance of showers and thunderstorms late. Waves 1 to 3 feet. Tonight, west winds 5 to 15 knots becoming southwest. Mostly cloudy. Waves 1 to 3 feet. Thursday, southwest winds 10 knots or less becoming northwest. A chance of showers. Waves 1 foot or less. Thursday night, northwest winds 5 to 10 knots. A chance of showers. Waves 2 feet or less. Friday, west winds 5 to 10 knots becoming south. A chance of showers during the day. Waves 2 feet or less. Saturday, south winds 5 to 15 knots becoming west. Partly cloudy. Waves 2 feet or less. Sunday, west winds 5 to 10 knots becoming east. A chance of showers. Waves 1 foot or less. Winds and waves higher in and near thunderstorms. The water temperature off Rochester is 49 degrees. The Nearshore

rain forecast. 4. Sotus Bay to Mexico Bay. Today, southeast winds 15 to 20 knots becoming southwest 10 to 15 knots. Showers this morning, then showers with a chance of thunderstorms this afternoon. Waves 1 to 3 feet. Tonight, southwest winds 5 to 10 knots. A chance of showers in the evening. Waves 2 feet or less. Thursday, southwest winds less than 10 knots. Mostly cloudy in the morning, then becoming partly sunny. Waves 2 feet or less. Thursday night, west winds 10 knots or less becoming northwest. A chance of showers. Waves 2 feet or less. Friday, northwest winds 5 to 10 knots becoming south. A chance of showers during the day. Waves 2 feet or less. Saturday, south winds 5 to 10 knots becoming west. A chance of showers. Waves 2 feet or less. Sunday, west winds 10 knots or less becoming east. A chance of showers. Waves 2 feet or less. Winds and waves higher and near thunderstorms. This is the NOAA Weather Radio KHA 53 in Rochester. Your source for official weather information across the Western Finger Lakes and the Genesee Valley. KHA 53 operates on a frequency of 162.40 MHz. The 8 a.m. weather at Rochester, light rain was falling. The temperature was 50 degrees Fahrenheit or 10 degrees Celsius, the dew point 48 and the relative humidity 93%. The wind was south at 10 miles an hour. The pressure was 29.77 inches and falling. Repeating at Rochester, light rain was falling, temperature 50 degrees. Around the region at 8 a.m. rain was falling, with a temperature of 47 at Syracuse, 51 at Elmira, and 49 at Watertown. It was partly sunny, with a temperature of 54 at Buffalo, 53 at Niagara Falls, and 52 at Toronto. It was cloudy, with a temperature of 56 at Erie, and 48 at Binghamton. At Oswego, winds were southeast at 8 knots, with a temperature of 47 degrees. The forecast for the Genesee Valley and Northern Finger Lakes, including Rochester, Geneseo, Canandaigua, Newark, and Fairhaven. Today, showers early, then showers likely late this morning. Showers with a chance of thunderstorms this afternoon. Highs ranging from the lower 60s on the hilltops to the mid-60s across the lower elevations. South winds 10 to 15 miles an hour with gusts up to 30 miles an hour, becoming southwest. Chance of rain near 100%. Tonight, mostly cloudy. A chance of showers in the evening. Lows in the lower 40s. West winds 10 to 15 miles an hour, becoming light. Chance of rain 50%. Thursday, mostly cloudy with a 50% chance of showers. Cooler with highs ranging from the upper 40s on the hilltops to the lower 50s across the lower elevations. Northwest winds 10 miles an hour or less. Thursday night, mostly cloudy with a 50% chance of showers. Lows in the lower 40s. Light winds. Friday, mostly cloudy with a chance of showers in the morning, then partly sunny in the afternoon. Highs ranging from the lower 60s along the lakeshore to the mid-60s inland. Northwest winds 10 miles an hour or less. Chance of rain 30%. The forecast for the Southern Finger Lakes, including Pinyan, Seneca Falls, and Auburn. Today, showers early, then showers likely late this morning. Showers with a chance of thunderstorms this afternoon. Highs in the mid-60s. South winds 10 to 20 miles an hour with gusts up to 30 miles an hour, becoming southwest. Chance of rain near 100%. Tonight, mostly cloudy with showers with a chance of thunderstorms in the evening, then partly cloudy overnight. Lows in the lower 40s. Southwest winds 5 to 10 miles an hour, becoming light. Chance of rain 90%. Thursday, partly sunny in the morning, then becoming mostly cloudy. Cool highs in the mid-50s. Light winds. Thursday night, mostly cloudy with a 50% chance of showers. Lows in the lower 40s. Light winds, becoming northwest 5 to 10 miles an hour. Friday, mostly cloudy with a chance of showers in the morning, then partly sunny in the afternoon. Highs in the lower 60s. Northwest winds 5 to 10 miles an hour. Chance of rain 50%. And now the extended forecast.
Saturday, partly cloudy. A chance of showers. Highs in the upper 70s. Lows in the upper 40s. Chance of rain 30%. Sunday, partly cloudy. A chance of showers. Highs in the mid 70s. Lows in the mid 50s. Chance of rain 40%. Monday, mostly cloudy. A chance of showers. Highs in the mid 80s. Lows in the mid 50s. Chance of rain 30%. Tuesday, mostly cloudy. A chance of showers. Highs in the upper 80s. Lows in the mid 60s. Chance of rain 50%. This is the NOAA Weather Radio KHA 53 in Rochester. Your source for official weather information across the Western Finger Lakes and the Genesee Valley. KHA 53 operates on a frequency of 162.40 MHz. The 8 a.m. weather at Rochester, light rain was falling. The temperature was 50 degrees Fahrenheit or 10 degrees Celsius, the dew point 48 and the relative humidity 93%. The wind was south at 10 miles an hour. The pressure was 29.77 inches and falling. Repeating at Rochester, light rain was falling, temperature 50 degrees. Around the region at 8 a.m. rain was falling, with a temperature of 47 at Syracuse, 51 at Elmira, and 49 at Watertown. It was partly sunny, with a temperature of 54 at Buffalo, 53 at Niagara Falls, and 52 at Toronto. It was cloudy, with a temperature of 56 at Erie, and 48 at Binghamton. At Oswego, winds were southeast at 8 knots, with a temperature of 47 degrees. The forecast for the Genesee Valley and Northern Finger Lakes, including Rochester, Geneseo, Canandaigua, Newark, and Fairhaven. Today, showers early, then showers likely late this morning. Showers with a chance of thunderstorms this afternoon. Highs ranging from the lower 60s on the hilltops to the mid-60s across the lower elevations. South winds 10 to 15 miles an hour with gusts up to 30 miles an hour, becoming southwest. Chance of rain near 100%. Tonight, mostly cloudy. A chance of showers in the evening. Lows in the lower 40s. West winds 10 to 15 miles an hour, becoming light. Chance of rain 50%. Thursday, mostly cloudy with a 50% chance of showers. Cooler with highs ranging from the upper 40s on the hilltops to the lower 50s across the lower elevations. Northwest winds 10 miles an hour or less. Thursday night, mostly cloudy with a 50% chance of showers. Lows in the lower 40s. Light winds. Friday, mostly cloudy with a chance of showers in the morning, then partly sunny in the afternoon. Highs ranging from the lower 60s along the lakeshore to the mid-60s inland. Northwest winds 10 miles an hour or less. Chance of rain 30%. The forecast for the Southern Finger Lakes, including Tinian, Seneca Falls, and Auburn. Today, showers early, then showers likely late this morning. Showers with a chance of thunderstorms this afternoon. Highs in the mid-60s. South winds 10 to 20 miles an hour with gusts up to 30 miles an hour, becoming southwest. Chance of rain near 100%. Tonight, mostly cloudy with showers with a chance of thunderstorms in the evening, then partly cloudy overnight. Lows in the lower 40s. Southwest winds 5 to 10 miles an hour, becoming light. Chance of rain 90%. Thursday, partly sunny in the morning, then becoming mostly cloudy. Cool highs in the mid-50s. Light winds. Thursday night, mostly cloudy with a 50% chance of showers. Lows in the lower 40s. Light winds, becoming northwest 5 to 10 miles an hour. Friday, mostly cloudy with a chance of showers in the morning, then partly sunny in the afternoon. Highs in the lower 60s. Northwest winds 5 to 10 miles an hour. Chance of rain 50%. And now the extended forecast. Saturday, partly cloudy. A chance of showers. Highs in the upper 70s. Lows in the upper 40s. Chance of rain 30%. Sunday, partly cloudy. A chance of showers. Highs in the mid 70s. Lows in the mid 50s. Chance of rain 40%. Monday, mostly cloudy. A chance of showers. Highs in the mid 80s.

is in the mid-50s. Chance of rain 30%. Tuesday, mostly cloudy. A chance of showers. Highs in the upper 80s. Lows in the mid-60s. Chance of rain 50%. This is the NOAA Weather Radio KHA 53 in Rochester. 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KHA 53 operates on a frequency of 162.40 MHz. The Rochester, New York climate summary for yesterday, May 12, 2026. Yesterday's high temperature of 57 degrees occurred at 1:44 p.m. Yesterday's low temperature of 33 degrees occurred at 5:36 a.m. 0.06 inches of precipitation fell yesterday, which brings the monthly total to 1.25 inches. The total precipitation for the year now stands at 16.56 inches. There were 20 heating degree days yesterday. This brings the monthly total to 199. The yearly total since July 1st is 6,318. There were no cooling degree days yesterday. This leaves the monthly total at zero. The yearly total since January 1st is 3. Yesterday the maximum wind observed was 17 miles an hour from the north. The highest wind gust observed was 23 miles per hour from the north, which occurred at 1:17 p.m. Yesterday the average wind speed was 7 miles per hour. The record high for today is 89, which occurred in 1879, and the record low is 27, which occurred in 2020. Sunrise today is at 5:49 a.m. and sunset is at 8:25 p.m. The 8 a.m. weather at Rochester, light rain was falling. The temperature was 50 degrees Fahrenheit or 10 degrees Celsius, the dew point 48 and the relative humidity 93%. The wind was south at 10 miles an hour. The pressure was 29.77 inches and falling. Repeating at Rochester, light rain was falling, temperature 50 degrees. Around the region at 8 a.m. rain was falling, with a temperature of 47 at Syracuse, 51 at Elmira, and 49 at Watertown. It was partly sunny, with a temperature of 54 at Buffalo, 53 at Niagara Falls, and 52 at Toronto. It was cloudy, with a temperature of 56 at Erie, and 48 at Binghamton. At Oswego, winds were southeast at 8 knots, with a temperature of 47 degrees. The forecast for the Genesee Valley and Northern Finger Lakes, including Rochester, Geneseo, Canandaigua, Newark, and Fairhaven. Today, showers early, then showers likely late this morning. Showers with a chance of thunderstorms this afternoon. Highs ranging from the lower 60s on the hilltops to the mid-60s across the lower elevations. South winds 10 to 15 miles an hour with gusts up to 30 miles an hour, becoming southwest. Chance of rain near 100%. Tonight, mostly cloudy. A chance of showers in the evening. Lows in the lower 40s. West winds 10 to 15 miles an hour, becoming light. Chance of rain 50%. Thursday, mostly cloudy with a 50% chance of showers. Cooler with highs ranging from the upper 40s on the hilltops to the lower 50s across the lower elevations. Northwest winds 10 miles an hour or less. Thursday night, mostly cloudy with a 50% chance of showers. Lows in the lower 40s. Light winds. Friday, mostly cloudy with a chance of showers in the morning, then partly sunny in the afternoon. Highs ranging from the lower 60s along the lakeshore to the mid-60s inland. Northwest winds 10 miles an hour or less. Chance of rain 30%. The forecast for the Southern Finger Lakes, including Pinyan, Seneca Falls, and Auburn. Today, showers early, then showers likely late this morning. Showers with a chance of thunderstorms this afternoon. Highs in the mid-60s. South winds 10 to 20 miles an hour with gusts up to 30 miles an hour, becoming southwest. Chance of rain near 100%. Tonight, mostly cloudy with showers with a chance of thunderstorms in the evening, then partly cloudy overnight. Lows in the lower 40s. Southwest winds 5 to 10 miles an hour, becoming light. Chance of rain 90%. Thursday, partly sunny in the morning, then becoming mostly cloudy. Cool highs in the mid-50s. Light winds. Thursday night, mostly cloudy with a 50% chance of showers. Lows in the lower 40s.

Light winds, becoming northwest 5 to 10 miles an hour. Friday, mostly cloudy with a chance of showers in the morning, then partly sunny in the afternoon. Highs in the lower 60s. Northwest winds 5 to 10 miles an hour. Chance of rain 50%. And now the extended forecast. Saturday, partly cloudy. A chance of showers. Highs in the upper 70s. Lows in the upper 40s. Chance of rain 30%. Sunday, partly cloudy. A chance of showers. Highs in the mid-70s. Lows in the mid-50s. Chance of rain 40%. Monday, mostly cloudy. A chance of showers. Highs in the mid-80s. Lows in the mid-50s. Chance of rain 30%. Tuesday, mostly cloudy. A chance of showers. Highs in the upper 80s. Lows in the mid-60s. Chance of rain 50%. This is the NOAA Weather Radio KHA 53 in Rochester. Your source for official weather information across the Western Finger Lakes and the Genesee Valley. KHA 53 operates on a frequency of 162.40 MHz. The 8 a.m. weather at Rochester, light rain was falling. The temperature was 50 degrees Fahrenheit or 10 degrees Celsius, the dew point 48 and the relative humidity 93%. The wind was south at 10 miles an hour. The pressure was 29.77 inches and falling. Repeating at Rochester, light rain was falling, temperature 50 degrees. Around the region at 8 a.m. rain was falling, with a temperature of 47 at Syracuse, 51 at Elmira, and 49 at Watertown. It was partly sunny, with a temperature of 54 at Buffalo, 53 at Niagara Falls, and 52 at Toronto. It was cloudy, with a temperature of 56 at Erie, and 48 at Binghamton. At Oswego, winds were southeast at 8 knots, with a temperature of 47 degrees. The forecast for the Genesee Valley and Northern Finger Lakes, including Rochester, Geneseo, Canandaigua, Newark, and Fairhaven. Today, showers early, then showers likely late this morning. Showers with a chance of thunderstorms this afternoon. Highs ranging from the lower 60s on the hilltops to the mid-60s across the lower elevations. South winds 10 to 15 miles an hour with gusts up to 30 miles an hour, becoming southwest. Chance of rain near 100%. Tonight, mostly cloudy. A chance of showers in the evening. Lows in the lower 40s. West winds 10 to 15 miles an hour, becoming light. Chance of rain 50%. Thursday, mostly cloudy with a 50% chance of showers. Cooler with highs ranging from the upper 40s on the hilltops to the lower 50s across the lower elevations. Northwest winds 10 miles an hour or less. Thursday night, mostly cloudy with a 50% chance of showers. Lows in the lower 40s. Light winds. Friday, mostly cloudy with a chance of showers in the morning, then partly sunny in the afternoon. Highs ranging from the lower 60s along the lakeshore to the mid-60s inland. Northwest winds 10 miles an hour or less. Chance of rain 30%. The forecast for the Southern Finger Lakes, including Tinian, Seneca Falls, and Auburn. Today, showers early, then showers likely late this morning. Showers with a chance of thunderstorms this afternoon. Highs in the mid-60s. South winds 10 to 20 miles an hour with gusts up to 30 miles an hour, becoming southwest. Chance of rain near 100%. Tonight, mostly cloudy with showers with a chance of thunderstorms in the evening, then partly cloudy overnight. Lows in the lower 40s. Southwest winds 5 to 10 miles an hour, becoming light. Chance of rain 90%. Thursday, partly sunny in the morning, then becoming mostly cloudy. Cool highs in the mid-50s. Light winds. Thursday night, mostly cloudy with a 50% chance of showers. Lows in the lower 40s. Light winds, becoming northwest 5 to 10 miles an hour. Friday, mostly cloudy with a chance of showers in the morning, then partly sunny in the afternoon. Highs in the lower 60s. Northwest winds 5 to 10 miles an hour. Chance of rain 50%. And now the extended forecast. Saturday, partly cloudy. A chance of showers. Highs in the upper 70s. Lows in the upper 40s.

chance of rain 30%. Sunday, partly cloudy. A chance of showers. Highs in the mid-70s. Lows in the mid-50s. Chance of rain 40%. Monday, mostly cloudy. A chance of showers. Highs in the mid-80s. Lows in the mid-50s. Chance of rain 30%. Tuesday, mostly cloudy. A chance of showers. Highs in the upper 80s. Lows in the mid-60s. Chance of rain 50%. This is the NOAA Weather Radio KHA 53 in Rochester. Your source for official weather information across the Western Finger Lakes and the Genesee Valley. KHA 53 operates on a frequency of 162.40 MHz. The 8 a.m. weather at Rochester, light rain was falling. The temperature was 50 degrees Fahrenheit or 10 degrees Celsius, the dew point 48 and the relative humidity 93%. The wind was south at 10 miles an hour. The pressure was 29.77 inches and falling. Repeating at Rochester, light rain was falling, temperature 50 degrees. Around the region at 8 a.m. rain was falling, with a temperature of 47 at Syracuse, 51 at Elmira, and 49 at Watertown. It was partly sunny, with a temperature of 54 at Buffalo, 53 at Niagara Falls, and 52 at Toronto. It was cloudy, with a temperature of 56 at Erie, and 48 at Binghamton. At Oswego, winds were southeast at 8 knots, with a temperature of 47 degrees. The forecast for the Genesee Valley and Northern Finger Lakes, including Rochester, Geneseo, Canandaigua, Newark, and Fairhaven. Today, showers early, then showers likely late this morning. Showers with a chance of thunderstorms this afternoon. Highs ranging from the lower 60s on the hilltops to the mid-60s across the lower elevations. South winds 10 to 15 miles an hour with gusts up to 30 miles an hour, becoming southwest. Chance of rain near 100%. Tonight, mostly cloudy. A chance of showers in the evening. Lows in the lower 40s. West winds 10 to 15 miles an hour, becoming light. Chance of rain 50%. Thursday, mostly cloudy with a 50% chance of showers. Cooler with highs ranging from the upper 40s on the hilltops to the lower 50s across the lower elevations. Northwest winds 10 miles an hour or less. Thursday night, mostly cloudy with a 50% chance of showers. Lows in the lower 40s. Light winds. Friday, mostly cloudy with a chance of showers in the morning, then partly sunny in the afternoon. Highs ranging from the lower 60s along the lakeshore to the mid-60s inland. Northwest winds 10 miles an hour or less. Chance of rain 30%. The forecast for the Southern Finger Lakes, including Tinian, Seneca Falls, and Auburn. Today, showers early, then showers likely late this morning. Showers with a chance of thunderstorms this afternoon. Highs in the mid-60s. South winds 10 to 20 miles an hour with gusts up to 30 miles an hour, becoming southwest. Chance of rain near 100%. Tonight, mostly cloudy with showers with a chance of thunderstorms in the evening, then partly cloudy overnight. Lows in the lower 40s. Southwest winds 5 to 10 miles an hour, becoming light. Chance of rain 90%. Thursday, partly sunny in the morning, then becoming mostly cloudy. Cool highs in the mid-50s. Light winds. Thursday night, mostly cloudy with a 50% chance of showers. Lows in the lower 40s. Light winds, becoming northwest 5 to 10 miles an hour. Friday, mostly cloudy with a chance of showers in the morning, then partly sunny in the afternoon. Highs in the lower 60s. Northwest winds 5 to 10 miles an hour. Chance of rain 50%. And now the extended forecast. Saturday, partly cloudy. A chance of showers. Highs in the upper 70s. Lows in the upper 40s. Chance of rain 30%. Sunday, partly cloudy. A chance of showers. Highs in the mid-70s. Lows in the mid-50s. Chance of rain 40%. Monday, mostly cloudy. A chance of showers. Highs in the mid-80s. Lows in the mid-50s. Chance of rain 30%. Tuesday, mostly cloudy. A chance of showers. Highs in

upper 80s. Lows in the mid 60s. Chance of rain 50%. 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Open lake forecast for the Niagara River to Hamlin Beach beyond 5 miles from shore. Today, south winds 15 to 20 knots becoming southwest. Showers this morning, then a chance of showers early this afternoon. Waves 2 to 4 feet. Tonight, west winds 15 to 20 knots diminishing to 10 to 15 knots. Waves 2 to 4 feet. Thursday, west winds 5 to 10 knots becoming northwest. A chance of showers. Waves 2 feet or less. Thursday night, northwest winds 5 to 10 knots. A chance of showers in the evening. Waves 1 foot or less. Friday, west winds 5 to 15 knots becoming southwest. Waves 2 feet or less. Saturday, southwest winds 15 to 20 knots becoming west and diminishing to 5 to 10 knots. Waves 1 to 3 feet building to 2 to 4 feet, then subsiding to 1 to 3 feet. Sunday, northwest winds 10 knots or less becoming east. A chance of showers. Waves 2 feet or less. Open lake forecast for Hamlin Beach to Mexico Bay beyond 5 miles from shore. Today, southeast winds 15 to 25 knots becoming southwest. Showers this morning, then showers likely with a chance of thunderstorms early this afternoon. A chance of showers and thunderstorms late. Waves 3 to 5 feet subsiding to 2 to 4 feet. Tonight, southwest winds 5 to 15 knots. Waves 2 to 4 feet subsiding to 1 to 3 feet. Thursday, southwest winds 10 knots or less becoming northwest. A chance of showers in the afternoon. Waves 2 feet or less. Thursday night, west winds 5 to 10 knots becoming northwest. A chance of showers. Waves 2 feet or less. Friday, northwest winds 5 to 15 knots becoming south. A chance of showers during the day. Waves 2 feet or less. Saturday, south winds 10 to 15 knots becoming west. A chance of showers. Waves 1 to 3 feet. Sunday, west winds 5 to 10 knots becoming east. A chance of showers. Waves 2 feet or less. Winds and waves higher in and near thunderstorms. The 8 a.m. weather at Rochester, light rain was falling. The temperature was 50 degrees Fahrenheit or 10 degrees Celsius, the dew point 48 and the relative humidity 93%. The wind was south at 10 miles an hour. The pressure was 29.77 inches and falling. Repeating at Rochester, light rain was falling, temperature 50 degrees. This is the NOAA Weather Radio KHA 53 in Rochester. Your source for official weather information across the Western Finger Lakes and the Genesee Valley. KHA 53 operates on a frequency of 162.40 MHz. The 9 a.m. weather at Rochester, light rain was falling. The temperature was 52 degrees Fahrenheit or 11 degrees Celsius, the dew point 49 and the relative humidity 89%. The wind was south at 12 miles an hour. The pressure was 29.74 inches and falling. Repeating at Rochester, light rain was falling, temperature 52 degrees. Around the region at 8 a.m. rain was falling, with a temperature of 47 at Syracuse, 51 at Elmira, and 49 at Watertown. It was partly sunny, with a temperature of 54 at Buffalo, 53 at Niagara Falls, and 52 at Toronto. It was cloudy, with a temperature of 56 at Erie, and 48 at Binghamton. At Oswego, winds were southeast at 8 knots, with a temperature of 47 degrees. The forecast for the Genesee Valley and Northern Finger Lakes, including Rochester, Geneseo, Canandaigua, Newark, and Fairhaven. Today, showers early, then showers likely late this morning. Showers with a chance of thunderstorms this afternoon. Highs ranging from the lower 60s on the hilltops to the mid-60s across the lower elevations. South winds 10 to 15 miles an hour with gusts up to 30 miles an hour, becoming southwest. Chance of rain near 100%. Tonight, mostly cloudy. A chance of showers in the evening.
Lows in the lower 40s. West winds 10 to 15 miles an hour, becoming light. Chance of rain 50%. Thursday, mostly cloudy with a 50% chance of showers. Cooler with highs ranging from the upper 40s on the hilltops to the lower 50s across the lower elevations. Northwest winds 10 miles an hour or less. Thursday night, mostly cloudy with a 50% chance of showers. Lows in the lower 40s. Light winds. Friday, mostly cloudy with a chance of showers in the morning, then partly sunny in the afternoon. Highs ranging from the lower 60s along the lakeshore to the mid-60s inland. Northwest winds 10 miles an hour or less. Chance of rain 30%. The forecast for the Southern Finger Lakes, including Tinian, Seneca Falls, and Auburn. Today, showers early, then showers likely late this morning. Showers with a chance of thunderstorms this afternoon. Highs in the mid-60s. South winds 10 to 20 miles an hour with gusts up to 30 miles an hour, becoming southwest. Chance of rain near 100%. Tonight, mostly cloudy with showers with a chance of thunderstorms in the evening, then partly cloudy overnight. Lows in the lower 40s. Southwest winds 5 to 10 miles an hour, becoming light. Chance of rain 90%. Thursday, partly sunny in the morning, then becoming mostly cloudy. Cool highs in the mid-50s. Light winds. Thursday night, mostly cloudy with a 50% chance of showers. Lows in the lower 40s. Light winds, becoming northwest 5 to 10 miles an hour. Friday, mostly cloudy with a chance of showers in the morning, then partly sunny in the afternoon. Highs in the lower 60s. Northwest winds 5 to 10 miles an hour. Chance of rain 50%. And now the extended forecast. Saturday, partly cloudy. A chance of showers. Highs in the upper 70s. Lows in the upper 40s. Chance of rain 30%. Sunday, partly cloudy. A chance of showers. Highs in the mid 70s. Lows in the mid 50s. Chance of rain 40%. Monday, mostly cloudy. A chance of showers. Highs in the mid 80s. Lows in the mid 50s. Chance of rain 30%. Tuesday, mostly cloudy. A chance of showers. Highs in the upper 80s. Lows in the mid 60s. Chance of rain 50%. 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Your source for official weather information across the Western Finger Lakes and the Genesee Valley. KHA 53 operates on a frequency of 162.40 MHz. The 9 a.m. weather at Rochester, light rain was falling. The temperature was 52 degrees Fahrenheit or 11 degrees Celsius, the dew point 49 and the relative humidity 89%. The wind was south at 12 miles an hour. The pressure was 29.74 inches and falling. Repeating at Rochester, light rain was falling, temperature 52 degrees. Around the region at 9 a.m. rain was falling, with a temperature of 48 at Syracuse, 52 at Elmira, 49 at Binghamton, and 51 at Watertown. It was partly sunny, with a temperature of 58 at Buffalo, and 56 at Niagara Falls. At Erie, it was cloudy, with a temperature of 59. At Oswego, winds were south at 9 knots, with a temperature of 48 degrees. The forecast for the Genesee Valley and Northern Finger Lakes, including Rochester, Geneseo, Canandaigua, Newark, and Fairhaven. Today, showers early, then showers likely late this morning. Showers with a chance of thunderstorms this afternoon. Highs ranging from the lower 60s on the hilltops to the mid-60s across the lower elevations. South winds 10 to 15 miles an hour with gusts up to 30 miles an hour, becoming southwest. Chance of rain near 100%. Tonight, mostly cloudy. A chance of showers in the evening. Lows in the lower 40s. West winds 10 to 15 miles an hour, becoming light. Chance of rain 50%. Thursday, mostly cloudy with a 50% chance of showers. Cooler with highs ranging from the upper 40s on the hilltops to the lower 50s across the lower elevations. Northwest winds 10 miles an hour or less. Thursday night, mostly cloudy with a 50% chance of showers. Lows in the lower 40s.
Light winds. Friday.

an hour, becoming light. Chance of rain 90%. Thursday, partly sunny in the morning, then becoming mostly cloudy. Cool highs in the mid-50s. Light winds. Thursday night, mostly cloudy with a 50% chance of showers. Lows in the lower 40s. Light winds, becoming northwest 5 to 10 miles an hour. Friday, mostly cloudy with a chance of showers in the morning, then partly sunny in the afternoon. Highs in the lower 60s. Northwest winds 5 to 10 miles an hour. Chance of rain 50%. And now the extended forecast. Saturday, partly cloudy. A chance of showers. Highs in the upper 70s. Lows in the upper 40s. Chance of rain 30%. Sunday, partly cloudy. A chance of showers. Highs in the mid 70s. Lows in the mid 50s. Chance of rain 40%. Monday, mostly cloudy. A chance of showers. Highs in the mid 80s. Lows in the mid 50s. Chance of rain 30%. Tuesday, mostly cloudy. A chance of showers. Highs in the upper 80s. Lows in the mid 60s. Chance of rain 50%. This is the NOAA Weather Radio KHA53 in Rochester. 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KHA53 operates on a frequency of 162.40 MHz. The 9 a.m. weather at Rochester, light rain was falling. The temperature was 52 degrees Fahrenheit or 11 degrees Celsius, the dew point 49 and the relative humidity 89%. The wind was south at 12 miles an hour. The pressure was 29.74 inches and falling. Repeating at Rochester, light rain was falling, temperature 52 degrees. Around the region at 9 a.m. rain was falling, with a temperature of 48 at Syracuse, 52 at Elmira, 49 at Binghamton, and 51 at Watertown. It was partly sunny, with a temperature of 58 at Buffalo, and 56 at Niagara Falls. At Erie, it was cloudy, with a temperature of 59. At Oswego, winds were south at 9 knots, with a temperature of 48 degrees. The forecast for the Genesee Valley and Northern Finger Lakes, including Rochester, Geneseo, Canandaigua, Newark, and Fairhaven. Today, showers early, then showers likely late this morning. Showers with a chance of thunderstorms this afternoon. Highs ranging from the lower 60s on the hilltops to the mid-60s across the lower elevations. South winds 10 to 15 miles an hour with gusts up to 30 miles an hour, becoming southwest. Chance of rain near 100%. Tonight, mostly cloudy. A chance of showers in the evening. Lows in the lower 40s. West winds 10 to 15 miles an hour, becoming light. Chance of rain 50%. Thursday, mostly cloudy with a 50% chance of showers. Cooler with highs ranging from the upper 40s on the hilltops to the lower 50s across the lower elevations. Northwest winds 10 miles an hour or less. Thursday night, mostly cloudy with a 50% chance of showers. Lows in the lower 40s. Light winds. Friday, mostly cloudy with a chance of showers in the morning, then partly sunny in the afternoon. Highs ranging from the lower 60s along the lakeshore to the mid-60s inland. Northwest winds 10 miles an hour or less. Chance of rain 30%. The forecast for the Southern Finger Lakes, including Pinyan, Seneca Falls, and Auburn. Today, showers early, then showers likely late this morning. Showers with a chance of thunderstorms this afternoon. Highs in the mid-60s. South winds 10 to 20 miles an hour with gusts up to 30 miles an hour, becoming southwest. Chance of rain near 100%. Tonight, mostly cloudy with showers with a chance of thunderstorms in the evening, then partly cloudy overnight. Lows in the lower 40s. Southwest winds 5 to 10 miles an hour, becoming light. Chance of rain 90%. Thursday, partly sunny in the morning, then becoming mostly cloudy. Cool highs in the mid-50s. Light winds. Thursday night, mostly cloudy with a 50% chance of showers. Lows in the lower 40s. Light winds, becoming northwest 5 to 10 miles an hour. Friday, mostly cloudy with a chance of showers in the morning, then partly sunny in the afternoon.

highs in the lower 60s. Northwest winds 5 to 10 miles an hour. Chance of rain 50%. And now the extended forecast. Saturday, partly cloudy. A chance of showers. Highs in the upper 70s. Lows in the upper 40s. Chance of rain 30%. Sunday, partly cloudy. A chance of showers. Highs in the mid 70s. Lows in the mid 50s. Chance of rain 40%. Monday, mostly cloudy. A chance of showers. Highs in the mid 80s. Lows in the mid 50s. Chance of rain 30%. Tuesday, mostly cloudy. A chance of showers. Highs in the upper 80s. Lows in the mid 60s. Chance of rain 50%. The Rochester, New York climate summary for yesterday, May 12, 2026. Yesterday's high temperature of 57 degrees occurred at 1:44 p.m. Yesterday's low temperature of 33 degrees occurred at 5:36 a.m. 0.06 inches of precipitation fell yesterday, which brings the monthly total to 1.25 inches. The total precipitation for the year now stands at 16.56 inches. There were 20 heating degree days yesterday. This brings the monthly total to 199. The yearly total since July 1st is 6,318. There were no cooling degree days yesterday. This leaves the monthly total at zero. The yearly total since January 1st is 3. Yesterday the maximum wind observed was 17 miles an hour from the north. The highest wind gust observed was 23 miles per hour from the north, which occurred at 1:17 p.m. Yesterday the average wind speed was 7 miles per hour. The record high for today is 89, which occurred in 1879, and the record low is 27, which occurred in 2020. Sunrise today is at 5:49 a.m. and sunset is at 8:25 p.m. This is the NOAA Weather Radio KHA 53 in Rochester. Your source for official weather information across the Western Finger Lakes and the Genesee Valley. KHA 53 operates on a frequency of 162.40 MHz. The 9 a.m. weather at Rochester, light rain was falling. The temperature was 52 degrees Fahrenheit or 11 degrees Celsius, the dew point 49 and the relative humidity 89%. The wind was south at 12 miles an hour. The pressure was 29.74 inches and falling. Repeating at Rochester, light rain was falling, temperature 52 degrees. Around the region at 9 a.m. rain was falling, with a temperature of 48 at Syracuse, 52 at Elmira, 49 at Binghamton, and 51 at Watertown. It was partly sunny, with a temperature of 58 at Buffalo, and 56 at Niagara Falls. At Erie, it was cloudy, with a temperature of 59. At Oswego, winds were south at 9 knots, with a temperature of 48 degrees. The forecast for the Genesee Valley and Northern Finger Lakes, including Rochester, Geneseo, Canandaigua, Newark, and Fairhaven. Today, showers early, then showers likely late this morning. Showers with a chance of thunderstorms this afternoon. Highs ranging from the lower 60s on the hilltops to the mid-60s across the lower elevations. South winds 10 to 15 miles an hour with gusts up to 30 miles an hour, becoming southwest. Chance of rain near 100%. Tonight, mostly cloudy. A chance of showers in the evening. Lows in the lower 40s. West winds 10 to 15 miles an hour, becoming light. Chance of rain 50%. Thursday, mostly cloudy with a 50% chance of showers. Cooler with highs ranging from the upper 40s on the hilltops to the lower 50s across the lower elevations. Northwest winds 10 miles an hour or less. Thursday night, mostly cloudy with a 50% chance of showers. Lows in the lower 40s. Light winds. Friday, mostly cloudy with a chance of showers in the morning, then partly sunny in the afternoon. Highs ranging from the lower 60s along the lakeshore to the mid-60s inland. Northwest winds 10 miles an hour or less. Chance of rain 30%. The forecast for the Southern Finger Lakes, including Pinyan, Seneca Falls, and Auburn. Today, showers early, then showers likely late this morning. Showers with a chance of thunderstorms this afternoon. Highs in the mid-60s. South winds 10 to 20 miles an hour.

with gusts up to 30 miles an hour, becoming southwest. Chance of rain near 100%. Tonight, mostly cloudy with showers with a chance of thunderstorms in the evening, then partly cloudy overnight. Lows in the lower 40s. Southwest winds 5 to 10 miles an hour, becoming light. Chance of rain 90%. Thursday, partly sunny in the morning, then becoming mostly cloudy. Cool highs in the mid-50s. Light winds. Thursday night, mostly cloudy with a 50% chance of showers. Lows in the lower 40s. Light winds, becoming northwest 5 to 10 miles an hour. Friday, mostly cloudy with a chance of showers in the morning, then partly sunny in the afternoon. Highs in the lower 60s. Northwest winds 5 to 10 miles an hour. Chance of rain 50%. And now the extended forecast. Saturday, partly cloudy. A chance of showers. Highs in the upper 70s. Lows in the upper 40s. Chance of rain 30%. Sunday, partly cloudy. A chance of showers. Highs in the mid 70s. Lows in the mid 50s. Chance of rain 40%. Monday, mostly cloudy. A chance of showers. Highs in the mid 80s. Lows in the mid 50s. Chance of rain 30%. Tuesday, mostly cloudy. A chance of showers. Highs in the upper 80s. Lows in the mid 60s. Chance of rain 50%. This is the NOAA Weather Radio KHA-53 in Rochester. 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KHA-53 operates on a frequency of 162.40 MHz. The 9 a.m. weather at Rochester, light rain was falling. The temperature was 52 degrees Fahrenheit or 11 degrees Celsius, the dew point 49 and the relative humidity 89%. The wind was south at 12 miles an hour. The pressure was 29.74 inches and falling. Repeating at Rochester, light rain was falling, temperature 52 degrees. Around the region at 9 a.m. rain was falling, with a temperature of 48 at Syracuse, 52 at Elmira, 49 at Binghamton, and 51 at Watertown. It was partly sunny, with a temperature of 58 at Buffalo, and 56 at Niagara Falls. At Erie, it was cloudy, with a temperature of 59. At Oswego, winds were south at 9 knots, with a temperature of 48 degrees. The forecast for the Genesee Valley and Northern Finger Lakes, including Rochester, Geneseo, Canandaigua, Newark, and Fairhaven. Today, showers early, then showers likely late this morning. Showers with a chance of thunderstorms this afternoon. Highs ranging from the lower 60s on the hilltops to the mid-60s across the lower elevations. South winds 10 to 15 miles an hour with gusts up to 30 miles an hour, becoming southwest. Chance of rain near 100%. Tonight, mostly cloudy. A chance of showers in the evening. Lows in the lower 40s. West winds 10 to 15 miles an hour, becoming light. Chance of rain 50%. Thursday, mostly cloudy with a 50% chance of showers. Cooler with highs ranging from the upper 40s on the hilltops to the lower 50s across the lower elevations. Northwest winds 10 miles an hour or less. Thursday night, mostly cloudy with a 50% chance of showers. Lows in the lower 40s. Light winds. Friday, mostly cloudy with a chance of showers in the morning, then partly sunny in the afternoon. Highs ranging from the lower 60s along the lakeshore to the mid-60s inland. Northwest winds 10 miles an hour or less. Chance of rain 30%. The forecast for the Southern Finger Lakes, including Pinyan, Seneca Falls, and Auburn. Today, showers early, then showers likely late this morning. Showers with a chance of thunderstorms this afternoon. Highs in the mid-60s. South winds 10 to 20 miles an hour with gusts up to 30 miles an hour, becoming southwest. Chance of rain near 100%. Tonight, mostly cloudy with showers with a chance of thunderstorms in the evening, then partly cloudy overnight. Lows in the lower 40s. Southwest winds 5 to 10 miles an hour, becoming light. Chance of rain 90%. Thursday, partly sunny in the morning, then becoming mostly cloudy. Cool highs in the mid-50s. Light wind.

Thursday night, mostly cloudy with a 50% chance of showers. Lows in the lower 40s. Light winds, becoming northwest 5 to 10 miles an hour. Friday, mostly cloudy with a chance of showers in the morning, then partly sunny in the afternoon. Highs in the lower 60s. Northwest winds 5 to 10 miles an hour. Chance of rain 50%. And now the extended forecast. Saturday, partly cloudy. A chance of showers. Highs in the upper 70s. Lows in the upper 40s. Chance of rain 30%. Sunday, partly cloudy. A chance of showers. Highs in the mid 70s. Lows in the mid 50s. Chance of rain 40%. Monday, mostly cloudy. A chance of showers. Highs in the mid 80s. Lows in the mid 50s. Chance of rain 30%. Tuesday, mostly cloudy. A chance of showers. Highs in the upper 80s. Lows in the mid 60s. Chance of rain 50%. This is the NOAA Weather Radio KHA 53 in Rochester. 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KHA 53 operates on a frequency of 162.40 MHz. The 9 a.m. weather at Rochester, light rain was falling. The temperature was 52 degrees Fahrenheit or 11 degrees Celsius, the dew point 49 and the relative humidity 89%. The wind was south at 12 miles an hour. The pressure was 29.74 inches and falling. Repeating at Rochester, light rain was falling, temperature 52 degrees. Around the region at 9 a.m. rain was falling, with a temperature of 48 at Syracuse, 52 at Elmira, 49 at Binghamton, and 51 at Watertown. It was partly sunny, with a temperature of 58 at Buffalo, and 56 at Niagara Falls. At Erie, it was cloudy, with a temperature of 59. At Oswego, winds were south at 9 knots, with a temperature of 48 degrees. The forecast for the Genesee Valley and Northern Finger Lakes, including Rochester, Geneseo, Canandaigua, Newark, and Fairhaven. Today, showers early, then showers likely late this morning. Showers with a chance of thunderstorms this afternoon. Highs ranging from the lower 60s on the hilltops to the mid-60s across the lower elevations. South winds 10 to 15 miles an hour with gusts up to 30 miles an hour, becoming southwest. Chance of rain near 100%. Tonight, mostly cloudy. A chance of showers in the evening. Lows in the lower 40s. West winds 10 to 15 miles an hour, becoming light. Chance of rain 50%. Thursday, mostly cloudy with a 50% chance of showers. Cooler with highs ranging from the upper 40s on the hilltops to the lower 50s across the lower elevations. Northwest winds 10 miles an hour or less. Thursday night, mostly cloudy with a 50% chance of showers. Lows in the lower 40s. Light winds. Friday, mostly cloudy with a chance of showers in the morning, then partly sunny in the afternoon. Highs ranging from the lower 60s along the lakeshore to the mid-60s inland. Northwest winds 10 miles an hour or less. Chance of rain 30%. The forecast for the Southern Finger Lakes, including Pinyan, Seneca Falls, and Auburn. Today, showers early, then showers likely late this morning. Showers with a chance of thunderstorms this afternoon. Highs in the mid-60s. South winds 10 to 20 miles an hour with gusts up to 30 miles an hour, becoming southwest. Chance of rain near 100%. Tonight, mostly cloudy with showers with a chance of thunderstorms in the evening, then partly cloudy overnight. Lows in the lower 40s. Southwest winds 5 to 10 miles an hour, becoming light. Chance of rain 90%. Thursday, partly sunny in the morning, then becoming mostly cloudy. Cool highs in the mid-50s. Light winds. Thursday night, mostly cloudy with a 50% chance of showers. Lows in the lower 40s. Light winds, becoming northwest 5 to 10 miles an hour. Friday, mostly cloudy with a chance of showers in the morning, then partly sunny in the afternoon. Highs in the lower 60s. Northwest winds 5 to 10 miles an hour. Chance of rain 50%. And now the extended forecast. Saturday, partly cloudy,

a chance of showers. Highs in the upper 70s. Lows in the upper 40s. Chance of rain 30%. Sunday, partly cloudy. A chance of showers. Highs in the mid 70s. Lows in the mid 50s. Chance of rain 40%. Monday, mostly cloudy. A chance of showers. Highs in the mid 80s. Lows in the mid 50s. Chance of rain 30%. Tuesday, mostly cloudy. A chance of showers. Highs in the upper 80s. Lows in the mid 60s. Chance of rain 50%. The Nearshore Marine Forecast for the Niagara River to Hamelin Beach along Lake Ontario. Today, south winds 15 to 20 knots becoming west. Showers this morning, then a chance of showers early this afternoon. Waves 1 to 3 feet building to 2 to 4 feet. Tonight, west winds 15 to 20 knots becoming southwest 10 to 15 knots. Mostly cloudy. Waves 2 to 4 feet subsiding to 1 to 3 feet. Thursday, west winds 5 to 10 knots becoming northwest. A chance of showers. Waves 1 to 2 feet. Thursday night, northwest winds 5 to 10 knots. A chance of showers in the evening. Waves around 1 foot. Friday, west winds 5 to 15 knots becoming southwest. Partly cloudy. Waves 1 foot or less. Saturday, southwest winds 15 to 20 knots becoming west and diminishing to 5 to 10 knots. Becoming mainly clear. Waves 1 to 3 feet. Sunday, northwest winds 10 knots or less becoming east. A chance of showers. Waves 1 foot or less. The Nearshore Marine Forecast for Hamelin Beach to Sodus Bay. Today, southeast winds 15 to 20 knots becoming southwest 10 to 15 knots. Showers this morning, then showers likely with a chance of thunderstorms early this afternoon. A chance of showers and thunderstorms late. Waves 1 to 3 feet. Tonight, west winds 5 to 15 knots becoming southwest. Mostly cloudy. Waves 1 to 3 feet. Thursday, southwest winds 10 knots or less becoming northwest. A chance of showers. Waves 1 foot or less. Thursday night, northwest winds 5, southwest winds 10 knots or less becoming northwest. A chance of showers. Waves 1 foot or less. Thursday night, northwest winds 5 to 10 knots. A chance of showers. Waves 2 feet or less. Friday, west winds 5 to 10 knots becoming south. A chance of showers during the day. Waves 2 feet or less. Saturday, south winds 5 to 15 knots becoming west. Partly cloudy. Waves 2 feet or less. Sunday, west winds 5 to 10 knots becoming east. A chance of showers. Waves 1 foot or less. Winds and waves higher and near thunderstorms. The water temperature off Rochester is 49 degrees. The Nearshore Marine Forecast for Sodus Bay to Mexico Bay. Today, southeast winds 15 to 20 knots becoming southwest 10 to 15 knots. Showers this morning, then showers with a chance of thunderstorms this afternoon. Waves 1 to 3 feet. Tonight, southwest winds 5 to 10 knots. A chance of showers in the evening. Waves 2 feet or less. Thursday, southwest winds less than 10 knots. Mostly cloudy in the morning, then becoming partly sunny. Waves 2 feet or less. Thursday night, west winds 10 knots or less becoming northwest. A chance of showers. Waves 2 feet or less. Friday, northwest winds 5 to 10 knots becoming south. A chance of showers during the day. Waves 2 feet or less. Saturday, south winds 5 to 10 knots becoming west. A chance of showers. Waves 2 feet or less. Sunday, west winds 10 knots or less becoming east. A chance of showers. Waves 2 feet or less. Winds and waves higher and near thunderstorms. This is the NOAA Weather Radio KHA 53 in Rochester. 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KHA 53 operates on a frequency of 162.40 MHz. The 9 a.m. weather at Rochester, light rain was falling.

freeze occurred at 5:36 a.m. 0.06 inches of precipitation fell yesterday, which brings the monthly total to 1.25 inches. The total precipitation for the year now stands at 16.56 inches. There were 20 heating degree days yesterday. This brings the monthly total to 199. The yearly total since July 1st is 6,318. There were no cooling degree days yesterday. This leaves the monthly total at zero. The yearly total since January 1st is 3. Yesterday the maximum wind observed was 17 miles an hour from the north. The highest wind gust observed was 23 miles per hour from the north, which occurred at 1:17 p.m. Yesterday the average wind speed was 7 miles per hour. The record high for today is 89, which occurred in 1879, and the record low is 27, which occurred in 2020. Sunrise today is at 5:49 a.m. and sunset is at 8:25 p.m. The forecast for the Genesee Valley and Northern Finger Lakes, including Rochester, Geneseo, Canandaigua, Newark, and Fairhaven. Today, showers early, then showers likely late this morning. Showers with a chance of thunderstorms this afternoon. Highs ranging from the lower 60s on the hilltops to the mid-60s across the lower elevations. South winds 10 to 15 miles an hour with gusts up to 30 miles an hour, becoming southwest. Chance of rain near 100%. Tonight, mostly cloudy. A chance of showers in the evening. Lows in the lower 40s. West winds 10 to 15 miles an hour, becoming light. Chance of rain 50%. Thursday, mostly cloudy with a 50% chance of showers. Cooler with highs ranging from the upper 40s on the hilltops to the lower 50s across the lower elevations. Northwest winds 10 miles an hour or less. Thursday night, mostly cloudy with a 50% chance of showers. Lows in the lower 40s. Light winds. Friday, mostly cloudy with a chance of showers in the morning, then partly sunny in the afternoon. Highs ranging from the lower 60s along the lakeshore to the mid-60s inland. Northwest winds 10 miles an hour or less. Chance of rain 30%. The forecast for the Southern Finger Lakes, including Pinyan, Seneca Falls, and Auburn. Today, showers early, then showers likely late this morning. Showers with a chance of thunderstorms this afternoon. Highs in the mid-60s. South winds 10 to 20 miles an hour with gusts up to 30 miles an hour, becoming southwest. Chance of rain near 100%. Tonight, mostly cloudy with showers with a chance of thunderstorms in the evening, then partly cloudy overnight. Lows in the lower 40s. Southwest winds 5 to 10 miles an hour, becoming light. Chance of rain 90%. Thursday, partly sunny in the morning, then becoming mostly cloudy. Cool highs in the mid-50s. Light winds. Thursday night, mostly cloudy with a 50% chance of showers. Lows in the lower 40s. Light winds, becoming northwest 5 to 10 miles an hour. Friday, mostly cloudy with a chance of showers in the morning, then partly sunny in the afternoon. Highs in the lower 60s. Northwest winds 5 to 10 miles an hour. Chance of rain 50%. And now the extended forecast. Saturday, partly cloudy. A chance of showers. Highs in the upper 70s. Lows in the upper 40s. Chance of rain 30%. Sunday, partly cloudy. A chance of showers. Highs in the mid-70s. Lows in the mid-50s. Chance of rain 40%. Monday, mostly cloudy. A chance of showers. Highs in the mid-80s. Lows in the mid-50s. Chance of rain 30%. Tuesday, mostly cloudy. A chance of showers. Highs in the upper 80s. Lows in the mid-60s. Chance of rain 50%. This is the NOAA Weather Radio KHA 53 in Rochester. 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KHA 53 operates on a frequency of 162.40 MHz. The 9 a.m. weather at Rochester, light rain was falling. The temperature was 52 degrees Fahrenheit or 11 degrees Celsius, the dew point 49 and the relative humidity 89%. The wind was south at 12 miles an hour.

with gusts up to 30 miles an hour, becoming southwest. Chance of rain near 100%. Tonight, mostly cloudy. A chance of showers in the evening. Lows in the lower 40s. West winds 10 to 15 miles an hour, becoming light. Chance of rain 50%. Thursday, mostly cloudy with a 50% chance of showers. Cooler with highs ranging from the upper 40s on the hilltops to the lower 50s across the lower elevations. Northwest winds 10 miles an hour or less. Thursday night, mostly cloudy with a 50% chance of showers. Lows in the lower 40s. Light winds. Friday, mostly cloudy with a chance of showers in the morning, then partly sunny in the afternoon. Highs ranging from the lower 60s along the lakeshore to the mid-60s inland. Northwest winds 10 miles an hour or less. Chance of rain 30%. The forecast for the Southern Finger Lakes, including Pinyan, Seneca Falls, and Auburn. Today, showers early, then showers likely late this morning. Showers with a chance of thunderstorms this afternoon. Highs in the mid-60s. South winds 10 to 20 miles an hour with gusts up to 30 miles an hour, becoming southwest. Chance of rain near 100%. Tonight, mostly cloudy with showers with a chance of thunderstorms in the evening, then partly cloudy overnight. Lows in the lower 40s. Southwest winds 5 to 10 miles an hour, becoming light. Chance of rain 90%. Thursday, partly sunny in the morning, then becoming mostly cloudy. Cool highs in the mid-50s. Light winds. Thursday night, mostly cloudy with a 50% chance of showers. Lows in the lower 40s. Light winds, becoming northwest 5 to 10 miles an hour. Friday, mostly cloudy with a chance of showers in the morning, then partly sunny in the afternoon. Highs in the lower 60s. Northwest winds 5 to 10 miles an hour. Chance of rain 50%. And now the extended forecast. Saturday, partly cloudy. A chance of showers. Highs in the upper 70s. Lows in the upper 40s. Chance of rain 30%. Sunday, partly cloudy. A chance of showers. Highs in the mid-70s. Lows in the mid-50s. Chance of rain 40%. Monday, mostly cloudy. A chance of showers. Highs in the mid-80s. Lows in the mid-50s. Chance of rain 30%. Tuesday, mostly cloudy. A chance of showers. Highs in the upper 80s. Lows in the mid-60s. Chance of rain 50%. The forecast for the Genesee Valley and Northern Finger Lakes, including Rochester, Geneseo, Canandaigua, Newark, and Fairhaven. Rest of today, a chance of showers late this morning, then showers with a chance of thunderstorms this afternoon. Highs ranging from the lower 60s on the hilltops to the mid-60s across the lower elevations. South winds 10 to 15 miles an hour with gusts up to 30 miles an hour, becoming southwest. Chance of rain near 100%. Tonight, mostly cloudy. A chance of showers in the evening. Lows in the lower 40s. West winds 10 to 15 miles an hour, becoming light. Chance of rain 50%. Thursday, mostly cloudy with a 50% chance of showers. Cooler with highs ranging from the upper 40s on the hilltops to the lower 50s across the lower elevations. Northwest winds 10 miles an hour or less. Thursday night, mostly cloudy with a 50% chance of showers. Lows in the lower 40s. Light winds. Friday, mostly cloudy with a chance of showers in the morning, then partly sunny in the afternoon. Highs ranging from the lower 60s along the lakeshore to the mid-60s inland. Northwest winds 10 miles an hour or less. Chance of rain 30%. The forecast for the Southern Finger Lakes, including Pinyan, Seneca Falls, and Auburn. Rest of today, a chance of showers late this morning, then showers with a chance of thunderstorms this afternoon. Highs in the mid-60s. South winds 10 to 20 miles an hour with gusts up to 30 miles an hour, becoming southwest. Chance of rain 90%. Tonight, mostly cloudy. Showers with a chance of thunderstorms in the evening. Lows in the lower 40s. Southwest winds 5 to 10 miles an hour, becoming light. Chance of rain 90%. Thursday,

Mostly cloudy. Cool highs in the mid-50s. Light winds. Thursday night, mostly cloudy with a 50% chance of showers. Lows in the lower 40s. Light winds, becoming northwest 5 to 10 miles an hour. Friday, mostly cloudy with a chance of showers in the morning, then partly sunny in the afternoon. Highs in the lower 60s. Northwest winds 5 to 10 miles an hour. Chance of rain 50%. And now the extended forecast. Saturday, partly cloudy. A chance of showers. Highs in the upper 70s. Lows in the upper 40s. Chance of rain 30%. Sunday, partly cloudy. A chance of showers. Highs in the mid 70s. Lows in the mid 50s. Chance of rain 40%. Monday, mostly cloudy. A chance of showers. Highs in the mid 80s. Lows in the mid 50s. Chance of rain 30%. Tuesday, mostly cloudy. A chance of showers. Highs in the upper 80s. Lows in the mid 60s. Chance of rain 50%. Open Lake Forecast, 4, the Niagara River to Hamlin Beach beyond 5 miles from shore. Rest of today, south winds 15 to 20 knots becoming southwest. A chance of showers. Waves 2 to 4 feet. Tonight, west winds 15 to 20 knots diminishing to 10 to 15 knots. Waves 2 to 4 feet. Thursday, west winds 5 to 10 knots becoming northwest. A chance of showers. Waves 2 feet or less. Thursday night, northwest winds 5 to 10 knots. A chance of showers in the evening. Waves 1 foot or less. Friday, west winds 5 to 15 knots becoming southwest. Waves 2 feet or less. Saturday, southwest winds 15 to 20 knots becoming west and diminishing to 5 to 10 knots. Waves 1 to 3 feet building to 2 to 4 feet, then subsiding to 1 to 3 feet. Sunday, northwest winds 10 knots or less becoming east. A chance of showers. Waves 2 feet or less. Open Lake Forecast, 4, Hamlin Beach to Mexico Bay beyond 5 miles from shore. Rest of today, south winds 15 to 25 knots becoming southwest. Showers likely late this morning, then showers likely with a chance of thunderstorms early this afternoon. A chance of showers and thunderstorms late. Waves 3 to 5 feet subsiding to 2 to 4 feet. Tonight, southwest winds 5 to 15 knots. Waves 2 to 4 feet subsiding to 1 to 3 feet. Thursday, southwest winds 10 knots or less becoming northwest. A chance of showers in the afternoon. Waves 2 feet or less. Thursday night, west winds 5 to 10 knots becoming northwest. A chance of showers. Waves 2 feet or less. Friday, northwest winds 5 to 15 knots becoming south. A chance of showers during the day. Waves 2 feet or less. Saturday, south winds 10 to 15 knots becoming west. A chance of showers. Waves 1 to 3 feet. Sunday, west winds 5 to 10 knots becoming east. A chance of showers. Waves 2 feet or less. Winds and waves higher in and near thunderstorms. This is the NOAA Weather Radio KHA 53 in Rochester. Your source for official weather information across the Western Finger Lakes and the Genesee Valley. KHA 53 operates on a frequency of 162.40 MHz. The 10 a.m. weather, the report from Rochester was not available. Around the region at 10 a.m. at Elmira, rain was falling, with a temperature of 52. At Oswego, winds were south at 12 knots, with a temperature of 49 degrees. The forecast for the Genesee Valley and Northern Finger Lakes, including Rochester, Geneseo, Canandaigua, Newark, and Fairhaven. Rest of today, a chance of showers late this morning, then showers with a chance of thunderstorms this afternoon. Highs ranging from the lower 60s on the hilltops to the mid-60s across the lower elevations. South winds 10 to 15 miles an hour with gusts up to 30 miles an hour, becoming southwest. Chance of rain near 100%. Tonight, mostly cloudy. A chance of showers in the evening. Lows in the lower 40s. West winds 10 to 15 miles an hour, becoming light. Chance of rain 50%. Thursday, mostly cloudy.

12 knots, with a temperature of 49 degrees. The forecast for the Genesee Valley and Northern Finger Lakes, including Rochester, Geneseo, Canandaigua, Newark, and Fairhaven. Rest of today, a chance of showers late this morning, then showers with a chance of thunderstorms this afternoon. Highs ranging from the lower 60s on the hilltops to the mid-60s across the lower elevations. South winds 10 to 15 miles an hour with gusts up to 30 miles an hour, becoming southwest. Chance of rain near 100%. Tonight, mostly cloudy. A chance of showers in the evening. Lows in the lower 40s. West winds 10 to 15 miles an hour, becoming light. Chance of rain 50%. Thursday, mostly cloudy with a 50% chance of showers. Cooler with highs ranging from the upper 40s on the hilltops to the lower 50s across the lower elevations. Northwest winds 10 miles an hour or less. Thursday night, mostly cloudy with a 50% chance of showers. Lows in the lower 40s. Light winds. Friday, mostly cloudy with a chance of showers in the morning, then partly sunny in the afternoon. Highs ranging from the lower 60s along the lakeshore to the mid-60s inland. Northwest winds 10 miles an hour or less. Chance of rain 30%. The forecast for the Southern Finger Lakes, including Pinyan, Seneca Falls, and Auburn. Rest of today, a chance of showers late this morning, then showers with a chance of thunderstorms this afternoon. Highs in the mid-60s. South winds 10 to 20 miles an hour with gusts up to 30 miles an hour, becoming southwest. Chance of rain 90%. Tonight, mostly cloudy. Showers with a chance of thunderstorms in the evening. Lows in the lower 40s. Southwest winds 5 to 10 miles an hour, becoming light. Chance of rain 90%. Thursday, mostly cloudy. Cool highs in the mid-50s. Light winds. Thursday night, mostly cloudy with a 50% chance of showers. Lows in the lower 40s. Light winds, becoming northwest 5 to 10 miles an hour. Friday, mostly cloudy with a chance of showers in the morning, then partly sunny in the afternoon. Highs in the lower 60s. Northwest winds 5 to 10 miles an hour. Chance of rain 50%. And now the extended forecast. Saturday, partly cloudy. A chance of showers. Highs in the upper 70s. Lows in the upper 40s. Chance of rain 30%. Sunday, partly cloudy. A chance of showers. Highs in the mid-70s. Lows in the mid-50s. Chance of rain 40%. Monday, mostly cloudy. A chance of showers. Highs in the mid-80s. Lows in the mid-50s. Chance of rain 30%. Tuesday, mostly cloudy. A chance of showers. Highs in the upper 80s. Lows in the mid-60s. Chance of rain 50%. The Rochester, New York climate summary for yesterday, May 12, 2026. Yesterday's high temperature of 57 degrees occurred at 1:44 p.m. Yesterday's low temperature of 33 degrees occurred at 5:36 a.m. 0.06 inches of precipitation fell yesterday, which brings the monthly total to 1.25 inches. The total precipitation for the year now stands at 16.56 inches. There were 20 heating degree days yesterday. This brings the monthly total to 199. The yearly total since July 1st is 6,318. There were no cooling degree days yesterday. This leaves the monthly total at zero. The yearly total since January 1st is 3. Yesterday the maximum wind observed was 17 miles an hour from the north. The highest wind gust observed was 23 miles per hour from the north, which occurred at 1:17 p.m. Yesterday the average wind speed was 7 miles per hour. The record high for today is 89, which occurred in 1879, and the record low is 27, which occurred in 2020. Sunrise today is at 5:49 a.m. and sunset is at 8:25 p.m. This is the NOAA Weather Radio KHA 53 in Rochester. Your source for official weather information across the Western Finger Lakes and the Genesee Valley. KHA 53 operates on a frequency of 162.40 MHz. The 10 a.m. weather at Rochester, it was partly sunny. The temperature was

57 degrees Fahrenheit or 14 degrees Celsius. The dew point 51 and the relative humidity 80%. The wind was south at 16 miles an hour, gusting to 28. The pressure was 29.72 inches and falling. Repeating at Rochester, it was partly sunny, temperature 57 degrees. Around the region, at 10 a.m. rain was falling, with a temperature of 49 at Syracuse, 52 at Elmira, and 52 at Watertown. At Toronto, it was partly sunny, with a temperature of 59. It was cloudy, with a temperature of 61 at Erie, 58 at Buffalo, 57 at Niagara Falls, and 52 at Binghamton. At Oswego, winds were south at 12 knots, with a temperature of 49 degrees. The forecast for the Genesee Valley and Northern Finger Lakes, including Rochester, Geneseo, Canandaigua, Newark, and Fairhaven. Rest of today, a chance of showers late this morning, then showers with a chance of thunderstorms this afternoon. Highs ranging from the lower 60s on the hilltops to the mid-60s across the lower elevations. South winds 10 to 15 miles an hour with gusts up to 30 miles an hour, becoming southwest. Chance of rain near 100%. Tonight, mostly cloudy. A chance of showers in the evening. Lows in the lower 40s. West winds 10 to 15 miles an hour, becoming light. Chance of rain 50%. Thursday, mostly cloudy with a 50% chance of showers. Cooler with highs ranging from the upper 40s on the hilltops to the lower 50s across the lower elevations. Northwest winds 10 miles an hour or less. Thursday night, mostly cloudy with a 50% chance of showers. Lows in the lower 40s. Light winds. Friday, mostly cloudy with a chance of showers in the morning, then partly sunny in the afternoon. Highs ranging from the lower 60s along the lakeshore to the mid-60s inland. Northwest winds 10 miles an hour or less. Chance of rain 30%. The forecast for the Southern Finger Lakes, including Penyan, Seneca Falls, and Auburn. Rest of today, a chance of showers late this morning, then showers with a chance of thunderstorms this afternoon. Highs in the mid-60s. South winds 10 to 20 miles an hour with gusts up to 30 miles an hour, becoming southwest. Chance of rain 90%. Tonight, mostly cloudy. Showers with a chance of thunderstorms in the evening. Lows in the lower 40s. Southwest winds 5 to 10 miles an hour, becoming light. Chance of rain 90%. Thursday, mostly cloudy. Cool highs in the mid-50s. Light winds. Thursday night, mostly cloudy with a 50% chance of showers. Lows in the lower 40s. Light winds, becoming northwest 5 to 10 miles an hour. Friday, mostly cloudy with a chance of showers in the morning, then partly sunny in the afternoon. Highs in the lower 60s. Northwest winds 5 to 10 miles an hour. Chance of rain 50%. And now the extended forecast. Saturday, partly cloudy. A chance of showers. Highs in the upper 70s. Lows in the upper 40s. Chance of rain 30%. Sunday, partly cloudy. A chance of showers. Highs in the mid-70s. Lows in the mid-50s. Chance of rain 40%. Monday, mostly cloudy. A chance of showers. Highs in the mid-80s. Lows in the mid-50s. Chance of rain 30%. Tuesday, mostly cloudy. A chance of showers. Highs in the upper 80s. Lows in the mid-60s. Chance of rain 50%. This is the NOAA Weather Radio KHA 53 in Rochester. Your source for official weather information across the Western Finger Lakes and the Genesee Valley. KHA 53 operates on a frequency of 162.40 MHz. The 10 a.m. weather at Rochester, it was partly sunny. The temperature was 57 degrees Fahrenheit or 14 degrees Celsius, the dew point 51 and the relative humidity 80%. The wind was south at 16 miles an hour, gusting to 28. The pressure was 29.72 inches and falling. Repeating at Rochester, it was partly sunny, temperature 57 degrees. Around the region, at 10 a.m. rain was falling, with a temperature of 49 at Syracuse, 52 at Elmira, and 52 at Watertown. At Toronto, it was partly sunny, with a temperature of 50.

59. It was cloudy, with a temperature of 61 at Erie, 58 at Buffalo, 57 at Niagara Falls, and 52 at Binghamton. At Oswego, winds were south at 12 knots, with a temperature of 49 degrees. The forecast for the Genesee Valley and Northern Finger Lakes, including Rochester, Geneseo, Canandaigua, Newark, and Fairhaven. Rest of today, a chance of showers late this morning, then showers with a chance of thunderstorms this afternoon. Highs ranging from the lower 60s on the hilltops to the mid-60s across the lower elevations. South winds 10 to 15 miles an hour with gusts up to 30 miles an hour, becoming southwest. Chance of rain near 100%. Tonight, mostly cloudy. A chance of showers in the evening. Lows in the lower 40s. West winds 10 to 15 miles an hour, becoming light. Chance of rain 50%. Thursday, mostly cloudy with a 50% chance of showers. Cooler with highs ranging from the upper 40s on the hilltops to the lower 50s across the lower elevations. Northwest winds 10 miles an hour or less. Thursday night, mostly cloudy with a 50% chance of showers. Lows in the lower 40s. Light winds. Friday, mostly cloudy with a chance of showers in the morning, then partly sunny in the afternoon. Highs ranging from the lower 60s along the lakeshore to the mid-60s inland. Northwest winds 10 miles an hour or less. Chance of rain 30%. The forecast for the Southern Finger Lakes, including Pinyan, Seneca Falls, and Auburn. Rest of today, a chance of showers late this morning, then showers with a chance of thunderstorms this afternoon. Highs in the mid-60s. South winds 10 to 20 miles an hour with gusts up to 30 miles an hour, becoming southwest. Chance of rain 90%. Tonight, mostly cloudy. Showers with a chance of thunderstorms in the evening. Lows in the lower 40s. Southwest winds 5 to 10 miles an hour, becoming light. Chance of rain 90%. Thursday, mostly cloudy. Cool highs in the mid-50s. Light winds. Thursday night, mostly cloudy with a 50% chance of showers. Lows in the lower 40s. Light winds, becoming northwest 5 to 10 miles an hour. Friday, mostly cloudy with a chance of showers in the morning, then partly sunny in the afternoon. Highs in the lower 60s. Northwest winds 5 to 10 miles an hour. Chance of rain 50%. And now the extended forecast. Saturday, partly cloudy. A chance of showers. Highs in the upper 70s. Lows in the upper 40s. Chance of rain 30%. Sunday, partly cloudy. A chance of showers. Highs in the mid-70s. Lows in the mid-50s. Chance of rain 40%. Monday, mostly cloudy. A chance of showers. Highs in the mid-80s. Lows in the mid-50s. Chance of rain 30%. Tuesday, mostly cloudy. A chance of showers. Highs in the upper 80s. Lows in the mid-60s. Chance of rain 50%. This is the NOAA Weather Radio KHA-53 in Rochester. Your source for official weather information across the Western Finger Lakes and the Genesee Valley. KHA-53 operates on a frequency of 162.40 MHz. The 10 a.m. weather at Rochester, it was partly sunny. The temperature was 57 degrees Fahrenheit or 14 degrees Celsius, the dew point 51 and the relative humidity 80%. The wind was south at 16 miles an hour gusting to 28. The pressure was 29.72 inches and falling. Repeating at Rochester, it was partly sunny, temperature 57 degrees. Around the region at 10 a.m. rain was falling, with a temperature of 49 at Syracuse, 52 at Elmira, and 52 at Watertown. At Toronto, it was partly sunny, with a temperature of 59. It was cloudy, with a temperature of 61 at Erie, 58 at Buffalo, 57 at Niagara Falls, and 52 at Binghamton. At Oswego, winds were south at 12 knots, with a temperature of 49 degrees. The forecast for the Genesee Valley and Northern Finger Lakes, including Rochester, Geneseo, Canandaigua, Newark, and Fairhaven. Rest of today, a chance of showers late this morning, then showers with a chance of thunderstorms this afternoon.
highs ranging from the lower 60s on the

hilltops to the mid-60s across the lower elevations. South winds 10 to 15 miles an hour with gusts up to 30 miles an hour, becoming southwest. Chance of rain near 100%. Tonight, mostly cloudy. A chance of showers in the evening. Lows in the lower 40s. West winds 10 to 15 miles an hour, becoming light. Chance of rain 50%. Thursday, mostly cloudy with a 50% chance of showers. Cooler with highs ranging from the upper 40s on the hilltops to the lower 50s across the lower elevations. Northwest winds 10 miles an hour or less. Thursday night, mostly cloudy with a 50% chance of showers. Lows in the lower 40s. Light winds. Friday, mostly cloudy with a chance of showers in the morning, then partly sunny in the afternoon. Highs ranging from the lower 60s along the lakeshore to the mid-60s inland. Northwest winds 10 miles an hour or less. Chance of rain 30%. The forecast for the Southern Finger Lakes, including Tinian, Seneca Falls, and Auburn. Rest of today, a chance of showers late this morning, then showers with a chance of thunderstorms this afternoon. Highs in the mid-60s. South winds 10 to 20 miles an hour with gusts up to 30 miles an hour, becoming southwest. Chance of rain 90%. Tonight, mostly cloudy. Showers with a chance of thunderstorms in the evening. Lows in the lower 40s. Southwest winds 5 to 10 miles an hour, becoming light. Chance of rain 90%. Thursday, mostly cloudy. Cool highs in the mid-50s. Light winds. Thursday night, mostly cloudy with a 50% chance of showers. Lows in the lower 40s. Light winds, becoming northwest 5 to 10 miles an hour. Friday, mostly cloudy with a chance of showers in the morning, then partly sunny in the afternoon. Highs in the lower 60s. Northwest winds 5 to 10 miles an hour. Chance of rain 50%. And now the extended forecast. Saturday, partly cloudy. A chance of showers. Highs in the upper 70s. Lows in the upper 40s. Chance of rain 30%. Sunday, partly cloudy. A chance of showers. Highs in the mid-70s. Lows in the mid-50s. Chance of rain 40%. Monday, mostly cloudy. A chance of showers. Highs in the mid-80s. Lows in the mid-50s. Chance of rain 30%. Tuesday, mostly cloudy. A chance of showers. Highs in the upper 80s. Lows in the mid-60s. Chance of rain 50%. The Nearshore Marine Forecast, for the Niagara River to Hamelin Beach along Lake Ontario. Rest of today, southwest winds 15 to 20 knots becoming west. Showers likely late this morning, then a chance of showers early this afternoon. Waves 1 to 3 feet building to 2 to 4 feet. Tonight, west winds 15 to 20 knots becoming southwest 10 to 15 knots. Mostly cloudy. Waves 2 to 4 feet subsiding to 1 to 3 feet. Thursday, west winds 5 to 10 knots becoming northwest. A chance of showers. Waves 1 to 2 feet. Thursday night, northwest winds 5 to 10 knots. A chance of showers in the evening. Waves around 1 foot. Friday, west winds 5 to 15 knots becoming southwest. Partly cloudy. Waves 1 foot or less. Saturday, southwest winds 15 to 20 knots becoming west and diminishing to 5 to 10 knots. Becoming mainly clear. Waves 1 to 3 feet. Sunday, northwest winds 10 knots or less becoming east. A chance of showers. 1 to 5 to 10 knots. Becoming mainly clear. Waves 1 to 3 feet. Sunday, northwest winds 10 knots or less becoming east. A chance of showers. Waves 1 foot or less. The Nearshore Marine Forecast, for Hamelin Beach to Sodus Bay. Rest of today, south winds 15 to 20 knots becoming southwest 10 to 15 knots. Showers likely late this morning, then showers likely with a chance of thunderstorms early this afternoon. A chance of showers and thunderstorms late. Waves 2 feet or less. Tonight, west winds 5 to 15 knots becoming southwest. Mostly cloudy. Waves 1 to 3 feet. Thursday, south

northwest winds 10 knots or less becoming northwest. A chance of showers. Waves 1 foot or less. Thursday night, northwest winds 5 to 10 knots. A chance of showers. Waves 2 feet or less. Friday, west winds 5 to 10 knots becoming south. A chance of showers during the day. Waves 2 feet or less. Saturday, south winds 5 to 15 knots becoming west. Partly cloudy. Waves 2 feet or less. Sunday, west winds 5 to 10 knots becoming east. A chance of showers. Waves 1 foot or less. Winds and waves higher and near thunderstorms. The water temperature off Rochester is 48 degrees. The Nearshore Marine Forecast, 4, Sodus Bay to Mexico Bay. Rest of today, south winds 15 to 20 knots becoming southwest 10 to 15 knots. A chance of showers late this morning, then showers with a chance of thunderstorms this afternoon. Waves 1 to 3 feet. Tonight, southwest winds 5 to 10 knots. A chance of showers in the evening. Waves 2 feet or less. Thursday, southwest winds less than 10 knots. Mostly cloudy in the morning, then becoming partly sunny. Waves 2 feet or less. Thursday night, west winds 10 knots or less becoming northwest. A chance of showers. Waves 2 feet or less. Friday, northwest winds 5 to 10 knots becoming south. A chance of showers during the day. Waves 2 feet or less. Saturday, south winds 5 to 10 knots becoming west. A chance of showers. Waves 2 feet or less. Sunday, west winds 10 knots or less becoming east. A chance of showers. Waves 2 feet or less. Winds and waves higher and near thunderstorms. This is the NOAA Weather Radio KHA 53 in Rochester. Your source for official weather information across the Western Finger Lakes and the Genesee Valley. KHA 53 operates on a frequency of 162.40 MHz. The 10 a.m. weather at Rochester, it was partly sunny. The temperature was 57 degrees Fahrenheit or 14 degrees Celsius, the dew point 51 and the relative humidity 80%. The wind was south at 16 miles an hour gusting to 28. The pressure was 29.72 inches and falling. Repeating at Rochester, it was partly sunny, temperature 57 degrees. Around the region at 10 a.m. rain was falling, with a temperature of 49 at Syracuse, 52 at Elmira, and 52 at Watertown. At Toronto, it was partly sunny, with a temperature of 59. It was cloudy, with a temperature of 61 at Erie, 58 at Buffalo, 57 at Niagara Falls, and 52 at Binghamton. At Oswego, winds were south at 12 knots, with a temperature of 49 degrees. The forecast for the Genesee Valley and Northern Finger Lakes, including Rochester, Geneseo, Canandaigua, Newark, and Fairhaven. Rest of today, a chance of showers late this morning, then showers with a chance of thunderstorms this afternoon. Highs ranging from the lower 60s on the hilltops to the mid-60s across the lower elevations. South winds 10 to 15 miles an hour with gusts up to 30 miles an hour, becoming southwest. Chance of rain near 100%. Tonight, mostly cloudy. A chance of showers in the evening. Lows in the lower 40s. West winds 10 to 15 miles an hour, becoming light. Chance of rain 50%. Thursday, mostly cloudy with a 50% chance of showers. Cooler with highs ranging from the upper 40s on the hilltops to the lower 50s across the lower elevations. Northwest winds 10 miles an hour or less. Thursday night, mostly cloudy with a 50% chance of showers. Lows in the lower 40s. Light winds. Friday, mostly cloudy with a chance of showers in the morning, then partly sunny in the afternoon. Highs ranging from the lower 60s along the lakeshore to the mid-60s inland. Northwest winds 10 miles an hour or less. Chance of rain 30%. The forecast for the Southern Finger Lakes, including Tinian, Seneca Falls, and Auburn. Rest of today, a chance of showers late this morning, then showers with a chance of thunderstorms this afternoon. Highs in the mid-60s. South winds 10 to 20 miles an hour with gusts up to 30 miles an hour, becoming southwest. Chance of rain 90%. Tonight, mostly

cloudy. Showers with a chance of thunderstorms in the evening. Lows in the lower 40s. Southwest winds 5 to 10 miles an hour, becoming light. Chance of rain 90%. Thursday, mostly cloudy. Cool highs in the mid-50s. Light winds. Thursday night, mostly cloudy with a 50% chance of showers. Lows in the lower 40s. Light winds, becoming northwest 5 to 10 miles an hour. Friday, mostly cloudy with a chance of showers in the morning, then partly sunny in the afternoon. Highs in the lower 60s. Northwest winds 5 to 10 miles an hour. Chance of rain 50%. And now the extended forecast. Saturday, partly cloudy. A chance of showers. Highs in the upper 70s. Lows in the upper 40s. Chance of rain 30%. Sunday, partly cloudy. A chance of showers. Highs in the mid 70s. Lows in the mid 50s. Chance of rain 40%. Monday, mostly cloudy. A chance of showers. Highs in the mid 80s. Lows in the mid 50s. Chance of rain 30%. Tuesday, mostly cloudy. A chance of showers. Highs in the upper 80s. Lows in the mid 60s. Chance of rain 50%. This is the NOAA Weather Radio KHA 53 in Rochester. Your source for official weather information across the Western Finger Lakes and the Genesee Valley. KHA 53 operates on a frequency of 162.40 MHz. The 10 a.m. weather at Rochester, it was partly sunny. The temperature was 57 degrees Fahrenheit or 14 degrees Celsius, the dew point 51 and the relative humidity 80%. The wind was south at 16 miles an hour gusting to 28. The pressure was 29.72 inches and falling. Repeating at Rochester, it was partly sunny, temperature 57 degrees. Around the region at 10 a.m. rain was falling, with a temperature of 49 at Syracuse, 52 at Elmira, and 52 at Watertown. At Toronto, it was partly sunny, with a temperature of 59. It was cloudy, with a temperature of 61 at Erie, 58 at Buffalo, 57 at Niagara Falls, and 52 at Binghamton. At Oswego, winds were south at 12 knots, with a temperature of 49 degrees. The forecast for the Genesee Valley and Northern Finger Lakes, including Rochester, Geneseo, Canandaigua, Newark, and Fairhaven. Rest of today, a chance of showers late this morning, then showers with a chance of thunderstorms this afternoon. Highs ranging from the lower 60s on the hilltops to the mid-60s across the lower elevations. South winds 10 to 15 miles an hour with gusts up to 30 miles an hour, becoming southwest. Chance of rain near 100%. Tonight, mostly cloudy. A chance of showers in the evening. Lows in the lower 40s. West winds 10 to 15 miles an hour, becoming light. Chance of rain 50%. Thursday, mostly cloudy with a 50% chance of showers. Cooler with highs ranging from the upper 40s on the hilltops to the lower 50s across the lower elevations. Northwest winds 10 miles an hour or less. Thursday night, mostly cloudy with a 50% chance of showers. Lows in the lower 40s. Light winds. Friday, mostly cloudy with a chance of showers in the morning, then partly sunny in the afternoon. Highs ranging from the lower 60s along the lakeshore to the mid-60s inland. Northwest winds 10 miles an hour or less. Chance of rain 30%. The forecast for the Southern Finger Lakes, including Tinian, Seneca Falls, and Auburn. Rest of today, a chance of showers late this morning, then showers with a chance of thunderstorms this afternoon. Highs in the mid-60s. South winds 10 to 20 miles an hour with gusts up to 30 miles an hour, becoming southwest. Chance of rain 90%. Tonight, mostly cloudy. Showers with a chance of thunderstorms in the evening. Lows in the lower 40s. Southwest winds 5 to 10 miles an hour, becoming light. Chance of rain 90%. Thursday, mostly cloudy. Cool highs in the mid-50s. Light winds. Thursday night, mostly cloudy with a 50% chance of showers. Lows in the lower 40s. Light winds, becoming northwest 5 to 10 miles an hour. Friday, mostly cloudy with a chance of showers.

in the morning, then partly sunny in the afternoon. Highs in the lower 60s. Northwest winds 5 to 10 miles an hour. Chance of rain 50%. And now the extended forecast. Saturday, partly cloudy. A chance of showers. Highs in the upper 70s. Lows in the upper 40s. Chance of rain 30%. Sunday, partly cloudy. A chance of showers. Highs in the mid-70s. Lows in the mid-50s. Chance of rain 40%. Monday, mostly cloudy. A chance of showers. Highs in the mid-80s. Lows in the mid-50s. Chance of rain 30%. Tuesday, mostly cloudy. A chance of showers. Highs in the upper 80s. Lows in the mid-60s. Chance of rain 50%. This is the NOAA Weather Radio KHA-53 in Rochester. Your source for official weather information across the Western Finger Lakes and the Genesee Valley. KHA-53 operates on a frequency of 162.40 MHz. The Rochester, New York climate summary for yesterday, May 12, 2026. Yesterday's high temperature of 57 degrees occurred at 1:44 p.m. Yesterday's low temperature of 33 degrees occurred at 5:36 a.m. 0.06 inches of precipitation fell yesterday, which brings the monthly total to 1.25 inches. The total precipitation for the year now stands at 16.56 inches. There were 20 heating degree days yesterday. This brings the monthly total to 199. The yearly total since July 1st is 6,318. There were no cooling degree days yesterday. This leaves the monthly total at zero. The yearly total since January 1st is 3. Yesterday the maximum wind observed was 17 miles an hour from the north. The highest wind gust observed was 23 miles per hour from the north, which occurred at 1:17 p.m. Yesterday the average wind speed was 7 miles per hour. The record high for today is 89, which occurred in 1879, and the record low is 27, which occurred in 2020. Sunrise today is at 5:49 a.m. and sunset is at 8:25 p.m. The 10 a.m. weather at Rochester, it was partly sunny. The temperature was 57 degrees Fahrenheit or 14 degrees Celsius, the dew point 51 and the relative humidity 80%. The wind was south at 16 miles an hour, gusting to 28. The pressure was 29.72 inches and falling. Repeating at Rochester, it was partly sunny, temperature 57 degrees. Around the region at 10 a.m. rain was falling, with a temperature of 49 at Syracuse, 52 at Elmira, and 52 at Watertown. At Toronto, it was partly sunny, with a temperature of 59. It was cloudy, with a temperature of 61 at Erie, 58 at Buffalo, 57 at Niagara Falls, and 52 at Binghamton. At Oswego, winds were south at 12 knots, with a temperature of 49 degrees. The forecast for the Genesee Valley and Northern Finger Lakes, including Rochester, Geneseo, Canandaigua, Newark, and Fairhaven. Rest of today, a chance of showers late this morning, then showers with a chance of thunderstorms this afternoon. Highs ranging from the lower 60s on the hilltops to the mid-60s across the lower elevations. South winds 10 to 15 miles an hour with gusts up to 30 miles an hour, becoming southwest. Chance of rain near 100%. Tonight, mostly cloudy. A chance of showers in the evening. Lows in the lower 40s. West winds 10 to 15 miles an hour, becoming light. Chance of rain 50%. Thursday, mostly cloudy with a 50% chance of showers. Cooler with highs ranging from the upper 40s on the hilltops to the lower 50s across the lower elevations. Northwest winds 10 miles an hour or less. Thursday night, mostly cloudy with a 50% chance of showers. Lows in the lower 40s. Light winds. Friday, mostly cloudy with a chance of showers in the morning, then partly sunny in the afternoon. Highs ranging from the lower 60s along the lakeshore to the mid-60s inland. Northwest winds 10 miles an hour or less. Chance of rain 30%. The forecast for the Southern Finger Lakes, including Pinyan, Seneca Falls, and Auburn. Rest of today, a chance of showers late this morning, then showers with a chance of thunderstorms this afternoon.
highs in the mid-60s. South winds 10 to 20 miles an hour with gusts up to 30 miles an hour, becoming southwest. Chance of rain 90%. Tonight, mostly cloudy. Showers with a chance of thunderstorms in the evening. Lows in the lower 40s. Southwest winds 5 to 10 miles an hour, becoming light. Chance of rain 90%. Thursday, mostly cloudy. Cool highs in the mid-50s. Light winds. Thursday night, mostly cloudy with a 50% chance of showers. Lows in the lower 40s. Light winds, becoming northwest 5 to 10 miles an hour. Friday, mostly cloudy with a chance of showers in the morning, then partly sunny in the afternoon. Highs in the lower 60s. Northwest winds 5 to 10 miles an hour. Chance of rain 50%. And now the extended forecast. Saturday, partly cloudy. A chance of showers. Highs in the upper 70s. Lows in the upper 40s. Chance of rain 30%. Sunday, partly cloudy. A chance of showers. Highs in the mid 70s. Lows in the mid 50s. Chance of rain 40%. Monday, mostly cloudy. A chance of showers. Highs in the mid 80s. Lows in the mid 50s. Chance of rain 30%. Tuesday, mostly cloudy. A chance of showers. Highs in the upper 80s. Lows in the mid-60s. Chance of rain 50%. This is the NOAA Weather Radio KHA 53 in Rochester. Your source for official weather information across the Western Finger Lakes and the Genesee Valley. KHA 53 operates on a frequency of 162.40 MHz. The 10 a.m. weather at Rochester, it was partly sunny. The temperature was 57 degrees Fahrenheit or 14 degrees Celsius, the dew point 51 and the relative humidity 80%. The wind was south at 16 miles an hour gusting to 28. The pressure was 29.72 inches and falling. Repeating at Rochester, it was partly sunny, temperature 57 degrees. Around the region at 10 a.m. rain was falling, with a temperature of 49 at Syracuse, 52 at Elmira, and 52 at Watertown. At Toronto, it was partly sunny, with a temperature of 59. It was cloudy, with a temperature of 61 at Erie, 58 at Buffalo, 57 at Niagara Falls, and 52 at Binghamton. At Oswego, winds were south at 12 knots, with a temperature of 49 degrees. The forecast for the Genesee Valley and Northern Finger Lakes, including Rochester, Geneseo, Canandaigua, Newark, and Fairhaven. Rest of today, a chance of showers late this morning, then showers with a chance of thunderstorms this afternoon. Highs ranging from the lower 60s on the hilltops to the mid-60s across the lower elevations. South winds 10 to 15 miles an hour with gusts up to 30 miles an hour, becoming southwest. Chance of rain near 100%. Tonight, mostly cloudy. A chance of showers in the evening. Lows in the lower 40s. West winds 10 to 15 miles an hour, becoming light. Chance of rain 50%. Thursday, mostly cloudy with a 50% chance of showers. Cooler with highs ranging from the upper 40s on the hilltops to the lower 50s across the lower elevations. Northwest winds 10 miles an hour or less. Thursday night, mostly cloudy with a 50% chance of showers. Lows in the lower 40s. Light winds. Friday, mostly cloudy with a chance of showers in the morning, then partly sunny in the afternoon. Highs ranging from the lower 60s along the lakeshore to the mid-60s inland. Northwest winds 10 miles an hour or less. Chance of rain 30%. The forecast for the Southern Finger Lakes, including Pinyan, Seneca Falls, and Auburn. Rest of today, a chance of showers late this morning, then showers with a chance of thunderstorms this afternoon. Highs in the mid-60s. South winds 10 to 20 miles an hour with gusts up to 30 miles an hour, becoming southwest. Chance of rain 90%. Tonight, mostly cloudy. Showers with a chance of thunderstorms in the evening. Lows in the lower 40s. Southwest winds 5 to 10 miles an hour, becoming light. Chance of rain 90%. Thursday, mostly cloudy. Cool highs in the mid-50s. Light winds.
Thursday night, mostly cloudy.

with a 50% chance of showers. Lows in the lower 40s. Light winds, becoming northwest 5 to 10 miles an hour. Friday, mostly cloudy with a chance of showers in the morning, then partly sunny in the afternoon. Highs in the lower 60s. Northwest winds 5 to 10 miles an hour. Chance of rain 50%. And now the extended forecast. Saturday, partly cloudy. A chance of showers. Highs in the upper 70s. Lows in the upper 40s. Chance of rain 30%. Sunday, partly cloudy. A chance of showers. Highs in the mid-70s. Lows in the mid-50s. Chance of rain 40%. Monday, mostly cloudy. A chance of showers. Highs in the mid-80s. Lows in the mid-50s. Chance of rain 30%. Tuesday, mostly cloudy. A chance of showers. Highs in the upper 80s. Lows in the mid-60s. Chance of rain 50%. This is the NOAA Weather Radio KHA 53 in Rochester. Your source for official weather information across the Western Finger Lakes and the Genesee Valley. KHA 53 operates on a frequency of 162.40 MHz. The 10 a.m. weather at Rochester, it was partly sunny. The temperature was 57 degrees Fahrenheit or 14 degrees Celsius, the dew point 51 and the relative humidity 80%. The wind was south at 16 miles an hour gusting to 28. The pressure was 29.72 inches and falling. Repeating at Rochester, it was partly sunny, temperature 57 degrees. Around the region at 10 a.m. rain was falling, with a temperature of 49 at Syracuse, 52 at Elmira, and 52 at Watertown. At Toronto, it was partly sunny, with a temperature of 59. It was cloudy, with a temperature of 61 at Erie, 58 at Buffalo, 57 at Niagara Falls, and 52 at Binghamton. At Oswego, winds were south at 12 knots, with a temperature of 49 degrees. The forecast for the Genesee Valley and Northern Finger Lakes, including Rochester, Geneseo, Canandaigua, Newark, and Fairhaven. Rest of today, a chance of showers late this morning, then showers with a chance of thunderstorms this afternoon. Highs ranging from the lower 60s on the hilltops to the mid-60s across the lower elevations. South winds 10 to 15 miles an hour with gusts up to 30 miles an hour, becoming southwest. Chance of rain near 100%. Tonight, mostly cloudy. A chance of showers in the evening. Lows in the lower 40s. West winds 10 to 15 miles an hour, becoming light. Chance of rain 50%. Thursday, mostly cloudy with a 50% chance of showers. Cooler with highs ranging from the upper 40s on the hilltops to the lower 50s across the lower elevations. Northwest winds 10 miles an hour or less. Thursday night, mostly cloudy with a 50% chance of showers. Lows in the lower 40s. Light winds. Friday, mostly cloudy with a chance of showers in the morning, then partly sunny in the afternoon. Highs ranging from the lower 60s along the lakeshore to the mid-60s inland. Northwest winds 10 miles an hour or less. Chance of rain 30%. The forecast for the Southern Finger Lakes, including Pinyan, Seneca Falls, and Auburn. Rest of today, a chance of showers late this morning, then showers with a chance of thunderstorms this afternoon. Highs in the mid-60s. South winds 10 to 20 miles an hour with gusts up to 30 miles an hour, becoming southwest. Chance of rain 90%. Tonight, mostly cloudy. Showers with a chance of thunderstorms in the evening. Lows in the lower 40s. Southwest winds 5 to 10 miles an hour, becoming light. Chance of rain 90%. Thursday, mostly cloudy. Cool highs in the mid-50s. Light winds. Thursday night, mostly cloudy with a 50% chance of showers. Lows in the lower 40s. Light winds, becoming northwest 5 to 10 miles an hour. Friday, mostly cloudy with a chance of showers in the morning, then partly sunny in the afternoon. Highs in the lower 60s. Northwest winds 5 to 10 miles an hour. Chance of rain 50%. And now the extended forecast. Saturday, partly cloudy. A chance of showers. Highs in the upper 70s. Lows in the upper 40s.
chance of rain 30%. Sunday, partly cloudy. A chance of showers. Highs in the mid-70s. Lows in the mid-50s. Chance of rain 40%. Monday, mostly cloudy. A chance of showers. Highs in the mid-80s. Lows in the mid-50s. Chance of rain 30%. Tuesday, mostly cloudy. A chance of showers. Highs in the upper 80s. Lows in the mid-60s. Chance of rain 50%. 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Your source for official weather information across the Western Finger Lakes and the Genesee Valley. KHA 53 operates on a frequency of 162.40 MHz. The 10 a.m. weather at Rochester, it was partly sunny. The temperature was 57 degrees Fahrenheit or 14 degrees Celsius, the dew point 51 and the relative humidity 80%. The wind was south at 16 miles an hour gusting to 28. The pressure was 29.72 inches and falling. Repeating at Rochester, it was partly sunny, temperature 57 degrees. Open lake forecast, 4, the Niagara River to Hamlin Beach beyond 5 miles from shore. Rest of today, south winds 15 to 20 knots becoming southwest. A chance of showers. Waves 2 to 4 feet. Tonight, west winds 15 to 20 knots diminishing to 10 to 15 knots. Waves 2 to 4 feet. Thursday, west winds 5 to 10 knots becoming northwest. A chance of showers. Waves 2 feet or less. Thursday night, northwest winds 5 to 10 knots. A chance of showers in the evening. Waves 1 foot or less. Friday, west winds 5 to 15 knots becoming southwest. Waves 2 feet or less. Saturday, southwest winds 15 to 20 knots becoming west and diminishing to 5 to 10 knots. Waves 1 to 3 feet building to 2 to 4 feet, then subsiding to 1 to 3 feet. Sunday, northwest winds 10 knots or less becoming east. A chance of showers. Waves 2 feet or less. Open lake forecast, 4, Hamlin Beach to Mexico Bay beyond 5 miles from shore. Rest of today, south winds 15 to 25 knots becoming southwest. Showers likely late this morning, then showers likely with a chance of thunderstorms early this afternoon. A chance of showers and thunderstorms late. Waves 3 to 5 feet subsiding to 2 to 4 feet. Tonight, southwest winds 5 to 15 knots. Waves 2 to 4 feet subsiding to 1 to 3 feet. Thursday, southwest winds 10 knots or less becoming northwest. A chance of showers in the afternoon. Waves 2 feet or less. Thursday night, west winds 5 to 10 knots becoming northwest. A chance of showers. Waves 2 feet or less. Friday, northwest winds 5 to 15 knots becoming south. A chance of showers during the day. Waves 2 feet or less. Saturday, south winds 10 to 15 knots becoming west. A chance of showers. Waves 1 to 3 feet. Sunday, west winds 5 to 10 knots becoming east. A chance of showers. Waves 2 feet or less. Winds and waves higher in and near thunderstorms. Around the region at 10 a.m. rain was falling, with a temperature of 49 at Syracuse, 52 at Elmira, and 52 at Watertown. At Toronto, it was partly sunny, with a temperature of 59. It was cloudy, with a temperature of 61 at Erie, 58 at Buffalo, 57 at Niagara Falls, and 52 at Binghamton. At Oswego, winds were south at 12 knots, with a temperature of 49 degrees. This is the NOAA Weather Radio KHA 53 in Rochester. Your source for official weather information across the Western Finger Lakes and the Genesee Valley. KHA 53 operates on a frequency of 162.40 MHz. The 11 a.m. weather at Rochester, it was partly sunny. The temperature was 62 degrees Fahrenheit or 17 degrees Celsius, the dew point 52 and the relative humidity 69%. The wind was southwest at 16 miles an hour gusting to 26. The pressure was 29.69.

This is the National Weather Service in Buffalo, New York. The preceding signal was a test of the weather radio warning system. During potentially dangerous weather situations, specially built receivers can be automatically activated by the signal to warn of the impending hazards. Tests of the signal and receiver's performance are normally conducted by the National Weather Service at about 11 a.m. each Wednesday. If there is a threat of severe weather, the test will be postponed to the next available good weather day. Reception of the broadcast and the warning alarm will vary at any given location. This variability, normally more noticeable at greater distances from the transmitter, can occur even though you are using a good quality receiver in perfect working order. To provide the most consistent and dependable warning service possible, the warning alarm will be activated for hazardous watches and warning for the following counties: KEB98 Buffalo and WWG32 Little Valley, the counties of Allegheny, Cattaraugus, Chautauqua, Erie, Genesee, Niagara, Orleans, and Wyoming. KHA 53 Rochester, the counties of Cayuga, Genesee, Livingston, Monroe, Ontario, Orleans, Seneca, Wayne, Wyoming, and Yates. WNG 539 Spencerport, Monroe County. WXN 68 Watertown, the counties of Jefferson, Lewis, Oswego, and St. Lawrence. WZ 2536 Lyons, the counties of Wayne, Cayuga, Monroe, Ontario, and Seneca. WNG 541 Jamestown, Chautauqua County. The 11 a.m. weather at Rochester, it was partly sunny. The temperature was 62 degrees Fahrenheit or 17 degrees Celsius, the dew point 52 and the relative humidity 69%. The wind was southwest at 16 miles an hour gusting to 26. The pressure was 29.69 inches and falling. Repeating at Rochester, it was partly sunny, temperature 62 degrees. Around the region at 11 a.m. rain was falling, with a temperature of 54 at Syracuse, 52 at Binghamton, and 52 at Watertown. It was cloudy, with a temperature of 61 at Erie, 60 at Buffalo, 58 at Niagara Falls, 59 at Toronto, and 54 at Elmira. At Oswego, winds were south at 11 knots, with a temperature of 51 degrees. The forecast for the Genesee Valley and Northern Finger Lakes, including Rochester, Geneseo, Canandaigua, Newark, and Fairhaven. Rest of today, a chance of showers late this morning, then showers with a chance of thunderstorms this afternoon. Highs ranging from the lower 60s on the hilltops to the mid-60s across the lower elevations. South winds 10 to 15 miles an hour with gusts up to 30 miles an hour, becoming southwest. Chance of rain near 100%. Tonight, mostly cloudy. A chance of showers in the evening. Lows in the lower 40s. West winds 10 to 15 miles an hour, becoming light. Chance of rain 50%. Thursday, mostly cloudy with a 50% chance of showers. Cooler with highs ranging from the upper 40s on the hilltops to the lower 50s across the lower elevations. Northwest winds 10 miles an hour or less. Thursday night, mostly cloudy with a 50% chance of showers. Lows in the lower 40s. Light winds. Friday, mostly cloudy with a chance of showers in the morning, then partly sunny in the afternoon. Highs ranging from the lower 60s along the lakeshore to the mid-60s inland. Northwest winds 10 miles an hour or less. Chance of rain 30%. The forecast for the Southern Finger Lakes, including Tinian, Seneca Falls, and Auburn. Rest of today, a chance of showers late this morning, then showers with a chance of thunderstorms this afternoon. Highs in the mid-60s. South winds 10 to 20 miles an hour with gusts up to 30 miles an hour, becoming southwest. Chance of rain 90%. Tonight, mostly cloudy. Showers with a chance of thunderstorms in the evening. Lows in the lower 40s. Southwest winds 5 to 10 miles an hour, becoming light. Chance of rain 90%. Thursday, mostly cloudy. Cool highs in the mid-50s. Light winds. Thursday night, mostly cloudy with a 50% chance of showers. Lows in the lower 40s. Light winds, becoming northwest 5 to 10 miles an hour. Friday, mostly cloudy with a chance

showers in the morning, then partly sunny in the afternoon. Highs in the lower 60s. Northwest winds 5 to 10 miles an hour. Chance of rain 50%. And now the extended forecast. Saturday, partly cloudy. A chance of showers. Highs in the upper 70s. Lows in the upper 40s. Chance of rain 30%. Sunday, partly cloudy. A chance of showers. Highs in the mid-70s. Lows in the mid-50s. Chance of rain 40%. Monday, mostly cloudy. A chance of showers. Highs in the mid-80s. Lows in the mid-50s. Chance of rain 30%. Tuesday, mostly cloudy. A chance of showers. Highs in the upper 80s. Lows in the mid-60s. Chance of rain 50%. 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KHA-53 operates on a frequency of 162.40 MHz. The 11 a.m. weather at Rochester, it was partly sunny. The temperature was 62 degrees Fahrenheit or 17 degrees Celsius, the dew point 52 and the relative humidity 69%. The wind was southwest at 16 miles an hour gusting to 26. The pressure was 29.69 inches and falling. Repeating at Rochester, it was partly sunny, temperature 62 degrees. Around the region at 11 a.m. rain was falling, with a temperature of 54 at Syracuse, 52 at Binghamton, and 52 at Watertown. It was cloudy, with a temperature of 61 at Erie, 60 at Buffalo, 58 at Niagara Falls, 59 at Toronto, and 54 at Elmira. At Oswego, winds were south at 11 knots, with a temperature of 51 degrees. The forecast for the Genesee Valley and Northern Finger Lakes, including Rochester, Geneseo, Canandaigua, Newark, and Fairhaven,

Northwest winds 10 miles an hour or less. Thursday night, mostly cloudy with a 50% chance of showers. Lows in the lower 40s. Light winds. Friday, mostly cloudy with a chance of showers in the morning, then partly sunny in the afternoon. Highs ranging from the lower 60s along the lakeshore to the mid-60s inland. Northwest winds 10 miles an hour or less. Chance of rain 30%. The forecast for the Southern Finger Lakes, including Pinyan, Seneca Falls, and Auburn. Rest of today, a chance of showers late this morning, then showers with a chance of thunderstorms this afternoon. Highs in the mid-60s. South winds 10 to 20 miles an hour with gusts up to 30 miles an hour, becoming southwest. Chance of rain 90%. Tonight, mostly cloudy. Showers with a chance of thunderstorms in the evening. Lows in the lower 40s. Southwest winds 5 to 10 miles an hour, becoming light. Chance of rain 90%. Thursday, mostly cloudy. Cool highs in the mid-50s. Light winds. Thursday night, mostly cloudy with a 50% chance of showers. Lows in the lower 40s. Light winds, becoming northwest 5 to 10 miles an hour. Friday, mostly cloudy with a chance of showers in the morning, then partly sunny in the afternoon. Highs in the lower 60s. Northwest winds 5 to 10 miles an hour. Chance of rain 50%. And now the extended forecast. Saturday, partly cloudy. A chance of showers. Highs in the upper 70s. Lows in the upper 40s. Chance of rain 30%. Sunday, partly cloudy. A chance of showers. Highs in the mid-70s. Lows in the mid-50s. Chance of rain 40%. Monday, mostly cloudy. A chance of showers. Highs in the mid-80s. Lows in the mid-50s. Chance of rain 30%. Tuesday, mostly cloudy. A chance of showers. Highs in the upper 80s. Lows in the mid-60s. Chance of rain 50%. This is the NOAA Weather Radio KHA 53 in Rochester. Your source for official weather information across the Western Finger Lakes and the Genesee Valley. KHA 53 operates on a frequency of 162.40 MHz. The 11 a.m. weather at Rochester, it was mostly sunny. The temperature was 62 degrees Fahrenheit or 17 degrees Celsius, the dew point 52 and the relative humidity 69%. The wind was southwest at 16 miles an hour gusting to 26. The pressure was 29.69 inches and falling. Repeating at Rochester, it was mostly sunny, temperature 62 degrees. Around the region at 11 a.m. rain was falling, with a temperature of 54 at Syracuse, 52 at Binghamton, and 52 at Watertown. At Toronto, it was partly sunny, with a temperature of 59. It was cloudy, with a temperature of 61 at Erie, 60 at Buffalo, 58 at Niagara Falls, and 54 at Elmira. At Oswego, winds were south at 11 knots, with a temperature of 51 degrees. The Rochester, New York climate summary for yesterday, May 12, 2026. Yesterday's high temperature of 57 degrees occurred at 1:44 p.m. Yesterday's low temperature of 33 degrees occurred at 5:36 a.m. 0.06 inches of precipitation fell yesterday, which brings the monthly total to 1.25 inches. The total precipitation for the year now stands at 16.56 inches. There were 20 heating degree days yesterday. This brings the monthly total to 199. The yearly total since July 1st is 6,318. There were no cooling degree days yesterday. This leaves the monthly total at zero. The yearly total since January 1st is 3. Yesterday the maximum wind observed was 17 miles an hour from the north. The highest wind gust observed was 23 miles per hour from the north, which occurred at 1:17 p.m. Yesterday the average wind speed was 7 miles per hour. The record high for today is 89, which occurred in 1879, and the record low is 27, which occurred in 2020. Sunrise today is at 5:49 a.m. and sunset is at 8:25 p.m. The forecast for the Genesee Valley and Northern Finger Lakes, including Rochester, Geneseo, Canandaigua, Newark, and

Fairhaven. Rest of today, a chance of showers late this morning, then showers with a chance of thunderstorms this afternoon. Highs ranging from the lower 60s on the hilltops to the mid-60s across the lower elevations. South winds 10 to 15 miles an hour with gusts up to 30 miles an hour, becoming southwest. Chance of rain near 100%. Tonight, mostly cloudy. A chance of showers in the evening. Lows in the lower 40s. West winds 10 to 15 miles an hour, becoming light. Chance of rain 50%. Thursday, mostly cloudy with a 50% chance of showers. Cooler with highs ranging from the upper 40s on the hilltops to the lower 50s across the lower elevations. Northwest winds 10 miles an hour or less. Thursday night, mostly cloudy with a 50% chance of showers. Lows in the lower 40s. Light winds. Friday, mostly cloudy with a chance of showers in the morning, then partly sunny in the afternoon. Highs ranging from the lower 60s along the lakeshore to the mid-60s inland. Northwest winds 10 miles an hour or less. Chance of rain 30%. The forecast for the Southern Finger Lakes, including Pinyan, Seneca Falls, and Auburn. Rest of today, a chance of showers late this morning, then showers with a chance of thunderstorms this afternoon. Highs in the mid-60s. South winds 10 to 20 miles an hour with gusts up to 30 miles an hour, becoming southwest. Chance of rain 90%. Tonight, mostly cloudy. Showers with a chance of thunderstorms in the evening. Lows in the lower 40s. Southwest winds 5 to 10 miles an hour, becoming light. Chance of rain 90%. Thursday, mostly cloudy. Cool highs in the mid-50s. Light winds. Thursday night, mostly cloudy with a 50% chance of showers. Lows in the lower 40s. Light winds, becoming northwest 5 to 10 miles an hour. Friday, mostly cloudy with a chance of showers in the morning, then partly sunny in the afternoon. Highs in the lower 60s. Northwest winds 5 to 10 miles an hour. Chance of rain 50%. And now the extended forecast. Saturday, partly cloudy. A chance of showers. Highs in the upper 70s. Lows in the upper 40s. Chance of rain 30%. Sunday, partly cloudy. A chance of showers. Highs in the mid-70s. Lows in the mid-50s. Chance of rain 40%. Monday, mostly cloudy. A chance of showers. Highs in the mid-80s. Lows in the mid-50s. Chance of rain 30%. Tuesday, mostly cloudy. A chance of showers. Highs in the upper 80s. Lows in the mid-60s. Chance of rain 50%. 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KHA53 operates on a frequency of 162.40 MHz. The 11 a.m. weather at Rochester, it was mostly sunny. The temperature was 62 degrees Fahrenheit or 17 degrees Celsius, the dew point 52 and the relative humidity 69%. The wind was southwest at 16 miles an hour gusting to 26. The pressure was 29.69 inches and falling. Repeating at Rochester, it was mostly sunny, temperature 62 degrees. Around the region at 11 a.m. rain was falling, with a temperature of 54 at Syracuse, 52 at Binghamton, and 52 at Watertown. At Toronto, it was partly sunny, with a temperature of 59. It was cloudy, with a temperature of 61 at Erie, 60 at Buffalo, 58 at Niagara Falls, and 54 at Elmira. At Oswego, winds were south at 11 knots, with a temperature of 51 degrees. The forecast for the Genesee Valley and Northern Finger Lakes, including Rochester, Geneseo, Canandaigua, Newark, and Fairhaven. Rest of today, a chance of showers late this morning, then showers with a chance of thunderstorms this afternoon. Highs ranging from the lower 60s on the hilltops to the mid-60s across the lower elevations. South winds 10 to 15 miles an hour with gusts up to 30 miles an hour, becoming southwest. Chance of rain near 100%. Tonight, mostly cloudy. A chance of showers in the evening. Lows in the lower 40s. West winds 10 to 15 miles.

an hour, becoming light. Chance of rain 50%. Thursday, mostly cloudy with a 50% chance of showers. Cooler with highs ranging from the upper 40s on the hilltops to the lower 50s across the lower elevations. Northwest winds 10 miles an hour or less. Thursday night, mostly cloudy with a 50% chance of showers. Lows in the lower 40s. Light winds. Friday, mostly cloudy with a chance of showers in the morning, then partly sunny in the afternoon. Highs ranging from the lower 60s along the lakeshore to the mid-60s inland. Northwest winds 10 miles an hour or less. Chance of rain 30%. The forecast for the Southern Finger Lakes, including Pinyan, Seneca Falls, and Auburn. Rest of today, a chance of showers late this morning, then showers with a chance of thunderstorms this afternoon. Highs in the mid-60s. South winds 10 to 20 miles an hour with gusts up to 30 miles an hour, becoming southwest. Chance of rain 90%. Tonight, mostly cloudy. Showers with a chance of thunderstorms in the evening. Lows in the lower 40s. Southwest winds 5 to 10 miles an hour, becoming light. Chance of rain 90%. Thursday, mostly cloudy. Cool highs in the mid-50s. Light winds. Thursday night, mostly cloudy with a 50% chance of showers. Lows in the lower 40s. Light winds, becoming northwest 5 to 10 miles an hour. Friday, mostly cloudy with a chance of showers in the morning, then partly sunny in the afternoon. Highs in the lower 60s. Northwest winds 5 to 10 miles an hour. Chance of rain 50%. And now the extended forecast. Saturday, partly cloudy. A chance of showers. Highs in the upper 70s. Lows in the upper 40s. Chance of rain 30%. Sunday, partly cloudy. A chance of showers. Highs in the mid-70s. Lows in the mid-50s. Chance of rain 40%. Monday, mostly cloudy. A chance of showers. Highs in the mid-80s. Lows in the mid-50s. Chance of rain 30%. Tuesday, mostly cloudy. A chance of showers. Highs in the upper 80s. Lows in the mid-60s. Chance of rain 50%. This is the NOAA Weather Radio KHA-53 in Rochester. Your source for official weather information across the Western Finger Lakes and the Genesee Valley. KHA-53 operates on a frequency of 162.40 MHz. The 11 a.m. weather at Rochester, it was mostly sunny. The temperature was 62 degrees Fahrenheit or 17 degrees Celsius, the dew point 52 and the relative humidity 69%. The wind was southwest at 16 miles an hour gusting to 26. The pressure was 29.69 inches and falling. Repeating at Rochester, it was mostly sunny, temperature 62 degrees. Around the region at 11 a.m. rain was falling, with a temperature of 54 at Syracuse, 52 at Binghamton, and 52 at Watertown. At Toronto, it was partly sunny, with a temperature of 59. It was cloudy, with a temperature of 61 at Erie, 60 at Buffalo, 58 at Niagara Falls, and 54 at Elmira. At Oswego, winds were south at 11 knots, with a temperature of 51 degrees. The forecast for the Genesee Valley and Northern Finger Lakes, including Rochester, Geneseo, Canandaigua, Newark, and Fairhaven. Rest of today, a chance of showers late this morning, then showers with a chance of thunderstorms this afternoon. Highs ranging from the lower 60s on the hilltops to the mid-60s across the lower elevations. South winds 10 to 15 miles an hour with gusts up to 30 miles an hour, becoming southwest. Chance of rain near 100%. Tonight, mostly cloudy. A chance of showers in the evening. Lows in the lower 40s. West winds 10 to 15 miles an hour, becoming light. Chance of rain 50%. Thursday, mostly cloudy with a 50% chance of showers. Cooler with highs ranging from the upper 40s on the hilltops to the lower 50s across the lower elevations. Northwest winds 10 miles an hour or less. Thursday night, mostly cloudy with a 50% chance of showers. Lows in the lower 40s. Light winds. Friday, mostly cloudy with a chance of showers in the morning, then partly sunny in the afternoon.

highs ranging from the lower 60s along the lakeshore to the mid-60s inland. Northwest winds 10 miles an hour or less. Chance of rain 30%. The forecast for the Southern Finger Lakes, including Pinyan, Seneca Falls, and Auburn. Rest of today, a chance of showers late this morning, then showers with a chance of thunderstorms this afternoon. Highs in the mid-60s. South winds 10 to 20 miles an hour with gusts up to 30 miles an hour, becoming southwest. Chance of rain 90%. Tonight, mostly cloudy. Showers with a chance of thunderstorms in the evening. Lows in the lower 40s. Southwest winds 5 to 10 miles an hour, becoming light. Chance of rain 90%. Thursday, mostly cloudy. Cool highs in the mid-50s. Light winds. Thursday night, mostly cloudy with a 50% chance of showers. Lows in the lower 40s. Light winds, becoming northwest 5 to 10 miles an hour. Friday, mostly cloudy with a chance of showers in the morning, then partly sunny in the afternoon. Highs in the lower 60s. Northwest winds 5 to 10 miles an hour. Chance of rain 50%. And now the extended forecast. Saturday, partly cloudy. A chance of showers. Highs in the upper 70s. Lows in the upper 40s. Chance of rain 30%. Sunday, partly cloudy. A chance of showers. Highs in the mid-70s. Lows in the mid-50s. Chance of rain 40%. Monday, mostly cloudy. A chance of showers. Highs in the mid-80s. Lows in the mid-50s. Chance of rain 30%. Tuesday, mostly cloudy. A chance of showers. Highs in the upper 80s. Lows in the mid-60s. Chance of rain 50%. This is the NOAA Weather Radio KHA-53 in Rochester. 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KHA-53 operates on a frequency of 162.40 MHz. The 11 a.m. weather at Rochester, it was mostly sunny. The temperature was 62 degrees Fahrenheit or 17 degrees Celsius, the dew point 52 and the relative humidity 69%. The wind was southwest at 16 miles an hour gusting to 26. The pressure was 29.69 inches and falling. Repeating at Rochester, it was mostly sunny, temperature 62 degrees. Around the region at 11 a.m. rain was falling, with a temperature of 54 at Syracuse, 52 at Binghamton, and 52 at Watertown. At Toronto, it was partly sunny, with a temperature of 59. It was cloudy, with a temperature of 61 at Erie, 60 at Buffalo, 58 at Niagara Falls, and 54 at Elmira. At Oswego, winds were south at 11 knots, with a temperature of 51 degrees. The Nearshore Marine Forecast, for the Niagara River to Hamlin Beach along Lake Ontario. Rest of today, southwest winds 15 to 20 knots becoming west. Showers likely late this morning, then a chance of showers early this afternoon. Waves 1 to 3 feet building to 2 to 4 feet. Tonight, west winds 15 to 20 knots becoming southwest 10 to 15 knots. Mostly cloudy. Waves 2 to 4 feet subsiding to 1 to 3 feet. Thursday, west winds 5 to 10 knots becoming northwest. A chance of showers. Waves 1 to 2 feet. Thursday night, northwest winds 5 to 10 knots. A chance of showers in the evening. Waves around 1 foot. Friday, west winds 5 to 15 knots becoming southwest. Partly cloudy. Waves 1 foot or less. Saturday, southwest winds 15 to 20 knots becoming west and diminishing to 5 to 10 knots. Becoming mainly clear. Waves 1 to 3 feet. Sunday, northwest winds 10 knots or less becoming east. A chance of showers. Waves 1 foot or less. The Nearshore Marine Forecast, for Hamlin Beach to Sodus Bay. Rest of today, south winds 15 to 20 knots becoming southwest 10 to 15 knots. Showers likely late this morning, then showers likely with a chance of thunderstorms early this afternoon. A chance of showers and thunderstorms late. Waves 2 feet or less. Tonight, west winds 5 to 15 knots becoming southwest. Mostly

cloudy. Waves 1 to 3 feet. Thursday, southwest winds 10 knots or less becoming northwest. A chance of showers. Waves 1 foot or less. Thursday night, northwest winds 5 to 10 knots. A chance of showers. Waves 2 feet or less. Friday, west winds 5 to 10 knots becoming south. A chance of showers during the day. Waves 2 feet or less. Saturday, south winds 5 to 15 knots becoming west. Partly cloudy. Waves 2 feet or less. Sunday, west winds 5 to 10 knots becoming east. A chance of showers. Waves 1 foot or less. Winds and waves higher and near thunderstorms. The water temperature off Rochester is 48 degrees. The Nearshore Marine Forecast, 4, Sotus Bay to Mexico Bay. Rest of today, south winds 15 to 20 knots becoming southwest 10 to 15 knots. A chance of showers late this morning, then showers with a chance of thunderstorms this afternoon. Waves 1 to 3 feet. Tonight, southwest winds 5 to 10 knots. A chance of showers in the evening. Waves 2 feet or less. Thursday, southwest winds less than 10 knots. Mostly cloudy in the morning, then becoming partly sunny, the showers in the evening. Waves 2 feet or less. Thursday, southwest winds less than 10 knots. Mostly cloudy in the morning, then becoming partly sunny. Waves 2 feet or less. Thursday night, west winds 10 knots or less becoming northwest. A chance of showers. Waves 2 feet or less. Friday, northwest winds 5 to 10 knots becoming south. A chance of showers during the day. Waves 2 feet or less. Saturday, south winds 5 to 10 knots becoming west. A chance of showers. Waves 2 feet or less. Sunday, west winds 10 knots or less becoming east. A chance of showers. Waves 2 feet or less. Winds and waves higher and near thunderstorms. The forecast for the Genesee Valley and Northern Finger Lakes, including Rochester, Geneseo, Canandaigua, Newark, and Fairhaven. Rest of today, a chance of showers late this morning, then showers with a chance of thunderstorms this afternoon. Highs ranging from the lower 60s on the hilltops to the mid-60s across the lower elevations. South winds 10 to 15 miles an hour with gusts up to 30 miles an hour, becoming southwest. Chance of rain near 100%. Tonight, mostly cloudy. A chance of showers in the evening. Lows in the lower 40s. West winds 10 to 15 miles an hour, becoming light. Chance of rain 50%. Thursday, mostly cloudy with a 50% chance of showers. Cooler with highs ranging from the upper 40s on the hilltops to the lower 50s across the lower elevations. Northwest winds 10 miles an hour or less. Thursday night, mostly cloudy with a 50% chance of showers. Lows in the lower 40s. Light winds. Friday, mostly cloudy with a chance of showers in the morning, then partly sunny in the afternoon. Highs ranging from the lower 60s along the lakeshore to the mid-60s inland. Northwest winds 10 miles an hour or less. Chance of rain 30%. The forecast for the Southern Finger Lakes, including Pinyan, Seneca Falls, and Auburn. Rest of today, a chance of showers late this morning, then showers with a chance of thunderstorms this afternoon. Highs in the mid-60s. South winds 10 to 20 miles an hour with gusts up to 30 miles an hour, becoming southwest. Chance of rain 90%. Tonight, mostly cloudy. Showers with a chance of thunderstorms in the evening. Lows in the lower 40s. Southwest winds 5 to 10 miles an hour, becoming light. Chance of rain 90%. Thursday, mostly cloudy. Cool highs in the mid-50s. Light winds. Thursday night, mostly cloudy with a 50% chance of showers. Lows in the lower 40s. Light winds, becoming northwest 5 to 10 miles an hour. Friday, mostly cloudy with a chance of showers in the morning, then partly sunny in the afternoon. Highs in the lower 60s. Northwest winds 5 to 10 miles an hour. Chance of rain 50%. And now the extended forecast. Saturday, partly cloudy. A chance of showers. Highs in the upper 70s.

6 inches. There were 20 heating degree days yesterday. This brings the monthly total to 199. The yearly total since July 1st is 6,318. There were no cooling degree days yesterday. This leaves the monthly total at zero. The yearly total since January 1st is 3. Yesterday the maximum wind observed was 17 miles an hour from the north. The highest wind gust observed was 23 miles per hour from the north, which occurred at 1:17 p.m. Yesterday the average wind speed was 7 miles per hour. The record high for today is 89, which occurred in 1879, and the record low is 27, which occurred in 2020. Sunrise today is at 5:49 a.m. and sunset is at 8:25 p.m. This is the NOAA Weather Radio KHA 53 in Rochester. Your source for official weather information across the Western Finger Lakes and the Genesee Valley. KHA 53 operates on a frequency of 162.40 MHz. The 11 a.m. weather at Rochester, it was mostly sunny. The temperature was 62 degrees Fahrenheit or 17 degrees Celsius, the dew point 52 and the relative humidity 69%. The wind was southwest at 16 miles an hour gusting to 26. The pressure was 29.69 inches and falling. Repeating at Rochester, it was mostly sunny, temperature 62 degrees. Around the region at 11 a.m. rain was falling, with a temperature of 54 at Syracuse, 52 at Binghamton, and 52 at Watertown. At Toronto, it was partly sunny, with a temperature of 59. It was cloudy, with a temperature of 61 at Erie, 60 at Buffalo, 58 at Niagara Falls, and 54 at Elmira. At Oswego, winds were south at 11 knots, with a temperature of 51 degrees. The forecast for the Genesee Valley and Northern Finger Lakes, including Rochester, Geneseo, Canandaigua, Newark, and Fairhaven. Rest of today, a chance of showers late this morning, then showers with a chance of thunderstorms this afternoon. Highs ranging from the lower 60s on the hilltops to the mid-60s across the lower elevations. South winds 10 to 15 miles an hour with gusts up to 30 miles an hour, becoming southwest. Chance of rain near 100%. Tonight, mostly cloudy. A chance of showers in the evening. Lows in the lower 40s. West winds 10 to 15 miles an hour, becoming light. Chance of rain 50%. Thursday, mostly cloudy with a 50% chance of showers. Cooler with highs ranging from the upper 40s on the hilltops to the lower 50s across the lower elevations. Northwest winds 10 miles an hour or less. Thursday night, mostly cloudy with a 50% chance of showers. Lows in the lower 40s. Light winds. Friday, mostly cloudy with a chance of showers in the morning, then partly sunny in the afternoon. Highs ranging from the lower 60s along the lakeshore to the mid-60s inland. Northwest winds 10 miles an hour or less. Chance of rain 30%. The forecast for the Southern Finger Lakes, including Pinyan, Seneca Falls, and Auburn. Rest of today, a chance of showers late this morning, then showers with a chance of thunderstorms this afternoon. Highs in the mid-60s. South winds 10 to 20 miles an hour with gusts up to 30 miles an hour, becoming southwest. Chance of rain 90%. Tonight, mostly cloudy. Showers with a chance of thunderstorms in the evening. Lows in the lower 40s. Southwest winds 5 to 10 miles an hour, becoming light. Chance of rain 90%. Thursday, mostly cloudy. Cool highs in the mid-50s. Light winds. Thursday night, mostly cloudy with a 50% chance of showers. Lows in the lower 40s. Light winds, becoming northwest 5 to 10 miles an hour. Friday, mostly cloudy with a chance of showers in the morning, then partly sunny in the afternoon. Highs in the lower 60s. Northwest winds 5 to 10 miles an hour. Chance of rain 50%. And now the extended forecast. Saturday, partly cloudy. A chance of showers. Highs in the upper 70s. Lows in the upper 40s. Chance of rain 30%. Sunday, partly cloudy. A chance of showers. Highs in the mid-70s. Lows in the mid-50s. Chance of rain 40%. Monday, mostly cloudy.

waves 2 feet or less. Saturday, southwest winds 15 to 20 knots becoming west and diminishing to 5 to 10 knots. Waves 1 to 3 feet building to 2 to 4 feet, then subsiding to 1 to 3 feet. Sunday, northwest winds 10 knots or less becoming east. A chance of showers. Waves 2 feet or less. Open lake forecast, 4, Helen Beach to Mexico Bay beyond 5 miles from shore. Rest of today, south winds 15 to 25 knots becoming southwest. Showers likely late this morning, then showers likely with a chance of thunderstorms early this afternoon. A chance of showers and thunderstorms late. Waves 3 to 5 feet subsiding to 2 to 4 feet. Tonight, southwest winds 5 to 15 knots. Waves 2 to 4 feet subsiding to 1 to 3 feet. Thursday, southwest winds 10 knots or less becoming northwest. A chance of showers in the afternoon. Waves 2 feet or less. Thursday night, west winds 5 to 10 knots becoming northwest. A chance of showers. Waves 2 feet or less. Friday, northwest winds 5 to 15 knots becoming south. A chance of showers during the day. Waves 2 feet or less. Saturday, south winds 10 to 15 knots becoming west. A chance of showers. Waves 1 to 3 feet. Sunday, west winds 5 to 10 knots becoming east. A chance of showers. Waves 2 feet or less. Winds and waves higher in and near thunderstorms. This is the NOAA Weather Radio KHA 53 in Rochester. Your source for official weather information across the Western Finger Lakes and the Genesee Valley. KHA 53 operates on a frequency of 162.40 MHz. The noon weather at Rochester, it was cloudy. The temperature was 64 degrees Fahrenheit or 18 degrees Celsius, the dew point 53 and the relative humidity 67%. The wind was southwest at 17 miles an hour gusting to 29. The pressure was 29.68 inches and falling. Repeating at Rochester, it was cloudy, temperature 64 degrees. Around the region at 11 a.m. rain was falling, with a temperature of 54 at Syracuse, 52 at Binghamton, and 52 at Watertown. At Toronto, it was partly sunny, with a temperature of 59. It was cloudy, with a temperature of 61 at Erie, 60 at Buffalo, 58 at Niagara Falls, and 54 at Elmira. At Oswego, winds were south at 11 knots, with a temperature of 51 degrees. The forecast for the Genesee Valley and Northern Finger Lakes, including Rochester, Geneseo, Canandaigua, Newark, and Fairhaven. Rest of today, a chance of showers late this morning, then showers with a chance of thunderstorms this afternoon. Highs ranging from the lower 60s on the hilltops to the mid-60s across the lower elevations. South winds 10 to 15 miles an hour with gusts up to 30 miles an hour, becoming southwest. Chance of rain near 100%. Tonight, mostly cloudy. A chance of showers in the evening. Lows in the lower 40s. West winds 10 to 15 miles an hour, becoming light. Chance of rain 50%. Thursday, mostly cloudy with a 50% chance of showers. Cooler with highs ranging from the upper 40s on the hilltops to the lower 50s across the lower elevations. Northwest winds 10 miles an hour or less. Thursday night, mostly cloudy with a 50% chance of showers. Lows in the lower 40s. Light winds. Friday, mostly cloudy with a chance of showers in the morning, then partly sunny in the afternoon. Highs ranging from the lower 60s along the lakeshore to the mid-60s inland. Northwest winds 10 miles an hour or less. Chance of rain 30%. The forecast for the Southern Finger Lakes, including Pinyan, Seneca Falls, and Auburn. Rest of today, a chance of showers late this morning, then showers with a chance of thunderstorms this afternoon. Highs in the mid-60s. South winds 10 to 20 miles an hour with gusts up to 30 miles an hour, becoming southwest. Chance of rain 90%. Tonight, mostly cloudy. Showers with a chance of thunderstorms in the evening. Lows in the lower 40s. Southwest winds 5 to 10 miles an hour, becoming light. Chance of rain 90%. Thursday, mostly cloudy. Cool highs in the mid-50s. Light winds. Thursday night,
mostly cloudy with a 50% chance of showers. Lows in the lower 40s. Light winds, becoming northwest 5 to 10 miles an hour. Friday, mostly cloudy with a chance of showers in the morning, then partly sunny in the afternoon. Highs in the lower 60s. Northwest winds 5 to 10 miles an hour. Chance of rain 50%. And now the extended forecast. Saturday, partly cloudy. A chance of showers. Highs in the upper 70s. Lows in the upper 40s. Chance of rain 30%. Sunday, partly cloudy. A chance of showers. Highs in the mid 70s. Lows in the mid 50s. Chance of rain 40%. Monday, mostly cloudy. A chance of showers. Highs in the mid 80s. Lows in the mid 50s. Chance of rain 30%. Tuesday, mostly cloudy. A chance of showers. Highs in the upper 80s. Lows in the mid 60s. Chance of rain 50%. This is the NOAA Weather Radio KHA 53 in Rochester. Your source for official weather information across the Western Finger Lakes and the Genesee Valley. KHA 53 operates on a frequency of 162.40 MHz. The noon weather at Rochester, it was cloudy. The temperature was 64 degrees Fahrenheit or 18 degrees Celsius, the dew point 53 and the relative humidity 67%. The wind was southwest at 17 miles an hour gusting to 29. The pressure was 29.68 inches and falling. Repeating at Rochester, it was cloudy, temperature 64 degrees. Around the region at noon, rain was falling, with a temperature of 57 at Syracuse and 54 at Watertown. It was partly sunny, with a temperature of 57 at Erie and 59 at Elmira. It was cloudy, with a temperature of 61 at Buffalo, 60 at Niagara Falls, and 52 at Binghamton. At Oswego, winds were south at 12 knots, with a temperature of 54 degrees. The forecast for the Genesee Valley and Northern Finger Lakes, including Rochester, Geneseo, Canandaigua, Newark, and Fairhaven. Rest of today, a chance of showers late this morning, then showers with a chance of thunderstorms this afternoon. Highs ranging from the lower 60s on the hilltops to the mid-60s across the lower elevations. South winds 10 to 15 miles an hour with gusts up to 30 miles an hour, becoming southwest. Chance of rain near 100%. Tonight, mostly cloudy. A chance of showers in the evening. Lows in the lower 40s. West winds 10 to 15 miles an hour, becoming light. Chance of rain 50%. Thursday, mostly cloudy with a 50% chance of showers. Cooler with highs ranging from the upper 40s on the hilltops to the lower 50s across the lower elevations. Northwest winds 10 miles an hour or less. Thursday night, mostly cloudy with a 50% chance of showers. Lows in the lower 40s. Light winds. Friday, mostly cloudy with a chance of showers in the morning, then partly sunny in the afternoon. Highs ranging from the lower 60s along the lakeshore to the mid-60s inland. Northwest winds 10 miles an hour or less. Chance of rain 30%. The forecast for the Southern Finger Lakes, including Pinyan, Seneca Falls, and Auburn. Rest of today, a chance of showers late this morning, then showers with a chance of thunderstorms this afternoon. Highs in the mid-60s. South winds 10 to 20 miles an hour with gusts up to 30 miles an hour, becoming southwest. Chance of rain 90%. Tonight, mostly cloudy. Showers with a chance of thunderstorms in the evening. Lows in the lower 40s. Southwest winds 5 to 10 miles an hour, becoming light. Chance of rain 90%. Thursday, mostly cloudy. Cool highs in the mid-50s. Light winds. Thursday night, mostly cloudy with a 50% chance of showers. Lows in the lower 40s. Light winds, becoming northwest 5 to 10 miles an hour. Friday, mostly cloudy with a chance of showers in the morning, then partly sunny in the afternoon. Highs in the lower 60s. Northwest winds 5 to 10 miles an hour. Chance of rain 50%. And now the extended forecast. Saturday, partly cloudy. A chance of showers. Highs in the upper 70s. Lows in the upper 40s.
Chance of rain.

The noon weather at Rochester, it was cloudy. The temperature was 64 degrees Fahrenheit or 18 degrees Celsius, the dew point 53 and the relative humidity 67%. The wind was southwest at 17 miles an hour gusting to 29. The pressure was 29.68 inches and falling. Repeating at Rochester, it was cloudy, temperature 64 degrees. Around the region at noon, rain was falling, with a temperature of 57 at Syracuse and 54 at Watertown. It was partly sunny, with a temperature of 57 at Erie and 59 at Elmira. It was cloudy, with a temperature of 61 at Buffalo, 60 at Niagara Falls, and 52 at Binghamton. At Oswego, winds were south at 12 knots, with a temperature of 54 degrees. Around the region at noon, rain was falling, with a temperature of 57 at Syracuse and 54 at Watertown. It was partly sunny, with a temperature of 57 at Toronto and 59 at Elmira. It was cloudy, with a temperature of 57 at Erie, 61 at Buffalo, 60 at Niagara Falls, and 52 at Binghamton. At Oswego, winds were south at 12 knots, with a temperature of 54 degrees. The forecast for the Genesee Valley and Northern Finger Lakes, including Rochester, Geneseo, Canandaigua, Newark, and Fairhaven. Rest of today, a chance of showers late this morning, then showers with a chance of thunderstorms this afternoon. Highs ranging from the lower 60s on the hilltops to the mid-60s across the lower elevations. South winds 10 to 15 miles an hour with gusts up to 30 miles an hour, becoming southwest. Chance of rain near 100%. Tonight, mostly cloudy. A chance of showers in the evening. Lows in the lower 40s. West winds 10 to 15 miles an hour, becoming light. Chance of rain 50%. Thursday, mostly cloudy with a 50% chance of showers. Cooler with highs ranging from the upper 40s on the hilltops to the lower 50s across the lower elevations. Northwest winds 10 miles an hour or less. Thursday night, mostly cloudy with a 50% chance of showers. Lows in the lower 40s. Light winds. Friday, mostly cloudy with a chance of showers in the morning, then partly sunny in the afternoon. Highs ranging from the lower 60s along the lakeshore to the mid-60s inland. Northwest winds 10 miles an hour or less. Chance of rain 30%. The forecast for the Southern Finger Lakes, including Tinian, Seneca Falls, and Auburn. Rest of today, a chance of showers late this morning, then showers with a chance of thunderstorms this afternoon. Highs in the mid-60s. South winds 10 to 20 miles an hour with gusts up to 30 miles an hour, becoming southwest. Chance of rain 90%. Tonight, mostly cloudy. Showers with a chance of thunderstorms in the evening. Lows in the lower 40s. Southwest winds 5 to 10 miles an hour, becoming light. Chance of rain 90%. Thursday, mostly cloudy. Cool highs in the mid-50s. Light winds. Thursday night, mostly cloudy with a 50% chance of showers. Lows in the lower 40s. Light winds, becoming northwest 5 to 10 miles an hour. Friday, mostly cloudy with a chance of showers in the morning, then partly sunny in the afternoon. Highs in the lower 60s. Northwest winds 5 to 10 miles an hour. Chance of rain 50%. And now the extended forecast. Saturday, partly cloudy. A chance of showers. Highs in the upper 70s. Lows in the upper 40s. Chance of rain 30%. Sunday, partly cloudy. A chance of showers. Highs in the mid-70s. Lows in the mid-50s. Chance of rain 40%. Monday, mostly cloudy. A chance of showers. Highs in the mid-80s. Lows in the mid-50s. Chance of rain 30%. Tuesday, mostly cloudy. A chance of showers. Highs in the upper 80s. Lows in the mid-60s. Chance of rain 50%. This is the NOAA Weather Radio KHA 53 in Rochester. Your source for official weather information across the Western Finger Lakes and the Genesee Valley. KHA 53 operates on a frequency of 162.40 MHz. The noon weather at Rochester, it was cloudy. The temperature was 64 degrees Fahrenheit or 18 degrees.

degrees Celsius, the dew point 53 and the relative humidity 67%. The wind was southwest at 17 miles an hour gusting to 29. The pressure was 29.68 inches and falling. Repeating at Rochester, it was cloudy, temperature 64 degrees. Around the region at noon, rain was falling, with a temperature of 57 at Syracuse and 54 at Watertown. It was partly sunny, with a temperature of 57 at Toronto and 59 at Elmira. It was cloudy, with a temperature of 57 at Erie, 61 at Buffalo, 60 at Niagara Falls, and 52 at Binghamton. At Oswego, winds were south at 12 knots, with a temperature of 54 degrees. The forecast for the Genesee Valley and Northern Finger Lakes, including Rochester, Geneseo, Canandaigua, Newark, and Fairhaven. Rest of today, a chance of showers late this morning, then showers with a chance of thunderstorms this afternoon. Highs ranging from the lower 60s on the hilltops to the mid-60s across the lower elevations. South winds 10 to 15 miles an hour with gusts up to 30 miles an hour, becoming southwest. Chance of rain near 100%. Tonight, mostly cloudy. A chance of showers in the evening. Lows in the lower 40s. West winds 10 to 15 miles an hour, becoming light. Chance of rain 50%. Thursday, mostly cloudy with a 50% chance of showers. Cooler with highs ranging from the upper 40s on the hilltops to the lower 50s across the lower elevations. Northwest winds 10 miles an hour or less. Thursday night, mostly cloudy with a 50% chance of showers. Lows in the lower 40s. Light winds. Friday, mostly cloudy with a chance of showers in the morning, then partly sunny in the afternoon. Highs ranging from the lower 60s along the lakeshore to the mid-60s inland. Northwest winds 10 miles an hour or less. Chance of rain 30%. The forecast for the Southern Finger Lakes, including Tenyan, Seneca Falls, and Auburn. Rest of today, a chance of showers late this morning, then showers with a chance of thunderstorms this afternoon. Highs in the mid-60s. South winds 10 to 20 miles an hour with gusts up to 30 miles an hour, becoming southwest. Chance of rain 90%. Tonight, mostly cloudy. Showers with a chance of thunderstorms in the evening. Lows in the lower 40s. Southwest winds 5 to 10 miles an hour, becoming light. Chance of rain 90%. Thursday, mostly cloudy. Cool highs in the mid-50s. Light winds. Thursday night, mostly cloudy with a 50% chance of showers. Lows in the lower 40s. Light winds, becoming northwest 5 to 10 miles an hour. Friday, mostly cloudy with a chance of showers in the morning, then partly sunny in the afternoon. Highs in the lower 60s. Northwest winds 5 to 10 miles an hour. Chance of rain 50%. And now the extended forecast. Saturday, partly cloudy. A chance of showers. Highs in the upper 70s. Lows in the upper 40s. Chance of rain 30%. Sunday, partly cloudy. A chance of showers. Highs in the mid-70s. Lows in the mid-50s. Chance of rain 40%. Monday, mostly cloudy. A chance of showers. Highs in the mid-80s. Lows in the mid-50s. Chance of rain 30%. Tuesday, mostly cloudy. A chance of showers. Highs in the upper 80s. Lows in the mid-60s. Chance of rain 50%. This is the NOAA Weather Radio KHA 53 in Rochester. Your source for official weather information across the Western Finger Lakes and the Genesee Valley. KHA 53 operates on a frequency of 162.40 MHz. The noon weather at Rochester, it was cloudy. The temperature was 64 degrees Fahrenheit or 18 degrees Celsius, the dew point 53 and the relative humidity 67%. The wind was southwest at 17 miles an hour gusting to 29. The pressure was 29.68 inches and falling. Repeating at Rochester, it was cloudy, temperature 64 degrees. Around the region at noon, rain was falling, with a temperature of 57 at Syracuse and 54 at Watertown. It was partly sunny, with a temperature of 57 at Toronto and 59 at Elmira. It was cloudy, with a temperature

of 57 at Erie, 61 at Buffalo, 60 at Niagara Falls, and 52 at Binghamton. At Oswego, winds were south at 12 knots, with a temperature of 54 degrees. The forecast for the Genesee Valley and Northern Finger Lakes, including Rochester, Geneseo, Canandaigua, Newark, and Fairhaven. Rest of today, a chance of showers late this morning, then showers with a chance of thunderstorms this afternoon. Highs ranging from the lower 60s on the hilltops to the mid-60s across the lower elevations. South winds 10 to 15 miles an hour with gusts up to 30 miles an hour, becoming southwest. Chance of rain near 100%. Tonight, mostly cloudy. A chance of showers in the evening. Lows in the lower 40s. West winds 10 to 15 miles an hour, becoming light. Chance of rain 50%. Thursday, mostly cloudy with a 50% chance of showers. Cooler with highs ranging from the upper 40s on the hilltops to the lower 50s across the lower elevations. Northwest winds 10 miles an hour or less. Thursday night, mostly cloudy with a 50% chance of showers. Lows in the lower 40s. Light winds. Friday, mostly cloudy with a chance of showers in the morning, then partly sunny in the afternoon. Highs ranging from the lower 60s along the lakeshore to the mid-60s inland. Northwest winds 10 miles an hour or less. Chance of rain 30%. The forecast for the Southern Finger Lakes, including Pinyan, Seneca Falls, and Auburn. Rest of today, a chance of showers late this morning, then showers with a chance of thunderstorms this afternoon. Highs in the mid-60s. South winds 10 to 20 miles an hour with gusts up to 30 miles an hour, becoming southwest. Chance of rain 90%. Tonight, mostly cloudy. Showers with a chance of thunderstorms in the evening. Lows in the lower 40s. Southwest winds 5 to 10 miles an hour, becoming light. Chance of rain 90%. Thursday, mostly cloudy. Cool highs in the mid-50s. Light winds. Thursday night, mostly cloudy with a 50% chance of showers. Lows in the lower 40s. Light winds, becoming northwest 5 to 10 miles an hour. Friday, mostly cloudy with a chance of showers in the morning, then partly sunny in the afternoon. Highs in the lower 60s. Northwest winds 5 to 10 miles an hour. Chance of rain 50%. And now the extended forecast. Saturday, partly cloudy. A chance of showers. Highs in the upper 70s. Lows in the upper 40s. Chance of rain 30%. Sunday, partly cloudy. A chance of showers. Highs in the mid-70s. Lows in the mid-50s. Chance of rain 40%. Monday, mostly cloudy. A chance of showers. Highs in the mid-80s. Lows in the mid-50s. Chance of rain 30%. Tuesday, mostly cloudy. A chance of showers. Highs in the upper 80s. Lows in the mid-60s. Chance of rain 50%. This is the NOAA Weather Radio KHA 53 in Rochester. Your source for official weather information across the Western Finger Lakes and the Genesee Valley. KHA 53 operates on a frequency of 162.40 MHz. The noon weather at Rochester, it was cloudy. The temperature was 64 degrees Fahrenheit or 18 degrees Celsius, the dew point 53 and the relative humidity 67%. The wind was southwest at 17 miles an hour gusting to 29. The pressure was 29.68 inches and falling. Repeating at Rochester, it was cloudy, temperature 64 degrees. Around the region at noon, rain was falling, with a temperature of 57 at Syracuse and 54 at Watertown. It was partly sunny, with a temperature of 57 at Toronto and 59 at Elmira. It was cloudy, with a temperature of 57 at Erie, 61 at Buffalo, 60 at Niagara Falls, and 52 at Binghamton. At Oswego, winds were south at 12 knots, with a temperature of 54 degrees. The forecast for the Genesee Valley and Northern Finger Lakes, including Rochester, Geneseo, Canandaigua, Newark, and Fairhaven. Rest of today, a chance of showers late this morning, then showers with a chance of thunderstorms this afternoon. Highs ranging from the lower 60s on the hilltops to the mid-60s across the lower elevations.

winds 10 to 15 miles an hour with gusts up to 30 miles an hour, becoming southwest. Chance of rain near 100%. Tonight, mostly cloudy. A chance of showers in the evening. Lows in the lower 40s. West winds 10 to 15 miles an hour, becoming light. Chance of rain 50%. Thursday, mostly cloudy with a 50% chance of showers. Cooler with highs ranging from the upper 40s on the hilltops to the lower 50s across the lower elevations. Northwest winds 10 miles an hour or less. Thursday night, mostly cloudy with a 50% chance of showers. Lows in the lower 40s. Light winds. Friday, mostly cloudy with a chance of showers in the morning, then partly sunny in the afternoon. Highs ranging from the lower 60s along the lakeshore to the mid-60s inland. Northwest winds 10 miles an hour or less. Chance of rain 30%. The forecast for the Southern Finger Lakes, including Pinyan, Seneca Falls, and Auburn. Rest of today, a chance of showers late this morning, then showers with a chance of thunderstorms this afternoon. Highs in the mid-60s. South winds 10 to 20 miles an hour with gusts up to 30 miles an hour, becoming southwest. Chance of rain 90%. Tonight, mostly cloudy. Showers with a chance of thunderstorms in the evening. Lows in the lower 40s. Southwest winds 5 to 10 miles an hour, becoming light. Chance of rain 90%. Thursday, mostly cloudy. Cool highs in the mid-50s. Light winds. Thursday night, mostly cloudy with a 50% chance of showers. Lows in the lower 40s. Light winds, becoming northwest 5 to 10 miles an hour. Friday, mostly cloudy with a chance of showers in the morning, then partly sunny in the afternoon. Highs in the lower 60s. Northwest winds 5 to 10 miles an hour. Chance of rain 50%. And now the extended forecast. Saturday, partly cloudy. A chance of showers. Highs in the upper 70s. Lows in the upper 40s. Chance of rain 30%. Sunday, partly cloudy. A chance of showers. Highs in the mid-70s. Lows in the mid-50s. Chance of rain 40%. Monday, mostly cloudy. A chance of showers. Highs in the mid-80s. Lows in the mid-50s. Chance of rain 30%. Tuesday, mostly cloudy. A chance of showers. Highs in the upper 80s. Lows in the mid-60s. Chance of rain 50%. The Nearshore Marine Forecast, for the Niagara River to Hamelin Beach along Lake Ontario. Rest of today, southwest winds 15 to 20 knots becoming west. Showers likely late this morning, then a chance of showers early this afternoon. Waves 1 to 3 feet building to 2 to 4 feet. Tonight, west winds 15 to 20 knots becoming southwest 10 to 15 knots. Mostly cloudy. Waves 2 to 4 feet subsiding to 1 to 3 feet. Thursday, west winds 5 to 10 knots becoming northwest. A chance of showers. Waves 1 to 2 feet. Thursday night, northwest winds 5 to 10 knots. A chance of showers in the evening. Waves around 1 foot. Friday, west winds 5 to 15 knots becoming southwest. Partly cloudy. Waves 1 foot or less. Saturday, southwest winds 15 to 20 knots becoming west and diminishing to 5 to 10 knots. Becoming mainly clear. Waves 1 to 3 feet. Sunday, northwest winds 10 knots or less becoming east. A chance of showers. Waves 1 foot or less. The Nearshore Marine Forecast, for Hamelin Beach to Sodus Bay. Rest of today, south winds 15 to 20 knots becoming southwest 10 to 15 knots. Showers likely late this morning, then showers likely with a chance of thunderstorms early this afternoon. A chance of showers and thunderstorms late. Waves 2 feet or less. Tonight, west winds 5 to 15 knots becoming southwest. Mostly cloudy. Waves 1 to 3 feet. Thursday, southwest winds 10 knots or less becoming northwest. A chance of showers. Waves 1 foot or less. Thursday night, northwest winds 5 to 10 knots. A chance of showers. Waves 2 feet or less. Friday, west winds.

Winds 5 to 10 knots becoming south. A chance of showers during the day. Waves 2 feet or less. Saturday, south winds 5 to 15 knots becoming west. Partly cloudy. Waves 2 feet or less. Sunday, west winds 5 to 10 knots becoming east. A chance of showers. Waves 1 foot or less. Winds and waves higher and near thunderstorms. The water temperature off Rochester is 48 degrees. The Nearshore Marine Forecast, 4, Sotus Bay to Mexico Bay. Rest of today, south winds 15 to 20 knots becoming southwest 10 to 15 knots. A chance of showers late this morning, then showers with a chance of thunderstorms this afternoon. Waves 1 to 3 feet. Winds 15 to 20 knots becoming southwest 10 to 15 knots. A chance of showers late this morning, then showers with a chance of thunderstorms this afternoon. Waves 1 to 3 feet. Tonight, southwest winds 5 to 10 knots. A chance of showers in the evening. Waves 2 feet or less. Thursday, southwest winds less than 10 knots. Mostly cloudy in the morning, then becoming partly sunny. Waves 2 feet or less. Thursday night, west winds 10 knots or less becoming northwest. A chance of showers. Waves 2 feet or less. Friday, northwest winds 5 to 10 knots becoming south. A chance of showers during the day. Waves 2 feet or less. Saturday, south winds 5 to 10 knots becoming west. A chance of showers. Waves 2 feet or less. Sunday, west winds 10 knots or less becoming east. A chance of showers. Waves 2 feet or less. Winds and waves higher and near thunderstorms. This is the NOAA Weather Radio KHA 53 in Rochester. Your source for official weather information across the Western Finger Lakes and the Genesee Valley. KHA 53 operates on a frequency of 162.40 MHz. The noon weather at Rochester, it was cloudy. The temperature was 64 degrees Fahrenheit or 18 degrees Celsius, the dew point 53 and the relative humidity 67%. The wind was southwest at 17 miles an hour gusting to 29. The pressure was 29.68 inches and falling. Repeating at Rochester, it was cloudy, temperature 64 degrees. Around the region at noon, rain was falling, with a temperature of 57 at Syracuse and 54 at Watertown. It was partly sunny, with a temperature of 57 at Toronto and 59 at Elmira. It was cloudy, with a temperature of 57 at Erie, 61 at Buffalo, 60 at Niagara Falls, and 52 at Binghamton. At Oswego, winds were south at 12 knots, with a temperature of 54 degrees. The forecast for the Genesee Valley and Northern Finger Lakes, including Rochester, Geneseo, Canandaigua, Newark, and Fairhaven. Rest of today, a chance of showers late this morning, then showers with a chance of thunderstorms this afternoon. Highs ranging from the lower 60s on the hilltops to the mid-60s across the lower elevations. South winds 10 to 15 miles an hour with gusts up to 30 miles an hour, becoming southwest. Chance of rain near 100%. Tonight, mostly cloudy. A chance of showers in the evening. Lows in the lower 40s. West winds 10 to 15 miles an hour, becoming light. Chance of rain 50%. Thursday, mostly cloudy with a 50% chance of showers. Cooler with highs ranging from the upper 40s on the hilltops to the lower 50s across the lower elevations. Northwest winds 10 miles an hour or less. Thursday night, mostly cloudy with a 50% chance of showers. Lows in the lower 40s. Light winds. Friday, mostly cloudy with a chance of showers in the morning, then partly sunny in the afternoon. Highs ranging from the lower 60s along the lakeshore to the mid-60s inland. Northwest winds 10 miles an hour or less. Chance of rain 30%. The forecast for the Southern Finger Lakes, including Pinyan, Seneca Falls, and Auburn. Rest of today, a chance of showers late this morning, then showers with a chance of thunderstorms this afternoon. Highs in the mid-60s. South winds 10 to 20 miles an hour with gusts up to 30 miles an hour, becoming southwest. Chance of rain 90%. Tonight, mostly cloudy. Showers with a chance of thunderstorms in the evening. Lows

in the lower 40s. Southwest winds 5 to 10 miles an hour, becoming light. Chance of rain 90%. Thursday, mostly cloudy. Cool highs in the mid-50s. Light winds. Thursday night, mostly cloudy with a 50% chance of showers. Lows in the lower 40s. Light winds, becoming northwest 5 to 10 miles an hour. Friday, mostly cloudy with a chance of showers in the morning, then partly sunny in the afternoon. Highs in the lower 60s. Northwest winds 5 to 10 miles an hour. Chance of rain 50%. And now the extended forecast. Saturday, partly cloudy. A chance of showers. Highs in the upper 70s. Lows in the upper 40s. Chance of rain 30%. Sunday, partly cloudy. A chance of showers. Highs in the mid 70s. Lows in the mid 50s. Chance of rain 40%. Monday, mostly cloudy. A chance of showers. Highs in the mid 80s. Lows in the mid 50s. Chance of rain 30%. Tuesday, mostly cloudy. A chance of showers. Highs in the upper 80s. Lows in the mid 60s. Chance of rain 50%. This is the NOAA Weather Radio KHA 53 in Rochester. Your source for official weather information across the Western Finger Lakes and the Genesee Valley. KHA 53 operates on a frequency of 162.40 MHz. The noon weather at Rochester, it was cloudy. The temperature was 64 degrees Fahrenheit or 18 degrees Celsius, the dew point 53 and the relative humidity 67%. The wind was southwest at 17 miles an hour gusting to 29. The pressure was 29.68 inches and falling. Repeating at Rochester, it was cloudy, temperature 64 degrees. Around the region at noon, rain was falling, with a temperature of 57 at Syracuse and 54 at Watertown. It was partly sunny, with a temperature of 57 at Toronto and 59 at Elmira. It was cloudy, with a temperature of 57 at Erie, 61 at Buffalo, 60 at Niagara Falls, and 52 at Binghamton. At Oswego, winds were south at 12 knots, with a temperature of 54 degrees. The forecast for the Genesee Valley and Northern Finger Lakes, including Rochester, Geneseo, Canandaigua, Newark, and Fairhaven. Rest of today, a chance of showers late this morning, then showers with a chance of thunderstorms this afternoon. Highs ranging from the lower 60s on the hilltops to the mid-60s across the lower elevations. South winds 10 to 15 miles an hour with gusts up to 30 miles an hour, becoming southwest. Chance of rain near 100%. Tonight, mostly cloudy. A chance of showers in the evening. Lows in the lower 40s. West winds 10 to 15 miles an hour, becoming light. Chance of rain 50%. Thursday, mostly cloudy with a 50% chance of showers. Cooler with highs ranging from the upper 40s on the hilltops to the lower 50s across the lower elevations. Northwest winds 10 miles an hour or less. Thursday night, mostly cloudy with a 50% chance of showers. Lows in the lower 40s. Light winds. Friday, mostly cloudy with a chance of showers in the morning, then partly sunny in the afternoon. Highs ranging from the lower 60s along the lakeshore to the mid-60s inland. Northwest winds 10 miles an hour or less. Chance of rain 30%. The forecast for the Southern Finger Lakes, including Tinian, Seneca Falls, and Auburn. Rest of today, a chance of showers late this morning, then showers with a chance of thunderstorms this afternoon. Highs in the mid-60s. South winds 10 to 20 miles an hour with gusts up to 30 miles an hour, becoming southwest. Chance of rain 90%. Tonight, mostly cloudy. Showers with a chance of thunderstorms in the evening. Lows in the lower 40s. Southwest winds 5 to 10 miles an hour, becoming light. Chance of rain 90%. Thursday, mostly cloudy. Cool highs in the mid-50s. Light winds. Thursday night, mostly cloudy with a 50% chance of showers. Lows in the lower 40s. Light winds, becoming northwest 5 to 10 miles an hour. Friday, mostly cloudy with a chance of showers in the morning, then partly sunny in the afternoon. Highs in the lower 60s.

a chance of showers and thunderstorms late. Waves 3 to 5 feet subsiding to 2 to 4 feet. Tonight, southwest winds 5 to 15 knots. Waves 2 to 4 feet subsiding to 1 to 3 feet. Thursday, southwest winds 10 knots or less becoming northwest. A chance of showers in the afternoon. Waves 2 feet or less. Thursday night, west winds 5 to 10 knots becoming northwest. A chance of showers. Waves 2 feet or less. Friday, northwest winds 5 to 15 knots becoming south. A chance of showers during the day. Waves 2 feet or less. Saturday, south winds 10 to 15 knots becoming west. A chance of showers. Waves 1 to 3 feet. Sunday, west winds 5 to 10 knots becoming east. A chance of showers. Waves 2 feet or less. Winds and waves higher and near thunderstorms. This is the NOAA Weather Radio KHA 53 in Rochester. Your source for official weather information across the Western Finger Lakes and the Genesee Valley. KHA 53 operates on a frequency of 162.40 MHz. The 1 p.m. weather at Rochester, it was cloudy. The temperature was 65 degrees Fahrenheit or 18 degrees Celsius, the dew point 53 and the relative humidity 65%. The wind was southwest at 14 miles an hour gusting to 26. The pressure was 29.67 inches and falling. Repeating at Rochester, it was cloudy, temperature 65 degrees. Around the region at noon, rain was falling, with a temperature of 57 at Syracuse and 54 at Watertown. It was partly sunny, with a temperature of 57 at Toronto and 59 at Elmira. It was cloudy, with a temperature of 57 at Erie, 61 at Buffalo, 60 at Niagara Falls, and 52 at Binghamton. At Oswego, winds were south at 12 knots, with a temperature of 54 degrees. The forecast for the Genesee Valley and Northern Finger Lakes, including Rochester, Geneseo, Canandaigua, Newark, and Fairhaven. Rest of today, a chance of showers late this morning, then showers with a chance of thunderstorms this afternoon. Highs ranging from the lower 60s on the hilltops to the mid-60s across the lower elevations. South winds 10 to 15 miles an hour with gusts up to 30 miles an hour, becoming southwest. Chance of rain near 100%. Tonight, mostly cloudy. A chance of showers in the evening. Lows in the lower 40s. West winds 10 to 15 miles an hour, becoming light. Chance of rain 50%. Thursday, mostly cloudy with a 50% chance of showers. Cooler with highs ranging from the upper 40s on the hilltops to the lower 50s across the lower elevations. Northwest winds 10 miles an hour or less. Thursday night, mostly cloudy with a 50% chance of showers. Lows in the lower 40s. Light winds. Friday, mostly cloudy with a chance of showers in the morning, then partly sunny in the afternoon. Highs ranging from the lower 60s along the lakeshore to the mid-60s inland. Northwest winds 10 miles an hour or less. Chance of rain 30%. The forecast for the Southern Finger Lakes, including Pinyan, Seneca Falls, and Auburn. Rest of today, a chance of showers late this morning, then showers with a chance of thunderstorms this afternoon. Highs in the mid-60s. South winds 10 to 20 miles an hour with gusts up to 30 miles an hour, becoming southwest. Chance of rain 90%. Tonight, mostly cloudy. Showers with a chance of thunderstorms in the evening. Lows in the lower 40s. Southwest winds 5 to 10 miles an hour, becoming light. Chance of rain 90%. Thursday, mostly cloudy. Cool highs in the mid-50s. Light winds. Thursday night, mostly cloudy with a 50% chance of showers. Lows in the lower 40s. Light winds, becoming northwest 5 to 10 miles an hour. Friday, mostly cloudy with a chance of showers in the morning, then partly sunny in the afternoon. Highs in the lower 60s. Northwest winds 5 to 10 miles an hour. Chance of rain 50%. And now the extended forecast. Saturday, partly cloudy. A chance of showers. Highs in the upper 70s. Lows in the upper 40s. Chance of rain 30%. Sunday, partly cloudy. A chance of showers.

Highs in the mid-70s. Lows in the mid-50s. Chance of rain 40%. Monday, mostly cloudy. A chance of showers. Highs in the mid-80s. Lows in the mid-50s. Chance of rain 30%. Tuesday, mostly cloudy. A chance of showers. Highs in the upper 80s. Lows in the mid-60s. Chance of rain 50%. This is the NOAA Weather Radio KHA 53 in Rochester. 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KHA 53 operates on a frequency of 162.40 MHz. The 1 p.m. weather at Rochester, it was cloudy. The temperature was 65 degrees Fahrenheit or 18 degrees Celsius, the dew point 53 and the relative humidity 65%. The wind was southwest at 14 miles an hour gusting to 26. The pressure was 29.67 inches and falling. Repeating at Rochester, it was cloudy, temperature 65 degrees. Around the region at 1 p.m. at Binghamton, rain was falling with a temperature of 52. At Niagara Falls, it was mostly sunny with a temperature of 64. It was partly sunny with a temperature of 61 at Buffalo and 64 at Elmira. It was cloudy with a temperature of 55 at Erie, 60 at Syracuse, and 60 at Watertown. At Oswego, winds were southeast at 12 knots with a temperature of 57 degrees. The forecast for the Genesee Valley and Northern Finger Lakes, including Rochester, Geneseo, Canandaigua, Newark, and Fairhaven. Rest of today, a chance of showers late this morning, then showers with a chance of thunderstorms this afternoon. Highs ranging from the lower 60s on the hilltops to the mid-60s across the lower elevations. South winds 10 to 15 miles an hour with gusts up to 30 miles an hour, becoming southwest. Chance of rain near 100%. Tonight, mostly cloudy. A chance of showers in the evening. Lows in the lower 40s. West winds 10 to 15 miles an hour, becoming light. Chance of rain 50%. Thursday, mostly cloudy with a 50% chance of showers. Cooler with highs ranging from the upper 40s on the hilltops to the lower 50s across the lower elevations. Northwest winds 10 miles an hour or less. Thursday night, mostly cloudy with a 50% chance of showers. Lows in the lower 40s. Light winds. Friday, mostly cloudy with a chance of showers in the morning, then partly sunny in the afternoon. Highs ranging from the lower 60s along the lakeshore to the mid-60s inland. Northwest winds 10 miles an hour or less. Chance of rain 30%. The forecast for the Southern Finger Lakes, including Pinyan, Seneca Falls, and Auburn. Rest of today, a chance of showers late this morning, then showers with a chance of thunderstorms this afternoon. Highs in the mid-60s. South winds 10 to 20 miles an hour with gusts up to 30 miles an hour, becoming southwest. Chance of rain 90%. Tonight, mostly cloudy. Showers with a chance of thunderstorms in the evening. Lows in the lower 40s. Southwest winds 5 to 10 miles an hour, becoming light. Chance of rain 90%. Thursday, mostly cloudy. Cool highs in the mid-50s. Light winds. Thursday night, mostly cloudy with a 50% chance of showers. Lows in the lower 40s. Light winds, becoming northwest 5 to 10 miles an hour. Friday, mostly cloudy with a chance of showers in the morning, then partly sunny in the afternoon. Highs in the lower 60s. Northwest winds 5 to 10 miles an hour. Chance of rain 50%. And now the extended forecast. Saturday, partly cloudy. A chance of showers. Highs in the upper 70s. Lows in the upper 40s. Chance of rain 30%. Sunday, partly cloudy. A chance of showers. Highs in the mid-70s. Lows in the mid-50s. Chance of rain 40%. Monday, mostly cloudy. A chance of showers. Highs in the mid-80s. Lows in the mid-50s. Chance of rain 30%. Tuesday, mostly cloudy. A chance of showers. Highs in the upper 80s. Lows in the mid-60s. Chance of rain 50%. This is the NOAA Weather Radio KHA.

temperature of 61 at Buffalo and 64 at Elmira. It was cloudy, with a temperature of 55 at Erie, 60 at Syracuse, and 60 at Watertown. At Oswego, winds were southeast at 12 knots, with a temperature of 57 degrees. Around the region at 1 p.m. at Binghamton, rain was falling, with a temperature of 52. At Niagara Falls, it was mostly sunny, with a temperature of 64. It was partly sunny, with a temperature of 61 at Buffalo, 57 at Toronto, and 64 at Elmira. It was cloudy, with a temperature of 55 at Erie, 60 at Syracuse, and 60 at Watertown. At Oswego, winds were southeast at 12 knots, with a temperature of 57 degrees. The forecast for the Genesee Valley and Northern Finger Lakes, including Rochester, Geneseo, Canandaigua, Newark, and Fairhaven. Rest of today, a chance of showers late this morning, then showers with a chance of thunderstorms this afternoon. Highs ranging from the lower 60s on the hilltops to the mid-60s across the lower elevations. South winds 10 to 15 miles an hour with gusts up to 30 miles an hour, becoming southwest. Chance of rain near 100%. Tonight, mostly cloudy. A chance of showers in the evening. Lows in the lower 40s. West winds 10 to 15 miles an hour, becoming light. Chance of rain 50%. Thursday, mostly cloudy with a 50% chance of showers. Cooler with highs ranging from the upper 40s on the hilltops to the lower 50s across the lower elevations. Northwest winds 10 miles an hour or less. Thursday night, mostly cloudy with a 50% chance of showers. Lows in the lower 40s. Light winds. Friday, mostly cloudy with a chance of showers in the morning, then partly sunny in the afternoon. Highs ranging from the lower 60s along the lakeshore to the mid-60s inland. Northwest winds 10 miles an hour or less. Chance of rain 30%. The forecast for the Southern Finger Lakes, including Pinyan, Seneca Falls, and Auburn. Rest of today, a chance of showers late this morning, then showers with a chance of thunderstorms this afternoon. Highs in the mid-60s. South winds 10 to 20 miles an hour with gusts up to 30 miles an hour, becoming southwest. Chance of rain 90%. Tonight, mostly cloudy. Showers with a chance of thunderstorms in the evening. Lows in the lower 40s. Southwest winds 5 to 10 miles an hour, becoming light. Chance of rain 90%. Thursday, mostly cloudy. Cool highs in the mid-50s. Light winds. Thursday night, mostly cloudy with a 50% chance of showers. Lows in the lower 40s. Light winds, becoming northwest 5 to 10 miles an hour. Friday, mostly cloudy with a chance of showers in the morning, then partly sunny in the afternoon. Highs in the lower 60s. Northwest winds 5 to 10 miles an hour. Chance of rain 50%. And now the extended forecast. Saturday, partly cloudy. A chance of showers. Highs in the upper 70s. Lows in the upper 40s. Chance of rain 30%. Sunday, partly cloudy. A chance of showers. Highs in the mid-70s. Lows in the mid-50s. Chance of rain 40%. Monday, mostly cloudy. A chance of showers. Highs in the mid-80s. Lows in the mid-50s. Chance of rain 30%. Tuesday, mostly cloudy. A chance of showers. Highs in the upper 80s. Lows in the mid-60s. Chance of rain 50%. This is the NOAA Weather Radio KHA 53 in Rochester. Your source for official weather information across the Western Finger Lakes and the Genesee Valley. KHA 53 operates on a frequency of 162.40 MHz. The 1 p.m. weather at Rochester, it was cloudy. The temperature was 65 degrees Fahrenheit or 18 degrees Celsius, the dew point 53 and the relative humidity 65%. The wind was southwest at 14 miles an hour gusting to 26. The pressure was 29.67 inches and falling. Repeating at Rochester, it was cloudy, temperature 65 degrees. Around the region at 1 p.m. at Binghamton, rain was falling, with a temperature of 52. At Niagara Falls, it was mostly sunny, with a temperature of 64.
It was partly sunny, with a temperature of

61 at Buffalo, 57 at Toronto, and 64 at Elmira. It was cloudy, with a temperature of 55 at Erie, 60 at Syracuse, and 60 at Watertown. At Oswego, winds were southeast at 12 knots, with a temperature of 57 degrees. The forecast for the Genesee Valley and Northern Finger Lakes, including Rochester, Geneseo, Canandaigua, Newark, and Fairhaven. Rest of today, a chance of showers late this morning, then showers with a chance of thunderstorms this afternoon. Highs ranging from the lower 60s on the hilltops to the mid-60s across the lower elevations. South winds 10 to 15 miles an hour with gusts up to 30 miles an hour, becoming southwest. Chance of rain near 100%. Tonight, mostly cloudy. A chance of showers in the evening. Lows in the lower 40s. West winds 10 to 15 miles an hour, becoming light. Chance of rain 50%. Thursday, mostly cloudy with a 50% chance of showers. Cooler with highs ranging from the upper 40s on the hilltops to the lower 50s across the lower elevations. Northwest winds 10 miles an hour or less. Thursday night, mostly cloudy with a 50% chance of showers. Lows in the lower 40s. Light winds. Friday, mostly cloudy with a chance of showers in the morning, then partly sunny in the afternoon. Highs ranging from the lower 60s along the lakeshore to the mid-60s inland. Northwest winds 10 miles an hour or less. Chance of rain 30%. The forecast for the Southern Finger Lakes, including Tinian, Seneca Falls, and Auburn. Rest of today, a chance of showers late this morning, then showers with a chance of thunderstorms this afternoon. Highs in the mid-60s. South winds 10 to 20 miles an hour with gusts up to 30 miles an hour, becoming southwest. Chance of rain 90%. Tonight, mostly cloudy. Showers with a chance of thunderstorms in the evening. Lows in the lower 40s. Southwest winds 5 to 10 miles an hour, becoming light. Chance of rain 90%. Thursday, mostly cloudy. Cool highs in the mid-50s. Light winds. Thursday night, mostly cloudy with a 50% chance of showers. Lows in the lower 40s. Light winds, becoming northwest 5 to 10 miles an hour. Friday, mostly cloudy with a chance of showers in the morning, then partly sunny in the afternoon. Highs in the lower 60s. Northwest winds 5 to 10 miles an hour. Chance of rain 50%. And now the extended forecast. Saturday, partly cloudy. A chance of showers. Highs in the upper 70s. Lows in the upper 40s. Chance of rain 30%. Sunday, partly cloudy. A chance of showers. Highs in the mid-70s. Lows in the mid-50s. Chance of rain 40%. Monday, mostly cloudy. A chance of showers. Highs in the mid-80s. Lows in the mid-50s. Chance of rain 30%. Tuesday, mostly cloudy. A chance of showers. Highs in the upper 80s. Lows in the mid-60s. Chance of rain 50%. This is the NOAA Weather Radio KHA 53 in Rochester. Your source for official weather information across the Western Finger Lakes and the Genesee Valley. KHA 53 operates on a frequency of 162.40 MHz. The 1 p.m. weather at Rochester, it was cloudy. The temperature was 65 degrees Fahrenheit or 18 degrees Celsius, the dew point 53 and the relative humidity 65%. The wind was southwest at 14 miles an hour gusting to 26. The pressure was 29.67 inches and falling. Repeating at Rochester, it was cloudy, temperature 65 degrees. Around the region at 1 p.m. at Binghamton, rain was falling, with a temperature of 52. At Niagara Falls, it was mostly sunny, with a temperature of 64. It was partly sunny, with a temperature of 61 at Buffalo, 57 at Toronto, and 64 at Elmira. It was cloudy, with a temperature of 55 at Erie, 60 at Syracuse, and 60 at Watertown. At Oswego, winds were southeast at 12 knots, with a temperature of 57 degrees. The forecast for the Genesee Valley and Northern Finger Lakes, including Rochester, Geneseo, Canandaigua, Newark, and Fairhaven. Rest of today, a chance of showers late this morning,

then showers with a chance of thunderstorms this afternoon. Highs ranging from the lower 60s on the hilltops to the mid-60s across the lower elevations. South winds 10 to 15 miles an hour with gusts up to 30 miles an hour, becoming southwest. Chance of rain near 100%. Tonight, mostly cloudy. A chance of showers in the evening. Lows in the lower 40s. West winds 10 to 15 miles an hour, becoming light. Chance of rain 50%. Thursday, mostly cloudy with a 50% chance of showers. Cooler with highs ranging from the upper 40s on the hilltops to the lower 50s across the lower elevations. Northwest winds 10 miles an hour or less. Thursday night, mostly cloudy with a 50% chance of showers. Lows in the lower 40s. Light winds. Friday, mostly cloudy with a chance of showers in the morning, then partly sunny in the afternoon. Highs ranging from the lower 60s along the lakeshore to the mid-60s inland. Northwest winds 10 miles an hour or less. Chance of rain 30%. The forecast for the Southern Finger Lakes, including Penyan, Seneca Falls, and Auburn. Rest of today, a chance of showers late this morning, then showers with a chance of thunderstorms this afternoon. Highs in the mid-60s. South winds 10 to 20 miles an hour with gusts up to 30 miles an hour, becoming southwest. Chance of rain 90%. Tonight, mostly cloudy. Showers with a chance of thunderstorms in the evening. Lows in the lower 40s. Southwest winds 5 to 10 miles an hour, becoming light. Chance of rain 90%. Thursday, mostly cloudy. Cool highs in the mid-50s. Light winds. Thursday night, mostly cloudy with a 50% chance of showers. Lows in the lower 40s. Light winds, becoming northwest 5 to 10 miles an hour. Friday, mostly cloudy with a chance of showers in the morning, then partly sunny in the afternoon. Highs in the lower 60s. Northwest winds 5 to 10 miles an hour. Chance of rain 50%. And now the extended forecast. Saturday, partly cloudy. A chance of showers. Highs in the upper 70s. Lows in the upper 40s. Chance of rain 30%. Sunday, partly cloudy. A chance of showers. Highs in the mid-70s. Lows in the mid-50s. Chance of rain 40%. Monday, mostly cloudy. A chance of showers. Highs in the mid-80s. Lows in the mid-50s. Chance of rain 30%. Tuesday, mostly cloudy. A chance of showers. Highs in the upper 80s. Lows in the mid-60s. Chance of rain 50%. This is the NOAA Weather Radio KHA 53 in Rochester. Your source for official weather information across the Western Finger Lakes and the Genesee Valley. KHA 53 operates on a frequency of 162.40 MHz. The 1 p.m. weather at Rochester, it was cloudy. The temperature was 65 degrees Fahrenheit or 18 degrees Celsius, the dew point 53 and the relative humidity 65%. The wind was southwest at 14 miles an hour gusting to 26. The pressure was 29.67 inches and falling. Repeating at Rochester, it was cloudy, temperature 65 degrees. Around the region at 1 p.m. at Binghamton, rain was falling, with a temperature of 52. At Niagara Falls, it was mostly sunny, with a temperature of 64. It was partly sunny, with a temperature of 61 at Buffalo, 57 at Toronto, and 64 at Elmira. It was cloudy, with a temperature of 55 at Erie, 60 at Syracuse, and 60 at Watertown. At Oswego, winds were southeast at 12 knots, with a temperature of 57 degrees. The forecast for the Genesee Valley and Northern Finger Lakes, including Rochester, Geneseo, Canandaigua, Newark, and Fairhaven. Rest of today, a chance of showers late this morning, then showers with a chance of thunderstorms this afternoon. Highs ranging from the lower 60s on the hilltops to the mid-60s across the lower elevations. South winds 10 to 15 miles an hour with gusts up to 30 miles an hour, becoming southwest. Chance of rain near 100%. Tonight, mostly cloudy. A chance of showers in the evening. Lows in the lower 40s. West winds 10 to 15 miles an hour, becoming light.

chance of rain 50%. Thursday, mostly cloudy with a 50% chance of showers. Cooler with highs ranging from the upper 40s on the hilltops to the lower 50s across the lower elevations. Northwest winds 10 miles an hour or less. Thursday night, mostly cloudy with a 50% chance of showers. Lows in the lower 40s. Light winds. Friday, mostly cloudy with a chance of showers in the morning, then partly sunny in the afternoon. Highs ranging from the lower 60s along the lakeshore to the mid-60s inland. Northwest winds 10 miles an hour or less. Chance of rain 30%. The forecast for the Southern Finger Lakes, including Penyan, Seneca Falls, and Auburn. Rest of today, a chance of showers late this morning, then showers with a chance of thunderstorms this afternoon. Highs in the mid-60s. South winds 10 to 20 miles an hour with gusts up to 30 miles an hour, becoming southwest. Chance of rain 90%. Tonight, mostly cloudy. Showers with a chance of thunderstorms in the evening. Lows in the lower 40s. Southwest winds 5 to 10 miles an hour, becoming light. Chance of rain 90%. Thursday, mostly cloudy. Cool highs in the mid-50s. Light winds. Thursday night, mostly cloudy with a 50% chance of showers. Lows in the lower 40s. Light winds, becoming northwest 5 to 10 miles an hour. Friday, mostly cloudy with a chance of showers in the morning, then partly sunny in the afternoon. Highs in the lower 60s. Northwest winds 5 to 10 miles an hour. Chance of rain 50%. And now the extended forecast. Saturday, partly cloudy. A chance of showers. Highs in the upper 70s. Lows in the upper 40s. Chance of rain 30%. Sunday, partly cloudy. A chance of showers. Highs in the mid-70s. Lows in the mid-50s. Chance of rain 40%. Monday, mostly cloudy. A chance of showers. Highs in the mid-80s. Lows in the mid-50s. Chance of rain 30%. Tuesday, mostly cloudy. A chance of showers. Highs in the upper 80s. Lows in the mid-60s. Chance of rain 50%. The Nearshore Marine Forecast, for the Niagara River to Hamlin Beach along Lake Ontario. Rest of today, southwest winds 15 to 20 knots becoming west. Showers likely late this morning, then a chance of showers early this afternoon. Waves 1 to 3 feet building to 2 to 4 feet. Tonight, west winds 15 to 20 knots becoming southwest 10 to 15 knots. Mostly cloudy. Waves 2 to 4 feet subsiding to 1 to 3 feet. Thursday, west winds 5 to 10 knots becoming northwest. A chance of showers. Waves 1 to 2 feet. Thursday night, northwest winds 5 to 10 knots. A chance of showers in the evening. Waves around 1 foot. Friday, west winds 5 to 15 knots becoming southwest. Partly cloudy. Waves 1 foot or less. Saturday, southwest winds 15 to 20 knots becoming west and diminishing to 5 to 10 knots. Becoming mainly clear. Waves 1 to 3 feet. Sunday, northwest winds 10 knots or less becoming east. A chance of showers. Waves 1 foot or less. The Nearshore Marine Forecast, for Hamlin Beach to Sodus Bay. Rest of today, south winds 15 to 20 knots becoming southwest 10 to 15 knots. Showers likely late this morning, then showers likely with a chance of thunderstorms early this afternoon. A chance of showers and thunderstorms late. Waves 2 feet or less. Tonight, west winds 5 to 15 knots becoming southwest. Mostly cloudy. Waves 1 to 3 feet. Thursday, southwest winds 10 knots or less becoming northwest. A chance of showers. Waves 1 foot or less. Thursday night, northwest winds 5 to 10 knots. A chance of showers. Waves 2 feet or less. Friday, west winds 5 to 10 knots becoming south. A chance of showers during the day. Waves 2 feet or less. Saturday, south winds 5 to 15 knots becoming west. Partly cloudy. Waves 2 feet or less. Sunday, west winds 5 to 10 knots becoming east.

A chance of showers. Waves 1 foot or less. Winds and waves higher and near thunderstorms. The water temperature off Rochester is 4 nights becoming east. A chance of showers. Waves 1 foot or less. Winds and waves higher and near thunderstorms. The water temperature off Rochester is 48 degrees. The nearshore marine forecast, 4, Sodus Bay to Mexico Bay. Rest of today, south winds 15 to 20 knots becoming southwest 10 to 15 knots. A chance of showers late this morning, then showers with a chance of thunderstorms this afternoon. Waves 1 to 3 feet. Tonight, southwest winds 5 to 10 knots. A chance of showers in the evening. Waves 2 feet or less. Thursday, southwest winds less than 10 knots. Mostly cloudy in the morning, then becoming partly sunny. Waves 2 feet or less. Thursday night, west winds 10 knots or less becoming northwest. A chance of showers. Waves 2 feet or less. Friday, northwest winds 5 to 10 knots becoming south. A chance of showers during the day. Waves 2 feet or less. Saturday, south winds 5 to 10 knots becoming west. A chance of showers. Waves 2 feet or less. Sunday, west winds 10 knots or less becoming east. A chance of showers. Waves 2 feet or less. Winds and waves higher and near thunderstorms. This is the NOAA Weather Radio KHA 53 in Rochester. Your source for official weather information across the Western Finger Lakes and the Genesee Valley. KHA 53 operates on a frequency of 162.40 MHz. The 1 p.m. weather at Rochester, it was cloudy. The temperature was 65 degrees Fahrenheit or 18 degrees Celsius, the dew point 53 and the relative humidity 65%. The wind was southwest at 14 miles an hour gusting to 26. The pressure was 29.67 inches and falling. Repeating at Rochester, it was cloudy, temperature 65 degrees. Around the region at 1 p.m. at Binghamton, rain was falling, with a temperature of 52. At Niagara Falls, it was mostly sunny, with a temperature of 64. It was partly sunny, with a temperature of 61 at Buffalo, 57 at Toronto, and 64 at Elmira. It was cloudy, with a temperature of 55 at Erie, 60 at Syracuse, and 60 at Watertown. At Oswego, winds were southeast at 12 knots, with a temperature of 57 degrees. The forecast for the Genesee Valley and Northern Finger Lakes, including Rochester, Geneseo, Canandaigua, Newark, and Fairhaven. Rest of today, a chance of showers late this morning, then showers with a chance of thunderstorms this afternoon. Highs ranging from the lower 60s on the hilltops to the mid-60s across the lower elevations. South winds 10 to 15 miles an hour with gusts up to 30 miles an hour, becoming southwest. Chance of rain near 100%. Tonight, mostly cloudy. A chance of showers in the evening. Lows in the lower 40s. West winds 10 to 15 miles an hour, becoming light. Chance of rain 50%. Thursday, mostly cloudy with a 50% chance of showers. Cooler with highs ranging from the upper 40s on the hilltops to the lower 50s across the lower elevations. Northwest winds 10 miles an hour or less. Thursday night, mostly cloudy with a 50% chance of showers. Lows in the lower 40s. Light winds. Friday, mostly cloudy with a chance of showers in the morning, then partly sunny in the afternoon. Highs ranging from the lower 60s along the lakeshore to the mid-60s inland. Northwest winds 10 miles an hour or less. Chance of rain 30%. The forecast for the Southern Finger Lakes, including Penyan, Seneca Falls, and Auburn. Rest of today, a chance of showers late this morning, then showers with a chance of thunderstorms this afternoon. Highs in the mid-60s. South winds 10 to 20 miles an hour with gusts up to 30 miles an hour, becoming southwest. Chance of rain 90%. Tonight, mostly cloudy. Showers with a chance of thunderstorms in the evening. Lows in the lower 40s. Southwest winds 5 to 10 miles an hour, becoming light. Chance of rain 90%. Thursday, mostly cloudy. Cool highs in the mid-50s. Light winds. Thursday night, mostly cloudy.

Cloudy with a 50% chance of showers. Lows in the lower 40s. Light winds, becoming northwest 5 to 10 miles an hour. Friday, mostly cloudy with a chance of showers in the morning, then partly sunny in the afternoon. Highs in the lower 60s. Northwest winds 5 to 10 miles an hour. Chance of rain 50%. And now the extended forecast. Saturday, partly cloudy. A chance of showers. Highs in the upper 70s. Lows in the upper 40s. Chance of rain 30%. Sunday, partly cloudy. A chance of showers. Highs in the mid 70s. Lows in the mid 50s. Chance of rain 40%. Monday, mostly cloudy. A chance of showers. Highs in the mid 80s. Lows in the mid 50s. Chance of rain 30%. Tuesday, mostly cloudy. A chance of showers. Highs in the upper 80s. Lows in the mid 60s. Chance of rain 50%. This is the NOAA Weather Radio KHA 53 in Rochester. Your source for official weather information across the Western Finger Lakes and the Genesee Valley. KHA 53 operates on a frequency of 162.40 MHz. The 1 p.m. weather at Rochester, it was cloudy. The temperature was 65 degrees Fahrenheit or 18 degrees Celsius, the dew point 53 and the relative humidity 65%. The wind was southwest at 14 miles an hour gusting to 26. The pressure was 29.67 inches and falling. Repeating at Rochester, it was cloudy, temperature 65 degrees. Around the region at 1 p.m. at Binghamton, rain was falling, with a temperature of 52. At Niagara Falls, it was mostly sunny, with a temperature of 64. It was partly sunny, with a temperature of 61 at Buffalo, 57 at Toronto, and 64 at Elmira. It was cloudy, with a temperature of 55 at Erie, 60 at Syracuse, and 60 at Watertown. At Oswego, winds were southeast at 12 knots, with a temperature of 57 degrees. The forecast for the Genesee Valley and Northern Finger Lakes, including Rochester, Geneseo, Canandaigua, Newark, and Fairhaven. Rest of today, a chance of showers late this morning, then showers with a chance of thunderstorms this afternoon. Highs ranging from the lower 60s on the hilltops to the mid-60s across the lower elevations. South winds 10 to 15 miles an hour with gusts up to 30 miles an hour, becoming southwest. Chance of rain near 100%. Tonight, mostly cloudy. A chance of showers in the evening. Lows in the lower 40s. West winds 10 to 15 miles an hour, becoming light. Chance of rain 50%. Thursday, mostly cloudy with a 50% chance of showers. Cooler with highs ranging from the upper 40s on the hilltops to the lower 50s across the lower elevations. Northwest winds 10 miles an hour or less. Thursday night, mostly cloudy with a 50% chance of showers. Lows in the lower 40s. Light winds. Friday, mostly cloudy with a chance of showers in the morning, then partly sunny in the afternoon. Highs ranging from the lower 60s along the lakeshore to the mid-60s inland. Northwest winds 10 miles an hour or less. Chance of rain 30%. The forecast for the Southern Finger Lakes, including Pinyan, Seneca Falls, and Auburn. Rest of today, a chance of showers late this morning, then showers with a chance of thunderstorms this afternoon. Highs in the mid-60s. South winds 10 to 20 miles an hour with gusts up to 30 miles an hour, becoming southwest. Chance of rain 90%. Tonight, mostly cloudy. Showers with a chance of thunderstorms in the evening. Lows in the lower 40s. Southwest winds 5 to 10 miles an hour, becoming light. Chance of rain 90%. Thursday, mostly cloudy. Cool highs in the mid-50s. Light winds. Thursday night, mostly cloudy with a 50% chance of showers. Lows in the lower 40s. Light winds, becoming northwest 5 to 10 miles an hour. Friday, mostly cloudy with a chance of showers in the morning, then partly sunny in the afternoon. Highs in the lower 60s. Northwest winds 5 to 10 miles an hour. Chance of rain 50%. And now the extended forecast. Saturday, partly cloudy. A chance of showers.

late this morning, then showers likely with a chance of thunderstorms early this afternoon. A chance of showers and thunderstorms late. Waves 3 to 5 feet subsiding to 2 to 4 feet. Tonight, southwest winds 5 to 15 knots. Waves 2 to 4 feet subsiding to 1 to 3 feet. Thursday, southwest winds 10 knots or less becoming northwest. A chance of showers in the afternoon. Waves 2 feet or less. Thursday night, west winds 5 to 10 knots becoming northwest. A chance of showers. Waves 2 feet or less. Friday, northwest winds 5 to 15 knots becoming south. A chance of showers during the day. Waves 2 feet or less. Saturday, south winds 10 to 15 knots becoming west. A chance of showers. Waves 1 to 3 feet. Sunday, west winds 5 to 10 knots becoming east. A chance of showers. Waves 2 feet or less. Winds and waves higher in and near thunderstorms. This is the NOAA Weather Radio KHA 53 in Rochester. Your source for official weather information across the Western Finger Lakes and the Genesee Valley. KHA 53 operates on a frequency of 162.40 MHz. The 2 p.m. weather at Rochester, it was partly sunny. The temperature was 67 degrees Fahrenheit or 19 degrees Celsius, the dew point 53 and the relative humidity 61%. The wind was southwest at 16 miles an hour gusting to 29. The pressure was 29.65 inches and falling. Repeating at Rochester, it was partly sunny, temperature 67 degrees. Around the region at 1 p.m. at Binghamton, rain was falling with a temperature of 52. At Niagara Falls, it was mostly sunny, with a temperature of 64. It was partly sunny, with a temperature of 61 at Buffalo, 57 at Toronto, and 64 at Elmira. It was cloudy, with a temperature of 55 at Erie, 60 at Syracuse, and 60 at Watertown. At Oswego, winds were southeast at 12 knots, with a temperature of 57 degrees. Around the region at 2 p.m. at Buffalo, it was mostly sunny, with a temperature of 58. It was partly sunny, with a temperature of 66 at Syracuse and 56 at Binghamton. It was cloudy, with a temperature of 54 at Erie, 61 at Niagara Falls, 65 at Elmira, and 61 at Watertown. At Oswego, winds were south at 10 knots, with a temperature of 62 degrees. The forecast for the Genesee Valley and Northern Finger Lakes, including Rochester, Geneseo, Canandaigua, Newark, and Fairhaven. Rest of today, a chance of showers late this morning, then showers with a chance of thunderstorms this afternoon. Highs ranging from the lower 60s on the hilltops to the mid-60s across the lower elevations. South winds 10 to 15 miles an hour with gusts up to 30 miles an hour, becoming southwest. Chance of rain near 100%. Tonight, mostly cloudy. A chance of showers in the evening. Lows in the lower 40s. West winds 10 to 15 miles an hour, becoming light. Chance of rain 50%. Thursday, mostly cloudy with a 50% chance of showers. Cooler with highs ranging from the upper 40s on the hilltops to the lower 50s across the lower elevations. Northwest winds 10 miles an hour or less. Thursday night, mostly cloudy with a 50% chance of showers. Lows in the lower 40s. Light winds. Friday, mostly cloudy with a chance of showers in the morning, then partly sunny in the afternoon. Highs ranging from the lower 60s along the lakeshore to the mid-60s inland. Northwest winds 10 miles an hour or less. Chance of rain 30%. The forecast for the Southern Finger Lakes, including Tenyan, Seneca Falls, and Auburn. Rest of today, a chance of showers late this morning, then showers with a chance of thunderstorms this afternoon. Highs in the mid-60s. South winds 10 to 20 miles an hour with gusts up to 30 miles an hour, becoming southwest. Chance of rain 90%. Tonight, mostly cloudy. Showers with a chance of thunderstorms in the evening. Lows in the lower 40s. Southwest winds 5 to 10 miles an hour, becoming light. Chance of rain 90%. Thursday, mostly cloudy. Cool highs in the mid-50s. Light winds. Thursday night, mostly cloudy with a 50% chance of showers.
lows in the lower 40s.

light winds, becoming northwest 5 to 10 miles an hour. Friday, mostly cloudy with a chance of showers in the morning, then partly sunny in the afternoon. Highs in the lower 60s. Northwest winds 5 to 10 miles an hour. Chance of rain 50%. And now the extended forecast. Saturday, partly cloudy. A chance of showers. Highs in the upper 70s. Lows in the upper 40s. Chance of rain 30%. Sunday, partly cloudy. A chance of showers. Highs in the mid-70s. Lows in the mid-50s. Chance of rain 40%. Monday, mostly cloudy. A chance of showers. Highs in the mid-80s. Lows in the mid-50s. Chance of rain 30%. Tuesday, mostly cloudy. A chance of showers. Highs in the upper 80s. Lows in the mid-60s. Chance of rain 50%. 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Your source for official weather information across the Western Finger Lakes and the Genesee Valley. KHA53 operates on a frequency of 162.40 MHz. The 2 p.m. weather at Rochester, it was partly sunny. The temperature was 67 degrees Fahrenheit or 19 degrees Celsius, the dew point 53 and the relative humidity 61%. The wind was southwest at 16 miles an hour gusting to 29. The pressure was 29.65 inches and falling. Repeating at Rochester, it was partly sunny, temperature 67 degrees. Around the region at 2 p.m. at Buffalo, it was mostly sunny, with a temperature of 58. It was partly sunny, with a temperature of 66 at Syracuse and 56 at Binghamton. It was cloudy, with a temperature of 54 at Erie, 61 at Niagara Falls, 65 at Elmira, and 61 at Watertown. At Oswego, winds were south at 10 knots, with a temperature of 62 degrees. The forecast for the Genesee Valley and Northern Finger Lakes, including Rochester, Geneseo, Canandaigua, Newark, and Fairhaven. Rest of today, a chance of showers late this morning, then showers with a chance of thunderstorms this afternoon. Highs ranging from the lower 60s on the hilltops to the mid-60s across the lower elevations. South winds 10 to 15 miles an hour with gusts up to 30 miles an hour, becoming southwest. Chance of rain near 100%. Tonight, mostly cloudy. A chance of showers in the evening. Lows in the lower 40s. West winds 10 to 15 miles an hour, becoming light. Chance of rain 50%. Thursday, mostly cloudy with a 50% chance of showers. Cooler with highs ranging from the upper 40s on the hilltops to the lower 50s across the lower elevations. Northwest winds 10 miles an hour or less. Thursday night, mostly cloudy with a 50% chance of showers. Lows in the lower 40s. Light winds. Friday, mostly cloudy with a chance of showers in the morning, then partly sunny in the afternoon. Highs ranging from the lower 60s along the lakeshore to the mid-60s.

The National Weather Service in Buffalo has issued a severe thunderstorm warning for southeastern Wyoming County, east central Cattaraugus County, southwestern Livingston County, northern Allegheny County, until 3:15 p.m. At 2:10 p.m., a severe thunderstorm was located over Rushford, or 21 miles north of Olean, moving east at 30 miles per hour. Hazard, 60 miles per hour wind gusts and penny-size hail. Source, radar indicated. Impact, expects damage to roofs, siding, and trees. Locations impacted include Dansville, Letchworth State Park, Belfast, Rushford, Houghton, Portageville, Canadia, Nunday, Eagle, and Pike. This includes Interstate 390 between exits 4 and 5. Remain alert for a possible tornado. Tornadoes can develop quickly from severe thunderstorms. If you spot a tornado, go at once into the basement or small central room in a sturdy structure. For your protection, move to an interior room on the lowest floor of a building. Large hail, damaging wind, and continuous cloud-to-ground lightning are occurring with this storm. Move indoors immediately. Lightning

includes Interstate 390 between exits 4 and 5. Remain alert for a possible tornado. Tornadoes can develop quickly from severe thunderstorms. If you spot a tornado, go at once into the basement or small central room in a sturdy structure. For your protection, move to an interior room on the lowest floor of a building. Large hail, damaging wind, and continuous cloud-to-ground lightning are occurring with this storm. Move indoors immediately. Lightning is one of nature's leading killers. Remember, if you can hear thunder, you are close enough to be struck by lightning. The 2 p.m. weather at Rochester, it was partly sunny. The temperature was 67 degrees Fahrenheit or 19 degrees Celsius, the dew point 53 and the relative humidity 61%. The wind was southwest at 16 miles an hour, gusting to 29. The pressure was 29.65 inches and falling. Repeating at Rochester, it was partly sunny, temperature 67 degrees. This is the NOAA Weather Radio KHA 53 in Rochester. Your source for official weather information across the Western Finger Lakes and the Genesee Valley. KHA 53 operates on a frequency of 162.40 MHz. The Nearshore Marine Forecast, for the Niagara River to Hamlin Beach along Lake Ontario. Rest of today, southwest winds 15 to 20 knots becoming west. Showers likely late this morning, then a chance of showers early this afternoon. Waves 1 to 3 feet building to 2 to 4 feet. Tonight, west winds 15 to 20 knots becoming southwest 10 to 15 knots. Mostly cloudy. Waves 2 to 4 feet subsiding to 1 to 3 feet. Thursday, west winds 5 to 10 knots becoming northwest. A chance of showers. Waves 1 to 2 feet. Thursday night, northwest winds 5 to 10 knots. A chance of showers in the evening. Waves around 1 foot. Friday, west winds 5 to 15 knots becoming southwest. Partly cloudy. Waves 1 foot or less. Saturday, southwest winds 15 to 20 knots becoming west and diminishing to 5 to 10 knots. Becoming mainly clear. Waves 1 to 3 feet. Sunday, northwest winds 10 knots or less becoming east. A chance of showers. Waves 1 foot or less. The Nearshore Marine Forecast, for Hamlin Beach to Sodus Bay. Rest of today, south winds 15 to 20 knots becoming southwest 10 to 15 knots. Showers likely late this morning, then showers likely with a chance of thunderstorms early this afternoon. A chance of showers and thunderstorms late. Waves 2 feet or less. Tonight, west winds 5 to 15 knots becoming southwest. Mostly cloudy. Waves 1 to 3 feet. Thursday, southwest winds 10 knots or less becoming northwest. A chance of showers. Waves 1 foot or less. Thursday night, northwest winds 5 to 10 knots. A chance of showers. Waves 2 feet or less. Friday, west winds 5 to 10 knots becoming south. A chance of showers during the day. Waves 2 feet or less. Saturday, south winds 5 to 15 knots becoming west. Partly cloudy. Waves 2 feet or less. Sunday, west winds 5 to 10 knots becoming east. A chance of showers. Waves 1 foot or less. Winds and waves higher and near thunderstorms. The water temperature off Rochester is 48 degrees. The Nearshore Marine Forecast, for Sodus Bay to Mexico Bay. Rest of today, south winds 15 to 20 knots becoming southwest 10 to 15 knots. A chance of showers late this morning, then showers with a chance of thunderstorms this afternoon. Waves 1 to 3 feet. Tonight, southwest winds 5 to 10 knots. A chance of showers in the evening. Waves 2 feet or less. Thursday, southwest winds 5 to 10 knots. A chance of showers in the evening. Waves 2 feet or less. Thursday, southwest winds less than 10 knots. Mostly cloudy in the morning, then becoming partly sunny. Waves 2 feet or less. Thursday night, west winds 10 knots or less becoming northwest. A chance of showers. Waves 2 feet or less. Friday, northwest winds 5 to 10 knots becoming south. A chance of showers during the day. Waves 2 feet or less.

Saturday, south winds 5 to 10 knots becoming west. A chance of showers. Waves 2 feet or less. Sunday, west winds 10 knots or less becoming east. A chance of showers. Waves 2 feet or less. Winds and waves higher and near thunderstorms. The National Weather Service in Buffalo has issued a severe thunderstorm warning. A severe thunderstorm warning remains in effect until 3:15 p.m. for southeastern Wyoming, southwestern Livingston, and northeastern Allegheny counties. At 2:33 p.m., a severe thunderstorm was located near Houghton, or 15 miles south of Letchworth State Park, moving east at 30 miles per hour. Hazard, 60 miles per hour wind gusts. Source, radar indicated. Impact, expects damage to roofs, siding, and trees. Locations impacted include Dansville, Letchworth State Park, Belfast, Port Ajeville, Nunday, Angelica, Ocean, Canaseraga, Birdsall, and Short Tract. This includes Interstate 390 between exits 4 and 5. For your protection, move to an interior room on the lowest floor of a building. This is the NOAA Weather Radio KHA 53 in Rochester. Your source for official weather information across the Western Finger Lakes and the Genesee Valley. KHA 53 operates on a frequency of 162.40 MHz. A severe thunderstorm warning remains in effect until 3:15 p.m. for southeastern Wyoming, southwestern Livingston, and northeastern Allegheny counties. At 2:33 p.m., a severe thunderstorm was located near Houghton, or 15 miles south of Letchworth State Park, moving east at 30 miles per hour. Hazard, 60 miles per hour wind gusts. Source, radar indicated. Impact, expects damage to roofs, siding, and trees. Locations impacted include Dansville, Letchworth State Park, Belfast, Port Ajeville, Nunday, Angelica, Ocean, Canaseraga, Birdsall, and Short Tract. This includes Interstate 390 between exits 4 and 5. For your protection, move to an interior room on the lowest floor of a building. The 2 p.m. weather at Rochester, it was partly sunny. The temperature was 67 degrees Fahrenheit or 19 degrees Celsius, the dew point 53 and the relative humidity 61%. The wind was southwest at 16 miles an hour gusting to 29. The pressure was 29.65 inches and falling. Repeating at Rochester, it was partly sunny, temperature 67 degrees. This is the NOAA Weather Radio KHA 53 in Rochester. Your source for official weather information across the Western Finger Lakes and the Genesee Valley. KHA 53 operates on a frequency of 162.40 MHz. A severe thunderstorm warning remains in effect until 3:15 p.m. for southeastern Wyoming, southwestern Livingston, and northeastern Allegheny counties. At 2:33 p.m., a severe thunderstorm was located near Houghton, or 15 miles south of Letchworth State Park, moving east at 30 miles per hour. Hazard, 60 miles per hour wind gusts. Source, radar indicated. Impact, expects damage to roofs, siding, and trees. Locations impacted include Dansville, Letchworth State Park, Belfast, Port Ajeville, Nunday, Angelica, Ocean, Canaseraga, Birdsall, and Short Tract. This includes Interstate 390 between exits 4 and 5. For your protection, move to an interior room on the lowest floor of a building. The 2 p.m. weather at Rochester, it was partly sunny. The temperature was 67 degrees Fahrenheit or 19 degrees Celsius, the dew point 53 and the relative humidity 61%. The wind was southwest at 16 miles an hour gusting to 29. The pressure was 29.65 inches and falling. Repeating at Rochester, it was partly sunny, temperature 67 degrees. This is the NOAA Weather Radio KHA 53 in Rochester. Your source for official weather information across the Western Finger Lakes and the Genesee Valley. KHA 53 operates on a frequency of 162.40 MHz. A severe thunderstorm warning remains in effect until 3:15 p.m. for southeastern Wyoming, southwestern Livingston, and northeastern Allegheny counties. At 2:33 p.m., a severe thunderstorm was located near Houghton, or 15 miles south of Letchworth State Park, moving east at 30 miles per hour. Hazard, 60 miles per hour wind gusts.

The National Weather Service in Buffalo has issued a special marine warning for Lake Ontario from Iran de Koyt Bay towards Pulteneville until 3:30 p.m. At 2:50 p.m., a strong thunderstorm was located 10 miles northwest of Ontario on the lake, or 24 miles west of Sodus Bay, moving northeast at 30 knots. Hazard, wind gusts 34 knots or greater and small hail. Source, radar. Impact, small craft could be damaged in briefly higher winds and suddenly higher waves. Locations impacted include, Ontario on the lake. Move to safe harbor immediately as gusty winds and high waves are expected. This is the NOAA Weather Radio KHA 53 in Rochester. Your source for official weather information across the West.

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KHA 53 operates on a frequency of 162.40 MHz. The National Weather Service in Buffalo has issued a severe thunderstorm warning for southwestern Wayne County, northeastern Livingston County, southeastern Monroe County, northern Ontario County, until 3:45 p.m. At 2:43 p.m., a severe thunderstorm was located over Avon, or near Geneseo, moving northeast at 35 miles per hour. Hazard, 60 miles per hour wind gusts and penny-size hail. Source, radar indicated. Impact, expects damage to roofs, siding, and trees. Locations impacted include East Rochester, Fairport, Henrietta, Newark, Palmyra, Avon, Victor, Honey Oil Falls, Lima, and Clifton Springs. This includes the following highways: Interstate 390 between exits 9 and 12, Interstate 90 between exits 43 and 46. For your protection, move to an interior room on the lowest floor of a building. A severe thunderstorm warning remains in effect until 3:15 p.m. for southeastern Wyoming, southwestern Livingston, and northeastern Allegheny counties. At 2:33 p.m., a severe thunderstorm was located near Houghton, or 15 miles south of Letchworth State Park, moving east at 30 miles per hour. Hazard, 60 miles per hour wind gusts. Source, radar indicated. Impact, expects damage to roofs, siding, and trees. Locations impacted include the severe thunderstorm warning for northeastern Livingston County is canceled. The severe thunderstorm which prompted the warning has moved out of the warned area, therefore, the warning has been canceled. A severe thunderstorm warning remains in effect until 3:45 p.m. for southwestern Wayne, southeastern Monroe, and northern Ontario counties. At 3:04 p.m., a severe thunderstorm was located over Honey Oil Falls, or 11 miles southwest of Fairport, moving northeast at 35 miles per hour. Hazard, 60 miles per hour wind gusts and penny-size hail. Source, radar indicated. Impact, expects damage to roofs, siding, and trees. Locations impacted include East Rochester, Fairport, Newark, Palmyra, Victor, Honey Oil Falls, Clifton Springs, Bloomfield, Farmington, and Mendon. This includes the following highways: Interstate 390 near Exit 11, Interstate 90 between Exits 43 and 45. For your protection, move to an interior room on the lowest floor of a building. Open lake forecast for the Niagara River to Hamlin Beach beyond 5 miles from shore. Rest of today, south winds 15 to 20 knots becoming southwest. A chance of showers. Waves 2 to 4 feet. Tonight, west winds 15 to 20 knots diminishing to 10 to 15 knots. Waves 2 to 4 feet. Thursday, west winds 5 to 10 knots becoming northwest. A chance of showers. Waves 2 feet or less. Thursday night, northwest winds 5 to 10 knots. A chance of showers in the evening. Waves 1 foot or less. Friday, west winds 5 to 15 knots becoming southwest. Waves 2 feet or less. Saturday, southwest winds 15 to 20 knots becoming west and diminishing to 5 to 10 knots. Waves 1 to 3 feet building to 2 to 4 feet, then subsiding to 1 to 3 feet. Sunday, northwest winds 10 knots or less becoming east. A chance of showers. Waves 2 feet or less. Open lake forecast, for Hamlin Beach to Mexico Bay beyond 5 miles from shore. Rest of today, south winds 15 to 25 knots becoming southwest. Showers likely late this morning, then showers likely with a chance of thunderstorms early this afternoon. A chance of showers and thunderstorms late. Waves 3 to 5 feet subsiding to 2 to 4 feet. Tonight, southwest winds 5 to 15 knots. Waves 2 to 4 feet subsiding to 1 to 3 feet. Thursday, southwest winds 10 knots or less becoming northwest. A chance of showers in the afternoon. Waves 2 feet or less. Thursday night, west winds 5 to 10 knots becoming northwest. A chance of showers. Waves 2 feet or less. Friday, northwest winds 5 to 15 knots becoming south. A chance of showers during the day. Waves 2 feet or less.

Saturday, south winds 10 to 15 knots becoming west. A chance of showers. Waves 1 to 3 feet. Sunday, west winds 5 to 10 knots becoming east. A chance of showers. Waves 2 feet or less. Winds and waves higher and near thunderstorms. This is the NOAA Weather Radio KHA 53 in Rochester. Your source for official weather information across the Western Finger Lakes and the Genesee Valley. KHA 53 operates on a frequency of 162.40 MHz. A severe thunderstorm warning remains in effect until 3:15 p.m. for southeastern Wyoming, southwestern Livingston, and northeastern Allegheny counties. At 2:33 p.m., a severe thunderstorm was located near Houghton, or 15 miles south of Letchworth State Park, moving east at 30 miles per hour. Hazard, 60 miles per hour wind gusts. Source, radar indicated. Impact, expects damage to roofs, siding, and trees. Locations impacted include Dansville, Letchworth State Park, Belfast, Port Ajeville, Nunday, Angelica, Ocean, Canisar Rega, Birdsall, and Short Tract. This includes Interstate 390 between exits 4 and 5. For your protection, move to an interior room on the lowest floor of a building. The severe thunderstorm warning for northeastern Livingston County is canceled. The severe thunderstorm which prompted the warning has moved out of the warned area, therefore, the warning has been canceled. A severe thunderstorm warning remains in effect until 3:45 p.m. for southwestern Wayne, southeastern Monroe, and northern Ontario County. The severe thunderstorm warning for southeastern Wyoming, southwestern Livingston, and northeastern Allegheny counties will expire at 3:15 p.m. The storm which prompted the warning has weakened below severe limits and no longer poses an immediate threat to life or property. Therefore, the warning will be allowed to expire. However, heavy rain is still possible with this thunderstorm. A severe thunderstorm warning remains in effect until 3:45 p.m. for southwestern Wayne, southeastern Monroe, and northern Ontario counties. At 3:04 p.m., a severe thunderstorm was located over Honey Oy Falls, or 11 miles southwest of Fairport, moving northeast at 35 miles per hour. Hazard, 60 miles per hour wind gusts and penny-size hail. Source, radar indicated. Impact, expects damage to roofs, siding, and trees. Locations impacted include East Rochester, Fairport, Newark, Palmyra, Victor, Honey Oy Falls, Clifton Springs, Bloomfield, Farmington, and Mendon. This includes the following highways: Interstate 390 near Exit 11, Interstate 90 between Exits 43 and 45. For your protection, move to an interior room on the lowest floor of a building. The severe thunderstorm warning for southeastern Wyoming, southwestern Livingston, and northeastern Allegheny counties will expire at 3:15 p.m. The storm which prompted the warning has weakened below severe limits and no longer poses an immediate threat to life or property. Therefore, the warning will be allowed to expire. However, heavy rain is still possible with this thunderstorm. The National Weather Service in Buffalo has issued a special marine warning for Lake Ontario from Irondequoit Bay towards Paltonville until 3:30 p.m. At 2:50 p.m., a strong thunderstorm was located 10 miles northwest of Ontario on the lake, or 24 miles west of Sodus Bay, moving northeast at 30 knots. Hazard, wind gusts 34 knots or greater and small hail. Source, radar. Impact, small craft could be damaged in briefly higher winds and suddenly higher waves. Locations impacted include Ontario on the lake. Move to safe harbor immediately as gusty winds and high waves are expected. The 3 p.m. weather at Rochester, a thunderstorm was reported. The temperature was 61 degrees Fahrenheit or 16 degrees Celsius, the dew point 55 and the relative humidity 81%. The wind was west at 13 miles an hour. The pressure was 29.67 inches and rising. Repeating at Rochester, a thunderstorm was reported, temperature 61 degrees. Special weather statement for counties in New York, Seneca, and southern Cayuga. A strong thunderstorm will impact southern Seneca and southwestern Cayuga counties through 3:45 p.m. At 3:08 p.m., Doppler radar was tracking a strong thunderstorm over Lodi, or 11 miles northeast of Dundee, moving northeast at 30 miles per hour.

Do not be caught on the water in the thunderstorm. This is the NOAA Weather Radio KHA 53 in Rochester. Your source for official weather information across the Western Finger Lakes and the Genesee Valley. KHA 53 operates on a frequency of 162.40 MHz. This severe thunderstorm warning for northeastern Livingston County is canceled. The severe thunderstorm which prompted the warning has moved out of the warned area, therefore, the warning has been canceled. A severe thunderstorm warning remains in effect until 3:45 p.m. for southwestern Wayne, southeastern Monroe and northern Ontario counties. At 3:04 p.m., a severe thunderstorm was located over Honey Oy Falls, or 11 miles southwest of Fairport, moving northeast at 35 miles per hour. Hazard, 60 miles per hour wind gusts and penny-size hail. Source, radar indicated. Impact, expects damage to roofs, siding, and trees. Locations impacted include East Rochester, Fairport, Newark, Palmyra, Victor, Honey Oy Falls, Clifton Springs, Bloomfield, Farmington, and Mendon. This includes the following highways: Interstate 390 near Exit 11, Interstate 90 between Exits 43 and 45. For your protection, move to an interior room on the lowest floor of a building. The severe thunderstorm warning for southeastern Wyoming, southwestern Livingston, and northeastern Allegheny counties will expire at 3:15 p.m. The storm which prompted the warning has weakened below severe limits and no longer poses an immediate threat to life or property. Therefore, the warning will be allowed to expire. However, heavy rain is still possible with this thunderstorm. The National Weather Service in Buffalo has issued a special marine warning for Lake Ontario from Irondequoit Bay towards Pulteneville until 3:30 p.m. At 2:50 p.m., a strong thunderstorm was located 10 miles northwest of Ontario on the lake, or 24 miles west of Sodus Bay, moving northeast at 30 knots. Hazard, wind gusts 34 knots or greater and small hail. Source, radar. Impact, small craft could be damaged in briefly higher winds and suddenly higher waves. Locations impacted include Ontario on the lake. Move to safe harbor immediately as gusty winds and high waves are expected. The 3 p.m. weather at Rochester, a thunderstorm was reported. The temperature was 61 degrees Fahrenheit or 16 degrees Celsius, the dew point 55 and the relative humidity 81%. The wind was west at 13 miles an hour. The pressure was 29.67 inches and rising. Repeating at Rochester, a thunderstorm was reported, temperature 61 degrees. Special weather statement for counties in New York, Seneca and southern Cayuga. A strong thunderstorm will impact southern Seneca and southwestern Cayuga counties through 3:45 p.m. At 3:08 p.m., Doppler radar was tracking a strong thunderstorm over Lodi, or 11 miles northeast of Dundee, moving northeast at 30 miles per hour. Hazard, wind gusts of 40 to 50 miles per hour and half-inch hail. Source, radar indicated. Impact, gusty winds could knock down tree limbs and blow around unsecured objects. Minor hail damage to vegetation is possible. Locations impacted include Ledyard, Aurora, Ovid, Interlaken, Lodi, Livana, Venice Center, King Ferry, Lodi Station, and Willard. If outdoors, consider seeking shelter inside a building. If on or near Central Cayuga Lake near Sheldrake, get out of the water and move indoors or inside a vehicle. Remember, lightning can strike out to 10 miles from the parent thunderstorm. If you can hear thunder, you are close enough to be struck by lightning. Move to safe shelter now. Do not be caught on the water in the thunderstorm. 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Your source for official weather information across the Western Finger Lakes and the Genesee Valley. KHA 53 operates on a frequency of 162.40 MHz. The severe thunderstorm warning for northeastern Livingston County is canceled. The severe thunderstorm which prompted the warning has moved out of the warned area, therefore, the warning has been canceled. This is the NOAA Weather Radio KHA 53 in Rochester. Your source for official weather information across the Western Finger Lakes and the Genesee Valley. KHA 53 operates on a frequency of 162.40 MHz. The severe thunderstorm warning for North

Eastern Livingston County is canceled. This view of a thunderstorm which prompted the warning has moved out of the warned area, therefore, the warning has been canceled. A severe thunderstorm warning remains in effect until 3:45 p.m. for southwestern Wayne, southeastern Monroe and northern Ontario counties. At 3:04 p.m., a severe thunderstorm was located over Honey Oy Falls, or 11 miles southwest of Fairport, moving northeast at 35 miles per hour. Hazard, 60 miles per hour wind gusts and penny-size hail. Source, radar indicated.

The National Weather Service in Buffalo has issued a severe thunderstorm warning for Wayne County, southeastern Monroe County, Ontario County, until 4:15 p.m. At 3:19 p.m., severe thunderstorms were located along a line extending from Victor to near Bristol, moving east at 35 miles per hour. Hazard, 60 miles per hour wind gusts and quarter-size hail. Source, radar indicated. Impact, hail damage to vehicles is expected. Expect wind damage to roofs, siding, and trees. Locations impacted include Geneva, Canandaigua, Fairport, Ontario, Newark, Williamson, Marion, Lyons, Palmyra, and Victor. This includes Interstate 90 between exits 42 and 45. For your protection, move to an interior room on the lowest floor of a building. This is the NOAA Weather Radio KHA-53 in Rochester. Your source for official weather information across the Western Finger Lakes and the Genesee Valley. KHA-53 operates on a frequency of 162.40 MHz. The National Weather Service in Buffalo has issued a severe thunderstorm warning for Wayne County, southeastern Monroe County, Ontario County, until 4:15 p.m. At 3:19 p.m., severe thunderstorms were located along a line extending from Victor to near Bristol, moving east at 35 miles per hour. Hazard, 60 miles per hour wind gusts and quarter-size hail. Source, radar indicated. Impact, hail damage to vehicles is expected. Expect wind damage to roofs, siding, and trees. Locations impacted include Geneva, Canandaigua, Fairport, Ontario, Newark, Williamson, Marion, Lyons, Palmyra, and Victor. This includes Interstate 90 between exits 42 and 45. For your protection, move to an interior room on the lowest floor of a building. A severe thunderstorm warning remains in effect until 3:45 p.m. for southwestern Wayne, southeastern Monroe, and northern Ontario counties. At 3:04 p.m., a severe thunderstorm was located over Honey Oy Falls, or 11 miles southwest of Fairport, moving northeast at 35 miles per hour. Hazard, 60 miles per hour wind gusts and penny-size hail. Source, radar indicated. Impact, expect damage to roofs, siding, and trees. Locations impacted include East Rochester, Fairport, Newark, Palmyra, Victor, Honey Oy Falls, Clifton Springs, Bloomfield, Farmington, and Mendon. This includes the following highways: Interstate 390 near Exit 11, Interstate 90 between Exits 43 and 45. For your protection, move to an interior room on the lowest floor of a building. The National Weather Service in Buffalo has issued a special marine warning for Lake Ontario from Irondequoit Bay towards Pulteneville until 3:30 p.m. At 2:50 p.m., a strong thunderstorm was located 10 miles northwest of Ontario on the lake, or 24 miles west of Sodus Bay, moving northeast at 30 knots. Hazard, wind gusts 34 knots or greater and small hail. Source, radar. Impact, small craft could be damaged in briefly higher winds and suddenly higher waves. Locations impacted include Ontario on the lake. Move to safe harbor immediately as gusty winds and high waves are expected. The 3 p.m. weather at Rochester, a thunderstorm was reported. The temperature was 61 degrees Fahrenheit or 16 degrees Celsius, the dew point 55 and the relative humidity 81%. The wind was west at 13 miles an hour. The pressure was 29.67 inches and rising. Repeating at Rochester, a thunderstorm

reporting temperature 61 degrees. Special weather statement for counties in New York, Seneca, and southern Cayuga. A strong thunderstorm will impact southern Seneca and southwestern Cayuga counties through 3:45 p.m. At 3:08 p.m., Doppler radar was tracking a strong thunderstorm over Lodi, or 11 miles northeast of Dundee, moving northeast at 30 miles per hour. Hazard, wind gusts of 40 to 50 miles per hour and half-inch hail. Source, radar indicated. Impact, gusty winds could knock down tree limbs and blow around unsecured objects. Minor hail damage to vegetation is possible. Locations impacted include Ledyard, Aurora, Ovid, Interlaken, Lodi, Livana, Venice Center, King Ferry, Lodi Station, and Willard. If outdoors, consider seeking shelter inside a building. If on or near Central Cayuga Lake near Sheldrake, get out of the water and move indoors or inside a vehicle. Remember, lightning can strike out to 10 miles from the parent thunderstorm. If you can hear thunder, you are close enough to be struck by lightning. Move to safe shelter now. Do not be caught on the water in the thunderstorm. This is the NOAA Weather Radio KHA 53 in Rochester. Your source for official weather information across the Western Finger Lakes and the Genesee Valley. KHA 53 operates on a frequency of 162.40 MHz. The National Weather Service in Buffalo has issued a severe thunderstorm warning for Wayne County, southeastern Monroe County, Ontario County, until 4:15 p.m. At 3:19 p.m., severe thunderstorms were located along a line extending from Victor to near Bristol, moving east at 35 miles per hour. Hazard, 60 miles per hour wind gusts and quarter-size hail. Source, radar indicated. Impact, hail damage to vehicles is expected. Expect wind damage to roofs, siding, and trees. Locations impacted include Geneva, Canandaigua, Fairport, Ontario, Newark, Williamson, Marion, Lyons, Palmyra, and Victor. This includes Interstate 90 between exits 42 and 45. For your protection, move to an interior room on the lowest floor of a building. A severe thunderstorm warning remains in effect until 3:45 p.m. for southwestern Wayne, southeastern Monroe, and northern Ontario counties. At 3:04 p.m., a severe thunderstorm was located over Honey Oy Falls, or 11 miles southwest of Fairport, moving northeast at 35 miles per hour. Hazard, 60 miles per hour wind gusts and penny-size hail. Source, radar indicated. Impact, expects damage to roofs, siding, and trees. Locations impacted include East Rochester, Fairport, Newark, Palmyra, Victor, Honey Oy Falls, Clifton Springs, Bloomfield, Farmington, and Mendon. This includes the following highways: Interstate 390 near Exit 11, Interstate 90 between Exits 43 and 45. For your protection, move to an interior room on the lowest floor of a building. The National Weather Service in Buffalo has issued a special marine warning for Lake Ontario from Irondequoit Bay towards Poultneyville until 3.

The National Weather Service in Buffalo has issued a special marine warning for Lake Ontario from East Webster to the Cape Vincent until 5 p.m. At 3:24 p.m., severe thunderstorms were located along a line extending from 32 miles north of Ontario on the lake to Sodus Bay, moving northeast at 35 knots. Hazard, wind gusts to 40 knots and large hail. Source, radar. Impact, small craft could be damaged in briefly higher winds and suddenly higher waves. Large hail could result in structural damage. Locations impacted include Pillar Point, Oswego, Mexico Bay, Southwood Beach, Henderson Harbor, Ontario on the Lake, Westcott Beach, Chemo Bay, Selkirk Beach, Stony Point, Sodus Bay, Fairhaven, Sandy Island Beach, Black River Bay, Gibbets Point, Sackett's Harbor, North Pond, St. Lawrence River, and Cape Vincent. Move to safe harbor until hazardous weather passes. The Nearshore Marine Forecast, for Sodus Bay to Mexico Bay. Rest of today, south wind.

winds 15 to 20 knots, becoming southwest 10 to 15 knots. A chance of showers late this morning, then showers with a chance of thunderstorms this afternoon. Waves 1 to 3 feet. Tonight, southwest winds 5 to 10 knots. A chance of showers in the evening. Waves 2 feet or less. Thursday, southwest winds less than 10 knots. Mostly cloudy in the morning, then becoming partly sunny. Waves 2 feet or less. Thursday night, west winds 10 knots or less, becoming northwest. A chance of showers. Waves 2 feet or less. Friday, northwest winds 5 to 10 knots, becoming south. A chance of showers during the day. Waves 2 feet or less. Saturday, south winds 5 to 10 knots, becoming west. A chance of showers. Waves 2 feet or less. Sunday, west winds 10 knots or less, becoming east. A chance of showers. Waves 2 feet or less. Winds and waves higher in. The special marine warning will expire at 3:30 p.m. The affected areas were Lake Ontario from Irondequoit Bay towards Pulteneville. This marine warning has been replaced by a new marine warning from near Webster to Cape Vincent. The nearshore marine forecast, for Sodus Bay to Mexico Bay. Rest of today, south winds 15 to 20 knots, becoming southwest 10 to 15 knots. A chance of showers late this morning, then showers with a chance of thunderstorms this afternoon. Waves 1 to 3 feet. Tonight, southwest winds 5 to 10 knots. A chance of showers in the evening. Waves 2 feet or less. Thursday, southwest winds less than 10 knots. Mostly cloudy in the morning, then becoming partly sunny. Waves 2 feet or less. Thursday night, west winds 10 knots or less, becoming northwest. A chance of showers. Waves 2 feet or less. Friday, northwest winds 5 to 10 knots, becoming south. A chance of showers during the day. Waves 2 feet or less. Saturday, south winds 5 to 10 knots, becoming west. A chance of showers. Waves 2 feet or less. Sunday, west winds 10 knots or less, becoming east. A chance of showers. Waves 2 feet or less. Winds and waves higher and near thunderstorms. This is the NOAA Weather Radio KHA 53 in Rochester. Your source for official weather information across the Western Finger Lakes and the Genesee Valley. KHA 53 operates on a frequency of 162.40 MHz. The National Weather Service in Buffalo has issued a severe thunderstorm warning for Wayne County, southeastern Monroe County, Ontario County, until 4:15 p.m. At 3:19 p.m., severe thunderstorms were located along a line extending from Victor to near Bristol, moving east at 35 miles per hour. Hazard, 60 miles per hour wind gusts and quarter-size hail. Source, radar indicated. Impact, hail damage to vehicles is expected. Expect wind damage to roofs, siding, and trees. Locations impacted include Geneva, Canandaigua, Fairport, Ontario, Newark, Williamson, Marion, Lyons, Palmyra, and Victor. This includes Interstate 90 between exits 42 and 45. For your protection, move to an interior room on the lowest floor of a building. A severe thunderstorm warning remains in effect until 3 Interstate 90 between exits 42 and 45. For your protection, move to an interior room on the lowest floor of a building. A severe thunderstorm warning remains in effect until 3:45 p.m. for southwestern Wayne, southeastern Monroe, and northern Ontario counties. At 3:04 p.m., a severe thunderstorm was located over Honey Oy Falls, or 11 miles southwest of Fairport, moving northeast at 35 miles per hour. Hazard, 60 miles per hour wind gusts and penny-size hail. Source, radar indicated. Impact, expects damage to roofs, siding, and trees. Locations impacted include East Rochester, Fairport, Newark, Palmyra, Victor, Honey Oy Falls, Clifton Springs, Bloomfield, Farmington, and Mendon. This includes the following highways: Interstate 390 near Exit 11, Interstate 90 between Exits 43 and 45. For your protection, move to an interior room on the lowest floor of a building. The National Weather Service in Buffalo has issued a special marine warning for Lake Ontario from East Webster to the Cape Vincent until

5 p.m. At 3:24 p.m., severe thunderstorms were located along a line extending from 32 miles north of Ontario on the Lake Desotis Bay, moving northeast at 35 knots. Hazard, wind gusts to 40 knots and large hail. Source, radar. Impact, small craft could be damaged in briefly higher winds and suddenly higher waves. Large hail could result in structural damage. Locations impacted include Pillar Point, Oswego, Mexico Bay, Southwood Beach, Henderson Harbor, Ontario on the Lake, Westcott Beach, Chemo Bay, Selkirk Beach, Stony Point, Sodus Bay, Fairhaven, Sandy Island Beach, Black River Bay, Gibbets Point, Sackett's Harbor, North Pond, St. Lawrence River, and Cape Vincent. Move to safe harbor until hazardous weather passes. The special marine warning will expire at 3:30 p.m. The affected areas were Lake Ontario from Irondequoit Bay towards Pulteneville. This marine warning has been replaced by a new marine warning from near Webster to Cape Vincent. The 3 p.m. weather at Rochester, a thunderstorm was reported. The temperature was 61 degrees Fahrenheit or 16 degrees Celsius, the dew point 55 and the relative humidity 81%. The wind was west at 13 miles an hour. The pressure was 29.67 inches and rising. Repeating at Rochester, a thunderstorm was reported, temperature 61 degrees. Special weather statement for counties in New York, Seneca and southern Cayuga. A strong thunderstorm will impact southern Seneca and southwestern Cayuga counties through 3:45 p.m. At 3:08 p.m., Doppler radar was tracking a strong thunderstorm over Lodi, or 11 miles northeast of Dundee, moving northeast at 30 miles per hour. Hazard, wind gusts of 40 to 50 miles per hour and half-inch hail. Source, radar indicated. Impact, gusty winds could knock down tree limbs and blow around unsecured objects. Minor hail damage to vegetation is possible. Locations impacted include Ledyard, Aurora, Orbit, Interlaken, Lodi, Livana, Venice Center, King Ferry, Lodi Station, and Willard. If outdoors, consider seeking shelter inside a building. If on or near Central Cayuga Lake near Sheldrake, get out of the water and move indoors or inside a vehicle. Remember, lightning can strike out to 10 miles from the parent thunderstorm. If you can hear thunder, you are close enough to be struck by lightning. Move to safe shelter now. Do not be caught on the water in the thunderstorm. The Nearshore Marine Forecast, for the Niagara River to Hamelin Beach along Lake Ontario. Rest of today, southwest winds 15 to 20 knots becoming west. Showers likely late this morning, then a chance of showers early this afternoon. Waves 1 to 3 feet building to 2 to 4 feet. Tonight, west winds 15 to 20 knots becoming southwest 10 to 15 knots. Mostly cloudy. Waves 2 to 4 feet subsiding to 1 to 3 feet. Thursday, west winds 5 to 10 knots becoming northwest. A chance of showers. Waves 1 to 2 feet. Thursday night, northwest winds 5 to 10 knots. A chance of showers in the evening. Waves around 1 foot. Friday, west winds 5 to 15 knots becoming southwest. Partly cloudy. Waves 1 foot or less. Saturday, southwest winds 15 to 20 knots becoming west and diminishing to 5 to 10 knots. Becoming mainly clear. Waves 1 to 3 feet. Sunday, northwest winds 10 knots or less becoming east. A chance of showers. Waves 1 foot or less. The Nearshore Marine Forecast, for Hamelin Beach to Sodus Bay. Rest of today, south winds 15 to 20 knots becoming southwest 10 to 15 knots. Showers likely late this morning, then showers likely with a chance of thunderstorms early this afternoon. A chance of showers and thunderstorms late. Waves 2 feet or less. Tonight, west winds 5 to 15 knots becoming southwest. Mostly cloudy. Waves 1 to 3 feet. Thursday, southwest winds 10 knots or less becoming northwest. A chance of showers. Waves 1 foot or less. Thursday night, northwest winds 5 to 10 knots. A chance of showers. Waves 2 feet or less. Friday, west winds 5 to 10 knots becoming south. A chance of showers during the day. Waves 2 feet or less. Saturday, south winds 5 to

15 knots becoming west. Partly cloudy. Waves 2 feet or less. Sunday, west winds 5 to 10 knots becoming east. A chance of showers. Waves 1 foot or less. Winds and waves higher and near thunderstorms. The water temperature off Rochester is 48 degrees. This is the NOAA Weather Radio KHA 53 in Rochester. Your source for official weather information across the Western Finger Lakes and the Genesee Valley. KHA 53 operates on a frequency of 162.40 MHz. The National Weather Service in Buffalo has issued a severe thunderstorm warning for Wayne County, southeastern Monroe County, Ontario County, until 4:15 p.m. At 3:19 p.m., severe thunderstorms were located along a line extending from Victor to near Bristol, moving east at 35 miles per hour. Hazard, 60 miles per hour wind gusts and quarter-size hail. Source, radar indicated. Impact, hail damage to vehicles is expected. Expect wind damage to roofs, siding, and trees. Locations impacted include Geneva, Canandaigua, Fairport, Ontario, Newark, Williamson, Marion, Lyons, Palmyra, and Victor. This includes Interstate 90 between exits 42 and 45. For your protection, move to an interior room on the lowest floor of a building. A severe thunderstorm warning remains in effect until 3:45 p.m. for southwestern Wayne, southeastern Monroe, and northern Ontario counties. At 3:04 p.m., a severe thunderstorm was located over Honey Oy Falls, or 11 miles southwest of Fairport, moving northeast at 35 miles per hour. Hazard, 60 miles per hour wind gusts and penny-size hail. Source, radar indicated. Impact, expects damage to roofs, siding, and trees. Locations impacted include East Rochester, Fairport, Newark, Palmyra, Victor, Honey Oy Falls, Clifton Springs, Bloomfield, Farmington, and Mendon. This includes the following highways: Interstate 390 near Exit 11, Interstate 90 between Exits 43 and 45. For your protection, move to an interior room on the lowest floor of a building. The National Weather Service in Buffalo has issued a special marine warning for Lake Ontario from East Webster to the Cape Vincent until 5 p.m. At 3:24 p.m., severe thunderstorms were located along a line extending from 32 miles north of Ontario on the lake to Sodus Bay, moving northeast at 35 knots. Hazard, wind gusts to 40 knots and large hail. Source, radar. Impact, small craft could be damaged in briefly higher winds and suddenly higher waves. Large hail could result in structural damage. Locations impacted include Pillar Point, Oswego, Mexico Bay, Southwood Beach, Henderson Harbor, Ontario on the Lake, Westcott Beach, Chemo Bay, Selkirk Beach, Stony Point, Sodus Bay, Fairhaven, Sandy Island Beach, Black River Bay, Gibbets Point, Sackett's Harbor, North Pond, St. Lawrence River, and Cape Vincent. Move to safe harbor until hazardous weather passes. The 3 p.m. weather at Rochester, a thunderstorm was reported. The temperature was 61 degrees Fahrenheit or 16 degrees Celsius, the dew point 55 and the relative humidity 81%. The wind was west at 13 miles an hour. The pressure was 29.67 inches and rising. Repeating at Rochester, a thunderstorm was reported, temperature 61 degrees. Special weather statement for counties in New York, Seneca and Southern Cayuga. A strong thunderstorm will impact southern Seneca and southwestern Cayuga County. The severe thunderstorm warning for southeastern Monroe County is canceled. The storms which prompted the warning have moved out of the warned area. Therefore, the warning has been canceled. A severe thunderstorm warning remains in effect until 4:15 p.m. for Wayne and northeastern Ontario counties. At 3:42 p.m., severe thunderstorms were located along a line extending from near Marion to Clifton Springs, moving northeast at 40 miles per hour. Hazard, 60 miles per hour wind gusts and quarter-size hail. Source, radar indicated. Impact, hail damage to vehicles is expected. Expect wind damage to roofs, siding, and trees. Locations impacted include Geneva, Newark, Williamson, Marion, Lyons, Palmyra, Clifton Springs, Clyde, Phelps, and Sodus.
This includes Interstate 90 between exit 40.

radar. Impact, small craft could be damaged in briefly higher winds and suddenly higher waves. Large hail could result in structural damage. Locations impacted include Pillar Point, Oswego, Mexico Bay, Southwood Beach, Henderson Harbor, Ontario on the Lake, Westcott Beach, Chemo Bay, Selkirk Beach, Stony Point, Sodus Bay, Fairhaven, Sandy Island Beach, Black River Bay, Gibbets Point, Sackett's Harbor, North Pond, St. Lawrence River, and Cape Vincent. Move to safe harbor until hazardous weather passes. The 3 p.m. weather at Rochester, a thunderstorm was reported. The temperature was 61 degrees Fahrenheit or 16 degrees Celsius, the dew point 55 and the relative humidity 81%. The wind was west at 13 miles an hour. The pressure was 29.67 inches and rising. Repeating at Rochester, a thunderstorm was reported, temperature 61 degrees. Special weather statement for County, Southern Cayuga, New York. A strong thunderstorm will impact northwestern Cayuga and southwestern Onondaga counties through 4 p.m. At 3:36 p.m., Doppler radar was tracking a strong thunderstorm over Fleming, or near Auburn, moving northeast at 40 miles per hour. Hazard, wind gusts up to 40 miles per hour and pea-sized hail. Source, radar indicated. Impact, gusty winds could knock down tree limbs and blow around unsecured objects. Minor hail damage to vegetation is possible. Locations impacted include Auburn, Arisco, Fleming, Skinny Atlas, Marcellus, Camillus, Elbridge, Melrose Park, Bennett's Corners, and Tradar Vale. If outdoors, consider seeking shelter inside a building. This is the NOAA Weather Radio KHA 53 in Rochester. Your source for official weather information across the Western Finger Lakes and the Genesee Valley. KHA 53 operates on a frequency of 162.40 MHz. This is your thunderstorm warning for southeastern Monroe County is canceled. The storms which prompted the warning have moved out of the warned area. Therefore, the warning has been canceled. A severe thunderstorm warning remains in effect until 4:15 p.m. for Wayne and northeastern Ontario counties. At 3:42 p.m., severe thunderstorms were located along a line extending from near Marion to Clifton Springs, moving northeast at 40 miles per hour. Hazard, 60 miles per hour wind gusts and quarter-size hail. Source, radar indicated. Impact, hail damage to vehicles is expected. Expect wind damage to roofs, siding, and trees. Locations impacted include Geneva, Newark, Williamson, Marion, Lyons, Palmyra, Clifton Springs, Clyde, Phelps, and Sodus. This includes Interstate 90 between exits 42 and 43. For your protection, move to an interior room on the lowest floor of a building. The National Weather Service in Buffalo has issued a special marine warning for Lake Ontario from East Webster to the Cape Vincent until 5 p.m. At 3:24 p.m., severe thunderstorms were located along a line extending from 32 miles north of Ontario on the lake to Sodus Bay, moving northeast at 35 knots. Hazard, wind gusts to 40 knots and large hail. Source, radar. Impact, small craft could be damaged in briefly higher winds and suddenly higher waves. Large hail could result in structural damage. Locations impacted include Pillar Point, Oswego, Mexico Bay, Southwood Beach, Henderson Harbor, Ontario on the Lake, Westcott Beach, Chemo Bay, Selkirk Beach, Stony Point, Sodus Bay, Fairhaven, Sandy Island Beach, Black River Bay, Gibbets Point, Sackett's Harbor, North Pond, St. Lawrence River, and Cape Vincent. Move to safe harbor until hazardous weather passes. This severe thunderstorm warning for northeastern Ontario County is canceled. The storms which prompted the warning have moved out of the warned area. Therefore, the warning has been canceled. A severe thunderstorm warning remains in effect until 4:15 p.m. for Wayne County. At 3:57 p.m., severe thunderstorms were located along a line extending from 6 miles south of Chimney Bluff State Park to near Lyons, moving east at 35 miles per hour. Hazard, 60 miles per hour wind gusts and penny-size hail. Source, radar indicated. Impact, expects damage to roofs, siding, and trees. Locations impacted include Newark, Williamson, Marion, Lyons, Palmyra,
Clyde, Sodos, Chinmeedlof State Park, Rose, and Huron. For your protection, move to an interior room on the lowest floor of a building. The 3 p.m. weather at Rochester, a thunderstorm was reported. The temperature was 61 degrees Fahrenheit or 16 degrees Celsius, the dew point 55 and the relative humidity 81%. The wind was west at 13 miles an hour. The pressure was 29.67 inches and rising. Repeating at Rochester, a thunderstorm was reported, temperature 61 degrees. This is the NOAA Weather Radio KHA 53 in Rochester. Your source for official weather information across the Western Finger Lakes and the Genesee Valley. KHA 53 operates on a frequency of 162.40 MHz. Open lake forecast, for the Niagara River to Hamlin Beach beyond 5 miles from shore. Rest of today, south winds 15 to 20 knots becoming southwest. A chance of showers. Waves 2 to 4 feet. Tonight, west winds 15 to 20 knots diminishing to 10 to 15 knots. Waves 2 to 4 feet. Thursday, west winds 5 to 10 knots becoming northwest. A chance of showers. Waves 2 feet or less. Thursday night, northwest winds 5 to 10 knots. A chance of showers in the evening. Waves 1 foot or less. Friday, west winds 5 to 15 knots becoming southwest. Waves 2 feet or less. Saturday, southwest winds 15 to 20 knots becoming west and diminishing to 5 to 10 knots. Waves 1 to 3 feet building to 2 to 4 feet, then subsiding to 1 to 3 feet. Sunday, northwest winds 10 knots or less becoming east. A chance of showers. Waves 2 feet or less. Open lake forecast, for Hamlin Beach to Mexico Bay beyond 5 miles from shore. Rest of today, south winds 15 to 25 knots becoming southwest. Showers likely late this morning, then showers likely with a chance of thunderstorms early this afternoon. A chance of showers and thunderstorms late. Waves 3 to 5 feet subsiding to 2 to 4 feet. Tonight, southwest winds 5 to 15 knots. Waves 2 to 4 feet subsiding to 1 to 3 feet. Thursday, southwest winds 10 knots or less becoming northwest. A chance of showers in the afternoon. Waves 2 feet or less. Thursday night, west winds 5 to 10 knots becoming northwest. A chance of showers. Waves 2 feet or less. Friday, northwest winds 5 to 15 knots becoming south. A chance of showers during the day. Waves 2 feet or less. Saturday, south winds 10 to 15 knots becoming west. A chance of showers. Waves 1 to 3 feet. Sunday, west winds 5 to 10 knots becoming east. A chance of showers. Waves 2 feet or less. Winds and waves higher and near thunderstorms. This is your thunderstorm warning for

The National Weather Service in Binghamton has issued a severe thunderstorm warning for Seneca County, northeastern Yates County, Cayuga County, northwestern Cortland County, Onondaga County, until 4:45 p.m. At 4:01 p.m., severe thunderstorms were located along a line extending from near Klein to Mays Mills, moving east at 50 miles per hour. Hazard, 60 miles per hour wind gusts and penny-size hail. Source, radar indicated. Impact, expects damage to roofs, siding, and trees. Locations impacted include Onondaga, Syracuse, Clay, Cicero, Auburn, Lysander, Van Buren, Baldwinsville, North Syracuse, and Seneca Falls. For your protection, move to an interior room on the lowest floor of a building. The severe thunderstorm warning for northeastern Ontario County is cancelled. The storms which prompted the warning have moved out of the warned area. Therefore, the warning has been cancelled. A severe thunderstorm warning remains in effect until 4:15 p.m. for Wayne County. At 3:57 p.m., severe thunderstorms were located along a line extending from 6 miles south of Chimney Bluff State Park to near Lyons, moving east.

35 miles per hour. Hazard, 60 miles per hour wind gusts and penny-size hail. Source, radar indicated. Impact, expects damage to roofs, siding, and trees. Locations impacted include Newark, Williamson, Marion, Lyons, Palmyra, Clyde, Sodus, Chimney Bluff State Park, Rose, and Huron. For your protection, move to an interior room on the lowest floor of a building. The National Weather Service in Buffalo has issued a special marine warning for Lake Ontario from East Webster to the Cape Vincent until 5 p.m. At 3:24 p.m., severe thunderstorms were located along a line extending from 32 miles north of Ontario on the lake to Sodus Bay, moving northeast at 35 knots.

National Weather Service in Buffalo has issued a severe thunderstorm warning for Eastern Wayne County, Cayuga County, Oswego County, until 5 p.m. At 4:04 p.m., severe thunderstorms were located along a line extending from near Chimney Bluff State Park to near Waterloo, moving northeast at 40 miles per hour. Hazard, 60 miles per hour wind gusts and quarter-size hail. Source, radar indicated. Impact, hail damage to vehicles is expected. Expect wind damage to roofs, siding, and trees. Locations impacted include Oswego, Fulton, Sandy Island Beach State Park, Fairhaven Beach State Park, Lyons, Pulaski, Clyde, Central Square, Wheatsport, and Cato. This includes the following highways: Interstate 90 near Exit 40, Interstate 81 between Exits 32 and 37. For your protection, move to an interior room on the lowest floor of a building. This is the NOAA Weather Radio KHA 53 in Rochester, your source for official weather information across the Western Finger Lakes and the Genesee Valley. KHA 53 operates on a frequency of 162.40 MHz. The National Weather Service in Buffalo has issued a severe thunderstorm warning for Eastern Wayne County, Cayuga County, Oswego County, until 5 p.m. At 4:04 p.m., severe thunderstorms were located along a line extending from near Chimney Bluff State Park to near Waterloo, moving northeast at 40 miles per hour. Hazard, 60 miles per hour wind gusts and quarter-size hail. Source, radar indicated. Impact, hail damage to vehicles is expected. Expect wind damage to roofs, siding, and trees. Locations impacted include Oswego, Fulton, Sandy Island Beach State Park, Fairhaven Beach State Park, Lyons, Pulaski, Clyde, Central Square, Wheatsport, and Cato. This includes the following highways: Interstate 90 near Exit 40, Interstate 81 between Exits 32 and 37. For your protection, move to an interior room on the lowest floor of a building. This severe thunderstorm warning for northeastern Ontario County is canceled. The storms which prompted the warning have moved out of the warned area. Therefore, the warning has been canceled. A severe thunderstorm warning remains in effect until 4:15 p.m. for Wayne County. At 3:57 p.m., severe thunderstorms were located along a line extending from 6 miles south of Chimney Bluff State Park to near Lyons, moving east at 35 miles per hour. Hazard, 60 miles per hour wind gusts and penny-size hail. Source, radar indicated. Impact, expects damage to roofs, siding, and trees. Locations impacted include Newark, Williamson, Marion, Lyons, Palmyra, Clyde, Sodus, Chimney Bluff State Park, Rose, and Huron. For your protection, move to an interior room on the lowest floor of a building. The National Weather Service in Buffalo has issued a special marine warning for Lake Ontario from East Webster to the Cape Vincent until 5 p.m. At 3:24 p.m., severe thunderstorms were located along a line extending from 32 miles north of Ontario on the lake to Sodus Bay, moving northeast at 35 knots. Hazard, wind gusts to 40 knots and large hail. Source, radar. Impact, small craft could be damaged in briefly higher winds and suddenly higher waves. Large hail could result in structural damage. Location.

attractions impacted include Pillar Point, Oswego, Mexico Bay, Southwood Beach, Henderson Harbor, Ontario on the Lake, Westcott Beach, Chemo Bay, Selkirk Beach, Stony Point, Sodus Bay, Fairhaven, Sandy Island Beach, Black River Bay, Tibbetts Point, Sackett's Harbor, North Pond, St. Lawrence River, and Cape Vincent. Move to safe harbor until hazardous weather passes. The National Weather Service in Binghamton has issued a severe thunderstorm warning for Seneca County, northeastern Yates County, Cayuga County, northwestern Cortland County, Onondaga County, until 4:45 p.m. At 4:01 p.m., severe thunderstorms were located along a line extending from near Clyde to Mays Mills, moving east at 50 miles per hour. Hazard, 60 miles per hour wind gusts and penny-size hail. Source, radar indicated. Impact, expects damage to roofs, siding, and trees. Locations impacted include Onondaga, Syracuse, Clay, Cicero, Auburn, Lysander, Van Buren, Baldwinsville, North Syracuse, and Seneca Falls. For your protection, move to an interior room on the lowest floor of a building. The 4 p.m. weather at Rochester, it was partly sunny. The temperature was 60 degrees Fahrenheit or 16 degrees Celsius, the dew point 51 and the relative humidity 72%. The wind was southwest at 16 miles an hour. The pressure was 29.68 inches and rising. Repeating at Rochester, it was partly sunny, temperature 60 degrees. This is the NOAA Weather Radio KHA 53 in Rochester. Your source for official weather information across the Western Finger Lakes and the Genesee Valley. KHA 53 operates on a frequency of 162.40 MHz. The National Weather Service in Buffalo has issued a severe thunderstorm warning for Eastern Wayne County, Cayuga County, Oswego County, until 5 p.m. At 4:04 p.m., severe thunderstorms were located along a line extending from near Chimney Bluff State Park to near Waterloo, moving northeast at 40 miles per hour. Hazard, 60 miles per hour wind gusts and quarter-size hail. Source, radar indicated. Impact, hail damage to vehicles is expected. Expect wind damage to roofs, siding, and trees. Locations impacted include Oswego, Fulton, Sandy Island Beach State Park, Fairhaven Beach State Park, Lyons, Polk. A special marine warning remains in effect until 5 p.m. For areas, Lake Ontario from Sodus to Cape Vincent, at 4:10 p.m., severe thunderstorms were located along a line extending from 19 miles southwest of Tibbetts Point to near Fairhaven, moving northeast at 25 knots. Hazard, wind gusts to 40 knots and large hail. Source, radar indicated. Impact, small craft could be damaged in briefly higher winds and suddenly higher waves. Large hail could result in structural damage. Locations impacted include Pillar Point, Oswego, Mexico Bay, Southwood Beach, Henderson Harbor, Westcott Beach, Chemo Bay, Selkirk Beach, Stony Point, Sodus Bay, Fairhaven, Sandy Island Beach, Black River Bay, Tibbetts Point, Sackett's Harbor, North Pond, St. Lawrence River, and Cape Vincent. Move to safe harbor until hazardous weather passes. The National Weather Service in Buffalo has issued a severe thunderstorm warning for Eastern Wayne County, Cayuga County, Oswego County, until 5 p.m. At 4:04 p.m., severe thunderstorms were located along a line extending from near Chimney Bluff State Park to near Waterloo, moving northeast at 40 miles per hour. Hazard, 60 miles per hour wind gusts and quarter-size hail. Source, radar indicated. Impact, hail damage to vehicles is expected. Expect wind damage to roofs, siding, and trees. Locations impacted include Oswego, Fulton, Sandy Island Beach State Park, Fairhaven Beach State Park, Lyons, Pulaski, Clyde, Central Square, Wheatsport, and Cato. This includes the following highways: Interstate 90 near Exit 40, Interstate 81 between Exits 32 and 37. For your protection, move to an interior room on the lowest floor of a building. A severe thunderstorm warning remains in effect until 4:15 p.m. for Wayne County. At 3:57 p.m., severe thunderstorms were located along a line extending from 6 miles south of Chimney Bluff State Park to near Lyons, moving east at 35 miles per hour. Hazard, 60 miles per hour wind gusts and penny-size hail.

Damage. Locations impacted include Pillar Point, Oswego, Mexico Bay, Southwood Beach, Henderson Harbor, Westcott Beach, Chemo Bay, Selkirk Beach, Stony Point, Sodus Bay, Fairhaven, Sandy Island Beach, Black River Bay, Gibbets Point, Sackett's Harbor, North Pond, St. Lawrence River, and Cape Vincent. Move to safe harbor until hazardous weather passes. The National Weather Service in Binghamton has issued a severe thunderstorm warning for Seneca County, northeastern Yates County, Cayuga County, northwestern Cortland County, Onondaga County, until 4:45 p.m. At 4:01 p.m., severe thunderstorms were located along a line extending from near Clyde to Mays Mills, moving east at 50 miles per hour. Hazard, 60 miles per hour wind gusts and penny-size hail. Source, radar indicated. Impact, expects damage to roofs, siding, and trees. Locations impacted include Onondaga, Syracuse, Clay, Cicero, Auburn, Lysander, Van Buren, Baldwinsville, North Syracuse, and Seneca Falls. For your protection, move to an interior room on the lowest floor of a building. The 4 p.m. weather at Rochester, it was partly sunny. The temperature was 60 degrees Fahrenheit or 16 degrees Celsius, the dew point 51 and the relative humidity 72%. The wind was southwest at 16 miles an hour. The pressure was 29.68 inches and rising. Repeating at Rochester, it was partly sunny, temperature 60 degrees. This is the NOAA Weather Radio KHA 53 in Rochester. Your source for official weather information across the Western Finger Lakes and the Genesee Valley. KHA 53 operates on a frequency of 162.40 MHz. The National Weather Service in Buffalo has issued a severe thunderstorm warning for Eastern Wayne County, Cayuga County, Oswego County, until 5 p.m. At 4:04 p.m., severe thunderstorms were located along a line extending from near Chimney Bluff State Park to near Waterloo, moving northeast at 40 miles per hour. Hazard, 60 miles per hour wind gusts and quarter-size hail. Source, radar indicated. Impact, hail damage to vehicles is expected. Expect wind damage to roofs, siding, and trees. Locations impacted include Oswego, Fulton, Sandy Island Beach State Park, Fairhaven Beach State Park, Lyons, Pulaski, Clyde, Central Square, Wheatsport, and Cato. This includes the following highways: Interstate 90 near Exit 40, Interstate 81 between Exits 32 and 37. For your protection, move to an interior room on the lowest floor of a building. A special marine warning remains in effect until 5 p.m. For areas, Lake Ontario from Sodus to Cape Vincent, at 4:10 p.m., severe thunderstorms were located along a line extending from 19 miles southwest of Tibbetts Point to near Fairhaven, moving northeast at 25 knots. Hazard, wind gusts to 40 knots and large hail. Source, radar indicated. Impact, small craft could be damaged in briefly higher winds and suddenly higher waves. Large hail could result in structural damage. Locations impacted include Pillar Point, Oswego, Mexico Bay, Southwood Beach, Henderson Harbor, Westcott Beach, Chemo Bay, Selkirk Beach, Stony Point, Sodus Bay, Fairhaven, Sandy Island Beach, Black River Bay, Gibbets Point, Sackett's Harbor, North Pond, St. Lawrence River, and Cape Vincent. Move to safe harbor until hazardous weather passes. The National Weather Service in Binghamton has issued a severe thunderstorm warning for Seneca County, northeastern Yates County, Cayuga County, northwestern Cortland County, Onondaga County, until 4:45 p.m. At 4:01 p.m., severe thunderstorms were located along a line extending from near Clyde to Mays Mills, moving east at 50 miles per hour. Hazard, 60 miles per hour wind gusts and penny-size hail. Source, radar indicated. Impact, expects damage to roofs, siding, and trees. Locations impacted include Onondaga, Syracuse, Clay, Cicero, Auburn, Lysander, Van Buren, Baldwinsville, North Syracuse, and Seneca Falls. For your protection, move to an interior room on the lowest floor of a building. The 4 p.m. weather at Rochester, it was partly sunny. The temperature was 60 degrees Fahrenheit or 16 degrees Celsius, the dew point 51 and the relative humidity 72%.
The wind was south.

west at 16 miles an hour. The pressure was 29.68 inches and rising. Repeating at Rochester, it was partly sunny, temperature 60 degrees. This is the NOAA Weather Radio KHA 53 in Rochester. Your source for official weather information across the Western Finger Lakes and the Genesee Valley. KHA 53 operates on a frequency of 162.40 MHz. The National Weather Service in Buffalo has issued a severe thunderstorm warning for Eastern Wayne County, Cayuga County, Oswego County, until 5 p.m. At 4:04 p.m., severe thunderstorms were located along a line extending from near Chimney Bluff State Park to near Waterloo, moving northeast at 40 miles per hour. Hazard, 60 miles per hour wind gusts and quarter-size hail. Source, radar indicated. Impact, hail damage to vehicles is expected. Expect wind damage to roofs, siding, and trees. Locations impacted include Oswego, Fulton, Sandy Island Beach State Park, Fairhaven Beach State Park, Lyons, Pulaski, Clyde, Central Square, Wheatsport, and Cato. This includes the following highways: Interstate 90 near Exit 40, Interstate 81 between Exits 32 and 37. For your protection, move to an interior room on the lowest floor of a building. A special marine warning remains in effect until 5 p.m. For areas, Lake Ontario from SOTUS to Cape Vincent, at 4:10 p.m., severe thunderstorms were located along a line extending from 19 miles southwest of Tibbetts Point to near Fairhaven, moving northeast at 25 knots. Hazard, wind gusts to 40 knots and large hail. Source, radar indicated. Impact, small craft could be damaged in briefly higher winds and suddenly higher waves. Large hail could result in structural damage. Locations impacted include Pillar Point, Oswego, Mexico Bay, Southwood Beach, Henderson Harbor, Westcott Beach, Chemo Bay, Selkirk Beach, Stony Point, SOTUS Bay, Fairhaven, Sandy Island Beach, Black River Bay, Tibbetts Point, Sackett's Harbor, North Pond, St. Lawrence River, and Cape Vincent. Move to safe harbor until hazardous weather passes. The National Weather Service in Binghamton has issued a severe thunderstorm warning for Seneca County, northeastern Yates County, Cayuga County, northwestern Cortland County, Onondaga County, until 4:45 p.m. At 4:01 p.m., severe thunderstorms were located along a line extending from near Klein to Mays Mills, moving east at 50 miles per hour. Hazard, 60 miles per hour wind gusts and penny-size hail. Source, radar indicated. Impact, expects damage to roofs, siding, and trees. Locations impacted include Onondaga, Syracuse, Clay, Cicero, Auburn, Lysander, Van Buren, Baldwinsville, North Syracuse, and Seneca Falls. For your protection, move to an interior room on the lowest floor of a building. The 4 p.m. weather at Rochester, it was partly sunny. The temperature was 60 degrees Fahrenheit or 16 degrees Celsius, the dew point 51 and the relative humidity 72%. The wind was southwest at 16 miles an hour. The pressure was 29.68 inches and rising. Repeating at Rochester, it was partly sunny, temperature 60 degrees. This is the NOAA Weather Radio KHA 53 in Rochester. Your source for official weather information across the Western Finger Lakes and the Genesee Valley. KHA 53 operates on a frequency of 162.40 MHz. The National Weather Service in Buffalo has issued a severe thunderstorm warning for Eastern Wayne County, Cayuga County, Oswego County, until 5 p.m. At 4:04 p.m., severe thunderstorms were located along a line extending from near Chimney Bluff State Park to near Waterloo, moving northeast at 40 miles per hour. Hazard, 60 miles per hour wind gusts and quarter-size hail. Source, radar indicated. Impact, hail damage to vehicles is expected. Expect wind damage to roofs, siding, and trees. Locations impacted include Oswego, Fulton, Sandy Island Beach State Park, Fairhaven Beach State Park, Lyons, Pulaski, Clyde, Central Square, Wheatsport, and Cato. This includes the following highways: Interstate 90 near Exit 40, Interstate 81 between Exits 32 and 37. For your protection, move to an interior room on the lowest floor of a building. A special marine warning.

remains in effect until 5 p.m. For areas, Lake Ontario from SOTUS to Cape Vincent, at 4:10 p.m., severe thunderstorms were located along a line extending from 19 miles southwest of Tibbetts Point to near Fairhaven, moving northeast at 25 knots. Hazard, wind gusts to 40 knots and large hail. Source, radar indicated. Impact, small craft could be damaged in briefly higher winds and suddenly higher waves. Large hail could result in structural damage. Locations impacted include Pillar Point, Oswego, Mexico Bay, Southwood Beach, Henderson Harbor, Westcott Beach, Chemo Bay, Selkirk Beach, Stony Point, Sodus Bay, Fairhaven, Sandy Island Beach, Black River Bay, Tibbetts Point, Sackett's Harbor, North Pond, St. Lawrence River, and Cape Vincent. Move to safe harbor until hazardous weather passes. The National Weather Service in Binghamton has issued a severe thunderstorm warning for Seneca County, northeastern Yates County, Cayuga County, northwestern Cortland County, Onondaga County, until 4:45 p.m. At 4:01 p.m., severe thunderstorms were located along a line extending from near Klein to Mays Mills, moving east at 50 miles per hour. Hazard, 60 miles per hour wind gusts and penny-size hail. Source, radar indicated. Impact, expects damage to roofs, siding, and trees. Locations impacted include Onondaga, Syracuse, Clay, Cicero, Auburn, Lysander, Van Buren, Baldwinsville, North Syracuse, and Seneca Falls. The severe thunderstorm warning for northeastern Yates County is canceled. The storms which prompted the warning have moved out of the warned area. Therefore, the warning has been canceled. A severe thunderstorm warning remains in effect until 4:45 p.m. for central Seneca, Cayuga, northwestern Cortland, and Onondaga counties. At 4:24 p.m., severe thunderstorms were located along a line extending from Cato to Sheldrake, moving northeast at 40 miles per hour. Hazard, 60 miles per hour wind gusts and nickel-size hail. Source, radar indicated. Impact, expects damage to roofs, siding, and trees. Locations impacted include Onondaga, Syracuse, Clay, Cicero, Auburn, Lysander, Van Buren, Baldwinsville, North Syracuse, and Seneca Falls. For your protection, move to an interior room on the lowest floor of a building. If on or near Cayuga, Arisco, and Skaneateles Lakes, get away from the water and move indoors or inside a vehicle. Remember, lightning can strike out to 15 miles from the parent thunderstorm. If you can hear thunder, you are close enough to be struck by lightning. Move to safe shelter now. Do not be caught on the water in the thunderstorm. A severe thunderstorm warning remains in effect until 4:45 p.m. for central Seneca, Cayuga, northwestern Cortland, and Onondaga counties. At 4:24 p.m., severe thunderstorms were located along a line extending from Cato to Sheldrake, moving northeast at 40 miles per hour. Hazard, 60 miles per hour wind gusts and nickel-size hail. Source, radar indicated. Impact, expects damage to roofs, siding, and trees. Locations impacted include Onondaga, Syracuse, Clay, Cicero, Auburn, Lysander, Van Buren, Baldwinsville, North Syracuse, and Seneca Falls. For your protection, move to an interior room on the lowest floor of a building. If on or near Cayuga, Arisco, and Skaneateles Lakes, get away from the water and move indoors or inside a vehicle. Remember, lightning can strike out to 15 miles from the parent thunderstorm. If you can hear thunder, you are close enough to be struck by lightning. Move to safe shelter now. Do not be caught on the water in the thunderstorm. The 4 p.m. weather at Rochester, it was partly sunny. The temperature was 60 degrees Fahrenheit or 16 degrees Celsius, the dew point 51 and the relative humidity 72%. The wind was southwest at 16 miles an hour. The pressure was 29.68 inches and rising. Repeating at Rochester, it was partly sunny, temperature 60 degrees. This is the NOAA Weather Radio KHA 53 in Rochester. Your source for official weather information across the Western Finger Lakes and the Genesee Valley. KHA 53 operates on a frequency of 162.40 MHz. The National Weather Service in Buffalo has issued a severe thunderstorm warning for Eastern Wayne County, Cayuga County, Oswego County, until 5 p.m.

at 4.04 p.m., severe thunderstorms were located along a line extending from near Chimney Bluff State Park to near Waterloo, moving northeast at 40 miles per hour. Hazard, 60 miles per hour wind gusts and quarter-size hail. Source, radar indicated. Impact, hail damage to vehicles is expected. Expect wind damage to roofs, siding, and trees. Locations impacted include Oswego, Fulton, Sandy Island Beach State Park, Fairhaven Beach State Park, Lyons, Pulaski, Clyde, Central Square, Weedsport, and Cato. This includes the following highways: Interstate 90 near Exit 40, Interstate 81 between Exits 32 and 37. For your protection, move to an interior room on the lowest floor of a building. A special marine warning remains in effect until 5 p.m. For areas, Lake Ontario from SOTUS to Cape Vincent, at 4:10 p.m., severe thunderstorms were located along a line extending from 19 miles southwest of Tibbetts Point to near Fairhaven, moving northeast at 25 knots. Hazard, wind gusts to 40 knots and large hail. Source, radar indicated. Impact, small craft could be damaged in briefly higher winds and suddenly higher waves. Large hail could result in structural damage. Locations impacted include Pillar Point, Oswego, Mexico Bay, Southwood Beach, Henderson Harbor, Westcott Beach, Chemo Bay, Selkirk Beach, Stony Point, Sodus Bay, Fairhaven, Sandy Island Beach, Black River Bay, Tibbetts Point, Sackett's Harbor, North Pond, St. Lawrence River, and Cape Vincent. Move to safe harbor until hazardous weather passes. The severe thunderstorm warning for northeastern Yates County is canceled. The storms which prompted the warning have moved out of the warned area. Therefore, the warning has been canceled. A severe thunderstorm warning remains in effect until 4:45 p.m. for central Seneca, Cayuga, northwestern Cortland, and Onondaga counties. At 4:24 p.m., severe thunderstorms were located along a line extending from Cato to Sheldrake, moving northeast at 40 miles per hour. Hazard, 60 miles per hour wind gusts and nickel-size hail. Source, radar indicated. Impact, expects damage to roofs, siding, and trees. Locations impacted include Onondaga, Syracuse, Clay, Cicero, Auburn, Lysander, Van Buren, Baldwinsville, North Syracuse, and Seneca Falls. For your protection, move to an interior room on the lowest floor of a building. If on or near Cayuga, Arisco, and Skaneateles Lakes, get away from the water and move indoors or inside a vehicle. Remember, lightning can strike out to 15 miles from the parent thunderstorm. If you can hear thunder, you are close enough to be struck by lightning. Move to safe shelter now. Do not be caught 15 miles from the parent thunderstorm. If you can hear thunder, you are close enough to be struck by lightning. Move to safe shelter now. Do not be caught on the water in the thunderstorm. The 4 p.m. weather at Rochester, it was partly sunny. The temperature was 60 degrees Fahrenheit or 16 degrees Celsius, the dew point 51 and the relative humidity 72%. The wind was southwest at 16 miles an hour. The pressure was 29.68 inches and rising. Repeating at Rochester, it was partly sunny, temperature 60 degrees. The nearshore marine forecast, for the Niagara River to Hamelin Beach along Lake Ontario. Small craft advisory in effect until 1 a.m. Thursday. Tonight, west winds 15 to 20 knots diminishing to 10 to 15 knots. A chance of showers late. Waves 3 to 5 feet subsiding to 2 to 4 feet. Waves occasionally around 6 feet. Thursday, west winds 5 to 15 knots becoming northwest. A chance of showers. Waves 1 to 3 feet. Thursday night, northwest winds 5 to 10 knots. A chance of showers in the evening. Waves 1 to 2 feet. Friday, northwest winds 5 to 10 knots becoming west. Mostly sunny. Waves 1 to 2 feet. Friday night, southwest winds 5 to 15 knots becoming south. Partly to mostly cloudy. Waves 2 feet or less. Saturday, southwest winds 15 to 20 knots becoming west and diminishing to 5 to 10 knots. A chance of showers Saturday night. Waves 1 to 3 feet. Sunday, west winds 10 knots or less becoming east. A chance of showers during the day.

waves 1 foot or less. Monday, east winds 5 to 15 knots becoming southwest. Partly to mostly cloudy. Waves 2 feet or less. The Nearshore Marine Forecast, 4, Helen Beach to Sodus Bay. Small craft advisory in effect until 11 p.m. this evening. Tonight, west winds 15 to 20 knots becoming southwest 10 to 15 knots. Mostly cloudy. Waves 2 to 4 feet subsiding to 1 to 3 feet. Thursday, southwest winds 5 to 10 knots becoming northwest. A chance of showers. Waves 2 feet or less. Thursday night, northwest winds 5 to 15 knots. A chance of showers. Waves 1 to 2 feet. Friday, west winds 5 to 15 knots. A chance of showers in the morning. Waves 1 to 2 feet. Friday night, southwest winds 5 to 10 knots becoming south. Partly to mostly cloudy. Waves 1 foot or less. Saturday, south winds 5 to 15 knots becoming west. A chance of showers Saturday night. Waves 2 feet or less. Sunday, west winds 10 knots or less becoming southeast. A chance of showers during the day. Waves 1 foot or less. Monday, southeast winds 5 to 10 knots becoming south. Partly cloudy. Waves 1 foot or less. The water temperature off Rochester is 48 degrees. The Nearshore Marine Forecast, 4, Sodus Bay to Mexico Bay. Small craft advisory in effect until 11 p.m. this evening. Tonight, west winds 5 to 15 knots becoming southwest. A chance of showers early. Waves 1 to 3 feet building to 2 to 4 feet, then subsiding to 1 to 3 feet. Thursday, south winds 10 knots or less becoming northwest. Mostly cloudy in the morning, then becoming partly sunny. Waves 1 to 3 feet. Thursday night, northwest winds 5 to 15 knots. A chance of showers. Waves 1 to 2 feet. Friday, northwest winds 5 to 15 knots becoming west. A chance of showers in the morning. Waves 1 to 2 feet. Friday night, southwest winds 10 knots or less becoming south. Partly to mostly cloudy. Waves 1 foot or less. Saturday, south winds 5 to 10 knots becoming southwest. A chance of showers Saturday night. Waves 2 feet or less. Sunday, west winds 10 knots or less becoming east. A chance of showers during the day. Waves 2 feet or less. Monday, southeast winds 5 to 15 knots becoming south. Partly cloudy. Waves 1 foot or less. 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Your source for official weather information across the Western Finger Lakes and the Genesee Valley. KHA-53 operates on a frequency of 162.40 MHz. The National Weather Service in Buffalo has issued a severe thunderstorm warning for Eastern Wayne County is canceled. The storms which prompted the warning have moved out of the warned area. Therefore, the warning has been canceled. A severe thunderstorm warning remains in effect until 5 p.m. for Cayuga and Oswego counties. At 4:37 p.m., severe thunderstorms were located along a line extending from 7 miles west of Oswego to Cato, moving northeast at 40 miles per hour. Hazard, 60 miles per hour wind gusts and quarter-size hail. Source, radar indicated. Impact, hail damage to vehicles is expected. Expect wind damage to roofs, siding, and trees. Locations impacted include Oswego, Fulton, Fairhaven Beach State Park, Sandy Island Beach State Park, Pulaski, Central Square, Weedsport, Cato, Selkirk Shores State Park, and Mexico Point State Park. This includes the following highways: Interstate 90 near Exit 40, Interstate 81 between Exits 32 and 37. For your protection, move to an interior room on the lowest floor of a building. This is the NOAA Weather Radio KHA-53 in Rochester. Your source for official weather information across the Western Finger Lakes and the Genesee Valley. KHA-53 operates on a frequency of 162.40 MHz. The severe thunderstorm warning for Eastern Wayne County is canceled. The storms which prompted the warning have moved out of the warned area. Therefore, the warning has

been canceled. A severe thunderstorm warning remains in effect until 5 p.m. for Cayuga and Oswego counties. At 4:37 p.m., severe thunderstorms were located along a line extending from 7 miles west of Oswego to Cato, moving northeast at 40 miles per hour. Hazard, 60 miles per hour wind gusts and quarter-size hail. Source, radar indicated. Impact, hail damage to vehicles is expected.

The National Weather Service in Binghamton has issued a severe thunderstorm warning for Eastern Cayuga County, Northern Cortland County, Onondaga County, until 5:45 p.m. At 4:38 p.m., severe thunderstorms were located along a line extending from near Fulton to near Jordan to near Casawisco to near Genoa, moving east at 40 miles per hour. Hazard, 60 miles per hour wind gusts and nickel-size hail. Source, radar indicated. Impact, expects damage to roofs, siding, and trees. Locations impacted include Onondaga, Syracuse, Clay, Cicero, Delaware Witt, Lysander, Van Buren, Baldwinsville, Pompey, and North Syracuse. For your protection, move to an interior room on the lowest floor of a building. If on or near Wisco, Skinny Atlas and Otisco Lakes, get away from the water and move indoors or inside a vehicle. Remember, lightning can strike out to 15 miles from the parent thunderstorm. If you can hear thunder, you are close enough to be struck by lightning. Move to safe shelter now. Do not be caught on the water in the thunderstorm. A severe thunderstorm warning remains in effect until 5 p.m. for Cayuga and Oswego counties. At 4:37 p.m., severe thunderstorms were located along a line extending from 7 miles west of Oswego to Cato, moving northeast at 40 miles per hour. Hazard, 60 miles per hour wind gusts and quarter-size hail. Source, radar indicated. Impact, hail damage to vehicles is expected. Expect wind damage to roofs, siding, and trees. Locations impacted include Oswego, Fulton, Fairhaven Beach State Park, Sandy Island Beach State Park, Pulaski, Central Square, Weedsport, Cato, Selkirk Shores State Park, and Mexico Point State Park. This includes the following highways: Interstate 90 near Exit 40, Interstate 81 between Exits 32 and 37. For your protection, move to an interior room on the lowest floor of a building. A special marine warning remains in effect until 5 p.m. For areas, Lake Ontario from SOTUS to Cape Vincent, at 4:10 p.m., severe thunderstorms were located along a line extending from 19 miles southwest of Tibbetts Point to near Fairhaven, moving northeast at 25 knots. Hazard, wind gusts to 40 knots and large hail. Source, radar indicated. Impact, small craft could be damaged in briefly higher winds and suddenly higher waves. Large hail could result in structural damage. Locations impacted include Pillar Point, Oswego, Mexico Bay, Southwood Beach, Henderson Harbor, Westcott Beach, Chemo Bay, Selkirk Beach, Stony Point, Sodus Bay, Fairhaven, Sandy Island Beach, Black River Bay, Tibbetts Point, Sackett's Harbor, North Pond, St. Lawrence River, and Cape Vincent. Move to safe harbor until hazardous weather passes. The National Weather Service in Binghamton has issued a severe thunderstorm warning for Eastern Cayuga County, Northern Cortland County, Onondaga County, until 5:45 p.m. At 4:38 p.m., severe thunderstorms were located along a line extending from near Fulton to near Jordan to near Casawisco to near Genoa, moving east at 40 miles per hour. Hazard, 60 miles per hour wind gusts and nickel-size hail. Source, radar indicated. Impact, expects damage to roofs, siding, and trees. Locations impacted include Onondaga, Syracuse, Clay, Cicero, Delaware Witt, Lysander, Van Buren, Baldwinsville, Pompey, and North Syracuse. For your protection, move to an interior room on the lowest floor of a building. If on or near Wisco, Skinny Atlas and Otisco Lakes, get away from the water and move indoors or inside a vehicle. Remember, lightning can strike out to 15 miles from the parent thunderstorm.

storm. If you can hear the thunder, you are close enough to be struck by lightning. Move to safe shelter now. Do not be caught on the water in the thunderstorm. The 4 p.m. weather at Rochester, it was partly sunny. The temperature was 60 degrees Fahrenheit or 16 degrees Celsius, the dew point 51 and the relative humidity 72%. The wind was southwest at 16 miles an hour. The pressure was 29.68 inches and rising. Repeating at Rochester, it was partly sunny, temperature 60 degrees. Open lake forecast, 4, the Niagara River to Hamlin Beach beyond 5 miles from shore. Tonight, west winds 15 to 20 knots diminishing to 10 to 15 knots. A chance of showers late. Waves 3 to 5 feet subsiding to 2 to 4 feet. Thursday, west winds 5 to 15 knots becoming northwest. A chance of showers. Waves 1 to 3 feet. Thursday night, northwest winds 5 to 10 knots. A chance of showers in the evening. Waves 2 feet or less. Friday, northwest winds 5 to 10 knots becoming southwest. Waves 1 to 2 feet. Friday night, southwest winds 10 to 15 knots. Waves 1 to 2 feet. Saturday, southwest winds 15 to 20 knots becoming west and diminishing to 5 to 10 knots. A chance of showers Saturday night. Waves 1 to 3 feet building to 2 to 4 feet, then subsiding to 1 to 2 feet. Sunday, west winds 10 knots or less becoming east. A chance of showers during the day. Waves 1 foot or less. Monday, east winds 5 to 15 knots becoming southwest. Waves 1 to 2 feet. Open lake forecast, 4, Hamlin Beach to Mexico Bay beyond 5 miles from shore. Tonight, west winds 15 to 20 knots becoming southwest 10 to 15 knots. A chance of showers early. Waves 3 to 5 feet subsiding to 2 to 4 feet. Thursday, southwest winds 10 knots or less becoming northwest. Waves 1 to 3 feet subsiding to 1 foot or less. Thursday night, northwest winds 5 to 15 knots. A chance of showers. Waves 2 feet or less. Friday, northwest winds 5 to 15 knots becoming west. A chance of showers in the morning. Waves 2 feet or less. Friday night, southwest winds 5 to 15 knots becoming south. Waves 2 feet or less. Saturday, south winds 10 to 15 knots becoming southwest. A chance of showers Saturday night. Waves 1 to 3 feet. Sunday, west winds 5 to 10 knots becoming east. A chance of showers during the day. Waves 2 feet or less. Monday, east winds 5 to 15 knots becoming south 15 to 20 knots. Waves 1 foot or less building to 1 to 3 feet. 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Your source for official weather information across the Western Finger Lakes and the Genesee Valley. KHA 53 operates on a frequency of 162.40 MHz. The severe thunderstorm warning for Eastern Wayne County is canceled. The storms which prompted the warning have moved out of the warned area. Therefore, the warning has been canceled. A severe thunderstorm warning remains in effect until 5 p.m. for Cayuga and Oswego counties. At 4:37 p.m., severe thunderstorms were located along a line extending from 7 miles west of Oswego to Cato, moving northeast at 40 miles per hour. Hazard, 60 miles per hour wind gusts and quarter-size hail. Source, radar indicated. Impact, hail damage to vehicles is expected. Expect wind damage to roofs, siding, and trees. Locations impacted include Oswego, Fulton, Fairhaven Beach State Park, Sandy Island Beach State Park, Pulaski, Central Square, Wheatsport, Cato, Selkirk Shores State Park, and Mexico Point State Park. This includes the following highways: Interstate 90 near Exit 40, Interstate 81 between Exits 32 and 37. For your protection, move to an interior room on the lowest floor of a building. A special marine warning remains in effect until 5 p.m. For areas, Lake Ontario from SOTUS to Cape Vincent, at 4:10 p.m., severe thunderstorms were located along a line extending from 19 miles southwest of Tibbetts Point to near Fairhaven, moving northeast at 25 knots.
hazard, wind gusts to 40 knots and large hail. Source, radar indicated. Impact, small craft could be damaged in briefly higher winds and suddenly higher waves. Large hail could result in structural damage. Locations impacted include Pillar Point, Oswego, Mexico Bay, Southwood Beach, Henderson Harbor, Westcott Beach, Chemo Bay, Selkirk Beach, Stony Point, Sodus Bay, Fairhaven, Sandy Island Beach, Black River Bay, Gibbets Point, Sackett's Harbor, North Pond, St. Lawrence River, and Cape Vincent. Move to safe harbor until hazardous weather passes. The National Weather Service in Binghamton has issued a severe thunderstorm warning for Eastern Cayuga County, Northern Cortland County, Onondaga County, until 5:45 p.m. At 4:38 p.m., severe thunderstorms were located along a line extending from near Fulton to near Jordan to near Kosciuszko to near Genoa, moving east at 40 miles per hour. Hazard, 60 miles per hour wind gusts and nickel-size hail. Source, radar indicated. Impact, expects damage to roofs, siding, and trees. Locations impacted include Onondaga, Syracuse, Clay, Cicero, Delaware Witt, Lysander, Van Buren, Baldwinsville, Pompey, and North Syracuse. For your protection, move to an interior room on the lowest floor of a building. If on or near Owisco, Skinny Atlas and Otisco Lakes, get away from the water and move indoors or inside a vehicle. Remember, lightning can strike out to 15 miles from the parent thunderstorm. If you can hear a thunder, you are close enough to be struck by lightning. Move to safe shelter now. Do not be caught on the water in the thunderstorm. The 4 p.m. weather at Rochester, it was partly sunny. The temperature was 60 degrees Fahrenheit or 16 degrees Celsius, the dew point 51 and the relative humidity 72%. The wind was southwest at 16 miles an hour. The pressure was 29.68 inches and rising. Repeating at Rochester, it was partly sunny, temperature 60 degrees. This is the NOAA Weather Radio KHA 53 in Rochester. Your source for official weather information across the Western Finger Lakes and the Genesee Valley. KHA 53 operates on a frequency of 162.40 MHz. The severe thunderstorm warning for Eastern Wayne County is canceled. The storms which prompted the warning have moved out of the warned area. Therefore, the warning has been canceled. A severe thunderstorm warning remains in effect until 5 p.m. for Cayuga and Oswego counties. At 4:37 p.m., severe thunderstorms were located along a line extending from 7 miles west of Oswego to Cato, moving northeast at 40 miles per hour. Hazard, 60 miles per hour wind gusts and quarter-size hail. Source, radar indicated. Impact, hail damage to vehicles is expected. Expect wind damage to roofs, siding, and trees. Locations impacted include Oswego, Fulton, Fairhaven Beach State Park, Sandy Island Beach State Park, Pulaski, Central Square, Weedsport, Cato, Selkirk Shores State Park, and Mexico Point State Park. This includes the following highways: Interstate 90 near Exit 40, Interstate 81 between Exits 32 and 37. For your protection, move to an interior room on the lowest floor of a building. A special marine warning remains in effect until 5 p.m. For areas, Lake Ontario from Sodus to Cape Vincent, at 4:10 p.m., severe thunderstorms were located along a line extending from 19 miles southwest of Tibbetts Point to near Fairhaven, moving northeast at 25 knots. Hazard, wind gusts to 40 knots and large hail. Source, radar indicated. Impact, small craft could be damaged in briefly higher winds and suddenly higher waves. Large hail could result in structural damage. Locations impacted include Pillar Point, Oswego, Mexico Bay, Southwood Beach, Henderson Harbor, Westcott Beach, Chemo Bay, Selkirk Beach, Stony Point, Sodus Bay, Fairhaven, Sandy Island Beach, Black River Bay, Gibbets Point, Sackett's Harbor, North Pond, St. Lawrence River, and Cape Vincent. Move to safe harbor until hazardous weather passes. The National Weather Service in Binghamton has issued a severe thunderstorm warning for Eastern Cayuga County, Northern Cortland County, Onondaga County, until 5:45 p.m.
At 4:38 p.m., severe thunderstorms were located along a line extending from near Fulton to near Jordan to near Casawasco to near Genoa, moving east at 40 miles per hour.

The National Weather Service in Buffalo has issued a special marine warning for Lake Ontario from Oswego to Chemung until 5:30 p.m. At 4:54 p.m., a strong thunderstorm was located near Southwood Beach, or 11 miles north of Mexico Bay, moving northeast at 25 knots. Hazard, wind gusts 34 knots or greater and small hail. Source, radar. Impact, small craft could be damaged in briefly higher winds and suddenly higher waves. Locations impacted include Pillar Point, Black River Bay, Southwood Beach, Sackett's Harbor, North Pond, Henderson Harbor, Chemung Bay, Stony Point, Sandy Island Beach, and Oswego. Move to safe harbor until hazardous weather passes. The National Weather Service in Binghamton has issued a severe thunderstorm warning for Eastern Cayuga County, Northern Cortland County, Onondaga County, until 5:45 p.m. At 4:38 p.m., severe thunderstorms were located along a line extending from near Fulton to near Jordan to near Kosciuszko to near Genoa, moving east at 40 miles per hour. Hazard, 60 miles per hour wind gusts and nickel-size hail. Source, radar indicated. Impact, expects damage to roofs, siding, and trees. Locations impacted include Onondaga, Syracuse, Clay, Cicero, Delaware Witt, Lysander, Van Buren, Baldwinsville, Pompey, and North Syracuse. For your protection, move to an interior room on the lowest floor of a building. If on or near Wisco, Skinny Atlas and Otisco Lakes, get away from the water and move indoors or inside a vehicle. Remember, lightning can strike out to 15 miles from the parent thunderstorm. The special marine warning will expire at 5 p.m. The affected areas were Lake Ontario from SOTUS to Cape Vincent. The special marine warning has been replaced by a new special marine warning from Oswego to Chemung. The National Weather Service in Binghamton has issued a severe thunderstorm warning for Eastern Cayuga County, Northern Cortland County, Onondaga County, until 5:45 p.m. At 4:38 p.m., severe thunderstorms were located along a line extending from near Fulton to near Jordan to near Kosciuszko to near Genoa, moving east at 40 miles per hour. Hazard, 60 miles per hour wind gusts and nickel-size hail. Source, radar indicated. Impact, expects damage to roofs, siding, and trees. Locations impacted include Onondaga, Syracuse, Clay, Cicero, Delaware Witt, Lysander, Van Buren, Baldwinsville, Pompey, and North Syracuse. For your protection, move to an interior room on the lowest floor of a building. If on or near Wisco, Skinny Atlas and Otisco Lakes, get away from the water and move indoors or inside a vehicle. Remember, lightning can strike out to 15 miles from the parent thunderstorm. If you can hear thunder, you are close enough to be struck by lightning. Move to safe shelter now. Do not be caught on the water in the thunderstorm. Open lake forecast for the Niagara River to Hamlin Beach beyond 5 miles from shore. Tonight, west winds 15 to 20 knots diminishing to 10 to 15 knots. A chance of showers late. Waves 3 to 5 feet subsiding to 2 to 4 feet. Thursday, west winds 5 to 15 knots becoming northwest. A chance of showers. Waves 1 to 3 feet. Thursday night, northwest winds 5 to 10 knots. A chance of showers in the evening. Waves 2 feet or less. Friday, northwest winds 5 to 10 knots becoming southwest. Waves 1 to 2 feet. Friday night, southwest winds 10 to 15 knots. Waves 1 to 2 feet. Saturday, southwest winds 15 to 20 knots becoming west and diminishing to 5 to 10 knots. A chance of showers Saturday night. Waves 1 to 3 feet building to 2 to 4 feet, then subsiding to 1 to 2 feet. Sunday, west winds 10 knots or less becoming east. A chance of showers during the day. Waves 1 foot or less. Monday, east winds 5 to 15 knots becoming southwest.

waves 1 to 2 feet. Open lake forecast, 4, Helen Beach to Mexico Bay beyond 5 miles from shore. Tonight, west winds 15 to 20 knots becoming southwest 10 to 15 knots. A chance of showers early. Waves 3 to 5 feet subsiding to 2 to 4 feet. Thursday, southwest winds 10 knots or less becoming northwest. Waves 1 to 3 feet subsiding to 1 foot or less. Thursday night, northwest winds 5 to 15 knots. A chance of showers. Waves 2 feet or less. Friday, northwest winds 5 to 15 knots becoming west. A chance of showers in the morning. Waves 2 feet or less. Friday night, southwest winds 5 to 15 knots becoming south. Waves 2 feet or less. Saturday, south winds 10 to 15 knots becoming southwest. A chance of showers Saturday night. Waves 1 to 3 feet. Sunday, west winds 5 to 10 knots becoming east. A chance of showers during the day. Waves 2 feet or less. Monday, east winds 5 to 15 knots becoming south 15 to 20 knots. Waves 1 foot or less building to 1 to 3 feet. The 4 p.m. weather at Rochester, it was partly sunny. The temperature was 60 degrees Fahrenheit or 16 degrees Celsius, the dew point 51 and the relative humidity 72%. The wind was southwest at 16 miles an hour. The pressure was 29.68 inches and rising. Repeating at Rochester, it was partly sunny, temperature 60 degrees. Open lake forecast, 4, the Niagara River to Hamlin Beach beyond 5 miles from shore. Tonight, west winds 15 to 20 knots diminishing to 10 to 15 knots. A chance of showers late. Waves 3 to 5 feet subsiding to 2 to 4 feet. Thursday, west winds 5 to 15 knots becoming northwest. A chance of showers. Waves 1 to 3 feet. Thursday night, northwest winds 5 to 10 knots. A chance of showers in the evening. Waves 2 feet or less. Friday, northwest winds 5 to 10 knots becoming southwest. Waves 1 to 2 feet. Friday night, southwest winds 10 to 15 knots. Waves 1 to 2 feet. Saturday, southwest winds 15 to 20 knots becoming west and diminishing to 5 to 10 knots. A chance of showers Saturday night. Waves 1 to 3 feet building to 2 to 4 feet, then subsiding to 1 to 2 feet. Sunday, west winds 10 knots or less becoming east. A chance of showers during the day. Waves 1 foot or less. Monday, east winds 5 to 15 knots becoming southwest. Waves 1 to 2 feet. Open lake forecast, 4, Helen Beach to Mexico Bay beyond 5 miles from shore. Tonight, west winds 15 to 20 knots becoming southwest 10 to 15 knots. A chance of showers early. Waves 3 to 5 feet subsiding to 2 to 4 feet. Thursday, southwest winds 10 knots or less. The severe thunderstorm warning for eastern Cayuga County is canceled. The storms which prompted the warning have moved out of the warned area. Therefore, the warning has been canceled. The National Weather Service in Buffalo has issued a special marine warning for Lake Ontario from Oswego to Chemung until 5:30 p.m. At 4:54 p.m., a strong thunderstorm was located near Southwood Beach, or 11 miles north of Mexico Bay, moving northeast at 25 knots. Hazard, wind gusts 34 knots or greater and small hail. Source, radar. Impact, small craft could be damaged in briefly higher winds and suddenly higher waves. Locations impacted include Pillar Point, Black River Bay, Southwood Beach, Sackett's Harbor, North Pond, Henderson Harbor, Chemung Bay, Stony Point, Sandy Island Beach, and Oswego. Move to safe harbor until hazardous weather passes. The special marine warning will expire at 5 p.m. The affected areas were Lake Ontario from SOTUS to Cape Vincent. The special marine warning has been replaced by a new special marine warning from Oswego to Chemung. The severe thunderstorm warning for eastern Cayuga County is canceled. The storms which prompted the warning have moved out of the warned area. Therefore, the warning has been canceled. The 5 p.m. weather at Rochester, it was partly sunny.
The temperature was 62 degrees Fahrenheit or 17 degrees Celsius, the dew point 48 and the relative humidity 60%. The wind was west at 21 miles an hour gusting to 31. The pressure was 29.67 inches and falling. Repeating at Rochester, it was partly sunny, temperature 62 degrees. This is the NOAA Weather Radio KHA 53 in Rochester. Your source for official weather information across the Western Finger Lakes and the Genesee Valley. KHA 53 operates on a frequency of 162.40 MHz. The National Weather Service in Buffalo has issued a special marine warning for Lake Ontario from Oswego to Chemung until 5:30 p.m. At 4:54 p.m., a strong thunderstorm was located near Southwood Beach, or 11 miles north of Mexico Bay, moving northeast at 25 knots. Hazard, wind gusts 34 knots or greater and small hail. Source, radar. Impact, small craft could be damaged in briefly higher winds and suddenly higher waves. Locations impacted include Pillar Point, Black River Bay, Southwood Beach, Sackett's Harbor, North Pond, Henderson Harbor, Chemung Bay, Stony Point, Sandy Island Beach, and Oswego. Move to safe harbor until hazardous weather passes. This is your thunderstorm warning. A special marine warning remains in effect until 5:30 p.m. For areas, Lake Ontario from Oswego to Chemung, at 5:05 p.m., a severe thunderstorm capable of producing waterspouts was located over Selkirk Beach, or over Mexico Bay, moving east at 10 knots. Hazard, waterspouts, wind gusts to 40 knots, and small hail. Source, radar indicated. Impact, waterspouts can easily overturn boats and create locally hazardous seas. Small craft could be damaged in briefly higher winds and suddenly higher waves. Locations impacted include Pillar Point, Black River Bay, Southwood Beach, Sackett's Harbor, North Pond, Henderson Harbor, Chemung Bay, Stony Point, Sandy Island Beach, and Oswego. Move to safe harbor until hazardous weather passes. Thunderstorms can produce sudden waterspouts. Waterspouts can easily overturn boats and create locally hazardous seas. Seek safe harbor immediately. This severe thunderstorm warning for Eastern Cayuga County is canceled. The storms which prompted the warning have moved out of the warned area. Therefore, the warning has been canceled. The 5 p.m. weather at Rochester, it was partly sunny. The temperature was 62 degrees Fahrenheit or 17 degrees Celsius, the dew point 48 and the relative humidity 60%. The wind was west at 21 miles an hour gusting to 31. The pressure was 29.67 inches and falling. Repeating at Rochester, it was partly sunny, temperature 62 degrees. This is the NOAA Weather Radio KHA 53 in Rochester. Your source for official weather information across the Western Finger Lakes and the Genesee Valley. KHA 53 operates on a frequency of 162.40 MHz. A special marine warning remains in effect until 5:30 p.m. For areas, Lake Ontario from Oswego to Chemung, at 5:05 p.m., a severe thunderstorm capable of producing waterspouts was located over Selkirk Beach, or over Mexico Bay, moving east at 10 knots. Hazard, waterspouts, wind gusts to 40 knots, and small hail. Source, radar indicated. Impact, waterspouts can easily overturn boats and create locally hazardous seas. Small craft could be damaged in briefly higher winds and suddenly higher waves. Locations impacted include Pillar Point, Black River Bay, Southwood Beach, Sackett's Harbor, North Pond, Henderson Harbor, Chemung Bay, Stony Point, Sandy Island Beach, and Oswego. Move to safe harbor until hazardous weather passes. Thunderstorms can produce sudden waterspouts. Waterspouts can easily overturn boats and create locally hazardous seas. Seek safe harbor immediately. This severe thunderstorm warning for Eastern Cayuga County is canceled. The storms which prompted the warning have moved out of the warned area. Therefore, the warning has been canceled. The 5 p.m. weather at Rochester, it was partly sunny. The temperature was 62 degrees Fahrenheit or 17 degrees Celsius, the dew point 48 and the relative humidity 60%. The wind was west at 21 miles an hour gusting to 31. The pressure was 29.67 inches and falling.
Repeating at Rochester, it was partly sunny, temperature 62 degrees. This is the NOAA Weather Radio, KHA 53.

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Your source for official weather information across the Western Finger Lakes and the Genesee Valley. KHA 53 operates on a frequency of 162.40 MHz. A special marine warning remains in effect until 5:30 p.m. For areas, Lake Ontario from Oswego to Chemung, at 5:05 p.m., a severe thunderstorm capable of producing waterspouts was located over Selkirk Beach, or over Mexico Bay, moving east at 10 knots. Hazard, waterspouts, wind gusts to 40 knots, and small hail. Source, radar indicated. Impact, waterspouts can easily overturn boats and create locally hazardous seas. Small craft could be damaged in briefly higher winds and suddenly higher waves. Locations impacted include Pillar Point, Black River Bay, Southwood Beach, Sackett's Harbor, North Pond, Henderson Harbor, Chemung Bay, Stony Point, Sandy Island Beach, and Oswego. Move to safe harbor until hazardous weather passes. Thunderstorms can produce sudden waterspouts. Waterspouts can easily overturn boats and create locally hazardous seas. Seek safe harbor immediately. The severe thunderstorm warning for Eastern Cayuga County is canceled. The storms which prompted the warning have moved out of the warned area. Therefore, the warning has been canceled. The 5 p.m. weather at Rochester, it was mostly sunny. The temperature was 62 degrees Fahrenheit or 17 degrees Celsius, the dew point 48 and the relative humidity 60%. The wind was west at 21 miles an hour gusting to 31. The pressure was 29.67 inches and falling. Repeating at Rochester, it was mostly sunny, temperature 62 degrees. This is the NOAA Weather Radio KHA 53 in Rochester. Your source for official weather information across the Western Finger Lakes and the Genesee Valley. KHA 53 operates on a frequency of 162.40 MHz. A special marine warning remains in effect until 5:30 p.m. For areas, Lake Ontario from Oswego to Chemung, at 5:05 p.m., a severe thunderstorm capable of producing waterspouts was located over Selkirk Beach, or over Mexico Bay, moving east at 10 knots. Hazard, waterspouts, wind gusts to 40 knots, and small hail. Source, radar indicated. Impact, waterspouts can easily overturn boats and create locally hazardous seas. Small craft could be damaged in briefly higher winds and suddenly higher waves. Locations impacted include Pillar Point, Black River Bay, Southwood Beach, Sackett's Harbor, North Pond, Henderson Harbor, Chemung Bay, Stony Point, Sandy Island Beach, and Oswego. Move to safe harbor until hazardous weather passes. Thunderstorms can produce sudden waterspouts. Waterspouts can easily overturn boats and create locally hazardous seas. Seek safe harbor immediately. The 5 p.m. weather at Rochester, it was mostly sunny. The temperature was 62 degrees Fahrenheit or 17 degrees Celsius, the dew point 48 and the relative humidity 60%. The wind was west at 21 miles an hour gusting to 31. The pressure was 29.67 inches and falling. Repeating at Rochester, it was mostly sunny, temperature 62 degrees. This is the NOAA Weather Radio KHA 53 in Rochester. Your source for official weather information across the Western Finger Lakes and the Genesee Valley. KHA 53 operates on a frequency of 162.40 MHz. A special marine warning remains in effect until 5:30 p.m. For areas, Lake Ontario from Oswego to Chemung, at 5:05 p.m., a severe thunderstorm capable of producing waterspouts was located over Selkirk Beach, or over Mexico Bay, moving east at 10 knots. Hazard, waterspouts, wind gusts to 40 knots, and small hail. Source, radar indicated. Impact, waterspouts can easily overturn boats and create locally hazardous seas. Small craft could be damaged in briefly higher winds and suddenly higher waves. Locations impacted include Pillar Point, Black River Bay, Southwood Beach, Sackett's Harbor, North Pond, Henderson Harbor, Chemung Bay, Stony Point, Sandy Island Beach, and Oswego. Move to safe harbor until hazardous weather passes. Thunderstorms can produce sudden waterspouts. 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

the significant threat to boaters. The nearshore marine forecast, 4, Helen Beach to Sodus Bay. Small craft advisory in effect until 11 p.m. this evening. Tonight, west winds 15 to 20 knots becoming southwest 10 to 15 knots. Mostly cloudy. Waves 2 to 4 feet subsiding to 1 to 3 feet. Thursday, southwest winds 5 to 10 knots becoming northwest. A chance of showers. Waves 2 feet or less. Thursday night, northwest winds 5 to 15 knots. A chance of showers. Waves 1 to 2 feet. Friday, west winds 5 to 15 knots. A chance of showers in the morning. Waves 1 to 2 feet. Friday night, southwest winds 5 to 10 knots becoming south. Partly to mostly cloudy. Waves 1 foot or less. Saturday, south winds 5 to 15 knots becoming west. A chance of showers Saturday night. Waves 2 feet or less. Sunday, west winds 10 knots or less becoming southeast. A chance of showers during the day. Waves 1 foot or less. Monday, southeast winds 5 to 10 knots becoming south. Partly cloudy. Waves 1 foot or less. The water temperature off Rochester is 48 degrees. The nearshore marine forecast, 4, Sodus Bay to Mexico Bay. Small craft advisory in effect until 11 p.m. this evening. Tonight, west winds 5 to 15 knots becoming southwest. A chance of showers early. Waves 1 to 3 feet building to 2 to 4 feet, then subsiding to 1 to 3 feet. Thursday, south winds 10 knots or less becoming northwest. Mostly cloudy in the morning, then becoming partly sunny. Waves 1 to 3 feet. Thursday night, northwest winds 5 to 15 knots. A chance of showers. Waves 1 to 2 feet. Friday, northwest winds 5 to 15 knots becoming west. A chance of showers in the morning. Waves 1 to 2 feet. Friday night, southwest winds 10 knots or less becoming south. Partly to mostly cloudy. Waves 1 foot or less. 2 feet. Friday night, southwest winds 10 knots or less becoming south. Partly to mostly cloudy. Waves 1 foot or less. Saturday, south winds 5 to 10 knots becoming southwest. A chance of showers Saturday night. Waves 2 feet or less. Sunday, west winds 10 knots or less becoming east. A chance of showers during the day. Waves 2 feet or less. Monday, southeast winds 5 to 15 knots becoming south. Partly cloudy. Waves 1 foot or less. 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Your source for official weather information across the Western Finger Lakes and the Genesee Valley. KHA 53 operates on a frequency of 162.40 MHz. The special marine warning will expire at 5:30 p.m. The affected areas were Lake Ontario from Oswego to Chemung. The thunderstorm has moved onto land, out of the marine area and no longer poses a significant threat to boaters. The 5 p.m. weather at Rochester, it was mostly sunny. The temperature was 62 degrees Fahrenheit or 17 degrees Celsius, the dew point 48 and the relative humidity 60%. The wind was west at 21 miles an hour gusting to 31. The pressure was 29.67 inches and falling. Repeating at Rochester, it was mostly sunny, temperature 62 degrees. This is the NOAA Weather Radio KHA 53 in Rochester. Your source for official weather information across the Western Finger Lakes and the Genesee Valley. KHA 53 operates on a frequency of 162.40 MHz. The special marine warning will expire at 5:30 p.m. The affected areas were Lake Ontario from Oswego to Chemung. The thunderstorm has moved onto land, out of the marine area and no longer poses a significant threat to boaters. The 5 p.m. weather at Rochester, it was mostly sunny. The temperature was 62 degrees Fahrenheit or 17 degrees Celsius, the dew point 48 and the relative humidity 60%. The wind was west at 21 miles an hour gusting to 31. The pressure was 29.67 inches and falling. Repeating at Rochester, it was mostly sunny, temperature 62 degrees. This is the NOAA Weather Radio K.

J53 in Rochester. Your source for official weather information across the Western Finger Lakes and the Genesee Valley. KHA53 operates on a frequency of 162.40 MHz. The special marine warning will expire at 5:30 p.m. The affected areas were Lake Ontario from Oswego to Chemung. The thunderstorm has moved onto land, out of the marine area, and no longer poses a significant threat to boaters. The 5 p.m. weather at Rochester, it was mostly sunny. The temperature was 62 degrees Fahrenheit or 17 degrees Celsius, the dew point 48 and the relative humidity 60%. The wind was west at 21 miles an hour, gusting to 31. The pressure was 29.67 inches and falling. Repeating at Rochester, it was mostly sunny, temperature 62 degrees. This is the NOAA Weather Radio KHA53 in Rochester. Your source for official weather information across the Western Finger Lakes and the Genesee Valley. KHA53 operates on a frequency of 162.40 MHz. The special marine warning will expire at 5:30 p.m. The affected areas were Lake Ontario from Oswego to Chemung. The thunderstorm has moved onto land, out of the marine area, and no longer poses a significant threat to boaters. The 5 p.m. weather at Rochester, it was mostly sunny. The temperature was 62 degrees Fahrenheit or 17 degrees Celsius, the dew point 48 and the relative humidity 60%. The wind was west at 21 miles an hour, gusting to 31. The pressure was 29.67 inches and falling. Repeating at Rochester, it was mostly sunny, temperature 62 degrees. This is the NOAA Weather Radio KHA53 in Rochester. Your source for official weather information across the Western Finger Lakes and the Genesee Valley. KHA53 operates on a frequency of 162.40 MHz. The special marine warning will expire at 5:30 p.m. The affected areas were Lake Ontario from Oswego to Chemung. The thunderstorm has moved onto land, out of the marine area, and no longer poses a significant threat to boaters. The 5 p.m. weather at Rochester, it was mostly sunny. The temperature was 62 degrees Fahrenheit or 17 degrees Celsius, the dew point 48 and the relative humidity 60%. The wind was west at 21 miles an hour, gusting to 31. The pressure was 29.67 inches and falling. Repeating at Rochester, it was mostly sunny, temperature 62 degrees. This is the NOAA Weather Radio KHA53 in Rochester. Your source for official weather information across the Western Finger Lakes and the Genesee Valley. KHA53 operates on a frequency of 162.40 MHz. The special marine warning will expire at 5:30 p.m. The affected areas were Lake Ontario from Oswego to Chemung. The thunderstorm has moved onto land, out of the marine area, and no longer poses a significant threat to boaters. The 5 p.m. weather at Rochester, it was mostly sunny. The temperature was 62 degrees Fahrenheit or 17 degrees Celsius, the dew point 48 and the relative humidity 60%. The wind was west at 21 miles an hour, gusting to 31. The pressure was 29.67 inches and falling. Repeating at Rochester, it was mostly sunny, temperature 62 degrees. This is the NOAA Weather Radio KHA53 in Rochester. Your source for official weather information across the Western Finger Lakes and the Genesee Valley. KHA53 operates on a frequency of 162.40 MHz. The 5 p.m. weather at Rochester, it was mostly sunny. The temperature was 62 degrees Fahrenheit or 17 degrees Celsius, the dew point 48 and the relative humidity 60%. The wind was west at 21 miles an hour, gusting to 31. The pressure was 29.67 inches and falling. Repeating at Rochester, it was mostly sunny, temperature 62 degrees. Around the region at 5 p.m. at Syracuse, thunder was reported, with a temperature of 65. It was partly sunny, with a temperature of 54 at Buffalo, 59 at Elmira, 60 at Binghamton, and 64 at Watertown. It was cloudy, with a temperature of 48 at Erie, 52 at Niagara Falls, and 50 at Toronto. At Oswego, winds were southwest at 5 knots, with a temperature of 66 degrees. The Rochester, New York Climate Summary.

for this evening, as of 4 p.m., May 13, 2026. Today's high temperature was 67 degrees. The normal high is 69. Today's low temperature was 45 degrees. The normal low is 47. 0.20 inches of precipitation fell today. No snow fell today. Sunset tonight is at 8:25 p.m. Sunrise tomorrow is at 5:48 a.m. The forecast for the Genesee Valley and Northern Finger Lakes, including Rochester, Geneseo, Canandaigua, Newark, and Fairhaven. Tonight, mostly cloudy. A chance of showers early. Lows in the lower 40s. West winds 10 to 15 miles an hour, becoming southwest 10 miles an hour or less. Chance of rain 50%. Thursday, mostly cloudy with a 50% chance of showers. Highs ranging from the upper 40s on the hilltops to the mid-50s across the lower elevations. Light winds. Thursday night, mostly cloudy with a 50% chance of showers. Lows in the lower 40s. Light winds, becoming northwest 5 to 10 miles an hour. Friday, partly sunny. A chance of showers in the morning. Highs ranging from the lower 60s on the hilltops to the mid-60s across the lower elevations. Northwest winds 10 miles an hour or less. Chance of rain 50%. Friday night, partly to mostly cloudy. Lows in the upper 40s. Light winds. The forecast for the Southern Finger Lakes, including Penyan, Seneca Falls, and Auburn. Tonight, mostly cloudy. Showers likely with a chance of thunderstorms early, then a chance of showers late this evening. Lows in the lower 40s. Southwest winds 5 to 10 miles an hour, becoming light. Chance of rain 70%. Thursday, mostly cloudy with a 40% chance of showers. Highs in the mid-50s. Light winds. Thursday night, mostly cloudy. A chance of showers in the evening, then showers likely overnight. Lows in the lower 40s. Light winds, becoming northwest 5 to 10 miles an hour. Chance of rain 70%. Friday, mostly cloudy with showers likely in the morning, then partly sunny in the afternoon. Highs in the lower 60s. Northwest winds 5 to 10 miles an hour, becoming light. Chance of rain 70%. Friday night, partly cloudy. Lows in the mid-40s. Light winds. And now the extended forecast. Saturday, partly cloudy. A 40% chance of showers. Highs in the upper 70s. Sunday, mostly cloudy. A 40% chance of showers. Highs around 70. Lows in the mid-50s. Monday, partly cloudy. Highs in the lower 80s. Lows in the lower 50s. Tuesday, partly cloudy. A chance of showers. Highs in the mid-80s. Lows in the mid-60s. Chance of rain 50%. Wednesday, showers likely. Highs in the mid-70s. Lows in the lower 60s. Chance of rain 70%. This is the NOAA Weather Radio KHA 53 in Rochester. Your source for official weather information across the Western Finger Lakes and the Genesee Valley. KHA 53 operates on a frequency of 162.40 MHz. The 5 p.m. weather at Rochester, it was mostly sunny. The temperature was 62 degrees Fahrenheit or 17 degrees Celsius, the dew point 48 and the relative humidity 60%. The wind was west at 21 miles an hour gusting to 31. The pressure was 29.67 inches and falling. Repeating at Rochester, it was mostly sunny, temperature 62 degrees. Around the region at 5 p.m. at Syracuse, thunder was reported, with a temperature of 65. It was partly sunny, with a temperature of 54 at Buffalo, 59 at Elmira, 60 at Binghamton, and 64 at Watertown. It was cloudy, with a temperature of 48 at Erie, 52 at Niagara Falls, and 50 at Toronto. At Oswego, winds were southwest at 5 knots, with a temperature of 66 degrees. The forecast for the Genesee Valley and Northern Finger Lakes, including Rochester, Geneseo, Canandaigua, Newark, and Fairhaven. Tonight, mostly cloudy. A chance of showers early. Lows in the lower 40s. West winds 10 to 15 miles an hour, becoming

heading southwest 10 miles an hour or less. Chance of rain 50%. Thursday, mostly cloudy with a 50% chance of showers. Highs ranging from the upper 40s on the hilltops to the mid-50s across the lower elevations. Light winds. Thursday night, mostly cloudy with a 50% chance of showers. Lows in the lower 40s. Light winds, becoming northwest 5 to 10 miles an hour. Friday, partly sunny. A chance of showers in the morning. Highs ranging from the lower 60s on the hilltops to the mid-60s across the lower elevations. Northwest winds 10 miles an hour or less. Chance of rain 50%. Friday night, partly to mostly cloudy. Lows in the upper 40s. Light winds. The forecast for the Southern Finger Lakes, including Pinyan, Seneca Falls, and Auburn. Tonight, mostly cloudy. Showers likely with a chance of thunderstorms early, then a chance of showers late this evening. Lows in the lower 40s. Southwest winds 5 to 10 miles an hour, becoming light. Chance of rain 70%. Thursday, mostly cloudy with a 40% chance of showers. Highs in the mid-50s. Light winds. Thursday night, mostly cloudy. A chance of showers in the evening, then showers likely overnight. Lows in the lower 40s. Light winds, becoming northwest 5 to 10 miles an hour. Chance of rain 70%. Friday, mostly cloudy with showers likely in the morning, then partly sunny in the afternoon. Highs in the lower 60s. Northwest winds 5 to 10 miles an hour, becoming light. Chance of rain 70%. Friday night, partly cloudy. Lows in the mid-40s. Light winds. And now the extended forecast. Saturday, partly cloudy. A 40% chance of showers. Highs in the upper 70s. Sunday, mostly cloudy. A 40% chance of showers. Highs around 70. Lows in the mid-50s. Monday, partly cloudy. Highs in the lower 80s. Lows in the lower 50s. Tuesday, partly cloudy. A chance of showers. Highs in the mid-80s. Lows in the mid-60s. Chance of rain 50%. Wednesday, showers likely. Highs in the mid-70s. Lows in the lower 60s. Chance of rain 70%. This is the NOAA Weather Radio KHA-53 in Rochester. Your source for official weather information across the Western Finger Lakes and the Genesee Valley. KHA-53 operates on a frequency of 162.40 MHz. The 5 p.m. weather at Rochester, it was mostly sunny. The temperature was 62 degrees Fahrenheit or 17 degrees Celsius, the dew point 48 and the relative humidity 60%. The wind was west at 21 miles an hour gusting to 31. The pressure was 29.67 inches and falling. Repeating at Rochester, it was mostly sunny, temperature 62 degrees. Around the region at 5 p.m. at Syracuse, thunder was reported, with a temperature of 65. It was partly sunny, with a temperature of 54 at Buffalo, 59 at Elmira, 60 at Binghamton, and 64 at Watertown. It was cloudy, with a temperature of 48 at Erie, 52 at Niagara Falls, and 50 at Toronto. At Oswego, winds were southwest at 5 knots, with a temperature of 66 degrees. The forecast for the Genesee Valley and Northern Finger Lakes, including Rochester, Geneseo, Canandaigua, Newark, and Fairhaven. Tonight, mostly cloudy. A chance of showers early. Lows in the lower 40s. West winds 10 to 15 miles an hour, becoming southwest 10 miles an hour or less. Chance of rain 50%. Thursday, mostly cloudy with a 50% chance of showers. Highs ranging from the upper 40s on the hilltops to the mid-50s across the lower elevations. Light winds. Thursday night, mostly cloudy with a 50% chance of showers. Lows in the lower 40s. Light winds, becoming northwest 5 to 10 miles an hour. Friday, partly sunny. A chance of showers in the morning. Highs ranging from the lower 60s on the hilltops to the mid-60s across the lower elevations. Northwest winds 10 miles an hour or less. Chance of rain 50%. Friday night, partly to mostly cloudy.

lows in the upper 40s. Light winds. The forecast for the southern Finger Lakes, including Pinyan, Senecal Falls, and Auburn. Tonight, mostly cloudy. Showers likely with a chance of thunderstorms early, then a chance of showers late this evening. Lows in the lower 40s. Southwest winds 5 to 10 miles an hour, becoming light. Chance of rain 70%. Thursday, mostly cloudy with a 40% chance of showers. Highs in the mid-50s. Light winds. Thursday night, mostly cloudy. A chance of showers in the evening, then showers likely overnight. Lows in the lower 40s. Light winds, becoming northwest 5 to 10 miles an hour. Chance of rain 70%. Friday, mostly cloudy with showers likely in the morning, then partly sunny in the afternoon. Highs in the lower 60s. Northwest winds 5 to 10 miles an hour, becoming light. Chance of rain 70%. Friday night, partly cloudy. Lows in the mid-40s. Light winds. And now the extended forecast. Saturday, partly cloudy. A 40% chance of showers. Highs in the upper 70s. Sunday, mostly cloudy. A 40% chance of showers. Highs around 70. Lows in the mid-50s. Monday, partly cloudy. Highs in the lower 80s. Lows in the lower 50s. Tuesday, partly cloudy. A chance of showers. Highs in the mid-80s. Lows in the mid-60s. Chance of rain 50%. Wednesday, showers likely. Highs in the mid-70s. Lows in the lower 60s. Chance of rain 70%. 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Your source for official weather information across the Western Finger Lakes and the Genesee Valley. KHA-53 operates on a frequency of 162.40 MHz. The 5 p.m. weather at Rochester, it was mostly sunny. The temperature was 62 degrees Fahrenheit or 17 degrees Celsius, the dew point 48 and the relative humidity 60%. The wind was west at 21 miles an hour gusting to 31. The pressure was 29.67 inches and falling. Repeating at Rochester, it was mostly sunny, temperature 62 degrees. Around the region at 5 p.m. at Syracuse, thunder was reported with a temperature of 65. It was partly sunny, with a temperature of 54 at Buffalo, 59 at Elmira, 60 at Binghamton, and 64 at Watertown. It was cloudy, with a temperature of 48 at Erie, 52 at Niagara Falls, and 50 at Toronto. At Oswego, winds were southwest at 5 knots, with a temperature of 66 degrees. The forecast for the Genesee Valley and Northern Finger Lakes, including Rochester, Geneseo, Canandaigua, Newark, and Fairhaven. Tonight, mostly cloudy. A chance of showers early. Lows in the lower 40s. West winds 10 to 15 miles an hour, becoming southwest 10 miles an hour or less. Chance of rain 50%. Thursday, mostly cloudy with a 50% chance of showers. Highs ranging from the upper 40s on the hilltops to the mid-50s across the lower elevations. Light winds. Thursday night, mostly cloudy with a 50% chance of showers. Lows in the lower 40s. Light winds, becoming northwest 5 to 10 miles an hour. Friday, partly sunny. A chance of showers in the morning. Highs ranging from the lower 60s on the hilltops to the mid-60s across the lower elevations. Northwest winds 10 miles an hour or less. Chance of rain 50%. Friday night, partly to mostly cloudy. Lows in the upper 40s. Light winds. The forecast for the southern Finger Lakes, including Pinyan, Seneca Falls, and Auburn. Tonight, mostly cloudy. Showers likely with a chance of thunderstorms early, then a chance of showers late this evening. Lows in the lower 40s. Southwest winds 5 to 10 miles an hour, becoming light. Chance of rain 70%. Thursday, mostly cloudy with a 40% chance of showers. Highs in the mid-50s. Light winds. Thursday night, mostly cloudy. A chance of showers in the evening, then showers likely overnight. Lows in the lower 40s. Light winds, becoming northwest 5 to 10 miles an hour.

Are. Chance of rain 70%. Friday, mostly cloudy with showers likely in the morning, then partly sunny in the afternoon. Highs in the lower 60s. Northwest winds 5 to 10 miles an hour, becoming light. Chance of rain 70%. Friday night, partly cloudy. Lows in the mid-40s. Light winds. And now the extended forecast. Saturday, partly cloudy. A 40% chance of showers. Highs in the upper 70s. Sunday, mostly cloudy. A 40% chance of showers. Highs around 70. Lows in the mid-50s. Monday, partly cloudy. Highs in the lower 80s. Lows in the lower 50s. Tuesday, partly cloudy. A chance of showers. Highs in the mid-80s. Lows in the mid-60s. Chance of rain 50%. Wednesday, showers likely. Highs in the mid-70s. Lows in the lower 60s. Chance of rain 70%. This is the NOAA Weather Radio KHA 53 in Rochester. Your source for official weather information across the Western Finger Lakes and the Genesee Valley. KHA 53 operates on a frequency of 162.40 MHz. The 5 p.m. weather at Rochester, it was mostly sunny. The temperature was 62 degrees Fahrenheit or 17 degrees Celsius, the dew point 48 and the relative humidity 60%. The wind was west at 21 miles an hour gusting to 31. The pressure was 29.67 inches and falling. Repeating at Rochester, it was mostly sunny, temperature 62 degrees. Around the region at 5 p.m. at Syracuse, thunder was reported, with a temperature of 65. It was partly sunny, with a temperature of 54 at Buffalo, 59 at Elmira, 60 at Binghamton, and 64 at Watertown. It was cloudy, with a temperature of 48 at Erie, 52 at Niagara Falls, and 50 at Toronto. At Oswego, winds were southwest at 5 knots, with a temperature of 66 degrees. The forecast for the Genesee Valley and Northern Finger Lakes, including Rochester, Geneseo, Canandaigua, Newark, and Fairhaven. Tonight, mostly cloudy. A chance of showers early. Lows in the lower 40s. West winds 10 to 15 miles an hour, becoming southwest 10 miles an hour or less. Chance of rain 50%. Thursday, mostly cloudy with a 50% chance of showers. Highs ranging from the upper 40s on the hilltops to the mid-50s across the lower elevations. Light winds. Thursday night, mostly cloudy with a 50% chance of showers. Lows in the lower 40s. Light winds, becoming northwest 5 to 10 miles an hour. Friday, partly sunny. A chance of showers in the morning. Highs ranging from the lower 60s on the hilltops to the mid-60s across the lower elevations. Northwest winds 10 miles an hour or less. Chance of rain 50%. Friday night, partly to mostly cloudy. Lows in the upper 40s. Light winds. The forecast for the Southern Finger Lakes, including Pinyan, Seneca Falls, and Auburn. Tonight, mostly cloudy. Showers likely with a chance of thunderstorms early, then a chance of showers late this evening. Lows in the lower 40s. Southwest winds 5 to 10 miles an hour, becoming light. Chance of rain 70%. Thursday, mostly cloudy with a 40% chance of showers. Highs in the mid-50s. Light winds. Thursday night, mostly cloudy. A chance of showers in the evening, then showers likely overnight. Lows in the lower 40s. Light winds, becoming northwest 5 to 10 miles an hour. Chance of rain 70%. Friday, mostly cloudy with showers likely in the morning, then partly sunny in the afternoon. Highs in the lower 60s. Northwest winds 5 to 10 miles an hour, becoming light. Chance of rain 70%. Friday night, partly cloudy. Lows in the mid-40s. Light winds. And now the extended forecast. Saturday, partly cloudy. A 40% chance of showers. Highs in the upper 70s. Sunday, mostly cloudy. A 40% chance of showers. Highs around 70. Lows in the mid-50s. Monday, partly cloudy. Highs in the lower 80s.

lows in the lower 50s. Tuesday, partly cloudy. A chance of showers. Highs in the mid-80s. Lows in the mid-60s. Chance of rain 50%. Wednesday, showers likely. Highs in the mid-70s. Lows in the lower 60s. Chance of rain 70%. The Rochester, New York climate summary for this evening, as of 4 p.m., May 13, 2026. Today's high temperature was 67 degrees. The normal high is 69. Today's low temperature was 45 degrees. The normal low is 47. 0.20 inches of precipitation fell today. No snow fell today. Sunset tonight is at 8:25 p.m. Sunrise tomorrow is at 5:48 a.m. Open lake forecast, 4, the Niagara River to Hamlin Beach beyond 5 miles from shore. Tonight, west winds 15 to 20 knots diminishing to 10 to 15 knots. A chance of showers late. Waves 3 to 5 feet subsiding to 2 to 4 feet. Thursday, west winds 5 to 15 knots becoming northwest. A chance of showers. Waves 1 to 3 feet. Thursday night, northwest winds 5 to 10 knots. A chance of showers in the evening. Waves 2 feet or less. Friday, northwest winds 5 to 10 knots becoming southwest. Waves 1 to 2 feet. Friday night, southwest winds 10 to 15 knots. Waves 1 to 2 feet. Saturday, southwest winds 15 to 20 knots becoming west and diminishing to 5 to 10 knots. A chance of showers Saturday night. Waves 1 to 3 feet building to 2 to 4 feet, then subsiding to 1 to 2 feet. Sunday, west winds 10 knots or less becoming east. A chance of showers during the day. Waves 1 foot or less. Monday, east winds 5 to 15 knots becoming southwest. Waves 1 to 2 feet. Open lake forecast, 4, Hamlin Beach to Mexico Bay beyond 5 miles from shore. Tonight, west winds 15 to 20 knots becoming southwest 10 to 15 knots. A chance of showers early. Waves 3 to 5 feet subsiding to 2 to 4 feet. Thursday, southwest winds 10 knots or less becoming northwest. Waves 1 to 3 feet subsiding to 1 foot or less. Thursday night, northwest winds 5 to 15 knots. A chance of showers. Waves 2 feet or less. Friday, northwest winds 5 to 15 knots becoming west. A chance of showers in the morning. Waves 2 feet or less. Friday night, southwest winds 5 to 15 knots becoming south. Waves 2 feet or less. Saturday, south winds 10 to 15 knots becoming southwest. A chance of showers Saturday night. Waves 1 to 3 feet. Sunday, west winds 5 to 10 knots becoming east. A chance of showers during the day. Waves 2 feet or less. Monday, east winds 5 to 15 knots becoming south 15 to 20 knots. Waves 1 foot or less building to 1 to 3 feet. 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Your source for official weather information across the Western Finger Lakes and the Genesee Valley. KHA 53 operates on a frequency of 162.40 MHz. The 6 p.m. weather at Rochester, it was partly sunny. The temperature was 58 degrees Fahrenheit or 14 degrees Celsius, the dew point 42 and the relative humidity 55%. The wind was west at 24 miles an hour gusting to 40. The pressure was 29.70 inches and rising. Repeating at Rochester, it was partly sunny, temperature 58 degrees. Around the region at 5 p.m. at Syracuse, thunder was reported, with a temperature of 65. It was partly sunny, with a temperature of 54 at Buffalo, 59 at Elmira, 60 at Binghamton, and 64 at Watertown. It was cloudy, with a temperature of 48 at Erie, 52 at Niagara Falls, and 50 at Toronto. At Oswego, winds were southwest at 5 knots, with a temperature of 66 degrees. Around the region at 6 p.m. at Elmira, a thunderstorm was reported, with a temperature of 53. Rain was falling, with a temperature of 53 at Syracuse, and 58 at Watertown. At Binghamton, it was partly sunny, with a temperature of 60.
It was cloudy, with a temperature of 47 at Erie, 51 at Buffalo, and 50 at Niagara Falls. The Oswego winds were from the southwest at 4 knots. The forecast for the Genesee Valley and Northern Finger Lakes, including Rochester, Geneseo, Canandaigua, Newark, and Fairhaven. Tonight, mostly cloudy. A chance of showers early. Lows in the lower 40s. West winds 10 to 15 miles an hour, becoming southwest 10 miles an hour or less. Chance of rain 50%. Thursday, mostly cloudy with a 50% chance of showers. Highs ranging from the upper 40s on the hilltops to the mid-50s across the lower elevations. Light winds. Thursday night, mostly cloudy with a 50% chance of showers. Lows in the lower 40s. Light winds, becoming northwest 5 to 10 miles an hour. Friday, partly sunny. A chance of showers in the morning. Highs ranging from the lower 60s on the hilltops to the mid-60s across the lower elevations. Northwest winds 10 miles an hour or less. Chance of rain 50%. Friday night, partly to mostly cloudy. Lows in the upper 40s. Light winds. The forecast for the Southern Finger Lakes, including Pinyan, Seneca Falls, and Auburn. Tonight, mostly cloudy. Showers likely with a chance of thunderstorms early, then a chance of showers late this evening. Lows in the lower 40s. Southwest winds 5 to 10 miles an hour, becoming light. Chance of rain 70%. Thursday, mostly cloudy with a 40% chance of showers. Highs in the mid-50s. Light winds. Thursday night, mostly cloudy. A chance of showers in the evening, then showers likely overnight. Lows in the lower 40s. Light winds, becoming northwest 5 to 10 miles an hour. Chance of rain 70%. Friday, mostly cloudy with showers likely in the morning, then partly sunny in the afternoon. Highs in the lower 60s. Northwest winds 5 to 10 miles an hour, becoming light. Chance of rain 70%. Friday night, partly cloudy. Lows in the mid-40s. Light winds. And now the extended forecast. Saturday, partly cloudy. A 40% chance of showers. Highs in the upper 70s. Sunday, mostly cloudy. A 40% chance of showers. Highs around 70. Lows in the mid-50s. Monday, partly cloudy. Highs in the lower 80s. Lows in the lower 50s. Tuesday, partly cloudy. A chance of showers. Highs in the mid-80s. Lows in the mid-60s. Chance of rain 50%. Wednesday, showers likely. Highs in the mid-70s. Lows in the lower 60s. Chance of rain 70%. This is the NOAA Weather Radio KHA-53 in Rochester. Your source for official weather information across the Western Finger Lakes and the Genesee Valley. KHA-53 operates on a frequency of 162.40 MHz. The 6 p.m. weather at Rochester, it was partly sunny. The temperature was 58 degrees Fahrenheit or 14 degrees Celsius, the dew point 42 and the relative humidity 55%. The wind was west at 24 miles an hour gusting to 40. The pressure was 29.70 inches and rising. Repeating at Rochester, it was partly sunny, temperature 58 degrees. Around the region at 6 p.m. at Elmira, a thunderstorm was reported with a temperature of 53. Rain was falling, with a temperature of 53 at Syracuse, and 58 at Watertown. At Binghamton, it was partly sunny, with a temperature of 60. It was cloudy, with a temperature of 47 at Erie, 51 at Buffalo, and 50 at Niagara Falls. The Oswego winds were from the southwest at 4 knots. The forecast for the Genesee Valley and Northern Finger Lakes, including Rochester, Geneseo, Canandaigua, Newark, and Fairhaven. Tonight, mostly cloudy. A chance of showers early. Lows in the lower 40s. West winds 10 to 15 miles an hour, becoming southwest 10 miles an hour or less. Chance of rain 50%. Thursday, mostly cloudy with a 50% chance of showers. Highs ranging from the upper 40s on the hilltops to the mid-50s across the lower elevations. Light winds.
Thursday night, mostly cloudy with a 50% chance of showers. Lows in the low

or 40s. Light winds, becoming northwest 5 to 10 miles an hour. Friday, partly sunny. A chance of showers in the morning. Highs ranging from the lower 60s on the hilltops to the mid-60s across the lower elevations. Northwest winds 10 miles an hour or less. Chance of rain 50%. Friday night, partly to mostly cloudy. Lows in the upper 40s. Light winds. The forecast for the Southern Finger Lakes, including Pinyan, Seneca Falls, and Auburn. Tonight, mostly cloudy. Showers likely with a chance of thunderstorms early, then a chance of showers late this evening. Lows in the lower 40s. Southwest winds 5 to 10 miles an hour, becoming light. Chance of rain 70%. Thursday, mostly cloudy with a 40% chance of showers. Highs in the mid-50s. Light winds. Thursday night, mostly cloudy. A chance of showers in the evening, then showers likely overnight. Lows in the lower 40s. Light winds, becoming northwest 5 to 10 miles an hour. Chance of rain 70%. Friday, mostly cloudy with showers likely in the morning, then partly sunny in the afternoon. Highs in the lower 60s. Northwest winds 5 to 10 miles an hour, becoming light. Chance of rain 70%. Friday night, partly cloudy. Lows in the mid-40s. Light winds. And now the extended forecast. Saturday, partly cloudy. A 40% chance of showers. Highs in the upper 70s. Sunday, mostly cloudy. A 40% chance of showers. Highs around 70. Lows in the mid-50s. Monday, partly cloudy. Highs in the lower 80s. Lows in the lower 50s. Tuesday, partly cloudy. A chance of showers. Highs in the mid-80s. Lows in the mid-60s. Chance of rain 50%. Wednesday, showers likely. Highs in the mid-70s. Lows in the lower 60s. Chance of rain 70%. This is the NOAA Weather Radio KHA 53 in Rochester. Your source for official weather information across the Western Finger Lakes and the Genesee Valley. KHA 53 operates on a frequency of 162.40 MHz. The 6 p.m. weather at Rochester, it was partly sunny. The temperature was 58 degrees Fahrenheit or 14 degrees Celsius, the dew point 42 and the relative humidity 55%. The wind was west at 24 miles an hour gusting to 40. The pressure was 29.70 inches and rising. Repeating at Rochester, it was partly sunny, temperature 58 degrees. Around the region at 6 p.m. at Elmira, a thunderstorm was reported, with a temperature of 53. Rain was falling, with a temperature of 53 at Syracuse, and 58 at Watertown. It was partly sunny, with a temperature of 48 at Toronto, and 60 at Binghamton. It was cloudy, with a temperature of 47 at Erie, 51 at Buffalo, and 50 at Niagara Falls. The Oswego winds were from the southwest at 4 knots. The forecast for the Genesee Valley and Northern Finger Lakes, including Rochester, Geneseo, Canandaigua, Newark, and Fairhaven. Tonight, mostly cloudy. A chance of showers early. Lows in the lower 40s. West winds 10 to 15 miles an hour, becoming southwest 10 miles an hour or less. Chance of rain 50%. Thursday, mostly cloudy with a 50% chance of showers. Highs ranging from the upper 40s on the hilltops to the mid-50s across the lower elevations. Light winds. Thursday night, mostly cloudy with a 50% chance of showers. Lows in the lower 40s. Light winds, becoming northwest 5 to 10 miles an hour. Friday, partly sunny. A chance of showers in the morning. Highs ranging from the lower 60s on the hilltops to the mid-60s across the lower elevations. Northwest winds 10 miles an hour or less. Chance of rain 50%. Friday night, partly to mostly cloudy. Lows in the upper 40s. Light winds. The forecast for the Southern Finger Lakes, including Pinyan, Seneca Falls, and Auburn. Tonight, mostly cloudy. Showers likely with a chance of thunderstorms early, then a chance of showers late this evening. Lows in the lower 40s. Southwest winds 5 to 10.

lows in the mid-40s. Light winds. And now the extended forecast. Saturday, partly cloudy. A 40% chance of showers. Highs in the upper 70s. Sunday, mostly cloudy. A 40% chance of showers. Highs around 70. Lows in the mid-50s. Monday, partly cloudy. Highs in the lower 80s. Lows in the lower 50s. Tuesday, partly cloudy. A chance of showers. Highs in the mid-80s. Lows in the mid-60s. Chance of rain 50%. Wednesday, showers likely. Highs in the mid-70s. Lows in the lower 60s. Chance of rain 70%. This is the NOAA Weather Radio KHA-53 in Rochester. Your source for official weather information across the Western Finger Lakes and the Genesee Valley. KHA-53 operates on a frequency of 162.40 MHz. The 6 p.m. weather at Rochester, it was partly sunny. The temperature was 58 degrees Fahrenheit or 14 degrees Celsius, the dew point 42 and the relative humidity 55%. The wind was west at 24 miles an hour gusting to 40. The pressure was 29.70 inches and rising. Repeating at Rochester, it was partly sunny, temperature 58 degrees. Around the region at 6 p.m. at Elmira, a thunderstorm was reported with a temperature of 53. Rain was falling, with a temperature of 53 at Syracuse and 58 at Watertown. It was partly sunny, with a temperature of 48 at Toronto and 60 at Binghamton. It was cloudy, with a temperature of 47 at Erie, 51 at Buffalo, and 50 at Niagara Falls. The Oswego winds were from the southwest at 4 knots. The forecast for the Genesee Valley and Northern Finger Lakes, including Rochester, Geneseo, Canandaigua, Newark, and Fairhaven. Tonight, mostly cloudy. A chance of showers early. Lows in the lower 40s. West winds 10 to 15 miles an hour, becoming southwest 10 miles an hour or less. Chance of rain 50%. Thursday, mostly cloudy with a 50% chance of showers. Highs ranging from the upper 40s on the hilltops to the mid-50s across the lower elevations. Light winds. Thursday night, mostly cloudy with a 50% chance of showers. Lows in the lower 40s. Light winds, becoming northwest 5 to 10 miles an hour. Friday, partly sunny. A chance of showers in the morning. Highs ranging from the lower 60s on the hilltops to the mid-60s across the lower elevations. Northwest winds 10 miles an hour or less. Chance of rain 50%. Friday night, partly to mostly cloudy. Lows in the upper 40s. Light winds. The forecast for the Southern Finger Lakes, including Pinyan, Seneca Falls, and Auburn. Tonight, mostly cloudy. Showers likely with a chance of thunderstorms early, then a chance of showers late this evening. Lows in the lower 40s. Southwest winds 5 to 10 miles an hour, becoming light. Chance of rain 70%. Thursday, mostly cloudy with a 40% chance of showers. Highs in the mid-50s. Light winds. Thursday night, mostly cloudy. A chance of showers in the evening, then showers likely overnight. Lows in the lower 40s. Light winds, becoming northwest 5 to 10 miles an hour. Chance of rain 70%. Friday, mostly cloudy with showers likely in the morning, then partly sunny in the afternoon. Highs in the lower 60s. Northwest winds 5 to 10 miles an hour, becoming light. Chance of rain 70%. Friday night, partly cloudy. Lows in the mid-40s. Light winds. And now the extended forecast. Saturday, partly cloudy. A 40% chance of showers. Highs in the upper 70s. Sunday, mostly cloudy. A 40% chance of showers. Highs around 70. Lows in the mid-50s. Monday, partly cloudy. Highs in the lower 80s. Lows in the lower 50s. Tuesday, partly cloudy. A chance of showers. Highs in the mid-80s. Lows in the mid-60s. Chance of rain 50%. Wednesday, showers likely. Highs in the mid-70s. Lows in the lower 60s.

chance of rain 70%. This is the NOAA Weather Radio KHA 53 in Rochester. Your source for official weather information across the Western Finger Lakes and the Genesee Valley. KHA 53 operates on a frequency of 162.40 MHz. The 6 p.m. weather at Rochester, it was partly sunny. The temperature was 58 degrees Fahrenheit or 14 degrees Celsius, the dew point 42 and the relative humidity 55%. The wind was west at 24 miles an hour gusting to 40. The pressure was 29.70 inches and rising. Repeating at Rochester, it was partly sunny, temperature 58 degrees. Around the region at 6 p.m. at Elmira, a thunderstorm was reported, with a temperature of 53. Rain was falling, with a temperature of 53 at Syracuse and 58 at Watertown. It was partly sunny, with a temperature of 48 at Toronto and 60 at Binghamton. It was cloudy, with a temperature of 47 at Erie, 51 at Buffalo, and 50 at Niagara Falls. The Oswego winds were from the southwest at 4 knots. The forecast for the Genesee Valley and Northern Finger Lakes, including Rochester, Geneseo, Canandaigua, Newark, and Fairhaven. Tonight, mostly cloudy. A chance of showers early. Lows in the lower 40s. West winds 10 to 15 miles an hour, becoming southwest 10 miles an hour or less. Chance of rain 50%. Thursday, mostly cloudy with a 50% chance of showers. Highs ranging from the upper 40s on the hilltops to the mid-50s across the lower elevations. Light winds. Thursday night, mostly cloudy with a 50% chance of showers. Lows in the lower 40s. Light winds, becoming northwest 5 to 10 miles an hour. Friday, partly sunny. A chance of showers in the morning. Highs ranging from the lower 60s on the hilltops to the mid-60s across the lower elevations. Northwest winds 10 miles an hour or less. Chance of rain 50%. Friday night, partly to mostly cloudy. Lows in the upper 40s. Light winds. The forecast for the Southern Finger Lakes, including Pinyan, Seneca Falls, and Auburn. Tonight, mostly cloudy. Showers likely with a chance of thunderstorms early, then a chance of showers late this evening. Lows in the lower 40s. Southwest winds 5 to 10 miles an hour, becoming light. Chance of rain 70%. Thursday, mostly cloudy with a 40% chance of showers. Highs in the mid-50s. Light winds. Thursday night, mostly cloudy. A chance of showers in the evening, then showers likely overnight. Lows in the lower 40s. Light winds, becoming northwest 5 to 10 miles an hour. Chance of rain 70%. Friday, mostly cloudy with showers likely in the morning, then partly sunny in the afternoon. Highs in the lower 60s. Northwest winds 5 to 10 miles an hour, becoming light. Chance of rain 70%. Friday night, partly cloudy. Lows in the mid-40s. Light winds. And now the extended forecast. Saturday, partly cloudy. A 40% chance of showers. Highs in the upper 70s. Sunday, mostly cloudy. A 40% chance of showers. Highs around 70. Lows in the mid-50s. Monday, partly cloudy. Highs in the lower 80s. Lows in the lower 50s. Tuesday, partly cloudy. A chance of showers. Highs in the mid-80s. Lows in the mid-60s. Chance of rain 50%. Wednesday, showers likely. Highs in the mid-70s. Lows in the lower 60s. Chance of rain 70%. This is the NOAA Weather Radio KHA 53 in Rochester. Your source for official weather information across the Western Finger Lakes and the Genesee Valley. KHA 53 operates on a frequency of 162.40 MHz. The 6 p.m. weather at Rochester, it was partly sunny. The temperature was 58 degrees Fahrenheit or 14 degrees Celsius, the dew point 42 and the relative humidity 55%. The wind was west at 24 miles an hour gusting to 40. The pressure was 29.70 inches and rising. Repeating at Rochester, it was partly sunny, temperature 58 degrees. Around the region at 6 p.m. at Elmira.

thunderstorm was reported, with a temperature of 53. Rain was falling, with a temperature of 53 at Syracuse, and 58 at Watertown. It was partly sunny, with a temperature of 48 at Toronto, and 60 at Binghamton. It was cloudy, with a temperature of 47 at Erie, 51 at Buffalo, and 50 at Niagara Falls. The Oswego winds were from the southwest at 4 knots. The forecast for the Genesee Valley and Northern Finger Lakes, including Rochester, Geneseo, Canandaigua, Newark, and Fairhaven. Tonight, mostly cloudy. A chance of showers early. Lows in the lower 40s. West winds 10 to 15 miles an hour, becoming southwest 10 miles an hour or less. Chance of rain 50%. Thursday, mostly cloudy with a 50% chance of showers. Highs ranging from the upper 40s on the hilltops to the mid-50s across the lower elevations. Light winds. Thursday night, mostly cloudy with a 50% chance of showers. Lows in the lower 40s. Light winds, becoming northwest 5 to 10 miles an hour. Friday, partly sunny. A chance of showers in the morning. Highs ranging from the lower 60s on the hilltops to the mid-60s across the lower elevations. Northwest winds 10 miles an hour or less. Chance of rain 50%. Friday night, partly to mostly cloudy. Lows in the upper 40s. Light winds. The forecast for the Southern Finger Lakes, including Pinyan, Seneca Falls, and Auburn. Tonight, mostly cloudy. Showers likely with a chance of thunderstorms early, then a chance of showers late this evening. Lows in the lower 40s. Southwest winds 5 to 10 miles an hour, becoming light. Chance of rain 70%. Thursday, mostly cloudy with a 40% chance of showers. Highs in the mid-50s. Light winds. Thursday night, mostly cloudy. A chance of showers in the evening, then showers likely overnight. Lows in the lower 40s. Light winds, becoming northwest 5 to 10 miles an hour. Chance of rain 70%. Friday, mostly cloudy with showers likely in the morning, then partly sunny in the afternoon. Highs in the lower 60s. Northwest winds 5 to 10 miles an hour, becoming light. Chance of rain 70%. Friday night, partly cloudy. Lows in the mid-40s. Light winds. And now the extended forecast. Saturday, partly cloudy. A 40% chance of showers. Highs in the upper 70s. Sunday, mostly cloudy. A 40% chance of showers. Highs around 70. Lows in the mid-50s. Monday, partly cloudy. Highs in the lower 80s. Lows in the lower 50s. Tuesday, partly cloudy. A chance of showers. Highs in the mid-80s. Lows in the mid-60s. Chance of rain 50%. Wednesday, showers likely. Highs in the mid-70s. Lows in the lower 60s. Chance of rain 70%. This is the NOAA Weather Radio KHA 53 in Rochester. Your source for official weather information across the Western Finger Lakes and the Genesee Valley. KHA 53 operates on a frequency of 162.40 MHz. The Rochester, New York climate summary for this evening, as of 4 p.m., May 13, 2026. Today's high temperature was 67 degrees. The normal high is 69. Today's low temperature was 45 degrees. The normal low is 47. 0.20 inches of precipitation fell today. No snow fell today. Sunset tonight is at 8:25 p.m. Sunrise tomorrow is at 5:48 a.m. The Nearshore Marine Forecast, for the Niagara River to Hamelin Beach along Lake Ontario. Small craft advisory in effect until 1 a.m. Thursday. Tonight, west winds 15 to 20 knots diminishing to 10 to 15 knots. A chance of showers late. Waves 3 to 5 feet subsiding to 2 to 4 feet. Waves occasionally around 6 feet. Thursday, west winds 5 to 15 knots becoming northwest. A chance of showers. Waves 1 to 3 feet. Thursday night, northwest winds 5 to 10 knots. A chance of showers in the evening. Waves 1 to 2 feet. Friday, northwest winds 5 to 10 knots becoming

West. Mostly sunny. Waves 1 to 2 feet. Friday night, southwest winds 5 to 15 knots becoming south. Partly to mostly cloudy. Waves 2 feet or less. Saturday, southwest winds 15 to 20 knots becoming west and diminishing to 5 to 10 knots. A chance of showers Saturday night. Waves 1 to 3 feet. Sunday, west winds 10 knots or less becoming east. A chance of showers during the day. Waves 1 foot or less. Monday, east winds 5 to 15 knots becoming southwest. Partly to mostly cloudy. Waves 2 feet or less. The Nearshore Marine Forecast, 4, Helen Beach to Sodus Bay. Small craft advisory in effect until 11 p.m. this evening. Tonight, west winds 15 to 20 knots becoming southwest 10 to 15 knots. Mostly cloudy. Waves 2 to 4 feet subsiding to 1 to 3 feet. Thursday, southwest winds 5 to 10 knots becoming northwest. A chance of showers. Waves 2 feet or less. Thursday night, northwest winds 5 to 15 knots. A chance of showers. Waves 1 to 2 feet. Friday, west winds 5 to 15 knots. A chance of showers in the morning. Waves 1 to 2 feet. Friday night, southwest winds 5 to 10 knots becoming south. Partly to mostly cloudy. Waves 1 foot or less. Saturday, south winds 5 to 15 knots becoming west. A chance of showers Saturday night. Waves 2 feet or less. Sunday, west winds 10 knots or up to 15 knots becoming west. A chance of showers Saturday night. Waves 2 feet or less. Sunday, west winds 10 knots or less becoming southeast. A chance of showers during the day. Waves 1 foot or less. Monday, southeast winds 5 to 10 knots becoming south. Partly cloudy. Waves 1 foot or less. The water temperature off Rochester is 48 degrees. The Nearshore Marine Forecast, 4, Sodus Bay to Mexico Bay. Small craft advisory in effect until 11 p.m. this evening. Tonight, west winds 5 to 15 knots becoming southwest. A chance of showers early. Waves 1 to 3 feet building to 2 to 4 feet, then subsiding to 1 to 3 feet. Thursday, south winds 10 knots or less becoming northwest. Mostly cloudy in the morning, then becoming partly sunny. Waves 1 to 3 feet. Thursday night, northwest winds 5 to 15 knots. A chance of showers. Waves 1 to 2 feet. Friday, northwest winds 5 to 15 knots becoming west. A chance of showers in the morning. Waves 1 to 2 feet. Friday night, southwest winds 10 knots or less becoming south. Partly to mostly cloudy. Waves 1 foot or less. Saturday, south winds 5 to 10 knots becoming southwest. A chance of showers Saturday night. Waves 2 feet or less. Sunday, west winds 10 knots or less becoming east. A chance of showers during the day. Waves 2 feet or less. Monday, southeast winds 5 to 15 knots becoming south. Partly cloudy. Waves 1 foot or less. The 6 p.m. weather at Rochester, it was partly sunny. The temperature was 58 degrees Fahrenheit or 14 degrees Celsius, the dew point 42 and the relative humidity 55%. The wind was west at 24 miles an hour gusting to 40. The pressure was 29.70 inches and rising. Repeating at Rochester, it was partly sunny, temperature 58 degrees. Around the region at 6 p.m. at Elmira, a thunderstorm was reported, with a temperature of 53. Rain was falling, with a temperature of 53 at Syracuse, and 58 at Watertown. It was partly sunny, with a temperature of 48 at Toronto, and 60 at Binghamton. It was cloudy, with a temperature of 47 at Erie, 51 at Buffalo, and 50 at Niagara Falls. The Oswego winds were from the southwest at 4 knots. The forecast for the Genesee Valley and Northern Finger Lakes, including Rochester, Geneseo, Canandaigua, Newark, and Fairhaven. Tonight, mostly cloudy. A chance of showers early. Lows in the lower 40s. West winds 10 to 15 miles an hour, becoming southwest 10 miles an hour or less. Chance

rain 50%. Thursday, mostly cloudy with a 50% chance of showers. Highs ranging from the upper 40s on the hilltops to the mid-50s across the lower elevations. Light winds. Thursday night, mostly cloudy with a 50% chance of showers. Lows in the lower 40s. Light winds, becoming northwest 5 to 10 miles an hour. Friday, partly sunny. A chance of showers in the morning. Highs ranging from the lower 60s on the hilltops to the mid-60s across the lower elevations. Northwest winds 10 miles an hour or less. Chance of rain 50%. Friday night, partly to mostly cloudy. Lows in the upper 40s. Light winds. The forecast for the Southern Finger Lakes, including Tinian, Seneca Falls, and Auburn. Tonight, mostly cloudy. Showers likely with a chance of thunderstorms early, then a chance of showers late this evening. Lows in the lower 40s. Southwest winds 5 to 10 miles an hour, becoming light. Chance of rain 70%. Thursday, mostly cloudy with a 40% chance of showers. Highs in the mid-50s. Light winds. Thursday night, mostly cloudy. A chance of showers in the evening, then showers likely overnight. Lows in the lower 40s. Light winds, becoming northwest 5 to 10 miles an hour. Chance of rain 70%. Friday, mostly cloudy with showers likely in the morning, then partly sunny in the afternoon. Highs in the lower 60s. Northwest winds 5 to 10 miles an hour, becoming light. Chance of rain 70%. Friday night, partly cloudy. Lows in the mid-40s. Light winds. And now the extended forecast. Saturday, partly cloudy. A 40% chance of showers. Highs in the upper 70s. Sunday, mostly cloudy. A 40% chance of showers. Highs around 70. Lows in the mid-50s. Monday, partly cloudy. Highs in the lower 80s. Lows in the lower 50s. Tuesday, partly cloudy. A chance of showers. Highs in the mid-80s. Lows in the mid-60s. Chance of rain 50%. Wednesday, showers likely. Highs in the mid-70s. Lows in the lower 60s. Chance of rain 70%. This is the NOAA Weather Radio KHA-53 in Rochester. 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KHA-53 operates on a frequency of 162.40 MHz. The 6 p.m. weather at Rochester, it was partly sunny. The temperature was 58 degrees Fahrenheit or 14 degrees Celsius, the dew point 42 and the relative humidity 55%. The wind was west at 24 miles an hour gusting to 40. The pressure was 29.70 inches and rising. Repeating at Rochester, it was partly sunny, temperature 58 degrees. Around the region at 6 p.m. at Elmira, a thunderstorm was reported with a temperature of 53. Rain was falling, with a temperature of 53 at Syracuse and 58 at Watertown. It was partly sunny, with a temperature of 48 at Toronto and 60 at Binghamton. It was cloudy, with a temperature of 47 at Erie, 51 at Buffalo, and 50 at Niagara Falls. The Oswego winds were from the southwest at 4 knots. The forecast for the Genesee Valley and Northern Finger Lakes, including Rochester, Geneseo, Canandaigua, Newark, and Fairhaven. Tonight, mostly cloudy. A chance of showers early. Lows in the lower 40s. West winds 10 to 15 miles an hour, becoming southwest 10 miles an hour or less. Chance of rain 50%. Thursday, mostly cloudy with a 50% chance of showers. Highs ranging from the upper 40s on the hilltops to the mid-50s across the lower elevations. Light winds. Thursday night, mostly cloudy with a 50% chance of showers. Lows in the lower 40s. Light winds, becoming northwest 5 to 10 miles an hour. Friday, partly sunny. A chance of showers in the morning. Highs ranging from the lower 60s on the hilltops to the mid-60s across the lower elevations. Northwest winds 10 miles an hour or less. Chance of rain 50%. Friday night, partly to mostly cloudy. Lows in the upper 40s. Light winds.

The forecast for the Southern Finger Lakes, including Penang, Seneca Falls, and Auburn. Tonight, mostly cloudy. Showers likely with a chance of thunderstorms early, then a chance of showers late this evening. Lows in the lower 40s. Southwest winds 5 to 10 miles an hour, becoming light. Chance of rain 70%. Thursday, mostly cloudy with a 40% chance of showers. Highs in the mid-50s. Light winds. Thursday night, mostly cloudy. A chance of showers in the evening, then showers likely overnight. Lows in the lower 40s. Light winds, becoming northwest 5 to 10 miles an hour. Chance of rain 70%. Friday, mostly cloudy with showers likely in the morning, then partly sunny in the afternoon. Highs in the lower 60s. Northwest winds 5 to 10 miles an hour, becoming light. Chance of rain 70%. Friday night, partly cloudy. Lows in the mid-40s. Light winds. And now the extended forecast. Saturday, partly cloudy. A 40% chance of showers. Highs in the upper 70s. Sunday, mostly cloudy. A 40% chance of showers. Highs around 70. Lows in the mid-50s. Monday, partly cloudy. Highs in the lower 80s. Lows in the lower 50s. Tuesday, partly cloudy. A chance of showers. Highs in the mid-80s. Lows in the mid-60s. Chance of rain 50%. Wednesday, showers likely. Highs in the mid-70s. Lows in the lower 60s. Chance of rain 70%. This is the NOAA Weather Radio KHA 53 in Rochester. Your source for official weather information across the Western Finger Lakes and the Genesee Valley. KHA 53 operates on a frequency of 162.40 MHz. The 6 p.m. weather at Rochester, it was partly sunny. The temperature was 58 degrees Fahrenheit or 14 degrees Celsius, the dew point 42 and the relative humidity 55%. The wind was west at 24 miles an hour gusting to 40. The pressure was 29.70 inches and rising. Repeating at Rochester, it was partly sunny, temperature 58 degrees. Around the region at 6 p.m. at Elmira, a thunderstorm was reported with a temperature of 53. Rain was falling with a temperature of 53 at Syracuse and 58 at Watertown. It was partly sunny with a temperature of 48 at Toronto and 60 at Binghamton. It was cloudy with a temperature of 47 at Erie, 51 at Buffalo, and 50 at Niagara Falls. The Oswego winds were from the southwest at 4 knots. The forecast for the Genesee Valley and Northern Finger Lakes, including Rochester, Geneseo, Canandaigua, Newark, and Fairhaven. Tonight, mostly cloudy. A chance of showers early. Lows in the lower 40s. West winds 10 to 15 miles an hour, becoming southwest 10 miles an hour or less. Chance of rain 50%. Thursday, mostly cloudy with a 50% chance of showers. Highs ranging from the upper 40s on the hilltops to the mid-50s across the lower elevations. Light winds. Thursday night, mostly cloudy with a 50% chance of showers. Lows in the lower 40s. Light winds, becoming northwest 5 to 10 miles an hour. Friday, partly sunny. A chance of showers in the morning. Highs ranging from the lower 60s on the hilltops to the mid-60s across the lower elevations. Northwest winds 10 miles an hour or less. Chance of rain 50%. Friday night, partly to mostly cloudy. Lows in the upper 40s. Light winds. The forecast for the Southern Finger Lakes, including Penang, Seneca Falls, and Auburn. Tonight, mostly cloudy. Showers likely with a chance of thunderstorms early, then a chance of showers late this evening. Lows in the lower 40s. Southwest winds 5 to 10 miles an hour, becoming light. Chance of rain 70%. Thursday, mostly cloudy with a 40% chance of showers. Highs in the mid-50s. Light winds. Thursday night, mostly cloudy. A chance of showers in the evening, then showers likely overnight. Lows in the lower 40s. Light winds, becoming northwest 5 to 10 miles an hour. Chance of rain 70%.

Friday, mostly cloudy with showers likely in the morning, then partly sunny in the afternoon. Highs in the lower 60s. Northwest winds 5 to 10 miles an hour, becoming light. Chance of rain 70%. Friday night, partly cloudy. Lows in the mid-40s. Light winds. And now the extended forecast. Saturday, partly cloudy. A 40% chance of showers. Highs in the upper 70s. Sunday, mostly cloudy. A 40% chance of showers. Highs around 70. Lows in the mid-50s. Monday, partly cloudy. Highs in the lower 80s. Lows in the lower 50s. Tuesday, partly cloudy. A chance of showers. Highs in the mid-80s. Lows in the mid-60s. Chance of rain 50%. Wednesday, showers likely. Highs in the mid-70s. Lows in the lower 60s. Chance of rain 70%. This is the NOAA Weather Radio KHA53 in Rochester. 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KHA53 operates on a frequency of 162.40 MHz. The 6 p.m. weather at Rochester, it was partly sunny. The temperature was 58 degrees Fahrenheit or 14 degrees Celsius, the dew point 42 and the relative humidity 55%. The wind was west at 24 miles an hour gusting to 40. The pressure was 29.70 inches and rising. Repeating at Rochester, it was partly sunny, temperature 58 degrees. Around the region at 6 p.m. at Elmira, a thunderstorm was reported, with a temperature of 53. Rain was falling, with a temperature of 53 at Syracuse, and 58 at Watertown. It was partly sunny, with a temperature of 48 at Toronto, and 60 at Binghamton. It was cloudy, with a temperature of 47 at Erie, 51 at Buffalo, and 50 at Niagara Falls. The Oswego winds were from the southwest at 4 knots. The forecast for the Genesee Valley and Northern Finger Lakes, including Rochester, Geneseo, Canandaigua, Newark, and Fairhaven. Tonight, mostly cloudy. A chance of showers early. Lows in the lower 40s. West winds 10 to 15 miles an hour, becoming southwest 10 miles an hour or less. Chance of rain 50%. Thursday, mostly cloudy with a 50% chance of showers. Highs ranging from the upper 40s on the hilltops to the mid-50s across the lower elevations. Light winds. Thursday night, mostly cloudy with a 50% chance of showers. Lows in the lower 40s. Light winds, becoming northwest 5 to 10 miles an hour. Friday, partly sunny. A chance of showers in the morning. Highs ranging from the lower 60s on the hilltops to the mid-60s across the lower elevations. Northwest winds 10 miles an hour or less. Chance of rain 50%. Friday night, partly to mostly cloudy. Lows in the upper 40s. Light winds. The forecast for the Southern Finger Lakes, including Pinyan, Seneca Falls, and Auburn. Tonight, mostly cloudy. Showers likely with a chance of thunderstorms early, then a chance of showers late this evening. Lows in the lower 40s. Southwest winds 5 to 10 miles an hour, becoming light. Chance of rain 70%. Thursday, mostly cloudy with a 40% chance of showers. Highs in the mid-50s. Light winds. Thursday night, mostly cloudy. A chance of showers in the evening, then showers likely overnight. Lows in the lower 40s. Light winds, becoming northwest 5 to 10 miles an hour. Chance of rain 70%. Friday, mostly cloudy with showers likely in the morning, then partly sunny in the afternoon. Highs in the lower 60s. Northwest winds 5 to 10 miles an hour, becoming light. Chance of rain 70%. Friday night, partly cloudy. Lows in the mid-40s. Light winds. And now the extended forecast. Saturday, partly cloudy. A 40% chance of showers. Highs in the upper 70s. Sunday, mostly cloudy. A 40% chance of showers. Highs around 70. Lows in the mid-50s. Monday, partly cloudy. Highs in the lower 80s. Lows in the lower 50s.

Tuesday, partly cloudy. A chance of showers. Highs in the mid-80s. Lows in the mid-60s. Chance of rain 50%. Wednesday, showers likely. Highs in the mid-70s. Lows in the lower 60s. Chance of rain 70%. This is the NOAA Weather Radio KHA 53 in Rochester. Your source for official weather information across the Western Finger Lakes and the Genesee Valley. KHA 53 operates on a frequency of 162.40 MHz. The 6 p.m. weather at Rochester, it was partly sunny. The temperature was 58 degrees Fahrenheit or 14 degrees Celsius, the dew point 42 and the relative humidity 55%. The wind was west at 24 miles an hour gusting to 40. The pressure was 29.70 inches and rising. Repeating at Rochester, it was partly sunny, temperature 58 degrees. Around the region at 6 p.m. at Elmira, a thunderstorm was reported with a temperature of 53. Rain was falling with a temperature of 53 at Syracuse and 58 at Watertown. It was partly sunny with a temperature of 48 at Toronto and 60 at Binghamton. It was cloudy with a temperature of 47 at Erie, 51 at Buffalo, and 50 at Niagara Falls. The Oswego winds were from the southwest at 4 knots. The forecast for the Genesee Valley and Northern Finger Lakes, including Rochester, Geneseo, Canandaigua, Newark, and Fairhaven. Tonight, mostly cloudy. A chance of showers early. Lows in the lower 40s. West winds 10 to 15 miles an hour, becoming southwest 10 miles an hour or less. Chance of rain 50%. Thursday, mostly cloudy with a 50% chance of showers. Highs ranging from the upper 40s on the hilltops to the mid-50s across the lower elevations. Light winds. Thursday night, mostly cloudy with a 50% chance of showers. Lows in the lower 40s. Light winds, becoming northwest 5 to 10 miles an hour. Friday, partly sunny. A chance of showers in the morning. Highs ranging from the lower 60s on the hilltops to the mid-60s across the lower elevations. Northwest winds 10 miles an hour or less. Chance of rain 50%. Friday night, partly to mostly cloudy. Lows in the upper 40s. Light winds. The forecast for the Southern Finger Lakes, including Pinyan, Seneca Falls, and Auburn. Tonight, mostly cloudy. Showers likely with a chance of thunderstorms early, then a chance of showers late this evening. Lows in the lower 40s. Southwest winds 5 to 10 miles an hour, becoming light. Chance of rain 70%. Thursday, mostly cloudy with a 40% chance of showers. Highs in the mid-50s. Light winds. Thursday night, mostly cloudy. A chance of showers in the evening, then showers likely overnight. Lows in the lower 40s. Light winds, becoming northwest 5 to 10 miles an hour. Chance of rain 70%. Friday, mostly cloudy with showers likely in the morning, then partly sunny in the afternoon. Highs in the lower 60s. Northwest winds 5 to 10 miles an hour, becoming light. Chance of rain 70%. Friday night, partly cloudy. Lows in the mid-40s. Light winds. And now the extended forecast. Saturday, partly cloudy. A 40% chance of showers. Highs in the upper 70s. Sunday, mostly cloudy. A 40% chance of showers. Highs around 70. Lows in the mid-50s. Monday, partly cloudy. Highs in the lower 80s. Lows in the lower 50s. Tuesday, partly cloudy. A chance of showers. Highs in the mid-80s. Lows in the mid-60s. Chance of rain 50%. Wednesday, showers likely. Highs in the mid-70s. Lows in the lower 60s. Chance of rain 70%. This is the NOAA Weather Radio KHA 53 in Rochester. Your source for official weather information across the Western Finger Lakes and the Genesee Valley. KHA 53 operates on a frequency of 162.40 MHz. The 6 p.m. weather at Rochester, it was partly sunny. The temperature was 58 degrees Fahrenheit or 14 degrees Celsius, the dew point 42 and the relative

humidity 55%. The wind was west at 24 miles an hour gusting to 40. The pressure was 29.70 inches and rising. Repeating at Rochester, it was partly sunny, temperature 58 degrees. Around the region at 6 p.m. at Elmira, a thunderstorm was reported with a temperature of 53. Rain was falling with a temperature of 53 at Syracuse and 58 at Watertown. It was partly sunny with a temperature of 48 at Toronto and 60 at Binghamton. It was cloudy with a temperature of 47 at Erie, 51 at Buffalo, and 50 at Niagara Falls. The Oswego winds were from the southwest at 4 knots. The forecast for the Genesee Valley and Northern Finger Lakes, including Rochester, Geneseo, Canandaigua, Newark, and Fairhaven. Tonight, mostly cloudy. A chance of showers early. Lows in the lower 40s. West winds 10 to 15 miles an hour, becoming southwest 10 miles an hour or less. Chance of rain 50%. Thursday, mostly cloudy with a 50% chance of showers. Highs ranging from the upper 40s on the hilltops to the mid-50s across the lower elevations. Light winds. Thursday night, mostly cloudy with a 50% chance of showers. Lows in the lower 40s. Light winds, becoming northwest 5 to 10 miles an hour. Friday, partly sunny. A chance of showers in the morning. Highs ranging from the lower 60s on the hilltops to the mid-60s across the lower elevations. Northwest winds 10 miles an hour or less. Chance of rain 50%. Friday night, partly to mostly cloudy. Lows in the upper 40s. Light winds. The forecast for the Southern Finger Lakes, including Pinyan, Seneca Falls, and Auburn. Tonight, mostly cloudy. Showers likely with a chance of thunderstorms early, then a chance of showers late this evening. Lows in the lower 40s. Southwest winds 5 to 10 miles an hour, becoming light. Chance of rain 70%. Thursday, mostly cloudy with a 40% chance of showers. Highs in the mid-50s. Light winds. Thursday night, mostly cloudy. A chance of showers in the evening, then showers likely overnight. Lows in the lower 40s. Light winds, becoming northwest 5 to 10 miles an hour. Chance of rain 70%. Friday, mostly cloudy with showers likely in the morning, then partly sunny in the afternoon. Highs in the lower 60s. Northwest winds 5 to 10 miles an hour, becoming light. Chance of rain 70%. Friday night, partly cloudy. Lows in the mid-40s. Light winds. And now the extended forecast. Saturday, partly cloudy. A 40% chance of showers. Highs in the upper 70s. Sunday, mostly cloudy. A 40% chance of showers. Highs around 70. Lows in the mid-50s. Monday, partly cloudy. Highs in the lower 80s. Lows in the lower 50s. Tuesday, partly cloudy. A chance of showers. Highs in the mid-80s. Lows in the mid-60s. Chance of rain 50%. Wednesday, showers likely. Highs in the mid-70s. Lows in the lower 60s. Chance of rain 70%. This is the NOAA Weather Radio KHA 53 in Rochester. 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KHA 53 operates on a frequency of 162.40 MHz. The Rochester, New York climate summary for this evening, as of 4 p.m., May 13, 2026. Today's high temperature was 67 degrees. The normal high is 69. Today's low temperature was 45 degrees. The normal low is 47. 0.20 inches of precipitation fell today. No snow fell today. Sunset tonight is at 8:25 p.m. Sunrise tomorrow is at 5:48 a.m. Open lake forecast, 4, the Niagara River to Hamlin Beach beyond 5 miles from shore. Tonight, west winds 15 to 20 knots diminishing to 10 to 15 knots. A chance of showers late. Waves 3 to 5 feet subsiding to 2 to 4 feet. Thursday, west winds 5 to 15 knots becoming northwest. A chance of showers. Waves 1 to 3 feet.

Thursday night, northwest winds 5 to 10 knots. A chance of showers in the evening. Waves 2 feet or less. Friday, northwest winds 5 to 10 knots becoming southwest. Waves 1 to 2 feet. Friday night, southwest winds 10 to 15 knots. Waves 1 to 2 feet. Saturday, southwest winds 15 to 20 knots becoming west and diminishing to 5 to 10 knots. A chance of showers Saturday night. Waves 1 to 3 feet building to 2 to 4 feet, then subsiding to 1 to 2 feet. Sunday, west winds 10 knots or less becoming east. A chance of showers during the day. Waves 1 foot or less. Monday, east winds 5 to 15 knots becoming southwest. Waves 1 to 2 feet. Open lake forecast, 4, Heron Beach to Mexico Bay beyond 5 miles from shore. Tonight, west winds 15 to 20 knots becoming southwest 10 to 15 knots. A chance of showers early. Waves 3 to 5 feet subsiding to 2 to 4 feet. Thursday, southwest winds 10 knots or less becoming northwest. Waves 1 to 3 feet subsiding to 1 foot or less. Thursday night, northwest winds 5 to 15 knots. A chance of showers. Waves 2 feet or less. Friday, northwest winds 5 to 15 knots becoming west. A chance of showers in the morning. Waves 2 feet or less. Friday night, southwest winds 5 to 15 knots becoming south. Waves 2 feet or less. Saturday, south winds 10 to 15 knots becoming southwest. A chance of showers Saturday night. Waves 1 to 3 feet. Sunday, west winds 5 to 10 knots becoming east. A chance of showers during the day. Waves 2 feet or less. Monday, east winds 5 to 15 knots becoming south 15 to 20 knots. Waves 1 foot or less building to 1 to 3 feet. This is the NOAA Weather Radio KHA 53 in Rochester. Your source for official weather information across the Western Finger Lakes and the Genesee Valley. KHA 53 operates on a frequency of 162.40 MHz. The 7 p.m. weather at Rochester, it was cloudy. The temperature was 54 degrees Fahrenheit or 12 degrees Celsius, the dew point 42 and the relative humidity 64%. The wind was west at 21 miles an hour gusting to 29. The pressure was 29.75 inches and rising. Repeating at Rochester, it was cloudy, temperature 54 degrees. Around the region at 6 p.m. at Elmira, a thunderstorm was reported, with a temperature of 53. Rain was falling, with a temperature of 53 at Syracuse, and 58 at Watertown. It was partly sunny, with a temperature of 48 at Toronto, and 60 at Binghamton. It was cloudy, with a temperature of 47 at Erie, 51 at Buffalo, and 50 at Niagara Falls. The Oswego winds were from the southwest at 4 knots. The forecast for the Genesee Valley and Northern Finger Lakes, including Rochester, Geneseo, Canandaigua, Newark, and Fairhaven. Tonight, mostly cloudy. A chance of showers early. Lows in the lower 40s. West winds 10 to 15 miles an hour, becoming southwest 10 miles an hour or less. Chance of rain 50%. Thursday, mostly cloudy with a 50% chance of showers. Highs ranging from the upper 40s on the hilltops to the mid-50s across the lower elevations. Light winds. Thursday night, mostly cloudy with a 50% chance of showers. Lows in the lower 40s. Light winds, becoming northwest 5 to 10 miles an hour. Friday, partly sunny. A chance of showers in the morning. Highs ranging from the lower 60s on the hilltops to the mid-60s across the lower elevations. Northwest winds 10 miles an hour or less. Chance of rain 50%. Friday night, partly to mostly cloudy. Lows in the upper 40s. Light winds. The forecast for the Southern Finger Lakes, including Pinyan, Seneca Falls, and Auburn. Tonight, mostly cloudy. Showers likely with a chance of thunderstorms early, then a chance of showers late this evening. Lows in the lower 40s. Southwest winds 5 to 10 miles an hour, becoming light. Chance of rain 70%. Thursday, mostly cloudy with a 40% chance of showers. Highs in the mid-50s. Light winds.
Thursday night, mostly cloudy. A chance of showers in the evening, then showers likely overnight. Lows in the lower 40s. Light winds, becoming northwest 5 to 10 miles an hour. Chance of rain 70%. Friday, mostly cloudy with showers likely in the morning, then partly sunny in the afternoon. Highs in the lower 60s. Northwest winds 5 to 10 miles an hour, becoming light. Chance of rain 70%. Friday night, partly cloudy. Lows in the mid-40s. Light winds. And now the extended forecast. Saturday, partly cloudy. A 40% chance of showers. Highs in the upper 70s. Sunday, mostly cloudy. A 40% chance of showers. Highs around 70. Lows in the mid-50s. Monday, partly cloudy. Highs in the lower 80s. Lows in the lower 50s. Tuesday, partly cloudy. A chance of showers. Highs in the mid-80s. Lows in the mid-60s. Chance of rain 50%. Wednesday, showers likely. Highs in the mid-70s. Lows in the lower 60s. Chance of rain 70%. This is the NOAA Weather Radio KHA 53 in Rochester. Your source for official weather information across the Western Finger Lakes and the Genesee Valley. KHA 53 operates on a frequency of 162.40 MHz. The 7 p.m. weather at Rochester, it was cloudy. The temperature was 54 degrees Fahrenheit or 12 degrees Celsius, the dew point 42 and the relative humidity 64%. The wind was west at 21 miles an hour gusting to 29. The pressure was 29.75 inches and rising. Repeating at Rochester, it was cloudy, temperature 54 degrees. Around the region at 7 p.m. at Elmira, rain was falling, with a temperature of 52. At Binghamton, it was partly sunny, with a temperature of 59. It was cloudy, with a temperature of 47 at Erie, 49 at Buffalo, 49 at Niagara Falls, 54 at Syracuse, and 53 at Watertown. At Oswego, winds were west at 7 knots, with a temperature of 50 degrees. The forecast for the Genesee Valley and Northern Finger Lakes, including Rochester, Geneseo, Canandaigua, Newark, and Fairhaven. Tonight, mostly cloudy. A chance of showers early. Lows in the lower 40s. West winds 10 to 15 miles an hour, becoming southwest 10 miles an hour or less. Chance of rain 50%. Thursday, mostly cloudy with a 50% chance of showers. Highs ranging from the upper 40s on the hilltops to the mid-50s across the lower elevations. Light winds. Thursday night, mostly cloudy with a 50% chance of showers. Lows in the lower 40s. Light winds, becoming northwest 5 to 10 miles an hour. Friday, partly sunny. A chance of showers in the morning. Highs ranging from the lower 60s on the hilltops to the mid-60s across the lower elevations. Northwest winds 10 miles an hour or less. Chance of rain 50%. Friday night, partly to mostly cloudy. Lows in the upper 40s. Light winds. The forecast for the Southern Finger Lakes, including Pinyan, Seneca Falls, and Auburn. Tonight, mostly cloudy. Showers likely with a chance of thunderstorms early, then a chance of showers late this evening. Lows in the lower 40s. Southwest winds 5 to 10 miles an hour, becoming light. Chance of rain 70%. Thursday, mostly cloudy with a 40% chance of showers. Highs in the mid-50s. Light winds. Thursday night, mostly cloudy. A chance of showers in the evening, then showers likely overnight. Lows in the lower 40s. Light winds, becoming northwest 5 to 10 miles an hour. Chance of rain 70%. Friday, mostly cloudy with showers likely in the morning, then partly sunny in the afternoon. Highs in the lower 60s. Northwest winds 5 to 10 miles an hour, becoming light. Chance of rain 70%. Friday night, partly cloudy. Lows in the mid-40s. Light winds. And now the extended forecast. Saturday, partly cloudy. A 40% chance of showers. Highs in the upper 70s. Sunday, mostly cloudy. A 40%

Chance of showers. Highs around 70. Lows in the mid-50s. Monday, partly cloudy. Highs in the lower 80s. Lows in the lower 50s. Tuesday, partly cloudy. A chance of showers. Highs in the mid-80s. Lows in the mid-60s. Chance of rain 50%. Wednesday, showers likely. Highs in the mid-70s. Lows in the lower 60s. Chance of rain 70%. This is the NOAA Weather Radio KHA 53 in Rochester, your source for official weather information across the Western Finger Lakes and the Genesee Valley. KHA 53 operates on a frequency of 162.40 MHz. The 7 p.m. weather at Rochester, it was cloudy. The temperature was 54 degrees Fahrenheit or 12 degrees Celsius, the dew point 42 and the relative humidity 64%. The wind was west at 21 miles an hour gusting to 29. The pressure was 29.75 inches and rising. Repeating at Rochester, it was cloudy, temperature 54 degrees. Around the region at 7 p.m. at Elmira, rain was falling, with a temperature of 52. At Binghamton, it was partly sunny, with a temperature of 59. It was cloudy, with a temperature of 47 at Erie, 49 at Buffalo, 49 at Niagara Falls, 54 at Syracuse, and 53 at Watertown. At Oswego, winds were west at 7 knots, with a temperature of 50 degrees. The forecast for the Genesee Valley and Northern Finger Lakes, including Rochester, Geneseo, Canandaigua, Newark, and Fairhaven. Tonight, mostly cloudy. A chance of showers early. Lows in the lower 40s. West winds 10 to 15 miles an hour, becoming southwest 10 miles an hour or less. Chance of rain 50%. Thursday, mostly cloudy with a 50% chance of showers. Highs ranging from the upper 40s on the hilltops to the mid-50s across the lower elevations. Light winds. Thursday night, mostly cloudy with a 50% chance of showers. Lows in the lower 40s. Light winds, becoming northwest 5 to 10 miles an hour. Friday, partly sunny. A chance of showers in the morning. Highs ranging from the lower 60s on the hilltops to the mid-60s across the lower elevations. Northwest winds 10 miles an hour or less. Chance of rain 50%. Friday night, partly to mostly cloudy. Lows in the upper 40s. Light winds. The forecast for the Southern Finger Lakes, including Pinyan, Seneca Falls, and Auburn. Tonight, mostly cloudy. Showers likely with a chance of thunderstorms early, then a chance of showers late this evening. Lows in the lower 40s. Southwest winds 5 to 10 miles an hour, becoming light. Chance of rain 70%. Thursday, mostly cloudy with a 40% chance of showers. Highs in the mid-50s. Light winds. Thursday night, mostly cloudy. A chance of showers in the evening, then showers likely overnight. Lows in the lower 40s. Light winds, becoming northwest 5 to 10 miles an hour. Chance of rain 70%. Friday, mostly cloudy with showers likely in the morning, then partly sunny in the afternoon. Highs in the lower 60s. Northwest winds 5 to 10 miles an hour, becoming light. Chance of rain 70%. Friday night, partly cloudy. Lows in the mid-40s. Light winds. And now the extended forecast. Saturday, partly cloudy. A 40% chance of showers. Highs in the upper 70s. Sunday, mostly cloudy. A 40% chance of showers. Highs around 70. Lows in the mid-50s. Monday, partly cloudy. Highs in the lower 80s. Lows in the lower 50s. Tuesday, partly cloudy. A chance of showers. Highs in the mid-80s. Lows in the mid-60s. Chance of rain 50%. Wednesday, showers likely. Highs in the mid-70s. Lows in the lower 60s. Chance of rain 70%. 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

at 7 knots with a temperature of 50 degrees. The forecast for the Genesee Valley and Northern Finger Lakes, including Rochester, Geneseo, Canandaigua, Newark, and Fairhaven. Tonight, mostly cloudy. A chance of showers early. Lows in the lower 40s. West winds 10 to 15 miles an hour, becoming southwest 10 miles an hour or less. Chance of rain 50%. Thursday, mostly cloudy with a 50% chance of showers. Highs ranging from the upper 40s on the hilltops to the mid-50s across the lower elevations. Light winds. Thursday night, mostly cloudy with a 50% chance of showers. Lows in the lower 40s. Light winds, becoming northwest 5 to 10 miles an hour. Friday, partly sunny. A chance of showers in the morning. Highs ranging from the lower 60s on the hilltops to the mid-60s across the lower elevations. Northwest winds 10 miles an hour or less. Chance of rain 50%. Friday night, partly to mostly cloudy. Lows in the upper 40s. Light winds. The forecast for the Southern Finger Lakes, including Tinian, Seneca Falls, and Auburn. Tonight, mostly cloudy. Showers likely with a chance of thunderstorms early, then a chance of showers late this evening. Lows in the lower 40s. Southwest winds 5 to 10 miles an hour, becoming light. Chance of rain 70%. Thursday, mostly cloudy with a 40% chance of showers. Highs in the mid-50s. Light winds. Thursday night, mostly cloudy. A chance of showers in the evening, then showers likely overnight. Lows in the lower 40s. Light winds, becoming northwest 5 to 10 miles an hour. Chance of rain 70%. Friday, mostly cloudy with showers likely in the morning, then partly sunny in the afternoon. Highs in the lower 60s. Northwest winds 5 to 10 miles an hour, becoming light. Chance of rain 70%. Friday night, partly cloudy. Lows in the mid-40s. Light winds. And now the extended forecast. Saturday, partly cloudy. A 40% chance of showers. Highs in the upper 70s. Sunday, mostly cloudy. A 40% chance of showers. Highs around 70. Lows in the mid-50s. Monday, partly cloudy. Highs in the lower 80s. Lows in the lower 50s. Tuesday, partly cloudy. A chance of showers. Highs in the mid-80s. Lows in the mid-60s. Chance of rain 50%. Wednesday, showers likely. Highs in the mid-70s. Lows in the lower 60s. Chance of rain 70%. This is the NOAA Weather Radio KHA-53 in Rochester. 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KHA-53 operates on a frequency of 162.40 MHz. The 7 p.m. weather at Rochester, it was cloudy. The temperature was 54 degrees Fahrenheit or 12 degrees Celsius, the dew point 42 and the relative humidity 64%. The wind was west at 21 miles an hour gusting to 29. The pressure was 29.75 inches and rising. Repeating at Rochester, it was cloudy, temperature 54 degrees. Around the region at 7 p.m. at Binghamton, a thunderstorm was reported with a temperature of 57. At Elmira, rain was falling with a temperature of 52. At Toronto, it was partly sunny with a temperature of 46. It was cloudy, with a temperature of 47 at Erie, 49 at Buffalo, 49 at Niagara Falls, 54 at Syracuse, and 52 at Watertown. At Oswego, winds were west at 7 knots, with a temperature of 50 degrees. The forecast for the Genesee Valley and Northern Finger Lakes, including Rochester, Geneseo, Canandaigua, Newark, and Fairhaven. Tonight, mostly cloudy. A chance of showers early. Lows in the lower 40s. West winds 10 to 15 miles an hour, becoming southwest 10 miles an hour or less. Chance of rain 50%. Thursday, mostly cloudy with a 50% chance of showers. Highs ranging from the upper 40s on the hilltops to the mid-50s across the lower elevations. Light winds. Thursday night, mostly cloudy with a 50% chance of showers.
Lows.

the lower 40s. Light winds, becoming northwest 5 to 10 miles an hour. Friday, partly sunny. A chance of showers in the morning. Highs ranging from the lower 60s on the hilltops to the mid-60s across the lower elevations. Northwest winds 10 miles an hour or less. Chance of rain 50%. Friday night, partly to mostly cloudy. Lows in the upper 40s. Light winds. The forecast for the Southern Finger Lakes, including Pinyan, Seneca Falls, and Auburn. Tonight, mostly cloudy. Showers likely with a chance of thunderstorms early, then a chance of showers late this evening. Lows in the lower 40s. Southwest winds 5 to 10 miles an hour, becoming light. Chance of rain 70%. Thursday, mostly cloudy with a 40% chance of showers. Highs in the mid-50s. Light winds. Thursday night, mostly cloudy. A chance of showers in the evening, then showers likely overnight. Lows in the lower 40s. Light winds, becoming northwest 5 to 10 miles an hour. Chance of rain 70%. Friday, mostly cloudy with showers likely in the morning, then partly sunny in the afternoon. Highs in the lower 60s. Northwest winds 5 to 10 miles an hour, becoming light. Chance of rain 70%. Friday night, partly cloudy. Lows in the mid-40s. Light winds. And now the extended forecast. Saturday, partly cloudy. A 40% chance of showers. Highs in the upper 70s. Sunday, mostly cloudy. A 40% chance of showers. Highs around 70. Lows in the mid-50s. Monday, partly cloudy. Highs in the lower 80s. Lows in the lower 50s. Tuesday, partly cloudy. A chance of showers. Highs in the mid-80s. Lows in the mid-60s. Chance of rain 50%. Wednesday, showers likely. Highs in the mid-70s. Lows in the lower 60s. Chance of rain 70%. This is the NOAA Weather Radio KHA-53 in Rochester. Your source for official weather information across the Western Finger Lakes and the Genesee Valley. KHA-53 operates on a frequency of 162.40 MHz. The 7 p.m. weather at Rochester, it was cloudy. The temperature was 54 degrees Fahrenheit or 12 degrees Celsius, the dew point 42 and the relative humidity 64%. The wind was west at 21 miles an hour gusting to 29. The pressure was 29.75 inches and rising. Repeating at Rochester, it was cloudy, temperature 54 degrees. Around the region at 7 p.m. in Binghamton, a thunderstorm was reported with a temperature of 57. At Elmira, rain was falling with a temperature of 52. At Toronto, it was partly sunny with a temperature of 46. It was cloudy with a temperature of 47 at Erie, 49 at Buffalo, 49 at Niagara Falls, 54 at Syracuse, and 52 at Watertown. At Oswego, winds were west at 7 knots, with a temperature of 50 degrees. The forecast for the Genesee Valley and Northern Finger Lakes, including Rochester, Geneseo, Canandaigua, Newark, and Fairhaven. Tonight, mostly cloudy. A chance of showers early. Lows in the lower 40s. West winds 10 to 15 miles an hour, becoming southwest 10 miles an hour or less. Chance of rain 50%. Thursday, mostly cloudy with a 50% chance of showers. Highs ranging from the upper 40s on the hilltops to the mid-50s across the lower elevations. Light winds. Thursday night, mostly cloudy with a 50% chance of showers. Lows in the lower 40s. Light winds, becoming northwest 5 to 10 miles an hour. Friday, partly sunny. A chance of showers in the morning. Highs ranging from the lower 60s on the hilltops to the mid-60s across the lower elevations. Northwest winds 10 miles an hour or less. Chance of rain 50%. Friday night, partly to mostly cloudy. Lows in the upper 40s. Light winds. The forecast for the Southern Finger Lakes, including Pinyan, Seneca Falls, and Auburn. Tonight, mostly cloudy. Showers likely with a chance of thunderstorms early, then a chance of showers late this evening. Lows in the lower 40s.

southwest winds 5 to 10 miles an hour, becoming light. Chance of rain 70%. Thursday, mostly cloudy with a 40% chance of showers. Highs in the mid-50s. Light winds. Thursday night, mostly cloudy. A chance of showers in the evening, then showers likely overnight. Lows in the lower 40s. Light winds, becoming northwest 5 to 10 miles an hour. Chance of rain 70%. Friday, mostly cloudy with showers likely in the morning, then partly sunny in the afternoon. Highs in the lower 60s. Northwest winds 5 to 10 miles an hour, becoming light. Chance of rain 70%. Friday night, partly cloudy. Lows in the mid-40s. Light winds. And now the extended forecast. Saturday, partly cloudy. A 40% chance of showers. Highs in the upper 70s. Sunday, mostly cloudy. A 40% chance of showers. Highs around 70. Lows in the mid-50s. Monday, partly cloudy. Highs in the lower 80s. Lows in the lower 50s. Tuesday, partly cloudy. A chance of showers. Highs in the mid-80s. Lows in the mid-60s. Chance of rain 50%. Wednesday, showers likely. Highs in the mid-70s. Lows in the lower 60s. Chance of rain 70%. This is the NOAA Weather Radio KHA 53 in Rochester. Your source for official weather information across the Western Finger Lakes and the Genesee Valley. KHA 53 operates on a frequency of 162.40 MHz. The 7 p.m. weather at Rochester, it was cloudy. The temperature was 54 degrees Fahrenheit or 12 degrees Celsius, the dew point 42 and the relative humidity 64%. The wind was west at 21 miles an hour gusting to 29. The pressure was 29.75 inches and rising. Repeating at Rochester, it was cloudy, temperature 54 degrees. Around the region at 7 p.m. at Binghamton, a thunderstorm was reported with a temperature of 57. At Elmira, rain was falling with a temperature of 52. At Toronto, it was partly sunny with a temperature of 46. It was cloudy with a temperature of 47 at Erie, 49 at Buffalo, 49 at Niagara Falls, 54 at Syracuse, and 52 at Watertown. At Oswego, winds were west at 7 knots with a temperature of 50 degrees. The forecast for the Genesee Valley and Northern Finger Lakes, including Rochester, Geneseo, Canandaigua, Newark, and Fairhaven. Tonight, mostly cloudy. A chance of showers early. Lows in the lower 40s. West winds 10 to 15 miles an hour, becoming southwest 10 miles an hour or less. Chance of rain 50%. Thursday, mostly cloudy with a 50% chance of showers. Highs ranging from the upper 40s on the hilltops to the mid-50s across the lower elevations. Light winds. Thursday night, mostly cloudy with a 50% chance of showers. Lows in the lower 40s. Light winds, becoming northwest 5 to 10 miles an hour. Friday, partly sunny. A chance of showers in the morning. Highs ranging from the lower 60s on the hilltops to the mid-60s across the lower elevations. Northwest winds 10 miles an hour or less. Chance of rain 50%. Friday night, partly to mostly cloudy. Lows in the upper 40s. Light winds. The forecast for the Southern Finger Lakes, including Pinyan, Seneca Falls, and Auburn. Tonight, mostly cloudy. Showers likely with a chance of thunderstorms early, then a chance of showers late this evening. Lows in the lower 40s. Southwest winds 5 to 10 miles an hour, becoming light. Chance of rain 70%. Thursday, mostly cloudy with a 40% chance of showers. Highs in the mid-50s. Light winds. Thursday night, mostly cloudy. A chance of showers in the evening, then showers likely overnight. Lows in the lower 40s. Light winds, becoming northwest 5 to 10 miles an hour. Chance of rain 70%. Friday, mostly cloudy with showers likely in the morning, then partly sunny in the afternoon. Highs in the lower 60s. Northwest winds 5 to 10 miles an hour, becoming light. Chance of rain 70%.

Friday night, partly cloudy. Lows in the mid-40s. Light winds. And now the extended forecast. Saturday, partly cloudy. A 40% chance of showers. Highs in the upper 70s. Sunday, mostly cloudy. A 40% chance of showers. Highs around 70. Lows in the mid-50s. Monday, partly cloudy. Highs in the lower 80s. Lows in the lower 50s. Tuesday, partly cloudy. A chance of showers. Highs in the mid-80s. Lows in the mid-60s. Chance of rain 50%. Wednesday, showers likely. Highs in the mid-70s. Lows in the lower 60s. Chance of rain 70%. The Rochester, New York climate summary for this evening, as of 4 p.m., May 13, 2026. Today's high temperature was 67 degrees. The normal high is 69. Today's low temperature was 45 degrees. The high temperature was 67 degrees. The normal high is 69. Today's low temperature was 45 degrees. The normal low is 47. 0.20 inches of precipitation fell today. No snow fell today. Sunset tonight is at 8:25 p.m. Sunrise tomorrow is at 5:48 a.m. The Nearshore Marine Forecast, for the Niagara River to Hamelin Beach along Lake Ontario. Small craft advisory in effect until 1 a.m. Thursday. Tonight, west winds 15 to 20 knots diminishing to 10 to 15 knots. A chance of showers late. Waves 3 to 5 feet subsiding to 2 to 4 feet. Waves occasionally around 6 feet. Thursday, west winds 5 to 15 knots becoming northwest. A chance of showers. Waves 1 to 3 feet. Thursday night, northwest winds 5 to 10 knots. A chance of showers in the evening. Waves 1 to 2 feet. Friday, northwest winds 5 to 10 knots becoming west. Mostly sunny. Waves 1 to 2 feet. Friday night, southwest winds 5 to 15 knots becoming south. Partly to mostly cloudy. Waves 2 feet or less. Saturday, southwest winds 15 to 20 knots becoming west and diminishing to 5 to 10 knots. A chance of showers Saturday night. Waves 1 to 3 feet. Sunday, west winds 10 knots or less becoming east. A chance of showers during the day. Waves 1 foot or less. Monday, east winds 5 to 15 knots becoming southwest. Partly to mostly cloudy. Waves 2 feet or less. The Nearshore Marine Forecast, for Hamelin Beach to Sodus Bay. Small craft advisory in effect until 11 p.m. this evening. Tonight, west winds 15 to 20 knots becoming southwest 10 to 15 knots. Mostly cloudy. Waves 2 to 4 feet subsiding to 1 to 3 feet. Thursday, southwest winds 5 to 10 knots becoming northwest. A chance of showers. Waves 2 feet or less. Thursday night, northwest winds 5 to 15 knots. A chance of showers. Waves 1 to 2 feet. Friday, west winds 5 to 15 knots. A chance of showers in the morning. Waves 1 to 2 feet. Friday night, southwest winds 5 to 10 knots becoming south. Partly to mostly cloudy. Waves 1 foot or less. Saturday, south winds 5 to 15 knots becoming west. A chance of showers Saturday night. Waves 2 feet or less. Sunday, west winds 10 knots or less becoming southeast. A chance of showers during the day. Waves 1 foot or less. Monday, southeast winds 5 to 10 knots becoming south. Partly cloudy. Waves 1 foot or less. The water temperature off Rochester is 48 degrees. The Nearshore Marine Forecast, for Sodus Bay to Mexico Bay. Small craft advisory in effect until 11 p.m. this evening. Tonight, west winds 5 to 15 knots becoming southwest. A chance of showers early. Waves 1 to 3 feet building to 2 to 4 feet, then subsiding to 1 to 3 feet. Thursday, south winds 10 knots or less becoming northwest. Mostly cloudy in the morning, then becoming partly sunny. Waves 1 to 3 feet. Thursday night, northwest winds 5 to

15 knots. A chance of showers. Waves 1 to 2 feet. Friday, northwest winds 5 to 15 knots becoming west. A chance of showers in the morning. Waves 1 to 2 feet. Friday night, southwest winds 10 knots or less becoming south. Partly to mostly cloudy. Waves 1 foot or less. Saturday, south winds 5 to 10 knots becoming southwest. A chance of showers Saturday night. Waves 2 feet or less. Sunday, west winds 10 knots or less becoming east. A chance of showers during the day. Waves 2 feet or less. Monday, southeast winds 5 to 15 knots becoming south. Partly cloudy. Waves 1 foot or less. 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KHA53 operates on a frequency of 162.40 MHz. The 7 p.m. weather at Rochester, it was cloudy. The temperature was 54 degrees Fahrenheit or 12 degrees Celsius, the dew point 42 and the relative humidity 64%. The wind was west at 21 miles an hour gusting to 29. The pressure was 29.75 inches and rising. Repeating at Rochester, it was cloudy, temperature 54 degrees. Around the region at 7 p.m. at Binghamton, a thunderstorm was reported with a temperature of 57. At Elmira, rain was falling with a temperature of 52. At Toronto, it was partly sunny with a temperature of 46. It was cloudy, with a temperature of 47 at Erie, 49 at Buffalo, 49 at Niagara Falls, 54 at Syracuse, and 52 at Watertown. At Oswego, winds were west at 7 knots, with a temperature of 50 degrees. The forecast for the Genesee Valley and Northern Finger Lakes, including Rochester, Geneseo, Canandaigua, Newark, and Fairhaven. Tonight, mostly cloudy. A chance of showers early. Lows in the lower 40s. West winds 10 to 15 miles an hour, becoming southwest 10 miles an hour or less. Chance of rain 50%. Thursday, mostly cloudy with a 50% chance of showers. Highs ranging from the upper 40s on the hilltops to the mid-50s across the lower elevations. Light winds. Thursday night, mostly cloudy with a 50% chance of showers. Lows in the lower 40s. Light winds, becoming northwest 5 to 10 miles an hour. Friday, partly sunny. A chance of showers in the morning. Highs ranging from the lower 60s on the hilltops to the mid-60s across the lower elevations. Northwest winds 10 miles an hour or less. Chance of rain 50%. Friday night, partly to mostly cloudy. Lows in the upper 40s. Light winds. The forecast for the Southern Finger Lakes, including Pinyan, Seneca Falls, and Auburn. Tonight, mostly cloudy. Showers likely with a chance of thunderstorms early, then a chance of showers late this evening. Lows in the lower 40s. Southwest winds 5 to 10 miles an hour, becoming light. Chance of rain 70%. Thursday, mostly cloudy with a 40% chance of showers. Highs in the mid-50s. Light winds. Thursday night, mostly cloudy. A chance of showers in the evening, then showers likely overnight. Lows in the lower 40s. Light winds, becoming northwest 5 to 10 miles an hour. Chance of rain 70%. Friday, mostly cloudy with showers likely in the morning, then partly sunny in the afternoon. Highs in the lower 60s. Northwest winds 5 to 10 miles an hour, becoming light. Chance of rain 70%. Friday night, partly cloudy. Lows in the mid-40s. Light winds. And now the extended forecast. Saturday, partly cloudy. A 40% chance of showers. Highs in the upper 70s. Sunday, mostly cloudy. A 40% chance of showers. Highs around 70. Lows in the mid-50s. Monday, partly cloudy. Highs in the lower 80s. Lows in the lower 50s. Tuesday, partly cloudy. A chance of showers. Highs in the mid-80s. Lows in the mid-60s. Chance of rain 50%. Wednesday, showers likely. Highs in the mid-70s.

a chance of showers early. Lows in the lower 40s. West winds 10 to 15 miles an hour, becoming southwest 10 miles an hour or less. Chance of rain 50%. Thursday, mostly cloudy with a 50% chance of showers. Highs ranging from the upper 40s on the hilltops to the mid-50s across the lower elevations. Light winds. Thursday night, mostly cloudy with a 50% chance of showers. Lows in the lower 40s. Light winds, becoming northwest 5 to 10 miles an hour. Friday, partly sunny. A chance of showers in the morning. Highs ranging from the lower 60s on the hilltops to the mid-60s across the lower elevations. Northwest winds 10 miles an hour or less. Chance of rain 50%. Friday night, partly to mostly cloudy. Lows in the upper 40s. Light winds. The forecast for the Southern Finger Lakes, including Pinyan, Seneca Falls, and Auburn. Tonight, mostly cloudy. Showers likely with a chance of thunderstorms early, then a chance of showers late this evening. Lows in the lower 40s. Southwest winds 5 to 10 miles an hour, becoming light. Chance of rain 70%. Thursday, mostly cloudy with a 40% chance of showers. Highs in the mid-50s. Light winds. Thursday night, mostly cloudy. A chance of showers in the evening, then showers likely overnight. Lows in the lower 40s. Light winds, becoming northwest 5 to 10 miles an hour. Chance of rain 70%. Friday, mostly cloudy with showers likely in the morning, then partly sunny in the afternoon. Highs in the lower 60s. Northwest winds 5 to 10 miles an hour, becoming light. Chance of rain 70%. Friday night, partly cloudy. Lows in the mid-40s. Light winds. And now the extended forecast. Saturday, partly cloudy. A 40% chance of showers. Highs in the upper 70s. Sunday, mostly cloudy. A 40% chance of showers. Highs around 70. Lows in the mid-50s. Monday, partly cloudy. Highs in the lower 80s. Lows in the lower 50s. Tuesday, partly cloudy. A chance of showers. Highs in the mid-80s. Lows in the mid-60s. Chance of rain 50%. Wednesday, showers likely. Highs in the mid-70s. Lows in the lower 60s. Chance of rain 70%. This is the NOAA Weather Radio KHA-53 in Rochester. Your source for official weather information across the Western Finger Lakes and the Genesee Valley. KHA-53 operates on a frequency of 162.40 MHz. The 7 p.m. weather at Rochester, it was cloudy. The temperature was 54 degrees Fahrenheit or 12 degrees Celsius, the dew point 42 and the relative humidity 64%. The wind was west at 21 miles an hour gusting to 29. The pressure was 29.75 inches and rising. Repeating at Rochester, it was cloudy, temperature 54 degrees. Around the region at 7 p.m. at Binghamton, a thunderstorm was reported, with a temperature of 57. At Elmira, rain was falling, with a temperature of 52. At Toronto, it was partly sunny, with a temperature of 46. It was cloudy, with a temperature of 47 at Erie, 49 at Buffalo, 49 at Niagara Falls, 54 at Syracuse, and 52 at Watertown. At Oswego, winds were west at 7 knots, with a temperature of 50 degrees. The forecast for the Genesee Valley and Northern Finger Lakes, including Rochester, Geneseo, Canandaigua, Newark, and Fairhaven. Tonight, mostly cloudy. A chance of showers early. Lows in the lower 40s. West winds 10 to 15 miles an hour, becoming southwest 10 miles an hour or less. Chance of rain 50%. Thursday, mostly cloudy with a 50% chance of showers. Highs ranging from the upper 40s on the hilltops to the mid-50s across the lower elevations. Light winds. Thursday night, mostly cloudy with a 50% chance of showers. Lows in the lower 40s. Light winds, becoming northwest 5 to 10 miles an hour. Friday, partly sunny. A chance of showers in the morning. Highs ranging from the lower 60s on the hilltops to the mid-60s.

across the lower elevations. Northwest winds 10 miles an hour or less. Chance of rain 50%. Friday night, partly to mostly cloudy. Lows in the upper 40s. Light winds. The forecast for the Southern Finger Lakes, including Pinyan, Seneca Falls, and Auburn. Tonight, mostly cloudy. Showers likely with a chance of thunderstorms early, then a chance of showers late this evening. Lows in the lower 40s. Southwest winds 5 to 10 miles an hour, becoming light. Chance of rain 70%. Thursday, mostly cloudy with a 40% chance of showers. Highs in the mid-50s. Light winds. Thursday night, mostly cloudy. A chance of showers in the evening, then showers likely overnight. Lows in the lower 40s. Light winds, becoming northwest 5 to 10 miles an hour. Chance of rain 70%. Friday, mostly cloudy with showers likely in the morning, then partly sunny in the afternoon. Highs in the lower 60s. Northwest winds 5 to 10 miles an hour, becoming light. Chance of rain 70%. Friday night, partly cloudy. Lows in the mid-40s. Light winds. And now the extended forecast. Saturday, partly cloudy. A 40% chance of showers. Highs in the upper 70s. Sunday, mostly cloudy. A 40% chance of showers. Highs around 70. Lows in the mid-50s. Monday, partly cloudy. Highs in the lower 80s. Lows in the lower 50s. Tuesday, partly cloudy. A chance of showers. Highs in the mid-80s. Lows in the mid-60s. Chance of rain 50%. Wednesday, showers likely. Highs in the mid-70s. Lows in the lower 60s. Chance of rain 70%. This is the NOAA Weather Radio KHA 53 in Rochester. 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KHA 53 operates on a frequency of 162.40 MHz. The 7 p.m. weather at Rochester, it was cloudy. The temperature was 54 degrees Fahrenheit or 12 degrees Celsius, the dew point 42 and the relative humidity 64%. The wind was west at 21 miles an hour gusting to 29. The pressure was 29.75 inches and rising. Repeating at Rochester, it was cloudy, temperature 54 degrees. Around the region at 7 p.m. at Binghamton, a thunderstorm was reported with a temperature of 57. At Elmira, rain was falling, with a temperature of 52. At Toronto, it was partly sunny, with a temperature of 46. It was cloudy, with a temperature of 47 at Erie, 49 at Buffalo, 49 at Niagara Falls, 54 at Syracuse, and 52 at Watertown. At Oswego, winds were west at 7 knots, with a temperature of 50 degrees. Open lake forecast, 4, the Niagara River to Hamlin Beach beyond 5 miles from shore. Tonight, west winds 15 to 20 knots diminishing to 10 to 15 knots. A chance of showers late. Waves 3 to 5 feet subsiding to 2 to 4 feet. Thursday, west winds 5 to 15 knots becoming northwest. A chance of showers. Waves 1 to 3 feet. Thursday night, northwest winds 5 to 10 knots. A chance of showers in the evening. Waves 2 feet or less. Friday, northwest winds 5 to 10 knots becoming southwest. Waves 1 to 2 feet. Friday night, southwest winds 10 to 15 knots. Waves 1 to 2 feet. Saturday, southwest winds 15 to 20 knots becoming west and diminishing to 5 to 10 knots. A chance of showers Saturday night. Waves 1 to 3 feet building to 2 to 4 feet, then subsiding to 1 to 2 feet. Sunday, west winds 10 knots or less becoming east. A chance of showers during the day. Waves 1 foot or less. Monday, east winds 5 to 15 knots becoming southwest. Waves 1 to 2 feet. Open lake forecast, 4, Hamlin Beach to Mexico Bay beyond 5 miles from shore. Tonight, west winds 15 to 20 knots becoming southwest 10 to 15 knots. A chance of showers early. Waves 3 to 5 feet subsiding to 2 to 4 feet. Thursday, southwest winds 10 knots or less becoming north.